above normal, and precipitation is forecast to be normal. For Tennessee, temperatures and precipitation are forecast to be above normal. This long-term outlook is updated on NOAA Weather Radio around 5 p.m. Eastern Time each day. Now for the official National Weather Service forecast for North Central Kentucky and South Central Indiana, including the Louisville metro area. Tonight, clear. Lows in the mid-50s. Northeast winds 5 to 10 miles an hour. Wednesday, sunny. Highs in the lower 80s. East winds up to 10 miles an hour. Wednesday night, clear. Lows in the upper 50s. East winds up to 5 miles an hour. Thursday, sunny. Highs in the mid-80s. South winds up to 5 miles an hour. Thursday night, mostly clear. Lows in the lower 60s. Southwest winds up to 5 miles an hour. And now the extended forecast for the radio listening area. Friday and Friday night, partly cloudy. Highs in the mid-80s. Lows in the mid-60s. Saturday and Saturday night, partly cloudy. Chance of showers and slight chance of thunderstorms. Highs in the upper 80s. Lows in the upper 60s. Chance of precipitation 30%. Sunday and Sunday night, mostly cloudy with a 40% chance of thunderstorms. Highs in the upper 80s. Lows around 70. Monday and Monday night, mostly cloudy. A 30% chance of thunderstorms. Highs in the upper 80s. Lows in the upper 60s. Tuesday and Tuesday night, partly cloudy. A 30% chance of thunderstorms. Highs in the upper 80s. Lows around 70. 8 p.m. Eastern Daylight Time weather conditions across north central Kentucky and south central Indiana. At Louisville International, it was mostly sunny. The temperature was 77 degrees, the dew point 41, and the relative humidity 27%. The wind was northeast at 12 miles an hour. The pressure was 30.20 inches and steady. The report from Bowman Field was not available. Once again, at Louisville International it was 77 degrees under mostly sunny skies. Elsewhere around the region, it was 71 at Jackson. It was sunny, with a temperature of 72 at Lexington, 75 at Covington, 76 at Bowling Green, 78 at Paducah, and 75 at Bloomington. It was mostly sunny, with a temperature of 79 at Nashville, and 74 at Indianapolis. At Frankfort, the weather conditions were not available. And now here is the 8 to 14 day outlook for the region. This forecast is valid for the period from June 10th to 16, 2026. For Kentucky, temperatures and precipitation are forecast to be above normal. For Indiana, temperatures are forecast to be above normal, and precipitation is forecast to be normal. For Tennessee, temperatures and precipitation are forecast to be above normal. This long-term outlook is updated on NOAA Weather Radio around 5 p.m. Eastern Time each day. The current time is 8:07 p.m. Eastern Daylight Time. Now for the official National Weather Service forecast for North Central Kentucky and South Central Indiana, including the Louisville metro area. Tonight, clear. Lows in the mid-50s. Northeast winds 5 to 10 miles an hour. Wednesday, sunny. Highs in the lower 80s. East winds up to 10 miles an hour. Wednesday night, clear. Lows in the upper 50s. East winds up to 5 miles an hour. Thursday, sunny. Highs in the mid-80s. South winds up to 5 miles an hour. Thursday night, mostly clear. Lows in the lower 60s. Southwest winds up to 5 miles an hour. And now the extended forecast for the radio listening area. Friday and Friday night, partly cloudy. Highs in the mid-80s. Lows in the mid-60s. Saturday and Saturday night, partly cloudy. Chance of showers and slight chance of thunderstorms. Highs in the upper 80s. Lows in the upper 60s. Chance of precipitation 30%. Sunday and Sunday night, mostly cloudy with a 40% chance of thunderstorms.
highs in the upper 80s. Lows around 70. Monday and Monday night, mostly cloudy. A 30% chance of thunderstorms. Highs in the upper 80s. Lows in the upper 60s. Tuesday and Tuesday night, partly cloudy. A 30% chance of thunderstorms. Highs in the upper 80s. Lows around 70. 8 p.m. Eastern Daylight Time weather conditions across north central Kentucky and south central Indiana. At Louisville International, it was mostly sunny. The temperature was 77 degrees, the dew point 41, and the relative humidity 27%. The wind was northeast at 12 miles an hour. The pressure was 30.20 inches and steady. The report from Bowman Field was not available. Once again, at Louisville International, it was 77 degrees under mostly sunny skies. Elsewhere around the region, it was 71 at Jackson. It was sunny, with a temperature of 72 at Lexington, 75 at Covington, 76 at Bowling Green, 78 at Paducah, and 75 at Bloomington. It was mostly sunny, with a temperature of 79 at Nashville, and 74 at Indianapolis. At Frankfort, the weather conditions were not available. And now here is the 8 to 14 day outlook for the region. This forecast is valid for the period from June 10th to 16, 2026. For Kentucky, temperatures and precipitation are forecast to be above normal. For Indiana, temperatures are forecast to be above normal, and precipitation is forecast to be normal. For Tennessee, temperatures and precipitation are forecast to be above normal. This long-term outlook is updated on NOAA Weather Radio around 5 p.m. Eastern Time each day. Now for the official National Weather Service forecast for North Central Kentucky and South Central Indiana, including the Louisville metro area. Tonight, clear. Lows in the mid-50s. Northeast winds 5 to 10 miles an hour. Wednesday, sunny. Highs in the lower 80s. East winds up to 10 miles an hour. Wednesday night, clear. Lows in the upper 50s. East winds up to 5 miles an hour. Thursday, sunny. Highs in the mid-80s. South winds up to 5 miles an hour. Thursday night, mostly clear. Lows in the lower 60s. Southwest winds up to 5 miles an hour. And now the extended forecast for the radio listening area. Friday and Friday night, partly cloudy. Highs in the mid-80s. Lows in the mid-60s. Saturday and Saturday night, partly cloudy. Chance of showers and slight chance of thunderstorms. Highs in the upper 80s. Lows in the upper 60s. Chance of precipitation 30%. Sunday and Sunday night, mostly cloudy with a 40% chance of thunderstorms. Highs in the upper 80s. Lows around 70. Monday and Monday night, mostly cloudy. A 30% chance of thunderstorms. Highs in the upper 80s. Lows in the upper 60s. Tuesday and Tuesday night, partly cloudy. A 30% chance of thunderstorms. Highs in the upper 80s. Lows around 70. 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The current time is 8:12 p.m. Eastern Daylight Time. 8 p.m. Eastern Daylight Time weather conditions across north central Kentucky and south central Indiana. At Louisville International, it was mostly sunny. The temperature was 77 degrees, the dew point 41, and the relative humidity 27%. The wind was northeast at 12 miles an hour. The pressure was 30.20 inches and steady. The report from Bowman Field was not available. Once again, at Louisville International, it was 77 degrees under mostly sunny skies. Elsewhere around the region, it was 71 at Jackson. It was sunny, with a temperature of 72 at Lexington, 75 at Covington, 76 at Bowling Green, 78 at Paducah, and 75 at Bloomington.
It was mostly sunny, with a temperature of 79 at Nashville and 74 at Indianapolis. At Frankfurt, the weather conditions were not available. And now here is the 8 to 14 day outlook for the region. This forecast is valid for the period from June 10th to 16, 2026. For Kentucky, temperatures and precipitation are forecast to be above normal. For Indiana, temperatures are forecast to be above normal, and precipitation is forecast to be normal. For Tennessee, temperatures and precipitation are forecast to be above normal. This long-term outlook is updated on NOAA Weather Radio around 5 p.m. Eastern Time each day. Now for the official National Weather Service forecast for North Central Kentucky and South Central Indiana, including the Louisville metro area. Tonight, clear. Lows in the mid-50s. Northeast winds 5 to 10 miles an hour. Wednesday, sunny. Highs in the lower 80s. East winds up to 10 miles an hour. Wednesday night, clear. Lows in the upper 50s. East winds up to 5 miles an hour. Thursday, sunny. Highs in the mid-80s. South winds up to 5 miles an hour. Thursday night, mostly clear. Lows in the lower 60s. Southwest winds up to 5 miles an hour. And now the extended forecast for the radio listening area. Friday and Friday night, partly cloudy. Highs in the mid-80s. Lows in the mid-60s. Saturday and Saturday night, partly cloudy. Chance of showers and slight chance of thunderstorms. Highs in the upper 80s. Lows in the upper 60s. Chance of precipitation 30%. Sunday and Sunday night, mostly cloudy with a 40% chance of thunderstorms. Highs in the upper 80s. Lows around 70. Monday and Monday night, mostly cloudy. A 30% chance of thunderstorms. Highs in the upper 80s. Lows in the upper 60s. Tuesday and Tuesday night, partly cloudy. A 30% chance of thunderstorms. Highs in the upper 80s. Lows around 70. 8 p.m. Eastern Daylight Time weather conditions across North Central Kentucky and South Central Indiana. At Louisville International, it was mostly sunny. The temperature was 77 degrees, the dew point 41, and the relative humidity 27%. The wind was northeast at 12 miles an hour. The pressure was 30.20 inches and steady. The report from Bowman Field was not available. Once again, at Louisville International, it was 77 degrees under mostly sunny skies. Elsewhere around the region, it was 71 at Jackson. It was sunny, with a temperature of 72 at Lexington, 75 at Covington, 76 at Bowling Green, 78 at Paducah, and 75 at Bloomington. It was mostly sunny, with a temperature of 79 at Nashville and 74 at Indianapolis. At Frankfurt, the weather conditions were not available. The current time is 8:17 p.m. Eastern Daylight Time. And now here is the 8 to 14 day outlook for the region. This forecast is valid for the period from June 10th to 16, 2026. For Kentucky, temperatures and precipitation are forecast to be above normal. For Indiana, temperatures are forecast to be above normal, and precipitation is forecast to be normal. For Tennessee, temperatures and precipitation are forecast to be above normal. This long-term outlook is updated on NOAA Weather Radio around 5 p.m. Eastern Time each day. Now for the official National Weather Service forecast for North Central Kentucky and South Central Indiana, including the Louisville metro area. Tonight, clear. Lows in the mid-50s. Northeast winds 5 to 10 miles an hour. Wednesday, sunny. Highs in the lower 80s. East winds up to 10 miles an hour. Wednesday night, clear. Lows in the upper 50s. East winds up to 5 miles an hour. Thursday, sunny. Highs in the mid-80s. South winds up to 5 miles an hour. Thursday night, mostly clear. Lows in the lower 60s. Southwest winds up to 5 miles an hour.
And now the extended forecast for the radio listening area. Friday and Friday night, partly cloudy. Highs in the mid-80s. Lows in the mid-60s. Saturday and Saturday night, partly cloudy. Chance of showers and slight chance of thunderstorms. Highs in the upper 80s. Lows in the upper 60s. Chance of precipitation 30%. Sunday and Sunday night, mostly cloudy with a 40% chance of thunderstorms. Highs in the upper 80s. Lows around 70. Monday and Monday night, mostly cloudy. A 30% chance of thunderstorms. Highs in the upper 80s. Lows in the upper 60s. Tuesday and Tuesday night, partly cloudy. A 30% chance of thunderstorms. Highs in the upper 80s. Lows around 70. 8 p.m. Eastern Daylight Time weather conditions across north central Kentucky and south central Indiana. At Louisville International, it was mostly sunny. The temperature was 77 degrees, the dew point 41, and the relative humidity 27%. The wind was northeast at 12 miles an hour. The pressure was 30.20 inches and steady. The report from Bowman Field was not available. Once again, at Louisville International, it was 77 degrees under mostly sunny skies. Elsewhere around the region, it was 71 at Jackson. It was sunny, with a temperature of 72 at Lexington, 75 at Covington, 76 at Bowling Green, 78 at Paducah, and 75 at Bloomington. It was mostly sunny, with a temperature of 79 at Nashville, and 74 at Indianapolis. At Frankfort, the weather conditions were not available. And now here is the 8 to 14 day outlook for the region. This forecast is valid for the period from June 10th to 16, 2026. For Kentucky, temperatures and precipitation are forecast to be above normal. For Indiana, temperatures are forecast to be above normal, and precipitation is forecast to be normal. For Tennessee, temperatures and precipitation are forecast to be above normal. This long-term outlook is updated on NOAA Weather Radio around 5 p.m. Eastern Time each day. Now for the official National Weather Service forecast for North Central Kentucky and South Central Indiana, including the Louisville metro area. Tonight, clear. Lows in the mid-50s. Northeast winds 5 to 10 miles an hour. Wednesday, sunny. Highs in the lower 80s. East winds up to 10 miles an hour. Wednesday night, clear. Lows in the upper 50s. East winds up to 5 miles an hour. Thursday, sunny. Highs in the mid-80s. South winds up to 5 miles an hour. Thursday night, mostly clear. Lows in the lower 60s. Southwest winds up to 5 miles an hour. And now the extended forecast for the radio listening area. Friday and Friday night, partly cloudy. Highs in the mid-80s. Lows in the mid-60s. Saturday and Saturday night, partly cloudy. Chance of showers and slight chance of thunderstorms. Highs in the upper 80s. Lows in the upper 60s. Chance of precipitation 30%. Sunday and Sunday night, mostly cloudy with a 40% chance of thunderstorms. Highs in the upper 80s. Lows around 70. Monday and Monday night, mostly cloudy. A 30% chance of thunderstorms. Highs in the upper 80s. Lows in the upper 60s. Tuesday and Tuesday night, partly cloudy. A 30% chance of thunderstorms. Highs in the upper 80s. Lows around 70. The current time is 8:22 p.m. Eastern Daylight Time. 8 p.m. Eastern Daylight Time weather conditions across north central Kentucky and south central Indiana. At Louisville International, it was mostly sunny. The temperature was 77 degrees, the dew point 41, and the relative humidity 27%. The wind was northeast at 12 miles an hour. The pressure was 30.20 inches and steady. The report from Bowman Field was not available. Once again, at Louisville International, it was 77 degrees under mostly sunny skies.
Elsewhere around the region, it was 71 at Jackson. It was sunny, with a temperature of 72 at Lexington, 75 at Covington, 76 at Bowling Green, 78 at Paducah, and 75 at Bloomington. It was mostly sunny, with a temperature of 79 at Nashville, and 74 at Indianapolis. At Frankfort, the weather conditions were not available. And now here is the 8 to 14 day outlook for the region. This forecast is valid for the period from June 10th to 16, 2026. For Kentucky, temperatures and precipitation are forecast to be above normal. For Indiana, temperatures are forecast to be above normal, and precipitation is forecast to be normal. For Tennessee, temperatures and precipitation are forecast to be above normal. This long-term outlook is updated on NOAA Weather Radio around 5 p.m. Eastern Time each day. Now for the official National Weather Service forecast for North Central Kentucky and South Central Indiana, including the Louisville metro area. Tonight, clear. Lows in the mid-50s. Northeast winds 5 to 10 miles an hour. Wednesday, sunny. Highs in the lower 80s. East winds up to 10 miles an hour. Wednesday night, clear. Lows in the upper 50s. East winds up to 5 miles an hour. Thursday, sunny. Highs in the mid-80s. South winds up to 5 miles an hour. Thursday night, mostly clear. Lows in the lower 60s. Southwest winds up to 5 miles an hour. And now the extended forecast for the radio listening area. Friday and Friday night, partly cloudy. Highs in the mid-80s. Lows in the mid-60s. Saturday and Saturday night, partly cloudy. Chance of showers and slight chance of thunderstorms. Highs in the upper 80s. Lows in the upper 60s. Chance of precipitation 30%. Sunday and Sunday night, mostly cloudy with a 40% chance of thunderstorms. Highs in the upper 80s. Lows around 70. Monday and Monday night, mostly cloudy. A 30% chance of thunderstorms. Highs in the upper 80s. Lows in the upper 60s. Tuesday and Tuesday night, partly cloudy. A 30% chance of thunderstorms. Highs in the upper 80s. Lows around 70. 8 p.m. Eastern Daylight Time weather conditions across North Central Kentucky and South Central Indiana. At Louisville International, it was mostly sunny. The temperature was 77 degrees. The dew point 41, and the relative humidity 27%. The wind was northeast at 12 miles an hour. The pressure was 30.20 inches and steady. The report from Bowman Field was not available. Once again, at Louisville International it was 77 degrees under mostly sunny skies. Elsewhere around the region, it was 71 at Jackson. It was sunny, with a temperature of 72 at Lexington, 75 at Covington, 76 at Bowling Green, 78 at Paducah, and 75 at Bloomington. It was mostly sunny, with a temperature of 79 at Nashville, and 74 at Indianapolis. At Frankfort, the weather conditions were not available. The current time is 8:27 p.m. Eastern Daylight Time. And now here is the 8 to 14 day outlook for the region. This forecast is valid for the period from June 10th to 16, 2026. For Kentucky, temperatures and precipitation are forecast to be above normal. For Indiana, temperatures are forecast to be above normal, and precipitation is forecast to be normal. For Tennessee, temperatures and precipitation are forecast to be above normal. This long-term outlook is updated on NOAA Weather Radio around 5 p.m. Eastern Time each day. Now for the official National Weather Service forecast for North Central Kentucky and South Central Indiana, including the Louisville metro area. Tonight, clear. Lows in the mid-50s. Northeast winds 5 to 10 miles an hour. Wednesday, sunny. Highs in the lower 80s. East winds up to 10 miles an hour. Wednesday night, clear. Lows in the upper 50s. East winds up to 5 miles an hour. Thursday, sunny. Highs in the mid-80s.
south winds up to 5 miles an hour. Thursday night, mostly clear. Lows in the lower 60s. Southwest winds up to 5 miles an hour. And now the extended forecast for the radio listening area. Friday and Friday night, partly cloudy. Highs in the mid-80s. Lows in the mid-60s. Saturday and Saturday night, partly cloudy. Chance of showers and slight chance of thunderstorms. Highs in the upper 80s. Lows in the upper 60s. Chance of precipitation 30%. Sunday and Sunday night, mostly cloudy with a 40% chance of thunderstorms. Highs in the upper 80s. Lows around 70. Monday and Monday night, mostly cloudy. A 30% chance of thunderstorms. Highs in the upper 80s. Lows in the upper 60s. Tuesday and Tuesday night, partly cloudy. A 30% chance of thunderstorms. Highs in the upper 80s. Lows around 70. 8 p.m. Eastern Daylight Time weather conditions across north central Kentucky and south central Indiana. At Louisville International, it was mostly sunny. The temperature was 77 degrees, the dew point 41, and the relative humidity 27%. The wind was northeast at 12 miles an hour. The pressure was 30.20 inches and steady. The report from Bowman Field was not available. Once again, at Louisville International, it was 77 degrees under mostly sunny skies. Elsewhere around the region, it was 71 at Jackson. It was sunny, with a temperature of 72 at Lexington, 75 at Covington, 76 at Bowling Green, 78 at Paducah, and 75 at Bloomington. It was mostly sunny, with a temperature of 79 at Nashville, and 74 at Indianapolis. At Frankfort, the weather conditions were not available. And now here is the 8 to 14 day outlook for the region. This forecast is valid for the period from June 10th to 16, 2026. For Kentucky, temperatures and precipitation are forecast to be above normal. For Indiana, temperatures are forecast to be above normal, and precipitation is forecast to be normal. For Tennessee, temperatures and precipitation are forecast to be above normal. This long-term outlook is updated on NOAA Weather Radio around 5 p.m. Eastern Time each day. Now for the official National Weather Service forecast for North Central Kentucky and South Central Indiana, including the Louisville metro area. Tonight, clear. Lows in the mid-50s. Northeast winds 5 to 10 miles an hour. Wednesday, sunny. Highs in the lower 80s. East winds up to 10 miles an hour. Wednesday night, clear. Lows in the upper 50s. East winds up to 5 miles an hour. Thursday, sunny. Highs in the mid-80s. South winds up to 5 miles an hour. Thursday night, mostly clear. Lows in the lower 60s. Southwest winds up to 5 miles an hour. And now the extended forecast for the radio listening area. Friday and Friday night, partly cloudy. Highs in the mid-80s. Lows in the mid-60s. Saturday and Saturday night, partly cloudy. Chance of showers and slight chance of thunderstorms. Highs in the upper 80s. Lows in the upper 60s. Chance of precipitation 30%. Sunday and Sunday night, mostly cloudy with a 40% chance of thunderstorms. Highs in the upper 80s. Lows around 70. Monday and Monday night, mostly cloudy. A 30% chance of thunderstorms. Highs in the upper 80s. Lows in the upper 60s. Tuesday and Tuesday night, partly cloudy. A 30% chance of thunderstorms. Highs in the upper 80s. Lows around 70. The current time is 8:33 p.m. Eastern Daylight Time. 8 p.m. Eastern Daylight Time weather conditions across north central Kentucky and south central Indiana. At Louisville International, it was mostly sunny. The temperature was 77 degrees, the dew point 41, and the relative humidity 27%. The wind was northeast at 12 miles an hour. The pressure was 30.20 inches and steady.
the report from Bowman Field was not available. Once again, at Louisville International, it was 77 degrees under mostly sunny skies. Elsewhere around the region, it was 71 at Jackson. It was sunny, with a temperature of 72 at Lexington, 75 at Covington, 76 at Bowling Green, 78 at Paducah, and 75 at Bloomington. It was mostly sunny, with a temperature of 79 at Nashville, and 74 at Indianapolis. At Frankfort, the weather conditions were not available. And now here is the 8 to 14 day outlook for the region. This forecast is valid for the period from June 10th to 16, 2026. For Kentucky, temperatures and precipitation are forecast to be above normal. For Indiana, temperatures are forecast to be above normal, and precipitation is forecast to be normal. For Tennessee, temperatures and precipitation are forecast to be above normal. This long-term outlook is updated on NOAA Weather Radio around 5 p.m. Eastern Time each day. Now for the official National Weather Service forecast for North Central Kentucky and South Central Indiana, including the Louisville metro area. Tonight, clear. Lows in the mid-50s. Northeast winds 5 to 10 miles an hour. Wednesday, sunny. Highs in the lower 80s. East winds up to 10 miles an hour. Wednesday night, clear. Lows in the upper 50s. East winds up to 5 miles an hour. Thursday, sunny. Highs in the mid-80s. South winds up to 5 miles an hour. Thursday night, mostly clear. Lows in the lower 60s. Southwest winds up to 5 miles an hour. And now the extended forecast for the radio listening area. Friday and Friday night, partly cloudy. Highs in the mid-80s. Lows in the mid-60s. Saturday and Saturday night, partly cloudy. Chance of showers and slight chance of thunderstorms. Highs in the upper 80s. Lows in the upper 60s. Chance of precipitation 30%. Sunday and Sunday night, mostly cloudy with a 40% chance of thunderstorms. Highs in the upper 80s. Lows around 70. Monday and Monday night, mostly cloudy. A 30% chance of thunderstorms. Highs in the upper 80s. Lows in the upper 60s. Tuesday and Tuesday night, partly cloudy. A 30% chance of thunderstorms. Highs in the upper 80s. Lows around 70. 8 p.m. Eastern Daylight Time weather conditions across North Central Kentucky and South Central Indiana. At Louisville International, it was mostly sunny. The temperature was 77 degrees, the dew point 41, and the relative humidity 27%. The wind was northeast at 12 miles an hour. The pressure was 30.20 inches and steady. The report from Bowman Field was not available. Once again, at Louisville International, it was 77 degrees under mostly sunny skies. Elsewhere around the region, it was 71 at Jackson. It was sunny, with a temperature of 72 at Lexington, 75 at Covington, 76 at Bowling Green, 78 at Paducah, and 75 at Bloomington. It was mostly sunny, with a temperature of 79 at Nashville, and 74 at Indianapolis. At Frankfort, the weather conditions were not available. The current time is 8:37 p.m. Eastern Daylight Time. And now here is the 8 to 14 day outlook for the region. This forecast is valid for the period from June 10th to 16, 2026. For Kentucky, temperatures and precipitation are forecast to be above normal. For Indiana, temperatures are forecast to be above normal, and precipitation is forecast to be normal. For Tennessee, temperatures and precipitation are forecast to be above normal. This long-term outlook is updated on NOAA Weather Radio around 5 p.m. Eastern Time each day. This is the climate data for Louisville for today. Since midnight, the high temperature was 80. The low was 62. A trace of precipitation fell. Sunrise tomorrow 6:21 a.m. Sunset tomorrow 9:02 p.m. Now for the official National Weather Service forecast for North Central Kentucky and South Central Indiana, including the Louisville metro area.
Tonight, clear. Lows in the mid-50s. Northeast winds 5 to 10 miles an hour. Wednesday, sunny. Highs in the lower 80s. East winds up to 10 miles an hour. Wednesday night, clear. Lows in the upper 50s. East winds up to 5 miles an hour. Thursday, sunny. Highs in the mid 80s. South winds up to 5 miles an hour. Thursday night, mostly clear. Lows in the lower 60s. Southwest winds up to 5 miles an hour. And now the extended forecast for the radio listening area. Friday and Friday night, partly cloudy. Highs in the mid-80s. Lows in the mid-60s. Saturday and Saturday night, partly cloudy. Chance of showers and slight chance of thunderstorms. Highs in the upper 80s. Lows in the upper 60s. Chance of precipitation 30%. Sunday and Sunday night, mostly cloudy with a 40% chance of thunderstorms. Highs in the upper 80s. Lows around 70. Monday and Monday night, mostly cloudy. A 30% chance of thunderstorms. Highs in the upper 80s. Lows in the upper 60s. Tuesday and Tuesday night, partly cloudy. A 30% chance of thunderstorms. Highs in the upper 80s. Lows around 70. 8 p.m. Eastern Daylight Time weather conditions across north central Kentucky and south central Indiana. At Louisville International, it was mostly sunny. The temperature was 77 degrees, the dew point 41, and the relative humidity 27%. The wind was northeast at 12 miles an hour. The pressure was 30.20 inches and steady. The report from Bowman Field was not available. Once again, at Louisville International, it was 77 degrees under mostly sunny skies. Elsewhere around the region, it was 71 at Jackson. It was sunny, with a temperature of 72 at Lexington, 75 at Covington, 76 at Bowling Green, 78 at Paducah, and 75 at Bloomington. It was mostly sunny, with a temperature of 79 at Nashville, and 74 at Indianapolis. At Frankfort, the weather conditions were not available. And now here is the 8 to 14 day outlook for the region. This forecast is valid for the period from June 10th to 16, 2026. For Kentucky, temperatures and precipitation are forecast to be above normal. For Indiana, temperatures are forecast to be above normal, and precipitation is forecast to be normal. For Tennessee, temperatures and precipitation are forecast to be above normal. This long-term outlook is updated on NOAA Weather Radio around 5 p.m. Eastern Time each day. This is the climate data for Louisville for today. Since midnight, the high temperature was 80. The low was 62. A trace of precipitation fell. Sunrise tomorrow 6:21 a.m. Sunset tomorrow 9:02 p.m. You're listening to NOAA Weather Radio, your best source for 24-hour-a-day weather information. 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Broadcast from the National Weather Service Forecast Office in Louisville, on a transmitter located in Floyd County, Indiana, on a frequency of 162.475 MHz. The current time is 8:42 p.m. Eastern Daylight Time. Now for the official National Weather Service forecast for North Central Kentucky and South Central Indiana, including the Louisville metro area. Tonight, clear. Lows in the mid-50s. Northeast winds 5 to 10 miles an hour. Wednesday, sunny. Highs in the lower 80s. East winds up to 10 miles an hour. Wednesday night, clear. Lows in the upper 50s. East winds up to 5 miles an hour. Thursday, sunny. Highs in the mid 80s. South winds up to 5 miles an hour. Thursday night, mostly clear. Lows in the lower 60s. Southwest winds up to 5 miles an hour. And now the extended forecast for the radio listening area. Friday and Friday night, partly cloudy. Highs in the mid-80s. Lows in the mid-60s. Saturday and Saturday night, partly cloudy.
chance of showers and slight chance of thunderstorms. Highs in the upper 80s. Lows in the upper 60s. Chance of precipitation 30%. Sunday and Sunday night, mostly cloudy with a 40% chance of thunderstorms. Highs in the upper 80s. Lows around 70. Monday and Monday night, mostly cloudy. A 30% chance of thunderstorms. Highs in the upper 80s. Lows in the upper 60s. Tuesday and Tuesday night, partly cloudy. A 30% chance of thunderstorms. Highs in the upper 80s. Lows around 70. 8 p.m. Eastern Daylight Time weather conditions across north central Kentucky and south central Indiana. At Louisville International, it was mostly sunny. The temperature was 77 degrees, the dew point 41, and the relative humidity 27%. The wind was northeast at 12 miles an hour. The pressure was 30.20 inches and steady. The report from Bowman Field was not available. Once again, at Louisville International, it was 77 degrees under mostly sunny skies. Elsewhere around the region, it was 71 at Jackson. It was sunny, with a temperature of 72 at Lexington, 75 at Covington, 76 at Bowling Green, 78 at Paducah, and 75 at Bloomington. It was mostly sunny, with a temperature of 79 at Nashville, and 74 at Indianapolis. At Frankfort, the weather conditions were not available. And now here is the 8 to 14 day outlook for the region. This forecast is valid for the period from June 10th to 16, 2026. For Kentucky, temperatures and precipitation are forecast to be above normal. For Indiana, temperatures are forecast to be above normal, and precipitation is forecast to be normal. For Tennessee, temperatures and precipitation are forecast to be above normal. This long-term outlook is updated on NOAA Weather Radio around 5 p.m. Eastern Time each day. This is the climate data for Louisville for today. Since midnight, the high temperature was 80. The low was 62. A trace of precipitation fell. Sunrise tomorrow 6:21 a.m. Sunset tomorrow 9:02 p.m. Now for the official National Weather Service forecast for north central Kentucky and south central Indiana, including the Louisville metro area. Tonight, clear. Lows in the mid-50s. Northeast winds 5 to 10 miles an hour. Wednesday, sunny. Highs in the lower 80s. East winds up to 10 miles an hour. Wednesday night, clear. Lows in the upper 50s. East winds up to 5 miles an hour. Thursday, sunny. Highs in the mid-80s. South winds up to 5 miles an hour. Thursday night, mostly clear. Lows in the lower 60s. Southwest winds up to 5 miles an hour. And now the extended forecast for the radio listening area. Friday and Friday night, partly cloudy. Highs in the mid-80s. Lows in the mid-60s. Saturday and Saturday night, partly cloudy. Chance of showers and slight chance of thunderstorms. Highs in the upper 80s. Lows in the upper 60s. Chance of precipitation 30%. Sunday and Sunday night, mostly cloudy with a 40% chance of thunderstorms. Highs in the upper 80s. Lows around 70. Monday and Monday night, mostly cloudy. A 30% chance of thunderstorms. Highs in the upper 80s. Lows in the upper 60s. Tuesday and Tuesday night, partly cloudy. A 30% chance of thunderstorms. Highs in the upper 80s. Lows around 70. The current time is 8:47 p.m. Eastern Daylight Time. 8 p.m. Eastern Daylight Time weather conditions across north central Kentucky and south central Indiana. At Louisville International, it was mostly sunny. The temperature was 77 degrees, the dew point 41, and the relative humidity 27%. The wind was northeast at 12 miles an hour. The pressure was 30.20 inches and steady. The report from Bowman Field was not available. Once again, at Louisville International, it was 77 degrees under mostly sunny skies.
Elsewhere around the region, it was 71 at Jackson. It was sunny, with a temperature of 72 at Lexington, 75 at Covington, 76 at Bowling Green, 78 at Paducah, and 75 at Bloomington. It was mostly sunny, with a temperature of 79 at Nashville, and 74 at Indianapolis. At Frankfort, the weather conditions were not available. And now here is the 8 to 14 day outlook for the region. This forecast is valid for the period from June 10th to 16, 2026. For Kentucky, temperatures and precipitation are forecast to be above normal. For Indiana, temperatures are forecast to be above normal, and precipitation is forecast to be normal. For Tennessee, temperatures and precipitation are forecast to be above normal. This long-term outlook is updated on NOAA Weather Radio around 5 p.m. Eastern Time each day. This is the climate data for Louisville for today. Since midnight, the high temperature was 80. The low was 62. A trace of precipitation fell. Sunrise tomorrow 6:21 a.m. Sunset tomorrow 9:02 p.m. Now for the official National Weather Service forecast for North Central Kentucky and South Central Indiana, including the Louisville metro area. Tonight, clear. Lows in the mid-50s. Northeast winds 5 to 10 miles an hour. Wednesday, sunny. Highs in the lower 80s. East winds up to 10 miles an hour. Wednesday night, clear. Lows in the upper 50s. East winds up to 5 miles an hour. Thursday, sunny. Highs in the mid-80s. South winds up to 5 miles an hour. Thursday night, mostly clear. Lows in the lower 60s. Southwest winds up to 5 miles an hour. And now the extended forecast for the radio listening area. Friday and Friday night, partly cloudy. Highs in the mid-80s. Lows in the mid-60s. Saturday and Saturday night, partly cloudy. Chance of showers and slight chance of thunderstorms. Highs in the upper 80s. Lows in the upper 60s. Chance of precipitation 30%. Sunday and Sunday night, mostly cloudy with a 40% chance of thunderstorms. Highs in the upper 80s. Lows around 70. Monday and Monday night, mostly cloudy. A 30% chance of thunderstorms. Highs in the upper 80s. Lows in the upper 60s. Tuesday and Tuesday night, partly cloudy. A 30% chance of thunderstorms. Highs in the upper 80s. Lows around 70. 8 p.m. Eastern Daylight Time weather conditions across North Central Kentucky and South Central Indiana. At Louisville International, it was mostly sunny. The temperature was 77 degrees, the dew point 41, and the relative humidity 27%. The wind was northeast at 12 miles an hour. The pressure was 30.20 inches and steady. The report from Bowman Field was not available. Once again, at Louisville International, it was 77 degrees under mostly sunny skies. Elsewhere around the region, it was 71 at Jackson. It was sunny, with a temperature of 72 at Lexington, 75 at Covington, 76 at Bowling Green, 78 at Paducah, and 75 at Bloomington. It was mostly sunny, with a temperature of 79 at Nashville, and 74 at Indianapolis. At Frankfort, the weather conditions were not available. The current time is 8:52 p.m. Eastern Daylight Time. And now here is the 8 to 14 day outlook for the region. This forecast is valid for the period from June 10th to 16, 2026. For Kentucky, temperatures and precipitation are forecast to be above normal. For Indiana, temperatures are forecast to be above normal, and precipitation is forecast to be normal. For Tennessee, temperatures and precipitation are forecast to be above normal. This long-term outlook is updated on NOAA Weather Radio around 5 p.m. Eastern Time each day. This is the climate data for Louisville for today. Since midnight, the high temperature was 80. The low was 62. A trace of precipitation fell. Sunrise tomorrow 6:21 a.m. Sunset tomorrow 9:02 p.m.
Now for the official National Weather Service forecast for north central Kentucky and south central Indiana, including the Louisville metro area. Tonight, clear. Lows in the mid-50s. Northeast winds 5 to 10 miles an hour. Wednesday, sunny. Highs in the lower 80s. East winds up to 10 miles an hour. Wednesday night, clear. Lows in the upper

And now the extended forecast for the radio listening area. Friday and Friday night, partly cloudy. Highs in the mid-80s. Lows in the mid-60s. Saturday and Saturday night, partly cloudy. Chance of showers and slight chance of thunderstorms. Highs in the upper 80s. Lows in the upper 60s. Chance of precipitation 30%. Sunday and Sunday night, mostly cloudy with a 40% chance of thunderstorms. Highs in the upper 80s. Lows around 70. Monday and Monday night, mostly cloudy. A 30% chance of thunderstorms. Highs in the upper 80s. Lows in the upper 60s. Tuesday and Tuesday night, partly cloudy. A 30% chance of thunderstorms. Highs in the upper 80s. Lows around 70. 8 p.m. Eastern Daylight Time weather conditions across north central Kentucky and south central Indiana. At Louisville International, it was mostly sunny. The temperature was 77 degrees, the dew point 41, and the relative humidity 27%. The wind was northeast at 12 miles an hour. The pressure was 30.20 inches and steady. The report from Bowman Field was not available. Once again, at Louisville International, it was 77 degrees under mostly sunny skies. Elsewhere around the region, it was 71 at Jackson. It was sunny, with a temperature of 72 at Lexington, 75 at Covington, 76 at Bowling Green, 78 at Paducah, and 75 at Bloomington. It was mostly sunny, with a temperature of 79 at Nashville, and 74 at Indianapolis. At Frankfort, the weather conditions were not available. And now here is the 8 to 14 day outlook for the region. This forecast is valid for the period from June 10th to 16, 2026. For Kentucky, temperatures and precipitation are forecast to be above normal. For Indiana, temperatures are forecast to be above normal, and precipitation is forecast to be normal. For Tennessee, temperatures and precipitation are forecast to be above normal. This long-term outlook is updated on NOAA Weather Radio around 5 p.m. Eastern Time each day. This is the climate data for Louisville for today. Since midnight, the high temperature was 80. The low was 62. A trace of precipitation fell. Sunrise tomorrow 6:21 a.m. Sunset tomorrow 9:02 p.m. The current time is 8:57 p.m. Eastern Daylight Time. Now for the official National Weather Service forecast for north central Kentucky and south central Indiana, including the Louisville metro area. Tonight, clear. Lows in the mid-50s. Northeast winds 5 to 10 miles an hour. Wednesday, sunny. Highs in the lower 80s. East winds up to 10 miles an hour. Wednesday night, clear. Lows in the upper 50s. East winds up to 5 miles an hour. Thursday, sunny. Highs in the mid-80s. South winds up to 5 miles an hour. Thursday night, mostly clear. Lows in the lower 60s. Southwest winds up to 5 miles an hour. And now the extended forecast for the radio listening area. Friday and Friday night, partly cloudy. Highs in the mid-80s. Lows in the mid-60s. Saturday and Saturday night, partly cloudy. Chance of showers and slight chance of thunderstorms. Highs in the upper 80s. Lows in the upper 60s. Chance of precipitation 30%. Sunday and Sunday night, mostly cloudy with a 40% chance of thunderstorms. Highs in the upper 80s. Lows around 70. Monday and Monday night, mostly cloudy. A 30% chance of thunderstorms. Highs in the upper 80s. Lows in the upper 60s. Tuesday and Tuesday night, partly cloudy. A 30% chance of thunderstorms. Highs in the upper 80s. Lows around 70. 8 p.m. Eastern Daylight Time weather conditions across north central Kentucky and south central Indiana. At Louisville International, it was mostly sunny. The temperature was 77 degrees, the dew point 41, and the relative humidity 27%. The wind was northeast.

at 12 miles an hour. The pressure was 30.20 inches and steady. The report from Bowman Field was not available. Once again, at Louisville International it was 77 degrees under mostly sunny skies. Elsewhere around the region, it was 71 at Jackson. It was sunny, with a temperature of 72 at Lexington, 75 at Covington, 76 at Bowling Green, 78 at Paducah, and 75 at Bloomington. It was mostly sunny, with a temperature of 79 at Nashville, and 74 at Indianapolis. At Frankfort, the weather conditions were not available. And now here is the 8 to 14 day outlook for the region. This forecast is valid for the period from June 10th to 16, 2026. For Kentucky, temperatures and precipitation are forecast to be above normal. For Indiana, temperatures are forecast to be above normal, and precipitation is forecast to be normal. For Tennessee, temperatures and precipitation are forecast to be above normal. This long-term outlook is updated on NOAA Weather Radio around 5 p.m. Eastern Time each day. This is the climate data for Louisville for today. Since midnight, the high temperature was 80. The low was 62. A trace of precipitation fell. Sunrise tomorrow 6:21 a.m. Sunset tomorrow 9:02 p.m. Now for the official National Weather Service forecast for North Central Kentucky and South Central Indiana, including the Louisville metro area. Tonight, clear. Lows in the mid-50s. Northeast winds 5 to 10 miles an hour. Wednesday, sunny. Highs in the lower 80s. East winds up to 10 miles an hour. Wednesday night, clear. Lows in the upper 50s. East winds up to 5 miles an hour. Thursday, sunny. Highs in the mid-80s. South winds up to 5 miles an hour. Thursday night, mostly clear. Lows in the lower 60s. Southwest winds up to 5 miles an hour. And now the extended forecast for the radio listening area. Friday and Friday night, partly cloudy. Highs in the mid-80s. Lows in the mid-60s. Saturday and Saturday night, partly cloudy. Chance of showers and slight chance of thunderstorms. Highs in the upper 80s. Lows in the upper 60s. Chance of precipitation 30%. Sunday and Sunday night, mostly cloudy with a 40% chance of thunderstorms. Highs in the upper 80s. Lows around 70. Monday and Monday night, mostly cloudy. A 30% chance of thunderstorms. Highs in the upper 80s. Lows in the upper 60s. Tuesday and Tuesday night, partly cloudy. A 30% chance of thunderstorms. Highs in the upper 80s. Lows around 70. The current time is 9:02 p.m. Eastern Daylight Time. 9 p.m. Eastern Daylight Time weather conditions across North Central Kentucky and South Central Indiana. At Louisville International, it was partly cloudy. The temperature was 74 degrees, the dew point 44, and the relative humidity 34%. The wind was north at 8 miles an hour. The pressure was 30.21 inches and rising. The report from Bowman Field was not available. Once again, at Louisville International it was 74 degrees under partly cloudy skies. Elsewhere around the region, it was clear, with a temperature of 67 at Lexington, 73 at Covington, 68 at Jackson, and 70 at Bowling Green. Under clear skies, Nashville reported 76, Paducah reported 74, and Bloomington reported 72. At Indianapolis, it was partly cloudy, with a temperature of 72. At Frankfort, the weather conditions were not available. This is the climate data for Louisville for today. Since midnight, the high temperature was 80. The low was 62. A trace of precipitation fell. Sunrise tomorrow 6:21 a.m. Sunset tomorrow 9:02 p.m. Now for the official National Weather Service forecast for North Central Kentucky and South Central Indiana, including the Louisville metro area. Tonight, clear. Lows in the mid-50s. Northeast winds 5 to 10 miles an hour.
Wednesday, sunny. Highs in the lower 80s. East winds up to 10 miles an hour. Wednesday night, clear. Lows in the upper 50s. East winds up to 5 miles an hour. Thursday, sunny. Highs in the mid 80s. South winds up to 5 miles an hour. Thursday night, mostly clear. Lows in the lower 60s. Southwest winds up to 5 miles an hour. And now the extended forecast for the radio listening area. Friday and Friday night, partly cloudy. Highs in the mid 80s. Lows in the mid 60s. Saturday and Saturday night, partly cloudy. Chance of showers and slight chance of thunderstorms. Highs in the upper 80s. Lows in the upper 60s. Chance of precipitation 30%. Sunday and Sunday night, mostly cloudy with a 40% chance of thunderstorms. Highs in the upper 80s. Lows around 70. Monday and Monday night, mostly cloudy. A 30% chance of thunderstorms. Highs in the upper 80s. Lows in the upper 60s. Tuesday and Tuesday night, partly cloudy. A 30% chance of thunderstorms. Highs in the upper 80s. Lows around 70. 9 p.m. Eastern Daylight Time weather conditions across north central Kentucky and south central Indiana. At Louisville International, it was partly cloudy. The temperature was 74 degrees, the dew point 44, and the relative humidity 34%. The wind was north at 8 miles an hour. The pressure was 30.21 inches and rising. The report from Bowman Field was not available. Once again, at Louisville International, it was 74 degrees under partly cloudy skies. Elsewhere around the region, it was clear, with a temperature of 67 at Lexington, 73 at Covington, 68 at Jackson, and 70 at Bowling Green. Under clear skies, Nashville reported 76, Paducah reported 74, and Bloomington reported 72. At Indianapolis, it was partly cloudy, with a temperature of 72. At Frankfort, the weather conditions were not available. This is the climate data for Louisville for today. Since midnight, the high temperature was 80. The low was 62. A trace of precipitation fell. Sunrise tomorrow 6:21 a.m. Sunset tomorrow 9:02 p.m. The current time is 9:07 p.m. Eastern Daylight Time. Now for the official National Weather Service forecast for north central Kentucky and south central Indiana, including the Louisville metro area. Tonight, clear. Lows in the mid-50s. Northeast winds 5 to 10 miles an hour. Wednesday, sunny. Highs in the lower 80s. East winds up to 10 miles an hour. Wednesday night, clear. Lows in the upper 50s. East winds up to 5 miles an hour. Thursday, sunny. Highs in the mid 80s. South winds up to 5 miles an hour. Thursday night, mostly clear. Lows in the lower 60s. Southwest winds up to 5 miles an hour. And now the extended forecast for the radio listening area. Friday and Friday night, partly cloudy. Highs in the mid 80s. Lows in the mid 60s. Saturday and Saturday night, partly cloudy. Chance of showers and slight chance of thunderstorms. Highs in the upper 80s. Lows in the upper 60s. Chance of precipitation 30%. Sunday and Sunday night, mostly cloudy with a 40% chance of thunderstorms. Highs in the upper 80s. Lows around 70. Monday and Monday night, mostly cloudy. A 30% chance of thunderstorms. Highs in the upper 80s. Lows in the upper 60s. Tuesday and Tuesday night, partly cloudy. A 30% chance of thunderstorms. Highs in the upper 80s. Lows around 70. 9 p.m. Eastern Daylight Time weather conditions across north central Kentucky and south central Indiana. At Louisville International, it was partly cloudy. The temperature was 74 degrees, the dew point 44, and the relative humidity 34%. The wind was north at 8 miles an hour.
The pressure was 30.21 inches and rising. The report from Bowman Field was not available. Once again, at Louisville International, it was 74 degrees under partly cloudy skies. Elsewhere around the region, it was clear, with a temperature of 67 at Lexington, 73 at Covington, 68 at Jackson, and 70 at Bowling Green. Under clear skies, Nashville reported 76, Paducah reported 74, and Bloomington reported 72. At Indianapolis, it was partly cloudy, with a temperature of 72. At Frankfort, the weather conditions were not available. This is the climate data for Louisville for today. Since midnight, the high temperature was 80. The low was 62. A trace of precipitation fell. Sunrise tomorrow 6:21 a.m. Sunset tomorrow 9:02 p.m. Now for the official National Weather Service forecast for North Central Kentucky and South Central Indiana, including the Louisville metro area. Tonight, clear. Lows in the mid-50s. Northeast winds 5 to 10 miles an hour. Wednesday, sunny. Highs in the lower 80s. East winds up to 10 miles an hour. Wednesday night, clear. Lows in the upper 50s. East winds up to 5 miles an hour. Thursday, sunny. Highs in the mid-80s. South winds up to 5 miles an hour. Thursday night, mostly clear. Lows in the lower 60s. Southwest winds up to 5 miles an hour. And now the extended forecast for the radio listening area. Friday and Friday night, partly cloudy. Highs in the mid-80s. Lows in the mid-60s. Saturday and Saturday night, partly cloudy. Chance of showers and slight chance of thunderstorms. Highs in the upper 80s. Lows in the upper 60s. Chance of precipitation 30%. Sunday and Sunday night, mostly cloudy with a 40% chance of thunderstorms. Highs in the upper 80s. Lows around 70. Monday and Monday night, mostly cloudy. A 30% chance of thunderstorms. Highs in the upper 80s. Lows in the upper 60s. Tuesday and Tuesday night, partly cloudy. A 30% chance of thunderstorms. Highs in the upper 80s. Lows around 70. 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The current time is 9:12 p.m. Eastern Daylight Time. 9 p.m. Eastern Daylight Time weather conditions across North Central Kentucky and South Central Indiana. At Louisville International, it was partly cloudy. The temperature was 74 degrees, the dew point 44, and the relative humidity 34%. The wind was north at 8 miles an hour. The pressure was 30.21 inches and rising. The report from Bowman Field was not available. Once again, at Louisville International, it was 74 degrees under partly cloudy skies. Elsewhere around the region, it was clear, with a temperature of 67 at Lexington, 73 at Covington, 68 at Jackson, and 70 at Bowling Green. Under clear skies, Nashville reported 76, Paducah reported 74, and Bloomington reported 72. At Indianapolis, it was partly cloudy, with a temperature of 72. At Frankfort, the weather conditions were not available. This is the climate data for Louisville for today. Since midnight, the high temperature was 80. The low was 62. A trace of precipitation fell. Sunrise tomorrow 6:21 a.m. Sunset tomorrow 9:02 p.m. Now for the official National Weather Service forecast for North Central Kentucky and South Central Indiana, including the Louisville metro area. Tonight, clear. Lows in the mid-50s. Northeast winds 5 to 10 miles an hour. Wednesday, sunny. Highs in the lower 80s. East winds up to 10 miles an hour. Wednesday night, clear. Lows in the upper 50s.
East winds up to 5 miles an hour. Thursday, sunny. Highs in the mid-80s. South winds up to 5 miles an hour. Thursday night, mostly clear. Lows in the lower 60s. Southwest winds up to 5 miles an hour. And now the extended forecast for the radio listening area. Friday and Friday night, partly cloudy. Highs in the mid-80s. Lows in the mid-60s. Saturday and Saturday night, partly cloudy. Chance of showers and slight chance of thunderstorms. Highs in the upper 80s. Lows in the upper 60s. Chance of precipitation 30%. Sunday and Sunday night, mostly cloudy with a 40% chance of thunderstorms. Highs in the upper 80s. Lows around 70. Monday and Monday night, mostly cloudy. A 30% chance of thunderstorms. Highs in the upper 80s. Lows in the upper 60s. Tuesday and Tuesday night, partly cloudy. A 30% chance of thunderstorms. Highs in the upper 80s. Lows around 70. 9 p.m. Eastern Daylight Time weather conditions across north central Kentucky and south central Indiana. At Louisville International, it was partly cloudy. The temperature was 74 degrees, the dew point 44, and the relative humidity 34%. The wind was north at 8 miles an hour. The pressure was 30.21 inches and rising. The report from Bowman Field was not available. Once again, at Louisville International, it was 74 degrees under partly cloudy skies. Elsewhere around the region, it was clear, with a temperature of 67 at Lexington, 73 at Covington, 68 at Jackson, and 70 at Bowling Green. Under clear skies, Nashville reported 76, Paducah reported 74, and Bloomington reported 72. At Indianapolis, it was partly cloudy, with a temperature of 72. At Frankfort, the weather conditions were not available. This is the climate data for Louisville for today. Since midnight, the high temperature was 80. The low was 62. A trace of precipitation fell. Sunrise tomorrow 6:21 a.m. Sunset tomorrow 9:02 p.m. Now for the official National Weather Service forecast for north central Kentucky and south central Indiana, including the Louisville metro area. Tonight, clear. Lows in the mid-50s. Northeast winds 5 to 10 miles an hour. Wednesday, sunny. Highs in the lower 80s. East winds up to 10 miles an hour. Wednesday night, clear. Lows in the upper 50s. East winds up to 5 miles an hour. Thursday, sunny. Highs in the mid-80s. South winds up to 5 miles an hour. Thursday night, mostly clear. Lows in the lower 60s. Southwest winds up to 5 miles an hour. And now the extended forecast for the radio listening area. Friday and Friday night, partly cloudy. Highs in the mid-80s. Lows in the mid-60s. Saturday and Saturday night, partly cloudy. Chance of showers and slight chance of thunderstorms. Highs in the upper 80s. Lows in the upper 60s. Chance of precipitation 30%. Sunday and Sunday night, mostly cloudy with a 40% chance of thunderstorms. Highs in the upper 80s. Lows around 70. Monday and Monday night, mostly cloudy. A 30% chance of thunderstorms. Highs in the upper 80s. Lows in the upper 60s. Tuesday and Tuesday night, partly cloudy. A 30% chance of thunderstorms. Highs in the upper 80s. Lows around 70. The current time is 9:18 p.m. Eastern Daylight Time. 9 p.m. Eastern Daylight Time weather conditions across north central Kentucky and south central Indiana. At Louisville International, it was partly cloudy. The temperature was 74 degrees, the dew point 44, and the relative humidity 34%. The wind was north at 8 miles an hour. The pressure was 30.21 inches and rising. The report from Bowman Field was not available. Once again, at Louisville International, it was 74 degrees under partly cloudy skies.
Elsewhere around the region, it was clear, with a temperature of 67 at Lexington, 73 at Covington, 68 at Jackson, and 70 at Bowling Green. Under clear skies, Nashville reported 76, Paducah reported 74, and Bloomington reported 72. At Indianapolis, it was partly cloudy, with a temperature of 72. At Frankfurt, the weather conditions were not available. This is the climate data for Louisville for today. Since midnight, the high temperature was 80. The low was 62. A trace of precipitation fell. Sunrise tomorrow 6:21 a.m. Sunset tomorrow 9:02 p.m. Now for the official National Weather Service forecast for North Central Kentucky and South Central Indiana, including the Louisville metro area. Tonight, clear. Lows in the mid-50s. Northeast winds 5 to 10 miles an hour. Wednesday, sunny. Highs in the lower 80s. East winds up to 10 miles an hour. Wednesday night, clear. Lows in the upper 50s. East winds up to 5 miles an hour. Thursday, sunny. Highs in the mid-80s. South winds up to 5 miles an hour. Thursday night, mostly clear. Lows in the lower 60s. Southwest winds up to 5 miles an hour. And now the extended forecast for the radio listening area. Friday and Friday night, partly cloudy. Highs in the mid-80s. Lows in the mid-60s. Saturday and Saturday night, partly cloudy. Chance of showers and slight chance of thunderstorms. Highs in the upper 80s. Lows in the upper 60s. Chance of precipitation 30%. Sunday and Sunday night, mostly cloudy with a 40% chance of thunderstorms. Highs in the upper 80s. Lows around 70. Monday and Monday night, mostly cloudy. A 30% chance of thunderstorms. Highs in the upper 80s. Lows in the upper 60s. Tuesday and Tuesday night, partly cloudy. A 30% chance of thunderstorms. Highs in the upper 80s. Lows around 70. 9 p.m. Eastern Daylight Time weather conditions across north central Kentucky and south central Indiana. At Louisville International, it was partly cloudy. The temperature was 74 degrees, the dew point 44, and the relative humidity 34%. The wind was north at 8 miles an hour. The pressure was 30.21 inches and rising. The report from Bowman Field was not available. Once again, at Louisville International, it was 74 degrees under partly cloudy skies. Elsewhere around the region, it was clear, with a temperature of 67 at Lexington, 73 at Covington, 68 at Jackson, and 70 at Bowling Green. Under clear skies, Nashville reported 76, Paducah reported 74, and Bloomington reported 72. At Indianapolis, it was partly cloudy, with a temperature of 72. At Frankfurt, the weather conditions were not available. The current time is 9:22 p.m. Eastern Daylight Time. This is the climate data for Louisville for today. Since midnight, the high temperature was 80. The low was 62. A trace of precipitation fell. Sunrise tomorrow 6:21 a.m. Sunset tomorrow 9:02 p.m. Now for the official National Weather Service forecast for North Central Kentucky and South Central Indiana, including the Louisville metro area. Tonight, clear. Lows in the mid-50s. Northeast winds 5 to 10 miles an hour. Wednesday, sunny. Highs in the lower 80s. East winds up to 10 miles an hour. Wednesday night, clear. Lows in the upper 50s. East winds up to 5 miles an hour. Thursday, sunny. Highs in the mid-80s. South winds up to 5 miles an hour. Thursday night, mostly clear. Lows in the lower 60s. Southwest winds up to 5 miles an hour. And now the extended forecast for the radio listening area. Friday and Friday night, partly cloudy. Highs in the mid-80s. Lows in the mid-60s. Saturday and Saturday night, partly cloudy.
chance of showers and slight chance of thunderstorms. Highs in the upper 80s. Lows in the upper 60s. Chance of precipitation 30%. Sunday and Sunday night, mostly cloudy with a 40% chance of thunderstorms. Highs in the upper 80s. Lows around 70. Monday and Monday night, mostly cloudy. A 30% chance of thunderstorms. Highs in the upper 80s. Lows in the upper 60s. Tuesday and Tuesday night, partly cloudy. A 30% chance of thunderstorms. Highs in the upper 80s. Lows around 70. 9 p.m. Eastern Daylight Time weather conditions across north central Kentucky and south central Indiana. At Louisville International, it was partly cloudy. The temperature was 74 degrees, the dew point 44, and the relative humidity 34%. The wind was north at 8 miles an hour. The pressure was 30.21 inches and rising. The report from Bowman Field was not available. Once again, at Louisville International, it was 74 degrees under partly cloudy skies. Elsewhere around the region, it was clear, with a temperature of 67 at Lexington, 73 at Covington, 68 at Jackson, and 70 at Bowling Green. Under clear skies, Nashville reported 76, Paducah reported 74, and Bloomington reported 72. At Indianapolis, it was partly cloudy, with a temperature of 72. At Frankfort, the weather conditions were not available. This is the climate data for Louisville for today. Since midnight, the high temperature was 80. The low was 62. A trace of precipitation fell. Sunrise tomorrow 6:21 a.m. Sunset tomorrow 9:02 p.m. Now for the official National Weather Service forecast for north central Kentucky and south central Indiana, including the Louisville metro area. Tonight, clear. Lows in the mid-50s. Northeast winds 5 to 10 miles an hour. Wednesday, sunny. Highs in the lower 80s. East winds up to 10 miles an hour. Wednesday night, clear. Lows in the upper 50s. East winds up to 5 miles an hour. Thursday, sunny. Highs in the mid-80s. South winds up to 5 miles an hour. Thursday night, mostly clear. Lows in the lower 60s. Southwest winds up to 5 miles an hour. And now the extended forecast for the radio listening area. Friday and Friday night, partly cloudy. Highs in the mid-80s. Lows in the mid-60s. Saturday and Saturday night, partly cloudy. Chance of showers and slight chance of thunderstorms. Highs in the upper 80s. Lows in the upper 60s. Chance of precipitation 30%. Sunday and Sunday night, mostly cloudy with a 40% chance of thunderstorms. Highs in the upper 80s. Lows around 70. Monday and Monday night, mostly cloudy. A 30% chance of thunderstorms. Highs in the upper 80s. Lows in the upper 60s. Tuesday and Tuesday night, partly cloudy. A 30% chance of thunderstorms. Highs in the upper 80s. Lows around 70. The current time is 9:28 p.m. Eastern Daylight Time. 9 p.m. Eastern Daylight Time weather conditions across north central Kentucky and south central Indiana. At Louisville International, it was partly cloudy. The temperature was 74 degrees, the dew point 44, and the relative humidity 34%. The wind was north at 8 miles an hour. The pressure was 30.21 inches and rising. The report from Bowman Field was not available. Once again, at Louisville International, it was 74 degrees under partly cloudy skies. Elsewhere around the region, it was clear, with a temperature of 67 at Lexington, 73 at Covington, 68 at Jackson, and 70 at Bowling Green. Under clear skies, Nashville reported 76, Paducah reported 74, and Bloomington reported 72. At Indianapolis, it was partly cloudy, with a temperature of 72. At Frankfort, the weather conditions were not available. This is the climate data for Louisville for today. Since midnight,
The high temperature was 80. The low was 62. A trace of precipitation fell. Sunrise tomorrow 6:21 a.m. Sunset tomorrow 9:02 p.m. Now for the official National Weather Service forecast for North Central Kentucky and South Central Indiana, including the Louisville metro area. Tonight, clear. Lows in the mid-50s. Northeast winds 5 to 10 miles an hour. Wednesday, sunny. Highs in the lower 80s. East winds up to 10 miles an hour. Wednesday night, clear. Lows in the upper 50s. East winds up to 5 miles an hour. Thursday, sunny. Highs in the mid-80s. South winds up to 5 miles an hour. Thursday night, mostly clear. Lows in the lower 60s. Southwest winds up to 5 miles an hour. And now the extended forecast for the radio listening area. Friday and Friday night, partly cloudy. Highs in the mid-80s. Lows in the mid-60s. Saturday and Saturday night, partly cloudy. Chance of showers and slight chance of thunderstorms. Highs in the upper 80s. Lows in the upper 60s. Chance of precipitation 30%. Sunday and Sunday night, mostly cloudy with a 40% chance of thunderstorms. Highs in the upper 80s. Lows around 70. Monday and Monday night, mostly cloudy. A 30% chance of thunderstorms. Highs in the upper 80s. Lows in the upper 60s. Tuesday and Tuesday night, partly cloudy. A 30% chance of thunderstorms. Highs in the upper 80s. Lows around 70. 9 p.m. Eastern Daylight Time weather conditions across north central Kentucky and south central Indiana. At Louisville International, it was partly cloudy. The temperature was 74 degrees, the dew point 44, and the relative humidity 34%. The wind was north at 8 miles an hour. The pressure was 30.21 inches and rising. The report from Bowman Field was not available. Once again, at Louisville International, it was 74 degrees under partly cloudy skies. Elsewhere around the region, it was clear, with a temperature of 67 at Lexington, 73 at Covington, 68 at Jackson, and 70 at Bowling Green. Under clear skies, Nashville reported 76, Paducah reported 74, and Bloomington reported 72. At Indianapolis, it was partly cloudy, with a temperature of 72. At Frankfort, the weather conditions were not available. The current time is 9:32 p.m. Eastern Daylight Time. This is the climate data for Louisville for today. Since midnight, the high temperature was 80. The low was 62. A trace of precipitation fell. Sunrise tomorrow 6:21 a.m. Sunset tomorrow 9:02 p.m. Now for the official National Weather Service forecast for North Central Kentucky and South Central Indiana, including the Louisville metro area. Tonight, clear. Lows in the mid-50s. Northeast winds 5 to 10 miles an hour. Wednesday, sunny. Highs in the lower 80s. East winds up to 10 miles an hour. Wednesday night, clear. Lows in the upper 50s. East winds up to 5 miles an hour. Thursday, sunny. Highs in the mid-80s. South winds up to 5 miles an hour. Thursday night, mostly clear. Lows in the lower 60s. Southwest winds up to 5 miles an hour. And now the extended forecast for the radio listening area. Friday and Friday night, partly cloudy. Highs in the mid-80s. Lows in the mid-60s. Saturday and Saturday night, partly cloudy. Chance of showers and slight chance of thunderstorms. Highs in the upper 80s. Lows in the upper 60s. Chance of precipitation 30%. Sunday and Sunday night, mostly cloudy with a 40% chance of thunderstorms. Highs in the upper 80s. Lows around 70. Monday and Monday night, mostly cloudy. A 30% chance of thunderstorms. Highs in the upper 80s. Lows in the upper 60s. Tuesday and Tuesday night,
partly cloudy. A 30% chance of thunderstorms. Highs in the upper 80s. Lows around 70. 9 p.m. Eastern Daylight Time weather conditions across north-central Kentucky and south-central Indiana. At Louisville International, it was partly cloudy. The temperature was 74 degrees, the dew point 44, and the relative humidity 34%. The wind was north at 8 miles an hour. The pressure was 30.21 inches and rising. The report from Bowman Field was not available. Once again, at Louisville International, it was 74 degrees under partly cloudy skies. Elsewhere around the region, it was clear, with a temperature of 67 at Lexington, 73 at Covington, 68 at Jackson, and 70 at Bowling Green. Under clear skies, Nashville reported 76, Paducah reported 74, and Bloomington reported 72. At Indianapolis, it was partly cloudy, with a temperature of 72. At Frankfurt, the weather conditions were not available. This is the climate data for Louisville for today. Since midnight, the high temperature was 80. The low was 62. A trace of precipitation fell. Sunrise tomorrow 6:21 a.m. Sunset tomorrow 9:02 p.m. Now for the official National Weather Service forecast for North Central Kentucky and South Central Indiana, including the Louisville metro area. Tonight, clear. Lows in the mid-50s. Northeast winds 5 to 10 miles an hour. Wednesday, sunny. Highs in the lower 80s. East winds up to 10 miles an hour. Wednesday night, clear. Lows in the upper 50s. East winds up to 5 miles an hour. Thursday, sunny. Highs in the mid-80s. South winds up to 5 miles an hour. Thursday night, mostly clear. Lows in the lower 60s. Southwest winds up to 5 miles an hour. And now the extended forecast for the radio listening area. Friday and Friday night, partly cloudy. Highs in the mid-80s. Lows in the mid-60s. Saturday and Saturday night, partly cloudy. Chance of showers and slight chance of thunderstorms. Highs in the upper 80s. Lows in the upper 60s. Chance of precipitation 30%. Sunday and Sunday night, mostly cloudy with a 40% chance of thunderstorms. Highs in the upper 80s. Lows around 70. Monday and Monday night, mostly cloudy. A 30% chance of thunderstorms. Highs in the upper 80s. Lows in the upper 60s. Tuesday and Tuesday night, partly cloudy. A 30% chance of thunderstorms. Highs in the upper 80s. Lows around 70. The current time is 9:37 p.m. Eastern Daylight Time. 9 p.m. Eastern Daylight Time weather conditions across north-central Kentucky and south-central Indiana. At Louisville International, it was partly cloudy. The temperature was 74 degrees, the dew point 44, and the relative humidity 34%. The wind was north at 8 miles an hour. The pressure was 30.21 inches and rising. The report from Bowman Field was not available. Once again, at Louisville International, it was 74 degrees under partly cloudy skies. Elsewhere around the region, it was clear, with a temperature of 67 at Lexington, 73 at Covington, 68 at Jackson, and 70 at Bowling Green. Under clear skies, Nashville reported 76, Paducah reported 74, and Bloomington reported 72. At Indianapolis, it was partly cloudy, with a temperature of 72. At Frankfurt, the weather conditions were not available. This is the climate data for Louisville for today. Since midnight, the high temperature was 80. The low was 62. A trace of precipitation fell. Sunrise tomorrow 6:21 a.m. Sunset tomorrow 9:02 p.m. Now for the official National Weather Service forecast for North Central Kentucky and South Central Indiana, including the Louisville metro area. Tonight, clear. Lows in the mid-50s. Northeast winds 5 to 10 miles an hour. Wednesday, sunny. Highs in the lower 80s.
east winds up to 10 miles an hour. Wednesday night, clear. Lows in the upper 50s. East winds up to 5 miles an hour. Thursday, sunny. Highs in the mid-80s. South winds up to 5 miles an hour. Thursday night, mostly clear. Lows in the lower 60s. Southwest winds up to 5 miles an hour. And now the extended forecast for the radio listening area. Friday and Friday night, partly cloudy. Highs in the mid-80s. Lows in the mid-60s. Saturday and Saturday night, partly cloudy. Chance of showers and slight chance of thunderstorms. Highs in the upper 80s. Lows in the upper 60s. Chance of precipitation 30%. Sunday and Sunday night, mostly cloudy with a 40% chance of thunderstorms. Highs in the upper 80s. Lows around 70. Monday and Monday night, mostly cloudy. A 30% chance of thunderstorms. Highs in the upper 80s. Lows in the upper 60s. Tuesday and Tuesday night, partly cloudy. A 30% chance of thunderstorms. Highs in the upper 80s. Lows around 70. 9 p.m. Eastern Daylight Time weather conditions across north central Kentucky and south central Indiana. At Louisville International, it was partly cloudy. The temperature was 74 degrees, the dew point 44, and the relative humidity 34%. The wind was north at 8 miles an hour. The pressure was 30.21 inches and rising. The report from Bowman Field was not available. Once again, at Louisville International, it was 74 degrees under partly cloudy skies. Elsewhere around the region, it was clear, with a temperature of 67 at Lexington, 73 at Covington, 68 at Jackson, and 70 at Bowling Green. Under clear skies, Nashville reported 76, Paducah reported 74, and Bloomington reported 72. At Indianapolis, it was partly cloudy, with a temperature of 72. At Frankfort, the weather conditions were not available. This is the climate data for Louisville for today. Since midnight, the high temperature was 80. The low was 62. A trace of precipitation fell. Sunrise tomorrow 6:21 a.m. Sunset tomorrow 9:02 p.m. Now for the official National Weather Service forecast for north central Kentucky and south central Indiana, including the Louisville metro area. Tonight, clear. Lows in the mid-50s. Northeast winds 5 to 10 miles an hour. Wednesday, sunny. Highs in the lower 80s. East winds up to 10 miles an hour. Wednesday night, clear. Lows in the upper 50s. East winds up to 5 miles an hour. Thursday, sunny. Highs in the mid-80s. South winds up to 5 miles an hour. Thursday night, mostly clear. Lows in the lower 60s. Southwest winds up to 5 miles an hour. And now the extended forecast for the radio listening area. Friday and Friday night, partly cloudy. Highs in the mid-80s. Lows in the mid-60s. Saturday and Saturday night, partly cloudy. Chance of showers and slight chance of thunderstorms. Highs in the upper 80s. Lows in the upper 60s. Chance of precipitation 30%. Sunday and Sunday night, mostly cloudy with a 40% chance of thunderstorms. Highs in the upper 80s. Lows around 70. Monday and Monday night, mostly cloudy. A 30% chance of thunderstorms. Highs in the upper 80s. Lows in the upper 60s. Tuesday and Tuesday night, partly cloudy. A 30% chance of thunderstorms. Highs in the upper 80s. Lows around 70. 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The current time is 9:44 p.m. Eastern Daylight Time.
9 p.m. Eastern Daylight Time weather conditions across north-central Kentucky and south-central Indiana. At Louisville International, it was partly cloudy. The temperature was 74 degrees, the dew point 44, and the relative humidity 34%. The wind was north at 8 miles an hour. The pressure was 30.21 inches and rising. The report from Bowman Field was not available. Once again, at Louisville International, it was 74 degrees under partly cloudy skies. Elsewhere around the region, it was clear, with a temperature of 67 at Lexington, 73 at Covington, 68 at Jackson, and 70 at Bowling Green. Under clear skies, Nashville reported 76, Paducah reported 74, and Bloomington reported 72. At Indianapolis, it was partly cloudy, with a temperature of 72. At Frankfort, the weather conditions were not available. This is the climate data for Louisville for today. Since midnight, the high temperature was 80. The low was 62. A trace of precipitation fell. Sunrise tomorrow 6:21 a.m. Sunset tomorrow 9:02 p.m. Now for the official National Weather Service forecast for North Central Kentucky and South Central Indiana, including the Louisville metro area. Tonight, clear. Lows in the mid-50s. Northeast winds 5 to 10 miles an hour. Wednesday, sunny. Highs in the lower 80s. East winds up to 10 miles an hour. Wednesday night, clear. Lows in the upper 50s. East winds up to 5 miles an hour. Thursday, sunny. Highs in the mid-80s. South winds up to 5 miles an hour. Thursday night, mostly clear. Lows in the lower 60s. Southwest winds up to 5 miles an hour. And now the extended forecast for the radio listening area. Friday and Friday night, partly cloudy. Highs in the mid-80s. Lows in the mid-60s. Saturday and Saturday night, partly cloudy. Chance of showers and slight chance of thunderstorms. Highs in the upper 80s. Lows in the upper 60s. Chance of precipitation 30%. Sunday and Sunday night, mostly cloudy with a 40% chance of thunderstorms. Highs in the upper 80s. Lows around 70. Monday and Monday night, mostly cloudy. A 30% chance of thunderstorms. Highs in the upper 80s. Lows in the upper 60s. Tuesday and Tuesday night, partly cloudy. A 30% chance of thunderstorms. Highs in the upper 80s. Lows around 70. The current time is 9:47 p.m. Eastern Daylight Time. 9 p.m. Eastern Daylight Time weather conditions across north-central Kentucky and south-central Indiana. At Louisville International, it was partly cloudy. The temperature was 74 degrees, the dew point 44, and the relative humidity 34%. The wind was north at 8 miles an hour. The pressure was 30.21 inches and rising. The report from Bowman Field was not available. Once again, at Louisville International, it was 74 degrees under partly cloudy skies. Elsewhere around the region, it was clear, with a temperature of 67 at Lexington, 73 at Covington, 68 at Jackson, and 70 at Bowling Green. Under clear skies, Nashville reported 76, Paducah reported 74, and Bloomington reported 72. At Indianapolis, it was partly cloudy, with a temperature of 72. At Frankfort, the weather conditions were not available. This is the climate data for Louisville for today. Since midnight, the high temperature was 80. The low was 62. A trace of precipitation fell. Sunrise tomorrow 6:21 a.m. Sunset tomorrow 9:02 p.m. Now for the official National Weather Service forecast for North Central Kentucky and South Central Indiana, including the Louisville metro area. Tonight, clear. Lows in the mid-50s. Northeast winds 5 to 10 miles an hour. Wednesday, sunny. Highs in the lower 80s. East winds up to 10 miles an hour. Wednesday night, clear. Lows in the upper 50s.
East winds up to 5 miles an hour. Thursday, sunny. Highs in the mid-80s. South winds up to 5 miles an hour. Thursday night, mostly clear. Lows in the lower 60s. Southwest winds up to 5 miles an hour. And now the extended forecast for the radio listening area. Friday and Friday night, partly cloudy. Highs in the mid-80s. Lows in the mid-60s. Saturday and Saturday night, partly cloudy. Chance of showers and slight chance of thunderstorms. Highs in the upper 80s. Lows in the upper 60s. Chance of precipitation 30%. Sunday and Sunday night, mostly cloudy with a 40% chance of thunderstorms. Highs in the upper 80s. Lows around 70. Monday and Monday night, mostly cloudy. A 30% chance of thunderstorms. Highs in the upper 80s. Lows in the upper 60s. Tuesday and Tuesday night, partly cloudy. A 30% chance of thunderstorms. Highs in the upper 80s. Lows around 70. 9 p.m. Eastern Daylight Time weather conditions across north central Kentucky and south central Indiana. At Louisville International, it was partly cloudy. The temperature was 74 degrees, the dew point 44, and the relative humidity 34%. The wind was north at 8 miles an hour. The pressure was 30.21 inches and rising. The report from Bowman Field was not available. Once again, at Louisville International, it was 74 degrees under partly cloudy skies. Elsewhere around the region, it was clear, with a temperature of 67 at Lexington, 73 at Covington, 68 at Jackson, and 70 at Bowling Green. Under clear skies, Nashville reported 76, Paducah reported 74, and Bloomington reported 72. At Indianapolis, it was partly cloudy, with a temperature of 72. At Frankfort, the weather conditions were not available. This is the climate data for Louisville for today. Since midnight, the high temperature was 80. The low was 62. A trace of precipitation fell. Sunrise tomorrow 6:21 a.m. Sunset tomorrow 9:02 p.m. Now for the official National Weather Service forecast for north central Kentucky and south central Indiana, including the Louisville metro area. Tonight, clear. Lows in the mid-50s. Northeast winds 5 to 10 miles an hour. Wednesday, sunny. Highs in the lower 80s. East winds up to 10 miles an hour. Wednesday night, clear. Lows in the upper 50s. East winds up to 5 miles an hour. Thursday, sunny. Highs in the mid-80s. South winds up to 5 miles an hour. Thursday night, mostly clear. Lows in the lower 60s. Southwest winds up to 5 miles an hour. And now the extended forecast for the radio listening area. Friday and Friday night, partly cloudy. Highs in the mid-80s. Lows in the mid-60s. Saturday and Saturday night, partly cloudy. Chance of showers and slight chance of thunderstorms. Highs in the upper 80s. Lows in the upper 60s. Chance of precipitation 30%. Sunday and Sunday night, mostly cloudy with a 40% chance of thunderstorms. Highs in the upper 80s. Lows around 70. Monday and Monday night, mostly cloudy. A 30% chance of thunderstorms. Highs in the upper 80s. Lows in the upper 60s. Tuesday and Tuesday night, partly cloudy. A 30% chance of thunderstorms. Highs in the upper 80s. Lows around 70. The current time is 9:53 p.m. Eastern Daylight Time. 9 p.m. Eastern Daylight Time weather conditions across north central Kentucky and south central Indiana. At Louisville International, it was partly cloudy. The temperature was 74 degrees, the dew point 44, and the relative humidity 34%. The wind was north at 8 miles an hour. The pressure was 30.21 inches and rising. The report from Bowman Field was not available. Once again, at Louisville International, it was 74 degrees under partly cloudy skies.
Elsewhere around the region, it was clear, with a temperature of 67 at Lexington, 73 at Covington, 68 at Jackson, and 70 at Bowling Green. Under clear skies, Nashville reported 76, Paducah reported 74, and Bloomington reported 72. At Indianapolis, it was partly cloudy, with a temperature of 72. At Frankfurt, the weather conditions were not available.

9:21 a.m. Sunset tomorrow, 9:02 p.m. Now for the official National Weather Service forecast for North Central Kentucky and South Central Indiana, including the Louisville metro area. Tonight, clear. Lows in the mid-50s. Northeast winds 5 to 10 miles an hour. Wednesday, sunny. Highs in the lower 80s. East winds up to 10 miles an hour. Wednesday night, clear. Lows in the upper 50s. East winds up to 5 miles an hour. Thursday, sunny. Highs in the mid-80s. South winds up to 5 miles an hour. Thursday night, mostly clear. Lows in the lower 60s. Southwest winds up to 5 miles an hour. And now the extended forecast for the radio listening area. Friday and Friday night, partly cloudy. Highs in the mid-80s. Lows in the mid-60s. Saturday and Saturday night, partly cloudy. Chance of showers and slight chance of thunderstorms. Highs in the upper 80s. Lows in the upper 60s. Chance of precipitation 30%. Sunday and Sunday night, mostly cloudy with a 40% chance of thunderstorms. Highs in the upper 80s. Lows around 70. Monday and Monday night, mostly cloudy. A 30% chance of thunderstorms. Highs in the upper 80s. Lows in the upper 60s. Tuesday and Tuesday night, partly cloudy. A 30% chance of thunderstorms. Highs in the upper 80s. Lows around 70. 9 p.m. Eastern Daylight Time weather conditions across north central Kentucky and south central Indiana. At Louisville International, it was partly cloudy. The temperature was 74 degrees, the dew point 44, and the relative humidity 34%. The wind was north at 8 miles an hour. The pressure was 30.21 inches and rising. The report from Bowman Field was not available. Once again, at Louisville International, it was 74 degrees under partly cloudy skies. Elsewhere around the region, it was clear, with a temperature of 67 at Lexington, 73 at Covington, 68 at Jackson, and 70 at Bowling Green. Under clear skies, Nashville reported 76, Paducah reported 74, and Bloomington reported 72. At Indianapolis, it was partly cloudy, with a temperature of 72. At Frankfort, the weather conditions were not available. The current time is 9:57 p.m. Eastern Daylight Time. This is the climate data for Louisville for today. Since midnight, the high temperature was 80. The low was 62. A trace of precipitation fell. Sunrise tomorrow 6:21 a.m. Sunset tomorrow 9:02 p.m. Now for the official National Weather Service forecast for North Central Kentucky and South Central Indiana, including the Louisville metro area. Tonight, clear. Lows in the mid-50s. Northeast winds 5 to 10 miles an hour. Wednesday, sunny. Highs in the lower 80s. East winds up to 10 miles an hour. Wednesday night, clear. Lows in the upper 50s. East winds up to 5 miles an hour. Thursday, sunny. Highs in the mid-80s. South winds up to 5 miles an hour. Thursday night, mostly clear. Lows in the lower 60s. Southwest winds up to 5 miles an hour. And now the extended forecast for the radio listening area. Friday and Friday night, partly cloudy. Highs in the mid-80s. Lows in the mid-60s. Saturday and Saturday night, partly cloudy. Chance of showers and slight chance of thunderstorms. Highs in the upper 80s. Lows in the upper 60s. Chance of precipitation 30%. Sunday and Sunday night, mostly cloudy with a 40% chance of thunderstorms. Highs in the upper 80s. Lows around 70. Monday and Monday night, mostly cloudy. A 30% chance of thunderstorms. Highs in the upper 80s. Lows in the upper 60s. Tuesday and Tuesday night, partly cloudy. A 30% chance of thunderstorms. Highs in the upper 80s. Lows around 70.

9 p.m. Eastern Daylight Time weather conditions across north-central Kentucky and south-central Indiana. At Louisville International, it was partly cloudy. The temperature was 74 degrees, the dew point 44, and the relative humidity 34%. The wind was north at 8 miles an hour. The pressure was 30.21 inches and rising. The report from Bowman Field was not available. Once again, at Louisville International, it was 74 degrees under partly cloudy skies. Elsewhere around the region, it was clear, with a temperature of 67 at Lexington, 73 at Covington, 68 at Jackson, and 70 at Bowling Green. Under clear skies, Nashville reported 76, Paducah reported 74, and Bloomington reported 72. At Indianapolis, it was partly cloudy, with a temperature of 72. At Frankfort, the weather conditions were not available. This is the climate data for Louisville for today. Since midnight, the high temperature was 80. The low was 62. A trace of precipitation fell. Sunrise tomorrow 6:21 a.m. Sunset tomorrow 9:02 p.m. Now for the official National Weather Service forecast for North Central Kentucky and South Central Indiana, including the Louisville metro area. Tonight, clear. Lows in the mid-50s. Northeast winds 5 to 10 miles an hour. Wednesday, sunny. Highs in the lower 80s. East winds up to 10 miles an hour. Wednesday night, clear. Lows in the upper 50s. East winds up to 5 miles an hour. Thursday, sunny. Highs in the mid-80s. South winds up to 5 miles an hour. Thursday night, mostly clear. Lows in the lower 60s. Southwest winds up to 5 miles an hour. And now the extended forecast for the radio listening area. Friday and Friday night, partly cloudy. Highs in the mid-80s. Lows in the mid-60s. Saturday and Saturday night, partly cloudy. Chance of showers and slight chance of thunderstorms. Highs in the upper 80s. Lows in the upper 60s. Chance of precipitation 30%. Sunday and Sunday night, mostly cloudy with a 40% chance of thunderstorms. Highs in the upper 80s. Lows around 70. Monday and Monday night, mostly cloudy. A 30% chance of thunderstorms. Highs in the upper 80s. Lows in the upper 60s. Tuesday and Tuesday night, partly cloudy. A 30% chance of thunderstorms. Highs in the upper 80s. Lows around 70. The current time is 10:02 p.m. Eastern Daylight Time. 10 p.m. Eastern Daylight Time weather conditions across north-central Kentucky and south-central Indiana. At Louisville International, it was partly cloudy. The temperature was 71 degrees, the dew point 46, and the relative humidity 40%. The wind was north at 7 miles an hour. The pressure was 30.21 inches and steady. The report from Bowman Field was not available. Once again, at Louisville International, it was 71 degrees under partly cloudy skies. Elsewhere around the region, it was clear, with a temperature of 66 at Lexington, 71 at Covington, 66 at Jackson, and 67 at Bowling Green. Under clear skies, Nashville reported 73, Paducah reported 70, and Bloomington reported 67. At Indianapolis, it was partly cloudy, with a temperature of 69. At Frankfort, the weather conditions were not available. This is the climate data for Louisville for today. Since midnight, the high temperature was 80. The low was 62. A trace of precipitation fell. Sunrise tomorrow 6:21 a.m. Sunset tomorrow 9:02 p.m. Now for the official National Weather Service forecast for north-central Kentucky and south-central Indiana, including the Louisville metro area. Tonight, clear. Lows in the mid-50s. Northeast winds 5 to 10 miles an hour. Wednesday, sunny. Highs in the lower 80s. East winds up to 10 miles an hour. Wednesday night, clear. Lows in the upper 50s.
East winds up to 5 miles an hour. Thursday, sunny. Highs in the mid-80s. South winds up to 5 miles an hour. Thursday night, mostly clear. Lows in the lower 60s. Southwest winds up to 5 miles an hour. And now the extended forecast for the radio listening area. Friday and Friday night, partly cloudy. Highs in the mid-80s. Lows in the mid-60s. Saturday and Saturday night, partly cloudy. Chance of showers and slight chance of thunderstorms. Highs in the upper 80s. Lows in the upper 60s. Chance of precipitation 30%. Sunday and Sunday night, mostly cloudy with a 40% chance of thunderstorms. Highs in the upper 80s. Lows around 70. Monday and Monday night, mostly cloudy. A 30% chance of thunderstorms. Highs in the upper 80s. Lows in the upper 60s. Tuesday and Tuesday night, partly cloudy. A 30% chance of thunderstorms. Highs in the upper 80s. Lows around 70. 10 p.m. Eastern Daylight Time weather conditions across north central Kentucky and south central Indiana. At Louisville International, it was partly cloudy. The temperature was 71 degrees, the dew point 46, and the relative humidity 40%. The wind was north at 7 miles an hour. The pressure was 30.21 inches and steady. The report from Bowman Field was not available. Once again, at Louisville International, it was 71 degrees under partly cloudy skies. Elsewhere around the region, it was clear, with a temperature of 66 at Lexington, 71 at Covington, 66 at Jackson, and 67 at Bowling Green. Under clear skies, Nashville reported 73, Paducah reported 70, and Bloomington reported 67. At Indianapolis, it was partly cloudy, with a temperature of 69. At Frankfort, the weather conditions were not available. The current time is 10:07 p.m. Eastern Daylight Time. This is the climate data for Louisville for today. Since midnight, the high temperature was 80. The low was 62. A trace of precipitation fell. Sunrise tomorrow 6:21 a.m. Sunset tomorrow 9:02 p.m. Now for the official National Weather Service forecast for north central Kentucky and south central Indiana, including the Louisville metro area. Tonight, clear. Lows in the mid-50s. Northeast winds 5 to 10 miles an hour. Wednesday, sunny. Highs in the lower 80s. East winds up to 10 miles an hour. Wednesday night, clear. Lows in the upper 50s. East winds up to 5 miles an hour. Thursday, sunny. Highs in the mid-80s. South winds up to 5 miles an hour. Thursday night, mostly clear. Lows in the lower 60s. Southwest winds up to 5 miles an hour. And now the extended forecast for the radio listening area. Friday and Friday night, partly cloudy. Highs in the mid-80s. Lows in the mid-60s. Saturday and Saturday night, partly cloudy. Chance of showers and slight chance of thunderstorms. Highs in the upper 80s. Lows in the upper 60s. Chance of precipitation 30%. Sunday and Sunday night, mostly cloudy with a 40% chance of thunderstorms. Highs in the upper 80s. Lows around 70. Monday and Monday night, mostly cloudy. A 30% chance of thunderstorms. Highs in the upper 80s. Lows in the upper 60s. Tuesday and Tuesday night, partly cloudy. A 30% chance of thunderstorms. Highs in the upper 80s. Lows around 70. 10 p.m. Eastern Daylight Time weather conditions across north central Kentucky and south central Indiana. At Louisville International, it was partly cloudy. The temperature was 71 degrees, the dew point 46, and the relative humidity 40%. The wind was north at 7 miles an hour. The pressure was 30.21 inches and steady. The report from Bowman Field was not available. Once again, at Louisville International, it was 71 degrees under partly cloudy skies.
elsewhere around the region, it was clear, with a temperature of 66 at Lexington, 71 at Covington, 66 at Jackson, and 67 at Bowling Green. Under clear skies, Nashville reported 73, Paducah reported 70, and Bloomington reported 67. At Indianapolis, it was partly cloudy, with a temperature of 69. At Frankfort, the weather conditions were not available. 10 p.m. Eastern Daylight Time weather conditions across north-central Kentucky and south-central Indiana. At Louisville International, it was partly cloudy. The temperature was 71 degrees, the dew point 46, and the relative humidity 40%. The wind was north at 7 miles an hour. The pressure was 30.21 inches and steady. The report from Bowman Field was not available. Once again, at Louisville International, it was 71 degrees under partly cloudy skies. Elsewhere around the region, it was clear, with a temperature of 66 at Lexington, 71 at Covington, 66 at Jackson, and 67 at Bowling Green. Under clear skies, Nashville reported 73, Paducah reported 70, and Bloomington reported 67. At Indianapolis, it was partly cloudy, with a temperature of 69. At Frankfort, the weather conditions were not available. This is the climate data for Louisville for today. Since midnight, the high temperature was 80. The low was 62. A trace of precipitation fell. Sunrise tomorrow 6:21 a.m. Sunset tomorrow 9:02 p.m. Now for the official National Weather Service forecast for North Central Kentucky and South Central Indiana, including the Louisville metro area. Tonight, clear. Lows in the mid-50s. Northeast winds 5 to 10 miles an hour. Wednesday, sunny. Highs in the lower 80s. East winds up to 10 miles an hour. Wednesday night, clear. Lows in the upper 50s. East winds up to 5 miles an hour. Thursday, sunny. Highs in the mid-80s. South winds up to 5 miles an hour. Thursday night, mostly clear. Lows in the lower 60s. Southwest winds up to 5 miles an hour. And now the extended forecast for the radio listening area. Friday and Friday night, partly cloudy. Highs in the mid-80s. Lows in the mid-60s. Saturday and Saturday night, partly cloudy. Chance of showers and slight chance of thunderstorms. Highs in the upper 80s. Lows in the upper 60s. Chance of precipitation 30%. Sunday and Sunday night, mostly cloudy with a 40% chance of thunderstorms. Highs in the upper 80s. Lows around 70. Monday and Monday night, mostly cloudy. A 30% chance of thunderstorms. Highs in the upper 80s. Lows in the upper 60s. Tuesday and Tuesday night, partly cloudy. A 30% chance of thunderstorms. Highs in the upper 80s. Lows around 70. 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The current time is 10:13 p.m. Eastern Daylight Time. 10 p.m. Eastern Daylight Time weather conditions across north-central Kentucky and south-central Indiana. At Louisville International, it was partly cloudy. The temperature was 71 degrees, the dew point 46, and the relative humidity 40%. The wind was north at 7 miles an hour. The pressure was 30.21 inches and steady. The report from Bowman Field was not available. Once again, at Louisville International, it was 71 degrees under partly cloudy skies. Elsewhere around the region, it was clear, with a temperature of 66 at Lexington, 71 at Covington, 66 at Jackson, and 67 at Bowling Green. Under clear skies, Nashville reported 73, Paducah reported 70, and Bloomington reported 67. At Indianapolis, it was partly cloudy, with a temperature of 69. At Frankfort, the weather conditions were not available.
This is the climate data for Louisville for today. Since midnight, the high temperature was 80. The low was 62. A trace of precipitation fell. Sunrise tomorrow 6:21 a.m. Sunset tomorrow 9:02 p.m. Now for the official National Weather Service forecast for North Central Kentucky and South Central Indiana, including the Louisville metro area. Tonight, clear. Lows in the mid-50s. Northeast winds 5 to 10 miles an hour. Wednesday, sunny. Highs in the lower 80s. East winds up to 10 miles an hour. Wednesday night, clear. Lows in the upper 50s. East winds up to 5 miles an hour. Thursday, sunny. Highs in the mid-80s. South winds up to 5 miles an hour. Thursday night, mostly clear. Lows in the lower 60s. Southwest winds up to 5 miles an hour. And now the extended forecast for the radio listening area. Friday and Friday night, partly cloudy. Highs in the mid-80s. Lows in the mid-60s. Saturday and Saturday night, partly cloudy. Chance of showers and slight chance of thunderstorms. Highs in the upper 80s. Lows in the upper 60s. Chance of precipitation 30%. Sunday and Sunday night, mostly cloudy with a 40% chance of thunderstorms. Highs in the upper 80s. Lows around 70. Monday and Monday night, mostly cloudy. A 30% chance of thunderstorms. Highs in the upper 80s. Lows in the upper 60s. Tuesday and Tuesday night, partly cloudy. A 30% chance of thunderstorms. Highs in the upper 80s. Lows around 70. 10 p.m. Eastern Daylight Time weather conditions across North Central Kentucky and South Central Indiana. At Louisville International, it was partly cloudy. The temperature was 71 degrees, the dew point 46, and the relative humidity 40%. The wind was north at 7 miles an hour. The pressure was 30.21 inches and steady. The report from Bowman Field was not available. Once again, at Louisville International, it was 71 degrees under partly cloudy skies. Elsewhere around the region, it was clear, with a temperature of 66 at Lexington, 71 at Covington, 66 at Jackson, and 67 at Bowling Green. Under clear skies, Nashville reported 73, Paducah reported 70, and Bloomington reported 67. At Indianapolis, it was partly cloudy, with a temperature of 69. At Frankfort, the weather conditions were not available. The current time is 10:17 p.m. Eastern Daylight Time. This is the climate data for Louisville for today. Since midnight, the high temperature was 80. The low was 62. A trace of precipitation fell. Sunrise tomorrow 6:21 a.m. Sunset tomorrow 9:02 p.m. Now for the official National Weather Service forecast for North Central Kentucky and South Central Indiana, including the Louisville metro area. Tonight, clear. Lows in the mid-50s. Northeast winds 5 to 10 miles an hour. Wednesday, sunny. Highs in the lower 80s. East winds up to 10 miles an hour. Wednesday night, clear. Lows in the upper 50s. East winds up to 5 miles an hour. Thursday, sunny. Highs in the mid-80s. South winds up to 5 miles an hour. Thursday night, mostly clear. Lows in the lower 60s. Southwest winds up to 5 miles an hour. And now the extended forecast for the radio listening area. Friday and Friday night, partly cloudy. Highs in the mid-80s. Lows in the mid-60s. Saturday and Saturday night, partly cloudy. Chance of showers and slight chance of thunderstorms. Highs in the upper 80s. Lows in the upper 60s. Chance of precipitation 30%. Sunday and Sunday night, mostly cloudy with a 40% chance of thunderstorms. Highs in the upper 80s. Lows around 70. Monday and Monday night, mostly cloudy. A 30% chance of thunderstorms. Highs in the upper 80s.
lows in the upper 60s. Tuesday and Tuesday night, partly cloudy. A 30% chance of thunderstorms. Highs in the upper 80s. Lows around 70. 10 p.m. Eastern Daylight Time weather conditions across north central Kentucky and south central Indiana. At Louisville International, it was partly cloudy. The temperature was 71 degrees, the dew point 46, and the relative humidity 40%. The wind was north at 7 miles an hour. The pressure was 30.21 inches and steady. The report from Bowman Field was not available. Once again, at Louisville International, it was 71 degrees under partly cloudy skies. Elsewhere around the region, it was clear, with a temperature of 66 at Lexington, 71 at Covington, 66 at Jackson, and 67 at Bowling Green. Under clear skies, Nashville reported 73, Paducah reported 70, and Bloomington reported 67. At Indianapolis, it was partly cloudy, with a temperature of 69. At Frankfort, the weather conditions were not available. This is the climate data for Louisville for today. Since midnight, the high temperature was 80. The low was 62. A trace of precipitation fell. Sunrise tomorrow 6:21 a.m. Sunset tomorrow 9:02 p.m. Now for the official National Weather Service forecast for north central Kentucky and south central Indiana, including the Louisville metro area. Tonight, clear. Lows in the mid-50s. Northeast winds 5 to 10 miles an hour. Wednesday, sunny. Highs in the lower 80s. East winds up to 10 miles an hour. Wednesday night, clear. Lows in the upper 50s. East winds up to 5 miles an hour. Thursday, sunny. Highs in the mid-80s. South winds up to 5 miles an hour. Thursday night, mostly clear. Lows in the lower 60s. Southwest winds up to 5 miles an hour. And now the extended forecast for the radio listening area. Friday and Friday night, partly cloudy. Highs in the mid-80s. Lows in the mid-60s. Saturday and Saturday night, partly cloudy. Chance of showers and slight chance of thunderstorms. Highs in the upper 80s. Lows in the upper 60s. Chance of precipitation 30%. Sunday and Sunday night, mostly cloudy with a 40% chance of thunderstorms. Highs in the upper 80s. Lows around 70. Monday and Monday night, mostly cloudy. A 30% chance of thunderstorms. Highs in the upper 80s. Lows in the upper 60s. Tuesday and Tuesday night, partly cloudy. A 30% chance of thunderstorms. Highs in the upper 80s. Lows around 70. The current time is 10:23 p.m. Eastern Daylight Time. 10 p.m. Eastern Daylight Time weather conditions across north central Kentucky and south central Indiana. At Louisville International, it was partly cloudy. The temperature was 71 degrees, the dew point 46, and the relative humidity 40%. The wind was north at 7 miles an hour. The pressure was 30.21 inches and steady. The report from Bowman Field was not available. Once again, at Louisville International, it was 71 degrees under partly cloudy skies. Elsewhere around the region, it was clear, with a temperature of 66 at Lexington, 71 at Covington, 66 at Jackson, and 67 at Bowling Green. Under clear skies, Nashville reported 73, Paducah reported 70, and Bloomington reported 67. At Indianapolis, it was partly cloudy, with a temperature of 69. At Frankfort, the weather conditions were not available. This is the climate data for Louisville for today. Since midnight, the high temperature was 80. The low was 62. A trace of precipitation fell. Sunrise tomorrow 6:21 a.m. Sunset tomorrow 9:02 p.m. Now for the official National Weather Service forecast for north central Kentucky and south central Indiana, including the Louisville metro area. Tonight, clear. Lows in the mid-50s. Northeast winds 5 to 10 miles an hour. Wednesday,
sunny. Highs in the lower 80s. East winds up to 10 miles an hour. Wednesday night, clear. Lows in the upper 50s. East winds up to 5 miles an hour. Thursday, sunny. Highs in the mid 80s. South winds up to 5 miles an hour. Thursday night, mostly clear. Lows in the lower 60s. Southwest winds up to 5 miles an hour. And now the extended forecast for the radio listening area. Friday and Friday night, partly cloudy. Highs in the mid-80s. Lows in the mid-60s. Saturday and Saturday night, partly cloudy. Chance of showers and slight chance of thunderstorms. Highs in the upper 80s. Lows in the upper 60s. Chance of precipitation 30%. Sunday and Sunday night, mostly cloudy with a 40% chance of thunderstorms. Highs in the upper 80s. Lows around 70. Monday and Monday night, mostly cloudy. A 30% chance of thunderstorms. Highs in the upper 80s. Lows in the upper 60s. Tuesday and Tuesday night, partly cloudy. A 30% chance of thunderstorms. Highs in the upper 80s. Lows around 70. 10 p.m. Eastern Daylight Time weather conditions across north-central Kentucky and south-central Indiana. At Louisville International, it was partly cloudy. The temperature was 71 degrees, the dew point 46, and the relative humidity 40%. The wind was north at 7 miles an hour. The pressure was 30.21 inches and steady. The report from Bowman Field was not available. Once again, at Louisville International, it was 71 degrees under partly cloudy skies. Elsewhere around the region, it was clear, with a temperature of 66 at Lexington, 71 at Covington, 66 at Jackson, and 67 at Bowling Green. Under clear skies, Nashville reported 73, Paducah reported 70, and Bloomington reported 67. At Indianapolis, it was partly cloudy, with a temperature of 69. At Frankfort, the weather conditions were not available. The current time is 10:27 p.m. Eastern Daylight Time. This is the climate data for Louisville for today. Since midnight, the high temperature was 80. The low was 62. A trace of precipitation fell. Sunrise tomorrow 6:21 a.m. Sunset tomorrow 9:02 p.m. Now for the official National Weather Service forecast for north-central Kentucky and south-central Indiana, including the Louisville metro area. Tonight, clear. Lows in the mid-50s. Northeast winds 5 to 10 miles an hour. Wednesday, sunny. Highs in the lower 80s. East winds up to 10 miles an hour. Wednesday night, clear. Lows in the upper 50s. East winds up to 5 miles an hour. Thursday, sunny. Highs in the mid-80s. South winds up to 5 miles an hour. Thursday night, mostly clear. Lows in the lower 60s. Southwest winds up to 5 miles an hour. And now the extended forecast for the radio listening area. Friday and Friday night, partly cloudy. Highs in the mid-80s. Lows in the mid-60s. Saturday and Saturday night, partly cloudy. Chance of showers and slight chance of thunderstorms. Highs in the upper 80s. Lows in the upper 60s. Chance of precipitation 30%. Sunday and Sunday night, mostly cloudy with a 40% chance of thunderstorms. Highs in the upper 80s. Lows around 70. Monday and Monday night, mostly cloudy. A 30% chance of thunderstorms. Highs in the upper 80s. Lows in the upper 60s. Tuesday and Tuesday night, partly cloudy. A 30% chance of thunderstorms. Highs in the upper 80s. Lows around 70. 10 p.m. Eastern Daylight Time weather conditions across north-central Kentucky and south-central Indiana. At Louisville International, it was partly cloudy. The temperature was 71 degrees, the dew point 46, and the relative humidity 40%. The wind was north at 7 miles an hour.
The pressure was 30.21 inches and steady. The report from Bowman Field was not available. Once again, at Louisville International, it was 71 degrees under partly cloudy skies. Elsewhere around the region, it was clear, with a temperature of 66 at Lexington, 71 at Covington, 66 at Jackson, and 67 at Bowling Green. Under clear skies, Nashville reported 73, Paducah reported 70, and Bloomington reported 67. At Indianapolis, it was partly cloudy, with a temperature of 69. At Frankfurt, the weather conditions were not available. This is the climate data for Louisville for today. Since midnight, the high temperature was 80. The low was 62. A trace of precipitation fell. Sunrise tomorrow 6:21 a.m. Sunset tomorrow 9:02 p.m. Now for the official National Weather Service forecast for North Central Kentucky and South Central Indiana, including the Louisville metro area. Tonight, clear. Lows in the mid-50s. Northeast winds 5 to 10 miles an hour. Wednesday, sunny. Highs in the lower 80s. East winds up to 10 miles an hour. Wednesday night, clear. Lows in the upper 50s. East winds up to 5 miles an hour. Thursday, sunny. Highs in the mid-80s. South winds up to 5 miles an hour. Thursday night, mostly clear. Lows in the lower 60s. Southwest winds up to 5 miles an hour. And now the extended forecast for the radio listening area. Friday and Friday night, partly cloudy. Highs in the mid-80s. Lows in the mid-60s. Saturday and Saturday night, partly cloudy. Chance of showers and slight chance of thunderstorms. Highs in the upper 80s. Lows in the upper 60s. Chance of precipitation 30%. Sunday and Sunday night, mostly cloudy with a 40% chance of thunderstorms. Highs in the upper 80s. Lows around 70. Monday and Monday night, mostly cloudy. A 30% chance of thunderstorms. Highs in the upper 80s. Lows in the upper 60s. Tuesday and Tuesday night, partly cloudy. A 30% chance of thunderstorms. Highs in the upper 80s. Lows around 70. The current time is 10:32 p.m. Eastern Daylight Time. 10 p.m. Eastern Daylight Time weather conditions across North Central Kentucky and South Central Indiana. At Louisville International, it was partly cloudy. The temperature was 71 degrees, the dew point 46, and the relative humidity 40%. The wind was north at 7 miles an hour. The pressure was 30.21 inches and steady. The report from Bowman Field was not available. Once again, at Louisville International, it was 71 degrees under partly cloudy skies. Elsewhere around the region, it was clear, with a temperature of 66 at Lexington, 71 at Covington, 66 at Jackson, and 67 at Bowling Green. Under clear skies, Nashville reported 73, Paducah reported 70, and Bloomington reported 67. At Indianapolis, it was partly cloudy, with a temperature of 69. At Frankfurt, the weather conditions were not available. This is the climate data for Louisville for today. Since midnight, the high temperature was 80. The low was 62. A trace of precipitation fell. Sunrise tomorrow 6:21 a.m. Sunset tomorrow 9:02 p.m. Now for the official National Weather Service forecast for North Central Kentucky and South Central Indiana, including the Louisville metro area. Tonight, clear. Lows in the mid-50s. Northeast winds 5 to 10 miles an hour. Wednesday, sunny. Highs in the lower 80s. East winds up to 10 miles an hour. Wednesday night, clear. Lows in the upper 50s. East winds up to 5 miles an hour. Thursday, sunny. Highs in the mid-80s. South winds up to 5 miles an hour. Thursday night, mostly clear. Lows in the lower 60s. Southwest winds up to 5 miles an hour.
And now the extended forecast for the radio listening area. Friday and Friday night, partly cloudy. Highs in the mid-80s. Lows in the mid-60s. Saturday and Saturday night, partly cloudy. Chance of showers and slight chance of thunderstorms. Highs in the upper 80s. Lows in the upper 60s. Chance of precipitation 30%. Sunday and Sunday night, mostly cloudy with a 40% chance of thunderstorms. Highs in the upper 80s. Lows around 70. Monday and Monday night, mostly cloudy. A 30% chance of thunderstorms. Highs in the upper 80s. Lows in the upper 60s. Tuesday and Tuesday night, partly cloudy. A 30% chance of thunderstorms. Highs in the upper 80s. Lows around 70. 10 p.m. Eastern Daylight Time weather conditions across north central Kentucky and south central Indiana. At Louisville International, it was partly cloudy. The temperature was 71 degrees, the dew point 46, and the relative humidity 40%. The wind was north at 7 miles an hour. The pressure was 30.21 inches and steady. The report from Bowman Field was not available. Once again, at Louisville International, it was 71 degrees under partly cloudy skies. Elsewhere around the region, it was clear, with a temperature of 66 at Lexington, 71 at Covington, 66 at Jackson, and 67 at Bowling Green. Under clear skies, Nashville reported 73, Paducah reported 70, and Bloomington reported 67. At Indianapolis, it was partly cloudy, with a temperature of 69. At Frankfort, the weather conditions were not available. This is the climate data for Louisville for today. Since midnight, the high temperature was 80. The low was 62. A trace of precipitation fell. Sunrise tomorrow 6:21 a.m. Sunset tomorrow 9:02 p.m. The current time is 10:37 p.m. Eastern Daylight Time. Now for the official National Weather Service forecast for North Central Kentucky and South Central Indiana, including the Louisville metro area. Tonight, clear. Lows in the mid-50s. Northeast winds 5 to 10 miles an hour. Wednesday, sunny. Highs in the lower 80s. East winds up to 10 miles an hour. Wednesday night, clear. Lows in the upper 50s. East winds up to 5 miles an hour. Thursday, sunny. Highs in the mid-80s. South winds up to 5 miles an hour. Thursday night, mostly clear. Lows in the lower 60s. Southwest winds up to 5 miles an hour. And now the extended forecast for the radio listening area. Friday and Friday night, partly cloudy. Highs in the mid-80s. Lows in the mid-60s. Saturday and Saturday night, partly cloudy. Chance of showers and slight chance of thunderstorms. Highs in the upper 80s. Lows in the upper 60s. Chance of precipitation 30%. Sunday and Sunday night, mostly cloudy with a 40% chance of thunderstorms. Highs in the upper 80s. Lows around 70. Monday and Monday night, mostly cloudy. A 30% chance of thunderstorms. Highs in the upper 80s. Lows in the upper 60s. Tuesday and Tuesday night, partly cloudy. A 30% chance of thunderstorms. Highs in the upper 80s. Lows around 70. 10 p.m. Eastern Daylight Time weather conditions across north central Kentucky and south central Indiana. At Louisville International, it was partly cloudy. The temperature was 71 degrees, the dew point 46, and the relative humidity 40%. The wind was north at 7 miles an hour. The pressure was 30.21 inches and steady. The report from Bowman Field was not available. Once again, at Louisville International, it was 71 degrees under partly cloudy skies. Elsewhere around the region, it was clear, with a temperature of 66 at Lexington, 71 at Covington, 66 at Jackson, and 67 at Bowling Green. Under clear skies, Nashville reported 73, Paducah reported 70, and Bloomington reported 67.
At Indianapolis, it was partly cloudy, with a temperature of 69. At Frankfurt, the weather conditions were not available. This is the climate data for Louisville for today. Since midnight, the high temperature was 80. The low was 62. A trace of precipitation fell. Sunrise tomorrow 6:21 a.m. Sunset tomorrow 9:02 p.m. Now for the official National Weather Service forecast for North Central Kentucky and South Central Indiana, including the Louisville metro area. Tonight, clear. Lows in the mid-50s. Northeast winds 5 to 10 miles an hour. Wednesday, sunny. Highs in the lower 80s. East winds up to 10 miles an hour. Wednesday night, clear. Lows in the upper 50s. East winds up to 5 miles an hour. Thursday, sunny. Highs in the mid-80s. South winds up to 5 miles an hour. Thursday night, mostly clear. Lows in the lower 60s. Southwest winds up to 5 miles an hour. And now the extended forecast for the radio listening area. Friday and Friday night, partly cloudy. Highs in the mid-80s. Lows in the mid-60s. Saturday and Saturday night, partly cloudy. Chance of showers and slight chance of thunderstorms. Highs in the upper 80s. Lows in the upper 60s. Chance of precipitation 30%. Sunday and Sunday night, mostly cloudy with a 40% chance of thunderstorms. Highs in the upper 80s. Lows around 70. Monday and Monday night, mostly cloudy. A 30% chance of thunderstorms. Highs in the upper 80s. Lows in the upper 60s. Tuesday and Tuesday night, partly cloudy. A 30% chance of thunderstorms. Highs in the upper 80s. Lows around 70. 10 p.m. Eastern Daylight Time weather conditions across north central Kentucky and south central Indiana. At Louisville International, it was partly cloudy. The temperature was 71 degrees, the dew point 46, and the relative humidity 40%. The wind was north at 7 miles an hour. The pressure was 30.21 inches and steady. The report from Bowman Field was not available. Once again, at Louisville International it was 71 degrees under partly cloudy skies. Elsewhere around the region, it was clear, with a temperature of 66 at Lexington, 71 at Covington, 66 at Jackson, and 67 at Bowling Green. Under clear skies, Nashville reported 73, Paducah reported 70, and Bloomington reported 67. At Indianapolis, it was partly cloudy, with a temperature of 69. At Frankfurt, the weather conditions were not available. 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The current time is 10:43 p.m. Eastern Daylight Time. This is the climate data for Louisville for today. Since midnight, the high temperature was 80. The low was 62. A trace of precipitation fell. Sunrise tomorrow 6:21 a.m. Sunset tomorrow 9:02 p.m. Now for the official National Weather Service forecast for North Central Kentucky and South Central Indiana, including the Louisville metro area. Tonight, clear. Lows in the mid-50s. Northeast winds 5 to 10 miles an hour. Wednesday, sunny. Highs in the lower 80s. East winds up to 10 miles an hour. Wednesday night, clear. Lows in the upper 50s. East winds up to 5 miles an hour. Thursday, sunny. Highs in the mid-80s. South winds up to 5 miles an hour. Thursday night, mostly clear. Lows in the lower 60s. Southwest winds up to 5 miles an hour. And now the extended forecast for the radio listening area. Friday and Friday night, partly cloudy. Highs in the mid-80s. Lows in the mid-60s. Saturday and Saturday night, partly cloudy.
partly cloudy. Chance of showers and slight chance of thunderstorms. Highs in the upper 80s. Lows in the upper 60s. Chance of precipitation 30%. Sunday and Sunday night, mostly cloudy with a 40% chance of thunderstorms. Highs in the upper 80s. Lows around 70. Monday and Monday night, mostly cloudy. A 30% chance of thunderstorms. Highs in the upper 80s. Lows in the upper 60s. Tuesday and Tuesday night, partly cloudy. A 30% chance of thunderstorms. Highs in the upper 80s. Lows around 70. 10 p.m. Eastern Daylight Time weather conditions across north central Kentucky and south central Indiana. At Louisville International, it was partly cloudy. The temperature was 71 degrees, the dew point 46, and the relative humidity 40%. The wind was north at 7 miles an hour. The pressure was 30.21 inches and steady. The report from Bowman Field was not available. Once again, at Louisville International, it was 71 degrees under partly cloudy skies. Elsewhere around the region, it was clear, with a temperature of 66 at Lexington, 71 at Covington, 66 at Jackson, and 67 at Bowling Green. Under clear skies, Nashville reported 73, Paducah reported 70, and Bloomington reported 67. At Indianapolis, it was partly cloudy, with a temperature of 69. At Frankfort, the weather conditions were not available. This is the climate data for Louisville for today. Since midnight, the high temperature was 80. The low was 62. A trace of precipitation fell. Sunrise tomorrow 6:21 a.m. Sunset tomorrow 9:02 p.m. Now for the official National Weather Service forecast for north central Kentucky and south central Indiana, including the Louisville metro area. Tonight, clear. Lows in the mid-50s. Northeast winds 5 to 10 miles an hour. Wednesday, sunny. Highs in the lower 80s. East winds up to 10 miles an hour. Wednesday night, clear. Lows in the upper 50s. East winds up to 5 miles an hour. Thursday, sunny. Highs in the mid-80s. South winds up to 5 miles an hour. Thursday night, mostly clear. Lows in the lower 60s. Southwest winds up to 5 miles an hour. And now the extended forecast for the radio listening area. Friday and Friday night, partly cloudy. Highs in the mid-80s. Lows in the mid-60s. Saturday and Saturday night, partly cloudy. Chance of showers and slight chance of thunderstorms. Highs in the upper 80s. Lows in the upper 60s. Chance of precipitation 30%. Sunday and Sunday night, mostly cloudy with a 40% chance of thunderstorms. Highs in the upper 80s. Lows around 70. Monday and Monday night, mostly cloudy. A 30% chance of thunderstorms. Highs in the upper 80s. Lows in the upper 60s. Tuesday and Tuesday night, partly cloudy. A 30% chance of thunderstorms. Highs in the upper 80s. Lows around 70. The current time is 10:48 p.m. Eastern Daylight Time. 10 p.m. Eastern Daylight Time weather conditions across north central Kentucky and south central Indiana. At Louisville International, it was partly cloudy. The temperature was 71 degrees, the dew point 46, and the relative humidity 40%. The wind was north at 7 miles an hour. The pressure was 30.21 inches and steady. The report from Bowman Field was not available. Once again, at Louisville International, it was 71 degrees under partly cloudy skies. Elsewhere around the region, it was clear, with a temperature of 66 at Lexington, 71 at Covington, 66 at Jackson, and 67 at Bowling Green. Under clear skies, Nashville reported 73, Paducah reported 70, and Bloomington reported 67. At Indianapolis, it was partly cloudy, with a temperature of 69. At Frankfort, the weather conditions were not available. This is the climate data for Louisville for today.
Since midnight, the high temperature was 80. The low was 62. A trace of precipitation fell. Sunrise tomorrow, 6:21 a.m. Sunset tomorrow, 9:02 p.m. Now for the official National Weather Service forecast for North Central Kentucky and South Central Indiana, including the Louisville metro area. Tonight, clear. Lows in the mid-50s. Northeast winds 5 to 10 miles an hour. Wednesday, sunny. Highs in the lower 80s. East winds up to 10 miles an hour. Wednesday night, clear. Lows in the upper 50s. East winds up to 5 miles an hour. Thursday, sunny. Highs in the mid-80s. South winds up to 5 miles an hour. Thursday night, mostly clear. Lows in the lower 60s. Southwest winds up to 5 miles an hour. And now the extended forecast for the radio listening area. Friday and Friday night, partly cloudy. Highs in the mid-80s. Lows in the mid-60s. Saturday and Saturday night, partly cloudy. Chance of showers and slight chance of thunderstorms. Highs in the upper 80s. Lows in the upper 60s. Chance of precipitation 30%. Sunday and Sunday night, mostly cloudy with a 40% chance of thunderstorms. Highs in the upper 80s. Lows around 70. Monday and Monday night, mostly cloudy. A 30% chance of thunderstorms. Highs in the upper 80s. Lows in the upper 60s. Tuesday and Tuesday night, partly cloudy. A 30% chance of thunderstorms. Highs in the upper 80s. Lows around 70. 10 p.m. Eastern Daylight Time weather conditions across North Central Kentucky and South Central Indiana. At Louisville International, it was partly cloudy. The temperature was 71 degrees, the dew point 46, and the relative humidity 40%. The wind was north at 7 miles an hour. The pressure was 30.21 inches and steady. The report from Bowman Field was not available. Once again, at Louisville International, it was 71 degrees under partly cloudy skies. Elsewhere around the region, it was clear, with a temperature of 66 at Lexington, 71 at Covington, 66 at Jackson, and 67 at Bowling Green. Under clear skies, Nashville reported 73, Paducah reported 70, and Bloomington reported 67. At Indianapolis, it was partly cloudy, with a temperature of 69. At Frankfort, the weather conditions were not available. The current time is 10:52 p.m. Eastern Daylight Time. This is the climate data for Louisville for today. Since midnight, the high temperature was 80. The low was 62. A trace of precipitation fell. Sunrise tomorrow, 6:21 a.m. Sunset tomorrow, 9:02 p.m. Now for the official National Weather Service forecast for North Central Kentucky and South Central Indiana, including the Louisville metro area. Tonight, clear. Lows in the mid-50s. Northeast winds 5 to 10 miles an hour. Wednesday, sunny. Highs in the lower 80s. East winds up to 10 miles an hour. Wednesday night, clear. Lows in the upper 50s. East winds up to 5 miles an hour. Thursday, sunny. Highs in the mid-80s. South winds up to 5 miles an hour. Thursday night, mostly clear. Lows in the lower 60s. Southwest winds up to 5 miles an hour. And now the extended forecast for the radio listening area. Friday and Friday night, partly cloudy. Highs in the mid-80s. Lows in the mid-60s. Saturday and Saturday night, partly cloudy. Chance of showers and slight chance of thunderstorms. Highs in the upper 80s. Lows in the upper 60s. Chance of precipitation 30%. Sunday and Sunday night, mostly cloudy with a 40% chance of thunderstorms. Highs in the upper 80s. Lows around 70. Monday and Monday night, mostly cloudy. A 30% chance of thunderstorms. Highs in the upper 80s. Lows in the upper 60s.
Tuesday and Tuesday night, partly cloudy. A 30% chance of thunderstorms. Highs in the upper 80s. Lows around 70. 10 p.m. Eastern Daylight Time weather conditions across north-central Kentucky and south-central Indiana. At Louisville International, it was partly cloudy. The temperature was 71 degrees, the dew point 46, and the relative humidity 40.

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1: The low was 62. A trace of precipitation fell. Sunrise tomorrow, 6:21 a.m. Sunset tomorrow, 9:02 p.m. Now for the official National Weather Service forecast for North Central Kentucky and South Central Indiana, including the Louisville metro area. Tonight, clear. Lows in the mid-50s. Northeast winds 5 to 10 miles an hour. Wednesday, sunny. Highs in the lower 80s. East winds up to 10 miles an hour. Wednesday night, clear. Lows in the upper 50s. East winds up to 5 miles an hour. Thursday, sunny. Highs in the mid-80s. South winds up to 5 miles an hour. Thursday night, mostly clear. Lows in the lower 60s. Southwest winds up to 5 miles an hour. And now the extended forecast for the radio listening area. Friday and Friday night, partly cloudy. Highs in the mid-80s. Lows in the mid-60s. Saturday and Saturday night, partly cloudy. Chance of showers and slight chance of thunderstorms. Highs in the upper 80s. Lows in the upper 60s. Chance of precipitation 30%. Sunday and Sunday night, mostly cloudy with a 40% chance of thunderstorms. Highs in the upper 80s. Lows around 70. Monday and Monday night, mostly cloudy. A 30% chance of thunderstorms. Highs in the upper 80s. Lows in the upper 60s. Tuesday and Tuesday night, partly cloudy. A 30% chance of thunderstorms. Highs in the upper 80s. Lows around 70. The current time is 10:57 p.m. Eastern Daylight Time. 10 p.m. Eastern Daylight Time weather conditions across north central Kentucky and south central Indiana. At Louisville International, it was partly cloudy. The temperature was 71 degrees, the dew point 46, and the relative humidity 40%. The wind was north at 7 miles an hour. The pressure was 30.21 inches and steady. The report from Bowman Field was not available. Once again, at Louisville International, it was 71 degrees under partly cloudy skies. Elsewhere around the region, it was clear, with a temperature of 66 at Lexington, 71 at Covington, 66 at Jackson, and 67 at Bowling Green. Under clear skies, Nashville reported 73, Paducah reported 70, and Bloomington reported 67. At Indianapolis, it was partly cloudy, with a temperature of 69. At Frankfort, the weather conditions were not available. This is the climate data for Louisville for today. Since midnight, the high temperature was 80. The low was 62. A trace of precipitation fell. Sunrise tomorrow, 6:21 a.m. Sunset tomorrow, 9:02 p.m. Now for the official National Weather Service forecast for north central Kentucky and south central Indiana, including the Louisville metro area. Tonight, clear. Lows in the mid-50s. Northeast winds 5 to 10 miles an hour. Wednesday, sunny. Highs in the lower 80s. East winds up to 10 miles an hour. Wednesday night, clear. Lows in the upper 50s. East winds up to 5 miles an hour. Thursday, sunny. Highs in the mid-80s. South winds up to 5 miles an hour. Thursday night, mostly clear. Lows in the lower 60s. Southwest winds up to 5 miles an hour. And now the extended forecast for the radio listening area. Friday and Friday night, partly cloudy. Highs in the mid-80s. Lows in the mid-60s. Saturday and Saturday night, partly cloudy. Chance of showers and slight chance of thunderstorms. Highs in the upper 80s.

lows in the upper 60s. Chance of precipitation 30%. Sunday and Sunday night, mostly cloudy with a 40% chance of thunderstorms. Highs in the upper 80s. Lows around 70. Monday and Monday night, mostly cloudy. A 30% chance of thunderstorms. Highs in the upper 80s. Lows in the upper 60s. Tuesday and Tuesday night, partly cloudy. A 30% chance of thunderstorms. Highs in the upper 80s. Lows around 70. 10 p.m. Eastern Daylight Time weather conditions across north central Kentucky and south central Indiana. At Louisville International, it was partly cloudy. The temperature was 71 degrees, the dew point 46, and the relative humidity 40%. The wind was north at 7 miles an hour. The pressure was 30.21 inches and steady. The report from Bowman Field was not available. Once again, at Louisville International, it was 71 degrees under partly cloudy skies. Elsewhere around the region, it was clear, with a temperature of 66 at Lexington, 71 at Covington, 66 at Jackson, and 67 at Bowling Green. Under clear skies, Nashville reported 73, Paducah reported 70, and Bloomington reported 67. At Indianapolis, it was partly cloudy, with a temperature of 69. At Frankfort, the weather conditions were not available. The current time is 11:02 p.m. Eastern Daylight Time. 11 p.m. Eastern Daylight Time weather conditions across north central Kentucky and south central Indiana. At Louisville International, it was clear. The temperature was 69 degrees, the dew point 47, and the relative humidity 45%. The wind was north at 6 miles an hour. The pressure was 30.23 inches and rising. The report from Bowman Field was not available. Once again, at Louisville International, it was 69 degrees under clear skies. Elsewhere around the region, it was 65 at Jackson. It was clear, with a temperature of 63 at Lexington, 65 at Bowling Green, 70 at Nashville, 65 at Paducah, and 66 at Bloomington. It was partly cloudy, with a temperature of 69 at Covington and 68 at Indianapolis. At Frankfort, the weather conditions were not available. This is the climate data for Louisville for today. Since midnight, the high temperature was 80. The low was 62. A trace of precipitation fell. Sunrise tomorrow 6:21 a.m. Sunset tomorrow 9:02 p.m. Now for the official National Weather Service forecast for north central Kentucky and south central Indiana, including the Louisville metro area. Tonight, clear. Lows in the mid-50s. Northeast winds 5 to 10 miles an hour. Wednesday, sunny. Highs in the lower 80s. East winds up to 10 miles an hour. Wednesday night, clear. Lows in the upper 50s. East winds up to 5 miles an hour. Thursday, sunny. Highs in the mid-80s. South winds up to 5 miles an hour. Thursday night, mostly clear. Lows in the lower 60s. Southwest winds up to 5 miles an hour. And now the extended forecast for the radio listening area. Friday and Friday night, partly cloudy. Highs in the mid-80s. Lows in the mid-60s. Saturday and Saturday night, partly cloudy. Chance of showers and slight chance of thunderstorms. Highs in the upper 80s. Lows in the upper 60s. Chance of precipitation 30%. Sunday and Sunday night, mostly cloudy with a 40% chance of thunderstorms. Highs in the upper 80s. Lows around 70. Monday and Monday night, mostly cloudy. A 30% chance of thunderstorms. Highs in the upper 80s. Lows in the upper 60s. Tuesday and Tuesday night, partly cloudy. A 30% chance of thunderstorms. Highs in the upper 80s. Lows around 70. 11 p.m. Eastern Daylight Time weather conditions across north central Kentucky and south central Indiana. At Louisville International, it was clear. The temperature was 69 degrees,
the dew point 47, and the relative humidity 45%. The wind was north at 6 miles an hour. The pressure was 30.23 inches and rising. The report from Bowman Field was not available. Once again, at Louisville International, it was 69 degrees under clear skies. Elsewhere around the region, it was 65 at Jackson. It was clear, with a temperature of 63 at Lexington, 65 at Bowling Green, 70 at Nashville, 65 at Paducah, and 66 at Bloomington. It was partly cloudy, with a temperature of 69 at Covington and 68 at Indianapolis. At Frankfort, the weather conditions were not available. This is the climate data for Louisville for today. Since midnight, the high temperature was 80. The low was 62. A trace of precipitation fell. Sunrise tomorrow 6:21 a.m. Sunset tomorrow 9:02 p.m. Now for the official National Weather Service forecast for North Central Kentucky and South Central Indiana, including the Louisville metro area. Tonight, clear. Lows in the mid-50s. Northeast winds 5 to 10 miles an hour. Wednesday, sunny. Highs in the lower 80s. East winds up to 10 miles an hour. Wednesday night, clear. Lows in the upper 50s. East winds up to 5 miles an hour. Thursday, sunny. Highs in the mid-80s. South winds up to 5 miles an hour. Thursday night, mostly clear. Lows in the lower 60s. Southwest winds up to 5 miles an hour. And now the extended forecast for the radio listening area. Friday and Friday night, partly cloudy. Highs in the mid-80s. Lows in the mid-60s. Saturday and Saturday night, partly cloudy. Chance of showers and slight chance of thunderstorms. Highs in the upper 80s. Lows in the upper 60s. Chance of precipitation 30%. Sunday and Sunday night, mostly cloudy with a 40% chance of thunderstorms. Highs in the upper 80s. Lows around 70. Monday and Monday night, mostly cloudy. A 30% chance of thunderstorms. Highs in the upper 80s. Lows in the upper 60s. Tuesday and Tuesday night, partly cloudy. A 30% chance of thunderstorms. Highs in the upper 80s. Lows around 70. The current time is 11:08 p.m. Eastern Daylight Time. 11 p.m. Eastern Daylight Time weather conditions across north central Kentucky and south central Indiana. At Louisville International, it was clear. The temperature was 69 degrees, the dew point 47, and the relative humidity 45%. The wind was north at 6 miles an hour. The pressure was 30.23 inches and rising. The report from Bowman Field was not available. Once again, at Louisville International, it was 69 degrees under clear skies. Elsewhere around the region, it was 65 at Jackson. It was clear, with a temperature of 63 at Lexington, 65 at Bowling Green, 70 at Nashville, 65 at Paducah, and 66 at Bloomington. It was partly cloudy, with a temperature of 69 at Covington and 68 at Indianapolis. At Frankfort, the weather conditions were not available. This is the climate data for Louisville for today. Since midnight, the high temperature was 80. The low was 62. A trace of precipitation fell. Sunrise tomorrow 6:21 a.m. Sunset tomorrow 9:02 p.m. Now for the official National Weather Service forecast for North Central Kentucky and South Central Indiana, including the Louisville metro area. Tonight, clear. Lows in the mid-50s. Northeast winds 5 to 10 miles an hour. Wednesday, sunny. Highs in the lower 80s. East winds up to 10 miles an hour. Wednesday night, clear. Lows in the upper 50s. East winds up to 5 miles an hour. Thursday, sunny. Highs in the mid-80s. South winds up to 5 miles an hour. Thursday night, mostly clear. Lows in the lower 60s. Southwest winds up to 5 miles an hour.
And now the extended forecast for the radio listening area. Friday and Friday night, partly cloudy. Highs in the mid-80s. Lows in the mid-60s. Saturday and Saturday night, partly cloudy. Chance of showers and slight chance of thunderstorms. Highs in the upper 80s. Lows in the upper 60s. Chance of precipitation 30%. Sunday and Sunday night, mostly cloudy with a 40% chance of thunderstorms. Highs in the upper 80s. Lows around 70. Monday and Monday night, mostly cloudy. A 30% chance of thunderstorms. Highs in the upper 80s. Lows in the upper 60s. Tuesday and Tuesday night, partly cloudy. A 30% chance of thunderstorms. Highs in the upper 80s. Lows around 70. 11 p.m. Eastern Daylight Time weather conditions across north-central Kentucky and south-central Indiana. At Louisville International, it was clear. The temperature was 69 degrees, the dew point 47, and the relative humidity 45%. The wind was north at 6 miles an hour. The pressure was 30.23 inches and rising. The report from Bowman Field was not available. Once again, at Louisville International, it was 69 degrees under clear skies. Elsewhere around the region, it was 65 at Jackson. It was clear, with a temperature of 63 at Lexington, 65 at Bowling Green, 70 at Nashville, 65 at Paducah, and 66 at Bloomington. It was partly cloudy, with a temperature of 69 at Covington, and 68 at Indianapolis. At Frankfort, the weather conditions were not available. 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The current time is 11:12 p.m. Eastern Daylight Time. This is the climate data for Louisville for today. Since midnight, the high temperature was 80. The low was 62. A trace of precipitation fell. Sunrise tomorrow 6:21 a.m. Sunset tomorrow 9:02 p.m. Now for the official National Weather Service forecast for North Central Kentucky and South Central Indiana, including the Louisville metro area. Tonight, clear. Lows in the mid-50s. Northeast winds 5 to 10 miles an hour. Wednesday, sunny. Highs in the lower 80s. East winds up to 10 miles an hour. Wednesday night, clear. Lows in the upper 50s. East winds up to 5 miles an hour. Thursday, sunny. Highs in the mid 80s. South winds up to 5 miles an hour. Thursday night, mostly clear. Lows in the lower 60s. Southwest winds up to 5 miles an hour. And now the extended forecast for the radio listening area. Friday and Friday night, partly cloudy. Highs in the mid-80s. Lows in the mid-60s. Saturday and Saturday night, partly cloudy. Chance of showers and slight chance of thunderstorms. Highs in the upper 80s. Lows in the upper 60s. Chance of precipitation 30%. Sunday and Sunday night, mostly cloudy with a 40% chance of thunderstorms. Highs in the upper 80s. Lows around 70. Monday and Monday night, mostly cloudy. A 30% chance of thunderstorms. Highs in the upper 80s. Lows in the upper 60s. Tuesday and Tuesday night, partly cloudy. A 30% chance of thunderstorms. Highs in the upper 80s. Lows around 70. 11 p.m. Eastern Daylight Time weather conditions across north-central Kentucky and south-central Indiana. At Louisville International, it was clear. The temperature was 69 degrees, the dew point 47, and the relative humidity 45%. The wind was north at 6 miles an hour. The pressure was 30.23 inches and rising. The report from Bowman Field was not available. Once again, at Louisville International, it was 69 degrees under clear skies. Elsewhere around the region,
It was 65 at Jackson. It was clear, with a temperature of 63 at Lexington, 65 at Bowling Green, 70 at Nashville, 65 at Paducah, and 66 at Bloomington. It was partly cloudy, with a temperature of 69 at Covington, and 68 at Indianapolis. At Frankfurt, the weather conditions were not available. This is the climate data for Louisville for today. Since midnight, the high temperature was 80. The low was 62. A trace of precipitation fell. Sunrise tomorrow 6:21 a.m. Sunset tomorrow 9:02 p.m. Now for the official National Weather Service forecast for North Central Kentucky and South Central Indiana, including the Louisville metro area. Tonight, clear. Lows in the mid-50s. Northeast winds 5 to 10 miles an hour. Wednesday, sunny. Highs in the lower 80s. East winds up to 10 miles an hour. Wednesday night, clear. Lows in the upper 50s. East winds up to 5 miles an hour. Thursday, sunny. Highs in the mid-80s. South winds up to 5 miles an hour. Thursday night, mostly clear. Lows in the lower 60s. Southwest winds up to 5 miles an hour. And now the extended forecast for the radio listening area. Friday and Friday night, partly cloudy. Highs in the mid-80s. Lows in the mid-60s. Saturday and Saturday night, partly cloudy. Chance of showers and slight chance of thunderstorms. Highs in the upper 80s. Lows in the upper 60s. Chance of precipitation 30%. Sunday and Sunday night, mostly cloudy with a 40% chance of thunderstorms. Highs in the upper 80s. Lows around 70. Monday and Monday night, mostly cloudy. A 30% chance of thunderstorms. Highs in the upper 80s. Lows in the upper 60s. Tuesday and Tuesday night, partly cloudy. A 30% chance of thunderstorms. Highs in the upper 80s. Lows around 70. The current time is 11:17 p.m. Eastern Daylight Time. 11 p.m. Eastern Daylight Time weather conditions across north central Kentucky and south central Indiana. At Louisville International, it was clear. The temperature was 69 degrees, the dew point 47, and the relative humidity 45%. The wind was north at 6 miles an hour. The pressure was 30.23 inches and rising. The report from Bowman Field was not available. Once again, at Louisville International it was 69 degrees under clear skies. Elsewhere around the region, it was 65 at Jackson. It was clear, with a temperature of 63 at Lexington, 65 at Bowling Green, 70 at Nashville, 65 at Paducah, and 66 at Bloomington. It was partly cloudy, with a temperature of 69 at Covington, and 68 at Indianapolis. At Frankfurt, the weather conditions were not available. This is the climate data for Louisville for today. Since midnight, the high temperature was 80. The low was 62. A trace of precipitation fell. Sunrise tomorrow 6:21 a.m. Sunset tomorrow 9:02 p.m. Now for the official National Weather Service forecast for North Central Kentucky and South Central Indiana, including the Louisville metro area. Tonight, clear. Lows in the mid-50s. Northeast winds 5 to 10 miles an hour. Wednesday, sunny. Highs in the lower 80s. East winds up to 10 miles an hour. Wednesday night, clear. Lows in the upper 50s. East winds up to 5 miles an hour. Thursday, sunny. Highs in the mid-80s. South winds up to 5 miles an hour. Thursday night, mostly clear. Lows in the lower 60s. Southwest winds up to 5 miles an hour. And now the extended forecast for the radio listening area. Friday and Friday night, partly cloudy. Highs in the mid-80s. Lows in the mid-60s. Saturday and Saturday night, partly cloudy. Chance of showers and slight chance of thunderstorms. Highs in the upper 80s. Lows in the upper 60s.
chance of precipitation 30%. Sunday and Sunday night, mostly cloudy with a 40% chance of thunderstorms. Highs in the upper 80s. Lows around 70. Monday and Monday night, mostly cloudy. A 30% chance of thunderstorms. Highs in the upper 80s. Lows in the upper 60s. Tuesday and Tuesday night, partly cloudy. A 30% chance of thunderstorms. Highs in the upper 80s. Lows around 70. 11 p.m. Eastern Daylight Time weather conditions across north-central Kentucky and south-central Indiana. At Louisville International, it was clear. The temperature was 69 degrees, the dew point 47, and the relative humidity 45%. The wind was north at 6 miles an hour. The pressure was 30.23 inches and rising. The report from Bowman Field was not available. Once again, at Louisville International it was 69 degrees under clear skies. Elsewhere around the region, it was 65 at Jackson. It was clear, with a temperature of 63 at Lexington, 65 at Bowling Green, 70 at Nashville, 65 at Paducah, and 66 at Bloomington. It was partly cloudy, with a temperature of 69 at Covington, and 68 at Indianapolis. At Frankfort, the weather conditions were not available. This is the climate data for Louisville for today. Since midnight, the high temperature was 80. The low was 62. A trace of precipitation fell. Sunrise tomorrow 6:21 a.m. Sunset tomorrow 9:02 p.m. The current time is 11:22 p.m. Eastern Daylight Time. Now for the official National Weather Service forecast for North Central Kentucky and South Central Indiana, including the Louisville metro area. Tonight, clear. Lows in the mid-50s. Northeast winds 5 to 10 miles an hour. Wednesday, sunny. Highs in the lower 80s. East winds up to 10 miles an hour. Wednesday night, clear. Lows in the upper 50s. East winds up to 5 miles an hour. Thursday, sunny. Highs in the mid 80s. South winds up to 5 miles an hour. Thursday night, mostly clear. Lows in the lower 60s. Southwest winds up to 5 miles an hour. And now the extended forecast for the radio listening area. Friday and Friday night, partly cloudy. Highs in the mid-80s. Lows in the mid-60s. Saturday and Saturday night, partly cloudy. Chance of showers and slight chance of thunderstorms. Highs in the upper 80s. Lows in the upper 60s. Chance of precipitation 30%. Sunday and Sunday night, mostly cloudy with a 40% chance of thunderstorms. Highs in the upper 80s. Lows around 70. Monday and Monday night, mostly cloudy. A 30% chance of thunderstorms. Highs in the upper 80s. Lows in the upper 60s. Tuesday and Tuesday night, partly cloudy. A 30% chance of thunderstorms. Highs in the upper 80s. Lows around 70. 11 p.m. Eastern Daylight Time weather conditions across north-central Kentucky and south-central Indiana. At Louisville International, it was clear. The temperature was 69 degrees, the dew point 47, and the relative humidity 45%. The wind was north at 6 miles an hour. The pressure was 30.23 inches and rising. The report from Bowman Field was not available. Once again, at Louisville International it was 69 degrees under clear skies. Elsewhere around the region, it was 65 at Jackson. It was clear, with a temperature of 63 at Lexington, 65 at Bowling Green, 70 at Nashville, 65 at Paducah, and 66 at Bloomington. It was partly cloudy, with a temperature of 69 at Covington, and 68 at Indianapolis. At Frankfort, the weather conditions were not available. This is the climate data for Louisville for today. Since midnight, the high temperature was 80. The low was 62. A trace of precipitation fell. Sunrise tomorrow 6:21 a.m. Sunset tomorrow 9:02 p.m.
Now for the official National Weather Service forecast for north central Kentucky and south central Indiana, including the Louisville metro area. Tonight, clear. Lows in the mid-50s. Northeast winds 5 to 10 miles an hour. Wednesday, sunny. Highs in the lower 80s. East winds up to 10 miles an hour. Wednesday night, clear. Lows in the upper 50s. East winds up to 5 miles an hour. Thursday, sunny. Highs in the mid 80s. South winds up to 5 miles an hour. Thursday night, mostly clear. Lows in the lower 60s. Southwest winds up to 5 miles an hour. And now the extended forecast for the radio listening area. Friday and Friday night, partly cloudy. Highs in the mid-80s. Lows in the mid-60s. Saturday and Saturday night, partly cloudy. Chance of showers and slight chance of thunderstorms. Highs in the upper 80s. Lows in the upper 60s. Chance of precipitation 30%. Sunday and Sunday night, mostly cloudy with a 40% chance of thunderstorms. Highs in the upper 80s. Lows around 70. Monday and Monday night, mostly cloudy. A 30% chance of thunderstorms. Highs in the upper 80s. Lows in the upper 60s. Tuesday and Tuesday night, partly cloudy. A 30% chance of thunderstorms. Highs in the upper 80s. Lows around 70. The current time is 11:27 p.m. Eastern Daylight Time. 11 p.m. Eastern Daylight Time weather conditions across north central Kentucky and south central Indiana. At Louisville International, it was clear. The temperature was 69 degrees, the dew point 47, and the relative humidity 45%. The wind was north at 6 miles an hour. The pressure was 30.23 inches and rising. The report from Bowman Field was not available. Once again, at Louisville International it was 69 degrees under clear skies. Elsewhere around the region, it was 65 at Jackson. It was clear, with a temperature of 63 at Lexington, 65 at Bowling Green, 70 at Nashville, 65 at Paducah, and 66 at Bloomington. It was partly cloudy, with a temperature of 69 at Covington, and 68 at Indianapolis. At Frankfort, the weather conditions were not available. This is the climate data for Louisville for today. Since midnight, the high temperature was 80. The low was 62. A trace of precipitation fell. Sunrise tomorrow 6:21 a.m. Sunset tomorrow 9:02 p.m. Now for the official National Weather Service forecast for north central Kentucky and south central Indiana, including the Louisville metro area. Tonight, clear. Lows in the mid-50s. Northeast winds 5 to 10 miles an hour. Wednesday, sunny. Highs in the lower 80s. East winds up to 10 miles an hour. Wednesday night, clear. Lows in the upper 50s. East winds up to 5 miles an hour. Thursday, sunny. Highs in the mid-80s. South winds up to 5 miles an hour. Thursday night, mostly clear. Lows in the lower 60s. Southwest winds up to 5 miles an hour. And now the extended forecast for the radio listening area. Friday and Friday night, partly cloudy. Highs in the mid-80s. Lows in the mid-60s. Saturday and Saturday night, partly cloudy. Chance of showers and slight chance of thunderstorms. Highs in the upper 80s. Lows in the upper 60s. Chance of precipitation 30%. Sunday and Sunday night, mostly cloudy with a 40% chance of thunderstorms. Highs in the upper 80s. Lows around 70. Monday and Monday night, mostly cloudy. A 30% chance of thunderstorms. Highs in the upper 80s. Lows in the upper 60s. Tuesday and Tuesday night, partly cloudy. A 30% chance of thunderstorms. Highs in the upper 80s. Lows around 70. 11 p.m. Eastern Daylight Time weather conditions across north central Kentucky and south central Indiana.
at Louisville International, it was clear. The temperature was 69 degrees, the dew point 47, and the relative humidity 45%. The wind was north at 6 miles an hour. The pressure was 30.23 inches and rising. The report from Bowman Field was not available. Once again, at Louisville International, it was 69 degrees under clear skies. Elsewhere around the region, it was 65 at Jackson. It was clear, with a temperature of 63 at Lexington, 65 at Bowling Green, 70 at Nashville, 65 at Paducah, and 66 at Bloomington. It was partly cloudy, with a temperature of 69 at Covington and 68 at Indianapolis. At Frankfort, the weather conditions were not available. This is the climate data for Louisville for today. Since midnight, the high temperature was 80. The low was 62. A trace of precipitation fell. Sunrise tomorrow 6:21 a.m. Sunset tomorrow 9:02 p.m. Now for the official National Weather Service forecast for North Central Kentucky and South Central Indiana, including the Louisville metro area. Tonight, clear. Lows in the mid-50s. Northeast winds 5 to 10 miles an hour. Wednesday, sunny. Highs in the lower 80s. East winds up to 10 miles an hour. Wednesday night, clear. Lows in the upper 50s. East winds up to 5 miles an hour. Thursday, sunny. Highs in the mid-80s. South winds up to 5 miles an hour. Thursday night, mostly clear. Lows in the lower 60s. Southwest winds up to 5 miles an hour. And now the extended forecast for the radio listening area. Friday and Friday night, partly cloudy. Highs in the mid-80s. Lows in the mid-60s. Saturday and Saturday night, partly cloudy. Chance of showers and slight chance of thunderstorms. Highs in the upper 80s. Lows in the upper 60s. Chance of precipitation 30%. Sunday and Sunday night, mostly cloudy with a 40% chance of thunderstorms. Highs in the upper 80s. Lows around 70. Monday and Monday night, mostly cloudy. A 30% chance of thunderstorms. Highs in the upper 80s. Lows in the upper 60s. Tuesday and Tuesday night, partly cloudy. A 30% chance of thunderstorms. Highs in the upper 80s. Lows around 70. The current time is 11:33 p.m. Eastern Daylight Time. 11 p.m. Eastern Daylight Time weather conditions across North Central Kentucky and South Central Indiana. At Louisville International, it was clear. The temperature was 69 degrees, the dew point 47, and the relative humidity 45%. The wind was north at 6 miles an hour. The pressure was 30.23 inches and rising. The report from Bowman Field was not available. Once again, at Louisville International, it was 69 degrees under clear skies. Elsewhere around the region, it was 65 at Jackson. It was clear, with a temperature of 63 at Lexington, 65 at Bowling Green, 70 at Nashville, 65 at Paducah, and 66 at Bloomington. It was partly cloudy, with a temperature of 69 at Covington and 68 at Indianapolis. At Frankfort, the weather conditions were not available. This is the climate data for Louisville for today. Since midnight, the high temperature was 80. The low was 62. A trace of precipitation fell. Sunrise tomorrow 6:21 a.m. Sunset tomorrow 9:02 p.m. Now for the official National Weather Service forecast for North Central Kentucky and South Central Indiana, including the Louisville metro area. Tonight, clear. Lows in the mid-50s. Northeast winds 5 to 10 miles an hour. Wednesday, sunny. Highs in the lower 80s. East winds up to 10 miles an hour. Wednesday night, clear. Lows in the upper 50s. East winds up to 5 miles an hour. Thursday, sunny. Highs in the mid-80s. South winds up to 5 miles an hour. Thursday night, mostly clear. Lows in the lower 60s.
southwest winds up to 5 miles an hour. And now the extended forecast for the radio listening area. Friday and Friday night, partly cloudy. Highs in the mid-80s. Lows in the mid-60s. Saturday and Saturday night, partly cloudy. Chance of showers and slight chance of thunderstorms. Highs in the upper 80s. Lows in the upper 60s. Chance of precipitation 30%. Sunday and Sunday night, mostly cloudy with a 40% chance of thunderstorms. Highs in the upper 80s. Lows around 70. Monday and Monday night, mostly cloudy. A 30% chance of thunderstorms. Highs in the upper 80s. Lows in the upper 60s. Tuesday and Tuesday night, partly cloudy. A 30% chance of thunderstorms. Highs in the upper 80s. Lows around 70. 11 p.m. Eastern Daylight Time weather conditions across north central Kentucky and south central Indiana. At Louisville International, it was clear. The temperature was 69 degrees, the dew point 47, and the relative humidity 45%. The wind was north at 6 miles an hour. The pressure was 30.23 inches and rising. The report from Bowman Field was not available. Once again, at Louisville International, it was 69 degrees under clear skies. Elsewhere around the region, it was 65 at Jackson. It was clear, with a temperature of 63 at Lexington, 65 at Bowling Green, 70 at Nashville, 65 at Paducah, and 66 at Bloomington. It was partly cloudy, with a temperature of 69 at Covington and 68 at Indianapolis. At Frankfort, the weather conditions were not available. The current time is 11:37 p.m. Eastern Daylight Time. Now for the official National Weather Service forecast for north central Kentucky and south central Indiana, including the Louisville metro area. Tonight, clear. Lows in the mid-50s. Northeast winds 5 to 10 miles an hour. Wednesday, sunny. Highs in the lower 80s. East winds up to 10 miles an hour. Wednesday night, clear. Lows in the upper 50s. East winds up to 5 miles an hour. Thursday, sunny. Highs in the mid-80s. South winds up to 5 miles an hour. Thursday night, mostly clear. Lows in the lower 60s. Southwest winds up to 5 miles an hour. And now the extended forecast for the radio listening area. Friday and Friday night, partly cloudy. Highs in the mid-80s. Lows in the mid-60s. Saturday and Saturday night, partly cloudy. Chance of showers and slight chance of thunderstorms. Highs in the upper 80s. Lows in the upper 60s. Chance of precipitation 30%. Sunday and Sunday night, mostly cloudy with a 40% chance of thunderstorms. Highs in the upper 80s. Lows around 70. Monday and Monday night, mostly cloudy. A 30% chance of thunderstorms. Highs in the upper 80s. Lows in the upper 60s. Tuesday and Tuesday night, partly cloudy. A 30% chance of thunderstorms. Highs in the upper 80s. Lows around 70. 11 p.m. Eastern Daylight Time weather conditions across north central Kentucky and south central Indiana. At Louisville International, it was clear. The temperature was 69 degrees, the dew point 47, and the relative humidity 45%. The wind was north at 6 miles an hour. The pressure was 30.23 inches and rising. The report from Bowman Field was not available. Once again, at Louisville International, it was 69 degrees under clear skies. Elsewhere around the region, it was 65 at Jackson. It was clear, with a temperature of 63 at Lexington, 65 at Bowling Green, 70 at Nashville, 65 at Paducah, and 66 at Bloomington. It was partly cloudy, with a temperature of 69 at Covington and 68 at Indianapolis. At Frankfort, the weather conditions were not available. Now for the official National Weather Service forecast for north central Kentucky and south central Indiana, including the Louisville metro area. Tonight, clear. Lows in the mid-50s.
Northeast winds 5 to 10 miles an hour. Wednesday, sunny. Highs in the lower 80s. East winds up to 10 miles an hour. Wednesday night, clear. Lows in the upper 50s. East winds up to 5 miles an hour. Thursday, sunny. Highs in the mid 80s. South winds up to 5 miles an hour. Thursday night, mostly clear. Lows in the lower 60s. Southwest winds up to 5 miles an hour. And now the extended forecast for the radio listening area. Friday and Friday night, partly cloudy. Highs in the mid-80s. Lows in the mid-60s. Saturday and Saturday night, partly cloudy. Chance of showers and slight chance of thunderstorms. Highs in the upper 80s. Lows in the upper 60s. Chance of precipitation 30%. Sunday and Sunday night, mostly cloudy with a 40% chance of thunderstorms. Highs in the upper 80s. Lows around 70. Monday and Monday night, mostly cloudy. A 30% chance of thunderstorms. Highs in the upper 80s. Lows in the upper 60s. Tuesday and Tuesday night, partly cloudy. A 30% chance of thunderstorms. Highs in the upper 80s. Lows around 70. 11 p.m. Eastern Daylight Time weather conditions across north central Kentucky and south central Indiana. At Louisville International, it was clear. The temperature was 69 degrees, the dew point 47, and the relative humidity 45%. The wind was north at 6 miles an hour. The pressure was 30.23 inches and rising. The report from Bowman Field was not available. Once again, at Louisville International it was 69 degrees under clear skies. Elsewhere around the region, it was 65 at Jackson. It was clear, with a temperature of 63 at Lexington, 65 at Bowling Green, 70 at Nashville, 65 at Paducah, and 66 at Bloomington. It was partly cloudy, with a temperature of 69 at Covington, and 68 at Indianapolis. At Frankfort, the weather conditions were not available. 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The current time is 11:43 p.m. Eastern Daylight Time. Now for the official National Weather Service forecast for North Central Kentucky and South Central Indiana, including the Louisville metro area. Tonight, clear. Lows in the mid-50s. Northeast winds 5 to 10 miles an hour. Wednesday, sunny. Highs in the lower 80s. East winds up to 10 miles an hour. Wednesday night, clear. Lows in the upper 50s. East winds up to 5 miles an hour. Thursday, sunny. Highs in the mid-80s. South winds up to 5 miles an hour. Thursday night, mostly clear. Lows in the lower 60s. Southwest winds up to 5 miles an hour. And now the extended forecast for the radio listening area. Friday and Friday night, partly cloudy. Highs in the mid-80s. Lows in the mid-60s. Saturday and Saturday night, partly cloudy. Chance of showers and slight chance of thunderstorms. Highs in the upper 80s. Lows in the upper 60s. Chance of precipitation 30%. Sunday and Sunday night, mostly cloudy with a 40% chance of thunderstorms. Highs in the upper 80s. Lows around 70. Monday and Monday night, mostly cloudy. A 30% chance of thunderstorms. Highs in the upper 80s. Lows in the upper 60s. Tuesday and Tuesday night, partly cloudy. A 30% chance of thunderstorms. Highs in the upper 80s. Lows around 70. 11 p.m. Eastern Daylight Time weather conditions across north central Kentucky and south central Indiana. At Louisville International, it was clear. The temperature was 69 degrees, the dew point 47, and the relative humidity 45%.
The wind was north at 6 miles an hour. The pressure was 30.23 inches and rising. The report from Bowman Field was not available. Once again, at Louisville International, it was 69 degrees under clear skies. Elsewhere around the region, it was 65 at Jackson. It was clear, with a temperature of 63 at Lexington, 65 at Bowling Green, 70 at Nashville, 65 at Paducah, and 66 at Bloomington. It was partly cloudy, with a temperature of 69 at Covington and 68 at Indianapolis. At Frankfort, the weather conditions were not available. Now for the official National Weather Service forecast for North Central Kentucky and South Central Indiana, including the Louisville metro area. Tonight, clear. Lows in the mid-50s. Northeast winds 5 to 10 miles an hour. Wednesday, sunny. Highs in the lower 80s. East winds up to 10 miles an hour. Wednesday night, clear. Lows in the upper 50s. East winds up to 5 miles an hour. Thursday, sunny. Highs in the mid-80s. South winds up to 5 miles an hour. Thursday night, mostly clear. Lows in the lower 60s. Southwest winds up to 5 miles an hour. And now the extended forecast for the radio listening area. Friday and Friday night, partly cloudy. Highs in the mid-80s. Lows in the mid-60s. Saturday and Saturday night, partly cloudy. Chance of showers and slight chance of thunderstorms. Highs in the upper 80s. Lows in the upper 60s. Chance of precipitation 30%. Sunday and Sunday night, mostly cloudy with a 40% chance of thunderstorms. Highs in the upper 80s. Lows around 70. Monday and Monday night, mostly cloudy. A 30% chance of thunderstorms. Highs in the upper 80s. Lows in the upper 60s. Tuesday and Tuesday night, partly cloudy. A 30% chance of thunderstorms. Highs in the upper 80s. Lows around 70. The current time is 11:47 p.m. Eastern Daylight Time. 11 p.m. Eastern Daylight Time weather conditions across North Central Kentucky and South Central Indiana. At Louisville International, it was clear. The temperature was 69 degrees, the dew point 47, and the relative humidity 45%. The wind was north at 6 miles an hour. The pressure was 30.23 inches and rising. The report from Bowman Field was not available. Once again, at Louisville International, it was 69 degrees under clear skies. Elsewhere around the region, it was 65 at Jackson. It was clear, with a temperature of 63 at Lexington, 65 at Bowling Green, 70 at Nashville, 65 at Paducah, and 66 at Bloomington. It was partly cloudy, with a temperature of 69 at Covington and 68 at Indianapolis. At Frankfort, the weather conditions were not available. Now for the official National Weather Service forecast for North Central Kentucky and South Central Indiana, including the Louisville metro area. Tonight, clear. Lows in the mid-50s. Northeast winds 5 to 10 miles an hour. Wednesday, sunny. Highs in the lower 80s. East winds up to 10 miles an hour. Wednesday night, clear. Lows in the upper 50s. East winds up to 5 miles an hour. Thursday, sunny. Highs in the mid-80s. South winds up to 5 miles an hour. Thursday night, mostly clear. Lows in the lower 60s. Southwest winds up to 5 miles an hour. And now the extended forecast for the radio listening area. Friday and Friday night, partly cloudy. Highs in the mid-80s. Lows in the mid-60s. Saturday and Saturday night, partly cloudy. Chance of showers and slight chance of thunderstorms. Highs in the upper 80s. Lows in the upper 60s. Chance of precipitation 30%. Sunday and Sunday night, mostly cloudy with a 40% chance of thunderstorms. Highs in the upper 80s. Lows around 70. Monday and Monday night, mostly cloudy. A 30% chance of thunderstorms.
Highs in the upper 80s. Lows in the upper 60s. Tuesday and Tuesday night, partly cloudy. A 30% chance of thunderstorms. Highs in the upper 80s. Lows around 70. 11 p.m. Eastern Daylight Time weather conditions across north-central Kentucky and south-central Indiana. At Louisville International, it was clear. The temperature was 69 degrees, the dew point 47, and the relative humidity 45%. The wind was north at 6 miles an hour. The pressure was 30.23 inches and rising. The report from Bowman Field was not available. Once again, at Louisville International, it was 69 degrees under clear skies. Elsewhere around the region, it was 65 at Jackson. It was clear, with a temperature of 63 at Lexington, 65 at Bowling Green, 70 at Nashville, 65 at Paducah, and 66 at Bloomington. It was partly cloudy, with a temperature of 69 at Covington and 68 at Indianapolis. At Frankfort, the weather conditions were not available. Now for the official National Weather Service forecast for north-central Kentucky and south-central Indiana, including the Louisville metro area. Tonight, clear. Lows in the mid-50s. Northeast winds 5 to 10 miles an hour. Wednesday, sunny. Highs in the lower 80s. East winds up to 10 miles an hour. Wednesday night, clear. Lows in the upper 50s. East winds up to 5 miles an hour. Thursday, sunny. Highs in the mid 80s. South winds up to 5 miles an hour. Thursday night, mostly clear. Lows in the lower 60s. Southwest winds up to 5 miles an hour. And now the extended forecast for the radio listening area. Friday and Friday night, partly cloudy. Highs in the mid-80s. Lows in the mid-60s. Saturday and Saturday night, partly cloudy. Chance of showers and slight chance of thunderstorms. Highs in the upper 80s. Lows in the upper 60s. Chance of precipitation 30%. Sunday and Sunday night, mostly cloudy with a 40% chance of thunderstorms. Highs in the upper 80s. Lows around 70. Monday and Monday night, mostly cloudy. A 30% chance of thunderstorms. Highs in the upper 80s. Lows in the upper 60s. Tuesday and Tuesday night, partly cloudy. A 30% chance of thunderstorms. Highs in the upper 80s. Lows around 70. The current time is 11:53 p.m. Eastern Daylight Time. 11 p.m. Eastern Daylight Time weather conditions across north-central Kentucky and south-central Indiana. At Louisville International, it was clear. The temperature was 69 degrees, the dew point 47, and the relative humidity 45%. The wind was north at 6 miles an hour. The pressure was 30.23 inches and rising. The report from Bowman Field was not available. Once again, at Louisville International, it was 69 degrees under clear skies. Elsewhere around the region, it was 65 at Jackson. It was clear, with a temperature of 63 at Lexington, 65 at Bowling Green, 70 at Nashville, 65 at Paducah, and 66 at Bloomington. It was partly cloudy, with a temperature of 69 at Covington and 68 at Indianapolis. At Frankfort, the weather conditions were not available. Now for the official National Weather Service forecast for north-central Kentucky and south-central Indiana, including the Louisville metro area. Tonight, clear. Lows in the mid-50s. Northeast winds 5 to 10 miles an hour. Wednesday, sunny. Highs in the lower 80s. East winds up to 10 miles an hour. Wednesday night, clear. Lows in the upper 50s. East winds up to 5 miles an hour. Thursday, sunny. Highs in the mid 80s. South winds up to 5 miles an hour. Thursday night, mostly clear. Lows in the lower 60s. Southwest winds up to 5 miles an hour. And now the extended forecast for the radio listening area. Friday and Friday night, partly cloudy. Highs in the mid-80s.
lows in the mid-60s. Saturday and Saturday night, partly cloudy. Chance of showers and slight chance of thunderstorms. Highs in the upper 80s. Lows in the upper 60s. Chance of precipitation 30%. Sunday and Sunday night, mostly cloudy with a 40% chance of thunderstorms. Highs in the upper 80s. Lows around 70. Monday and Monday night, mostly cloudy. A 30%

International, it was clear. The temperature was 69 degrees, the dew point 47, and the relative humidity 45%. The wind was north at 6 miles an hour. The pressure was 30.23 inches and rising. The report from Bowman Field was not available. Once again, at Louisville International it was 69 degrees under clear skies. Elsewhere around the region, it was 65 at Jackson. It was clear, with a temperature of 63 at Lexington, 65 at Bowling Green, 70 at Nashville, 65 at Paducah, and 66 at Bloomington. It was partly cloudy, with a temperature of 69 at Covington, and 68 at Indianapolis. At Frankfort, the weather conditions were not available. The current time is 11:57 p.m. Eastern Daylight Time. Now for the official National Weather Service forecast for North Central Kentucky and South Central Indiana, including the Louisville metro area. Tonight, clear. Lows in the mid-50s. Northeast winds 5 to 10 miles an hour. Wednesday, sunny. Highs in the lower 80s. East winds up to 10 miles an hour. Wednesday night, clear. Lows in the upper 50s. East winds up to 5 miles an hour. Thursday, sunny. Highs in the mid-80s. South winds up to 5 miles an hour. Thursday night, mostly clear. Lows in the lower 60s. Southwest winds up to 5 miles an hour. And now the extended forecast for the radio listening area. Friday and Friday night, partly cloudy. Highs in the mid-80s. Lows in the mid-60s. Saturday and Saturday night, partly cloudy. Chance of showers and slight chance of thunderstorms. Highs in the upper 80s. Lows in the upper 60s. Chance of precipitation 30%. Sunday and Sunday night, mostly cloudy with a 40% chance of thunderstorms. Highs in the upper 80s. Lows around 70. Monday and Monday night, mostly cloudy. A 30% chance of thunderstorms. Highs in the upper 80s. Lows in the upper 60s. Tuesday and Tuesday night, partly cloudy. A 30% chance of thunderstorms. Highs in the upper 80s. Lows around 70. 11 p.m. Eastern Daylight Time weather conditions across north central Kentucky and south central Indiana. At Louisville International, it was clear. The temperature was 69 degrees, the dew point 47, and the relative humidity 45%. The wind was north at 6 miles an hour. The pressure was 30.23 inches and rising. The report from Bowman Field was not available. Once again, at Louisville International it was 69 degrees under clear skies. Elsewhere around the region, it was 65 at Jackson. It was clear, with a temperature of 63 at Lexington, 65 at Bowling Green, 70 at Nashville, 65 at Paducah, and 66 at Bloomington. It was partly cloudy, with a temperature of 69 at Covington, and 68 at Indianapolis. At Frankfort, the weather conditions were not available. Now for the official National Weather Service forecast for North Central Kentucky and South Central Indiana, including the Louisville metro area. Tonight, clear. Lows in the mid-50s. Northeast winds 5 to 10 miles an hour. Wednesday, sunny. Highs in the lower 80s. East winds up to 10 miles an hour. Wednesday night, clear. Lows in the upper 50s. East winds up to 5 miles an hour. Thursday, sunny. Highs in the mid-80s. South winds up to 5 miles an hour. Thursday night, mostly clear. Lows in the lower 60s. Southwest winds up to 5 miles an hour. And now the extended forecast for the radio listening area. Friday and Friday night, partly cloudy. Highs in the mid-80s. Lows in the mid-60s. Saturday and Saturday night, partly cloudy. Chance of showers and slight chance of thunderstorms. Highs in the upper 80s. Lows in the upper 60s. Chance of precipitation 30%. Sunday and Sunday night, mostly cloudy with a 40% chance of thunderstorms. Highs in the upper 80s.

Lows around 70. Monday and Monday night, mostly cloudy. A 30% chance of thunderstorms. Highs in the upper 80s. Lows in the upper 60s. Tuesday and Tuesday night, partly cloudy. A 30% chance of thunderstorms. Highs in the upper 80s. Lows around 70. 11 p.m. Eastern Daylight Time weather conditions across north-central Kentucky and south-central Indiana. At Louisville International, it was clear. The temperature was 69 degrees, the dew point 47, and the relative humidity 45%. The wind was north at 6 miles an hour. The pressure was 30.23 inches and rising. The report from Bowman Field was not available. Once again, at Louisville International, it was 69 degrees under clear skies. Elsewhere around the region, it was 65 at Jackson. It was clear, with a temperature of 63 at Lexington, 65 at Bowling Green, 70 at Nashville, 65 at Paducah, and 66 at Bloomington. It was partly cloudy, with a temperature of 69 at Covington and 68 at Indianapolis. At Frankfort, the weather conditions were not available. The current time is 12:02 a.m. Eastern Daylight Time. Midnight Eastern Daylight Time weather conditions across north-central Kentucky and south-central Indiana. At Louisville International, it was clear. The temperature was 68 degrees, the dew point 47, and the relative humidity 46%. The wind was northeast at 6 miles an hour. The pressure was 30.24 inches and rising. The report from Bowman Field was not available. Once again, at Louisville International, it was 68 degrees under clear skies. Elsewhere around the region, it was clear, with a temperature of 60 at Lexington, 62 at Jackson, 62 at Bowling Green, and 68 at Nashville. Under clear skies, Paducah reported 62, Bloomington reported 65, and Indianapolis reported 65. At Covington, it was partly cloudy, with a temperature of 68. At Frankfort, the weather conditions were not available. Now for the official National Weather Service forecast for north-central Kentucky and south-central Indiana, including the Louisville metro area. Tonight, clear. Lows in the mid-50s. Northeast winds 5 to 10 miles an hour. Wednesday, sunny. Highs in the lower 80s. East winds up to 10 miles an hour. Wednesday night, clear. Lows in the upper 50s. East winds up to 5 miles an hour. Thursday, sunny. Highs in the mid 80s. South winds up to 5 miles an hour. Thursday night, mostly clear. Lows in the lower 60s. Southwest winds up to 5 miles an hour. And now the extended forecast for the radio listening area. Friday and Friday night, partly cloudy. Highs in the mid-80s. Lows in the mid-60s. Saturday and Saturday night, partly cloudy. Chance of showers and slight chance of thunderstorms. Highs in the upper 80s. Lows in the upper 60s. Chance of precipitation 30%. Sunday and Sunday night, mostly cloudy with a 40% chance of thunderstorms. Highs in the upper 80s. Lows around 70. Monday and Monday night, mostly cloudy. A 30% chance of thunderstorms. Highs in the upper 80s. Lows in the upper 60s. Tuesday and Tuesday night, partly cloudy. A 30% chance of thunderstorms. Highs in the upper 80s. Lows around 70. Midnight Eastern Daylight Time weather conditions across north-central Kentucky and south-central Indiana. At Louisville International, it was clear. The temperature was 68 degrees, the dew point 47, and the relative humidity 46%. The wind was northeast at 6 miles an hour. The pressure was 30.24 inches and rising. The report from Bowman Field was not available. Once again, at Louisville International, it was 68 degrees under clear skies. Elsewhere around the region, it was clear, with a temperature of 60 at Lexington, 62 at Jackson, 62 at Bowling Green, and 68 at Nashville. Under clear skies,
Paducah reported 62, Bloomington reported 65, and Indianapolis reported 65. At Covington, it was partly cloudy, with a temperature of 68. At Frankfort, the weather conditions were not available. Now for the official National Weather Service forecast for North Central Kentucky and South Central Indiana, including the Louisville metro area. Tonight, clear. Lows in the mid-50s. Northeast winds 5 to 10 miles an hour. Wednesday, sunny. Highs in the lower 80s. East winds up to 10 miles an hour. Wednesday night, clear. Lows in the upper 50s. East winds up to 5 miles an hour. Thursday, sunny. Highs in the mid-80s. South winds up to 5 miles an hour. Thursday night, mostly clear. Lows in the lower 60s. Southwest winds up to 5 miles an hour. And now the extended forecast for the radio listening area. Friday and Friday night, partly cloudy. Highs in the mid-80s. Lows in the mid-60s. Saturday and Saturday night, partly cloudy. Chance of showers and slight chance of thunderstorms. Highs in the upper 80s. Lows in the upper 60s. Chance of precipitation 30%. Sunday and Sunday night, mostly cloudy with a 40% chance of thunderstorms. Highs in the upper 80s. Lows around 70. Monday and Monday night, mostly cloudy. A 30% chance of thunderstorms. Highs in the upper 80s. Lows in the upper 60s. Tuesday and Tuesday night, partly cloudy. A 30% chance of thunderstorms. Highs in the upper 80s. Lows around 70. The current time is 12:08 a.m. Eastern Daylight Time. Midnight Eastern Daylight Time weather conditions across north central Kentucky and south central Indiana. At Louisville International, it was clear. The temperature was 68 degrees, the dew point 47, and the relative humidity 46%. The wind was northeast at 6 miles an hour. The pressure was 30.24 inches and rising. The report from Bowman Field was not available. Once again, at Louisville International it was 68 degrees under clear skies. Elsewhere around the region, it was clear, with a temperature of 60 at Lexington, 62 at Jackson, 62 at Bowling Green, and 68 at Nashville. Under clear skies, Paducah reported 62, Bloomington reported 65, and Indianapolis reported 65. At Covington, it was partly cloudy, with a temperature of 68. At Frankfort, the weather conditions were not available. Now for the official National Weather Service forecast for North Central Kentucky and South Central Indiana, including the Louisville metro area. Tonight, clear. Lows in the mid-50s. Northeast winds 5 to 10 miles an hour. Wednesday, sunny. Highs in the lower 80s. East winds up to 10 miles an hour. Wednesday night, clear. Lows in the upper 50s. East winds up to 5 miles an hour. Thursday, sunny. Highs in the mid-80s. South winds up to 5 miles an hour. Thursday night, mostly clear. Lows in the lower 60s. Southwest winds up to 5 miles an hour. And now the extended forecast for the radio listening area. Friday and Friday night, partly cloudy. Highs in the mid-80s. Lows in the mid-60s. Saturday and Saturday night, partly cloudy. Chance of showers and slight chance of thunderstorms. Highs in the upper 80s. Lows in the upper 60s. Chance of precipitation 30%. Sunday and Sunday night, mostly cloudy with a 40% chance of thunderstorms. Highs in the upper 80s. Lows around 70. Monday and Monday night, mostly cloudy. A 30% chance of thunderstorms. Highs in the upper 80s. Lows in the upper 60s. Tuesday and Tuesday night, partly cloudy. A 30% chance of thunderstorms. Highs in the upper 80s. Lows around 70. Midnight Eastern Daylight Time weather conditions across north central Kentucky and south central Indiana. At Louisville International,
It was clear. The temperature was 68 degrees, the dew point 47, and the relative humidity 46%. The wind was northeast at 6 miles an hour. The pressure was 30.24 inches and rising. The report from Bowman Field was not available. Once again, at Louisville International, it was 68 degrees under clear skies. Elsewhere around the region, it was clear, with a temperature of 60 at Lexington, 62 at Jackson, 62 at Bowling Green, and 68 at Nashville. Under clear skies, Paducah reported 62, Bloomington reported 65, and Indianapolis reported 65. At Covington, it was partly cloudy, with a temperature of 68. At Frankfort, the weather conditions were not available. 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The current time is 12:12 a.m. Eastern Daylight Time. Now for the official National Weather Service forecast for North Central Kentucky and South Central Indiana, including the Louisville metro area. Tonight, clear. Lows in the mid-50s. Northeast winds 5 to 10 miles an hour. Wednesday, sunny. Highs in the lower 80s. East winds up to 10 miles an hour. Wednesday night, clear. Lows in the upper 50s. East winds up to 5 miles an hour. Thursday, sunny. Highs in the mid-80s. South winds up to 5 miles an hour. Thursday night, mostly clear. Lows in the lower 60s. Southwest winds up to 5 miles an hour. And now the extended forecast for the radio listening area. Friday and Friday night, partly cloudy. Highs in the mid-80s. Lows in the mid-60s. Saturday and Saturday night, partly cloudy. Chance of showers and slight chance of thunderstorms. Highs in the upper 80s. Lows in the upper 60s. Chance of precipitation 30%. Sunday and Sunday night, mostly cloudy with a 40% chance of thunderstorms. Highs in the upper 80s. Lows around 70. Monday and Monday night, mostly cloudy. A 30% chance of thunderstorms. Highs in the upper 80s. Lows in the upper 60s. Tuesday and Tuesday night, partly cloudy. A 30% chance of thunderstorms. Highs in the upper 80s. Lows around 70. Midnight Eastern Daylight Time weather conditions across North Central Kentucky and South Central Indiana. At Louisville International, it was clear. The temperature was 68 degrees, the dew point 47, and the relative humidity 46%. The wind was northeast at 6 miles an hour. The pressure was 30.24 inches and rising. The report from Bowman Field was not available. Once again, at Louisville International, it was 68 degrees under clear skies. Elsewhere around the region, it was clear, with a temperature of 60 at Lexington, 62 at Jackson, 62 at Bowling Green, and 68 at Nashville. Under clear skies, Paducah reported 62, Bloomington reported 65, and Indianapolis reported 65. At Covington, it was partly cloudy, with a temperature of 68. At Frankfort, the weather conditions were not available. Now for the official National Weather Service forecast for North Central Kentucky and South Central Indiana, including the Louisville metro area. Tonight, clear. Lows in the mid-50s. Northeast winds 5 to 10 miles an hour. Wednesday, sunny. Highs in the lower 80s. East winds up to 10 miles an hour. Wednesday night, clear. Lows in the upper 50s. East winds up to 5 miles an hour. Thursday, sunny. Highs in the mid-80s. South winds up to 5 miles an hour. Thursday night, mostly clear. Lows in the lower 60s. Southwest winds up to 5 miles an hour. And now the extended forecast for the radio listening area. Friday and Friday night, partly cloudy. Highs in the mid-80s.
lows in the mid-60s. Saturday and Saturday night, partly cloudy. Chance of showers and slight chance of thunderstorms. Highs in the upper 80s. Lows in the upper 60s. Chance of precipitation 30%. Sunday and Sunday night, mostly cloudy with a 40% chance of thunderstorms. Highs in the upper 80s. Lows around 70. Monday and Monday night, mostly cloudy. A 30% chance of thunderstorms. Highs in the upper 80s. Lows in the upper 60s. Tuesday and Tuesday night, partly cloudy. A 30% chance of thunderstorms. Highs in the upper 80s. Lows around 70. The current time is 12:17 a.m. Eastern Daylight Time. Midnight Eastern Daylight Time weather conditions across north central Kentucky and south central Indiana. At Louisville International, it was clear. The temperature was 68 degrees, the dew point 47, and the relative humidity 46%. The wind was northeast at 6 miles an hour. The pressure was 30.24 inches and rising. The report from Bowman Field was not available. Once again, at Louisville International, it was 68 degrees under clear skies. Elsewhere around the region, it was clear, with a temperature of 60 at Lexington, 62 at Jackson, 62 at Bowling Green, and 68 at Nashville. Under clear skies, Paducah reported 62, Bloomington reported 65, and Indianapolis reported 65. At Covington, it was partly cloudy, with a temperature of 68. At Frankfort, the weather conditions were not available. Now for the official National Weather Service forecast for north central Kentucky and south central Indiana, including the Louisville metro area. Tonight, clear. Lows in the mid-50s. Northeast winds 5 to 10 miles an hour. Wednesday, sunny. Highs in the lower 80s. East winds up to 10 miles an hour. Wednesday night, clear. Lows in the upper 50s. East winds up to 5 miles an hour. Thursday, sunny. Highs in the mid 80s. South winds up to 5 miles an hour. Thursday night, mostly clear. Lows in the lower 60s. Southwest winds up to 5 miles an hour. And now the extended forecast for the radio listening area. Friday and Friday night, partly cloudy. Highs in the mid-80s. Lows in the mid-60s. Saturday and Saturday night, partly cloudy. Chance of showers and slight chance of thunderstorms. Highs in the upper 80s. Lows in the upper 60s. Chance of precipitation 30%. Sunday and Sunday night, mostly cloudy with a 40% chance of thunderstorms. Highs in the upper 80s. Lows around 70. Monday and Monday night, mostly cloudy. A 30% chance of thunderstorms. Highs in the upper 80s. Lows in the upper 60s. Tuesday and Tuesday night, partly cloudy. A 30% chance of thunderstorms. Highs in the upper 80s. Lows around 70. Midnight Eastern Daylight Time weather conditions across north central Kentucky and south central Indiana. At Louisville International, it was clear. The temperature was 68 degrees, the dew point 47, and the relative humidity 46%. The wind was northeast at 6 miles an hour. The pressure was 30.24 inches and rising. The report from Bowman Field was not available. Once again, at Louisville International, it was 68 degrees under clear skies. Elsewhere around the region, it was clear, with a temperature of 60 at Lexington, 62 at Jackson, 62 at Bowling Green, and 68 at Nashville. Under clear skies, Paducah reported 62, Bloomington reported 65, and Indianapolis reported 65. At Covington, it was partly cloudy, with a temperature of 68. At Frankfort, the weather conditions were not available. Now for the official National Weather Service forecast for north central Kentucky and south central Indiana, including the Louisville metro area. Tonight, clear. Lows in the mid-50s. Northeast winds 5 to 10 miles an hour. Wednesday, sunny. Highs in the lower 80s.
east winds up to 10 miles an hour. Wednesday night, clear. Lows in the upper 50s. East winds up to 5 miles an hour. Thursday, sunny. Highs in the mid 80s. South winds up to 5 miles an hour. Thursday night, mostly clear. Lows in the lower 60s. Southwest winds up to 5 miles an hour. And now the extended forecast for the radio listening area. Friday and Friday night, partly cloudy. Highs in the mid 80s. Lows in the mid 60s. Saturday and Saturday night, partly cloudy. Chance of showers and slight chance of thunderstorms. Highs in the upper 80s. Lows in the upper 60s. Chance of precipitation 30%. Sunday and Sunday night, mostly cloudy with a 40% chance of thunderstorms. Highs in the upper 80s. Lows around 70. Monday and Monday night, mostly cloudy. A 30% chance of thunderstorms. Highs in the upper 80s. Lows in the upper 60s. Tuesday and Tuesday night, partly cloudy. A 30% chance of thunderstorms. Highs in the upper 80s. Lows around 70. The current time is 12:22 a.m. Eastern Daylight Time. Midnight Eastern Daylight Time weather conditions across north central Kentucky and south central Indiana. At Louisville International, it was clear. The temperature was 68 degrees, the dew point 47, and the relative humidity 46%. The wind was northeast at 6 miles an hour. The pressure was 30.24 inches and rising. The report from Bowman Field was not available. Once again, at Louisville International, it was 68 degrees under clear skies. Elsewhere around the region, it was clear, with a temperature of 60 at Lexington, 62 at Jackson, 62 at Bowling Green, and 68 at Nashville. Under clear skies, Paducah reported 62, Bloomington reported 65, and Indianapolis reported 65. At Covington, it was partly cloudy, with a temperature of 68. At Frankfort, the weather conditions were not available. Now for the official National Weather Service forecast for north central Kentucky and south central Indiana, including the Louisville metro area. Tonight, clear. Lows in the mid-50s. Northeast winds 5 to 10 miles an hour. Wednesday, sunny. Highs in the lower 80s. East winds up to 10 miles an hour. Wednesday night, clear. Lows in the upper 50s. East winds up to 5 miles an hour. Thursday, sunny. Highs in the mid 80s. South winds up to 5 miles an hour. Thursday night, mostly clear. Lows in the lower 60s. Southwest winds up to 5 miles an hour. And now the extended forecast for the radio listening area. Friday and Friday night, partly cloudy. Highs in the mid-80s. Lows in the mid-60s. Saturday and Saturday night, partly cloudy. Chance of showers and slight chance of thunderstorms. Highs in the upper 80s. Lows in the upper 60s. Chance of precipitation 30%. Sunday and Sunday night, mostly cloudy with a 40% chance of thunderstorms. Highs in the upper 80s. Lows around 70. Monday and Monday night, mostly cloudy. A 30% chance of thunderstorms. Highs in the upper 80s. Lows in the upper 60s. Tuesday and Tuesday night, partly cloudy. A 30% chance of thunderstorms. Highs in the upper 80s. Lows around 70. Midnight Eastern Daylight Time weather conditions across north central Kentucky and south central Indiana. At Louisville International, it was clear. The temperature was 68 degrees, the dew point 47, and the relative humidity 46%. The wind was northeast at 6 miles an hour. The pressure was 30.24 inches and rising. The report from Bowman Field was not available. Once again, at Louisville International, it was 68 degrees under clear skies. Elsewhere around the region, it was clear, with a temperature of 60 at Lexington, 62 at Jackson, 62 at Bowling Green, and 68 at Nashville. Under clear skies,
Paducah reported 62, Bloomington reported 65, and Indianapolis reported 65. At Covington, it was partly cloudy, with a temperature of 68. At Frankfort, the weather conditions were not available. Now for the official National Weather Service forecast for North Central Kentucky and South Central Indiana, including the Louisville metro area. Tonight, clear. Lows in the mid-50s. Northeast winds 5 to 10 miles an hour. Wednesday, sunny. Highs in the lower 80s. East winds up to 10 miles an hour. Wednesday night, clear. Lows in the upper 50s. East winds up to 5 miles an hour. Thursday, sunny. Highs in the mid-80s. South winds up to 5 miles an hour. Thursday night, mostly clear. Lows in the lower 60s. Southwest winds up to 5 miles an hour. And now the extended forecast for the radio listening area. Friday and Friday night, partly cloudy. Highs in the mid-80s. Lows in the mid-60s. Saturday and Saturday night, partly cloudy. Chance of showers and slight chance of thunderstorms. Highs in the upper 80s. Lows in the upper 60s. Chance of precipitation 30%. Sunday and Sunday night, mostly cloudy with a 40% chance of thunderstorms. Highs in the upper 80s. Lows around 70. Monday and Monday night, mostly cloudy. A 30% chance of thunderstorms. Highs in the upper 80s. Lows in the upper 60s. Tuesday and Tuesday night, partly cloudy. A 30% chance of thunderstorms. Highs in the upper 80s. Lows around 70. The current time is 12:28 a.m. Eastern Daylight Time. Midnight Eastern Daylight Time weather conditions across North Central Kentucky and South Central Indiana. At Louisville International, it was clear. The temperature was 68 degrees, the dew point 47, and the relative humidity 46%. The wind was northeast at 6 miles an hour. The pressure was 30.24 inches and rising. The report from Bowman Field was not available. Once again, at Louisville International it was 68 degrees under clear skies. Elsewhere around the region, it was clear, with a temperature of 60 at Lexington, 62 at Jackson, 62 at Bowling Green, and 68 at Nashville. Under clear skies, Paducah reported 62, Bloomington reported 65, and Indianapolis reported 65. At Covington, it was partly cloudy, with a temperature of 68. At Frankfort, the weather conditions were not available. Now for the official National Weather Service forecast for North Central Kentucky and South Central Indiana, including the Louisville metro area. Tonight, clear. Lows in the mid-50s. Northeast winds 5 to 10 miles an hour. Wednesday, sunny. Highs in the lower 80s. East winds up to 10 miles an hour. Wednesday night, clear. Lows in the upper 50s. East winds up to 5 miles an hour. Thursday, sunny. Highs in the mid 80s. South winds up to 5 miles an hour. Thursday night, mostly clear. Lows in the lower 60s. Southwest winds up to 5 miles an hour. And now the extended forecast for the radio listening area. Friday and Friday night, partly cloudy. Highs in the mid-80s. Lows in the mid-60s. Saturday and Saturday night, partly cloudy. Chance of showers and slight chance of thunderstorms. Highs in the upper 80s. Lows in the upper 60s. Chance of precipitation 30%. Sunday and Sunday night, mostly cloudy with a 40% chance of thunderstorms. Highs in the upper 80s. Lows around 70. Monday and Monday night, mostly cloudy. A 30% chance of thunderstorms. Highs in the upper 80s. Lows in the upper 60s. Tuesday and Tuesday night, partly cloudy. A 30% chance of thunderstorms. Highs in the upper 80s. Lows around 70. Midnight Eastern Daylight Time weather conditions across North Central Kentucky and South Central Indiana.
At Louisville International, it was clear. The temperature was 68 degrees, the dew point 47, and the relative humidity 46%. The wind was northeast at 6 miles an hour. The pressure was 30.24 inches and rising. The report from Bowman Field was not available. Once again, at Louisville International, it was 68 degrees under clear skies. Elsewhere around the region, it was clear, with a temperature of 60 at Lexington, 62 at Jackson, 62 at Bowling Green, and 68 at Nashville. Under clear skies, Paducah reported 62, Bloomington reported 65, and Indianapolis reported 65. At Covington, it was partly cloudy, with a temperature of 68. At Frankfort, the weather conditions were not available. The current time is 12:32 a.m. Eastern Daylight Time. Now for the official National Weather Service forecast for North Central Kentucky and South Central Indiana, including the Louisville metro area. Tonight, clear. Lows in the mid-50s. Northeast winds 5 to 10 miles an hour. Wednesday, sunny. Highs in the lower 80s. East winds up to 10 miles an hour. Wednesday night, clear. Lows in the upper 50s. East winds up to 5 miles an hour. Thursday, sunny. Highs in the mid-80s. South winds up to 5 miles an hour. Thursday night, mostly clear. Lows in the lower 60s. Southwest winds up to 5 miles an hour. And now the extended forecast for the radio listening area. Friday and Friday night, partly cloudy. Highs in the mid-80s. Lows in the mid-60s. Saturday and Saturday night, partly cloudy. Chance of showers and slight chance of thunderstorms. Highs in the upper 80s. Lows in the upper 60s. Chance of precipitation 30%. Sunday and Sunday night, mostly cloudy with a 40% chance of thunderstorms. Highs in the upper 80s. Lows around 70. Monday and Monday night, mostly cloudy. A 30% chance of thunderstorms. Highs in the upper 80s. Lows in the upper 60s. Tuesday and Tuesday night, partly cloudy. A 30% chance of thunderstorms. Highs in the upper 80s. Lows around 70. Midnight Eastern Daylight Time weather conditions across North Central Kentucky and South Central Indiana. At Louisville International, it was clear. The temperature was 68 degrees, the dew point 47, and the relative humidity 46%. The wind was northeast at 6 miles an hour. The pressure was 30.24 inches and rising. The report from Bowman Field was not available. Once again, at Louisville International, it was 68 degrees under clear skies. Elsewhere around the region, it was clear, with a temperature of 60 at Lexington, 62 at Jackson, 62 at Bowling Green, and 68 at Nashville. Under clear skies, Paducah reported 62, Bloomington reported 65, and Indianapolis reported 65. At Covington, it was partly cloudy, with a temperature of 68. At Frankfort, the weather conditions were not available. Now for the official National Weather Service forecast for North Central Kentucky and South Central Indiana, including the Louisville metro area. Tonight, clear. Lows in the mid-50s. Northeast winds 5 to 10 miles an hour. Wednesday, sunny. Highs in the lower 80s. East winds up to 10 miles an hour. Wednesday night, clear. Lows in the upper 50s. East winds up to 5 miles an hour. Thursday, sunny. Highs in the mid-80s. South winds up to 5 miles an hour. Thursday night, mostly clear. Lows in the lower 60s. Southwest winds up to 5 miles an hour. And now the extended forecast for the radio listening area. Friday and Friday night, partly cloudy. Highs in the mid-80s. Lows in the mid-60s. Saturday and Saturday night, partly cloudy. Chance of showers and slight chance of thunderstorms. Highs in the upper 80s. Lows in the upper 60s. Chance of precipitation 30%.
Sunday and Sunday night, mostly cloudy with a 40% chance of thunderstorms. Highs in the upper 80s. Lows around 70. Monday and Monday night, mostly cloudy. A 30% chance of thunderstorms. Highs in the upper 80s. Lows in the upper 60s. Tuesday and Tuesday night, partly cloudy. A 30% chance of thunderstorms. Highs in the upper 80s. Lows around 70. Midnight Eastern Daylight Time weather conditions across north central Kentucky and south central Indiana. At Louisville International, it was clear. The temperature was 68 degrees, the dew point 47, and the relative humidity 46%. The wind was northeast at 6 miles an hour. The pressure was 30.24 inches and rising. The report from Bowman Field was not available. Once again, at Louisville International, it was 68 degrees under clear skies. Elsewhere around the region, it was clear, with a temperature of 60 at Lexington, 62 at Jackson, 62 at Bowling Green, and 68 at Nashville. Under clear skies, Paducah reported 62, Bloomington reported 65, and Indianapolis reported 65. At Covington, it was partly cloudy, with a temperature of 68. At Frankfort, the weather conditions were not available. The current time is 12:37 a.m. Eastern Daylight Time. Now for the official National Weather Service forecast for north central Kentucky and south central Indiana, including the Louisville metro area. Tonight, clear. Lows in the mid-50s. Northeast winds 5 to 10 miles an hour. Wednesday, sunny. Highs in the lower 80s. East winds up to 10 miles an hour. Wednesday night, clear. Lows in the upper 50s. East winds up to 5 miles an hour. Thursday, sunny. Highs in the mid-80s. South winds up to 5 miles an hour. Thursday night, mostly clear. Lows in the lower 60s. Southwest winds up to 5 miles an hour. And now the extended forecast for the radio listening area. Friday and Friday night, partly cloudy. Highs in the mid-80s. Lows in the mid-60s. Saturday and Saturday night, partly cloudy. Chance of showers and slight chance of thunderstorms. Highs in the upper 80s. Lows in the upper 60s. Chance of precipitation 30%. Sunday and Sunday night, mostly cloudy with a 40% chance of thunderstorms. Highs in the upper 80s. Lows around 70. Monday and Monday night, mostly cloudy. A 30% chance of thunderstorms. Highs in the upper 80s. Lows in the upper 60s. Tuesday and Tuesday night, partly cloudy. A 30% chance of thunderstorms. Highs in the upper 80s. Lows around 70. Midnight Eastern Daylight Time weather conditions across north central Kentucky and south central Indiana. At Louisville International, it was clear. The temperature was 68 degrees, the dew point 47, and the relative humidity 46%. The wind was northeast at 6 miles an hour. The pressure was 30.24 inches and rising. The report from Bowman Field was not available. Once again, at Louisville International, it was 68 degrees under clear skies. Elsewhere around the region, it was clear, with a temperature of 60 at Lexington, 62 at Jackson, 62 at Bowling Green, and 68 at Nashville. Under clear skies, Paducah reported 62, Bloomington reported 65, and Indianapolis reported 65. At Covington, it was partly cloudy, with a temperature of 68. At Frankfort, the weather conditions were not available. Now for the official National Weather Service forecast for north central Kentucky and south central Indiana, including the Louisville metro area. Tonight, clear. Lows in the mid-50s. Northeast winds 5 to 10 miles an hour. Wednesday, sunny. Highs in the lower 80s. East winds up to 10 miles an hour. Wednesday night, clear. Lows in the upper 50s. East winds up to 5 miles an hour. Thursday, sunny. Highs in the mid-80s.
south winds up to 5 miles an hour. Thursday night, mostly clear. Lows in the lower 60s. Southwest winds up to 5 miles an hour. And now the extended forecast for the radio listening area. Friday and Friday night, partly cloudy. Highs in the mid-80s. Lows in the mid-60s. Saturday and Saturday night, partly cloudy. Chance of showers and slight chance of thunderstorms. Highs in the upper 80s. Lows in the upper 60s. Chance of precipitation 30%. Sunday and Sunday night, mostly cloudy with a 40% chance of thunderstorms. Highs in the upper 80s. Lows around 70. Monday and Monday night, mostly cloudy. A 30% chance of thunderstorms. Highs in the upper 80s. Lows in the upper 60s. Tuesday and Tuesday night, partly cloudy. A 30% chance of thunderstorms. Highs in the upper 80s. Lows around 70. 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The current time is 12:42 a.m. Eastern Daylight Time. Midnight Eastern Daylight Time weather conditions across north-central Kentucky and south-central Indiana. At Louisville International, it was clear. The temperature was 68 degrees, the dew point 47, and the relative humidity 46%. The wind was northeast at 6 miles an hour. The pressure was 30.24 inches and rising. The report from Bowman Field was not available. Once again, at Louisville International, it was 68 degrees under clear skies. Elsewhere around the region, it was clear, with a temperature of 60 at Lexington, 62 at Jackson, 62 at Bowling Green, and 68 at Nashville. Under clear skies, Paducah reported 62, Bloomington reported 65, and Indianapolis reported 65. At Covington, it was partly cloudy, with a temperature of 68. At Frankfort, the weather conditions were not available. Now for the official National Weather Service forecast for north-central Kentucky and south-central Indiana, including the Louisville metro area. Tonight, clear. Lows in the mid-50s. Northeast winds 5 to 10 miles an hour. Wednesday, sunny. Highs in the lower 80s. East winds up to 10 miles an hour. Wednesday night, clear. Lows in the upper 50s. East winds up to 5 miles an hour. Thursday, sunny. Highs in the mid-80s. South winds up to 5 miles an hour. Thursday night, mostly clear. Lows in the lower 60s. Southwest winds up to 5 miles an hour. And now the extended forecast for the radio listening area. Friday and Friday night, partly cloudy. Highs in the mid-80s. Lows in the mid-60s. Saturday and Saturday night, partly cloudy. Chance of showers and slight chance of thunderstorms. Highs in the upper 80s. Lows in the upper 60s. Chance of precipitation 30%. Sunday and Sunday night, mostly cloudy with a 40% chance of thunderstorms. Highs in the upper 80s. Lows around 70. Monday and Monday night, mostly cloudy. A 30% chance of thunderstorms. Highs in the upper 80s. Lows in the upper 60s. Tuesday and Tuesday night, partly cloudy. A 30% chance of thunderstorms. Highs in the upper 80s. Lows around 70. Midnight Eastern Daylight Time weather conditions across north-central Kentucky and south-central Indiana. At Louisville International, it was clear. The temperature was 68 degrees, the dew point 47, and the relative humidity 46%. The wind was northeast at 6 miles an hour. The pressure was 30.24 inches and rising. The report from Bowman Field was not available. Once again, at Louisville International, it was 68 degrees under clear skies. Elsewhere around the region, it was clear, with a temperature of 60 at Lexington, 62 at Jackson,
62 at Bowling Green, and 68 at Nashville. Under clear skies, Paducah reported 62, Bloomington reported 65, and Indianapolis reported 65. At Covington, it was partly cloudy, with a temperature of 68. At Frankfurt, the weather conditions were not available. Now for the official National Weather Service forecast for North Central Kentucky and South Central Indiana, including the Louisville metro area. Tonight, clear. Lows in the mid-50s. Northeast winds 5 to 10 miles an hour. Wednesday, sunny. Highs in the lower 80s. East winds up to 10 miles an hour. Wednesday night, clear. Lows in the upper 50s. East winds up to 5 miles an hour. Thursday, sunny. Highs in the mid-80s. South winds up to 5 miles an hour. Thursday night, mostly clear. Lows in the lower 60s. Southwest winds up to 5 miles an hour. And now the extended forecast for the radio listening area. Friday and Friday night, partly cloudy. Highs in the mid-80s. Lows in the mid-60s. Saturday and Saturday night, partly cloudy. Chance of showers and slight chance of thunderstorms. Highs in the upper 80s. Lows in the upper 60s. Chance of precipitation 30%. Sunday and Sunday night, mostly cloudy with a 40% chance of thunderstorms. Highs in the upper 80s. Lows around 70. Monday and Monday night, mostly cloudy. A 30% chance of thunderstorms. Highs in the upper 80s. Lows in the upper 60s. Tuesday and Tuesday night, partly cloudy. A 30% chance of thunderstorms. Highs in the upper 80s. Lows around 70. The current time is 12:48 a.m. Eastern Daylight Time. Midnight Eastern Daylight Time weather conditions across North Central Kentucky and South Central Indiana. At Louisville International, it was clear. The temperature was 68 degrees, the dew point 47, and the relative humidity 46%. The wind was northeast at 6 miles an hour. The pressure was 30.24 inches and rising. The report from Bowman Field was not available. Once again, at Louisville International, it was 68 degrees under clear skies. Elsewhere around the region, it was clear, with a temperature of 60 at Lexington, 62 at Jackson, 62 at Bowling Green, and 68 at Nashville. Under clear skies, Paducah reported 62, Bloomington reported 65, and Indianapolis reported 65. At Covington, it was partly cloudy, with a temperature of 68. At Frankfurt, the weather conditions were not available. Now for the official National Weather Service forecast for North Central Kentucky and South Central Indiana, including the Louisville metro area. Tonight, clear. Lows in the mid-50s. Northeast winds 5 to 10 miles an hour. Wednesday, sunny. Highs in the lower 80s. East winds up to 10 miles an hour. Wednesday night, clear. Lows in the upper 50s. East winds up to 5 miles an hour. Thursday, sunny. Highs in the mid-80s. South winds up to 5 miles an hour. Thursday night, mostly clear. Lows in the lower 60s. Southwest winds up to 5 miles an hour. And now the extended forecast for the radio listening area. Friday and Friday night, partly cloudy. Highs in the mid-80s. Lows in the mid-60s. Saturday and Saturday night, partly cloudy. Chance of showers and slight chance of thunderstorms. Highs in the upper 80s. Lows in the upper 60s. Chance of precipitation 30%. Sunday and Sunday night, mostly cloudy with a 40% chance of thunderstorms. Highs in the upper 80s. Lows around 70. Monday and Monday night, mostly cloudy. A 30% chance of thunderstorms. Highs in the upper 80s. Lows in the upper 60s. Tuesday and Tuesday night, partly cloudy. A 30% chance of thunderstorms. Highs in the upper 80s. Lows around 70.
midnight Eastern Daylight Time weather conditions across north-central Kentucky and south-central Indiana. At Louisville International, it was clear. The temperature was 68 degrees, the dew point 47, and the relative humidity 46%. The wind was northeast at 6 miles an hour. The pressure was 30.24 inches and rising. The report from Bowman Field was not available. Once again, at Louisville International, it was 68 degrees under clear skies. Elsewhere around the region, it was clear, with a temperature of 60 at Lexington, 62 at Jackson, 62 at Bowling Green, and 68 at Nashville. Under clear skies, Paducah reported 62, Bloomington reported 65, and Indianapolis reported 65. At Covington, it was partly cloudy, with a temperature of 68. At Frankfort, the weather conditions were not available. The current time is 12:52 a.m. Eastern Daylight Time. Now for the official National Weather Service forecast for north-central Kentucky and south-central Indiana, including the Louisville metro area. Tonight, clear. Lows in the mid-50s. Northeast winds 5 to 10 miles an hour. Wednesday, sunny. Highs in the lower 80s. East winds up to 10 miles an hour. Wednesday night, clear. Lows in the upper 50s. East winds up to 5 miles an hour. Thursday, sunny. Highs in the mid-80s. South winds up to 5 miles an hour. Thursday night, mostly clear. Lows in the lower 60s. Southwest winds up to 5 miles an hour. And now the extended forecast for the radio listening area. Friday and Friday night, partly cloudy. Highs in the mid-80s. Lows in the mid-60s. Saturday and Saturday night, partly cloudy. Chance of showers and slight chance of thunderstorms. Highs in the upper 80s. Lows in the upper 60s. Chance of precipitation 30%. Sunday and Sunday night, mostly cloudy with a 40% chance of thunderstorms. Highs in the upper 80s. Lows around 70. Monday and Monday night, mostly cloudy. A 30% chance of thunderstorms. Highs in the upper 80s. Lows in the upper 60s. Tuesday and Tuesday night, partly cloudy. A 30% chance of thunderstorms. Highs in the upper 80s. Lows around 70. Midnight Eastern Daylight Time weather conditions across north-central Kentucky and south-central Indiana. At Louisville International, it was clear. The temperature was 68 degrees, the dew point 47, and the relative humidity 46%. The wind was northeast at 6 miles an hour. The pressure was 30.24 inches and rising. The report from Bowman Field was not available. Once again, at Louisville International, it was 68 degrees under clear skies. Elsewhere around the region, it was clear, with a temperature of 60 at Lexington, 62 at Jackson, 62 at Bowling Green, and 68 at Nashville. Under clear skies, Paducah reported 62, Bloomington reported 65, and Indianapolis reported 65. At Covington, it was partly cloudy, with a temperature of 68. At Frankfort, the weather conditions were not available. Now for the official National Weather Service forecast for north-central Kentucky and south-central Indiana, including the Louisville metro area. Tonight, clear. Lows in the mid-50s. Northeast winds 5 to 10 miles an hour. Wednesday, sunny. Highs in the lower 80s. East winds up to 10 miles an hour. Wednesday night, clear. Lows in the upper 50s. East winds up to 5 miles an hour. Thursday, sunny. Highs in the mid-80s. South winds up to 5 miles an hour. Thursday night, mostly clear. Lows in the lower 60s. Southwest winds up to 5 miles an hour. And now the extended forecast for the radio listening area. Friday and Friday night, partly cloudy. Highs in the mid-80s. Lows in the mid-60s. Saturday and Saturday night, partly cloudy. Chance of showers and slight chance of thunderstorms. Highs in the upper 80s.
Lows in the upper 60s. Chance of precipitation 30%. Sunday and Sunday night, mostly cloudy with a 40% chance of thunderstorms.

The temperature was 68 degrees, the dew point 47, and the relative humidity 46%. The wind was northeast at 6 miles an hour. The pressure was 30.24 inches and rising. The report from Bowman Field was not available. Once again, at Louisville International, it was 68 degrees under clear skies. Elsewhere around the region, it was clear, with a temperature of 60 at Lexington, 62 at Jackson, 62 at Bowling Green, and 68 at Nashville. Under clear skies, Paducah reported 62, Bloomington reported 65, and Indianapolis reported 65. At Covington, it was partly cloudy, with a temperature of 68. At Frankfort, the weather conditions were not available. The current time is 12:57 a.m. Eastern Daylight Time. Now for the official National Weather Service forecast for North Central Kentucky and South Central Indiana, including the Louisville metro area. Tonight, clear. Lows in the mid-50s. Northeast winds 5 to 10 miles an hour. Wednesday, sunny. Highs in the lower 80s. East winds up to 10 miles an hour. Wednesday night, clear. Lows in the upper 50s. East winds up to 5 miles an hour. Thursday, sunny. Highs in the mid-80s. South winds up to 5 miles an hour. Thursday night, mostly clear. Lows in the lower 60s. Southwest winds up to 5 miles an hour. And now the extended forecast for the radio listening area. Friday and Friday night, partly cloudy. Highs in the mid-80s. Lows in the mid-60s. Saturday and Saturday night, partly cloudy. Chance of showers and slight chance of thunderstorms. Highs in the upper 80s. Lows in the upper 60s. Chance of precipitation 30%. Sunday and Sunday night, mostly cloudy with a 40% chance of thunderstorms. Highs in the upper 80s. Lows around 70. Monday and Monday night, mostly cloudy. A 30% chance of thunderstorms. Highs in the upper 80s. Lows in the upper 60s. Tuesday and Tuesday night, partly cloudy. A 30% chance of thunderstorms. Highs in the upper 80s. Lows around 70. Midnight Eastern Daylight Time weather conditions across North Central Kentucky and South Central Indiana. At Louisville International, it was clear. The temperature was 68 degrees, the dew point 47, and the relative humidity 46%. The wind was northeast at 6 miles an hour. The pressure was 30.24 inches and rising. The report from Bowman Field was not available. Once again, at Louisville International, it was 68 degrees under clear skies. Elsewhere around the region, it was clear, with a temperature of 60 at Lexington, 62 at Jackson, 62 at Bowling Green, and 68 at Nashville. Under clear skies, Paducah reported 62, Bloomington reported 65, and Indianapolis reported 65. At Covington, it was partly cloudy, with a temperature of 68. At Frankfort, the weather conditions were not available. Now for the official National Weather Service forecast for North Central Kentucky and South Central Indiana, including the Louisville metro area. Tonight, clear. Lows in the mid-50s. Northeast winds 5 to 10 miles an hour. Wednesday, sunny. Highs in the lower 80s. East winds up to 10 miles an hour. Wednesday night, clear. Lows in the upper 50s. East winds up to 5 miles an hour. Thursday, sunny. Highs in the mid-80s. South winds up to 5 miles an hour. Thursday night, mostly clear. Lows in the lower 60s. Southwest winds up to 5 miles an hour. And now the extended forecast for the radio listening area. Friday and Friday night, partly cloudy. Highs in the mid-80s. Lows in the mid-60s. Saturday and Saturday night, partly cloudy. Chance of showers and slight chance of thunderstorms. Highs in the upper 80s. Lows in the upper 60s. Chance of precipitation 30%. Sunday and Sunday night, mostly cloudy with a 40% chance of thunderstorms.

highs in the upper 80s. Lows around 70. Monday and Monday night, mostly cloudy. A 30% chance of thunderstorms. Highs in the upper 80s. Lows in the upper 60s. Tuesday and Tuesday night, partly cloudy. A 30% chance of thunderstorms. Highs in the upper 80s. Lows around 70. The current time is 1:02 a.m. Eastern Daylight Time. 1 a.m. Eastern Daylight Time weather conditions across north central Kentucky and south central Indiana. At Louisville International, it was clear. The temperature was 66 degrees, the dew point 47, and the relative humidity 50%. The wind was north at 6 miles an hour. The pressure was 30.24 inches and steady. The report from Bowman Field was not available. Once again, at Louisville International, it was 66 degrees under clear skies. Elsewhere around the region, it was clear, with a temperature of 62 at Lexington, 63 at Jackson, 61 at Bowling Green, and 66 at Nashville. Under clear skies, Paducah reported 59, Bloomington reported 64, and Indianapolis reported 65. At Covington, it was partly cloudy, with a temperature of 67. At Frankfort, the weather conditions were not available. Now for the official National Weather Service forecast for north central Kentucky and south central Indiana, including the Louisville metro area. Tonight, clear. Lows in the mid-50s. Northeast winds 5 to 10 miles an hour. Wednesday, sunny. Highs in the lower 80s. East winds up to 10 miles an hour. Wednesday night, clear. Lows in the upper 50s. East winds up to 5 miles an hour. Thursday, sunny. Highs in the mid 80s. South winds up to 5 miles an hour. Thursday night, mostly clear. Lows in the lower 60s. Southwest winds up to 5 miles an hour. And now the extended forecast for the radio listening area. Friday and Friday night, partly cloudy. Highs in the mid-80s. Lows in the mid-60s. Saturday and Saturday night, partly cloudy. Chance of showers and slight chance of thunderstorms. Highs in the upper 80s. Lows in the upper 60s. Chance of precipitation 30%. Sunday and Sunday night, mostly cloudy with a 40% chance of thunderstorms. Highs in the upper 80s. Lows around 70. Monday and Monday night, mostly cloudy. A 30% chance of thunderstorms. Highs in the upper 80s. Lows in the upper 60s. Tuesday and Tuesday night, partly cloudy. A 30% chance of thunderstorms. Highs in the upper 80s. Lows around 70. 1 a.m. Eastern Daylight Time weather conditions across north central Kentucky and south central Indiana. At Louisville International, it was clear. The temperature was 66 degrees, the dew point 47, and the relative humidity 50%. The wind was north at 6 miles an hour. The pressure was 30.24 inches and steady. The report from Bowman Field was not available. Once again, at Louisville International, it was 66 degrees under clear skies. Elsewhere around the region, it was clear, with a temperature of 62 at Lexington, 63 at Jackson, 61 at Bowling Green, and 66 at Nashville. Under clear skies, Paducah reported 59, Bloomington reported 64, and Indianapolis reported 65. At Covington, it was partly cloudy, with a temperature of 67. At Frankfort, the weather conditions were not available. Now for the official National Weather Service forecast for north central Kentucky and south central Indiana, including the Louisville metro area. Tonight, clear. Lows in the mid-50s. Northeast winds 5 to 10 miles an hour. Wednesday, sunny. Highs in the lower 80s. East winds up to 10 miles an hour. Wednesday night, clear. Lows in the upper 50s. East winds up to 5 miles an hour. Thursday, sunny. Highs in the mid 80s. South winds up to 5 miles an hour. Thursday night, mostly clear. Lows
lows in the lower 60s. Southwest winds up to 5 miles an hour. And now the extended forecast for the radio listening area. Friday and Friday night, partly cloudy. Highs in the mid-80s. Lows in the mid-60s. Saturday and Saturday night, partly cloudy. Chance of showers and slight chance of thunderstorms. Highs in the upper 80s. Lows in the upper 60s. Chance of precipitation 30%. Sunday and Sunday night, mostly cloudy with a 40% chance of thunderstorms. Highs in the upper 80s. Lows around 70. Monday and Monday night, mostly cloudy. A 30% chance of thunderstorms. Highs in the upper 80s. Lows in the upper 60s. Tuesday and Tuesday night, partly cloudy. A 30% chance of thunderstorms. Highs in the upper 80s. Lows around 70. The current time is 1:07 a.m. Eastern Daylight Time. 1 a.m. Eastern Daylight Time weather conditions across north-central Kentucky and south-central Indiana. At Louisville International, it was clear. The temperature was 66 degrees, the dew point 47, and the relative humidity 50%. The wind was north at 6 miles an hour. The pressure was 30.24 inches and steady. The report from Bowman Field was not available. Once again, at Louisville International, it was 66 degrees under clear skies. Elsewhere around the region, it was clear, with a temperature of 62 at Lexington, 63 at Jackson, 61 at Bowling Green, and 66 at Nashville. Under clear skies, Paducah reported 59, Bloomington reported 64, and Indianapolis reported 65. At Covington, it was partly cloudy, with a temperature of 67. At Frankfort, the weather conditions were not available. Now for the official National Weather Service forecast for north-central Kentucky and south-central Indiana, including the Louisville metro area. Tonight, clear. Lows in the mid-50s. Northeast winds 5 to 10 miles an hour. Wednesday, sunny. Highs in the lower 80s. East winds up to 10 miles an hour. Wednesday night, clear. Lows in the upper 50s. East winds up to 5 miles an hour. Thursday, sunny. Highs in the mid-80s. South winds up to 5 miles an hour. Thursday night, mostly clear. Lows in the lower 60s. Southwest winds up to 5 miles an hour. And now the extended forecast for the radio listening area. Friday and Friday night, partly cloudy. Highs in the mid-80s. Lows in the mid-60s. Saturday and Saturday night, partly cloudy. Chance of showers and slight chance of thunderstorms. Highs in the upper 80s. Lows in the upper 60s. Chance of precipitation 30%. Sunday and Sunday night, mostly cloudy with a 40% chance of thunderstorms. Highs in the upper 80s. Lows around 70. Monday and Monday night, mostly cloudy. A 30% chance of thunderstorms. Highs in the upper 80s. Lows in the upper 60s. Tuesday and Tuesday night, partly cloudy. A 30% chance of thunderstorms. Highs in the upper 80s. Lows around 70. 1 a.m. Eastern Daylight Time weather conditions across north-central Kentucky and south-central Indiana. At Louisville International, it was clear. The temperature was 66 degrees, the dew point 47, and the relative humidity 50%. The wind was north at 6 miles an hour. The pressure was 30.24 inches and steady. The report from Bowman Field was not available. Once again, at Louisville International, it was 66 degrees under clear skies. Elsewhere around the region, it was clear, with a temperature of 62 at Lexington, 63 at Jackson, 61 at Bowling Green, and 66 at Nashville. Under clear skies, Paducah reported 59, Bloomington reported 64, and Indianapolis reported 65. At Covington, it was partly cloudy, with a temperature of 67. At Frankfort, the weather conditions were not available.
Now for the official National Weather Service forecast for north central Kentucky and south central Indiana, including the Louisville metro area. Tonight, clear. Lows in the mid-50s. Northeast winds 5 to 10 miles an hour. Wednesday, sunny. Highs in the lower 80s. East winds up to 10 miles an hour. Wednesday night, clear. Lows in the upper 50s. East winds up to 5 miles an hour. Thursday, sunny. Highs in the mid 80s. South winds up to 5 miles an hour. Thursday night, mostly clear. Lows in the lower 60s. Southwest winds up to 5 miles an hour. And now the extended forecast for the radio listening area. Friday and Friday night, partly cloudy. Highs in the mid-80s. Lows in the mid-60s. Saturday and Saturday night, partly cloudy. Chance of showers and slight chance of thunderstorms. Highs in the upper 80s. Lows in the upper 60s. Chance of precipitation 30%. Sunday and Sunday night, mostly cloudy with a 40% chance of thunderstorms. Highs in the upper 80s. Lows around 70. Monday and Monday night, mostly cloudy. A 30% chance of thunderstorms. Highs in the upper 80s. Lows in the upper 60s. Tuesday and Tuesday night, partly cloudy. A 30% chance of thunderstorms. Highs in the upper 80s. Lows around 70. 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The current time is 1:13 a.m. Eastern Daylight Time. 1 a.m. Eastern Daylight Time weather conditions across north-central Kentucky and south-central Indiana. At Louisville International, it was clear. The temperature was 66 degrees, the dew point 47, and the relative humidity 50%. The wind was north at 6 miles an hour. The pressure was 30.24 inches and steady. The report from Bowman Field was not available. Once again, at Louisville International, it was 66 degrees under clear skies. Elsewhere around the region, it was clear, with a temperature of 62 at Lexington, 63 at Jackson, 61 at Bowling Green, and 66 at Nashville. Under clear skies, Paducah reported 59, Bloomington reported 64, and Indianapolis reported 65. At Covington, it was partly cloudy, with a temperature of 67. At Frankfort, the weather conditions were not available. Now for the official National Weather Service forecast for north-central Kentucky and south-central Indiana, including the Louisville metro area. Tonight, clear. Lows in the mid-50s. Northeast winds 5 to 10 miles an hour. Wednesday, sunny. Highs in the lower 80s. East winds up to 10 miles an hour. Wednesday night, clear. Lows in the upper 50s. East winds up to 5 miles an hour. Thursday, sunny. Highs in the mid 80s. South winds up to 5 miles an hour. Thursday night, mostly clear. Lows in the lower 60s. Southwest winds up to 5 miles an hour. And now the extended forecast for the radio listening area. Friday and Friday night, partly cloudy. Highs in the mid-80s. Lows in the mid-60s. Saturday and Saturday night, partly cloudy. Chance of showers and slight chance of thunderstorms. Highs in the upper 80s. Lows in the upper 60s. Chance of precipitation 30%. Sunday and Sunday night, mostly cloudy with a 40% chance of thunderstorms. Highs in the upper 80s. Lows around 70. Monday and Monday night, mostly cloudy. A 30% chance of thunderstorms. Highs in the upper 80s. Lows in the upper 60s. Tuesday and Tuesday night, partly cloudy. A 30% chance of thunderstorms. Highs in the upper 80s. Lows around 70.
1 a.m. Eastern Daylight Time weather conditions across north-central Kentucky and south-central Indiana. At Louisville International, it was clear. The temperature was 66 degrees, the dew point 47, and the relative humidity 50%. The wind was north at 6 miles an hour. The pressure was 30.24 inches and steady. The report from Bowman Field was not available. Once again, at Louisville International, it was 66 degrees under clear skies. Elsewhere around the region, it was clear, with a temperature of 62 at Lexington, 63 at Jackson, 61 at Bowling Green, and 66 at Nashville. Under clear skies, Paducah reported 59, Bloomington reported 64, and Indianapolis reported 65. At Covington, it was partly cloudy, with a temperature of 67. At Frankfort, the weather conditions were not available. The current time is 1:17 a.m. Eastern Daylight Time. Now for the official National Weather Service forecast for North Central Kentucky and South Central Indiana, including the Louisville metro area. Tonight, clear. Lows in the mid-50s. Northeast winds 5 to 10 miles an hour. Wednesday, sunny. Highs in the lower 80s. East winds up to 10 miles an hour. Wednesday night, clear. Lows in the upper 50s. East winds up to 5 miles an hour. Thursday, sunny. Highs in the mid 80s. South winds up to 5 miles an hour. Thursday night, mostly clear. Lows in the lower 60s. Southwest winds up to 5 miles an hour. And now the extended forecast for the radio listening area. Friday and Friday night, partly cloudy. Highs in the mid-80s. Lows in the mid-60s. Saturday and Saturday night, partly cloudy. Chance of showers and slight chance of thunderstorms. Highs in the upper 80s. Lows in the upper 60s. Chance of precipitation 30%. Sunday and Sunday night, mostly cloudy with a 40% chance of thunderstorms. Highs in the upper 80s. Lows around 70. Monday and Monday night, mostly cloudy. A 30% chance of thunderstorms. Highs in the upper 80s. Lows in the upper 60s. Tuesday and Tuesday night, partly cloudy. A 30% chance of thunderstorms. Highs in the upper 80s. Lows around 70. 1 a.m. Eastern Daylight Time weather conditions across north-central Kentucky and south-central Indiana. At Louisville International, it was clear. The temperature was 66 degrees, the dew point 47, and the relative humidity 50%. The wind was north at 6 miles an hour. The pressure was 30.24 inches and steady. The report from Bowman Field was not available. Once again, at Louisville International, it was 66 degrees under clear skies. Elsewhere around the region, it was clear, with a temperature of 62 at Lexington, 63 at Jackson, 61 at Bowling Green, and 66 at Nashville. Under clear skies, Paducah reported 59, Bloomington reported 64, and Indianapolis reported 65. At Covington, it was partly cloudy, with a temperature of 67. At Frankfort, the weather conditions were not available. Now for the official National Weather Service forecast for north-central Kentucky and south-central Indiana, including the Louisville metro area. Tonight, clear. Lows in the mid-50s. Northeast winds 5 to 10 miles an hour. Wednesday, sunny. Highs in the lower 80s. East winds up to 10 miles an hour. Wednesday night, clear. Lows in the upper 50s. East winds up to 5 miles an hour. Thursday, sunny. Highs in the mid-80s. South winds up to 5 miles an hour. Thursday night, mostly clear. Lows in the lower 60s. Southwest winds up to 5 miles an hour. And now the extended forecast for the radio listening area. Friday and Friday night, partly cloudy. Highs in the mid-80s. Lows in the mid-60s. Saturday and Saturday night, partly cloudy. Chance of showers and slight chance of thunderstorms. Highs in the upper 80s.
Lows in the upper 60s. Chance of precipitation 30%. Sunday and Sunday night, mostly cloudy with a 40% chance of thunderstorms. Highs in the upper 80s. Lows around 70. Monday and Monday night, mostly cloudy. A 30% chance of thunderstorms. Highs in the upper 80s. Lows in the upper 60s. Tuesday and Tuesday night, partly cloudy. A 30% chance of thunderstorms. Highs in the upper 80s. Lows around 70. The current time is 1:22 a.m. Eastern Daylight Time. 1 a.m. Eastern Daylight Time weather conditions across north central Kentucky and south central Indiana. At Louisville International, it was clear. The temperature was 66 degrees, the dew point 47, and the relative humidity 50%. The wind was north at 6 miles an hour. The pressure was 30.24 inches and steady. The report from Bowman Field was not available. Once again, at Louisville International, it was 66 degrees under clear skies. Elsewhere around the region, it was clear, with a temperature of 62 at Lexington, 63 at Jackson, 61 at Bowling Green, and 66 at Nashville. Under clear skies, Paducah reported 59, Bloomington reported 64, and Indianapolis reported 65. At Covington, it was partly cloudy, with a temperature of 67. At Frankfort, the weather conditions were not available. Now for the official National Weather Service forecast for north central Kentucky and south central Indiana, including the Louisville metro area. Tonight, clear. Lows in the mid-50s. Northeast winds 5 to 10 miles an hour. Wednesday, sunny. Highs in the lower 80s. East winds up to 10 miles an hour. Wednesday night, clear. Lows in the upper 50s. East winds up to 5 miles an hour. Thursday, sunny. Highs in the mid 80s. South winds up to 5 miles an hour. Thursday night, mostly clear. Lows in the lower 60s. Southwest winds up to 5 miles an hour. And now the extended forecast for the radio listening area. Friday and Friday night, partly cloudy. Highs in the mid-80s. Lows in the mid-60s. Saturday and Saturday night, partly cloudy. Chance of showers and slight chance of thunderstorms. Highs in the upper 80s. Lows in the upper 60s. Chance of precipitation 30%. Sunday and Sunday night, mostly cloudy with a 40% chance of thunderstorms. Highs in the upper 80s. Lows around 70. Monday and Monday night, mostly cloudy. A 30% chance of thunderstorms. Highs in the upper 80s. Lows in the upper 60s. Tuesday and Tuesday night, partly cloudy. A 30% chance of thunderstorms. Highs in the upper 80s. Lows around 70. 1 a.m. Eastern Daylight Time weather conditions across north central Kentucky and south central Indiana. At Louisville International, it was clear. The temperature was 66 degrees, the dew point 47, and the relative humidity 50%. The wind was north at 6 miles an hour. The pressure was 30.24 inches and steady. The report from Bowman Field was not available. Once again, at Louisville International, it was 66 degrees under clear skies. Elsewhere around the region, it was clear, with a temperature of 62 at Lexington, 63 at Jackson, 61 at Bowling Green, and 66 at Nashville. Under clear skies, Paducah reported 59, Bloomington reported 64, and Indianapolis reported 65. At Covington, it was partly cloudy, with a temperature of 67. At Frankfort, the weather conditions were not available. Now for the official National Weather Service forecast for north central Kentucky and south central Indiana, including the Louisville metro area. Tonight, clear. Lows in the mid-50s. Northeast winds 5 to 10 miles an hour. Wednesday, sunny. Highs in the lower 80s. East winds up to 10 miles an hour. Wednesday night, clear. Lows in the upper 50s. East winds up to 5 miles an hour.
Thursday, sunny. Highs in the mid-80s. South winds up to 5 miles an hour. Thursday night, mostly clear. Lows in the lower 60s. Southwest winds up to 5 miles an hour. And now the extended forecast for the radio listening area. Friday and Friday night, partly cloudy. Highs in the mid-80s. Lows in the mid-60s. Saturday and Saturday night, partly cloudy. Chance of showers and slight chance of thunderstorms. Highs in the upper 80s. Lows in the upper 60s. Chance of precipitation 30%. Sunday and Sunday night, mostly cloudy with a 40% chance of thunderstorms. Highs in the upper 80s. Lows around 70. Monday and Monday night, mostly cloudy. A 30% chance of thunderstorms. Highs in the upper 80s. Lows in the upper 60s. Tuesday and Tuesday night, partly cloudy. A 30% chance of thunderstorms. Highs in the upper 80s. Lows around 70. The current time is 1:27 a.m. Eastern Daylight Time. 1 a.m. Eastern Daylight Time weather conditions across north central Kentucky and south central Indiana. At Louisville International, it was clear. The temperature was 66 degrees, the dew point 47, and the relative humidity 50%. The wind was north at 6 miles an hour. The pressure was 30.24 inches and steady. The report from Bowman Field was not available. Once again, at Louisville International, it was 66 degrees under clear skies. Elsewhere around the region, it was clear, with a temperature of 62 at Lexington, 63 at Jackson, 61 at Bowling Green, and 66 at Nashville. Under clear skies, Paducah reported 59, Bloomington reported 64, and Indianapolis reported 65. At Covington, it was partly cloudy, with a temperature of 67. At Frankfort, the weather conditions were not available. Now for the official National Weather Service forecast for north central Kentucky and south central Indiana, including the Louisville metro area. Tonight, clear. Lows in the mid-50s. Northeast winds 5 to 10 miles an hour. Wednesday, sunny. Highs in the lower 80s. East winds up to 10 miles an hour. Wednesday night, clear. Lows in the upper 50s. East winds up to 5 miles an hour. Thursday, sunny. Highs in the mid-80s. South winds up to 5 miles an hour. Thursday night, mostly clear. Lows in the lower 60s. Southwest winds up to 5 miles an hour. And now the extended forecast for the radio listening area. Friday and Friday night, partly cloudy. Highs in the mid-80s. Lows in the mid-60s. Saturday and Saturday night, partly cloudy. Chance of showers and slight chance of thunderstorms. Highs in the upper 80s. Lows in the upper 60s. Chance of precipitation 30%. Sunday and Sunday night, mostly cloudy with a 40% chance of thunderstorms. Highs in the upper 80s. Lows around 70. Monday and Monday night, mostly cloudy. A 30% chance of thunderstorms. Highs in the upper 80s. Lows in the upper 60s. Tuesday and Tuesday night, partly cloudy. A 30% chance of thunderstorms. Highs in the upper 80s. Lows around 70. 1 a.m. Eastern Daylight Time weather conditions across north central Kentucky and south central Indiana. At Louisville International, it was clear. The temperature was 66 degrees, the dew point 47, and the relative humidity 50%. The wind was north at 6 miles an hour. The pressure was 30.24 inches and steady. The report from Bowman Field was not available. Once again, at Louisville International, it was 66 degrees under clear skies. Elsewhere around the region, it was clear, with a temperature of 62 at Lexington, 63 at Jackson, 61 at Bowling Green, and 66 at Nashville. Under clear skies, Paducah reported 59, Bloomington reported 64, and Indianapolis reported 65. At Covington,
It was partly cloudy, with a temperature of 67. At Frankfurt, the weather conditions were not available. Now for the official National Weather Service forecast for North Central Kentucky and South Central Indiana, including the Louisville metro area. Tonight, clear. Lows in the mid-50s. Northeast winds 5 to 10 miles an hour. Wednesday, sunny. Highs in the lower 80s. East winds up to 10 miles an hour. Wednesday night, clear. Lows in the upper 50s. East winds up to 5 miles an hour. Thursday, sunny. Highs in the mid-80s. South winds up to 5 miles an hour. Thursday night, mostly clear. Lows in the lower 60s. Southwest winds up to 5 miles an hour. And now the extended forecast for the radio listening area. Friday and Friday night, partly cloudy. Highs in the mid-80s. Lows in the mid-60s. Saturday and Saturday night, partly cloudy. Chance of showers and slight chance of thunderstorms. Highs in the upper 80s. Lows in the upper 60s. Chance of precipitation 30%. Sunday and Sunday night, mostly cloudy with a 40% chance of thunderstorms. Highs in the upper 80s. Lows around 70. Monday and Monday night, mostly cloudy. A 30% chance of thunderstorms. Highs in the upper 80s. Lows in the upper 60s. Tuesday and Tuesday night, partly cloudy. A 30% chance of thunderstorms. Highs in the upper 80s. Lows around 70. The current time is 1:33 a.m. Eastern Daylight Time. 1 a.m. Eastern Daylight Time weather conditions across north central Kentucky and south central Indiana. At Louisville International, it was clear. The temperature was 66 degrees, the dew point 47, and the relative humidity 50%. The wind was north at 6 miles an hour. The pressure was 30.24 inches and steady. The report from Bowman Field was not available. Once again, at Louisville International it was 66 degrees under clear skies. Elsewhere around the region, it was clear, with a temperature of 62 at Lexington, 63 at Jackson, 61 at Bowling Green, and 66 at Nashville. Under clear skies, Paducah reported 59, Bloomington reported 64, and Indianapolis reported 65. At Covington, it was partly cloudy, with a temperature of 67. At Frankfurt, the weather conditions were not available. Now for the official National Weather Service forecast for North Central Kentucky and South Central Indiana, including the Louisville metro area. Tonight, clear. Lows in the mid-50s. Northeast winds 5 to 10 miles an hour. Wednesday, sunny. Highs in the lower 80s. East winds up to 10 miles an hour. Wednesday night, clear. Lows in the upper 50s. East winds up to 5 miles an hour. Thursday, sunny. Highs in the mid-80s. South winds up to 5 miles an hour. Thursday night, mostly clear. Lows in the lower 60s. Southwest winds up to 5 miles an hour. And now the extended forecast for the radio listening area. Friday and Friday night, partly cloudy. Highs in the mid-80s. Lows in the mid-60s. Saturday and Saturday night, partly cloudy. Chance of showers and slight chance of thunderstorms. Highs in the upper 80s. Lows in the upper 60s. Chance of precipitation 30%. Sunday and Sunday night, mostly cloudy with a 40% chance of thunderstorms. Highs in the upper 80s. Lows around 70. Monday and Monday night, mostly cloudy. A 30% chance of thunderstorms. Highs in the upper 80s. Lows in the upper 60s. Tuesday and Tuesday night, partly cloudy. A 30% chance of thunderstorms. Highs in the upper 80s. Lows around 70. 1 a.m. Eastern Daylight Time weather conditions across north central Kentucky and south central Indiana. At Louisville International, it was clear. The temperature was 66 degrees, the dew point 47,
and the relative humidity 50%. The wind was north at 6 miles an hour. The pressure was 30.24 inches and steady. The report from Bowman Field was not available. Once again, at Louisville International, it was 66 degrees under clear skies. Elsewhere around the region, it was clear, with a temperature of 62 at Lexington, 63 at Jackson, 61 at Bowling Green, and 66 at Nashville. Under clear skies, Paducah reported 59, Bloomington reported 64, and Indianapolis reported 65. At Covington, it was partly cloudy, with a temperature of 67. At Frankfort, the weather conditions were not available. The current time is 1:37 a.m. Eastern Daylight Time. Now for the official National Weather Service forecast for North Central Kentucky and South Central Indiana, including the Louisville metro area. Tonight, clear. Lows in the mid-50s. Northeast winds 5 to 10 miles an hour. Wednesday, sunny. Highs in the lower 80s. East winds up to 10 miles an hour. Wednesday night, clear. Lows in the upper 50s. East winds up to 5 miles an hour. Thursday, sunny. Highs in the mid-80s. South winds up to 5 miles an hour. Thursday night, mostly clear. Lows in the lower 60s. Southwest winds up to 5 miles an hour. And now the extended forecast for the radio listening area. Friday and Friday night, partly cloudy. Highs in the mid-80s. Lows in the mid-60s. Saturday and Saturday night, partly cloudy. Chance of showers and slight chance of thunderstorms. Highs in the upper 80s. Lows in the upper 60s. Chance of precipitation 30%. Sunday and Sunday night, mostly cloudy with a 40% chance of thunderstorms. Highs in the upper 80s. Lows around 70. Monday and Monday night, mostly cloudy. A 30% chance of thunderstorms. Highs in the upper 80s. Lows in the upper 60s. Tuesday and Tuesday night, partly cloudy. A 30% chance of thunderstorms. Highs in the upper 80s. Lows around 70. 1 a.m. Eastern Daylight Time weather conditions across north central Kentucky and south central Indiana. At Louisville International, it was clear. The temperature was 66 degrees, the dew point 47, and the relative humidity 50%. The wind was north at 6 miles an hour. The pressure was 30.24 inches and steady. The report from Bowman Field was not available. Once again, at Louisville International, it was 66 degrees under clear skies. Elsewhere around the region, it was clear, with a temperature of 62 at Lexington, 63 at Jackson, 61 at Bowling Green, and 66 at Nashville. Under clear skies, Paducah reported 59, Bloomington reported 64, and Indianapolis reported 65. At Covington, it was partly cloudy, with a temperature of 67. At Frankfort, the weather conditions were not available. Now for the official National Weather Service forecast for North Central Kentucky and South Central Indiana, including the Louisville metro area. Tonight, clear. Lows in the mid-50s. Northeast winds 5 to 10 miles an hour. Wednesday, sunny. Highs in the lower 80s. East winds up to 10 miles an hour. Wednesday night, clear. Lows in the upper 50s. East winds up to 5 miles an hour. Thursday, sunny. Highs in the mid-80s. South winds up to 5 miles an hour. Thursday night, mostly clear. Lows in the lower 60s. Southwest winds up to 5 miles an hour. And now the extended forecast for the radio listening area. Friday and Friday night, partly cloudy. Highs in the mid-80s. Lows in the mid-60s. Saturday and Saturday night, partly cloudy. Chance of showers and slight chance of thunderstorms. Highs in the upper 80s. Lows in the upper 60s. Chance of precipitation 30%. Sunday and Sunday night, mostly cloudy with a 40% chance of thunderstorms. Highs in the upper 80s. Lows around 70.
Monday and Monday night, mostly cloudy. A 30% chance of thunderstorms. Highs in the upper 80s. Lows in the upper 60s. Tuesday and Tuesday night, partly cloudy. A 30% chance of thunderstorms. Highs in the upper 80s. Lows around 70. 1 a.m. Eastern Daylight Time weather conditions across north-central Kentucky and south-central Indiana. At Louisville International, it was clear. The temperature was 66 degrees, the dew point 47, and the relative humidity 50%. The wind was north at 6 miles an hour. The pressure was 30.24 inches and steady. The report from Bowman Field was not available. Once again, at Louisville International, it was 66 degrees under clear skies. Elsewhere around the region, it was clear, with a temperature of 62 at Lexington, 63 at Jackson, 61 at Bowling Green, and 66 at Nashville. Under clear skies, Paducah reported 59, Bloomington reported 64, and Indianapolis reported 65. At Covington, it was partly cloudy, with a temperature of 67. At Frankfort, the weather conditions were not available. 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The current time is 1:43 a.m. Eastern Daylight Time. Now for the official National Weather Service forecast for north-central Kentucky and south-central Indiana, including the Louisville metro area. Tonight, clear. Lows in the mid-50s. Northeast winds 5 to 10 miles an hour. Wednesday, sunny. Highs in the lower 80s. East winds up to 10 miles an hour. Wednesday night, clear. Lows in the upper 50s. East winds up to 5 miles an hour. Thursday, sunny. Highs in the mid-80s. South winds up to 5 miles an hour. Thursday night, mostly clear. Lows in the lower 60s. Southwest winds up to 5 miles an hour. And now the extended forecast for the radio listening area. Friday and Friday night, partly cloudy. Highs in the mid-80s. Lows in the mid-60s. Saturday and Saturday night, partly cloudy. Chance of showers and slight chance of thunderstorms. Highs in the upper 80s. Lows in the upper 60s. Chance of precipitation 30%. Sunday and Sunday night, mostly cloudy with a 40% chance of thunderstorms. Highs in the upper 80s. Lows around 70. Monday and Monday night, mostly cloudy. A 30% chance of thunderstorms. Highs in the upper 80s. Lows in the upper 60s. Tuesday and Tuesday night, partly cloudy. A 30% chance of thunderstorms. Highs in the upper 80s. Lows around 70. 1 a.m. Eastern Daylight Time weather conditions across north-central Kentucky and south-central Indiana. At Louisville International, it was clear. The temperature was 66 degrees, the dew point 47, and the relative humidity 50%. The wind was north at 6 miles an hour. The pressure was 30.24 inches and steady. The report from Bowman Field was not available. Once again, at Louisville International, it was 66 degrees under clear skies. Elsewhere around the region, it was clear, with a temperature of 62 at Lexington, 63 at Jackson, 61 at Bowling Green, and 66 at Nashville. Under clear skies, Paducah reported 59, Bloomington reported 64, and Indianapolis reported 65. At Covington, it was partly cloudy, with a temperature of 67. At Frankfort, the weather conditions were not available. Now for the official National Weather Service forecast for north-central Kentucky and south-central Indiana, including the Louisville metro area. Tonight, clear. Lows in the mid-50s. Northeast winds 5 to 10 miles an hour. Wednesday, sunny. Highs in the lower 80s. East winds up to 10 miles an hour. Wednesday night, clear.
lows in the upper 50s. East winds up to 5 miles an hour. Thursday, sunny. Highs in the mid-80s. South winds up to 5 miles an hour. Thursday night, mostly clear. Lows in the lower 60s. Southwest winds up to 5 miles an hour. And now the extended forecast for the radio listening area. Friday and Friday night, partly cloudy. Highs in the mid-80s. Lows in the mid-60s. Saturday and Saturday night, partly cloudy. Chance of showers and slight chance of thunderstorms. Highs in the upper 80s. Lows in the upper 60s. Chance of precipitation 30%. Sunday and Sunday night, mostly cloudy with a 40% chance of thunderstorms. Highs in the upper 80s. Lows around 70. Monday and Monday night, mostly cloudy. A 30% chance of thunderstorms. Highs in the upper 80s. Lows in the upper 60s. Tuesday and Tuesday night, partly cloudy. A 30% chance of thunderstorms. Highs in the upper 80s. Lows around 70. The current time is 1:47 a.m. Eastern Daylight Time. 1 a.m. Eastern Daylight Time weather conditions across north central Kentucky and south central Indiana. At Louisville International, it was clear. The temperature was 66 degrees, the dew point 47, and the relative humidity 50%. The wind was north at 6 miles an hour. The pressure was 30.24 inches and steady. The report from Bowman Field was not available. Once again, at Louisville International it was 66 degrees under clear skies. Elsewhere around the region, it was clear, with a temperature of 62 at Lexington, 63 at Jackson, 61 at Bowling Green, and 66 at Nashville. Under clear skies, Paducah reported 59, Bloomington reported 64, and Indianapolis reported 65. At Covington, it was partly cloudy, with a temperature of 67. At Frankfort, the weather conditions were not available. Now for the official National Weather Service forecast for north central Kentucky and south central Indiana, including the Louisville metro area. Tonight, clear. Lows in the mid-50s. Northeast winds 5 to 10 miles an hour. Wednesday, sunny. Highs in the lower 80s. East winds up to 10 miles an hour. Wednesday night, clear. Lows in the upper 50s. East winds up to 5 miles an hour. Thursday, sunny. Highs in the mid-80s. South winds up to 5 miles an hour. Thursday night, mostly clear. Lows in the lower 60s. Southwest winds up to 5 miles an hour. And now the extended forecast for the radio listening area. Friday and Friday night, partly cloudy. Highs in the mid-80s. Lows in the mid-60s. Saturday and Saturday night, partly cloudy. Chance of showers and slight chance of thunderstorms. Highs in the upper 80s. Lows in the upper 60s. Chance of precipitation 30%. Sunday and Sunday night, mostly cloudy with a 40% chance of thunderstorms. Highs in the upper 80s. Lows around 70. Monday and Monday night, mostly cloudy. A 30% chance of thunderstorms. Highs in the upper 80s. Lows in the upper 60s. Tuesday and Tuesday night, partly cloudy. A 30% chance of thunderstorms. Highs in the upper 80s. Lows around 70. 1 a.m. Eastern Daylight Time weather conditions across north central Kentucky and south central Indiana. At Louisville International, it was clear. The temperature was 66 degrees, the dew point 47, and the relative humidity 50%. The wind was north at 6 miles an hour. The pressure was 30.24 inches and steady. The report from Bowman Field was not available. Once again, at Louisville International it was 66 degrees under clear skies. Elsewhere around the region, it was clear, with a temperature of 62 at Lexington, 63 at Jackson, 61 at Bowling Green, and 66 at Nashville. Under clear skies, Paducah reported 59, Bloomington reported 64,
and Indianapolis reported 65. At Covington, it was partly cloudy, with a temperature of 67. At Frankfurt, the weather conditions were not available. Now for the official National Weather Service forecast for North Central Kentucky and South Central Indiana, including the Louisville metro area. Tonight, clear. Lows in the mid-50s. Northeast winds 5 to 10 miles an hour. Wednesday, sunny. Highs in the lower 80s. East winds up to 10 miles an hour. Wednesday night, clear. Lows in the upper 50s. East winds up to 5 miles an hour. Thursday, sunny. Highs in the mid 80s. South winds up to 5 miles an hour. Thursday night, mostly clear. Lows in the lower 60s. Southwest winds up to 5 miles an hour. And now the extended forecast for the radio listening area. Friday and Friday night, partly cloudy. Highs in the mid-80s. Lows in the mid-60s. Saturday and Saturday night, partly cloudy. Chance of showers and slight chance of thunderstorms. Highs in the upper 80s. Lows in the upper 60s. Chance of precipitation 30%. Sunday and Sunday night, mostly cloudy with a 40% chance of thunderstorms. Highs in the upper 80s. Lows around 70. Monday and Monday night, mostly cloudy. A 30% chance of thunderstorms. Highs in the upper 80s. Lows in the upper 60s. Tuesday and Tuesday night, partly cloudy. A 30% chance of thunderstorms. Highs in the upper 80s. Lows around 70. The current time is 1:53 a.m. Eastern Daylight Time. 1 a.m. Eastern Daylight Time weather conditions across north central Kentucky and south central Indiana. At Louisville International, it was clear. The temperature was 66 degrees, the dew point 47, and the relative humidity 50%. The wind was north at 6 miles an hour. The pressure was 30.24 inches and steady. The report from Bowman Field was not available. Once again, at Louisville International, it was 66 degrees under clear skies. Elsewhere around the region, it was clear, with a temperature of 62 at Lexington, 63 at Jackson, 61 at Bowling Green, and 66 at Nashville. Under clear skies, Paducah reported 59, Bloomington reported 64, and Indianapolis reported 65. At Covington, it was partly cloudy, with a temperature of 67. At Frankfurt, the weather conditions were not available. Now for the official National Weather Service forecast for North Central Kentucky and South Central Indiana, including the Louisville metro area. Tonight, clear. Lows in the mid-50s. Northeast winds 5 to 10 miles an hour. Wednesday, sunny. Highs in the lower 80s. East winds up to 10 miles an hour. Wednesday night, clear. Lows in the upper 50s. East winds up to 5 miles an hour. Thursday, sunny. Highs in the mid-80s. South winds up to 5 miles an hour. Thursday night, mostly clear. Lows in the lower 60s. Southwest winds up to 5 miles an hour. And now the extended forecast for the radio listening area. Friday and Friday night, partly cloudy. Highs in the mid-80s. Lows in the mid-60s. Saturday and Saturday night, partly cloudy. Chance of showers and slight chance of thunderstorms. Highs in the upper 80s. Lows in the upper 60s. Chance of precipitation 30%. Sunday and Sunday night, mostly cloudy with a 40% chance of thunderstorms. Highs in the upper 80s. Lows around 70. Monday and Monday night, mostly cloudy. A 30% chance of thunderstorms. Highs in the upper 80s. Lows in the upper 60s. Tuesday and Tuesday night, partly cloudy. A 30% chance of thunderstorms. Highs in the upper 80s. Lows around 70. 1 a.m. Eastern Daylight Time weather conditions across north central Kentucky and south central Indiana. At Louisville International, it was clear.
The temperature was 66 degrees, the dew point 47, and the relative humidity 50%. The wind was north at 6 miles an hour. The pressure was 30.24 inches and steady. The report from Bowman Field was not available. Once again, at Louisville International, it was 66 degrees under clear skies. Elsewhere around the region, it was clear, with a temperature of 62 at Lexington, 63 at Jackson, 61 at Bowling Green, and 66 at Nashville. Under clear skies.

The official National Weather Service forecast for north central Kentucky and south central Indiana, including the Louisville metro area. Tonight, clear. Lows in the mid-50s. Northeast winds 5 to 10 miles an hour. Wednesday, sunny. Highs in the lower 80s. East winds up to 10 miles an hour. Wednesday night, clear. Lows in the upper 50s. East winds up to 5 miles an hour. Thursday, sunny. Highs in the mid-80s. South winds up to 5 miles an hour. Thursday night, mostly clear. Lows in the lower 60s. Southwest winds up to 5 miles an hour. And now the extended forecast for the radio listening area. Friday and Friday night, partly cloudy. Highs in the mid-80s. Lows in the mid-60s. Saturday and Saturday night, partly cloudy. Chance of showers and slight chance of thunderstorms. Highs in the upper 80s. Lows in the upper 60s. Chance of precipitation 30%. Sunday and Sunday night, mostly cloudy with a 40% chance of thunderstorms. Highs in the upper 80s. Lows around 70. Monday and Monday night, mostly cloudy. A 30% chance of thunderstorms. Highs in the upper 80s. Lows in the upper 60s. Tuesday and Tuesday night, partly cloudy. A 30% chance of thunderstorms. Highs in the upper 80s. Lows around 70. 1 a.m. Eastern Daylight Time weather conditions across north central Kentucky and south central Indiana. At Louisville International, it was clear. The temperature was 66 degrees, the dew point 47, and the relative humidity 50%. The wind was north at 6 miles an hour. The pressure was 30.24 inches and steady. The report from Bowman Field was not available. Once again, at Louisville International it was 66 degrees under clear skies. Elsewhere around the region, it was clear, with a temperature of 62 at Lexington, 63 at Jackson, 61 at Bowling Green, and 66 at Nashville. Under clear skies, Paducah reported 59, Bloomington reported 64, and Indianapolis reported 65. At Covington, it was partly cloudy, with a temperature of 67. At Frankfort, the weather conditions were not available. Now for the official National Weather Service forecast for north central Kentucky and south central Indiana, including the Louisville metro area. Tonight, clear. Lows in the mid-50s. Northeast winds 5 to 10 miles an hour. Wednesday, sunny. Highs in the lower 80s. East winds up to 10 miles an hour. Wednesday night, clear. Lows in the upper 50s. East winds up to 5 miles an hour. Thursday, sunny. Highs in the mid-80s. South winds up to 5 miles an hour. Thursday night, mostly clear. Lows in the lower 60s. Southwest winds up to 5 miles an hour. And now the extended forecast for the radio listening area. Friday and Friday night, partly cloudy. Highs in the mid-80s. Lows in the mid-60s. Saturday and Saturday night, partly cloudy. Chance of showers and slight chance of thunderstorms. Highs in the upper 80s. Lows in the upper 60s. Chance of precipitation 30%. Sunday and Sunday night, mostly cloudy with a 40% chance of thunderstorms. Highs in the upper 80s. Lows around 70. Monday and Monday night, mostly cloudy. A 30% chance of thunderstorms. Highs in the upper 80s. Lows in the upper 60s. Tuesday and Tuesday night, partly cloudy. A 30% chance of thunderstorms. Highs in the upper 80s. Lows around 70. The current time is 2:02 a.m. Eastern Daylight Time. 1 a.m. Eastern Daylight Time weather conditions across north central Kentucky and south central Indiana. At Louisville International, it was clear. The temperature was 66 degrees, the dew point 47, and the relative humidity 50%. The wind was north at 6 miles an hour. The pressure was 30.24 inches and steady.
the report from Bowman.

field was not available. Once again, at Louisville International, it was 66 degrees under clear skies. Elsewhere around the region, it was clear, with a temperature of 62 at Lexington, 63 at Jackson, 61 at Bowling Green, and 66 at Nashville. Under clear skies, Paducah reported 59, Bloomington reported 64, and Indianapolis reported 65. At Covington, it was partly cloudy, with a temperature of 67. At Frankfort, the weather conditions were not available. 2 a.m. Eastern Daylight Time weather conditions across north-central Kentucky and south-central Indiana. At Louisville International, it was clear. The temperature was 65 degrees, the dew point 48, and the relative humidity 54%. The wind was northeast at 5 miles an hour. The pressure was 30.25 inches and rising. The report from Bowman Field was not available. Once again, at Louisville International, it was 65 degrees under clear skies. Elsewhere around the region, it was clear, with a temperature of 63 at Lexington, 61 at Jackson, 58 at Bowling Green, and 64 at Nashville. Under clear skies, Paducah reported 58, Evansville reported 60, Bloomington reported 60, and Indianapolis reported 63. At Covington, it was partly cloudy, with a temperature of 65. At Frankfort, the weather conditions were not available. Now for the official National Weather Service forecast for north-central Kentucky and south-central Indiana, including the Louisville metro area. Tonight, clear. Lows in the mid-50s. Northeast winds 5 to 10 miles an hour. Wednesday, sunny. Highs in the lower 80s. East winds up to 10 miles an hour. Wednesday night, clear. Lows in the upper 50s. East winds up to 5 miles an hour. Thursday, sunny. Highs in the mid-80s. South winds up to 5 miles an hour. Thursday night, mostly clear. Lows in the lower 60s. Southwest winds up to 5 miles an hour. And now the extended forecast for the radio listening area. Friday and Friday night, partly cloudy. Highs in the mid-80s. Lows in the mid-60s. Saturday and Saturday night, partly cloudy. Chance of showers and slight chance of thunderstorms. Highs in the upper 80s. Lows in the upper 60s. Chance of precipitation 30%. Sunday and Sunday night, mostly cloudy with a 40% chance of thunderstorms. Highs in the upper 80s. Lows around 70. Monday and Monday night, mostly cloudy. A 30% chance of thunderstorms. Highs in the upper 80s. Lows in the upper 60s. Tuesday and Tuesday night, partly cloudy. A 30% chance of thunderstorms. Highs in the upper 80s. Lows around 70. 2 a.m. Eastern Daylight Time weather conditions across north-central Kentucky and south-central Indiana. At Louisville International, it was clear. The temperature was 65 degrees, the dew point 48, and the relative humidity 54%. The wind was northeast at 5 miles an hour. The pressure was 30.25 inches and rising. The report from Bowman Field was not available. Once again, at Louisville International, it was 65 degrees under clear skies. Elsewhere around the region, it was clear, with a temperature of 63 at Lexington, 61 at Jackson, 58 at Bowling Green, and 64 at Nashville. Under clear skies, Paducah reported 58, Evansville reported 60, Bloomington reported 60, and Indianapolis reported 63. At Covington, it was partly cloudy, with a temperature of 65. At Frankfort, the weather conditions were not available. Now for the official National Weather Service forecast for north-central Kentucky and south-central Indiana, including the Louisville metro area. Tonight, clear. Lows in the mid-50s. Northeast winds 5 to 10 miles an hour. Wednesday, sunny. Highs in the lower 80s. East winds up to 10 miles an hour. Wednesday night, clear. Lows in the upper 50s. East winds up to 5 miles an hour. Thursday, sunny. Highs in the mid-80s.
south winds up to 5 miles an hour. Thursday night, mostly clear. Lows in the lower 60s. Southwest winds up to 5 miles an hour. And now the extended forecast for the radio listening area. Friday and Friday night, partly cloudy. Highs in the mid-80s. Lows in the mid-60s. Saturday and Saturday night, partly cloudy. Chance of showers and slight chance of thunderstorms. Highs in the upper 80s. Lows in the upper 60s. Chance of precipitation 30%. Sunday and Sunday night, mostly cloudy with a 40% chance of thunderstorms. Highs in the upper 80s. Lows around 70. Monday and Monday night, mostly cloudy. A 30% chance of thunderstorms. Highs in the upper 80s. Lows in the upper 60s. Tuesday and Tuesday night, partly cloudy. A 30% chance of thunderstorms. Highs in the upper 80s. Lows around 70. The current time is 2:08 a.m. Eastern Daylight Time. 2 a.m. Eastern Daylight Time weather conditions across north central Kentucky and south central Indiana. At Louisville International, it was clear. The temperature was 65 degrees, the dew point 48, and the relative humidity 54%. The wind was northeast at 5 miles an hour. The pressure was 30.25 inches and rising. The report from Bowman Field was not available. Once again, at Louisville International it was 65 degrees under clear skies. Elsewhere around the region, it was clear, with a temperature of 63 at Lexington, 61 at Jackson, 58 at Bowling Green, and 64 at Nashville. Under clear skies, Paducah reported 58, Evansville reported 60, Bloomington reported 60, and Indianapolis reported 63. At Covington, it was partly cloudy, with a temperature of 65. At Frankfort, the weather conditions were not available. Now for the official National Weather Service forecast for north central Kentucky and south central Indiana, including the Louisville metro area. Tonight, clear. Lows in the mid-50s. Northeast winds 5 to 10 miles an hour. Wednesday, sunny. Highs in the lower 80s. East winds up to 10 miles an hour. Wednesday night, clear. Lows in the upper 50s. East winds up to 5 miles an hour. Thursday, sunny. Highs in the mid-80s. South winds up to 5 miles an hour. Thursday night, mostly clear. Lows in the lower 60s. Southwest winds up to 5 miles an hour. And now the extended forecast for the radio listening area. Friday and Friday night, partly cloudy. Highs in the mid-80s. Lows in the mid-60s. Saturday and Saturday night, partly cloudy. Chance of showers and slight chance of thunderstorms. Highs in the upper 80s. Lows in the upper 60s. Chance of precipitation 30%. Sunday and Sunday night, mostly cloudy with a 40% chance of thunderstorms. Highs in the upper 80s. Lows around 70. Monday and Monday night, mostly cloudy. A 30% chance of thunderstorms. Highs in the upper 80s. Lows in the upper 60s. Tuesday and Tuesday night, partly cloudy. A 30% chance of thunderstorms. Highs in the upper 80s. Lows around 70. 2 a.m. Eastern Daylight Time weather conditions across north central Kentucky and south central Indiana. At Louisville International, it was clear. The temperature was 65 degrees, the dew point 48, and the relative humidity 54%. The wind was northeast at 5 miles an hour. The pressure was 30.25 inches and rising. The report from Bowman Field was not available. Once again, at Louisville International it was 65 degrees under clear skies. Elsewhere around the region, it was clear, with a temperature of 63 at Lexington, 61 at Jackson, 58 at Bowling Green, and 64 at Nashville. Under clear skies, Paducah reported 58, Evansville reported 60, Bloomington reported 60, and Indianapolis reported 63. At Covington, it was partly cloudy, with a temperature of 65. At Frankfort,
The weather conditions were not available. 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The current time is 2:12 a.m. Eastern Daylight Time. Now for the official National Weather Service forecast for North Central Kentucky and South Central Indiana, including the Louisville metro area. Tonight, clear. Lows in the mid-50s. Northeast winds 5 to 10 miles an hour. Wednesday, sunny. Highs in the lower 80s. East winds up to 10 miles an hour. Wednesday night, clear. Lows in the upper 50s. East winds up to 5 miles an hour. Thursday, sunny. Highs in the mid-80s. South winds up to 5 miles an hour. Thursday night, mostly clear. Lows in the lower 60s. Southwest winds up to 5 miles an hour. And now the extended forecast for the radio listening area. Friday and Friday night, partly cloudy. Highs in the mid-80s. Lows in the mid-60s. Saturday and Saturday night, partly cloudy. Chance of showers and slight chance of thunderstorms. Highs in the upper 80s. Lows in the upper 60s. Chance of precipitation 30%. Sunday and Sunday night, mostly cloudy with a 40% chance of thunderstorms. Highs in the upper 80s. Lows around 70. Monday and Monday night, mostly cloudy. A 30% chance of thunderstorms. Highs in the upper 80s. Lows in the upper 60s. Tuesday and Tuesday night, partly cloudy. A 30% chance of thunderstorms. Highs in the upper 80s. Lows around 70. 2 a.m. Eastern Daylight Time weather conditions across North Central Kentucky and South Central Indiana. At Louisville International, it was clear. The temperature was 65 degrees, the dew point 48, and the relative humidity 54%. The wind was northeast at 5 miles an hour. The pressure was 30.25 inches and rising. The report from Bowman Field was not available. Once again, at Louisville International it was 65 degrees under clear skies. Elsewhere around the region, it was clear, with a temperature of 63 at Lexington, 61 at Jackson, 58 at Bowling Green, and 64 at Nashville. Under clear skies, Paducah reported 58, Evansville reported 60, Bloomington reported 60, and Indianapolis reported 63. At Covington, it was partly cloudy, with a temperature of 65. At Frankfort, the weather conditions were not available. Now for the official National Weather Service forecast for North Central Kentucky and South Central Indiana, including the Louisville metro area. Tonight, clear. Lows in the mid-50s. Northeast winds 5 to 10 miles an hour. Wednesday, sunny. Highs in the lower 80s. East winds up to 10 miles an hour. Wednesday night, clear. Lows in the upper 50s. East winds up to 5 miles an hour. Thursday, sunny. Highs in the mid-80s. South winds up to 5 miles an hour. Thursday night, mostly clear. Lows in the lower 60s. Southwest winds up to 5 miles an hour. And now the extended forecast for the radio listening area. Friday and Friday night, partly cloudy. Highs in the mid-80s. Lows in the mid-60s. Saturday and Saturday night, partly cloudy. Chance of showers and slight chance of thunderstorms. Highs in the upper 80s. Lows in the upper 60s. Chance of precipitation 30%. Sunday and Sunday night, mostly cloudy with a 40% chance of thunderstorms. Highs in the upper 80s. Lows around 70. Monday and Monday night, mostly cloudy. A 30% chance of thunderstorms. Highs in the upper 80s. Lows in the upper 60s. Tuesday and Tuesday night, partly cloudy. A 30% chance of thunderstorms. Highs in the upper 80s. Lows around
1770. The current time is 2:17 a.m. Eastern Daylight Time. 2 a.m. Eastern Daylight Time weather conditions across north-central Kentucky and south-central Indiana. At Louisville International, it was clear. The temperature was 65 degrees, the dew point 48, and the relative humidity 54%. The wind was northeast at 5 miles an hour. The pressure was 30.25 inches and rising. The report from Bowman Field was not available. Once again, at Louisville International, it was 65 degrees under clear skies. Elsewhere around the region, it was clear, with a temperature of 63 at Lexington, 61 at Jackson, 58 at Bowling Green, and 64 at Nashville. Under clear skies, Paducah reported 58, Evansville reported 60, Bloomington reported 60, and Indianapolis reported 63. At Covington, it was partly cloudy, with a temperature of 65. At Frankfort, the weather conditions were not available. Now for the official National Weather Service forecast for north-central Kentucky and south-central Indiana, including the Louisville metro area. Tonight, clear. Lows in the mid-50s. Northeast winds 5 to 10 miles an hour. Wednesday, sunny. Highs in the lower 80s. East winds up to 10 miles an hour. Wednesday night, clear. Lows in the upper 50s. East winds up to 5 miles an hour. Thursday, sunny. Highs in the mid-80s. South winds up to 5 miles an hour. Thursday night, mostly clear. Lows in the lower 60s. Southwest winds up to 5 miles an hour. And now the extended forecast for the radio listening area. Friday and Friday night, partly cloudy. Highs in the mid-80s. Lows in the mid-60s. Saturday and Saturday night, partly cloudy. Chance of showers and slight chance of thunderstorms. Highs in the upper 80s. Lows in the upper 60s. Chance of precipitation 30%. Sunday and Sunday night, mostly cloudy with a 40% chance of thunderstorms. Highs in the upper 80s. Lows around 70. Monday and Monday night, mostly cloudy. A 30% chance of thunderstorms. Highs in the upper 80s. Lows in the upper 60s. Tuesday and Tuesday night, partly cloudy. A 30% chance of thunderstorms. Highs in the upper 80s. Lows around 70. 2 a.m. Eastern Daylight Time weather conditions across north-central Kentucky and south-central Indiana. At Louisville International, it was clear. The temperature was 65 degrees, the dew point 48, and the relative humidity 54%. The wind was northeast at 5 miles an hour. The pressure was 30.25 inches and rising. The report from Bowman Field was not available. Once again, at Louisville International, it was 65 degrees under clear skies. Elsewhere around the region, it was clear, with a temperature of 63 at Lexington, 61 at Jackson, 58 at Bowling Green, and 64 at Nashville. Under clear skies, Paducah reported 58, Evansville reported 60, Bloomington reported 60, and Indianapolis reported 63. At Covington, it was partly cloudy, with a temperature of 65. At Frankfort, the weather conditions were not available. Now for the official National Weather Service forecast for north-central Kentucky and south-central Indiana, including the Louisville metro area. Tonight, clear. Lows in the mid-50s. Northeast winds 5 to 10 miles an hour. Wednesday, sunny. Highs in the lower 80s. East winds up to 10 miles an hour. Wednesday night, clear. Lows in the upper 50s. East winds up to 5 miles an hour. Thursday, sunny. Highs in the mid-80s. South winds up to 5 miles an hour. Thursday night, mostly clear. Lows in the lower 60s. Southwest winds up to 5 miles an hour. And now the extended forecast for the radio listening area. Friday and Friday night, partly cloudy. Highs in the mid-80s. Lows in the mid-60s. Saturday and Saturday night, partly cloudy.
chance of showers and slight chance of thunderstorms. Highs in the upper 80s. Lows in the upper 60s. Chance of precipitation 30%. Sunday and Sunday night, mostly cloudy with a 40% chance of thunderstorms. Highs in the upper 80s. Lows around 70. Monday and Monday night, mostly cloudy. A 30% chance of thunderstorms. Highs in the upper 80s. Lows in the upper 60s. Tuesday and Tuesday night, partly cloudy. A 30% chance of thunderstorms. Highs in the upper 80s. Lows around 70. The current time is 2:23 a.m. Eastern Daylight Time. 2 a.m. Eastern Daylight Time weather conditions across north central Kentucky and south central Indiana. At Louisville International, it was clear. The temperature was 65 degrees, the dew point 48, and the relative humidity 54%. The wind was northeast at 5 miles an hour. The pressure was 30.25 inches and rising. The report from Bowman Field was not available. Once again, at Louisville International, it was 65 degrees under clear skies. Elsewhere around the region, it was clear, with a temperature of 63 at Lexington, 61 at Jackson, 58 at Bowling Green, and 64 at Nashville. Under clear skies, Paducah reported 58, Evansville reported 60, Bloomington reported 60, and Indianapolis reported 63. At Covington, it was partly cloudy, with a temperature of 65. At Frankfort, the weather conditions were not available. Now for the official National Weather Service forecast for north central Kentucky and south central Indiana, including the Louisville metro area. Tonight, clear. Lows in the mid-50s. Northeast winds 5 to 10 miles an hour. Wednesday, sunny. Highs in the lower 80s. East winds up to 10 miles an hour. Wednesday night, clear. Lows in the upper 50s. East winds up to 5 miles an hour. Thursday, sunny. Highs in the mid 80s. South winds up to 5 miles an hour. Thursday night, mostly clear. Lows in the lower 60s. Southwest winds up to 5 miles an hour. And now the extended forecast for the radio listening area. Friday and Friday night, partly cloudy. Highs in the mid-80s. Lows in the mid-60s. Saturday and Saturday night, partly cloudy. Chance of showers and slight chance of thunderstorms. Highs in the upper 80s. Lows in the upper 60s. Chance of precipitation 30%. Sunday and Sunday night, mostly cloudy with a 40% chance of thunderstorms. Highs in the upper 80s. Lows around 70. Monday and Monday night, mostly cloudy. A 30% chance of thunderstorms. Highs in the upper 80s. Lows in the upper 60s. Tuesday and Tuesday night, partly cloudy. A 30% chance of thunderstorms. Highs in the upper 80s. Lows around 70. 2 a.m. Eastern Daylight Time weather conditions across north central Kentucky and south central Indiana. At Louisville International, it was clear. The temperature was 65 degrees, the dew point 48, and the relative humidity 54%. The wind was northeast at 5 miles an hour. The pressure was 30.25 inches and rising. The report from Bowman Field was not available. Once again, at Louisville International, it was 65 degrees under clear skies. Elsewhere around the region, it was clear, with a temperature of 63 at Lexington, 61 at Jackson, 58 at Bowling Green, and 64 at Nashville. Under clear skies, Paducah reported 58, Evansville reported 60, Bloomington reported 60, and Indianapolis reported 63. At Covington, it was partly cloudy, with a temperature of 65. At Frankfort, the weather conditions were not available. The current time is 2:27 a.m. Eastern Daylight Time. Now for the official National Weather Service forecast for north central Kentucky and south central Indiana, including the Louisville metro area. Tonight, clear. Lows in the mid-50s. Northeast winds 5 to 10 miles an hour. Wednesday, sunny.
highs in the lower 80s. East winds up to 10 miles an hour. Wednesday night, clear. Lows in the upper 50s. East winds up to 5 miles an hour. Thursday, sunny. Highs in the mid 80s. South winds up to 5 miles an hour. Thursday night, mostly clear. Lows in the lower 60s. Southwest winds up to 5 miles an hour. And now the extended forecast for the radio listening area. Friday and Friday night, partly cloudy. Highs in the mid-80s. Lows in the mid-60s. Saturday and Saturday night, partly cloudy. Chance of showers and slight chance of thunderstorms. Highs in the upper 80s. Lows in the upper 60s. Chance of precipitation 30%. Sunday and Sunday night, mostly cloudy with a 40% chance of thunderstorms. Highs in the upper 80s. Lows around 70. Monday and Monday night, mostly cloudy. A 30% chance of thunderstorms. Highs in the upper 80s. Lows in the upper 60s. Tuesday and Tuesday night, partly cloudy. A 30% chance of thunderstorms. Highs in the upper 80s. Lows around 70. 2 a.m. Eastern Daylight Time weather conditions across north central Kentucky and south central Indiana. At Louisville International, it was clear. The temperature was 65 degrees, the dew point 48, and the relative humidity 54%. The wind was northeast at 5 miles an hour. The pressure was 30.25 inches and rising. The report from Bowman Field was not available. Once again, at Louisville International, it was 65 degrees under clear skies. Elsewhere around the region, it was clear, with a temperature of 63 at Lexington, 61 at Jackson, 58 at Bowling Green, and 64 at Nashville. Under clear skies, Paducah reported 58, Evansville reported 60, Bloomington reported 60, and Indianapolis reported 63. At Covington, it was partly cloudy, with a temperature of 65. At Frankfort, the weather conditions were not available. Now for the official National Weather Service forecast for north central Kentucky and south central Indiana, including the Louisville metro area. Tonight, clear. Lows in the mid-50s. Northeast winds 5 to 10 miles an hour. Wednesday, sunny. Highs in the lower 80s. East winds up to 10 miles an hour. Wednesday night, clear. Lows in the upper 50s. East winds up to 5 miles an hour. Thursday, sunny. Highs in the mid 80s. South winds up to 5 miles an hour. Thursday night, mostly clear. Lows in the lower 60s. Southwest winds up to 5 miles an hour. And now the extended forecast for the radio listening area. Friday and Friday night, partly cloudy. Highs in the mid-80s. Lows in the mid-60s. Saturday and Saturday night, partly cloudy. Chance of showers and slight chance of thunderstorms. Highs in the upper 80s. Lows in the upper 60s. Chance of precipitation 30%. Sunday and Sunday night, mostly cloudy with a 40% chance of thunderstorms. Highs in the upper 80s. Lows around 70. Monday and Monday night, mostly cloudy. A 30% chance of thunderstorms. Highs in the upper 80s. Lows in the upper 60s. Tuesday and Tuesday night, partly cloudy. A 30% chance of thunderstorms. Highs in the upper 80s. Lows around 70. 2 a.m. Eastern Daylight Time weather conditions across north central Kentucky and south central Indiana. At Louisville International, it was clear. The temperature was 65 degrees, the dew point 48, and the relative humidity 54%. The wind was northeast at 5 miles an hour. The pressure was 30.25 inches and rising. The report from Bowman Field was not available. Once again, at Louisville International, it was 65 degrees under clear skies. Elsewhere around the region, it was clear, with a temperature of 63 at Lexington, 61 at Jackson, 58 at Bowling Green, and 64 at Nashville. Under clear skies,
Paducah reported 58, Evansville reported 60, Bloomington reported 60, and Indianapolis reported 63. At Covington, it was partly cloudy, with a temperature of 65. At Frankfort, the weather conditions were not available. The current time is 2:32 a.m. Eastern Daylight Time. Now for the official National Weather Service forecast for North Central Kentucky and South Central Indiana, including the Louisville metro area. Tonight, clear. Lows in the mid-50s. Northeast winds 5 to 10 miles an hour. Wednesday, sunny. Highs in the lower 80s. East winds up to 10 miles an hour. Wednesday night, clear. Lows in the upper 50s. East winds up to 5 miles an hour. Thursday, sunny. Highs in the mid-80s. South winds up to 5 miles an hour. Thursday night, mostly clear. Lows in the lower 60s. Southwest winds up to 5 miles an hour. And now the extended forecast for the radio listening area. Friday and Friday night, partly cloudy. Highs in the mid-80s. Lows in the mid-60s. Saturday and Saturday night, partly cloudy. Chance of showers and slight chance of thunderstorms. Highs in the upper 80s. Lows in the upper 60s. Chance of precipitation 30%. Sunday and Sunday night, mostly cloudy with a 40% chance of thunderstorms. Highs in the upper 80s. Lows around 70. Monday and Monday night, mostly cloudy. A 30% chance of thunderstorms. Highs in the upper 80s. Lows in the upper 60s. Tuesday and Tuesday night, partly cloudy. A 30% chance of thunderstorms. Highs in the upper 80s. Lows around 70. 2 a.m. Eastern Daylight Time weather conditions across north central Kentucky and south central Indiana. At Louisville International, it was clear. The temperature was 65.

across north-central Kentucky and south-central Indiana. At Louisville International, it was clear. The temperature was 65 degrees, the night, mostly cloudy. A 30% chance of thunderstorms. Highs in the upper 80s. Lows in the upper 60s. Tuesday and Tuesday night, partly cloudy. A 30% chance of thunderstorms. Highs in the upper 80s. Lows around 70. The current time is 2:37 a.m. Eastern Daylight Time. 2 a.m. Eastern Daylight Time weather conditions across north-central Kentucky and south-central Indiana. At Louisville International, it was clear. The temperature was 65 degrees, the dew point 48, and the relative humidity 54%. The wind was northeast at 5 miles an hour. The pressure was 30.25 inches and rising. The report from Bowman Field was not available. Once again, at Louisville International it was 65 degrees under clear skies. Elsewhere around the region, it was clear, with a temperature of 63 at Lexington, 61 at Jackson, 58 at Bowling Green, and 64 at Nashville. Under clear skies, Paducah reported 58, Evansville reported 60, Bloomington reported 60, and Indianapolis reported 63. At Covington, it was partly cloudy, with a temperature of 65. At Frankfort, the weather conditions were not available. Now for the official National Weather Service forecast for north-central Kentucky and south-central Indiana, including the Louisville metro area. Tonight, clear. Lows in the mid-50s. Northeast winds 5 to 10 miles an hour. Wednesday, sunny. Highs in the lower 80s. East winds up to 10 miles an hour. Wednesday night, clear. Lows in the upper 50s. East winds up to 5 miles an hour. Thursday, sunny. Highs in the mid-80s. South winds up to 5 miles an hour. Thursday night, mostly clear. Lows in the lower 60s. Southwest winds up to 5 miles an hour. And now the extended forecast for the radio listening area. Friday and Friday night, partly cloudy. Highs in the mid-80s. Lows in the mid-60s. Saturday and Saturday night, partly cloudy. Chance of showers and slight chance of thunderstorms. Highs in the upper 80s. Lows in the upper 60s. Chance of precipitation 30%. Sunday and Sunday night, mostly cloudy with a 40% chance of thunderstorms. Highs in the upper 80s. Lows around 70. Monday and Monday night, mostly cloudy. A 30% chance of thunderstorms. Highs in the upper 80s. Lows in the upper 60s. Tuesday and Tuesday night, partly cloudy. A 30% chance of thunderstorms. Highs in the upper 80s. Lows around 70. 2 a.m. Eastern Daylight Time weather conditions across north-central Kentucky and south-central Indiana. At Louisville International, it was clear. The temperature was 65 degrees, the dew point 48, and the relative humidity 54%. The wind was northeast at 5 miles an hour. The pressure was 30.25 inches and rising. The report from Bowman Field was not available. Once again, at Louisville International it was 65 degrees under clear skies. Elsewhere around the region, it was clear, with a temperature of 63 at Lexington, 61 at Jackson, 58 at Bowling Green, and 64 at Nashville. Under clear skies, Paducah reported 58, Evansville reported 60, Bloomington reported 60, and Indianapolis reported 63. At Covington, it was partly cloudy, with a temperature of 65. At Frankfort, the weather conditions were not available. Now for the official National Weather Service forecast for north-central Kentucky and south-central Indiana, including the Louisville metro area. Tonight, clear. Lows in the mid-50s. Northeast winds 5 to 10 miles an hour. Wednesday, sunny. Highs in the lower 80s. East winds up to 10 miles an hour. Wednesday night, clear. Lows in the upper 50s. East winds up to 5 miles an hour. Thursday, sunny. Highs in the mid-80s.

south winds up to 5 miles an hour. Thursday night, mostly clear. Lows in the lower 60s. Southwest winds up to 5 miles an hour. And now the extended forecast for the radio listening area. Friday and Friday night, partly cloudy. Highs in the mid-80s. Lows in the mid-60s. Saturday and Saturday night, partly cloudy. Chance of showers and slight chance of thunderstorms. Highs in the upper 80s. Lows in the upper 60s. Chance of precipitation 30%. Sunday and Sunday night, mostly cloudy with a 40% chance of thunderstorms. Highs in the upper 80s. Lows around 70. Monday and Monday night, mostly cloudy. A 30% chance of thunderstorms. Highs in the upper 80s. Lows in the upper 60s. Tuesday and Tuesday night, partly cloudy. A 30% chance of thunderstorms. Highs in the upper 80s. Lows around 70. 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The current time is 2:43 a.m. Eastern Daylight Time. 2 a.m. Eastern Daylight Time weather conditions across north-central Kentucky and south-central Indiana. At Louisville International, it was clear. The temperature was 65 degrees, the dew point 48, and the relative humidity 54%. The wind was northeast at 5 miles an hour. The pressure was 30.25 inches and rising. The report from Bowman Field was not available. Once again, at Louisville International, it was 65 degrees under clear skies. Elsewhere around the region, it was clear, with a temperature of 63 at Lexington, 61 at Jackson, 58 at Bowling Green, and 64 at Nashville. Under clear skies, Paducah reported 58, Evansville reported 60, Bloomington reported 60, and Indianapolis reported 63. At Covington, it was partly cloudy, with a temperature of 65. At Frankfort, the weather conditions were not available. Now for the official National Weather Service forecast for north-central Kentucky and south-central Indiana, including the Louisville metro area. Tonight, clear. Lows in the mid-50s. Northeast winds 5 to 10 miles an hour. Wednesday, sunny. Highs in the lower 80s. East winds up to 10 miles an hour. Wednesday night, clear. Lows in the upper 50s. East winds up to 5 miles an hour. Thursday, sunny. Highs in the mid-80s. South winds up to 5 miles an hour. Thursday night, mostly clear. Lows in the lower 60s. Southwest winds up to 5 miles an hour. And now the extended forecast for the radio listening area. Friday and Friday night, partly cloudy. Highs in the mid-80s. Lows in the mid-60s. Saturday and Saturday night, partly cloudy. Chance of showers and slight chance of thunderstorms. Highs in the upper 80s. Lows in the upper 60s. Chance of precipitation 30%. Sunday and Sunday night, mostly cloudy with a 40% chance of thunderstorms. Highs in the upper 80s. Lows around 70. Monday and Monday night, mostly cloudy. A 30% chance of thunderstorms. Highs in the upper 80s. Lows in the upper 60s. Tuesday and Tuesday night, partly cloudy. A 30% chance of thunderstorms. Highs in the upper 80s. Lows around 70. 2 a.m. Eastern Daylight Time weather conditions across north-central Kentucky and south-central Indiana. At Louisville International, it was clear. The temperature was 65 degrees, the dew point 48, and the relative humidity 54%. The wind was northeast at 5 miles an hour. The pressure was 30.25 inches and rising. The report from Bowman Field was not available. Once again, at Louisville International, it was 65 degrees under clear skies. Elsewhere around the region, it was clear.
with a temperature of 63 at Lexington, 61 at Jackson, 58 at Bowling Green, and 64 at Nashville. Under clear skies, Paducah reported 58, Evansville reported 60, Bloomington reported 60, and Indianapolis reported 63. At Covington, it was partly cloudy, with a temperature of 65. At Frankfort, the weather conditions were not available. The current time is 2:47 a.m. Eastern Daylight Time. Now for the official National Weather Service forecast for North Central Kentucky and South Central Indiana, including the Louisville metro area. Tonight, clear. Lows in the mid-50s. Northeast winds 5 to 10 miles an hour. Wednesday, sunny. Highs in the lower 80s. East winds up to 10 miles an hour. Wednesday night, clear. Lows in the upper 50s. East winds up to 5 miles an hour. Thursday, sunny. Highs in the mid 80s. South winds up to 5 miles an hour. Thursday night, mostly clear. Lows in the lower 60s. Southwest winds up to 5 miles an hour. And now the extended forecast for the radio listening area. Friday and Friday night, partly cloudy. Highs in the mid-80s. Lows in the mid-60s. Saturday and Saturday night, partly cloudy. Chance of showers and slight chance of thunderstorms. Highs in the upper 80s. Lows in the upper 60s. Chance of precipitation 30%. Sunday and Sunday night, mostly cloudy with a 40% chance of thunderstorms. Highs in the upper 80s. Lows around 70. Monday and Monday night, mostly cloudy. A 30% chance of thunderstorms. Highs in the upper 80s. Lows in the upper 60s. Tuesday and Tuesday night, partly cloudy. A 30% chance of thunderstorms. Highs in the upper 80s. Lows around 70. 2 a.m. Eastern Daylight Time weather conditions across North Central Kentucky and South Central Indiana. At Louisville International, it was clear. The temperature was 65 degrees, the dew point 48, and the relative humidity 54%. The wind was northeast at 5 miles an hour. The pressure was 30.25 inches and rising. The report from Bowman Field was not available. Once again, at Louisville International, it was 65 degrees under clear skies. Elsewhere around the region, it was clear, with a temperature of 63 at Lexington, 61 at Jackson, 58 at Bowling Green, and 64 at Nashville. Under clear skies, Paducah reported 58, Evansville reported 60, Bloomington reported 60, and Indianapolis reported 63. At Covington, it was partly cloudy, with a temperature of 65. At Frankfort, the weather conditions were not available. Now for the official National Weather Service forecast for North Central Kentucky and South Central Indiana, including the Louisville metro area. Tonight, clear. Lows in the mid-50s. Northeast winds 5 to 10 miles an hour. Wednesday, sunny. Highs in the lower 80s. East winds up to 10 miles an hour. Wednesday night, clear. Lows in the upper 50s. East winds up to 5 miles an hour. Thursday, sunny. Highs in the mid 80s. South winds up to 5 miles an hour. Thursday night, mostly clear. Lows in the lower 60s. Southwest winds up to 5 miles an hour. And now the extended forecast for the radio listening area. Friday and Friday night, partly cloudy. Highs in the mid-80s. Lows in the mid-60s. Saturday and Saturday night, partly cloudy. Chance of showers and slight chance of thunderstorms. Highs in the upper 80s. Lows in the upper 60s. Chance of precipitation 30%. Sunday and Sunday night, mostly cloudy with a 40% chance of thunderstorms. Highs in the upper 80s. Lows around 70. Monday and Monday night, mostly cloudy. A 30% chance of thunderstorms. Highs in the upper 80s. Lows in the upper 60s. Tuesday and Tuesday night, partly cloudy. A 30% chance of thunderstorms.
Highs in the upper 80s. Lows around 70. 2 a.m. Eastern Daylight Time weather conditions across north-central Kentucky and south-central Indiana. At Louisville International, it was clear. The temperature was 65 degrees, the dew point 48, and the relative humidity 54%. The wind was northeast at 5 miles an hour. The pressure was 30.25 inches and rising. The report from Bowman Field was not available. Once again, at Louisville International, it was 65 degrees under clear skies. Elsewhere around the region, it was clear, with a temperature of 63 at Lexington, 61 at Jackson, 58 at Bowling Green, and 64 at Nashville. Under clear skies, Paducah reported 58, Evansville reported 60, Bloomington reported 60, and Indianapolis reported 63. At Covington, it was partly cloudy, with a temperature of 65. At Frankfort, the weather conditions were not available. The current time is 2:52 a.m. Eastern Daylight Time. Now for the official National Weather Service forecast for north-central Kentucky and south-central Indiana, including the Louisville metro area. Tonight, clear. Lows in the mid-50s. Northeast winds 5 to 10 miles an hour. Wednesday, sunny. Highs in the lower 80s. East winds up to 10 miles an hour. Wednesday night, clear. Lows in the upper 50s. East winds up to 5 miles an hour. Thursday, sunny. Highs in the mid-80s. South winds up to 5 miles an hour. Thursday night, mostly clear. Lows in the lower 60s. Southwest winds up to 5 miles an hour. And now the extended forecast for the radio listening area. Friday and Friday night, partly cloudy. Highs in the mid-80s. Lows in the mid-60s. Saturday and Saturday night, partly cloudy. Chance of showers and slight chance of thunderstorms. Highs in the upper 80s. Lows in the upper 60s. Chance of precipitation 30%. Sunday and Sunday night, mostly cloudy with a 40% chance of thunderstorms. Highs in the upper 80s. Lows around 70. Monday and Monday night, mostly cloudy. A 30% chance of thunderstorms. Highs in the upper 80s. Lows in the upper 60s. Tuesday and Tuesday night, partly cloudy. A 30% chance of thunderstorms. Highs in the upper 80s. Lows around 70. 2 a.m. Eastern Daylight Time weather conditions across north-central Kentucky and south-central Indiana. At Louisville International, it was clear. The temperature was 65 degrees, the dew point 48, and the relative humidity 54%. The wind was northeast at 5 miles an hour. The pressure was 30.25 inches and rising. The report from Bowman Field was not available. Once again, at Louisville International, it was 65 degrees under clear skies. Elsewhere around the region, it was clear, with a temperature of 63 at Lexington, 61 at Jackson, 58 at Bowling Green, and 64 at Nashville. Under clear skies, Paducah reported 58, Evansville reported 60, Bloomington reported 60, and Indianapolis reported 63. At Covington, it was partly cloudy, with a temperature of 65. At Frankfort, the weather conditions were not available. Now for the official National Weather Service forecast for north-central Kentucky and south-central Indiana, including the Louisville metro area. Tonight, clear. Lows in the mid-50s. Northeast winds 5 to 10 miles an hour. Wednesday, sunny. Highs in the lower 80s. East winds up to 10 miles an hour. Wednesday night, clear. Lows in the upper 50s. East winds up to 5 miles an hour. Thursday, sunny. Highs in the mid-80s. South winds up to 5 miles an hour. Thursday night, mostly clear. Lows in the lower 60s. Southwest winds up to 5 miles an hour. And now the extended forecast for the radio listening area. Friday and Friday night, partly cloudy. Highs in the mid-80s. Lows in the mid-60s. Saturday and Saturday night,
partly cloudy. Chance of showers and slight chance of thunderstorms. Highs in the upper 80s. Lows in the upper 60s. Chance of precipitation 30%. Sunday and Sunday night, mostly cloudy with a 40% chance of thunderstorms. Highs in the upper 80s. Lows around 70. Monday and Monday night, mostly cloudy. A 30% chance of thunderstorms. Highs in the upper 80s. Lows in the upper 60s. Tuesday and Tuesday night, partly cloudy. A 30% chance of thunderstorms.

elsewhere around the region, it was clear, with a temperature of 63 at Lexington, 61 at Jackson, 58 at Bowling Green, and 64 at Nashville. Under clear skies, Paducah reported 58, Evansville reported 60, Bloomington reported 60, and Indianapolis reported 63. At Covington, it was partly cloudy, with a temperature of 65. At Frankfort, the weather conditions were not available. Now for the official National Weather Service forecast for North Central Kentucky and South Central Indiana, including the Louisville metro area. Tonight, clear. Lows in the mid-50s. Northeast winds 5 to 10 miles an hour. Wednesday, sunny. Highs in the lower 80s. East winds up to 10 miles an hour. Wednesday night, clear. Lows in the upper 50s. East winds up to 5 miles an hour. Thursday, sunny. Highs in the mid 80s. South winds up to 5 miles an hour. Thursday night, mostly clear. Lows in the lower 60s. Southwest winds up to 5 miles an hour. And now the extended forecast for the radio listening area. Friday and Friday night, partly cloudy. Highs in the mid-80s. Lows in the mid-60s. Saturday and Saturday night, partly cloudy. Chance of showers and slight chance of thunderstorms. Highs in the upper 80s. Lows in the upper 60s. Chance of precipitation 30%. Sunday and Sunday night, mostly cloudy with a 40% chance of thunderstorms. Highs in the upper 80s. Lows around 70. Monday and Monday night, mostly cloudy. A 30% chance of thunderstorms. Highs in the upper 80s. Lows in the upper 60s. Tuesday and Tuesday night, partly cloudy. A 30% chance of thunderstorms. Highs in the upper 80s. Lows around 70. 2 a.m. Eastern Daylight Time weather conditions across north central Kentucky and south central Indiana. At Louisville International, it was clear. The temperature was 65 degrees, the dew point 48, and the relative humidity 54%. The wind was northeast at 5 miles an hour. The pressure was 30.25 inches and rising. The report from Bowman Field was not available. Once again, at Louisville International, it was 65 degrees under clear skies. Elsewhere around the region, it was clear, with a temperature of 63 at Lexington, 61 at Jackson, 58 at Bowling Green, and 64 at Nashville. Under clear skies, Paducah reported 58, Evansville reported 60, Bloomington reported 60, and Indianapolis reported 63. At Covington, it was partly cloudy, with a temperature of 65. At Frankfort, the weather conditions were not available. Now for the official National Weather Service forecast for North Central Kentucky and South Central Indiana, including the Louisville metro area. Tonight, clear. Lows in the mid-50s. Northeast winds 5 to 10 miles an hour. Wednesday, sunny. Highs in the lower 80s. East winds up to 10 miles an hour. Wednesday night, clear. Lows in the upper 50s. East winds up to 5 miles an hour. Thursday, sunny. Highs in the mid-80s. South winds up to 5 miles an hour. Thursday night, mostly clear. Lows in the lower 60s. Southwest winds up to 5 miles an hour. And now the extended forecast for the radio listening area. Friday and Friday night, partly cloudy. Highs in the mid-80s. Lows in the mid-60s. Saturday and Saturday night, partly cloudy. Chance of showers and slight chance of thunderstorms. Highs in the upper 80s. Lows in the upper 60s. Chance of precipitation 30%. Sunday and Sunday night, mostly cloudy with a 40% chance of thunderstorms. Highs in the upper 80s. Lows around 70. Monday and Monday night, mostly cloudy. A 30% chance of thunderstorms. Highs in the upper 80s. Lows in the upper 60s. Tuesday and Tuesday night, partly cloudy. A 30% chance of thunderstorms. Highs in the upper 80s. Lows around

70. The current time is 3:03 a.m. Eastern Daylight Time. 3 a.m. Eastern Daylight Time weather conditions across north central Kentucky and south central Indiana. At Louisville International, it was clear. The temperature was 64 degrees, the dew point 47, and the relative humidity 53%. The wind was north at 3 miles an hour. The pressure was 30.26 inches and rising. The report from Bowman Field was not available. Once again, at Louisville International, it was 64 degrees under clear skies. Elsewhere around the region, it was clear, with a temperature of 58 at Lexington, 60 at Jackson, 57 at Bowling Green, and 59 at Nashville. Under clear skies, Paducah reported 56, Evansville reported 58, Bloomington reported 56, and Indianapolis reported 61. At Covington, it was partly cloudy, with a temperature of 62. At Frankfort, the weather conditions were not available. Now for the official National Weather Service forecast for north central Kentucky and south central Indiana, including the Louisville metro area. Tonight, clear. Lows in the mid-50s. Northeast winds 5 to 10 miles an hour. Wednesday, sunny. Highs in the lower 80s. East winds up to 10 miles an hour. Wednesday night, clear. Lows in the upper 50s. East winds up to 5 miles an hour. Thursday, sunny. Highs in the mid-80s. South winds up to 5 miles an hour. Thursday night, mostly clear. Lows in the lower 60s. Southwest winds up to 5 miles an hour. And now the extended forecast for the radio listening area. Friday and Friday night, partly cloudy. Highs in the mid-80s. Lows in the mid-60s. Saturday and Saturday night, partly cloudy. Chance of showers and slight chance of thunderstorms. Highs in the upper 80s. Lows in the upper 60s. Chance of precipitation 30%. Sunday and Sunday night, mostly cloudy with a 40% chance of thunderstorms. Highs in the upper 80s. Lows around 70. Monday and Monday night, mostly cloudy. A 30% chance of thunderstorms. Highs in the upper 80s. Lows in the upper 60s. Tuesday and Tuesday night, partly cloudy. A 30% chance of thunderstorms. Highs in the upper 80s. Lows around 70. 3 a.m. Eastern Daylight Time weather conditions across north central Kentucky and south central Indiana. At Louisville International, it was clear. The temperature was 64 degrees, the dew point 47, and the relative humidity 53%. The wind was north at 3 miles an hour. The pressure was 30.26 inches and rising. The report from Bowman Field was not available. Once again, at Louisville International, it was 64 degrees under clear skies. Elsewhere around the region, it was clear, with a temperature of 58 at Lexington, 60 at Jackson, 57 at Bowling Green, and 59 at Nashville. Under clear skies, Paducah reported 56, Evansville reported 58, Bloomington reported 56, and Indianapolis reported 61. At Covington, it was partly cloudy, with a temperature of 62. At Frankfort, the weather conditions were not available. The current time is 3:07 a.m. Eastern Daylight Time. Now for the official National Weather Service forecast for north central Kentucky and south central Indiana, including the Louisville metro area. Tonight, clear. Lows in the mid-50s. Northeast winds 5 to 10 miles an hour. Wednesday, sunny. Highs in the lower 80s. East winds up to 10 miles an hour. Wednesday night, clear. Lows in the upper 50s. East winds up to 5 miles an hour. Thursday, sunny. Highs in the mid-80s. South winds up to 5 miles an hour. Thursday night, mostly clear. Lows in the lower 60s. Southwest winds up to 5 miles an hour. And now the extended forecast for the radio listening area. Friday and Friday night, partly cloudy. Highs in the mid-80s. Lows in the mid-60s.
Saturday and Saturday night, partly cloudy. Chance of showers and slight chance of thunderstorms. Highs in the upper 80s. Lows in the upper 60s. Chance of precipitation 30%. Sunday and Sunday night, mostly cloudy with a 40% chance of thunderstorms. Highs in the upper 80s. Lows around 70. Monday and Monday night, mostly cloudy. A 30% chance of thunderstorms. Highs in the upper 80s. Lows in the upper 60s. Tuesday and Tuesday night, partly cloudy. A 30% chance of thunderstorms. Highs in the upper 80s. Lows around 70. 3 a.m. Eastern Daylight Time weather conditions across north-central Kentucky and south-central Indiana. At Louisville International, it was clear. The temperature was 64 degrees, the dew point 47, and the relative humidity 53%. The wind was north at 3 miles an hour. The pressure was 30.26 inches and rising. The report from Bowman Field was not available. Once again, at Louisville International, it was 64 degrees under clear skies. Elsewhere around the region, it was clear, with a temperature of 58 at Lexington, 60 at Jackson, 57 at Bowling Green, and 59 at Nashville. Under clear skies, Paducah reported 56, Evansville reported 58, Bloomington reported 56, and Indianapolis reported 61. At Covington, it was partly cloudy, with a temperature of 62. At Frankfort, the weather conditions were not available. Now for the official National Weather Service forecast for north-central Kentucky and south-central Indiana, including the Louisville metro area. Tonight, clear. Lows in the mid-50s. Northeast winds 5 to 10 miles an hour. Wednesday, sunny. Highs in the lower 80s. East winds up to 10 miles an hour. Wednesday night, clear. Lows in the upper 50s. East winds up to 5 miles an hour. Thursday, sunny. Highs in the mid 80s. South winds up to 5 miles an hour. Thursday night, mostly clear. Lows in the lower 60s. Southwest winds up to 5 miles an hour. And now the extended forecast for the radio listening area. Friday and Friday night, partly cloudy. Highs in the mid-80s. Lows in the mid-60s. Saturday and Saturday night, partly cloudy. Chance of showers and slight chance of thunderstorms. Highs in the upper 80s. Lows in the upper 60s. Chance of precipitation 30%. Sunday and Sunday night, mostly cloudy with a 40% chance of thunderstorms. Highs in the upper 80s. Lows around 70. Monday and Monday night, mostly cloudy. A 30% chance of thunderstorms. Highs in the upper 80s. Lows in the upper 60s. Tuesday and Tuesday night, partly cloudy. A 30% chance of thunderstorms. Highs in the upper 80s. Lows around 70. 3 a.m. Eastern Daylight Time weather conditions across north-central Kentucky and south-central Indiana. At Louisville International, it was clear. The temperature was 64 degrees, the dew point 47, and the relative humidity 53%. The wind was north at 3 miles an hour. The pressure was 30.26 inches and rising. The report from Bowman Field was not available. Once again, at Louisville International, it was 64 degrees under clear skies. Elsewhere around the region, it was clear, with a temperature of 58 at Lexington, 60 at Jackson, 57 at Bowling Green, and 59 at Nashville. Under clear skies, Paducah reported 56, Evansville reported 58, Bloomington reported 56, and Indianapolis reported 61. At Covington, it was partly cloudy, with a temperature of 62. At Frankfort, the weather conditions were not available. 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The current time is 3:13 a.m. Eastern Daylight Time.
for the official National Weather Service forecast for north central Kentucky and south central Indiana, including the Louisville metro area. Tonight, clear. Lows in the mid-50s. Northeast winds 5 to 10 miles an hour. Wednesday, sunny. Highs in the lower 80s. East winds up to 10 miles an hour. Wednesday night, clear. Lows in the upper 50s. East winds up to 5 miles an hour. Thursday, sunny. Highs in the mid 80s. South winds up to 5 miles an hour. Thursday night, mostly clear. Lows in the lower 60s. Southwest winds up to 5 miles an hour. And now the extended forecast for the radio listening area. Friday and Friday night, partly cloudy. Highs in the mid-80s. Lows in the mid-60s. Saturday and Saturday night, partly cloudy. Chance of showers and slight chance of thunderstorms. Highs in the upper 80s. Lows in the upper 60s. Chance of precipitation 30%. Sunday and Sunday night, mostly cloudy with a 40% chance of thunderstorms. Highs in the upper 80s. Lows around 70. Monday and Monday night, mostly cloudy. A 30% chance of thunderstorms. Highs in the upper 80s. Lows in the upper 60s. Tuesday and Tuesday night, partly cloudy. A 30% chance of thunderstorms. Highs in the upper 80s. Lows around 70. 3 a.m. Eastern Daylight Time weather conditions across north central Kentucky and south central Indiana. At Louisville International, it was clear. The temperature was 64 degrees, the dew point 47, and the relative humidity 53%. The wind was north at 3 miles an hour. The pressure was 30.26 inches and rising. The report from Bowman Field was not available. Once again, at Louisville International, it was 64 degrees under clear skies. Elsewhere around the region, it was clear, with a temperature of 58 at Lexington, 60 at Jackson, 57 at Bowling Green, and 59 at Nashville. Under clear skies, Paducah reported 56, Evansville reported 58, Bloomington reported 56, and Indianapolis reported 61. At Covington, it was partly cloudy, with a temperature of 62. At Frankfort, the weather conditions were not available. Now for the official National Weather Service forecast for north central Kentucky and south central Indiana, including the Louisville metro area. Tonight, clear. Lows in the mid-50s. Northeast winds 5 to 10 miles an hour. Wednesday, sunny. Highs in the lower 80s. East winds up to 10 miles an hour. Wednesday night, clear. Lows in the upper 50s. East winds up to 5 miles an hour. Thursday, sunny. Highs in the mid 80s. South winds up to 5 miles an hour. Thursday night, mostly clear. Lows in the lower 60s. Southwest winds up to 5 miles an hour. And now the extended forecast for the radio listening area. Friday and Friday night, partly cloudy. Highs in the mid-80s. Lows in the mid-60s. Saturday and Saturday night, partly cloudy. Chance of showers and slight chance of thunderstorms. Highs in the upper 80s. Lows in the upper 60s. Chance of precipitation 30%. Sunday and Sunday night, mostly cloudy with a 40% chance of thunderstorms. Highs in the upper 80s. Lows around 70. Monday and Monday night, mostly cloudy. A 30% chance of thunderstorms. Highs in the upper 80s. Lows in the upper 60s. Tuesday and Tuesday night, partly cloudy. A 30% chance of thunderstorms. Highs in the upper 80s. Lows around 70. The current time is 3:17 a.m. Eastern Daylight Time. 3 a.m. Eastern Daylight Time weather conditions across north central Kentucky and south central Indiana. At Louisville International, it was clear. The temperature was 64 degrees, the dew point 47, and the relative humidity 53%. The wind was north at 3 miles an hour.
The pressure was 30.26 inches and rising. The report from Bowman Field was not available. Once again, at Louisville International, it was 64 degrees under clear skies. Elsewhere around the region, it was clear, with a temperature of 58 at Lexington, 60 at Jackson, 57 at Bowling Green, and 59 at Nashville. Under clear skies, Paducah reported 56, Evansville reported 58, Bloomington reported 56, and Indianapolis reported 61. At Covington, it was partly cloudy, with a temperature of 62. At Frankfort, the weather conditions were not available. Now for the official National Weather Service forecast for North Central Kentucky and South Central Indiana, including the Louisville metro area. Tonight, clear. Lows in the mid-50s. Northeast winds 5 to 10 miles an hour. Wednesday, sunny. Highs in the lower 80s. East winds up to 10 miles an hour. Wednesday night, clear. Lows in the upper 50s. East winds up to 5 miles an hour. Thursday, sunny. Highs in the mid-80s. South winds up to 5 miles an hour. Thursday night, mostly clear. Lows in the lower 60s. Southwest winds up to 5 miles an hour. And now the extended forecast for the radio listening area. Friday and Friday night, partly cloudy. Highs in the mid-80s. Lows in the mid-60s. Saturday and Saturday night, partly cloudy. Chance of showers and slight chance of thunderstorms. Highs in the upper 80s. Lows in the upper 60s. Chance of precipitation 30%. Sunday and Sunday night, mostly cloudy with a 40% chance of thunderstorms. Highs in the upper 80s. Lows around 70. Monday and Monday night, mostly cloudy. A 30% chance of thunderstorms. Highs in the upper 80s. Lows in the upper 60s. Tuesday and Tuesday night, partly cloudy. A 30% chance of thunderstorms. Highs in the upper 80s. Lows around 70. 3 a.m. Eastern Daylight Time weather conditions across north central Kentucky and south central Indiana. At Louisville International, it was clear. The temperature was 64 degrees, the dew point 47, and the relative humidity 53%. The wind was north at 3 miles an hour. The pressure was 30.26 inches and rising. The report from Bowman Field was not available. Once again, at Louisville International, it was 64 degrees under clear skies. Elsewhere around the region, it was clear, with a temperature of 58 at Lexington, 60 at Jackson, 57 at Bowling Green, and 59 at Nashville. Under clear skies, Paducah reported 56, Evansville reported 58, Bloomington reported 56, and Indianapolis reported 61. At Covington, it was partly cloudy, with a temperature of 62. At Frankfort, the weather conditions were not available. Now for the official National Weather Service forecast for North Central Kentucky and South Central Indiana, including the Louisville metro area. Tonight, clear. Lows in the mid-50s. Northeast winds 5 to 10 miles an hour. Wednesday, sunny. Highs in the lower 80s. East winds up to 10 miles an hour. Wednesday night, clear. Lows in the upper 50s. East winds up to 5 miles an hour. Thursday, sunny. Highs in the mid-80s. South winds up to 5 miles an hour. Thursday night, mostly clear. Lows in the lower 60s. Southwest winds up to 5 miles an hour. And now the extended forecast for the radio listening area. Friday and Friday night, partly cloudy. Highs in the mid-80s. Lows in the mid-60s. Saturday and Saturday night, partly cloudy. Chance of showers and slight chance of thunderstorms. Highs in the upper 80s. Lows in the upper 60s. Chance of precipitation 30%. Sunday and Sunday night, mostly cloudy with a 40% chance of thunderstorms. Highs in the upper 80s. Lows around 70. Monday and Monday night, mostly cloudy. A 30% chance of thunderstorms. Highs in the upper 80s.
lows in the upper 60s. Tuesday and Tuesday night, partly cloudy. A 30% chance of thunderstorms. Highs in the upper 80s. Lows around 70. The current time is 3:23 a.m. Eastern Daylight Time. 3 a.m. Eastern Daylight Time weather conditions across north central Kentucky and south central Indiana. At Louisville International, it was clear. The temperature was 64 degrees, the dew point 47, and the relative humidity 53%. The wind was north at 3 miles an hour. The pressure was 30.26 inches and rising. The report from Bowman Field was not available. Once again, at Louisville International, it was 64 degrees under clear skies. Elsewhere around the region, it was clear, with a temperature of 58 at Lexington, 60 at Jackson, 57 at Bowling Green, and 59 at Nashville. Under clear skies, Paducah reported 56, Evansville reported 58, Bloomington reported 56, and Indianapolis reported 61. At Covington, it was partly cloudy, with a temperature of 62. At Frankfort, the weather conditions were not available. Now for the official National Weather Service forecast for north central Kentucky and south central Indiana, including the Louisville metro area. Tonight, clear. Lows in the mid-50s. Northeast winds 5 to 10 miles an hour. Wednesday, sunny. Highs in the lower 80s. East winds up to 10 miles an hour. Wednesday night, clear. Lows in the upper 50s. East winds up to 5 miles an hour. Thursday, sunny. Highs in the mid 80s. South winds up to 5 miles an hour. Thursday night, mostly clear. Lows in the lower 60s. Southwest winds up to 5 miles an hour. And now the extended forecast for the radio listening area. Friday and Friday night, partly cloudy. Highs in the mid-80s. Lows in the mid-60s. Saturday and Saturday night, partly cloudy. Chance of showers and slight chance of thunderstorms. Highs in the upper 80s. Lows in the upper 60s. Chance of precipitation 30%. Sunday and Sunday night, mostly cloudy with a 40% chance of thunderstorms. Highs in the upper 80s. Lows around 70. Monday and Monday night, mostly cloudy. A 30% chance of thunderstorms. Highs in the upper 80s. Lows in the upper 60s. Tuesday and Tuesday night, partly cloudy. A 30% chance of thunderstorms. Highs in the upper 80s. Lows around 70. 3 a.m. Eastern Daylight Time weather conditions across north central Kentucky and south central Indiana. At Louisville International, it was clear. The temperature was 64 degrees, the dew point 47, and the relative humidity 53%. The wind was north at 3 miles an hour. The pressure was 30.26 inches and rising. The report from Bowman Field was not available. Once again, at Louisville International, it was 64 degrees under clear skies. Elsewhere around the region, it was clear, with a temperature of 58 at Lexington, 60 at Jackson, 57 at Bowling Green, and 59 at Nashville. Under clear skies, Paducah reported 56, Evansville reported 58, Bloomington reported 56, and Indianapolis reported 61. At Covington, it was partly cloudy, with a temperature of 62. At Frankfort, the weather conditions were not available. The current time is 3:27 a.m. Eastern Daylight Time. Now for the official National Weather Service forecast for north central Kentucky and south central Indiana, including the Louisville metro area. Tonight, clear. Lows in the mid-50s. Northeast winds 5 to 10 miles an hour. Wednesday, sunny. Highs in the lower 80s. East winds up to 10 miles an hour. Wednesday night, clear. Lows in the upper 50s. East winds up to 5 miles an hour. Thursday, sunny. Highs in the mid-80s. South winds up to 5 miles an hour. Thursday night, mostly clear. Lows in the lower 60s. Southwest winds up to 5 miles an hour.
And now the extended forecast for the radio listening area. Friday and Friday night, partly cloudy. Highs in the mid-80s. Lows in the mid-60s. Saturday and Saturday night, partly cloudy. Chance of showers and slight chance of thunderstorms. Highs in the upper 80s. Lows in the upper 60s. Chance of precipitation 30%. Sunday and Sunday night, mostly cloudy with a 40% chance of thunderstorms. Highs in the upper 80s. Lows around 70. Monday and Monday night, mostly cloudy. A 30% chance of thunderstorms. Highs in the upper 80s. Lows in the upper 60s. Tuesday and Tuesday night, partly cloudy. A 30% chance of thunderstorms. Highs in the upper 80s. Lows around 70. 3 a.m. Eastern Daylight Time weather conditions across north central Kentucky and south central Indiana. At Louisville International, it was clear. The temperature was 64 degrees, the dew point 47, and the relative humidity 53%. The wind was north at 3 miles an hour. The pressure was 30.26 inches and rising. The report from Bowman Field was not available. Once again, at Louisville International, it was 64 degrees under clear skies. Elsewhere around the region, it was clear, with a temperature of 58 at Lexington, 60 at Jackson, 57 at Bowling Green, and 59 at Nashville. Under clear skies, Paducah reported 56, Evansville reported 58, Bloomington reported 56, and Indianapolis reported 61. At Covington, it was partly cloudy, with a temperature of 62. At Frankfort, the weather conditions were not available. Now for the official National Weather Service forecast for north central Kentucky and south central Indiana, including the Louisville metro area. Tonight, clear. Lows in the mid-50s. Northeast winds 5 to 10 miles an hour. Wednesday, sunny. Highs in the lower 80s. East winds up to 10 miles an hour. Wednesday night, clear. Lows in the upper 50s. East winds up to 5 miles an hour. Thursday, sunny. Highs in the mid-80s. South winds up to 5 miles an hour. Thursday night, mostly clear. Lows in the lower 60s. Southwest winds up to 5 miles an hour. And now the extended forecast for the radio listening area. Friday and Friday night, partly cloudy. Highs in the mid-80s. Lows in the mid-60s. Saturday and Saturday night, partly cloudy. Chance of showers and slight chance of thunderstorms. Highs in the upper 80s. Lows in the upper 60s. Chance of precipitation 30%. Sunday and Sunday night, mostly cloudy with a 40% chance of thunderstorms. Highs in the upper 80s. Lows around 70. Monday and Monday night, mostly cloudy. A 30% chance of thunderstorms. Highs in the upper 80s. Lows in the upper 60s. Tuesday and Tuesday night, partly cloudy. A 30% chance of thunderstorms. Highs in the upper 80s. Lows around 70. 3 a.m. Eastern Daylight Time weather conditions across north central Kentucky and south central Indiana. At Louisville International, it was clear. The temperature was 64 degrees, the dew point 47, and the relative humidity 53%. The wind was north at 3 miles an hour. The pressure was 30.26 inches and rising. The report from Bowman Field was not available. Once again, at Louisville International, it was 64 degrees under clear skies. Elsewhere around the region, it was clear, with a temperature of 58 at Lexington, 60 at Jackson, 57 at Bowling Green, and 59 at Nashville. Under clear skies, Paducah reported 56, Evansville reported 58, Bloomington reported 56, and Indianapolis reported 61. At Covington, it was partly cloudy, with a temperature of 62. At Frankfort, the weather conditions were not available. The current time is 3:32 a.m. Eastern Daylight Time. Now for the official National Weather Service forecast for north central Kentucky and south central Indiana, including the Louisville metro area.
Tonight, clear. Lows in the mid-50s. Northeast winds 5 to 10 miles an hour. Wednesday, sunny. Highs in the lower 80s. East winds up to 10 miles an hour. Wednesday night, clear. Lows in the upper 50s. East winds up to 5 miles an hour. Thursday, sunny. Highs in the mid-80s. South winds up to 5 miles an hour. Thursday night, mostly clear. Lows in the lower 60s. Southwest winds up to 5 miles an hour. And now the extended forecast for the radio listening area. Friday and Friday night, partly cloudy. Highs in the mid-80s. Lows in the mid-60s. Saturday and Saturday night, partly cloudy. Chance of showers and slight chance of thunderstorms. Highs in the upper 80s. Lows in the upper 60s. Chance of precipitation 30%. Sunday and Sunday night, mostly cloudy with a 40% chance of thunderstorms. Highs in the upper 80s. Lows around 70. Monday and Monday night, mostly cloudy. A 30% chance of thunderstorms. Highs in the upper 80s. Lows in the upper 60s. Tuesday and Tuesday night, partly cloudy. A 30% chance of thunderstorms. Highs in the upper 80s. Lows around 70. 3 a.m. Eastern Daylight Time weather conditions across north-central Kentucky and south-central Indiana. At Louisville International, it was clear. The temperature was 64 degrees, the dew point 47, and the relative humidity 53%. The wind was north at 3 miles an hour. The pressure was 30.26 inches and rising. The report from Bowman Field was not available. Once again, at Louisville International it was 64 degrees under clear skies. Elsewhere around the region, it was clear, with a temperature of 58 at Lexington, 60 at Jackson, 57 at Bowling Green, and 59 at Nashville. Under clear skies, Paducah reported 56, Evansville reported 58, Bloomington reported 56, and Indianapolis reported 61. At Covington, it was partly cloudy, with a temperature of 62. At Frankfort, the weather conditions were not available. Now for the official National Weather Service forecast for north-central Kentucky and south-central Indiana, including the Louisville metro area. Tonight, clear. Lows in the mid-50s. Northeast winds 5 to 10 miles an hour. Wednesday, sunny. Highs in the lower 80s. East winds up to 10 miles an hour. Wednesday night, clear. Lows in the upper 50s. East winds up to 5 miles an hour. Thursday, sunny. Highs in the mid-80s. South winds up to 5 miles an hour. Thursday night, mostly clear. Lows in the lower 60s. Southwest winds up to 5 miles an hour. And now the extended forecast for the radio listening area. Friday and Friday night, partly cloudy. Highs in the mid-80s. Lows in the mid-60s. Saturday and Saturday night, partly cloudy. Chance of showers and slight chance of thunderstorms. Highs in the upper 80s. Lows in the upper 60s. Chance of precipitation 30%. Sunday and Sunday night, mostly cloudy with a 40% chance of thunderstorms. Highs in the upper 80s. Lows around 70. Monday and Monday night, mostly cloudy. A 30% chance of thunderstorms. Highs in the upper 80s. Lows in the upper 60s. Tuesday and Tuesday night, partly cloudy. A 30% chance of thunderstorms. Highs in the upper 80s. Lows around 70. The current time is 3:37 a.m. Eastern Daylight Time. 3 a.m. Eastern Daylight Time weather conditions across north-central Kentucky and south-central Indiana. At Louisville International, it was clear. The temperature was 64 degrees, the dew point 47, and the relative humidity 53%. The wind was north at 3 miles an hour. The pressure was 30.26 inches and rising. The report from Bowman Field was not available.
Once again, at Louisville International, it was 64 degrees under clear skies. Elsewhere around the region, it was clear, with a temperature of 58 at Lexington, 60 at Jackson, 57 at Bowling Green, and 59 at Nashville. Under clear skies, Paducah reported 56, Evansville reported 58, Bloomington reported 56, and Indianapolis reported 61. At Covington, it was partly cloudy, with a temperature of 62. At Frankfort, the weather conditions were not available. Now for the official National Weather Service forecast for North Central Kentucky and South Central Indiana, including the Louisville metro area. Tonight, clear. Lows in the mid-50s. Northeast winds 5 to 10 miles an hour. Wednesday, sunny. Highs in the lower 80s. East winds up to 10 miles an hour. Wednesday night, clear. Lows in the upper 50s. East winds up to 5 miles an hour. Thursday, sunny. Highs in the mid-80s. South winds up to 5 miles an hour. Thursday night, mostly clear. Lows in the lower 60s. Southwest winds up to 5 miles an hour. And now the extended forecast for the radio listening area. Friday and Friday night, partly cloudy. Highs in the mid-80s. Lows in the mid-60s. Saturday and Saturday night, partly cloudy. Chance of showers and slight chance of thunderstorms. Highs in the upper 80s. Lows in the upper 60s. Chance of precipitation 30%. Sunday and Sunday night, mostly cloudy with a 40% chance of thunderstorms. Highs in the upper 80s. Lows around 70. Monday and Monday night, mostly cloudy. A 30% chance of thunderstorms. Highs in the upper 80s. Lows in the upper 60s. Tuesday and Tuesday night, partly cloudy. A 30% chance of thunderstorms. Highs in the upper 80s. Lows around 70. 3 a.m. Eastern Daylight Time weather conditions across North Central Kentucky and South Central Indiana. At Louisville International, it was clear. The temperature was 64 degrees, the dew point 47, and the relative humidity 53%. The wind was north at 3 miles an hour. The pressure was 30.26 inches and rising. The report from Bowman Field was not available. Once again, at Louisville International, it was 64 degrees under clear skies. Elsewhere around the region, it was clear, with a temperature of 58 at Lexington, 60 at Jackson, 57 at Bowling Green, and 59 at Nashville. Under clear skies, Paducah reported 56, Evansville reported 58, Bloomington reported 56, and Indianapolis reported 61. At Covington, it was partly cloudy, with a temperature of 62. At Frankfort, the weather conditions were not available. Now for the official National Weather Service forecast for North Central Kentucky and South Central Indiana, including the Louisville metro area. Tonight, clear. Lows in the mid-50s. Northeast winds 5 to 10 miles an hour. Wednesday, sunny. Highs in the lower 80s. East winds up to 10 miles an hour. Wednesday night, clear. Lows in the upper 50s. East winds up to 5 miles an hour. Thursday, sunny. Highs in the mid-80s. South winds up to 5 miles an hour. Thursday night, mostly clear. Lows in the lower 60s. Southwest winds up to 5 miles an hour. And now the extended forecast for the radio listening area. Friday and Friday night, partly cloudy. Highs in the mid-80s. Lows in the mid-60s. Saturday and Saturday night, partly cloudy. Chance of showers and slight chance of thunderstorms. Highs in the upper 80s. Lows in the upper 60s. Chance of precipitation 30%. Sunday and Sunday night, mostly cloudy with a 40% chance of thunderstorms. Highs in the upper 80s. Lows around 70. Monday and Monday night, mostly cloudy. A 30% chance of thunderstorms. Highs in the upper 80s. Lows in the upper 60s. Tuesday and Tuesday night, partly cloudy.
a 30% chance of thunderstorms. Highs in the upper 80s. Lows around 70. 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The current time is 3:43 a.m. Eastern Daylight Time. 3 a.m. Eastern Daylight Time weather conditions across north-central Kentucky and south-central Indiana. At Louisville International, it was clear. The temperature was 64 degrees, the dew point 47, and the relative humidity 53%. The wind was north at 3 miles an hour. The pressure was 30.26 inches and rising. The report from Bowman Field was not available. Once again, at Louisville International, it was 64 degrees under clear skies. Elsewhere around the region, it was clear, with a temperature of 58 at Lexington, 60 at Jackson, 57 at Bowling Green, and 59 at Nashville. Under clear skies, Paducah reported 56, Evansville reported 58, Bloomington reported 56, and Indianapolis reported 61. At Covington, it was partly cloudy, with a temperature of 62. At Frankfort, the weather conditions were not available. Now for the official National Weather Service forecast for north-central Kentucky and south-central Indiana, including the Louisville metro area. Tonight, clear. Lows in the mid-50s. Northeast winds 5 to 10 miles an hour. Wednesday, sunny. Highs in the lower 80s. East winds up to 10 miles an hour. Wednesday night, clear. Lows in the upper 50s. East winds up to 5 miles an hour. Thursday, sunny. Highs in the mid 80s. South winds up to 5 miles an hour. Thursday night, mostly clear. Lows in the lower 60s. Southwest winds up to 5 miles an hour. And now the extended forecast for the radio listening area. Friday and Friday night, partly cloudy. Highs in the mid-80s. Lows in the mid-60s. Saturday and Saturday night, partly cloudy. Chance of showers and slight chance of thunderstorms. Highs in the upper 80s. Lows in the upper 60s. Chance of precipitation 30%. Sunday and Sunday night, mostly cloudy with a 40% chance of thunderstorms. Highs in the upper 80s. Lows around 70. Monday and Monday night, mostly cloudy. A 30% chance of thunderstorms. Highs in the upper 80s. Lows in the upper 60s. Tuesday and Tuesday night, partly cloudy. A 30% chance of thunderstorms. Highs in the upper 80s. Lows around 70. 3 a.m. Eastern Daylight Time weather conditions across north-central Kentucky and south-central Indiana. At Louisville International, it was clear. The temperature was 64 degrees, the dew point 47, and the relative humidity 53%. The wind was north at 3 miles an hour. The pressure was 30.26 inches and rising. The report from Bowman Field was not available. Once again, at Louisville International, it was 64 degrees under clear skies. Elsewhere around the region, it was clear, with a temperature of 58 at Lexington, 60 at Jackson, 57 at Bowling Green, and 59 at Nashville. Under clear skies, Paducah reported 56, Evansville reported 58, Bloomington reported 56, and Indianapolis reported 61. At Covington, it was partly cloudy, with a temperature of 62. At Frankfort, the weather conditions were not available. The current time is 3:47 a.m. Eastern Daylight Time. Now for the official National Weather Service forecast for north-central Kentucky and south-central Indiana, including the Louisville metro area. Tonight, clear. Lows in the mid-50s. Northeast winds 5 to 10 miles an hour. Wednesday, sunny. Highs in the lower 80s. East winds up to 10 miles an hour. Wednesday night, clear. Lows in the upper 50s. East winds up to 5 miles an hour.
Thursday, sunny. Highs in the mid-80s. South winds up to 5 miles an hour. Thursday night, mostly clear. Lows in the lower 60s. Southwest winds up to 5 miles an hour. And now the extended forecast for the radio listening area. Friday and Friday night, partly cloudy. Highs in the mid-80s. Lows in the mid-60s. Saturday and Saturday night, partly cloudy. Chance of showers and slight chance of thunderstorms. Highs in the upper 80s. Lows in the upper 60s. Chance of precipitation 30%. Sunday and Sunday night, mostly cloudy with a 40% chance of thunderstorms. Highs in the upper 80s. Lows around 70. Monday and Monday night, mostly cloudy. A 30% chance of thunderstorms. Highs in the upper 80s. Lows in the upper 60s. Tuesday and Tuesday night, partly cloudy. A 30% chance of thunderstorms. Highs in the upper 80s. Lows around 70. 3 a.m. Eastern Daylight Time weather conditions across north-central Kentucky and south-central Indiana. At Louisville International, it was clear. The temperature was 64 degrees, the dew point 47, and the relative humidity 53%. The wind was north at 3 miles an hour. The pressure was 30.26 inches and rising. The report from Bowman Field was not available. Once again, at Louisville International, it was 64 degrees under clear skies. Elsewhere around the region, it was clear, with a temperature of 58 at Lexington, 60 at Jackson, 57 at Bowling Green, and 59 at Nashville. Under clear skies, Paducah reported 56, Evansville reported 58, Bloomington reported 56, and Indianapolis reported 61. At Covington, it was partly cloudy, with a temperature of 62. At Frankfort, the weather conditions were not available. Now for the official National Weather Service forecast for north-central Kentucky and south-central Indiana, including the Louisville metro area. Tonight, clear. Lows in the mid-50s. Northeast winds 5 to 10 miles an hour. Wednesday, sunny. Highs in the lower 80s. East winds up to 10 miles an hour. Wednesday night, clear. Lows in the upper 50s. East winds up to 5 miles an hour. Thursday, sunny. Highs in the mid-80s. South winds up to 5 miles an hour. Thursday night, mostly clear. Lows in the lower 60s. Southwest winds up to 5 miles an hour. And now the extended forecast for the radio listening area. Friday and Friday night, partly cloudy. Highs in the mid-80s. Lows in the mid-60s. Saturday and Saturday night, partly cloudy. Chance of showers and slight chance of thunderstorms. Highs in the upper 80s. Lows in the upper 60s. Chance of precipitation 30%. Sunday and Sunday night, mostly cloudy with a 40% chance of thunderstorms. Highs in the upper 80s. Lows around 70. Monday and Monday night, mostly cloudy. A 30% chance of thunderstorms. Highs in the upper 80s. Lows in the upper 60s. Tuesday and Tuesday night, partly cloudy. A 30% chance of thunderstorms. Highs in the upper 80s. Lows around 70. The current time is 3:52 a.m. Eastern Daylight Time. 3 a.m. Eastern Daylight Time weather conditions across north-central Kentucky and south-central Indiana. At Louisville International, it was clear. The temperature was 64 degrees, the dew point 47, and the relative humidity 53%. The wind was north at 3 miles an hour. The pressure was 30.26 inches and rising. The report from Bowman Field was not available. Once again, at Louisville International, it was 64 degrees under clear skies. Elsewhere around the region, it was clear, with a temperature of 58 at Lexington, 60 at Jackson, 57 at Bowling Green, and 59 at Nashville. Under clear skies, Paducah reported 56, Evansville reported 58, Bloomington reported 56, and Indianapolis reported 61. At Covington,
it was partly cloudy, with a temperature of 62. At Frankfurt, the weather conditions were not available. Now for the official National Weather Service forecast for North Central Kentucky and South Central Indiana, including the Louisville metro area. Tonight, clear. Lows in the mid-50s. Northeast winds 5 to 10 miles an hour. Wednesday, sunny. Highs in the lower 80s. East winds up to 10 miles an hour. Wednesday night, clear. Lows in the upper 50s. East winds up to 5 miles an hour. Thursday, sunny. Highs in the mid-80s. South winds up to 5 miles an hour. Thursday night, mostly clear. Lows in the lower 60s. Southwest winds up to 5 miles an hour. And now the extended forecast for the radio listening area. Friday and Friday night, partly cloudy. Highs in the mid-80s. Lows in the mid-60s. Saturday and Saturday night, partly cloudy. Chance of showers and slight chance of thunderstorms. Highs in the upper 80s. Lows in the upper 60s. Chance of precipitation 30%. Sunday and Sunday night, mostly cloudy with a 40% chance of thunderstorms. Highs in the upper 80s. Lows around 70. Monday and Monday night, mostly cloudy. A 30% chance of thunderstorms. Highs in the upper 80s. Lows in the upper 60s. Tuesday and Tuesday night, partly cloudy. A 30% chance of thunderstorms. Highs in the upper 80s. Lows around 70. 3 a.m. Eastern Daylight Time weather conditions across north central Kentucky and south central Indiana. At Louisville International, it was clear. The temperature was 64 degrees, the dew point 47, and the relative humidity 53%. The wind was north at 3 miles an hour. The pressure was 30.26 inches and rising. The report from Bowman Field was not available. Once again, at Louisville International it was 64 degrees under clear skies. Elsewhere around the region, it was clear, with a temperature of 58 at Lexington, 60 at Jackson, 57 at Bowling Green, and 59 at Nashville. Under clear skies, Paducah reported 56, Evansville reported 58, Bloomington reported 56, and Indianapolis reported 61. At Covington, it was partly cloudy, with a temperature of 62. At Frankfurt, the weather conditions were not available. Now for the official National Weather Service forecast for North Central Kentucky and South Central Indiana, including the Louisville metro area. Tonight, clear. Lows in the mid-50s. Northeast winds 5 to 10 miles an hour. Wednesday, sunny. Highs in the lower 80s. East winds up to 10 miles an hour. Wednesday night, clear. Lows in the upper 50s. East winds up to 5 miles an hour. Thursday, sunny. Highs in the mid-80s. South winds up to 5 miles an hour. Thursday night, mostly clear. Lows in the lower 60s. Southwest winds up to 5 miles an hour. And now the extended forecast for the radio listening area. Friday and Friday night, partly cloudy. Highs in the mid-80s. Lows in the mid-60s. Saturday and Saturday night, partly cloudy. Chance of showers and slight chance of thunderstorms. Highs in the upper 80s. Lows in the upper 60s. Chance of precipitation 30%. Sunday and Sunday night, mostly cloudy with a 40% chance of thunderstorms. Highs in the upper 80s. Lows around 70. Monday and Monday night, mostly cloudy. A 30% chance of thunderstorms. Highs in the upper 80s. Lows in the upper 60s. Tuesday and Tuesday night, partly cloudy. A 30% chance of thunderstorms. Highs in the upper 80s. Lows around 70. The current time is 3:57 a.m. Eastern Daylight Time. 3 a.m. Eastern Daylight Time weather conditions across north central Kentucky and south central Indiana. At Louisville International, it was clear. The temperature was 64 degrees,
the dew point 47, and the relative humidity 53%. The wind was north at 3 miles an hour. The pressure was 30.26 inches and rising. The report from Bowman Field was not available. Once again, at Louisville International, it was 64 degrees under clear skies. Elsewhere around the region, it was clear, with a temperature of 58 at Lexington, 60 at Jackson, 57 at Bowling Green, and

Tonight, clear. Lows in the mid-50s. Northeast winds 5 to 10 miles an hour. Wednesday, sunny. Highs in the lower 80s. East winds up to 10 miles an hour. Wednesday night, clear. Lows in the upper 50s. East winds up to 5 miles an hour. Thursday, sunny. Highs in the mid 80s. South winds up to 5 miles an hour. Thursday night, mostly clear. Lows in the lower 60s. Southwest winds up to 5 miles an hour. And now the extended forecast for the radio listening area. Friday and Friday night, partly cloudy. Highs in the mid-80s. Lows in the mid-60s. Saturday and Saturday night, partly cloudy. Chance of showers and slight chance of thunderstorms. Highs in the upper 80s. Lows in the upper 60s. Chance of precipitation 30%. Sunday and Sunday night, mostly cloudy with a 40% chance of thunderstorms. Highs in the upper 80s. Lows around 70. Monday and Monday night, mostly cloudy. A 30% chance of thunderstorms. Highs in the upper 80s. Lows in the upper 60s. Tuesday and Tuesday night, partly cloudy. A 30% chance of thunderstorms. Highs in the upper 80s. Lows around 70. 3 a.m. Eastern Daylight Time weather conditions across north central Kentucky and south central Indiana. At Louisville International, it was clear. The temperature was 64 degrees, the dew point 47, and the relative humidity 53%. The wind was north at 3 miles an hour. The pressure was 30.26 inches and rising. The report from Bowman Field was not available. Once again, at Louisville International, it was 64 degrees under clear skies. Elsewhere around the region, it was clear, with a temperature of 58 at Lexington, 60 at Jackson, 57 at Bowling Green, and 59 at Nashville. Under clear skies, Paducah reported 56, Evansville reported 58, Bloomington reported 56, and Indianapolis reported 61. At Covington, it was partly cloudy, with a temperature of 62. At Frankfort, the weather conditions were not available. Now for the official National Weather Service forecast for north central Kentucky and south central Indiana, including the Louisville metro area. Tonight, clear. Lows in the mid-50s. Northeast winds 5 to 10 miles an hour. Wednesday, sunny. Highs in the lower 80s. East winds up to 10 miles an hour. Wednesday night, clear. Lows in the upper 50s. East winds up to 5 miles an hour. Thursday, sunny. Highs in the mid 80s. South winds up to 5 miles an hour. Thursday night, mostly clear. Lows in the lower 60s. Southwest winds up to 5 miles an hour. And now the extended forecast for the radio listening area. Friday and Friday night, partly cloudy. Highs in the mid-80s. Lows in the mid-60s. Saturday and Saturday night, partly cloudy. Chance of showers and slight chance of thunderstorms. Highs in the upper 80s. Lows in the upper 60s. Chance of precipitation 30%. Sunday and Sunday night, mostly cloudy with a 40% chance of thunderstorms. Highs in the upper 80s. Lows around 70. Monday and Monday night, mostly cloudy. A 30% chance of thunderstorms. Highs in the upper 80s. Lows in the upper 60s. Tuesday and Tuesday night, partly cloudy. A 30% chance of thunderstorms. Highs in the upper 80s. Lows around 70. The current time is 4:03 a.m. Eastern Daylight Time. 4 a.m. Eastern Daylight Time weather conditions across north central Kentucky and south central Indiana. At Louisville International, it was clear. The temperature was 63 degrees, the dew point 47, and the relative humidity 55%. The wind was calm. The pressure was 30.26 inches and steady. The report from Bowman Field was not available. Once again, at Louisville International, it was 63 degrees under clear skies.

Elsewhere around the region, it was clear, with a temperature of 55 at Lexington, 60 at Covington, 58 at Jackson, 56 at Bowling Green, and 58 at Nashville. Under clear skies, Paducah reported 55, Evansville reported 56, Bloomington reported 52, and Indianapolis reported 61. At Frankfort, the weather conditions were not available. Now for the official National Weather Service forecast for North Central Kentucky and South Central Indiana, including the Louisville metro area. Tonight, clear. Lows in the mid-50s. Northeast winds 5 to 10 miles an hour. Wednesday, sunny. Highs in the lower 80s. East winds up to 10 miles an hour. Wednesday night, clear. Lows in the upper 50s. East winds up to 5 miles an hour. Thursday, sunny. Highs in the mid-80s. South winds up to 5 miles an hour. Thursday night, mostly clear. Lows in the lower 60s. Southwest winds up to 5 miles an hour. And now the extended forecast for the radio listening area. Friday and Friday night, partly cloudy. Highs in the mid-80s. Lows in the mid-60s. Saturday and Saturday night, partly cloudy. Chance of showers and slight chance of thunderstorms. Highs in the upper 80s. Lows in the upper 60s. Chance of precipitation 30%. Sunday and Sunday night, mostly cloudy with a 40% chance of thunderstorms. Highs in the upper 80s. Lows around 70. Monday and Monday night, mostly cloudy. A 30% chance of thunderstorms. Highs in the upper 80s. Lows in the upper 60s. Tuesday and Tuesday night, partly cloudy. A 30% chance of thunderstorms. Highs in the upper 80s. Lows around 70. 4 a.m. Eastern Daylight Time weather conditions across north central Kentucky and south central Indiana. At Louisville International, it was clear. The temperature was 63 degrees, the dew point 47, and the relative humidity 55%. The wind was calm. The pressure was 30.26 inches and steady. The report from Bowman Field was not available. Once again, at Louisville International, it was 63 degrees under clear skies. Elsewhere around the region, it was clear, with a temperature of 55 at Lexington, 60 at Covington, 58 at Jackson, 56 at Bowling Green, and 58 at Nashville. Under clear skies, Paducah reported 55, Evansville reported 56, Bloomington reported 52, and Indianapolis reported 61. At Frankfort, the weather conditions were not available. The current time is 4:07 a.m. Eastern Daylight Time. Now for the official National Weather Service forecast for North Central Kentucky and South Central Indiana, including the Louisville metro area. Tonight, clear. Lows in the mid-50s. Northeast winds 5 to 10 miles an hour. Wednesday, sunny. Highs in the lower 80s. East winds up to 10 miles an hour. Wednesday night, clear. Lows in the upper 50s. East winds up to 5 miles an hour. Thursday, sunny. Highs in the mid-80s. South winds up to 5 miles an hour. Thursday night, mostly clear. Lows in the lower 60s. Southwest winds up to 5 miles an hour. And now the extended forecast for the radio listening area. Friday and Friday night, partly cloudy. Highs in the mid-80s. Lows in the mid-60s. Saturday and Saturday night, partly cloudy. Chance of showers and slight chance of thunderstorms. Highs in the upper 80s. Lows in the upper 60s. Chance of precipitation 30%. Sunday and Sunday night, mostly cloudy with a 40% chance of thunderstorms. Highs in the upper 80s. Lows around 70. Monday and Monday night, mostly cloudy. A 30% chance of thunderstorms. Highs in the upper 80s. Lows in the upper 60s. Tuesday and Tuesday night, partly cloudy. A 30% chance of thunderstorms. Highs in the upper 80s. Lows around 70.
4 a.m. Eastern Daylight Time weather conditions across north-central Kentucky and south-central Indiana. At Louisville International, it was clear. The temperature was 63 degrees, the dew point 47, and the relative humidity 55%. The wind was calm. The pressure was 30.26 inches and steady. The report from Bowman Field was not available. Once again, at Louisville International, it was 63 degrees under clear skies. Elsewhere around the region, it was clear, with a temperature of 55 at Lexington, 60 at Covington, 58 at Jackson, 56 at Bowling Green, and 58 at Nashville. Under clear skies, Paducah reported 55, Evansville reported 56, Bloomington reported 52, and Indianapolis reported 61. At Frankfort, the weather conditions were not available. Now for the official National Weather Service forecast for north-central Kentucky and south-central Indiana, including the Louisville metro area. Today, sunny. Highs in the lower 80s. East winds up to 10 miles an hour. Tonight, mostly clear. Lows in the upper 50s. East winds up to 5 miles an hour. Thursday, mostly sunny. Highs in the mid-80s. South winds up to 5 miles an hour. Thursday night, mostly clear. Lows in the lower 60s. South winds up to 10 miles an hour. And now the extended forecast for the radio listening area. Friday and Friday night, partly cloudy. Highs in the mid-80s. Lows in the upper 60s. Saturday and Saturday night, mostly cloudy. A 20% chance of thunderstorms. Highs in the upper 80s. Lows around 70. Sunday and Sunday night, mostly cloudy with a 50% chance of thunderstorms. Highs in the upper 80s. Lows around 70. Monday and Monday night, mostly cloudy. Chance of showers and slight chance of thunderstorms. Highs in the upper 80s. Lows in the upper 60s. Chance of precipitation 30%. Tuesday and Tuesday night, partly cloudy. Chance of showers and slight chance of thunderstorms. Highs in the upper 80s. Lows in the upper 60s. Chance of precipitation 30%. 4 a.m. Eastern Daylight Time weather conditions across north-central Kentucky and south-central Indiana. At Louisville International, it was clear. The temperature was 63 degrees, the dew point 47, and the relative humidity 55%. The wind was calm. The pressure was 30.26 inches and steady. The report from Bowman Field was not available. Once again, at Louisville International, it was 63 degrees under clear skies. Elsewhere around the region, it was clear, with a temperature of 55 at Lexington, 60 at Covington, 58 at Jackson, 56 at Bowling Green, and 58 at Nashville. Under clear skies, Paducah reported 55, Evansville reported 56, Bloomington reported 52, and Indianapolis reported 61. At Frankfort, the weather conditions were not available. 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The current time is 4:12 a.m. Eastern Daylight Time. Now for the official National Weather Service forecast for north-central Kentucky and south-central Indiana, including the Louisville metro area. Today, sunny. Highs in the lower 80s. East winds up to 10 miles an hour. Tonight, mostly clear. Lows in the upper 50s. East winds up to 5 miles an hour. Thursday, mostly sunny. Highs in the mid-80s. South winds up to 5 miles an hour. Thursday night, mostly clear. Lows in the lower 60s. South winds up to 10 miles an hour. And now the extended forecast for the radio listening area. Friday and Friday night, partly cloudy. Highs in the mid-80s. Lows in the upper 60s. Saturday and Saturday night, mostly cloudy. A 20% chance of thunderstorms.
Highs in the up

61. At Frankfurt, the weather conditions were not available. Now for the official National Weather Service forecast for North Central Kentucky and South Central Indiana, including the Louisville metro area. Today, sunny. Highs in the lower 80s. East winds up to 10 miles an hour. Tonight, mostly clear. Lows in the upper 50s. East winds up to 5 miles an hour. Thursday, mostly sunny. Highs in the mid 80s. South winds up to 5 miles an hour. Thursday night, mostly clear. Lows in the lower 60s. South winds up to 10 miles an hour. And now the extended forecast for the radio listening area. Friday and Friday night, partly cloudy. Highs in the mid-80s. Lows in the upper 60s. Saturday and Saturday night, mostly cloudy. A 20% chance of thunderstorms. Highs in the upper 80s. Lows around 70. Sunday and Sunday night, mostly cloudy with a 50% chance of thunderstorms. Highs in the upper 80s. Lows around 70. Monday and Monday night, mostly cloudy. Chance of showers and slight chance of thunderstorms. Highs in the upper 80s. Lows in the upper 60s. Chance of precipitation 30%. Tuesday and Tuesday night, partly cloudy. Chance of showers and slight chance of thunderstorms. Highs in the upper 80s. Lows in the upper 60s. Chance of precipitation 30%. 4 a.m. Eastern Daylight Time weather conditions across North Central Kentucky and South Central Indiana. At Louisville International, it was clear. The temperature was 63 degrees, the dew point 47, and the relative humidity 55%. The wind was calm. The pressure was 30.26 inches and steady. The report from Bowman Field was not available. Once again, at Louisville International, it was 63 degrees under clear skies. Elsewhere around the region, it was clear, with a temperature of 55 at Lexington, 60 at Covington, 58 at Jackson, 56 at Bowling Green, and 58 at Nashville. Under clear skies, Paducah reported 55, Evansville reported 56, Bloomington reported 52, and Indianapolis reported 61. At Frankfurt, the weather conditions were not available. Now for the official National Weather Service forecast for North Central Kentucky and South Central Indiana, including the Louisville metro area. Today, sunny. Highs in the lower 80s. East winds up to 10 miles an hour. Tonight, mostly clear. Lows in the upper 50s. East winds up to 5 miles an hour. Thursday, mostly sunny. Highs in the mid 80s. South winds up to 5 miles an hour. Thursday night, mostly clear. Lows in the lower 60s. South winds up to 10 miles an hour. And now the extended forecast for the radio listening area. Friday and Friday night, partly cloudy. Highs in the mid-80s. Lows in the upper 60s. Saturday and Saturday night, mostly cloudy. A 20% chance of thunderstorms. Highs in the upper 80s. Lows around 70. Sunday and Sunday night, mostly cloudy with a 50% chance of thunderstorms. Highs in the upper 80s. Lows around 70. Monday and Monday night, mostly cloudy. Chance of showers and slight chance of thunderstorms. Highs in the upper 80s. Lows in the upper 60s. Chance of precipitation 30%. Tuesday and Tuesday night, partly cloudy. Chance of showers and slight chance of thunderstorms. Highs in the upper 80s. Lows in the upper 60s. Chance of precipitation 30%. The current time is 4:28 a.m. Eastern Daylight Time. 4 a.m. Eastern Daylight Time weather conditions across North Central Kentucky and South Central Indiana. At Louisville International, it was clear. The temperature was 63 degrees, the dew point 47, and the relative humidity 55%. The wind was calm. The pressure was 30.26 inches and steady. The report from Bowman Field was not available. Once again, at Louisville International, it was 63 degrees.

under clear skies. Elsewhere around the region, it was clear, with a temperature of 55 at Lexington, 60 at Covington, 58 at Jackson, 56 at Bowling Green, and 58 at Nashville. Under clear skies, Paducah reported 55, Evansville reported 56, Bloomington reported 52, and Indianapolis reported 61. At Frankfort, the weather conditions were not available. Now for the official National Weather Service forecast for North Central Kentucky and South Central Indiana, including the Louisville metro area. Today, sunny. Highs in the lower 80s. East winds up to 10 miles an hour. Tonight, mostly clear. Lows in the upper 50s. East winds up to 5 miles an hour. Thursday, mostly sunny. Highs in the mid 80s. South winds up to 5 miles an hour. Thursday night, mostly clear. Lows in the lower 60s. South winds up to 10 miles an hour. And now the extended forecast for the radio listening area. Friday and Friday night, partly cloudy. Highs in the mid-80s. Lows in the upper 60s. Saturday and Saturday night, mostly cloudy. A 20% chance of thunderstorms. Highs in the upper 80s. Lows around 70. Sunday and Sunday night, mostly cloudy with a 50% chance of thunderstorms. Highs in the upper 80s. Lows around 70. Monday and Monday night, mostly cloudy. Chance of showers and slight chance of thunderstorms. Highs in the upper 80s. Lows in the upper 60s. Chance of precipitation 30%. Tuesday and Tuesday night, partly cloudy. Chance of showers and slight chance of thunderstorms. Highs in the upper 80s. Lows in the upper 60s. Chance of precipitation 30%. 4 a.m. Eastern Daylight Time weather conditions across North Central Kentucky and South Central Indiana. At Louisville International, it was clear. The temperature was 63 degrees, the dew point 47, and the relative humidity 55%. The wind was calm. The pressure was 30.26 inches and steady. The report from Bowman Field was not available. Once again, at Louisville International, it was 63 degrees under clear skies. Elsewhere around the region, it was clear, with a temperature of 55 at Lexington, 60 at Covington, 58 at Jackson, 56 at Bowling Green, and 58 at Nashville. Under clear skies, Paducah reported 55, Evansville reported 56, Bloomington reported 52, and Indianapolis reported 61. At Frankfort, the weather conditions were not available. Now for the official National Weather Service forecast for North Central Kentucky and South Central Indiana, including the Louisville metro area. Today, sunny. Highs in the lower 80s. East winds up to 10 miles an hour. Tonight, mostly clear. Lows in the upper 50s. East winds up to 5 miles an hour. Thursday, mostly sunny. Highs in the mid-80s. South winds up to 5 miles an hour. Thursday night, mostly clear. Lows in the lower 60s. South winds up to 10 miles an hour. And now the extended forecast for the radio listening area. Friday and Friday night, partly cloudy. Highs in the mid-80s. Lows in the upper 60s. Saturday and Saturday night, mostly cloudy. A 20% chance of thunderstorms. Highs in the upper 80s. Lows around 70. Sunday and Sunday night, mostly cloudy with a 50% chance of thunderstorms. Highs in the upper 80s. Lows around 70. Monday and Monday night, mostly cloudy. Chance of showers and slight chance of thunderstorms. Highs in the upper 80s. Lows in the upper 60s. Chance of precipitation 30%. Tuesday and Tuesday night, partly cloudy. Chance of showers and slight chance of thunderstorms. Highs in the upper 80s. Lows in the upper 60s. Chance of precipitation 30%. The current time is 4:33 a.m. Eastern Daylight Time. 4 a.m. Eastern Daylight Time weather conditions across North Central Kentucky and South Central Indiana.
At Louisville International, it was clear. The temperature was 63 degrees, the dew point 47, and the relative humidity 55%. The wind was calm. The pressure was 30.26 inches and steady. The report from Bowman Field was not available. Once again, at Louisville International, it was 63 degrees under clear skies. Elsewhere around the region, it was clear, with a temperature of 55 at Lexington, 60 at Covington, 58 at Jackson, 56 at Bowling Green, and 58 at Nashville. Under clear skies, Paducah reported 55, Evansville reported 56, Bloomington reported 52, and Indianapolis reported 61. At Frankfort, the weather conditions were not available. Now for the official National Weather Service forecast for North Central Kentucky and South Central Indiana, including the Louisville metro area. Today, sunny. Highs in the lower 80s. East winds up to 10 miles an hour. Tonight, mostly clear. Lows in the upper 50s. East winds up to 5 miles an hour. Thursday, mostly sunny. Highs in the mid 80s. South winds up to 5 miles an hour. Thursday night, mostly clear. Lows in the lower 60s. South winds up to 10 miles an hour. And now the extended forecast for the radio listening area. Friday and Friday night, partly cloudy. Highs in the mid 80s. Lows in the upper 60s. Saturday and Saturday night, mostly cloudy. A 20% chance of thunderstorms. Highs in the upper 80s. Lows around 70. Sunday and Sunday night, mostly cloudy with a 50% chance of thunderstorms. Highs in the upper 80s. Lows around 70. Monday and Monday night, mostly cloudy. Chance of showers and slight chance of thunderstorms. Highs in the upper 80s. Lows in the upper 60s. Chance of precipitation 30%. Tuesday and Tuesday night, partly cloudy. Chance of showers and slight chance of thunderstorms. Highs in the upper 80s. Lows in the upper 60s. Chance of precipitation 30%. 4 a.m. Eastern Daylight Time weather conditions across north central Kentucky and south central Indiana. At Louisville International, it was clear. The temperature was 63 degrees, the dew point 47, and the relative humidity 55%. The wind was calm. The pressure was 30.26 inches and steady. The report from Bowman Field was not available. Once again, at Louisville International, it was 63 degrees under clear skies. Elsewhere around the region, it was clear, with a temperature of 55 at Lexington, 60 at Covington, 58 at Jackson, 56 at Bowling Green, and 58 at Nashville. Under clear skies, Paducah reported 55, Evansville reported 56, Bloomington reported 52, and Indianapolis reported 61. At Frankfort, the weather conditions were not available. The current time is 4:37 a.m. Eastern Daylight Time. Now for the official National Weather Service forecast for North Central Kentucky and South Central Indiana, including the Louisville metro area. Today, sunny. Highs in the lower 80s. East winds up to 10 miles an hour. Tonight, mostly clear. Lows in the upper 50s. East winds up to 5 miles an hour. Thursday, mostly sunny. Highs in the mid 80s. South winds up to 5 miles an hour. Thursday night, mostly clear. Lows in the lower 60s. South winds up to 10 miles an hour. And now the extended forecast for the radio listening area. Friday and Friday night, partly cloudy. Highs in the mid 80s. Lows in the upper 60s. Saturday and Saturday night, mostly cloudy. A 20% chance of thunderstorms. Highs in the upper 80s. Lows around 70. Sunday and Sunday night, mostly cloudy with a 50% chance of thunderstorms. Highs in the upper 80s. Lows around 70. Monday and Monday night, mostly cloudy. Chance of showers and slight chance of thunderstorms. Highs in the upper 80s. Lows in the upper 60s.
chance of precipitation 30%. Tuesday and Tuesday night, partly cloudy. Chance of showers and slight chance of thunderstorms. Highs in the upper 80s. Lows in the upper 60s. Chance of precipitation 30%. 4 a.m. Eastern Daylight Time weather conditions across north-central Kentucky and south-central Indiana. At Louisville International, it was clear. The temperature was 63 degrees, the dew point 47, and the relative humidity 55%. The wind was calm. The pressure was 30.26 inches and steady. The report from Bowman Field was not available. Once again, at Louisville International, it was 63 degrees under clear skies. Elsewhere around the region, it was clear, with a temperature of 55 at Lexington, 60 at Covington, 58 at Jackson, 56 at Bowling Green, and 58 at Nashville. Under clear skies, Paducah reported 55, Evansville reported 56, Bloomington reported 52, and Indianapolis reported 61. At Frankfort, the weather conditions were not available. Now for the official National Weather Service forecast for north-central Kentucky and south-central Indiana, including the Louisville metro area. Today, sunny. Highs in the lower 80s. East winds up to 10 miles an hour. Tonight, mostly clear. Lows in the upper 50s. East winds up to 5 miles an hour. Thursday, mostly sunny. Highs in the mid-80s. South winds up to 5 miles an hour. Thursday night, mostly clear. Lows in the lower 60s. South winds up to 10 miles an hour. And now the extended forecast for the radio listening area. Friday and Friday night, partly cloudy. Highs in the mid-80s. Lows in the upper 60s. Saturday and Saturday night, mostly cloudy. A 20% chance of thunderstorms. Highs in the upper 80s. Lows around 70. Sunday and Sunday night, mostly cloudy with a 50% chance of thunderstorms. Highs in the upper 80s. Lows around 70. Monday and Monday night, mostly cloudy. Chance of showers and slight chance of thunderstorms. Highs in the upper 80s. Lows in the upper 60s. Chance of precipitation 30%. Tuesday and Tuesday night, partly cloudy. Chance of showers and slight chance of thunderstorms. Highs in the upper 80s. Lows in the upper 60s. Chance of precipitation 30%. 4 a.m. Eastern Daylight Time weather conditions across north-central Kentucky and south-central Indiana. At Louisville International, it was clear. The temperature was 63 degrees, the dew point 47, and the relative humidity 55%. The wind was calm. The pressure was 30.26 inches and steady. The report from Bowman Field was not available. Once again, at Louisville International, it was 63 degrees under clear skies. Elsewhere around the region, it was clear, with a temperature of 55 at Lexington, 60 at Covington, 58 at Jackson, 56 at Bowling Green, and 58 at Nashville. Under clear skies, Paducah reported 55, Evansville reported 56, Bloomington reported 52, and Indianapolis reported 61. At Frankfort, the weather conditions were not available. 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The current time is 4:42 a.m. Eastern Daylight Time. Now for the official National Weather Service forecast for north-central Kentucky and south-central Indiana, including the Louisville metro area. Today, sunny. Highs in the lower 80s. East winds up to 10 miles an hour. Tonight, mostly clear. Lows in the upper 50s. East winds up to 5 miles an hour. Thursday, mostly sunny. Highs in the mid-80s. South winds up to 5 miles an hour. Thursday night, mostly clear. Lows in the lower 60s. South winds up to 10 miles an hour.
And now the extended forecast for the radio listening area. Friday and Friday night, partly cloudy. Highs in the mid-80s. Lows in the upper 60s. Saturday and Saturday night, mostly cloudy. A 20% chance of thunderstorms. Highs in the upper 80s. Lows around 70. Sunday and Sunday night, mostly cloudy with a 50% chance of thunderstorms. Highs in the upper 80s. Lows around 70. Monday and Monday night, mostly cloudy. Chance of showers and slight chance of thunderstorms. Highs in the upper 80s. Lows in the upper 60s. Chance of precipitation 30%. Tuesday and Tuesday night, partly cloudy. Chance of showers and slight chance of thunderstorms. Highs in the upper 80s. Lows in the upper 60s. Chance of precipitation 30%. 4 a.m. Eastern Daylight Time weather conditions across north central Kentucky and south central Indiana. At Louisville International, it was clear. The temperature was 63 degrees, the dew point 47, and the relative humidity 55%. The wind was calm. The pressure was 30.26 inches and steady. The report from Bowman Field was not available. Once again, at Louisville International, it was 63 degrees under clear skies. Elsewhere around the region, it was clear, with a temperature of 55 at Lexington, 60 at Covington, 58 at Jackson, 56 at Bowling Green, and 58 at Nashville. Under clear skies, Paducah reported 55, Evansville reported 56, Bloomington reported 52, and Indianapolis reported 61. At Frankfort, the weather conditions were not available. Now for the official National Weather Service forecast for north central Kentucky and south central Indiana, including the Louisville metro area. Today, sunny. Highs in the lower 80s. East winds up to 10 miles an hour. Tonight, mostly clear. Lows in the upper 50s. East winds up to 5 miles an hour. Thursday, mostly sunny. Highs in the mid-80s. South winds up to 5 miles an hour. Thursday night, mostly clear. Lows in the lower 60s. South winds up to 10 miles an hour. And now the extended forecast for the radio listening area. Friday and Friday night, partly cloudy. Highs in the mid-80s. Lows in the upper 60s. Saturday and Saturday night, mostly cloudy. A 20% chance of thunderstorms. Highs in the upper 80s. Lows around 70. Sunday and Sunday night, mostly cloudy with a 50% chance of thunderstorms. Highs in the upper 80s. Lows around 70. Monday and Monday night, mostly cloudy. Chance of showers and slight chance of thunderstorms. Highs in the upper 80s. Lows in the upper 60s. Chance of precipitation 30%. Tuesday and Tuesday night, partly cloudy. Chance of showers and slight chance of thunderstorms. Highs in the upper 80s. Lows in the upper 60s. Chance of precipitation 30%. The current time is 4:47 a.m. Eastern Daylight Time. 4 a.m. Eastern Daylight Time weather conditions across north central Kentucky and south central Indiana. At Louisville International, it was clear. The temperature was 63 degrees, the dew point 47, and the relative humidity 55%. The wind was calm. The pressure was 30.26 inches and steady. The report from Bowman Field was not available. Once again, at Louisville International, it was 63 degrees under clear skies. Elsewhere around the region, it was clear, with a temperature of 55 at Lexington, 60 at Covington, 58 at Jackson, 56 at Bowling Green, and 58 at Nashville. Under clear skies, Paducah reported 55, Evansville reported 56, Bloomington reported 52, and Indianapolis reported 61. At Frankfort, the weather conditions were not available. Now for the official National Weather Service forecast for north central Kentucky and south central Indiana, including the Louisville metro area. Today, sunny. Highs in the lower 80s. East winds up to 10 miles an hour. Tonight,
mostly clear. Lows in the upper 50s. East winds up to 5 miles an hour. Thursday, mostly sunny. Highs in the mid 80s. South winds up to 5 miles an hour. Thursday night, mostly clear. Lows in the lower 60s. South winds up to 10 miles an hour. And now the extended forecast for the radio listening area. Friday and Friday night, partly cloudy. Highs in the mid 80s. Lows in the upper 60s. Saturday and Saturday night, mostly cloudy. A 20% chance of thunderstorms. Highs in the upper 80s. Lows around 70. Sunday and Sunday night, mostly cloudy with a 50% chance of thunderstorms. Highs in the upper 80s. Lows around 70. Monday and Monday night, mostly cloudy. Chance of showers and slight chance of thunderstorms. Highs in the upper 80s. Lows in the upper 60s. Chance of precipitation 30%. Tuesday and Tuesday night, partly cloudy. Chance of showers and slight chance of thunderstorms. Highs in the upper 80s. Lows in the upper 60s. Chance of precipitation 30%. 4 a.m. Eastern Daylight Time weather conditions across north central Kentucky and south central Indiana. At Louisville International, it was clear. The temperature was 63 degrees, the dew point 47, and the relative humidity 55%. The wind was calm. The pressure was 30.26 inches and steady. The report from Bowman Field was not available. Once again, at Louisville International, it was 63 degrees under clear skies. Elsewhere around the region, it was clear, with a temperature of 55 at Lexington, 60 at Covington, 58 at Jackson, 56 at Bowling Green, and 58 at Nashville. Under clear skies, Paducah reported 55, Evansville reported 56, Bloomington reported 52, and Indianapolis reported 61. At Frankfort, the weather conditions were not available. Now for the official National Weather Service forecast for north central Kentucky and south central Indiana, including the Louisville metro area. Today, sunny. Highs in the lower 80s. East winds up to 10 miles an hour. Tonight, mostly clear. Lows in the upper 50s. East winds up to 5 miles an hour. Thursday, mostly sunny. Highs in the mid 80s. South winds up to 5 miles an hour. Thursday night, mostly clear. Lows in the lower 60s. South winds up to 10 miles an hour. And now the extended forecast for the radio listening area. Friday and Friday night, partly cloudy. Highs in the mid 80s. Lows in the upper 60s. Saturday and Saturday night, mostly cloudy. A 20% chance of thunderstorms. Highs in the upper 80s. Lows around 70. Sunday and Sunday night, mostly cloudy with a 50% chance of thunderstorms. Highs in the upper 80s. Lows around 70. Monday and Monday night, mostly cloudy. Chance of showers and slight chance of thunderstorms. Highs in the upper 80s. Lows in the upper 60s. Chance of precipitation 30%. Tuesday and Tuesday night, partly cloudy. Chance of showers and slight chance of thunderstorms. Highs in the upper 80s. Lows in the upper 60s. Chance of precipitation 30%. The current time is 4:52 a.m. Eastern Daylight Time. 4 a.m. Eastern Daylight Time weather conditions across north central Kentucky and south central Indiana. At Louisville International, it was clear. The temperature was 63 degrees, the dew point 47, and the relative humidity 55%. The wind was calm. The pressure was 30.26 inches and steady. The report from Bowman Field was not available. Once again, at Louisville International, it was 63 degrees under clear skies. Elsewhere around the region, it was clear, with a temperature of 55 at Lexington, 60 at Covington, 58 at Jackson, 56 at Bowling Green, and 58 at Nashville. Under clear skies, Paducah reported 55, Evansville reported 56,
Bloomington reported 52 and Indianapolis reported 61. At Frankfort, the weather conditions were not available. Now for the official National Weather Service forecast for North Central Kentucky and South Central Indiana, including the Louisville metro area. Today, sunny. Highs in the lower 80s. East winds up to 10 miles an hour. Tonight, mostly clear. Lows in the upper 50s. East winds up to 5 miles an hour. Thursday, mostly sunny. Highs in the mid 80s. South winds up to 5 miles an hour. Thursday night, mostly clear. Lows in the lower 60s. South winds up to 10 miles an hour. And now the extended forecast for the radio listening area. Friday and Friday night, partly cloudy. Highs in the mid-80s. Lows in the upper 60s. Saturday and Saturday night, mostly cloudy. A 20% chance of thunderstorms. Highs in the upper 80s. Lows around 70. Sunday and Sunday night, mostly cloudy with a 50% chance of thunderstorms. Highs in the upper 80s. Lows around 70. Monday and Monday night, mostly cloudy. Chance of showers and slight chance of thunderstorms. Highs in the upper 80s. Lows in the upper 60s. Chance of precipitation 30%. Tuesday and Tuesday night, partly cloudy. Chance of showers and slight chance of thunderstorms. Highs in the upper 80s. Lows in the upper 60s. Chance of precipitation 30%. 4 a.m. Eastern Daylight Time weather conditions across North Central Kentucky and South Central Indiana. At Louisville International, it was clear. The temperature was 63 degrees, the dew point 47, and the relative humidity 55%. The wind was calm. The pressure was 30.26 inches and steady. The report from Bowman Field was not available. Once again, at Louisville International, it was 63 degrees under clear skies. Elsewhere around the region, it was clear, with a temperature of 55 at Lexington, 60 at Covington, 58 at Jackson, 56 at Bowling Green, and 58 at Nashville. Under clear skies, Paducah reported 55, Evansville reported 56, Bloomington reported 52, and Indianapolis reported 61. At Frankfort, the weather conditions were not available. Now for the official National Weather Service forecast for North Central Kentucky and South Central Indiana, including the Louisville metro area. Today, sunny. Highs in the lower 80s. East winds up to 10 miles an hour. Tonight, mostly clear. Lows in the upper 50s. East winds up to 5 miles an hour. Thursday, mostly sunny. Highs in the mid-80s. South winds up to 5 miles an hour. Thursday night, mostly clear. Lows in the lower 60s. South winds up to 10 miles an hour. And now the extended forecast for the radio listening area. Friday and Friday night, partly cloudy. Highs in the mid-80s. Lows in the upper 60s. Saturday and Saturday night, mostly cloudy. A 20% chance of thunderstorms. Highs in the upper 80s. Lows around 70. Sunday and Sunday night, mostly cloudy with a 50% chance of thunderstorms. Highs in the upper 80s. Lows around 70. Monday and Monday night, mostly cloudy. Chance of showers and slight chance of thunderstorms. Highs in the upper 80s. Lows in the upper 60s. Chance of precipitation 30%. Tuesday and Tuesday night, partly cloudy. Chance of showers and slight chance of thunderstorms. Highs in the upper 80s. Lows in the upper 60s. Chance of precipitation 30%. The current time is 4:58 a.m. Eastern Daylight Time. 4 a.m. Eastern Daylight Time weather conditions across North Central Kentucky and South Central Indiana. At Louisville International, it was clear. The temperature was 63 degrees, the dew point 47, and the relative humidity 55%. The wind was calm. The pressure was 30.26 inches and steady. The report from Bowman Field was not available.
Once again, at Louisville International, it was 63 degrees under clear skies. Elsewhere around the region, it was clear, with a temperature of 55 at Lexington, 60 at Covington, 58 at Jackson, 56 at Bowling Green, and 58 at Nashville. Under clear skies, Paducah reported 55, Evansville reported 56, Bloomington reported 52, and Indianapolis reported 61. At Frankfort, the weather conditions were not available. Now for the official National Weather Service forecast for North Central Kentucky and South Central Indiana, including the Louisville metro area. Today, sunny. Highs in the lower 80s. East winds up to 10 miles an hour. Tonight, mostly clear. Lows in the upper 50s. East winds up to 5 miles an hour. Thursday, mostly sunny. Highs in the mid-80s. South winds up to 5 miles an hour. Thursday night, mostly clear. Lows in the lower 60s. South winds up to 10 miles an hour. And now the extended forecast for the radio listening area. Friday and Friday night, partly cloudy. Highs in the mid-80s. Lows in the upper 60s. Saturday and Saturday night, mostly cloudy. A 20% chance of thunderstorms. Highs in the upper 80s. Lows around 70. Sunday and Sunday night, mostly cloudy with a 50% chance of thunderstorms. Highs in the upper 80s. Lows around 70. Monday and Monday night, mostly cloudy. Chance of showers and slight chance of thunderstorms. Highs in the upper 80s. Lows in the upper 60s. Chance of precipitation 30%. Tuesday and Tuesday night, partly cloudy. Chance of showers and slight chance of thunderstorms. Highs in the upper 80s. Lows in the upper 60s. Chance of precipitation 30%. 4 a.m. Eastern Daylight Time weather conditions across North Central Kentucky and South Central Indiana. At Louisville International, it was clear. The temperature was 63 degrees, the dew point 47, and the relative humidity 55%. The wind was calm. The pressure was 30.26 inches and steady. The report from Bowman Field was not available. Once again, at Louisville International, it was 63 degrees under clear skies. Elsewhere around the region, it was clear, with a temperature of 55 at Lexington, 60 at Covington, 58 at Jackson, 56 at Bowling Green, and 58 at Nashville. Under clear skies, Paducah reported 55, Evansville reported 56, Bloomington reported 52, and Indianapolis reported 61. At Frankfort, the weather conditions were not available. Now for the official National Weather Service forecast for North Central Kentucky and South Central Indiana, including the Louisville metro area. Today, sunny. Highs in the lower 80s. East winds up to 10 miles an hour. Tonight, mostly clear. Lows in the upper 50s. East winds up to 5 miles an hour. Thursday, mostly sunny. Highs in the mid-80s. South winds up to 5 miles an hour. Thursday night, mostly clear. Lows in the lower 60s. South winds up to 10 miles an hour. And now the extended forecast for the radio listening area. Friday and Friday night, partly cloudy. Highs in the mid-80s. Lows in the upper 60s. Saturday and Saturday night, mostly cloudy. A 20% chance of thunderstorms. Highs in the upper 80s. Lows around 70. Sunday and Sunday night, mostly cloudy with a 50% chance of thunderstorms. Highs in the upper 80s. Lows around 70. Monday and Monday night, mostly cloudy. Chance of showers and slight chance of thunderstorms. Highs in the upper 80s. Lows in the upper 60s. Chance of precipitation 30%. Tuesday and Tuesday night, partly cloudy. Chance of showers and slight chance of thunderstorms. Highs in the upper 80s. Lows in the upper 60s. Chance of precipitation 30%. The current time is 5:03 a.m. Eastern Daylight Time.
5 a.m. Eastern Daylight Time weather conditions across north-central Kentucky and south-central Indiana. At Louisville International, it was clear. The temperature was 62 degrees, the dew point 47, and the relative humidity 57%. The wind was variable at 3 miles an hour. The pressure was 30.27 inches and rising. The report from Bowman Field was not available. Once again, at Louisville International, it was 62 degrees under clear skies. Elsewhere around the region, it was clear, with a temperature of 54 at Lexington, 58 at Covington, 57 at Jackson, 54 at Bowling Green, and 57 at Nashville. Under clear skies, Paducah reported 54, Evansville reported 56, Bloomington reported 52, and Indianapolis reported 60. At Frankfort, the weather conditions were not available. Now for the official National Weather Service forecast for north-central Kentucky and south-central Indiana, including the Louisville metro area. Today, sunny. Highs in the lower 80s. East winds up to 10 miles an hour. Tonight, mostly clear. Lows in the upper 50s. East winds up to 5 miles an hour. Thursday, mostly sunny. Highs in the mid-80s. South winds up to 5 miles an hour. Thursday night, mostly clear. Lows in the lower 60s. South winds up to 10 miles an hour. And now the extended forecast for the radio listening area. Friday and Friday night, partly cloudy. Highs in the mid-80s. Lows in the upper 60s. Saturday and Saturday night, mostly cloudy. A 20% chance of thunderstorms. Highs in the upper 80s. Lows around 70. Sunday and Sunday night, mostly cloudy with a 50% chance of thunderstorms. Highs in the upper 80s. Lows around 70. Monday and Monday night, mostly cloudy. Chance of showers and slight chance of thunderstorms. Highs in the upper 80s. Lows in the upper 60s. Chance of precipitation 30%. Tuesday and Tuesday night, partly cloudy. Chance of showers and slight chance of thunderstorms. Highs in the upper 80s. Lows in the upper 60s. Chance of precipitation 30%. 5 a.m. Eastern Daylight Time weather conditions across north-central Kentucky and south-central Indiana. At Louisville International, it was clear. The temperature was 62 degrees, the dew point 47, and the relative humidity 57%. The wind was variable at 3 miles an hour. The pressure was 30.27 inches and rising. The report from Bowman Field was not available. Once again, at Louisville International, it was 62 degrees under clear skies. Elsewhere around the region, it was clear, with a temperature of 54 at Lexington, 58 at Covington, 57 at Jackson, 54 at Bowling Green, and 57 at Nashville. Under clear skies, Paducah reported 54, Evansville reported 56, Bloomington reported 52, and Indianapolis reported 60. At Frankfort, the weather conditions were not available. The current time is 5:07 a.m. Eastern Daylight Time. Now for the official National Weather Service forecast for north-central Kentucky and south-central Indiana, including the Louisville metro area. Today, sunny. Highs in the lower 80s. East winds up to 10 miles an hour. Tonight, mostly clear. Lows in the upper 50s. East winds up to 5 miles an hour. Thursday, mostly sunny. Highs in the mid-80s. South winds up to 5 miles an hour. Thursday night, mostly clear. Lows in the lower 60s. South winds up to 10 miles an hour. And now the extended forecast for the radio listening area. Friday and Friday night, partly cloudy. Highs in the mid-80s. Lows in the upper 60s. Saturday and Saturday night, mostly cloudy. A 20% chance of thunderstorms. Highs in the upper 80s. Lows around 70. Sunday and Sunday night, mostly cloudy with a 50% chance of thunderstorms. Highs in the upper 80s. Lows around 70. Monday and Monday night, mostly cloudy.
chance of showers and slight chance of thunderstorms. Highs in the upper 80s. Lows in the upper 60s. Chance of precipitation 30%. Tuesday and Tuesday night, partly cloudy. Chance of showers and slight chance of thunderstorms. Highs in the upper 80s. Lows in the upper 60s. Chance of precipitation 30%. 5 a.m. Eastern Daylight Time weather conditions across north-central Kentucky and south-central Indiana. At Louisville International, it was clear. The temperature was 62 degrees, the dew point 47, and the relative humidity 57%. The wind was variable at 3 miles an hour. The pressure was 30.27 inches and rising. The report from Bowman Field was not available. Once again, at Louisville International, it was 62 degrees under clear skies. Elsewhere around the region, it was clear, with a temperature of 54 at Lexington, 58 at Covington, 57 at Jackson, 54 at Bowling Green, and 57 at Nashville. Under clear skies, Paducah reported 54, Evansville reported 56, Bloomington reported 52, and Indianapolis reported 60. At Frankfort, the weather conditions were not available. Now for the official National Weather Service forecast for north-central Kentucky and south-central Indiana, including the Louisville metro area. Today, sunny. Highs in the lower 80s. East winds up to 10 miles an hour. Tonight, mostly clear. Lows in the upper 50s. East winds up to 5 miles an hour. Thursday, mostly sunny. Highs in the mid-80s. South winds up to 5 miles an hour. Thursday night, mostly clear. Lows in the lower 60s. South winds up to 10 miles an hour. And now the extended forecast for the radio listening area. Friday and Friday night, partly cloudy. Highs in the mid-80s. Lows in the upper 60s. Saturday and Saturday night, mostly cloudy. A 20% chance of thunderstorms. Highs in the upper 80s. Lows around 70. Sunday and Sunday night, mostly cloudy with a 50% chance of thunderstorms. Highs in the upper 80s. Lows around 70. Monday and Monday night, mostly cloudy. Chance of showers and slight chance of thunderstorms. Highs in the upper 80s. Lows in the upper 60s. Chance of precipitation 30%. Tuesday and Tuesday night, partly cloudy. Chance of showers and slight chance of thunderstorms. Highs in the upper 80s. Lows in the upper 60s. Chance of precipitation 30%. 5 a.m. Eastern Daylight Time weather conditions across north-central Kentucky and south-central Indiana. At Louisville International, it was clear. The temperature was 62 degrees. The dew point 47, and the relative humidity 57%. The wind was variable at 3 miles an hour. The pressure was 30.27 inches and rising. The report from Bowman Field was not available. Once again, at Louisville International, it was 62 degrees under clear skies. Elsewhere around the region, it was clear, with a temperature of 54 at Lexington, 58 at Covington, 57 at Jackson, 54 at Bowling Green, and 57 at Nashville. Under clear skies, Paducah reported 54, Evansville reported 56, Bloomington reported 52, and Indianapolis reported 60. At Frankfort, the weather conditions were not available. 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Broadcast from the National Weather Service Forecast Office in Louisville, on a transmitter located in Floyd County, Indiana, on a frequency of 162.475 MHz. The current time is 5:12 a.m. Eastern Daylight Time. Now for the official National Weather Service forecast for north-central Kentucky and south-central Indiana, including the Louisville metro area. Today, sunny. Highs in the lower 80s. East winds up to 10 miles an hour. Tonight, mostly clear. Lows in the upper 50s. East winds up to 5 miles an hour. Thursday, mostly sunny. Highs in the mid-80s.
south winds up to 5 miles an hour. Thursday night, mostly clear. Lows in the lower 60s. South winds up to 10 miles an hour. And now the extended forecast for the radio listening area. Friday and Friday night, partly cloudy. Highs in the mid-80s. Lows in the upper 60s. Saturday and Saturday night, mostly cloudy. A 20% chance of thunderstorms. Highs in the upper 80s. Lows around 70. Sunday and Sunday night, mostly cloudy with a 50% chance of thunderstorms. Highs in the upper 80s. Lows around 70. Monday and Monday night, mostly cloudy. Chance of showers and slight chance of thunderstorms. Highs in the upper 80s. Lows in the upper 60s. Chance of precipitation 30%. Tuesday and Tuesday night, partly cloudy. Chance of showers and slight chance of thunderstorms. Highs in the upper 80s. Lows in the upper 60s. Chance of precipitation 30%. 5 a.m. Eastern Daylight Time weather conditions across north central Kentucky and south central Indiana. At Louisville International, it was clear. The temperature was 62 degrees, the dew point 47, and the relative humidity 57%. The wind was variable at 3 miles an hour. The pressure was 30.27 inches and rising. The report from Bowman Field was not available. Once again, at Louisville International, it was 62 degrees under clear skies. Elsewhere around the region, it was clear, with a temperature of 54 at Lexington, 58 at Covington, 57 at Jackson, 54 at Bowling Green, and 57 at Nashville. Under clear skies, Paducah reported 54, Evansville reported 56, Bloomington reported 52, and Indianapolis reported 60. At Frankfort, the weather conditions were not available. Now for the official National Weather Service forecast for north central Kentucky and south central Indiana, including the Louisville metro area. Today, sunny. Highs in the lower 80s. East winds up to 10 miles an hour. Tonight, mostly clear. Lows in the upper 50s. East winds up to 5 miles an hour. Thursday, mostly sunny. Highs in the mid 80s. South winds up to 5 miles an hour. Thursday night, mostly clear. Lows in the lower 60s. South winds up to 10 miles an hour. And now the extended forecast for the radio listening area. Friday and Friday night, partly cloudy. Highs in the mid-80s. Lows in the upper 60s. Saturday and Saturday night, mostly cloudy. A 20% chance of thunderstorms. Highs in the upper 80s. Lows around 70. Sunday and Sunday night, mostly cloudy with a 50% chance of thunderstorms. Highs in the upper 80s. Lows around 70. Monday and Monday night, mostly cloudy. Chance of showers and slight chance of thunderstorms. Highs in the upper 80s. Lows in the upper 60s. Chance of precipitation 30%. Tuesday and Tuesday night, partly cloudy. Chance of showers and slight chance of thunderstorms. Highs in the upper 80s. Lows in the upper 60s. Chance of precipitation 30%. The current time is 5:17 a.m. Eastern Daylight Time. 5 a.m. Eastern Daylight Time weather conditions across north central Kentucky and south central Indiana. At Louisville International, it was clear. The temperature was 62 degrees, the dew point 47, and the relative humidity 57%. The wind was variable at 3 miles an hour. The pressure was 30.27 inches and rising. The report from Bowman Field was not available. Once again, at Louisville International, it was 62 degrees under clear skies. Elsewhere around the region, it was clear, with a temperature of 54 at Lexington, 58 at Covington, 57 at Jackson, 54 at Bowling Green, and 57 at Nashville. Under clear skies, Paducah reported 54, Evansville reported 56, Bloomington reported 52, and Indianapolis reported 60. At Frankfort, the weather conditions were not available.
Now for the official National Weather Service forecast for north central Kentucky and south central Indiana, including the Louisville metro area. Today, sunny. Highs in the lower 80s. East winds up to 10 miles an hour. Tonight, mostly clear. Lows in the upper 50s. East winds up to 5 miles an hour. Thursday, mostly sunny. Highs in the mid 80s. South winds up to 5 miles an hour. Thursday night, mostly clear. Lows in the lower 60s. South winds up to 10 miles an hour. And now the extended forecast for the radio listening area. Friday and Friday night, partly cloudy. Highs in the mid 80s. Lows in the upper 60s. Saturday and Saturday night, mostly cloudy. A 20% chance of thunderstorms. Highs in the upper 80s. Lows around 70. Sunday and Sunday night, mostly cloudy with a 50% chance of thunderstorms. Highs in the upper 80s. Lows around 70. Monday and Monday night, mostly cloudy. Chance of showers and slight chance of thunderstorms. Highs in the upper 80s. Lows in the upper 60s. Chance of precipitation 30%. Tuesday and Tuesday night, partly cloudy. Chance of showers and slight chance of thunderstorms. Highs in the upper 80s. Lows in the upper 60s. Chance of precipitation 30%. 5 a.m. Eastern Daylight Time weather conditions across north central Kentucky and south central Indiana. At Louisville International, it was clear. The temperature was 62 degrees, the dew point 47, and the relative humidity 57%. The wind was variable at 3 miles an hour. The pressure was 30.27 inches and rising. The report from Bowman Field was not available. Once again, at Louisville International it was 62 degrees under clear skies. Elsewhere around the region, it was clear, with a temperature of 54 at Lexington, 58 at Covington, 57 at Jackson, 54 at Bowling Green, and 57 at Nashville. Under clear skies, Paducah reported 54, Evansville reported 56, Bloomington reported 52, and Indianapolis reported 60. At Frankfort, the weather conditions were not available. Now for the official National Weather Service forecast for north central Kentucky and south central Indiana, including the Louisville metro area. Today, sunny. Highs in the lower 80s. East winds up to 10 miles an hour. Tonight, mostly clear. Lows in the upper 50s. East winds up to 5 miles an hour. Thursday, mostly sunny. Highs in the mid 80s. South winds up to 5 miles an hour. Thursday night, mostly clear. Lows in the lower 60s. South winds up to 10 miles an hour. And now the extended forecast for the radio listening area. Friday and Friday night, partly cloudy. Highs in the mid 80s. Lows in the upper 60s. Saturday and Saturday night, mostly cloudy. A 20% chance of thunderstorms. Highs in the upper 80s. Lows around 70. Sunday and Sunday night, mostly cloudy with a 50% chance of thunderstorms. Highs in the upper 80s. Lows around 70. Monday and Monday night, mostly cloudy. Chance of showers and slight chance of thunderstorms. Highs in the upper 80s. Lows in the upper 60s. Chance of precipitation 30%. Tuesday and Tuesday night, partly cloudy. Chance of showers and slight chance of thunderstorms. Highs in the upper 80s. Lows in the upper 60s. Chance of precipitation 30%. The current time is 5:22 a.m. Eastern Daylight Time. 5 a.m. Eastern Daylight Time weather conditions across north central Kentucky and south central Indiana. At Louisville International, it was clear. The temperature was 62 degrees, the dew point 47, and the relative humidity 57%. The wind was variable at 3 miles an hour. The pressure was 30.27 inches and rising. The report from Bowman Field was not available. Once again, at Louisville International, it was 62 degrees under clear skies.
Elsewhere around the region, it was clear, with a temperature of 54 at Lexington, 58 at Covington, 57 at Jackson, 54 at Bowling Green, and 57 at Nashville. Under clear skies, Paducah reported 54, Evansville reported 56, Bloomington reported 52, and Indianapolis reported 60. At Frankfort, the weather conditions were not available. Now for the official National Weather Service forecast for north central Kentucky and

an hour. Thursday, mostly sunny. Highs in the mid-80s. South winds up to 5 miles an hour. Thursday night, mostly clear. Lows in the lower 60s. South winds up to 10 miles an hour. And now the extended forecast for the radio listening area. Friday and Friday night, partly cloudy. Highs in the mid-80s. Lows in the upper 60s. Saturday and Saturday night, mostly cloudy. A 20% chance of thunderstorms. Highs in the upper 80s. Lows around 70. Sunday and Sunday night, mostly cloudy with a 50% chance of thunderstorms. Highs in the upper 80s. Lows around 70. Monday and Monday night, mostly cloudy. Chance of showers and slight chance of thunderstorms. Highs in the upper 80s. Lows in the upper 60s. Chance of precipitation 30%. Tuesday and Tuesday night, partly cloudy. Chance of showers and slight chance of thunderstorms. Highs in the upper 80s. Lows in the upper 60s. Chance of precipitation 30%. 5 a.m. Eastern Daylight Time weather conditions across north central Kentucky and south central Indiana. At Louisville International, it was clear. The temperature was 62 degrees, the dew point 47, and the relative humidity 57%. The wind was variable at 3 miles an hour. The pressure was 30.27 inches and rising. The report from Bowman Field was not available. Once again, at Louisville International, it was 62 degrees under clear skies. Elsewhere around the region, it was clear, with a temperature of 54 at Lexington, 58 at Covington, 57 at Jackson, 54 at Bowling Green, and 57 at Nashville. Under clear skies, Paducah reported 54, Evansville reported 56, Bloomington reported 52, and Indianapolis reported 60. At Frankfort, the weather conditions were not available. Now for the official National Weather Service forecast for north central Kentucky and south central Indiana, including the Louisville metro area. Today, sunny. Highs in the lower 80s. East winds up to 10 miles an hour. Tonight, mostly clear. Lows in the upper 50s. East winds up to 5 miles an hour. Thursday, mostly sunny. Highs in the mid 80s. South winds up to 5 miles an hour. Thursday night, mostly clear. Lows in the lower 60s. South winds up to 10 miles an hour. And now the extended forecast for the radio listening area. Friday and Friday night, partly cloudy. Highs in the mid-80s. Lows in the upper 60s. Saturday and Saturday night, mostly cloudy. A 20% chance of thunderstorms. Highs in the upper 80s. Lows around 70. Sunday and Sunday night, mostly cloudy with a 50% chance of thunderstorms. Highs in the upper 80s. Lows around 70. Monday and Monday night, mostly cloudy. Chance of showers and slight chance of thunderstorms. Highs in the upper 80s. Lows in the upper 60s. Chance of precipitation 30%. Tuesday and Tuesday night, partly cloudy. Chance of showers and slight chance of thunderstorms. Highs in the upper 80s. Lows in the upper 60s. Chance of precipitation 30%. The current time is 5:28 a.m. Eastern Daylight Time. 5 a.m. Eastern Daylight Time weather conditions across north central Kentucky and south central Indiana. At Louisville International, it was clear. The temperature was 62 degrees, the dew point 47, and the relative humidity 57%. The wind was variable at 3 miles an hour. The pressure was 30.27 inches and rising. The report from Bowman Field was not available. Once again, at Louisville International, it was 62 degrees under clear skies. Elsewhere around the region, it was clear, with a temperature of 54 at Lexington, 58 at Covington, 57 at Jackson, 54 at Bowling Green, and 57 at Nashville. Under clear skies, Paducah reported 54, Evansville reported 56, Bloomington reported 52, and Indianapolis reported 60. At Frankfort,

weather conditions were not available. Now for the official National Weather Service forecast for North Central Kentucky and South Central Indiana, including the Louisville metro area. Today, sunny. Highs in the lower 80s. East winds up to 10 miles an hour. Tonight, mostly clear. Lows in the upper 50s. East winds up to 5 miles an hour. Thursday, mostly sunny. Highs in the mid-80s. South winds up to 5 miles an hour. Thursday night, mostly clear. Lows in the lower 60s. South winds up to 10 miles an hour. And now the extended forecast for the radio listening area. Friday and Friday night, partly cloudy. Highs in the mid-80s. Lows in the upper 60s. Saturday and Saturday night, mostly cloudy. A 20% chance of thunderstorms. Highs in the upper 80s. Lows around 70. Sunday and Sunday night, mostly cloudy with a 50% chance of thunderstorms. Highs in the upper 80s. Lows around 70. Monday and Monday night, mostly cloudy. Chance of showers and slight chance of thunderstorms. Highs in the upper 80s. Lows in the upper 60s. Chance of precipitation 30%. Tuesday and Tuesday night, partly cloudy. Chance of showers and slight chance of thunderstorms. Highs in the upper 80s. Lows in the upper 60s. Chance of precipitation 30%. 5 a.m. Eastern Daylight Time weather conditions across North Central Kentucky and South Central Indiana. At Louisville International, it was clear. The temperature was 62 degrees, the dew point 47, and the relative humidity 57%. The wind was variable at 3 miles an hour. The pressure was 30.27 inches and rising. The report from Bowman Field was not available. Once again, at Louisville International it was 62 degrees under clear skies. Elsewhere around the region, it was clear, with a temperature of 54 at Lexington, 58 at Covington, 57 at Jackson, 54 at Bowling Green, and 57 at Nashville. Under clear skies, Paducah reported 54, Evansville reported 56, Bloomington reported 52, and Indianapolis reported 60. At Frankfort, the weather conditions were not available. The current time is 5:32 a.m. Eastern Daylight Time. Now for the official National Weather Service forecast for North Central Kentucky and South Central Indiana, including the Louisville metro area. Today, sunny. Highs in the lower 80s. East winds up to 10 miles an hour. Tonight, mostly clear. Lows in the upper 50s. East winds up to 5 miles an hour. Thursday, mostly sunny. Highs in the mid-80s. South winds up to 5 miles an hour. Thursday night, mostly clear. Lows in the lower 60s. South winds up to 10 miles an hour. And now the extended forecast for the radio listening area. Friday and Friday night, partly cloudy. Highs in the mid-80s. Lows in the upper 60s. Saturday and Saturday night, mostly cloudy. A 20% chance of thunderstorms. Highs in the upper 80s. Lows around 70. Sunday and Sunday night, mostly cloudy with a 50% chance of thunderstorms. Highs in the upper 80s. Lows around 70. Monday and Monday night, mostly cloudy. Chance of showers and slight chance of thunderstorms. Highs in the upper 80s. Lows in the upper 60s. Chance of precipitation 30%. Tuesday and Tuesday night, partly cloudy. Chance of showers and slight chance of thunderstorms. Highs in the upper 80s. Lows in the upper 60s. Chance of precipitation 30%. 5 a.m. Eastern Daylight Time weather conditions across North Central Kentucky and South Central Indiana. At Louisville International, it was clear. The temperature was 62 degrees, the dew point 47, and the relative humidity 57%. The wind was variable at 3 miles an hour. The pressure was 30.27 inches and rising. The report from Bowman Field was not available.
Once again, at Louisville International, it was 62 degrees under clear skies. Elsewhere around the region, it was clear, with a temperature of 54 at Lexington, 58 at Covington, 57 at Jackson, 54 at Bowling Green, and 57 at Nashville. Under clear skies, Paducah reported 54, Evansville reported 56, Bloomington reported 52, and Indianapolis reported 60. At Frankfort, the weather conditions were not available. Now for the official National Weather Service forecast for North Central Kentucky and South Central Indiana, including the Louisville metro area. Today, sunny. Highs in the lower 80s. East winds up to 10 miles an hour. Tonight, mostly clear. Lows in the upper 50s. East winds up to 5 miles an hour. Thursday, mostly sunny. Highs in the mid 80s. South winds up to 5 miles an hour. Thursday night, mostly clear. Lows in the lower 60s. South winds up to 10 miles an hour. And now the extended forecast for the radio listening area. Friday and Friday night, partly cloudy. Highs in the mid 80s. Lows in the upper 60s. Saturday and Saturday night, mostly cloudy. A 20% chance of thunderstorms. Highs in the upper 80s. Lows around 70. Sunday and Sunday night, mostly cloudy with a 50% chance of thunderstorms. Highs in the upper 80s. Lows around 70. Monday and Monday night, mostly cloudy. Chance of showers and slight chance of thunderstorms. Highs in the upper 80s. Lows in the upper 60s. Chance of precipitation 30%. Tuesday and Tuesday night, partly cloudy. Chance of showers and slight chance of thunderstorms. Highs in the upper 80s. Lows in the upper 60s. Chance of precipitation 30%. 5 a.m. Eastern Daylight Time weather conditions across north central Kentucky and south central Indiana. At Louisville International, it was clear. The temperature was 62 degrees, the dew point 47, and the relative humidity 57%. The wind was variable at 3 miles an hour. The pressure was 30.27 inches and rising. The report from Bowman Field was not available. Once again, at Louisville International, it was 62 degrees under clear skies. Elsewhere around the region, it was clear, with a temperature of 54 at Lexington, 58 at Covington, 57 at Jackson, 54 at Bowling Green, and 57 at Nashville. Under clear skies, Paducah reported 54, Evansville reported 56, Bloomington reported 52, and Indianapolis reported 60. At Frankfort, the weather conditions were not available. The current time is 5:37 a.m. Eastern Daylight Time. Now for the official National Weather Service forecast for North Central Kentucky and South Central Indiana, including the Louisville metro area. Today, sunny. Highs in the lower 80s. East winds up to 10 miles an hour. Tonight, mostly clear. Lows in the upper 50s. East winds up to 5 miles an hour. Thursday, mostly sunny. Highs in the mid 80s. South winds up to 5 miles an hour. Thursday night, mostly clear. Lows in the lower 60s. South winds up to 10 miles an hour. And now the extended forecast for the radio listening area. Friday and Friday night, partly cloudy. Highs in the mid-80s. Lows in the upper 60s. Saturday and Saturday night, mostly cloudy. A 20% chance of thunderstorms. Highs in the upper 80s. Lows around 70. Sunday and Sunday night, mostly cloudy with a 50% chance of thunderstorms. Highs in the upper 80s. Lows around 70. Monday and Monday night, mostly cloudy. Chance of showers and slight chance of thunderstorms. Highs in the upper 80s. Lows in the upper 60s. Chance of precipitation 30%. Tuesday and Tuesday night, partly cloudy. Chance of showers and slight chance of thunderstorms. Highs in the upper 80s. Lows in the upper 60s. Chance of precipitation 30%.
5 a.m. Eastern Daylight Time weather conditions across north-central Kentucky and south-central Indiana. At Louisville International, it was clear. The temperature was 62 degrees, the dew point 47, and the relative humidity 57%. The wind was variable at 3 miles an hour. The pressure was 30.27 inches and rising. The report from Bowman Field was not available. Once again, at Louisville International, it was 62 degrees under clear skies. Elsewhere around the region, it was clear, with a temperature of 54 at Lexington, 58 at Covington, 57 at Jackson, 54 at Bowling Green, and 57 at Nashville. Under clear skies, Paducah reported 54, Evansville reported 56, Bloomington reported 52, and Indianapolis reported 60. At Frankfort, the weather conditions were not available. Now for the official National Weather Service forecast for north-central Kentucky and south-central Indiana, including the Louisville metro area. Today, sunny. Highs in the lower 80s. East winds up to 10 miles an hour. Tonight, mostly clear. Lows in the upper 50s. East winds up to 5 miles an hour. Thursday, mostly sunny. Highs in the mid-80s. South winds up to 5 miles an hour. Thursday night, mostly clear. Lows in the lower 60s. South winds up to 10 miles an hour. And now the extended forecast for the radio listening area. Friday and Friday night, partly cloudy. Highs in the mid-80s. Lows in the upper 60s. Saturday and Saturday night, mostly cloudy. A 20% chance of thunderstorms. Highs in the upper 80s. Lows around 70. Sunday and Sunday night, mostly cloudy with a 50% chance of thunderstorms. Highs in the upper 80s. Lows around 70. Monday and Monday night, mostly cloudy. Chance of showers and slight chance of thunderstorms. Highs in the upper 80s. Lows in the upper 60s. Chance of precipitation 30%. Tuesday and Tuesday night, partly cloudy. Chance of showers and slight chance of thunderstorms. Highs in the upper 80s. Lows in the upper 60s. Chance of precipitation 30%. 5 a.m. Eastern Daylight Time weather conditions across north-central Kentucky and south-central Indiana. At Louisville International, it was clear. The temperature was 62 degrees, the dew point 47, and the relative humidity 57%. The wind was variable at 3 miles an hour. The pressure was 30.27 inches and rising. The report from Bowman Field was not available. Once again, at Louisville International, it was 62 degrees under clear skies. Elsewhere around the region, it was clear, with a temperature of 54 at Lexington, 58 at Covington, 57 at Jackson, 54 at Bowling Green, and 57 at Nashville. Under clear skies, Paducah reported 54, Evansville reported 56, Bloomington reported 52, and Indianapolis reported 60. At Frankfort, the weather conditions were not available. 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The current time is 5:43 a.m. Eastern Daylight Time. Now for the official National Weather Service forecast for north-central Kentucky and south-central Indiana, including the Louisville metro area. Today, sunny. Highs in the lower 80s. East winds up to 10 miles an hour. Tonight, mostly clear. Lows in the upper 50s. East winds up to 5 miles an hour. Thursday, mostly sunny. Highs in the mid-80s. South winds up to 5 miles an hour. Thursday night, mostly clear. Lows in the lower 60s. South winds up to 10 miles an hour. And now the extended forecast for the radio listening area. Friday and Friday night, partly cloudy. Highs in the mid-80s. Lows in the upper 60s. Saturday and Saturday night, mostly cloudy.
a 20% chance of thunderstorms. Highs in the upper 80s. Lows around 70. Sunday and Sunday night, mostly cloudy with a 50% chance of thunderstorms. Highs in the upper 80s. Lows around 70. Monday and Monday night, mostly cloudy. Chance of showers and slight chance of thunderstorms. Highs in the upper 80s. Lows in the upper 60s. Chance of precipitation 30%. Tuesday and Tuesday night, partly cloudy. Chance of showers and slight chance of thunderstorms. Highs in the upper 80s. Lows in the upper 60s. Chance of precipitation 30%. 5 a.m. Eastern Daylight Time weather conditions across north central Kentucky and south central Indiana. At Louisville International, it was clear. The temperature was 62 degrees, the dew point 47, and the relative humidity 57%. The wind was variable at 3 miles an hour. The pressure was 30.27 inches and rising. The report from Bowman Field was not available. Once again, at Louisville International, it was 62 degrees under clear skies. Elsewhere around the region, it was clear, with a temperature of 54 at Lexington, 58 at Covington, 57 at Jackson, 54 at Bowling Green, and 57 at Nashville. Under clear skies, Paducah reported 54, Evansville reported 56, Bloomington reported 52, and Indianapolis reported 60. At Frankfort, the weather conditions were not available. Now for the official National Weather Service forecast for north central Kentucky and south central Indiana, including the Louisville metro area. Today, sunny. Highs in the lower 80s. East winds up to 10 miles an hour. Tonight, mostly clear. Lows in the upper 50s. East winds up to 5 miles an hour. Thursday, mostly sunny. Highs in the mid 80s. South winds up to 5 miles an hour. Thursday night, mostly clear. Lows in the lower 60s. South winds up to 10 miles an hour. And now the extended forecast for the radio listening area. Friday and Friday night, partly cloudy. Highs in the mid 80s. Lows in the upper 60s. Saturday and Saturday night, mostly cloudy. A 20% chance of thunderstorms. Highs in the upper 80s. Lows around 70. Sunday and Sunday night, mostly cloudy with a 50% chance of thunderstorms. Highs in the upper 80s. Lows around 70. Monday and Monday night, mostly cloudy. Chance of showers and slight chance of thunderstorms. Highs in the upper 80s. Lows in the upper 60s. Chance of precipitation 30%. Tuesday and Tuesday night, partly cloudy. Chance of showers and slight chance of thunderstorms. Highs in the upper 80s. Lows in the upper 60s. Chance of precipitation 30%. The current time is 5:47 a.m. Eastern Daylight Time. 5 a.m. Eastern Daylight Time weather conditions across north central Kentucky and south central Indiana. At Louisville International, it was clear. The temperature was 62 degrees, the dew point 47, and the relative humidity 57%. The wind was variable at 3 miles an hour. The pressure was 30.27 inches and rising. The report from Bowman Field was not available. Once again, at Louisville International, it was 62 degrees under clear skies. Elsewhere around the region, it was clear, with a temperature of 54 at Lexington, 58 at Covington, 57 at Jackson, 54 at Bowling Green, and 57 at Nashville. Under clear skies, Paducah reported 54, Evansville reported 56, Bloomington reported 52, and Indianapolis reported 60. At Frankfort, the weather conditions were not available. Now for the official National Weather Service forecast for north central Kentucky and south central Indiana, including the Louisville metro area. Today, sunny. Highs in the lower 80s. East winds up to 10 miles an hour. Tonight, mostly clear. Lows in the upper 50s. East winds up to 5 miles an hour. Thursday, mostly sunny. Highs in the mid 80s.
south winds up to 5 miles an hour. Thursday night, mostly clear. Lows in the lower 60s. South winds up to 10 miles an hour. And now the extended forecast for the radio listening area. Friday and Friday night, partly cloudy. Highs in the mid-80s. Lows in the upper 60s. Saturday and Saturday night, mostly cloudy. A 20% chance of thunderstorms. Highs in the upper 80s. Lows around 70. Sunday and Sunday night, mostly cloudy with a 50% chance of thunderstorms. Highs in the upper 80s. Lows around 70. Monday and Monday night, mostly cloudy. Chance of showers and slight chance of thunderstorms. Highs in the upper 80s. Lows in the upper 60s. Chance of precipitation 30%. Tuesday and Tuesday night, partly cloudy. Chance of showers and slight chance of thunderstorms. Highs in the upper 80s. Lows in the upper 60s. Chance of precipitation 30%. 5 a.m. Eastern Daylight Time weather conditions across north central Kentucky and south central Indiana. At Louisville International, it was clear. The temperature was 62 degrees, the dew point 47, and the relative humidity 57%. The wind was variable at 3 miles an hour. The pressure was 30.27 inches and rising. The report from Bowman Field was not available. Once again, at Louisville International it was 62 degrees under clear skies. Elsewhere around the region, it was clear, with a temperature of 54 at Lexington, 58 at Covington, 57 at Jackson, 54 at Bowling Green, and 57 at Nashville. Under clear skies, Paducah reported 54, Evansville reported 56, Bloomington reported 52, and Indianapolis reported 60. At Frankfort, the weather conditions were not available. Now for the official National Weather Service forecast for north central Kentucky and south central Indiana, including the Louisville metro area. Today, sunny. Highs in the lower 80s. East winds up to 10 miles an hour. Tonight, mostly clear. Lows in the upper 50s. East winds up to 5 miles an hour. Thursday, mostly sunny. Highs in the mid-80s. South winds up to 5 miles an hour. Thursday night, mostly clear. Lows in the lower 60s. South winds up to 10 miles an hour. And now the extended forecast for the radio listening area. Friday and Friday night, partly cloudy. Highs in the mid-80s. Lows in the upper 60s. Saturday and Saturday night, mostly cloudy. A 20% chance of thunderstorms. Highs in the upper 80s. Lows around 70. Sunday and Sunday night, mostly cloudy with a 50% chance of thunderstorms. Highs in the upper 80s. Lows around 70. Monday and Monday night, mostly cloudy. Chance of showers and slight chance of thunderstorms. Highs in the upper 80s. Lows in the upper 60s. Chance of precipitation 30%. Tuesday and Tuesday night, partly cloudy. Chance of showers and slight chance of thunderstorms. Highs in the upper 80s. Lows in the upper 60s. Chance of precipitation 30%. The current time is 5:53 a.m. Eastern Daylight Time. 5 a.m. Eastern Daylight Time weather conditions across north central Kentucky and south central Indiana. At Louisville International, it was clear. The temperature was 62 degrees, the dew point 47, and the relative humidity 57%. The wind was variable at 3 miles an hour. The pressure was 30.27 inches and rising. The report from Bowman Field was not available. Once again, at Louisville International it was 62 degrees under clear skies. Elsewhere around the region, it was clear, with a temperature of 54 at Lexington, 58 at Covington, 57 at Jackson, 54 at Bowling Green, and 57 at Nashville. Under clear skies, Paducah reported 54, Evansville reported 56, Bloomington reported 52, and Indianapolis reported 60. At Frankfort, the weather conditions were not available.
Now for the official National Weather Service forecast for north central Kentucky and south central Indiana, including the Louisville metro area. Today, sunny. Highs in the lower 80s. East winds up to 10 miles an hour. Tonight, mostly clear. Lows in the upper 50s. East winds up to 5 miles an hour. Thursday, mostly sunny. Highs in the mid 80s. South winds up to 5 miles an hour. Thursday night, mostly clear. Lows in the lower 60s. South winds up to 10 miles an hour. And now the extended forecast for the radio listening area. Friday and Friday night, partly cloudy. Highs in the mid 80s. Lows in the upper 60s. Saturday and Saturday night, mostly cloudy. A 20% chance of thunderstorms. Highs in the upper 80s. Lows around 70. Sunday and Sunday night, mostly cloudy with a 50% chance of thunderstorms. Highs in the upper 80s. Lows around 70. Monday and Monday night, mostly cloudy. Chance of showers and slight chance of thunderstorms. Highs in the upper 80s. Lows in the upper 60s. Chance of precipitation 30%. Tuesday and Tuesday night, partly cloudy. Chance of showers and slight chance of thunderstorms. Highs in the upper 80s. Lows in the upper 60s. Chance of precipitation 30%. 5 a.m. Eastern Daylight Time weather conditions across north central Kentucky and south central Indiana. At Louisville International, it was clear. The temperature was 62 degrees, the dew point 47, and the relative humidity 57%. The wind was variable at 3 miles an hour. The pressure was 30.27 inches and rising. The report from Bowman Field was not available. Once again, at Louisville International, it was 62 degrees under clear skies. Elsewhere around the region, it was clear, with a temperature of 54 at Lexington, 58 at Covington, 57 at Jackson, 54 at Bowling Green, and 57 at Nashville. Under clear skies, Paducah reported 54, Evansville reported 56, Bloomington reported 52, and Indianapolis reported 60. At Frankfort, the weather conditions were not available. Now for the official National Weather Service forecast for north central Kentucky and south central Indiana, including the Louisville metro area. Today, sunny. Highs in the lower 80s. East winds up to 10 miles an hour. Tonight, mostly clear. Lows in the upper 50s. East winds up to 5 miles an hour. Thursday, mostly sunny. Highs in the mid 80s. South winds up to 5 miles an hour. Thursday night, mostly clear. Lows in the lower 60s. South winds up to 10 miles an hour. And now the extended forecast for the radio listening area. Friday and Friday night, partly cloudy. Highs in the mid 80s. Lows in the upper 60s. Saturday and Saturday night, mostly cloudy. A 20% chance of thunderstorms. Highs in the upper 80s. Lows around 70. Sunday and Sunday night, mostly cloudy with a 50% chance of thunderstorms. Highs in the upper 80s. Lows around 70. Monday and Monday night, mostly cloudy. Chance of showers and slight chance of thunderstorms. Highs in the upper 80s. Lows in the upper 60s. Chance of precipitation 30%. Tuesday and Tuesday night, partly cloudy. Chance of showers and slight chance of thunderstorms. Highs in the upper 80s. Lows in the upper 60s. Chance of precipitation 30%. The current time is 5:58 a.m. Eastern Daylight Time. 5 a.m. Eastern Daylight Time weather conditions across north central Kentucky and south central Indiana. At Louisville International, it was clear. The temperature was 62 degrees, the dew point 47, and the relative humidity 57%. The wind was variable at 3 miles an hour. The pressure was 30.27 inches and rising. The report from Bowman Field was not available. Once again, at Louisville International, it was 62 degrees under clear skies.
Elsewhere around the region, it was clear, with a temperature of 54 at Lexington, 58 at Covington, 57 at Jackson, 54 at Bowling Green, and 57 at Nashville. Under clear skies, Paducah reported 54, Evansville reported 56, Bloomington reported 52, and Indianapolis reported 60. At Frankfort, the weather conditions were not available. Now for the official National Weather Service forecast for North Central Kentucky and South Central Indiana, including the Louisville metro area. Today, sunny. Highs in the lower 80s. East winds up to 10 miles an hour. Tonight, mostly clear. Lows in the upper 50s. East winds up to 5 miles an hour. Thursday, mostly sunny. Highs in the mid 80s. South winds up to 5 miles an hour. Thursday night, mostly clear. Lows in the lower 60s. South winds up to 10 miles an hour. And now the extended forecast for the radio listening area. Friday and Friday night, partly cloudy. Highs in the mid-80s. Lows in the upper 60s. Saturday and Saturday night, mostly cloudy. A 20% chance of thunderstorms. Highs in the upper 80s. Lows around 70. Sunday and Sunday night, mostly cloudy with a 50% chance of thunderstorms. Highs in the upper 80s. Lows around 70. Monday and Monday night, mostly cloudy. Chance of showers and slight chance of thunderstorms. Highs in the upper 80s. Lows in the upper 60s. Chance of precipitation 30%. Tuesday and Tuesday night, partly cloudy. Chance of showers and slight chance of thunderstorms. Highs in the upper 80s. Lows in the upper 60s. Chance of precipitation 30%. 5 a.m. Eastern Daylight Time weather conditions across North Central Kentucky and South Central Indiana. At Louisville International, it was clear. The temperature was 62 degrees, the dew point 47, and the relative humidity 57%. The wind was variable at 3 miles an hour. The pressure was 30.27 inches and rising. The report from Bowman Field was not available. Once again, at Louisville International it was 62 degrees under clear skies. Elsewhere around the region, it was clear, with a temperature of 54 at Lexington, 58 at Covington, 57 at Jackson, 54 at Bowling Green, and 57 at Nashville. Under clear skies, Paducah reported 54, Evansville reported 56, Bloomington reported 52, and Indianapolis reported 60. At Frankfort, the weather conditions were not available. The current time is 6:02 a.m. Eastern Daylight Time. 6 a.m. Eastern Daylight Time weather conditions across North Central Kentucky and South Central Indiana. At Louisville International, it was clear. The temperature was 59 degrees, the dew point 49, and the relative humidity 69%. The wind was north at 5 miles an hour. The pressure was 30.28 inches and rising. The report from Bowman Field was not available. Once again, at Louisville International it was 59 degrees under clear skies. Elsewhere around the region, it was clear, with a temperature of 54 at Lexington, 56 at Jackson, 53 at Bowling Green, and 57 at Nashville. Under clear skies, Evansville reported 56, Bloomington reported 53, and Indianapolis reported 58. It was partly cloudy, with a temperature of 59 at Covington and 53 at Paducah. At Frankfort, the weather conditions were not available. Now for the official National Weather Service forecast for North Central Kentucky and South Central Indiana, including the Louisville metro area. Today, sunny. Highs in the lower 80s. East winds up to 10 miles an hour. Tonight, mostly clear. Lows in the upper 50s. East winds up to 5 miles an hour. Thursday, mostly sunny. Highs in the mid 80s. South winds up to 5 miles an hour. Thursday night, mostly clear. Lows in the lower 60s. South winds up to 10 miles an hour. And now the extended forecast for the radio listening area. Friday and Friday night, partly cloudy.
highs in the mid-80s, lows in the upper 60s. Saturday and Saturday night, mostly cloudy. A 20% chance of thunderstorms. Highs in the upper 80s. Lows around 70. Sunday and Sunday night, mostly cloudy with a 50% chance of thunderstorms. Highs in the upper 80s. Lows around 70. Monday and Monday night, mostly cloudy. Chance of showers and slight chance of thunderstorms. Highs in the upper 80s. Lows in the upper 60s. Chance of precipitation 30%. Tuesday and Tuesday night, partly cloudy. Chance of showers and slight chance of thunderstorms. Highs in the upper 80s. Lows in the upper 60s. Chance of precipitation 30%. 6 a.m. Eastern Daylight Time weather conditions across north central Kentucky and south central Indiana. At Louisville International, it was clear. The temperature was 59 degrees, the dew point 49, and the relative humidity 69%. The wind was north at 5 miles an hour. The pressure was 30.28 inches and rising. The report from Bowman Field was not available. Once again, at Louisville International it was 59 degrees under clear skies. Elsewhere around the region, it was clear, with a temperature of 54 at Lexington, 56 at Jackson, 53 at Bowling Green, and 57 at Nashville. Under clear skies, Evansville reported 56, Bloomington reported 53, and Indianapolis reported 58. It was partly cloudy, with a temperature of 59 at Covington and 53 at Paducah. At Frankfort, the weather conditions were not available. Now for the official National Weather Service forecast for north central Kentucky and south central Indiana, including the Louisville metro area. Today, sunny. Highs in the lower 80s. East winds up to 10 miles an hour. Tonight, mostly clear. Lows in the upper 50s. East winds up to 5 miles an hour. Thursday, mostly sunny. Highs in the mid-80s. South winds up to 5 miles an hour. Thursday night, mostly clear. Lows in the lower 60s. South winds up to 10 miles an hour. And now the extended forecast for the radio listening area. Friday and Friday night, partly cloudy. Highs in the mid-80s. Lows in the upper 60s. Saturday and Saturday night, mostly cloudy. A 20% chance of thunderstorms. Highs in the upper 80s. Lows around 70. Sunday and Sunday night, mostly cloudy with a 50% chance of thunderstorms. Highs in the upper 80s. Lows around 70. Monday and Monday night, mostly cloudy. Chance of showers and slight chance of thunderstorms. Highs in the upper 80s. Lows in the upper 60s. Chance of precipitation 30%. Tuesday and Tuesday night, partly cloudy. Chance of showers and slight chance of thunderstorms. Highs in the upper 80s. Lows in the upper 60s. Chance of precipitation 30%. The current time is 6:07 a.m. Eastern Daylight Time. 6 a.m. Eastern Daylight Time weather conditions across north central Kentucky and south central Indiana. At Louisville International, it was clear. The temperature was 59 degrees, the dew point 49, and the relative humidity 69%. The wind was north at 5 miles an hour. The pressure was 30.28 inches and rising. The report from Bowman Field was not available. Once again, at Louisville International it was 59 degrees under clear skies. Elsewhere around the region, it was clear, with a temperature of 54 at Lexington, 56 at Jackson, 53 at Bowling Green, and 57 at Nashville. Under clear skies, Evansville reported 56, Bloomington reported 53, and Indianapolis reported 58. It was partly cloudy, with a temperature of 59 at Covington and 53 at Paducah. At Frankfort, the weather conditions were not available. Now for the official National Weather Service forecast for north central Kentucky and south central Indiana, including the Louisville metro area. Today, sunny. Highs in the lower 80s. East winds up to 10 miles an hour. Tonight,
mostly clear. Lows in the upper 50s. East winds up to 5 miles an hour. Thursday, mostly sunny. Highs in the mid-80s. South winds up to 5 miles an hour. Thursday night, mostly clear. Lows in the lower 60s. South winds up to 10 miles an hour. And now the extended forecast for the radio listening area. Friday and Friday night, partly cloudy. Highs in the mid-80s. Lows in the upper 60s. Saturday and Saturday night, mostly cloudy. A 20% chance of thunderstorms. Highs in the upper 80s. Lows around 70. Sunday and Sunday night, mostly cloudy with a 50% chance of thunderstorms. Highs in the upper 80s. Lows around 70. Monday and Monday night, mostly cloudy. Chance of showers and slight chance of thunderstorms. Highs in the upper 80s. Lows in the upper 60s. Chance of precipitation 30%. Tuesday and Tuesday night, partly cloudy. Chance of showers and slight chance of thunderstorms. Highs in the upper 80s. Lows in the upper 60s. Chance of precipitation 30%. 6 a.m. Eastern Daylight Time weather conditions across north central Kentucky and south central Indiana. At Louisville International, it was clear. The temperature was 59 degrees, the dew point 49, and the relative humidity 69%. The wind was north at 5 miles an hour. The pressure was 30.28 inches and rising. The report from Bowman Field was not available. Once again, at Louisville International, it was 59 degrees under clear skies. Elsewhere around the region, it was clear, with a temperature of 54 at Lexington, 56 at Jackson, 53 at Bowling Green, and 57 at Nashville. Under clear skies, Evansville reported 56, Bloomington reported 53, and Indianapolis reported 58. It was partly cloudy, with a temperature of 59 at Covington and 53 at Paducah. At Frankfort, the weather conditions were not available. Now for the official National Weather Service forecast for north central Kentucky and south central Indiana, including the Louisville metro area. Today, sunny. Highs in the lower 80s. East winds up to 10 miles an hour. Tonight, mostly clear. Lows in the upper 50s. East winds up to 5 miles an hour. Thursday, mostly sunny. Highs in the mid-80s. South winds up to 5 miles an hour. Thursday night, mostly clear. Lows in the lower 60s. South winds up to 10 miles an hour. And now the extended forecast for the radio listening area. Friday and Friday night, partly cloudy. Highs in the mid-80s. Lows in the upper 60s. Saturday and Saturday night, mostly cloudy. A 20% chance of thunderstorms. Highs in the upper 80s. Lows around 70. Sunday and Sunday night, mostly cloudy with a 50% chance of thunderstorms. Highs in the upper 80s. Lows around 70. Monday and Monday night, mostly cloudy. Chance of showers and slight chance of thunderstorms. Highs in the upper 80s. Lows in the upper 60s. Chance of precipitation 30%. Tuesday and Tuesday night, partly cloudy. Chance of showers and slight chance of thunderstorms. Highs in the upper 80s. Lows in the upper 60s. Chance of precipitation 30%. 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Broadcast from the National Weather Service Forecast Office in Louisville, on a transmitter located in Floyd County, Indiana, on a frequency of 162.475 MHz. The current time is 6:13 a.m. Eastern Daylight Time. 6 a.m. Eastern Daylight Time weather conditions across north central Kentucky and south central Indiana. At Louisville International, it was clear. The temperature was 59 degrees, the dew point 49, and the relative humidity 69%. The wind was north at 5 miles an hour. The pressure was 30.28 inches and rising.
the report from Bowman Field was not available. Once again, at Louisville International, it was 59 degrees under clear skies. Elsewhere around the region, it was clear, with a temperature of 54 at Lexington, 56 at Jackson, 53 at Bowling Green, and 57 at Nashville. Under clear skies, Evansville reported 56, Bloomington reported 53, and Indianapolis reported 58. It was partly cloudy, with a temperature of 59 at Covington and 53 at Paducah. At Frankfort, the weather conditions were not available. Now for the official National Weather Service forecast for North Central Kentucky and South Central Indiana, including the Louisville metro area. Today, sunny. Highs in the lower 80s. East winds up to 10 miles an hour. Tonight, mostly clear. Lows in the upper 50s. East winds up to 5 miles an hour. Thursday, mostly sunny. Highs in the mid 80s. South winds up to 5 miles an hour. Thursday night, mostly clear. Lows in the lower 60s. South winds up to 10 miles an hour. And now the extended forecast for the radio listening area. Friday and Friday night, partly cloudy. Highs in the mid 80s. Lows in the upper 60s. Saturday and Saturday night, mostly cloudy. A 20% chance of thunderstorms. Highs in the upper 80s. Lows around 70. Sunday and Sunday night, mostly cloudy with a 50% chance of thunderstorms. Highs in the upper 80s. Lows around 70. Monday and Monday night, mostly cloudy. Chance of showers and slight chance of thunderstorms. Highs in the upper 80s. Lows in the upper 60s. Chance of precipitation 30%. Tuesday and Tuesday night, partly cloudy. Chance of showers and slight chance of thunderstorms. Highs in the upper 80s. Lows in the upper 60s. Chance of precipitation 30%. 6 a.m. Eastern Daylight Time weather conditions across North Central Kentucky and South Central Indiana. At Louisville International, it was clear. The temperature was 59 degrees, the dew point 49, and the relative humidity 69%. The wind was north at 5 miles an hour. The pressure was 30.28 inches and rising. The report from Bowman Field was not available. Once again, at Louisville International, it was 59 degrees under clear skies. Elsewhere around the region, it was clear, with a temperature of 54 at Lexington, 56 at Jackson, 53 at Bowling Green, and 57 at Nashville. Under clear skies, Evansville reported 56, Bloomington reported 53, and Indianapolis reported 58. It was partly cloudy, with a temperature of 59 at Covington and 53 at Paducah. At Frankfort, the weather conditions were not available. The current time is 6:17 a.m. Eastern Daylight Time. Now for the official National Weather Service forecast for North Central Kentucky and South Central Indiana, including the Louisville metro area. Today, sunny. Highs in the lower 80s. East winds up to 10 miles an hour. Tonight, mostly clear. Lows in the upper 50s. East winds up to 5 miles an hour. Thursday, mostly sunny. Highs in the mid-80s. South winds up to 5 miles an hour. Thursday night, mostly clear. Lows in the lower 60s. South winds up to 10 miles an hour. And now the extended forecast for the radio listening area. Friday and Friday night, partly cloudy. Highs in the mid-80s. Lows in the upper 60s. Saturday and Saturday night, mostly cloudy. A 20% chance of thunderstorms. Highs in the upper 80s. Lows around 70. Sunday and Sunday night, mostly cloudy with a 50% chance of thunderstorms. Highs in the upper 80s. Lows around 70. Monday and Monday night, mostly cloudy. Chance of showers and slight chance of thunderstorms. Highs in the upper 80s. Lows in the upper 60s. Chance of precipitation 30%. Tuesday and Tuesday night, partly cloudy. Chance of showers and slight chance of thunderstorms.
Highs in the upper 80s. Lows in the upper 60s. Chance of precipitation 30%. 6 a.m. Eastern Daylight Time weather conditions across north-central Kentucky and south-central Indiana. At Louisville International, it was clear. The temperature was 59 degrees, the dew point 49, and the relative humidity 69%. The wind was north at 5 miles an hour. The pressure was 30.28 inches and rising. The report from Bowman Field was not available. Once again, at Louisville International, it was 59 degrees under clear skies. Elsewhere around the region, it was clear, with a temperature of 54 at Lexington, 56 at Jackson, 53 at Bowling Green, and 57 at Nashville. Under clear skies, Evansville reported 56, Bloomington reported 53, and Indianapolis reported 58. It was partly cloudy, with a temperature of 59 at Covington and 53 at Paducah. At Frankfort, the weather conditions were not available. Now for the official National Weather Service forecast for north-central Kentucky and south-central Indiana, including the Louisville metro area. Today, sunny. Highs in the lower 80s. East winds up to 10 miles an hour. Tonight, mostly clear. Lows in the upper 50s. East winds up to 5 miles an hour. Thursday, mostly sunny. Highs in the mid-80s. South winds up to 5 miles an hour. Thursday night, mostly clear. Lows in the lower 60s. South winds up to 10 miles an hour. And now the extended forecast for the radio listening area. Friday and Friday night, partly cloudy. Highs in the mid-80s. Lows in the upper 60s. Saturday and Saturday night, mostly cloudy. A 20% chance of thunderstorms. Highs in the upper 80s. Lows around 70. Sunday and Sunday night, mostly cloudy with a 50% chance of thunderstorms. Highs in the upper 80s. Lows around 70. Monday and Monday night, mostly cloudy. Chance of showers and slight chance of thunderstorms. Highs in the upper 80s. Lows in the upper 60s. Chance of precipitation 30%. Tuesday and Tuesday night, partly cloudy. Chance of showers and slight chance of thunderstorms. Highs in the upper 80s. Lows in the upper 60s. Chance of precipitation 30%. 6 a.m. Eastern Daylight Time weather conditions across north-central Kentucky and south-central Indiana. At Louisville International, it was clear. The temperature was 59 degrees, the dew point 49, and the relative humidity 69%. The wind was north at 5 miles an hour. The pressure was 30.28 inches and rising. The report from Bowman Field was not available. Once again, at Louisville International, it was 59 degrees under clear skies. Elsewhere around the region, it was clear, with a temperature of 54 at Lexington, 56 at Jackson, 53 at Bowling Green, and 57 at Nashville. Under clear skies, Evansville reported 56, Bloomington reported 53, and Indianapolis reported 58. It was partly cloudy, with a temperature of 59 at Covington and 53 at Paducah. At Frankfort, the weather conditions were not available. The current time is 6:22 a.m. Eastern Daylight Time. Now for the official National Weather Service forecast for north-central Kentucky and south-central Indiana, including the Louisville metro area. Today, sunny. Highs in the lower 80s. East winds up to 10 miles an hour. Tonight, mostly clear. Lows in the upper 50s. East winds up to 5 miles an hour. Thursday, mostly sunny. Highs in the mid-80s. South winds up to 5 miles an hour. Thursday night, mostly clear. Lows in the lower 60s. South winds up to 10 miles an hour. And now the extended forecast for the radio listening area. Friday and Friday night, partly cloudy. Highs in the mid-80s. Lows in the upper 60s. Saturday and Saturday night, mostly cloudy. A 20% chance of thunderstorms. Highs in the upper 80s. Lows around 70.
Sunday and Sunday night, mostly cloudy with a 50% chance of thunderstorms. Highs in the upper 80s. Lows around 70. Monday and Monday night, mostly cloudy. Chance of showers and slight chance of thunderstorms. Highs in the upper 80s. Lows in the upper 60s. Chance of precipitation 30%. Tuesday and Tuesday night, partly cloudy. Chance of showers and slight chance

central Indiana. At Louisville International, it was clear. The temperature was 59 degrees, the dew point 49, and the relative humidity 69%. The wind was north at 5 miles an hour. The pressure was 30.28 inches and rising. The report from Bowman Field was not available. Once again, at Louisville International, it was 59 degrees under clear skies. Elsewhere around the region, it was clear, with a temperature of 54 at Lexington, 56 at Jackson, 53 at Bowling Green, and 57 at Nashville. Under clear skies, Evansville reported 56, Bloomington reported 53, and Indianapolis reported 58. It was partly cloudy, with a temperature of 59 at Covington, and 53 at Paducah. At Frankfort, the weather conditions were not available. Now for the official National Weather Service forecast for North Central Kentucky and South Central Indiana, including the Louisville metro area. Today, sunny. Highs in the lower 80s. East winds up to 10 miles an hour. Tonight, mostly clear. Lows in the upper 50s. East winds up to 5 miles an hour. Thursday, mostly sunny. Highs in the mid-80s. South winds up to 5 miles an hour. Thursday night, mostly clear. Lows in the lower 60s. South winds up to 10 miles an hour. And now the extended forecast for the radio listening area. Friday and Friday night, partly cloudy. Highs in the mid-80s. Lows in the upper 60s. Saturday and Saturday night, mostly cloudy. A 20% chance of thunderstorms. Highs in the upper 80s. Lows around 70. Sunday and Sunday night, mostly cloudy with a 50% chance of thunderstorms. Highs in the upper 80s. Lows around 70. Monday and Monday night, mostly cloudy. Chance of showers and slight chance of thunderstorms. Highs in the upper 80s. Lows in the upper 60s. Chance of precipitation 30%. Tuesday and Tuesday night, partly cloudy. Chance of showers and slight chance of thunderstorms. Highs in the upper 80s. Lows in the upper 60s. Chance of precipitation 30%. The current time is 6:27 a.m. Eastern Daylight Time. 6 a.m. Eastern Daylight Time weather conditions across north central Kentucky and south central Indiana. At Louisville International, it was clear. The temperature was 59 degrees, the dew point 49, and the relative humidity 69%. The wind was north at 5 miles an hour. The pressure was 30.28 inches and rising. The report from Bowman Field was not available. Once again, at Louisville International, it was 59 degrees under clear skies. Elsewhere around the region, it was clear, with a temperature of 54 at Lexington, 56 at Jackson, 53 at Bowling Green, and 57 at Nashville. Under clear skies, Evansville reported 56, Bloomington reported 53, and Indianapolis reported 58. It was partly cloudy, with a temperature of 59 at Covington and 53 at Paducah. At Frankfort, the weather conditions were not available. Now for the official National Weather Service forecast for North Central Kentucky and South Central Indiana, including the Louisville metro area. Today, sunny. Highs in the lower 80s. East winds up to 10 miles an hour. Tonight, mostly clear. Lows in the upper 50s. East winds up to 5 miles an hour. Thursday, mostly sunny. Highs in the mid-80s. South winds up to 5 miles an hour. Thursday night, mostly clear. Lows in the lower 60s. South winds up to 10 miles an hour. And now the extended forecast for the radio listening area. Friday and Friday night, partly cloudy. Highs in the mid-80s. Lows in the upper 60s. Saturday and Saturday night, mostly cloudy. A 20% chance of thunderstorms. Highs in the upper 80s. Lows around 70. Sunday and Sunday night, mostly cloudy with a 50% chance of thunderstorms. Highs in the upper 80s. Lows around 70. Monday and Monday night, mostly cloudy.

showers and slight chance of thunderstorms. Highs in the upper 80s. Lows in the upper 60s. Chance of precipitation 30%. Tuesday and Tuesday night, partly cloudy. Chance of showers and slight chance of thunderstorms. Highs in the upper 80s. Lows in the upper 60s. Chance of precipitation 30%. 6 a.m. Eastern Daylight Time weather conditions across north-central Kentucky and south-central Indiana. At Louisville International, it was clear. The temperature was 59 degrees, the dew point 49, and the relative humidity 69%. The wind was north at 5 miles an hour. The pressure was 30.28 inches and rising. The report from Bowman Field was not available. Once again, at Louisville International, it was 59 degrees under clear skies. Elsewhere around the region, it was clear, with a temperature of 54 at Lexington, 56 at Jackson, 53 at Bowling Green, and 57 at Nashville. Under clear skies, Evansville reported 56, Bloomington reported 53, and Indianapolis reported 58. It was partly cloudy, with a temperature of 59 at Covington and 53 at Paducah. At Frankfort, the weather conditions were not available. Now for the official National Weather Service forecast for north-central Kentucky and south-central Indiana, including the Louisville metro area. Today, sunny. Highs in the lower 80s. East winds up to 10 miles an hour. Tonight, mostly clear. Lows in the upper 50s. East winds up to 5 miles an hour. Thursday, mostly sunny. Highs in the mid-80s. South winds up to 5 miles an hour. Thursday night, mostly clear. Lows in the lower 60s. South winds up to 10 miles an hour. And now the extended forecast for the radio listening area. Friday and Friday night, partly cloudy. Highs in the mid-80s. Lows in the upper 60s. Saturday and Saturday night, mostly cloudy. A 20% chance of thunderstorms. Highs in the upper 80s. Lows around 70. Sunday and Sunday night, mostly cloudy with a 50% chance of thunderstorms. Highs in the upper 80s. Lows around 70. Monday and Monday night, mostly cloudy. Chance of showers and slight chance of thunderstorms. Highs in the upper 80s. Lows in the upper 60s. Chance of precipitation 30%. Tuesday and Tuesday night, partly cloudy. Chance of showers and slight chance of thunderstorms. Highs in the upper 80s. Lows in the upper 60s. Chance of precipitation 30%. The current time is 6:32 a.m. Eastern Daylight Time. 6 a.m. Eastern Daylight Time weather conditions across north-central Kentucky and south-central Indiana. At Louisville International, it was clear. The temperature was 59 degrees, the dew point 49, and the relative humidity 69%. The wind was north at 5 miles an hour. The pressure was 30.28 inches and rising. The report from Bowman Field was not available. Once again, at Louisville International, it was 59 degrees under clear skies. Elsewhere around the region, it was clear, with a temperature of 54 at Lexington, 56 at Jackson, 53 at Bowling Green, and 57 at Nashville. Under clear skies, Evansville reported 56, Bloomington reported 53, and Indianapolis reported 58. It was partly cloudy, with a temperature of 59 at Covington and 53 at Paducah. At Frankfort, the weather conditions were not available. Now for the official National Weather Service forecast for north-central Kentucky and south-central Indiana, including the Louisville metro area. Today, sunny. Highs in the lower 80s. East winds up to 10 miles an hour. Tonight, mostly clear. Lows in the upper 50s. East winds up to 5 miles an hour. Thursday, mostly sunny. Highs in the mid-80s. South winds up to 5 miles an hour. Thursday night, mostly clear. Lows in the lower 60s. South winds up to 10 miles an hour. And now the extended forecast for the radio listening area.
Friday and Friday night, partly cloudy. Highs in the mid-80s. Lows in the upper 60s. Saturday and Saturday night, mostly cloudy. A 20% chance of thunderstorms. Highs in the upper 80s. Lows around 70. Sunday and Sunday night, mostly cloudy with a 50% chance of thunderstorms. Highs in the upper 80s. Lows around 70. Monday and Monday night, mostly cloudy. Chance of showers and slight chance of thunderstorms. Highs in the upper 80s. Lows in the upper 60s. Chance of precipitation 30%. Tuesday and Tuesday night, partly cloudy. Chance of showers and slight chance of thunderstorms. Highs in the upper 80s. Lows in the upper 60s. Chance of precipitation 30%. 6 a.m. Eastern Daylight Time weather conditions across north central Kentucky and south central Indiana. At Louisville International, it was clear. The temperature was 59 degrees, the dew point 49, and the relative humidity 69%. The wind was north at 5 miles an hour. The pressure was 30.28 inches and rising. The report from Bowman Field was not available. Once again, at Louisville International, it was 59 degrees under clear skies. Elsewhere around the region, it was clear, with a temperature of 54 at Lexington, 56 at Jackson, 53 at Bowling Green, and 57 at Nashville. Under clear skies, Evansville reported 56, Bloomington reported 53, and Indianapolis reported 58. It was partly cloudy, with a temperature of 59 at Covington and 53 at Paducah. At Frankfort, the weather conditions were not available. Now for the official National Weather Service forecast for north central Kentucky and south central Indiana, including the Louisville metro area. Today, sunny. Highs in the lower 80s. East winds up to 10 miles an hour. Tonight, mostly clear. Lows in the upper 50s. East winds up to 5 miles an hour. Thursday, mostly sunny. Highs in the mid 80s. South winds up to 5 miles an hour. Thursday night, mostly clear. Lows in the lower 60s. South winds up to 10 miles an hour. And now the extended forecast for the radio listening area. Friday and Friday night, partly cloudy. Highs in the mid-80s. Lows in the upper 60s. Saturday and Saturday night, mostly cloudy. A 20% chance of thunderstorms. Highs in the upper 80s. Lows around 70. Sunday and Sunday night, mostly cloudy with a 50% chance of thunderstorms. Highs in the upper 80s. Lows around 70. Monday and Monday night, mostly cloudy. Chance of showers and slight chance of thunderstorms. Highs in the upper 80s. Lows in the upper 60s. Chance of precipitation 30%. Tuesday and Tuesday night, partly cloudy. Chance of showers and slight chance of thunderstorms. Highs in the upper 80s. Lows in the upper 60s. Chance of precipitation 30%. The current time is 6:38 a.m. Eastern Daylight Time. 6 a.m. Eastern Daylight Time weather conditions across north central Kentucky and south central Indiana. At Louisville International, it was clear. The temperature was 59 degrees, the dew point 49, and the relative humidity 69%. The wind was north at 5 miles an hour. The pressure was 30.28 inches and rising. The report from Bowman Field was not available. Once again, at Louisville International, it was 59 degrees under clear skies. Elsewhere around the region, it was clear, with a temperature of 54 at Lexington, 56 at Jackson, 53 at Bowling Green, and 57 at Nashville. Under clear skies, Evansville reported 56, Bloomington reported 53, and Indianapolis reported 58. It was partly cloudy, with a temperature of 59 at Covington and 53 at Paducah. At Frankfort, the weather conditions were not available. Now for the official National Weather Service forecast for north central Kentucky and south central Indiana, including the Louisville metro area. Today, sunny. Highs in the lower 80s.
East winds up to 10 miles an hour. Tonight, mostly clear. Lows in the upper 50s. East winds up to 5 miles an hour. Thursday, mostly sunny. Highs in the mid 80s. South winds up to 5 miles an hour. Thursday night, mostly clear. Lows in the lower 60s. South winds up to 10 miles an hour. And now the extended forecast for the radio listening area. Friday and Friday night, partly cloudy. Highs in the mid 80s. Lows in the upper 60s. Saturday and Saturday night, mostly cloudy. A 20% chance of thunderstorms. Highs in the upper 80s. Lows around 70. Sunday and Sunday night, mostly cloudy with a 50% chance of thunderstorms. Highs in the upper 80s. Lows around 70. Monday and Monday night, mostly cloudy. Chance of showers and slight chance of thunderstorms. Highs in the upper 80s. Lows in the upper 60s. Chance of precipitation 30%. Tuesday and Tuesday night, partly cloudy. Chance of showers and slight chance of thunderstorms. Highs in the upper 80s. Lows in the upper 60s. Chance of precipitation 30%. 6 a.m. Eastern Daylight Time weather conditions across north central Kentucky and south central Indiana. At Louisville International, it was clear. The temperature was 59 degrees, the dew point 49, and the relative humidity 69%. The wind was north at 5 miles an hour. The pressure was 30.28 inches and rising. The report from Bowman Field was not available. Once again, at Louisville International, it was 59 degrees under clear skies. Elsewhere around the region, it was clear, with a temperature of 54 at Lexington, 56 at Jackson, 53 at Bowling Green, and 57 at Nashville. Under clear skies, Evansville reported 56, Bloomington reported 53, and Indianapolis reported 58. It was partly cloudy, with a temperature of 59 at Covington, and 53 at Paducah. At Frankfort, the weather conditions were not available. 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The current time is 6:42 a.m. Eastern Daylight Time. Now for the official National Weather Service forecast for north central Kentucky and south central Indiana, including the Louisville metro area. Today, sunny. Highs in the lower 80s. East winds up to 10 miles an hour. Tonight, mostly clear. Lows in the upper 50s. East winds up to 5 miles an hour. Thursday, mostly sunny. Highs in the mid 80s. South winds up to 5 miles an hour. Thursday night, mostly clear. Lows in the lower 60s. South winds up to 10 miles an hour. And now the extended forecast for the radio listening area. Friday and Friday night, partly cloudy. Highs in the mid 80s. Lows in the upper 60s. Saturday and Saturday night, mostly cloudy. A 20% chance of thunderstorms. Highs in the upper 80s. Lows around 70. Sunday and Sunday night, mostly cloudy with a 50% chance of thunderstorms. Highs in the upper 80s. Lows around 70. Monday and Monday night, mostly cloudy. Chance of showers and slight chance of thunderstorms. Highs in the upper 80s. Lows in the upper 60s. Chance of precipitation 30%. Tuesday and Tuesday night, partly cloudy. Chance of showers and slight chance of thunderstorms. Highs in the upper 80s. Lows in the upper 60s. Chance of precipitation 30%. 6 a.m. Eastern Daylight Time weather conditions across north central Kentucky and south central Indiana. At Louisville International, it was clear. The temperature was 59 degrees, the dew point 49, and the relative humidity 69%. The wind was north at 5 miles an hour.
The pressure was 30.28 inches and rising. The report from Bowman Field was not available. Once again, at Louisville International, it was 59 degrees under clear skies. Elsewhere around the region, it was clear, with a temperature of 54 at Lexington, 56 at Jackson, 53 at Bowling Green, and 57 at Nashville. Under clear skies, Evansville reported 56, Bloomington reported 53, and Indianapolis reported 58. It was partly cloudy, with a temperature of 59 at Covington and 53 at Paducah. At Frankfort, the weather conditions were not available. Now for the official National Weather Service forecast for North Central Kentucky and South Central Indiana, including the Louisville metro area. Today, sunny. Highs in the lower 80s. East winds up to 10 miles an hour. Tonight, mostly clear. Lows in the upper 50s. East winds up to 5 miles an hour. Thursday, mostly sunny. Highs in the mid 80s. South winds up to 5 miles an hour. Thursday night, mostly clear. Lows in the lower 60s. South winds up to 10 miles an hour. And now the extended forecast for the radio listening area. Friday and Friday night, partly cloudy. Highs in the mid-80s. Lows in the upper 60s. Saturday and Saturday night, mostly cloudy. A 20% chance of thunderstorms. Highs in the upper 80s. Lows around 70. Sunday and Sunday night, mostly cloudy with a 50% chance of thunderstorms. Highs in the upper 80s. Lows around 70. Monday and Monday night, mostly cloudy. Chance of showers and slight chance of thunderstorms. Highs in the upper 80s. Lows in the upper 60s. Chance of precipitation 30%. Tuesday and Tuesday night, partly cloudy. Chance of showers and slight chance of thunderstorms. Highs in the upper 80s. Lows in the upper 60s. Chance of precipitation 30%. The current time is 6:47 a.m. Eastern Daylight Time. 6 a.m. Eastern Daylight Time weather conditions across North Central Kentucky and South Central Indiana. At Louisville International, it was clear. The temperature was 59 degrees, the dew point 49, and the relative humidity 69%. The wind was north at 5 miles an hour. The pressure was 30.28 inches and rising. The report from Bowman Field was not available. Once again, at Louisville International, it was 59 degrees under clear skies. Elsewhere around the region, it was clear, with a temperature of 54 at Lexington, 56 at Jackson, 53 at Bowling Green, and 57 at Nashville. Under clear skies, Evansville reported 56, Bloomington reported 53, and Indianapolis reported 58. It was partly cloudy, with a temperature of 59 at Covington and 53 at Paducah. At Frankfort, the weather conditions were not available. Now for the official National Weather Service forecast for North Central Kentucky and South Central Indiana, including the Louisville metro area. Today, sunny. Highs in the lower 80s. East winds up to 10 miles an hour. Tonight, mostly clear. Lows in the upper 50s. East winds up to 5 miles an hour. Thursday, mostly sunny. Highs in the mid 80s. South winds up to 5 miles an hour. Thursday night, mostly clear. Lows in the lower 60s. South winds up to 10 miles an hour. And now the extended forecast for the radio listening area. Friday and Friday night, partly cloudy. Highs in the mid-80s. Lows in the upper 60s. Saturday and Saturday night, mostly cloudy. A 20% chance of thunderstorms. Highs in the upper 80s. Lows around 70. Sunday and Sunday night, mostly cloudy with a 50% chance of thunderstorms. Highs in the upper 80s. Lows around 70. Monday and Monday night, mostly cloudy. Chance of showers and slight chance of thunderstorms. Highs in the upper 80s. Lows in the upper 60s. Chance of precipitation 30%. Tuesday and Tuesday night, partly cloudy.
chance of showers and slight chance of thunderstorms. Highs in the upper 80s. Lows in the upper 60s. Chance of precipitation 30%. 6 a.m. Eastern Daylight Time weather conditions across north-central Kentucky and south-central Indiana. At Louisville International, it was clear. The temperature was 59 degrees, the dew point 49, and the relative humidity 69%. The wind was north at 5 miles an hour. The pressure was 30.28 inches and rising. The report from Bowman Field was not available. Once again, at Louisville International, it was 59 degrees under clear skies. Elsewhere around the region, it was clear, with a temperature of 54 at Lexington, 56 at Jackson, 53 at Bowling Green, and 57 at Nashville. Under clear skies, Evansville reported 56, Bloomington reported 53, and Indianapolis reported 58. It was partly cloudy, with a temperature of 59 at Covington and 53 at Paducah. At Frankfort, the weather conditions were not available. Now for the official National Weather Service forecast for north-central Kentucky and south-central Indiana, including the Louisville metro area. Today, sunny. Highs in the lower 80s. East winds up to 10 miles an hour. Tonight, mostly clear. Lows in the upper 50s. East winds up to 5 miles an hour. Thursday, mostly sunny. Highs in the mid-80s. South winds up to 5 miles an hour. Thursday night, mostly clear. Lows in the lower 60s. South winds up to 10 miles an hour. And now the extended forecast for the radio listening area. Friday and Friday night, partly cloudy. Highs in the mid-80s. Lows in the upper 60s. Saturday and Saturday night, mostly cloudy. A 20% chance of thunderstorms. Highs in the upper 80s. Lows around 70. Sunday and Sunday night, mostly cloudy with a 50% chance of thunderstorms. Highs in the upper 80s. Lows around 70. Monday and Monday night, mostly cloudy. Chance of showers and slight chance of thunderstorms. Highs in the upper 80s. Lows in the upper 60s. Chance of precipitation 30%. Tuesday and Tuesday night, partly cloudy. Chance of showers and slight chance of thunderstorms. Highs in the upper 80s. Lows in the upper 60s. Chance of precipitation 30%. The current time is 6:52 a.m. Eastern Daylight Time. 6 a.m. Eastern Daylight Time weather conditions across north-central Kentucky and south-central Indiana. At Louisville International, it was clear. The temperature was 59 degrees, the dew point 49, and the relative humidity 69%. The wind was north at 5 miles an hour. The pressure was 30.28 inches and rising. The report from Bowman Field was not available. Once again, at Louisville International, it was 59 degrees under clear skies. Elsewhere around the region, it was clear, with a temperature of 54 at Lexington, 56 at Jackson, 53 at Bowling Green, and 57 at Nashville. Under clear skies, Evansville reported 56, Bloomington reported 53, and Indianapolis reported 58. It was partly cloudy, with a temperature of 59 at Covington and 53 at Paducah. At Frankfort, the weather conditions were not available. Now for the official National Weather Service forecast for north-central Kentucky and south-central Indiana, including the Louisville metro area. Today, sunny. Highs in the lower 80s. East winds up to 10 miles an hour. Tonight, mostly clear. Lows in the upper 50s. East winds up to 5 miles an hour. Thursday, mostly sunny. Highs in the mid-80s. South winds up to 5 miles an hour. Thursday night, mostly clear. Lows in the lower 60s. South winds up to 10 miles an hour. And now the extended forecast for the radio listening area. Friday and Friday night, partly cloudy. Highs in the mid-80s. Lows in the upper 60s. Saturday and Saturday night, mostly cloudy. A 20% chance of thunderstorms.
Highs in the upper 80s. Lows around 70. Sunday and Sunday night, mostly cloudy with a 50% chance of thunderstorms. Highs in the upper 80s. Lows around 70. Monday and Monday night, mostly cloudy. Chance of showers and slight chance of thunderstorms. Highs in the upper 80s. Lows in the upper 60s. Chance of precipitation 30%. Tuesday and Tuesday night, partly cloudy. Chance of showers and slight chance of thunderstorms. Highs in the upper 80s. Lows in the upper 60s. Chance of precipitation 30%. 6 a.m. Eastern Daylight Time weather conditions across north-central Kentucky and south-central Indiana. At Louisville International, it was clear. The temperature was 59 degrees, the dew point 49, and the relative humidity 69%. The wind was north at 5 miles an hour. The pressure was 30.28 inches and rising. The report from Bowman Field was not available. Once again, at Louisville International it was 59 degrees under clear skies. Elsewhere around the region, it was clear, with a temperature of 54 at Lexington, 56 at Jackson, 53 at Bowling Green, and 57 at Nashville. Under clear skies, Evansville reported 56, Bloomington reported 53, and Indianapolis reported 58. It was partly cloudy, with a temperature of 59 at Covington, and 53 at Paducah. At Frankfort, the weather conditions were not available. Now for the official National Weather Service forecast for north-central Kentucky and south-central Indiana, including the Louisville metro area. Today, sunny. Highs in the lower 80s. East winds up to 10 miles an hour. Tonight, mostly clear. Lows in the upper 50s. East winds up to 5 miles an hour. Thursday, mostly sunny. Highs in the mid-80s. South winds up to 5 miles an hour. Thursday night, mostly clear. Lows in the lower 60s. South winds up to 10 miles an hour. And now the extended forecast for the radio listening area. Friday and Friday night, partly cloudy. Highs in the mid-80s. Lows in the upper 60s. Saturday and Saturday night, mostly cloudy. A 20% chance of thunderstorms. Highs in the upper 80s. Lows around 70. Sunday and Sunday night, mostly cloudy with a 50% chance of thunderstorms. Highs in the upper 80s. Lows around 70. Monday and Monday night, mostly cloudy. Chance of showers and slight chance of thunderstorms. Highs in the upper 80s. Lows in the upper 60s. Chance of precipitation 30%. Tuesday and Tuesday night, partly cloudy. Chance of showers and slight chance of thunderstorms. Highs in the upper 80s. Lows in the upper 60s. Chance of precipitation 30%. The current time is 6:58 a.m. Eastern Daylight Time. 6 a.m. Eastern Daylight Time weather conditions across north-central Kentucky and south-central Indiana. At Louisville International, it was clear. The temperature was 59 degrees, the dew point 49, and the relative humidity 69%. The wind was north at 5 miles an hour. The pressure was 30.28 inches and rising. The report from Bowman Field was not available. Once again, at Louisville International it was 59 degrees under clear skies. Elsewhere around the region, it was clear, with a temperature of 54 at Lexington, 56 at Jackson, 53 at Bowling Green, and 57 at Nashville. Under clear skies, Evansville reported 56, Bloomington reported 53, and Indianapolis reported 58. It was partly cloudy, with a temperature of 59 at Covington, and 53 at Paducah. At Frankfort, the weather conditions were not available. Now for the official National Weather Service forecast for north-central Kentucky and south-central Indiana, including the Louisville metro area. Today, sunny. Highs in the lower 80s. East winds up to 10 miles an hour. Tonight, mostly clear. Lows in the upper 50s. East winds up to 5 miles an hour. Thursday, mostly sunny.
Highs in the mid-80s. South winds up to 5 miles an hour. Thursday night, mostly clear. Lows in the lower 60s. South winds up to 10 miles an hour. And now the extended forecast for the radio listening area. Friday and Friday night, partly cloudy. Highs in the mid-80s. Lows in the upper 60s. Saturday and Saturday night, mostly cloudy. A 20% chance of thunderstorms. Highs in the upper 80s. Lows around 70. Sunday and Sunday night, mostly cloudy with a 50% chance of thunderstorms. Highs in the upper 80s. Lows around 70. Monday and Monday night, mostly cloudy. Chance of showers and slight chance of thunderstorms. Highs in the upper 80s. Lows in the upper 60s. Chance of precipitation 30%. Tuesday and Tuesday night, partly cloudy. Chance of showers and slight chance of thunderstorms. Highs in the upper 80s. Lows in the upper 60s. Chance of precipitation 30%. 6 a.m. Eastern Daylight Time weather conditions across north central Kentucky and south central Indiana. At Louisville International, it was clear. The temperature was 59 degrees, the dew point 49, and the relative humidity 69%. The wind was north at 5 miles an hour. The pressure was 30.28 inches and rising. The report from Bowman Field was not available. Once again, at Louisville International it was 59 degrees under clear skies. Elsewhere around the region, it was clear, with a temperature of 54 at Lexington, 56 at Jackson, 53 at Bowling Green, and 57 at Nashville. Under clear skies, Evansville reported 56, Bloomington reported 53, and Indianapolis reported 58. It was partly cloudy, with a temperature of 59 at Covington, and 53 at Paducah. At Frankfort, the weather conditions were not available. The current time is 7:02 a.m. Eastern Daylight Time. Now for the official National Weather Service forecast for north central Kentucky and south central Indiana, including the Louisville metro area. Today, sunny. Highs in the lower 80s. East winds up to 10 miles an hour. Tonight, mostly clear. Lows in the upper 50s. East winds up to 5 miles an hour. Thursday, mostly sunny. Highs in the mid-80s. South winds up to 5 miles an hour. Thursday night, mostly clear. Lows in the lower 60s. South winds up to 10 miles an hour. And now the extended forecast for the radio listening area. Friday and Friday night, partly cloudy. Highs in the mid-80s. Lows in the upper 60s. Saturday and Saturday night, mostly cloudy. A 20% chance of thunderstorms. Highs in the upper 80s. Lows around 70. Sunday and Sunday night, mostly cloudy with a 50% chance of thunderstorms. Highs in the upper 80s. Lows around 70. Monday and Monday night, mostly cloudy. Chance of showers and slight chance of thunderstorms. Highs in the upper 80s. Lows in the upper 60s. Chance of precipitation 30%. Tuesday and Tuesday night, partly cloudy. Chance of showers and slight chance of thunderstorms. Highs in the upper 80s. Lows in the upper 60s. Chance of precipitation 30%. 7 a.m. Eastern Daylight Time weather conditions across north central Kentucky and south central Indiana. At Louisville International, it was clear. The temperature was 59 degrees, the dew point 50, and the relative humidity 72%. The wind was north at 3 miles an hour. The pressure was 30.31 inches and rising. The report from Bowman Field was not available. Once again, at Louisville International it was 59 degrees under clear skies. Elsewhere around the region, it was clear, with a temperature of 54 at Lexington, 56 at Jackson, and 54 at Bowling Green. Under clear skies, Paducah reported 53, Evansville reported 54, and Bloomington reported 52. It was partly cloudy, with a temperature of 56 at Covington, 57 at Nashville, and 57 at Indianapolis.
at Frankfurt, the weather conditions were not available. Now for the official National Weather Service forecast for North Central Kentucky and South Central Indiana, including the Louisville metro area. Today, sunny. Highs in the lower 80s. East winds up to 10 miles an hour. Tonight, mostly clear. Lows in the upper 50s. East winds up to 5 miles an hour. Thursday, mostly sunny. Highs in the mid 80s. South winds up to 5 miles an hour. Thursday night, mostly clear. Lows in the lower 60s. South winds up to 10 miles an hour. And now the extended forecast for the radio listening area. Friday and Friday night, partly cloudy. Highs in the mid 80s. Lows in the upper 60s. Saturday and Saturday night, mostly cloudy. A 20% chance of thunderstorms. Highs in the upper 80s. Lows around 70. Sunday and Sunday night, mostly cloudy with a 50% chance of thunderstorms. Highs in the upper 80s. Lows around 70. Monday and Monday night, mostly cloudy. Chance of showers and slight chance of thunderstorms. Highs in the upper 80s. Lows in the upper 60s. Chance of precipitation 30%. Tuesday and Tuesday night, partly cloudy. Chance of showers and slight chance of thunderstorms. Highs in the upper 80s. Lows in the upper 60s. Chance of precipitation 30%. 7 a.m. Eastern Daylight Time weather conditions across north central Kentucky and south central Indiana. At Louisville International, it was clear. The temperature was 59 degrees, the dew point 50, and the relative humidity 72%. The wind was north at 3 miles an hour. The pressure was 30.31 inches and rising. The report from Bowman Field was not available. Once again, at Louisville International it was 59 degrees under clear skies. Elsewhere around the region, it was clear, with a temperature of 54 at Lexington, 56 at Jackson, and 54 at Bowling Green. Under clear skies, Paducah reported 53, Evansville reported 54, and Bloomington reported 52. It was partly cloudy, with a temperature of 56 at Covington, 57 at Nashville, and 57 at Indianapolis. At Frankfurt, the weather conditions were not available. The current time is 7:07 a.m. Eastern Daylight Time. Now for the official National Weather Service forecast for North Central Kentucky and South Central Indiana, including the Louisville metro area. Today, sunny. Highs in the lower 80s. East winds up to 10 miles an hour. Tonight, mostly clear. Lows in the upper 50s. East winds up to 5 miles an hour. Thursday, mostly sunny. Highs in the mid 80s. South winds up to 5 miles an hour. Thursday night, mostly clear. Lows in the lower 60s. South winds up to 10 miles an hour. And now the extended forecast for the radio listening area. Friday and Friday night, partly cloudy. Highs in the mid 80s. Lows in the upper 60s. Saturday and Saturday night, mostly cloudy. A 20% chance of thunderstorms. Highs in the upper 80s. Lows around 70. Sunday and Sunday night, mostly cloudy with a 50% chance of thunderstorms. Highs in the upper 80s. Lows around 70. Monday and Monday night, mostly cloudy. Chance of showers and slight chance of thunderstorms. Highs in the upper 80s. Lows in the upper 60s. Chance of precipitation 30%. Tuesday and Tuesday night, partly cloudy. Chance of showers and slight chance of thunderstorms. Highs in the upper 80s. Lows in the upper 60s. Chance of precipitation 30%. 7 a.m. Eastern Daylight Time weather conditions across north central Kentucky and south central Indiana. At Louisville International, it was clear. The temperature was 59 degrees, the dew point 50, and the relative humidity 72%. The wind was north at 3 miles an hour. The pressure was 30.31 inches and rising. The report from Bowman Field was not available.
Once again, at Louisville International, it was 59 degrees under clear skies. Elsewhere around the region, it was clear, with a temperature of 54 at Lexington, 56 at Jackson, and 54 at Bowling Green. Under clear skies, Paducah reported 53, Evansville reported 54, and Bloomington reported 52. It was partly cloudy, with a temperature of 56 at Covington, 57 at Nashville, and 57 at Indianapolis. At Frankfort, the weather conditions were not available. 7 a.m. Eastern Daylight Time weather conditions across north-central Kentucky and south-central Indiana. At Louisville International, it was clear. The temperature was 59 degrees, the dew point 50, and the relative humidity 72%. The wind was north at 3 miles an hour. The pressure was 30.31 inches and rising. The report from Bowman Field was not available. Once again, at Louisville International, it was 59 degrees under clear skies. Elsewhere around the region, it was clear, with a temperature of 54 at Lexington, 56 at Jackson, and 54 at Bowling Green. Under clear skies, Paducah reported 53, Evansville reported 54, and Bloomington reported 52. It was partly cloudy, with a temperature of 56 at Covington, 57 at Nashville, and 57 at Indianapolis. At Frankfort, the weather conditions were not available. Now for the official National Weather Service forecast for north-central Kentucky and south-central Indiana, including the Louisville metro area. Today, sunny. Highs in the lower 80s. East winds up to 10 miles an hour. Tonight, mostly clear. Lows in the upper 50s. East winds up to 5 miles an hour. Thursday, mostly sunny. Highs in the mid-80s. South winds up to 5 miles an hour. Thursday night, mostly clear. Lows in the lower 60s. South winds up to 10 miles an hour. And now the extended forecast for the radio listening area. Friday and Friday night, partly cloudy. Highs in the mid-80s. Lows in the upper 60s. Saturday and Saturday night, mostly cloudy. A 20% chance of thunderstorms. Highs in the upper 80s. Lows around 70. Sunday and Sunday night, mostly cloudy with a 50% chance of thunderstorms. Highs in the upper 80s. Lows around 70. Monday and Monday night, mostly cloudy. Chance of showers and slight chance of thunderstorms. Highs in the upper 80s. Lows in the upper 60s. Chance of precipitation 30%. Tuesday and Tuesday night, partly cloudy. Chance of showers and slight chance of thunderstorms. Highs in the upper 80s. Lows in the upper 60s. Chance of precipitation 30%. 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Broadcast from the National Weather Service Forecast Office in Louisville, on a transmitter located in Floyd County, Indiana, on a frequency of 162.475 MHz. The current time is 7:13 a.m. Eastern Daylight Time. 7 a.m. Eastern Daylight Time weather conditions across north-central Kentucky and south-central Indiana. At Louisville International, it was clear. The temperature was 59 degrees, the dew point 50, and the relative humidity 72%. The wind was north at 3 miles an hour. The pressure was 30.31 inches and rising. The report from Bowman Field was not available. Once again, at Louisville International, it was 59 degrees under clear skies. Elsewhere around the region, it was clear, with a temperature of 54 at Lexington, 56 at Jackson, and 54 at Bowling Green. Under clear skies, Paducah reported 53, Evansville reported 54, and Bloomington reported 52. It was partly cloudy, with a temperature of 56 at Covington, 57 at Nashville, and 57 at Indianapolis. At Frankfort, the weather conditions were not available. Now for the official National Weather Service forecast for north-central Kentucky and south-central Indiana, including the Louisville metro area. Today, sunny. Highs in the lower 80s. East winds up to 10 miles an hour.
Tonight, mostly clear. Lows in the upper 50s. East winds up to 5 miles an hour. Thursday, mostly sunny. Highs in the mid-80s. South winds up to 5 miles an hour. Thursday night, mostly clear. Lows in the lower 60s. South winds up to 10 miles an hour. And now the extended forecast for the radio listening area. Friday and Friday night, partly cloudy. Highs in the mid-80s. Lows in the upper 60s. Saturday and Saturday night, mostly cloudy. A 20% chance of thunderstorms. Highs in the upper 80s. Lows around 70. Sunday and Sunday night, mostly cloudy with a 50% chance of thunderstorms. Highs in the upper 80s. Lows around 70. Monday and Monday night, mostly cloudy. Chance of showers and slight chance of thunderstorms. Highs in the upper 80s. Lows in the upper 60s. Chance of precipitation 30%. Tuesday and Tuesday night, partly cloudy. Chance of showers and slight chance of thunderstorms. Highs in the upper 80s. Lows in the upper 60s. Chance of precipitation 30%. 7 a.m. Eastern Daylight Time weather conditions across north central Kentucky and south central Indiana. At Louisville International, it was clear. The temperature was 59 degrees, the dew point 50, and the relative humidity 72%. The wind was north at 3 miles an hour. The pressure was 30.31 inches and rising. The report from Bowman Field was not available. Once again, at Louisville International, it was 59 degrees under clear skies. Elsewhere around the region, it was clear, with a temperature of 54 at Lexington, 56 at Jackson, and 54 at Bowling Green. Under clear skies, Paducah reported 53, Evansville reported 54, and Bloomington reported 52. It was partly cloudy, with a temperature of 56 at Covington, 57 at Nashville, and 57 at Indianapolis. At Frankfort, the weather conditions were not available. The current time is 7:17 a.m. Eastern Daylight Time. Now for the official National Weather Service forecast for North Central Kentucky and South Central Indiana, including the Louisville metro area. Today, sunny. Highs in the lower 80s. East winds up to 10 miles an hour. Tonight, mostly clear. Lows in the upper 50s. East winds up to 5 miles an hour. Thursday, mostly sunny. Highs in the mid-80s. South winds up to 5 miles an hour. Thursday night, mostly clear. Lows in the lower 60s. South winds up to 10 miles an hour. And now the extended forecast for the radio listening area. Friday and Friday night, partly cloudy. Highs in the mid-80s. Lows in the upper 60s. Saturday and Saturday night, mostly cloudy. A 20% chance of thunderstorms. Highs in the upper 80s. Lows around 70. Sunday and Sunday night, mostly cloudy with a 50% chance of thunderstorms. Highs in the upper 80s. Lows around 70. Monday and Monday night, mostly cloudy. Chance of showers and slight chance of thunderstorms. Highs in the upper 80s. Lows in the upper 60s. Chance of precipitation 30%. Tuesday and Tuesday night, partly cloudy. Chance of showers and slight chance of thunderstorms. Highs in the upper 80s. Lows in the upper 60s. Chance of precipitation 30%. 7 a.m. Eastern Daylight Time weather conditions across north central Kentucky and south central Indiana. At Louisville International, it was clear. The temperature was 59 degrees, the dew point 50, and the relative humidity 72%. The wind was north at 3 miles an hour. The pressure was 30.31 inches and rising. The report from Bowman Field was not available. Once again, at Louisville International, it was 59 degrees under clear skies. Elsewhere around the region, it was clear, with a temperature of 54 at Lexington, 56 at Jackson, and 54 at Bowling Green. Under clear skies, Paducah reported 53, Evansville reported 54,
and Bloomington reported 52. It was partly cloudy, with a temperature of 56 at Covington, 57 at Nashville, and 57 at Indianapolis. At Frankfort, the weather conditions were not available. Now for the official National Weather Service forecast for North Central Kentucky and South Central Indiana, including the Louisville metro area. Today, sunny. Highs in the lower 80s. East winds up to 10 miles an hour. Tonight, mostly clear. Lows in the upper 50s. East winds up to 5 miles an hour. Thursday, mostly sunny. Highs in the mid 80s. South winds up to 5 miles an hour. Thursday night, mostly clear. Lows in the lower 60s. South winds up to 10 miles an hour. And now the extended forecast for the radio listening area. Friday and Friday night, partly cloudy. Highs in the mid 80s. Lows in the upper 60s. Saturday and Saturday night, mostly cloudy. A 20% chance of thunderstorms. Highs in the upper 80s. Lows around 70. Sunday and Sunday night, mostly cloudy with a 50% chance of thunderstorms. Highs in the upper 80s. Lows around 70. Monday and Monday night, mostly cloudy. Chance of showers and slight chance of thunderstorms. Highs in the upper 80s. Lows in the upper 60s. Chance of precipitation 30%. Tuesday and Tuesday night, partly cloudy. Chance of showers and slight chance of thunderstorms. Highs in the upper 80s. Lows in the upper 60s. Chance of precipitation 30%. 7 a.m. Eastern Daylight Time weather conditions across North Central Kentucky and South Central Indiana. At Louisville International, it was clear. The temperature was 59 degrees, the dew point 50, and the relative humidity 72%. The wind was north at 3 miles an hour. The pressure was 30.31 inches and rising. The report from Bowman Field was not available. Once again, at Louisville International it was 59 degrees under clear skies. Elsewhere around the region, it was clear, with a temperature of 54 at Lexington, 56 at Jackson, and 54 at Bowling Green. Under clear skies, Paducah reported 53, Evansville reported 54, and Bloomington reported 52. It was partly cloudy, with a temperature of 56 at Covington, 57 at Nashville, and 57 at Indianapolis. At Frankfort, the weather conditions were not available. The current time is 7:22 a.m. Eastern Daylight Time. Now for the official National Weather Service forecast for North Central Kentucky and South Central Indiana, including the Louisville metro area. Today, sunny. Highs in the lower 80s. East winds up to 10 miles an hour. Tonight, mostly clear. Lows in the upper 50s. East winds up to 5 miles an hour. Thursday, mostly sunny. Highs in the mid-80s. South winds up to 5 miles an hour. Thursday night, mostly clear. Lows in the lower 60s. South winds up to 10 miles an hour. And now the extended forecast for the radio listening area. Friday and Friday night, partly cloudy. Highs in the mid-80s. Lows in the upper 60s. Saturday and Saturday night, mostly cloudy. A 20% chance of thunderstorms. Highs in the upper 80s. Lows around 70. Sunday and Sunday night, mostly cloudy with a 50% chance of thunderstorms. Highs in the upper 80s. Lows around 70. Monday and Monday night, mostly cloudy. Chance of showers and slight chance of thunderstorms. Highs in the upper 80s. Lows in the upper 60s. Chance of precipitation 30%. Tuesday and Tuesday night, partly cloudy. Chance of showers and slight chance of thunderstorms. Highs in the upper 80s. Lows in the upper 60s. Chance of precipitation 30%. 7 a.m. Eastern Daylight Time weather conditions across North Central Kentucky and South Central Indiana. At Louisville International, it was clear. The temperature was 59 degrees,
the dew point 50, and the relative humidity 72%. The wind was north at 3 miles an hour. The pressure was 30.31 inches and rising. The report from Bowman Field was not available. Once again, at Louisville International it was 59 degrees under clear skies. Elsewhere around the region, it was clear, with a temperature of 54 at Lexington, 56 at Jackson, and 54 at Bowling Green.

temperature of 56 at Covington, 57 at Nashville, and 57 at Indianapolis. At Frankfurt, the weather conditions were not available. Now for the official Central Indiana, including the Louisville metro area. Today, sunny. Highs in the lower 80s. East winds up to 10 miles an hour. Tonight, mostly clear. Lows in the upper 50s. East winds up to 5 miles an hour. Thursday, mostly sunny. Highs in the mid 80s. South winds up to 5 miles an hour. Thursday night, mostly clear. Lows in the lower 60s. South winds up to 10 miles an hour. And now the extended forecast for the radio listening area. Friday and Friday night, partly cloudy. Highs in the mid 80s. Lows in the upper 60s. Saturday and Saturday night, mostly cloudy. A 20% chance of thunderstorms. Highs in the upper 80s. Lows around 70. Sunday and Sunday night, mostly cloudy with a 50% chance of thunderstorms. Highs in the upper 80s. Lows around 70. Monday and Monday night, mostly cloudy. Chance of showers and slight chance of thunderstorms. Highs in the upper 80s. Lows in the upper 60s. Chance of precipitation 30%. Tuesday and Tuesday night, partly cloudy. Chance of showers and slight chance of thunderstorms. Highs in the upper 80s. Lows in the upper 60s. Chance of precipitation 30%. The current time is 7:27 a.m. Eastern Daylight Time. 7 a.m. Eastern Daylight Time weather conditions across north central Kentucky and south central Indiana. At Louisville International, it was clear. The temperature was 59 degrees, the dew point 50, and the relative humidity 72%. The wind was north at 3 miles an hour. The pressure was 30.31 inches and rising. The report from Bowman Field was not available. Once again, at Louisville International it was 59 degrees under clear skies. Elsewhere around the region, it was clear, with a temperature of 54 at Lexington, 56 at Jackson, and 54 at Bowling Green. Under clear skies, Paducah reported 53, Evansville reported 54, and Bloomington reported 52. It was partly cloudy, with a temperature of 56 at Covington, 57 at Nashville, and 57 at Indianapolis. At Frankfurt, the weather conditions were not available. Now for the official National Weather Service forecast for north central Kentucky and south central Indiana, including the Louisville metro area. Today, sunny. Highs in the lower 80s. East winds up to 10 miles an hour. Tonight, mostly clear. Lows in the upper 50s. East winds up to 5 miles an hour. Thursday, mostly sunny. Highs in the mid 80s. South winds up to 5 miles an hour. Thursday night, mostly clear. Lows in the lower 60s. South winds up to 10 miles an hour. And now the extended forecast for the radio listening area. Friday and Friday night, partly cloudy. Highs in the mid 80s. Lows in the upper 60s. Saturday and Saturday night, mostly cloudy. A 20% chance of thunderstorms. Highs in the upper 80s. Lows around 70. Sunday and Sunday night, mostly cloudy with a 50% chance of thunderstorms. Highs in the upper 80s. Lows around 70. Monday and Monday night, mostly cloudy. Chance of showers and slight chance of thunderstorms. Highs in the upper 80s. Lows in the upper 60s. Chance of precipitation 30%. Tuesday and Tuesday night, partly cloudy. Chance of showers and slight chance of thunderstorms. Highs in the upper 80s. Lows in the upper 60s. Chance of precipitation 30%. 7 a.m. Eastern Daylight Time weather conditions across north central Kentucky and south central Indiana. At Louisville International, it was clear. The temperature was 59 degrees, the dew point 50, and the relative humidity 72%. The wind was north at 3 miles an hour. The pressure was 30.31 inches and rising.

report from Bowman Field was not available. Once again, at Louisville International, it was 59 degrees under clear skies. Elsewhere around the region, it was clear, with a temperature of 54 at Lexington, 56 at Jackson, and 54 at Bowling Green. Under clear skies, Paducah reported 53, Evansville reported 54, and Bloomington reported 52. It was partly cloudy, with a temperature of 56 at Covington, 57 at Nashville, and 57 at Indianapolis. At Frankfort, the weather conditions were not available. Now for the official National Weather Service forecast for North Central Kentucky and South Central Indiana, including the Louisville metro area. Today, sunny. Highs in the lower 80s. East winds up to 10 miles an hour. Tonight, mostly clear. Lows in the upper 50s. East winds up to 5 miles an hour. Thursday, mostly sunny. Highs in the mid-80s. South winds up to 5 miles an hour. Thursday night, mostly clear. Lows in the lower 60s. South winds up to 10 miles an hour. And now the extended forecast for the radio listening area. Friday and Friday night, partly cloudy. Highs in the mid-80s. Lows in the upper 60s. Saturday and Saturday night, mostly cloudy. A 20% chance of thunderstorms. Highs in the upper 80s. Lows around 70. Sunday and Sunday night, mostly cloudy with a 50% chance of thunderstorms. Highs in the upper 80s. Lows around 70. Monday and Monday night, mostly cloudy. Chance of showers and slight chance of thunderstorms. Highs in the upper 80s. Lows in the upper 60s. Chance of precipitation 30%. Tuesday and Tuesday night, partly cloudy. Chance of showers and slight chance of thunderstorms. Highs in the upper 80s. Lows in the upper 60s. Chance of precipitation 30%. The current time is 7:32 a.m. Eastern Daylight Time. 7 a.m. Eastern Daylight Time weather conditions across North Central Kentucky and South Central Indiana. At Louisville International, it was clear. The temperature was 59 degrees, the dew point 50, and the relative humidity 72%. The wind was north at 3 miles an hour. The pressure was 30.31 inches and rising. The report from Bowman Field was not available. Once again, at Louisville International, it was 59 degrees under clear skies. Elsewhere around the region, it was clear, with a temperature of 54 at Lexington, 56 at Jackson, and 54 at Bowling Green. Under clear skies, Paducah reported 53, Evansville reported 54, and Bloomington reported 52. It was partly cloudy, with a temperature of 56 at Covington, 57 at Nashville, and 57 at Indianapolis. At Frankfort, the weather conditions were not available. Now for the official National Weather Service forecast for North Central Kentucky and South Central Indiana, including the Louisville metro area. Today, sunny. Highs in the lower 80s. East winds up to 10 miles an hour. Tonight, mostly clear. Lows in the upper 50s. East winds up to 5 miles an hour. Thursday, mostly sunny. Highs in the mid-80s. South winds up to 5 miles an hour. Thursday night, mostly clear. Lows in the lower 60s. South winds up to 10 miles an hour. And now the extended forecast for the radio listening area. Friday and Friday night, partly cloudy. Highs in the mid-80s. Lows in the upper 60s. Saturday and Saturday night, mostly cloudy. A 20% chance of thunderstorms. Highs in the upper 80s. Lows around 70. Sunday and Sunday night, mostly cloudy with a 50% chance of thunderstorms. Highs in the upper 80s. Lows around 70. Monday and Monday night, mostly cloudy. Chance of showers and slight chance of thunderstorms. Highs in the upper 80s. Lows in the upper 60s. Chance of precipitation 30%. Tuesday and Tuesday night, partly cloudy. Chance of showers and slight chance of thunderstorms.
highs in the upper 80s, lows in the upper 60s, chance of precipitation 30%. 7 a.m. Eastern Daylight Time weather conditions across north-central Kentucky and south-central Indiana. At Louisville International, it was clear. The temperature was 59 degrees, the dew point 50, and the relative humidity 72%. The wind was north at 3 miles an hour. The pressure was 30.31 inches and rising. The report from Bowman Field was not available. Once again, at Louisville International, it was 59 degrees under clear skies. Elsewhere around the region, it was clear, with a temperature of 54 at Lexington, 56 at Jackson, and 54 at Bowling Green. Under clear skies, Paducah reported 53, Evansville reported 54, and Bloomington reported 52. It was partly cloudy, with a temperature of 56 at Covington, 57 at Nashville, and 57 at Indianapolis. At Frankfort, the weather conditions were not available. Now for the official National Weather Service forecast for north-central Kentucky and south-central Indiana, including the Louisville metro area. Today, sunny. Highs in the lower 80s. East winds up to 10 miles an hour. Tonight, mostly clear. Lows in the upper 50s. East winds up to 5 miles an hour. Thursday, mostly sunny. Highs in the mid-80s. South winds up to 5 miles an hour. Thursday night, mostly clear. Lows in the lower 60s. South winds up to 10 miles an hour. And now the extended forecast for the radio listening area. Friday and Friday night, partly cloudy. Highs in the mid-80s. Lows in the upper 60s. Saturday and Saturday night, mostly cloudy. A 20% chance of thunderstorms. Highs in the upper 80s. Lows around 70. Sunday and Sunday night, mostly cloudy with a 50% chance of thunderstorms. Highs in the upper 80s. Lows around 70. Monday and Monday night, mostly cloudy. Chance of showers and slight chance of thunderstorms. Highs in the upper 80s. Lows in the upper 60s. Chance of precipitation 30%. Tuesday and Tuesday night, partly cloudy. Chance of showers and slight chance of thunderstorms. Highs in the upper 80s. Lows in the upper 60s. Chance of precipitation 30%. The current time is 7:38 a.m. Eastern Daylight Time. 7 a.m. Eastern Daylight Time weather conditions across north-central Kentucky and south-central Indiana. At Louisville International, it was clear. The temperature was 59 degrees, the dew point 50, and the relative humidity 72%. The wind was north at 3 miles an hour. The pressure was 30.31 inches and rising. The report from Bowman Field was not available. Once again, at Louisville International, it was 59 degrees under clear skies. Elsewhere around the region, it was clear, with a temperature of 54 at Lexington, 56 at Jackson, and 54 at Bowling Green. Under clear skies, Paducah reported 53, Evansville reported 54, and Bloomington reported 52. It was partly cloudy, with a temperature of 56 at Covington, 57 at Nashville, and 57 at Indianapolis. At Frankfort, the weather conditions were not available. Now for the official National Weather Service forecast for north-central Kentucky and south-central Indiana, including the Louisville metro area. Today, sunny. Highs in the lower 80s. East winds up to 10 miles an hour. Tonight, mostly clear. Lows in the upper 50s. East winds up to 5 miles an hour. Thursday, mostly sunny. Highs in the mid-80s. South winds up to 5 miles an hour. Thursday night, mostly clear. Lows in the lower 60s. South winds up to 10 miles an hour. And now the extended forecast for the radio listening area. Friday and Friday night, partly cloudy. Highs in the mid-80s. Lows in the upper 60s. Saturday and Saturday night, mostly cloudy. A 20% chance of thunderstorms. Highs in the upper 80s. Lows around 70.
Sunday and Sunday night, mostly cloudy with a 50% chance of thunderstorms. Highs in the upper 80s. Lows around 70. Monday and Monday night, mostly cloudy. Chance of showers and slight chance of thunderstorms. Highs in the upper 80s. Lows in the upper 60s. Chance of precipitation 30%. Tuesday and Tuesday night, partly cloudy. Chance of showers and slight chance of thunderstorms. Highs in the upper 80s. Lows in the upper 60s. Chance of precipitation 30%. 7 a.m. Eastern Daylight Time weather conditions across north central Kentucky and south central Indiana. At Louisville International, it was clear. The temperature was 59 degrees, the dew point 50, and the relative humidity 72%. The wind was north at 3 miles an hour. The pressure was 30.31 inches and rising. The report from Bowman Field was not available. Once again, at Louisville International, it was 59 degrees under clear skies. Elsewhere around the region, it was clear, with a temperature of 54 at Lexington, 56 at Jackson, and 54 at Bowling Green. Under clear skies, Paducah reported 53, Evansville reported 54, and Bloomington reported 52. It was partly cloudy, with a temperature of 56 at Covington, 57 at Nashville, and 57 at Indianapolis. At Frankfort, the weather conditions were not available. 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The current time is 7:42 a.m. Eastern Daylight Time. Now for the official National Weather Service forecast for North Central Kentucky and South Central Indiana, including the Louisville metro area. Today, sunny. Highs in the lower 80s. East winds up to 10 miles an hour. Tonight, mostly clear. Lows in the upper 50s. East winds up to 5 miles an hour. Thursday, mostly sunny. Highs in the mid 80s. South winds up to 5 miles an hour. Thursday night, mostly clear. Lows in the lower 60s. South winds up to 10 miles an hour. And now the extended forecast for the radio listening area. Friday and Friday night, partly cloudy. Highs in the mid-80s. Lows in the upper 60s. Saturday and Saturday night, mostly cloudy. A 20% chance of thunderstorms. Highs in the upper 80s. Lows around 70. Sunday and Sunday night, mostly cloudy with a 50% chance of thunderstorms. Highs in the upper 80s. Lows around 70. Monday and Monday night, mostly cloudy. Chance of showers and slight chance of thunderstorms. Highs in the upper 80s. Lows in the upper 60s. Chance of precipitation 30%. Tuesday and Tuesday night, partly cloudy. Chance of showers and slight chance of thunderstorms. Highs in the upper 80s. Lows in the upper 60s. Chance of precipitation 30%. 7 a.m. Eastern Daylight Time weather conditions across north central Kentucky and south central Indiana. At Louisville International, it was clear. The temperature was 59 degrees, the dew point 50, and the relative humidity 72%. The wind was north at 3 miles an hour. The pressure was 30.31 inches and rising. The report from Bowman Field was not available. Once again, at Louisville International, it was 59 degrees under clear skies. Elsewhere around the region, it was clear, with a temperature of 54 at Lexington, 56 at Jackson, and 54 at Bowling Green. Under clear skies, Paducah reported 53, Evansville reported 54, and Bloomington reported 52. It was partly cloudy, with a temperature of 56 at Covington, 57 at Nashville, and 57 at Indianapolis. At Frankfort, the weather conditions were not available. Now for the official National Weather Service forecast for north central Kentucky and south central Indiana, including the Louisville metro area. Today, sunny.
highs in the lower 80s. East winds up to 10 miles an hour. Tonight, mostly clear. Lows in the upper 50s. East winds up to 5 miles an hour. Thursday, mostly sunny. Highs in the mid 80s. South winds up to 5 miles an hour. Thursday night, mostly clear. Lows in the lower 60s. South winds up to 10 miles an hour. And now the extended forecast for the radio listening area. Friday and Friday night, partly cloudy. Highs in the mid 80s. Lows in the upper 60s. Saturday and Saturday night, mostly cloudy. A 20% chance of thunderstorms. Highs in the upper 80s. Lows around 70. Sunday and Sunday night, mostly cloudy with a 50% chance of thunderstorms. Highs in the upper 80s. Lows around 70. Monday and Monday night, mostly cloudy. Chance of showers and slight chance of thunderstorms. Highs in the upper 80s. Lows in the upper 60s. Chance of precipitation 30%. Tuesday and Tuesday night, partly cloudy. Chance of showers and slight chance of thunderstorms. Highs in the upper 80s. Lows in the upper 60s. Chance of precipitation 30%. 7 a.m. Eastern Daylight Time weather conditions across north central Kentucky and south central Indiana. At Louisville International, it was clear. The temperature was 59 degrees, the dew point 50, and the relative humidity 72%. The wind was north at 3 miles an hour. The pressure was 30.31 inches and rising. The report from Bowman Field was not available. Once again, at Louisville International, it was 59 degrees under clear skies. Elsewhere around the region, it was clear, with a temperature of 54 at Lexington, 56 at Jackson, and 54 at Bowling Green. Under clear skies, Paducah reported 53, Evansville reported 54, and Bloomington reported 52. It was partly cloudy, with a temperature of 56 at Covington, 57 at Nashville, and 57 at Indianapolis. At Frankfort, the weather conditions were not available. The current time is 7:47 a.m. Eastern Daylight Time. Now for the official National Weather Service forecast for north central Kentucky and south central Indiana, including the Louisville metro area. Today, sunny. Highs in the lower 80s. East winds up to 10 miles an hour. Tonight, mostly clear. Lows in the upper 50s. East winds up to 5 miles an hour. Thursday, mostly sunny. Highs in the mid-80s. South winds up to 5 miles an hour. Thursday night, mostly clear. Lows in the lower 60s. South winds up to 10 miles an hour. And now the extended forecast for the radio listening area. Friday and Friday night, partly cloudy. Highs in the mid-80s. Lows in the upper 60s. Saturday and Saturday night, mostly cloudy. A 20% chance of thunderstorms. Highs in the upper 80s. Lows around 70. Sunday and Sunday night, mostly cloudy with a 50% chance of thunderstorms. Highs in the upper 80s. Lows around 70. Monday and Monday night, mostly cloudy. Chance of showers and slight chance of thunderstorms. Highs in the upper 80s. Lows in the upper 60s. Chance of precipitation 30%. Tuesday and Tuesday night, partly cloudy. Chance of showers and slight chance of thunderstorms. Highs in the upper 80s. Lows in the upper 60s. Chance of precipitation 30%. 7 a.m. Eastern Daylight Time weather conditions across north central Kentucky and south central Indiana. At Louisville International, it was clear. The temperature was 59 degrees, the dew point 50, and the relative humidity 72%. The wind was north at 3 miles an hour. The pressure was 30.31 inches and rising. The report from Bowman Field was not available. Once again, at Louisville International, it was 59 degrees under clear skies. Elsewhere around the region, it was clear, with a temperature of 54 at Lexington, 56 at Jackson, and 54 at Bowling Green.
under clear skies. Paducah reported 53, Evansville reported 54, and Bloomington reported 52. It was partly cloudy, with a temperature of 56 at Covington, 57 at Nashville, and 57 at Indianapolis. At Frankfort, the weather conditions were not available. Now for the official National Weather Service forecast for North Central Kentucky and South Central Indiana, including the Louisville metro area. Today, sunny. Highs in the lower 80s. East winds up to 10 miles an hour. Tonight, mostly clear. Lows in the upper 50s. East winds up to 5 miles an hour. Thursday, mostly sunny. Highs in the mid 80s. South winds up to 5 miles an hour. Thursday night, mostly clear. Lows in the lower 60s. South winds up to 10 miles an hour. And now the extended forecast for the radio listening area. Friday and Friday night, partly cloudy. Highs in the mid-80s. Lows in the upper 60s. Saturday and Saturday night, mostly cloudy. A 20% chance of thunderstorms. Highs in the upper 80s. Lows around 70. Sunday and Sunday night, mostly cloudy with a 50% chance of thunderstorms. Highs in the upper 80s. Lows around 70. Monday and Monday night, mostly cloudy. Chance of showers and slight chance of thunderstorms. Highs in the upper 80s. Lows in the upper 60s. Chance of precipitation 30%. Tuesday and Tuesday night, partly cloudy. Chance of showers and slight chance of thunderstorms. Highs in the upper 80s. Lows in the upper 60s. Chance of precipitation 30%. The current time is 7:52 a.m. Eastern Daylight Time. 7 a.m. Eastern Daylight Time weather conditions across North Central Kentucky and South Central Indiana. At Louisville International, it was clear. The temperature was 59 degrees, the dew point 50, and the relative humidity 72%. The wind was north at 3 miles an hour. The pressure was 30.31 inches and rising. The report from Bowman Field was not available. Once again, at Louisville International it was 59 degrees under clear skies. Elsewhere around the region, it was clear, with a temperature of 54 at Lexington, 56 at Jackson, and 54 at Bowling Green. Under clear skies, Paducah reported 53, Evansville reported 54, and Bloomington reported 52. It was partly cloudy, with a temperature of 56 at Covington, 57 at Nashville, and 57 at Indianapolis. At Frankfort, the weather conditions were not available. Now for the official National Weather Service forecast for North Central Kentucky and South Central Indiana, including the Louisville metro area. Today, sunny. Highs in the lower 80s. East winds up to 10 miles an hour. Tonight, mostly clear. Lows in the upper 50s. East winds up to 5 miles an hour. Thursday, mostly sunny. Highs in the mid 80s. South winds up to 5 miles an hour. Thursday night, mostly clear. Lows in the lower 60s. South winds up to 10 miles an hour. And now the extended forecast for the radio listening area. Friday and Friday night, partly cloudy. Highs in the mid-80s. Lows in the upper 60s. Saturday and Saturday night, mostly cloudy. A 20% chance of thunderstorms. Highs in the upper 80s. Lows around 70. Sunday and Sunday night, mostly cloudy with a 50% chance of thunderstorms. Highs in the upper 80s. Lows around 70. Monday and Monday night, mostly cloudy. Chance of showers and slight chance of thunderstorms. Highs in the upper 80s. Lows in the upper 60s. Chance of precipitation 30%. Tuesday and Tuesday night, partly cloudy. Chance of showers and slight chance of thunderstorms. Highs in the upper 80s. Lows in the upper 60s. Chance of precipitation 30%. 7 a.m. Eastern Daylight Time weather conditions across North Central Kentucky and South Central Indiana. At Louisville International, it was clear.
The temperature was 59 degrees, the dew point 50, and the relative humidity 72%. The wind was north at 3 miles an hour. The pressure was 30.31 inches and rising. The report from Bowman Field was not available. Once again, at Louisville International, it was 59 degrees under clear skies. Elsewhere around the region, it was clear, with a temperature of 54 at Lexington, 56 at Jackson, and 54 at Bowling Green. Under clear skies, Paducah reported 53, Evansville reported 54, and Bloomington reported 52. It was partly cloudy, with a temperature of 56 at Covington, 57 at Nashville, and 57 at Indianapolis. At Frankfort, the weather conditions were not available. Now for the official National Weather Service forecast for North Central Kentucky and South Central Indiana, including the Louisville metro area. Today, sunny. Highs in the lower 80s. East winds up to 10 miles an hour. Tonight, mostly clear. Lows in the upper 50s. East winds up to 5 miles an hour. Thursday, mostly sunny. Highs in the mid-80s. South winds up to 5 miles an hour. Thursday night, mostly clear. Lows in the lower 60s. South winds up to 10 miles an hour. And now the extended forecast for the radio listening area. Friday and Friday night, partly cloudy. Highs in the mid-80s. Lows in the upper 60s. Saturday and Saturday night, mostly cloudy. A 20% chance of thunderstorms. Highs in the upper 80s. Lows around 70. Sunday and Sunday night, mostly cloudy with a 50% chance of thunderstorms. Highs in the upper 80s. Lows around 70. Monday and Monday night, mostly cloudy. Chance of showers and slight chance of thunderstorms. Highs in the upper 80s. Lows in the upper 60s. Chance of precipitation 30%. Tuesday and Tuesday night, partly cloudy. Chance of showers and slight chance of thunderstorms. Highs in the upper 80s. Lows in the upper 60s. Chance of precipitation 30%. The current time is 7:57 a.m. Eastern Daylight Time. 7 a.m. Eastern Daylight Time weather conditions across north central Kentucky and south central Indiana. At Louisville International, it was clear. The temperature was 59 degrees, the dew point 50, and the relative humidity 72%. The wind was north at 3 miles an hour. The pressure was 30.31 inches and rising. The report from Bowman Field was not available. Once again, at Louisville International, it was 59 degrees under clear skies. Elsewhere around the region, it was clear, with a temperature of 54 at Lexington, 56 at Jackson, and 54 at Bowling Green. Under clear skies, Paducah reported 53, Evansville reported 54, and Bloomington reported 52. It was partly cloudy, with a temperature of 56 at Covington, 57 at Nashville, and 57 at Indianapolis. At Frankfort, the weather conditions were not available. Now for the official National Weather Service forecast for North Central Kentucky and South Central Indiana, including the Louisville metro area. Today, sunny. Highs in the lower 80s. East winds up to 10 miles an hour. Tonight, mostly clear. Lows in the upper 50s. East winds up to 5 miles an hour. Thursday, mostly sunny. Highs in the mid-80s. South winds up to 5 miles an hour. Thursday night, mostly clear. Lows in the lower 60s. South winds up to 10 miles an hour. And now the extended forecast for the radio listening area. Friday and Friday night, partly cloudy. Highs in the mid-80s. Lows in the upper 60s. Saturday and Saturday night, mostly cloudy. A 20% chance of thunderstorms. Highs in the upper 80s. Lows around 70. Sunday and Sunday night, mostly cloudy with a 50% chance of thunderstorms. Highs in the upper 80s. Lows around 70. Monday and Monday night, mostly cloudy. Chance of showers and slight chance of thunderstorms. Highs in the upper 80s.
lows in the upper 60s. Chance of precipitation 30%. Tuesday and Tuesday night, partly cloudy. Chance of showers and slight chance of thunderstorms. Highs in the upper 80s. Lows in the upper 60s. Chance of precipitation 30%. 7 a.m. Eastern Daylight Time weather conditions across north central Kentucky and south central Indiana. At Louisville International, it was clear. The temperature was 59 degrees, the dew point 50, and the relative humidity 72%. The wind was north at 3 miles an hour. The pressure was 30.31 inches and rising. The report from Bowman Field was not available. Once again, at Louisville International, it was 59 degrees under clear skies. Elsewhere around the region, it was clear, with a temperature of 54 at Lexington, 56 at Jackson, and 54 at Bowling Green. Under clear skies, Paducah reported 53, Evansville reported 54, and Bloomington reported 52. It was partly cloudy, with a temperature of 56 at Covington, 57 at Nashville, and 57 at Indianapolis. At Frankfort, the weather conditions were not available. Now for the official National Weather Service forecast for north central Kentucky and south central Indiana, including the Louisville metro area. Today, sunny. Highs in the lower 80s. East winds up to 10 miles an hour. Tonight, mostly clear. Lows in the upper 50s. East winds up to 5 miles an hour. Thursday, mostly sunny. Highs in the mid-80s. South winds up to 5 miles an hour. Thursday night, mostly clear. Lows in the lower 60s. South winds up to 10 miles an hour. And now the extended forecast for the radio listening area. Friday and Friday night, partly cloudy. Highs in the mid-80s. Lows in the upper 60s. Saturday and Saturday night, mostly cloudy. A 20% chance of thunderstorms. Highs in the upper 80s. Lows around 70. Sunday and Sunday night, mostly cloudy with a 50% chance of thunderstorms. Highs in the upper 80s. Lows around 70. Monday and Monday night, mostly cloudy. Chance of showers and slight chance of thunderstorms. Highs in the upper 80s. Lows in the upper 60s. Chance of precipitation 30%. Tuesday and Tuesday night, partly cloudy. Chance of showers and slight chance of thunderstorms. Highs in the upper 80s. Lows in the upper 60s. Chance of precipitation 30%. The current time is 8:03 a.m. Eastern Daylight Time. 8 a.m. Eastern Daylight Time weather conditions across north central Kentucky and south central Indiana. The report from Louisville International was not available. The report from Bowman Field was not available. Elsewhere around the region, at Lexington, it was sunny, with a temperature of 62. Now for the official National Weather Service forecast for north central Kentucky and south central Indiana, including the Louisville metro area. Today, sunny. Highs in the lower 80s. East winds up to 10 miles an hour. Tonight, mostly clear. Lows in the upper 50s. East winds up to 5 miles an hour. Thursday, mostly sunny. Highs in the mid-80s. South winds up to 5 miles an hour. Thursday night, mostly clear. Lows in the lower 60s. South winds up to 10 miles an hour. And now the extended forecast for the radio listening area. Friday and Friday night, partly cloudy. Highs in the mid-80s. Lows in the upper 60s. Saturday and Saturday night, mostly cloudy. A 20% chance of thunderstorms. Highs in the upper 80s. Lows around 70. Sunday and Sunday night, mostly cloudy with a 50% chance of thunderstorms. Highs in the upper 80s. Lows around 70. Monday and Monday night, mostly cloudy. Chance of showers and slight chance of thunderstorms. Highs in the upper 80s. Lows in the upper 60s. Chance of precipitation 30%. Tuesday and Tuesday night, partly cloudy.
chance of showers and slight chance of thunderstorms. Highs in the upper 80s. Lows in the upper 60s. Chance of precipitation 30%. 8 a.m. Eastern Daylight Time weather conditions across north-central Kentucky and south-central Indiana. The report from Louisville International was not available. The report from Bowman Field was not available. Elsewhere around the region, at Lexington, it was sunny, with a temperature of 62. Now for the official National Weather Service forecast for north-central Kentucky and south-central Indiana, including the Louisville metro area. Today, sunny. Highs in the lower 80s. East winds up to 10 miles an hour. Tonight, mostly clear. Lows in the upper 50s. East winds up to 5 miles an hour. Thursday, mostly sunny. Highs in the mid 80s. South winds up to 5 miles an hour. Thursday night, mostly clear. Lows in the lower 60s. South winds up to 10 miles an hour. And now the extended forecast for the radio listening area. Friday and Friday night, partly cloudy. Highs in the mid-80s. Lows in the upper 60s. Saturday and Saturday night, mostly cloudy. A 20% chance of thunderstorms. Highs in the upper 80s. Lows around 70. Sunday and Sunday night, mostly cloudy with a 50% chance of thunderstorms. Highs in the upper 80s. Lows around 70. Monday and Monday night, mostly cloudy. Chance of showers and slight chance of thunderstorms. Highs in the upper 80s. Lows in the upper 60s. Chance of precipitation 30%. Tuesday and Tuesday night, partly cloudy. Chance of showers and slight chance of thunderstorms. Highs in the upper 80s. Lows in the upper 60s. Chance of precipitation 30%. The current time is 8:07 a.m. Eastern Daylight Time. 8 a.m. Eastern Daylight Time weather conditions across north-central Kentucky and south-central Indiana. The report from Louisville International was not available. The report from Bowman Field was not available. Elsewhere around the region, at Lexington, it was sunny, with a temperature of 62. Now for the official National Weather Service forecast for north-central Kentucky and south-central Indiana, including the Louisville metro area. Today, sunny. Highs in the lower 80s. East winds up to 10 miles an hour. Tonight, mostly clear. Lows in the upper 50s. East winds up to 5 miles an hour. Thursday, mostly sunny. Highs in the mid-80s. South winds up to 5 miles an hour. Thursday night, mostly clear. Lows in the lower 60s. South winds up to 10 miles an hour. And now the extended forecast for the radio listening area. Friday and Friday night, partly cloudy. Highs in the mid-80s. Lows in the upper 60s. Saturday and Saturday night, mostly cloudy. A 20% chance of thunderstorms. Highs in the upper 80s. Lows around 70. Sunday and Sunday night, mostly cloudy with a 50% chance of thunderstorms. Highs in the upper 80s. Lows around 70. Monday and Monday night, mostly cloudy. Chance of showers and slight chance of thunderstorms. Highs in the upper 80s. Lows in the upper 60s. Chance of precipitation 30%. Tuesday and Tuesday night, partly cloudy. Chance of showers and slight chance of thunderstorms. Highs in the upper 80s. Lows in the upper 60s. Chance of precipitation 30%. 8 a.m. Eastern Daylight Time weather conditions across north-central Kentucky and south-central Indiana. The report from Louisville International was not available. The report from Bowman Field was not available. Elsewhere around the region, at Lexington, it was sunny, with a temperature of 62. Now for the official National Weather Service forecast for north-central Kentucky and south-central Indiana, including the Louisville metro area. Today, sunny. Highs in the lower 80s. East winds up to 10 miles an hour. Tonight, mostly clear.
lows in the upper 50s. East winds up to 5 miles an hour. Thursday, mostly sunny. Highs in the mid-80s. South winds up to 5 miles an hour. Thursday night, mostly clear. Lows in the lower 60s. South winds up to 10 miles an hour. And now the extended forecast for the radio listening area. Friday and Friday night, partly cloudy. Highs in the mid-80s. Lows in the upper 60s. Saturday and Saturday night, mostly cloudy. A 20% chance of thunderstorms. Highs in the upper 80s. Lows around 70. Sunday and Sunday night, mostly cloudy with a 50% chance of thunderstorms. Highs in the upper 80s. Lows around 70. Monday and Monday night, mostly cloudy. Chance of showers and slight chance of thunderstorms. Highs in the upper 80s. Lows in the upper 60s. Chance of precipitation 30%. Tuesday and Tuesday night, partly cloudy. Chance of showers and slight chance of thunderstorms. Highs in the upper 80s. Lows in the upper 60s. Chance of precipitation 30%. 8 a.m. Eastern Daylight Time weather conditions across north central Kentucky and south central Indiana. At Louisville International, it was mostly sunny. The temperature was 62 degrees, the dew point 50, and the relative humidity 64%. The wind was north at 5 miles an hour. The pressure was 30.34 inches and rising. The report from Bowman Field was not available. Once again, at Louisville International, it was 62 degrees under mostly sunny skies. Elsewhere around the region, it was sunny, with a temperature of 62 at Lexington, 62 at Covington, 58 at Jackson, 59 at Bowling Green, and 63 at Nashville. Under sunny skies, Paducah reported 58, Evansville reported 61, Bloomington reported 61, and Indianapolis reported 62. At Frankfort, the weather conditions were not available. 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The current time is 8:13 a.m. Eastern Daylight Time. Now for the official National Weather Service forecast for north central Kentucky and south central Indiana, including the Louisville metro area. Today, sunny. Highs in the lower 80s. East winds up to 10 miles an hour. Tonight, mostly clear. Lows in the upper 50s. East winds up to 5 miles an hour. Thursday, mostly sunny. Highs in the mid 80s. South winds up to 5 miles an hour. Thursday night, mostly clear. Lows in the lower 60s. South winds up to 10 miles an hour. And now the extended forecast for the radio listening area. Friday and Friday night, partly cloudy. Highs in the mid-80s. Lows in the upper 60s. Saturday and Saturday night, mostly cloudy. A 20% chance of thunderstorms. Highs in the upper 80s. Lows around 70. Sunday and Sunday night, mostly cloudy with a 50% chance of thunderstorms. Highs in the upper 80s. Lows around 70. Monday and Monday night, mostly cloudy. Chance of showers and slight chance of thunderstorms. Highs in the upper 80s. Lows in the upper 60s. Chance of precipitation 30%. Tuesday and Tuesday night, partly cloudy. Chance of showers and slight chance of thunderstorms. Highs in the upper 80s. Lows in the upper 60s. Chance of precipitation 30%. 8 a.m. Eastern Daylight Time weather conditions across north central Kentucky and south central Indiana. At Louisville International, it was mostly sunny. The temperature was 62 degrees, the dew point 50, and the relative humidity 64%. The wind was north at 5 miles an hour. The pressure was 30.34 inches and rising. The report from Bowman Field was not available.
Once again, at Louisville International, it was 62 degrees under mostly sunny skies. Elsewhere around the region, it was sunny, with a temperature of 62 at Lexington, 62 at Covington, 58 at Jackson, 59 at Bowling Green, and 63 at Nashville. Under sunny skies, Paducah reported 58, Evansville reported 61, Bloomington reported 61, and Indianapolis reported 62. At Frankfort, the weather conditions were not available. Now for the official National Weather Service forecast for North Central Kentucky and South Central Indiana, including the Louisville metro area. Today, sunny. Highs in the lower 80s. East winds up to 10 miles an hour. Tonight, mostly clear. Lows in the upper 50s. East winds up to 5 miles an hour. Thursday, mostly sunny. Highs in the mid 80s. South winds up to 5 miles an hour. Thursday night, mostly clear. Lows in the lower 60s. South winds up to 10 miles an hour. And now the extended forecast for the radio listening area. Friday and Friday night, partly cloudy. Highs in the mid 80s. Lows in the upper 60s. Saturday and Saturday night, mostly cloudy. A 20% chance of thunderstorms. Highs in the upper 80s. Lows around 70. Sunday and Sunday night, mostly cloudy with a 50% chance of thunderstorms. Highs in the upper 80s. Lows around 70. Monday and Monday night, mostly cloudy. Chance of showers and slight chance of thunderstorms. Highs in the upper 80s. Lows in the upper 60s. Chance of precipitation 30%. Tuesday and Tuesday night, partly cloudy. Chance of showers and slight chance of thunderstorms. Highs in the upper 80s. Lows in the upper 60s. Chance of precipitation 30%. The current time is 8:17 a.m. Eastern Daylight Time. 8 a.m. Eastern Daylight Time weather conditions across North Central Kentucky and South Central Indiana. At Louisville International, it was mostly sunny. The temperature was 62 degrees, the dew point 50, and the relative humidity 64%. The wind was north at 5 miles an hour. The pressure was 30.34 inches and rising. The report from Bowman Field was not available. Once again, at Louisville International, it was 62 degrees under mostly sunny skies. Elsewhere around the region, it was sunny, with a temperature of 62 at Lexington, 62 at Covington, 58 at Jackson, 59 at Bowling Green, and 63 at Nashville. Under sunny skies, Paducah reported 58, Evansville reported 61, Bloomington reported 61, and Indianapolis reported 62. At Frankfort, the weather conditions were not available. Now for the official National Weather Service forecast for North Central Kentucky and South Central Indiana, including the Louisville metro area. Today, sunny. Highs in the lower 80s. East winds up to 10 miles an hour. Tonight, mostly clear. Lows in the upper 50s. East winds up to 5 miles an hour. Thursday, mostly sunny. Highs in the mid 80s. South winds up to 5 miles an hour. Thursday night, mostly clear. Lows in the lower 60s. South winds up to 10 miles an hour. And now the extended forecast for the radio listening area. Friday and Friday night, partly cloudy. Highs in the mid 80s. Lows in the upper 60s. Saturday and Saturday night, mostly cloudy. A 20% chance of thunderstorms. Highs in the upper 80s. Lows around 70. Sunday and Sunday night, mostly cloudy with a 50% chance of thunderstorms. Highs in the upper 80s. Lows around 70. Monday and Monday night, mostly cloudy. Chance of showers and slight chance of thunderstorms. Highs in the upper 80s. Lows in the upper 60s. Chance of precipitation 30%. Tuesday and Tuesday night, partly cloudy. Chance of showers and slight chance of thunderstorms. Highs in the upper 80s. Lows in the upper 60s. Chance of precipitation 30%.
8 a.m. Eastern Daylight Time weather conditions across north-central Kentucky and south-central Indiana. At Louisville International, it was mostly sunny. The temperature was 62 degrees, the dew point 50, and the relative humidity 64%. The wind was north at 5 miles an hour. The pressure was 30.34 inches and rising. The report from Bowman Field was not available. Once again, at Louisville International, it was 62 degrees under mostly sunny skies. Elsewhere around the region, it was sunny, with a temperature of 62 at Lexington, 62 at Covington, 58 at Jackson, 59 at Bowling Green, and 63 at Nashville. Under sunny skies, Paducah reported 58, Evansville reported 61, Bloomington reported 61, and Indianapolis reported 62. At Frankfort, the weather conditions were not available. Now for the official National Weather Service forecast for north-central Kentucky and south-central Indiana, including the Louisville metro area. Today, sunny. Highs in the lower 80s. East winds up to 10 miles an hour. Tonight, mostly clear. Lows in the upper 50s. East winds up to 5 miles an hour. Thursday, mostly sunny. Highs in the mid 80s. South winds up to 5 miles an hour. Thursday night, mostly clear. Lows in the lower 60s. South winds up to 10 miles an hour. And now the extended forecast for the radio listening area. Friday and Friday night, partly cloudy. Highs in the mid-80s. Lows in the upper 60s. Saturday and Saturday night, mostly cloudy. A 20% chance of thunderstorms. Highs in the upper 80s. Lows around 70. Sunday and Sunday night, mostly cloudy with a 50% chance of thunderstorms. Highs in the upper 80s. Lows around 70. Monday and Monday night, mostly cloudy. Chance of showers and slight chance of thunderstorms. Highs in the upper 80s. Lows in the upper 60s. Chance of precipitation 30%. Tuesday and Tuesday night, partly cloudy. Chance of showers and slight chance of thunderstorms. Highs in the upper 80s. Lows in the upper 60s. Chance of precipitation 30%. The current time is 8:22 a.m. Eastern Daylight Time. 8 a.m. Eastern Daylight Time weather conditions across north-central Kentucky and south-central Indiana. At Louisville International, it was mostly sunny. The temperature was 62 degrees, the dew point 50, and the relative humidity 64%. The wind was north at 5 miles an hour. The pressure was 30.34 inches and rising. The report from Bowman Field was not available. Once again, at Louisville International, it was 62 degrees under mostly sunny skies. Elsewhere around the region, it was sunny, with a temperature of 62 at Lexington, 62 at Covington, 58 at Jackson, 59 at Bowling Green, and 63 at Nashville. Under sunny skies, Paducah reported 58, Evansville reported 61, Bloomington reported 61, and Indianapolis reported 62. At Frankfort, the weather conditions were not available. This is the climate data for Louisville for yesterday. The high temperature was 80. The low was 62. That gave a mean temperature of 71, which was 2 degrees below normal. There were 6 cooling degree days for a monthly total of 15 and a seasonal total of 328, which was 99 degree days above normal. Heating degree days remained at 0 for the month and 3691 for the season, which was 242 degree days below normal. A trace of precipitation fell yesterday for a monthly total of a trace and a yearly total of 17.50 inches, which was 4.16 inches below normal. Since midnight, the low temperature was 58 and no precipitation fell. The record high for today is 100 set in 1895. The record low for today is 43 set in 1910. Sunrise today 6:21 a.m. Sunset tonight 9:02 p.m. Sunrise tomorrow 6:21 a.m. Sunset tomorrow 9:02 p.m. Now for the official National Weather Service forecast for north-central Kentucky and south-central Indiana, including the Louisville metro area. Today,
sunny. Highs in the lower 80s. East winds up to 10 miles an hour. Tonight, mostly clear. Lows in the upper 50s. East winds up to 5 miles an hour. Thursday, mostly sunny. Highs in the mid 80s. South winds up to 5 miles an hour. Thursday night, mostly clear. Lows in the lower 60s.

upper 80s. Lows around 70. Sunday and Sunday night, mostly cloudy with a 50% chance of thunderstorms. Highs in the upper 80s. Lows around 70. Monday and Monday night, mostly cloudy. Chance of showers and slight chance of thunderstorms. Highs in the upper 80s. Lows in the upper 60s. Chance of precipitation 30%. Tuesday and Tuesday night, partly cloudy. Chance of showers and slight chance of thunderstorms. Highs in the upper 80s. Lows in the upper 60s. Chance of precipitation 30%. 8 a.m. Eastern Daylight Time weather conditions across north central Kentucky and south central Indiana. At Louisville International, it was mostly sunny. The temperature was 62 degrees, the dew point 50, and the relative humidity 64%. The wind was north at 5 miles an hour. The pressure was 30.34 inches and rising. The report from Bowman Field was not available. Once again, at Louisville International it was 62 degrees under mostly sunny skies. Elsewhere around the region, it was sunny, with a temperature of 62 at Lexington, 62 at Covington, 58 at Jackson, 59 at Bowling Green, and 63 at Nashville. Under sunny skies, Paducah reported 58, Evansville reported 61, Bloomington reported 61, and Indianapolis reported 62. At Frankfort, the weather conditions were not available. The current time is 8:27 a.m. Eastern Daylight Time. This is the climate data for Louisville for yesterday. The high temperature was 80. The low was 62. That gave a mean temperature of 71, which was 2 degrees below normal. There were 6 cooling degree days for a monthly total of 15 and a seasonal total of 328, which was 99 degree days above normal. Heating degree days remained at 0 for the month and 3691 for the season, which was 242 degree days below normal. A trace of precipitation fell yesterday for a monthly total of a trace and a yearly total of 17.50 inches, which was 4.16 inches below normal. Since midnight, the low temperature was 58 and no precipitation fell. The record high for today is 100 set in 1895. The record low for today is 43 set in 1910. Sunrise today 6:21 a.m. Sunset tonight 9:02 p.m. Sunrise tomorrow 6:21 a.m. Sunset tomorrow 9:02 p.m. Now for the official National Weather Service forecast for north central Kentucky and south central Indiana, including the Louisville metro area. Today, sunny. Highs in the lower 80s. East winds up to 10 miles an hour. Tonight, mostly clear. Lows in the upper 50s. East winds up to 5 miles an hour. Thursday, mostly sunny. Highs in the mid-80s. South winds up to 5 miles an hour. Thursday night, mostly clear. Lows in the lower 60s. South winds up to 10 miles an hour. And now the extended forecast for the radio listening area. Friday and Friday night, partly cloudy. Highs in the mid-80s. Lows in the upper 60s. Saturday and Saturday night, mostly cloudy. A 20% chance of thunderstorms. Highs in the upper 80s. Lows around 70. Sunday and Sunday night, mostly cloudy with a 50% chance of thunderstorms. Highs in the upper 80s. Lows around 70. Monday and Monday night, mostly cloudy. Chance of showers and slight chance of thunderstorms. Highs in the upper 80s. Lows in the upper 60s. Chance of precipitation 30%. Tuesday and Tuesday night, partly cloudy. Chance of showers and slight chance of thunderstorms. Highs in the upper 80s. Lows in the upper 60s. Chance of precipitation 30%. 8 a.m. Eastern Daylight Time weather conditions across north central Kentucky and south central Indiana. At Louisville International, it was mostly sunny. The temperature was 62 degrees, the dew point 50, and the relative humidity 64%. The wind was north at 5 miles an hour. The pressure was 30.34 inches and rising. The report from Bowman Field was not available.

Once again, at Louisville International, it was 62 degrees under mostly sunny skies. Elsewhere around the region, it was sunny, with a temperature of 62 at Lexington, 62 at Covington, 58 at Jackson, 59 at Bowling Green, and 63 at Nashville. Under sunny skies, Paducah reported 58, Evansville reported 61, Bloomington reported 61, and Indianapolis reported 62. At Frankfort, the weather conditions were not available. This is the climate data for Louisville for yesterday. The high temperature was 80. The low was 62. That gave a mean temperature of 71, which was 2 degrees below normal. There were 6 cooling degree days for a monthly total of 15 and a seasonal total of 328, which was 99 degree days above normal. Heating degree days remained at 0 for the month and 3691 for the season, which was 242 degree days below normal. A trace of precipitation fell yesterday for a monthly total of a trace and a yearly total of 17.50 inches, which was 4.16 inches below normal. Since midnight, the low temperature was 58 and no precipitation fell. The record high for today is 100 set in 1895. The record low for today is 43 set in 1910. Sunrise today 6:21 a.m. Sunset tonight 9:02 p.m. Sunrise tomorrow 6:21 a.m. Sunset tomorrow 9:02 p.m. The current time is 8:32 a.m. Eastern Daylight Time. Now for the official National Weather Service forecast for North Central Kentucky and South Central Indiana, including the Louisville metro area. Today, sunny. Highs in the lower 80s. East winds up to 10 miles an hour. Tonight, mostly clear. Lows in the upper 50s. East winds up to 5 miles an hour. Thursday, mostly sunny. Highs in the mid 80s. South winds up to 5 miles an hour. Thursday night, mostly clear. Lows in the lower 60s. South winds up to 10 miles an hour. And now the extended forecast for the radio listening area. Friday and Friday night, partly cloudy. Highs in the mid-80s. Lows in the upper 60s. Saturday and Saturday night, mostly cloudy. A 20% chance of thunderstorms. Highs in the upper 80s. Lows around 70. Sunday and Sunday night, mostly cloudy with a 50% chance of thunderstorms. Highs in the upper 80s. Lows around 70. Monday and Monday night, mostly cloudy. Chance of showers and slight chance of thunderstorms. Highs in the upper 80s. Lows in the upper 60s. Chance of precipitation 30%. Tuesday and Tuesday night, partly cloudy. Chance of showers and slight chance of thunderstorms. Highs in the upper 80s. Lows in the upper 60s. Chance of precipitation 30%. 8 a.m. Eastern Daylight Time weather conditions across North Central Kentucky and South Central Indiana. At Louisville International, it was mostly sunny. The temperature was 62 degrees, the dew point 50, and the relative humidity 64%. The wind was north at 5 miles an hour. The pressure was 30.34 inches and rising. The report from Bowman Field was not available. Once again, at Louisville International, it was 62 degrees under mostly sunny skies. Elsewhere around the region, it was sunny, with a temperature of 62 at Lexington, 62 at Covington, 58 at Jackson, 59 at Bowling Green, and 63 at Nashville. Under sunny skies, Paducah reported 58, Evansville reported 61, Bloomington reported 61, and Indianapolis reported 62. At Frankfort, the weather conditions were not available. This is the climate data for Louisville for yesterday. The high temperature was 80. The low was 62. That gave a mean temperature of 71, which was 2 degrees below normal. There were 6 cooling degree days for a monthly total of 15 and a seasonal total of 328, which was 99 degree days above normal. Heating degree days remained at 0 for the month and 3691 for the season, which was 242 degree days below normal. A trace of precipitation fell yesterday for a monthly total of a trace and a yearly total of

4.16 inches below normal. Since midnight, the low temperature was 58 and no precipitation fell. The record high for today is 100 set in 1895. The record low for today is 43 set in 1910. Sunrise today 6:21 a.m. Sunset tonight 9:02 p.m. Sunrise tomorrow 6:21 a.m. Sunset tomorrow 9:02 p.m. Now for the official National Weather Service forecast for North Central Kentucky and South Central Indiana, including the Louisville metro area. Today, sunny. Highs in the lower 80s. East winds up to 10 miles an hour. Tonight, mostly clear. Lows in the upper 50s. East winds up to 5 miles an hour. Thursday, mostly sunny. Highs in the mid 80s. South winds up to 5 miles an hour. Thursday night, mostly clear. Lows in the lower 60s. South winds up to 10 miles an hour. And now the extended forecast for the radio listening area. Friday and Friday night, partly cloudy. Highs in the mid 80s. Lows in the upper 60s. Saturday and Saturday night, mostly cloudy. A 20% chance of thunderstorms. Highs in the upper 80s. Lows around 70. Sunday and Sunday night, mostly cloudy with a 50% chance of thunderstorms. Highs in the upper 80s. Lows around 70. Monday and Monday night, mostly cloudy. Chance of showers and slight chance of thunderstorms. Highs in the upper 80s. Lows in the upper 60s. Chance of precipitation 30%. Tuesday and Tuesday night, partly cloudy. Chance of showers and slight chance of thunderstorms. Highs in the upper 80s. Lows in the upper 60s. Chance of precipitation 30%. 8 a.m. Eastern Daylight Time weather conditions across north central Kentucky and south central Indiana. At Louisville International, it was mostly sunny. The temperature was 62 degrees, the dew point 50, and the relative humidity 64%. The wind was north at 5 miles an hour. The pressure was 30.34 inches and rising. The report from Bowman Field was not available. Once again, at Louisville International it was 62 degrees under mostly sunny skies. Elsewhere around the region, it was sunny, with a temperature of 62 at Lexington, 62 at Covington, 58 at Jackson, 59 at Bowling Green, and 63 at Nashville. Under sunny skies, Paducah reported 58, Evansville reported 61, Bloomington reported 61, and Indianapolis reported 62. At Frankfort, the weather conditions were not available. The current time is 8:47 a.m. Eastern Daylight Time. This is the climate data for Louisville for yesterday. The high temperature was 80. The low was 62. That gave a mean temperature of 71, which was 2 degrees below normal. There were 6 cooling degree days for a monthly total of 15 and a seasonal total of 328, which was 99 degree days above normal. Heating degree days remained at 0 for the month and 3691 for the season, which was 242 degree days below normal. A trace of precipitation fell yesterday for a monthly total of a trace and a yearly total of 17.50 inches, which was 4.16 inches below normal. Since midnight, the low temperature was 58 and no precipitation fell. The record high for today is 100 set in 1895. The record low for today is 43 set in 1910. Sunrise today 6:21 a.m. Sunset tonight 9:02 p.m. Sunrise tomorrow 6:21 a.m. Sunset tomorrow 9:02 p.m. Now for the official National Weather Service forecast for North Central Kentucky and South Central Indiana, including the Louisville metro area. Today, sunny. Highs in the lower 80s. East winds up to 10 miles an hour. Tonight, mostly clear. Lows in the upper 50s. East winds up to 5 miles an hour. Thursday, mostly sunny. Highs in the mid-80s. South winds up to 5 miles an hour. Thursday night, mostly clear. Lows in the lower 60s. South winds up to 10 miles an hour.

And now the extended forecast for the radio listening area. Friday and Friday night, partly cloudy. Highs in the mid-80s. Lows in the upper 60s. Saturday and Saturday night, mostly cloudy. A 20% chance of thunderstorms. Highs in the upper 80s. Lows around 70. Sunday and Sunday night, mostly cloudy with a 50% chance of thunderstorms. Highs in the upper 80s. Lows around 70. Monday and Monday night, mostly cloudy. Chance of showers and slight chance of thunderstorms. Highs in the upper 80s. Lows in the upper 60s. Chance of precipitation 30%. Tuesday and Tuesday night, partly cloudy. Chance of showers and slight chance of thunderstorms. Highs in the upper 80s. Lows in the upper 60s. Chance of precipitation 30%. 8 a.m. Eastern Daylight Time weather conditions across north central Kentucky and south central Indiana. At Louisville International, it was mostly sunny. The temperature was 62 degrees, the dew point 50, and the relative humidity 64%. The wind was north at 5 miles an hour. The pressure was 30.34 inches and rising. The report from Bowman Field was not available. Once again, at Louisville International it was 62 degrees under mostly sunny skies. Elsewhere around the region, it was sunny, with a temperature of 62 at Lexington, 62 at Covington, 58 at Jackson, 59 at Bowling Green, and 63 at Nashville. Under sunny skies, Paducah reported 58, Evansville reported 61, Bloomington reported 61, and Indianapolis reported 62. At Frankfort, the weather conditions were not available. This is the climate data for Louisville for yesterday. The high temperature was 80. The low was 62. That gave a mean temperature of 71, which was 2 degrees below normal. There were 6 cooling degree days for a monthly total of 15 and a seasonal total of 328, which was 99 degree days above normal. Heating degree days remained at 0 for the month and 3691 for the season, which was 242 degree days below normal. A trace of precipitation fell yesterday for a monthly total of a trace and a yearly total of 17.50 inches, which was 4.16 inches below normal. Since midnight, the low temperature was 58 and no precipitation fell. The record high for today is 100 set in 1895. The record low for today is 43 set in 1910. Sunrise today 6:21 a.m. Sunset tonight 9:02 p.m. Sunrise tomorrow 6:21 a.m. Sunset tomorrow 9:02 p.m. The current time is 8:52 a.m. Eastern Daylight Time. Now for the official National Weather Service forecast for north central Kentucky and south central Indiana, including the Louisville metro area. Today, sunny. Highs in the lower 80s. East winds up to 10 miles an hour. Tonight, mostly clear. Lows in the upper 50s. East winds up to 5 miles an hour. Thursday, mostly sunny. Highs in the mid 80s. South winds up to 5 miles an hour. Thursday night, mostly clear. Lows in the lower 60s. South winds up to 10 miles an hour. And now the extended forecast for the radio listening area. Friday and Friday night, partly cloudy. Highs in the mid-80s. Lows in the upper 60s. Saturday and Saturday night, mostly cloudy. A 20% chance of thunderstorms. Highs in the upper 80s. Lows around 70. Sunday and Sunday night, mostly cloudy with a 50% chance of thunderstorms. Highs in the upper 80s. Lows around 70. Monday and Monday night, mostly cloudy. Chance of showers and slight chance of thunderstorms. Highs in the upper 80s. Lows in the upper 60s. Chance of precipitation 30%. Tuesday and Tuesday night, partly cloudy. Chance of showers and slight chance of thunderstorms. Highs in the upper 80s. Lows in the upper 60s. Chance of precipitation 30%. 8 a.m. Eastern Daylight Time weather conditions across north central Kentucky and south central Indiana.
At Louisville International, it was mostly sunny. The temperature was 62 degrees, the dew point 50, and the relative humidity 64%. The wind was north at 5 miles an hour. The pressure was 30.34 inches and rising. The report from Bowman Field was not available. Once again, at Louisville International, it was 62 degrees under mostly sunny skies. Elsewhere around the region, it was sunny, with a temperature of 62 at Lexington, 62 at Covington, 58 at Jackson, 59 at Bowling Green, and 63 at Nashville. Under sunny skies, Paducah reported 58, Evansville reported 61, Bloomington reported 61, and Indianapolis reported 62. At Frankfort, the weather conditions were not available. This is the climate data for Louisville for yesterday. The high temperature was 80. The low was 62. That gave a mean temperature of 71, which was 2 degrees below normal. There were 6 cooling degree days for a monthly total of 15 and a seasonal total of 328, which was 99 degree days above normal. Heating degree days remained at 0 for the month and 3691 for the season, which was 242 degree days below normal. A trace of precipitation fell yesterday for a monthly total of a trace and a yearly total of 17.50 inches, which was 4.16 inches below normal. Since midnight, the low temperature was 58 and no precipitation fell. The record high for today is 100 set in 1895. The record low for today is 43 set in 1910. Sunrise today 6:21 a.m. Sunset tonight 9:02 p.m. Sunrise tomorrow 6:21 a.m. Sunset tomorrow 9:02 p.m. Now for the official National Weather Service forecast for North Central Kentucky and South Central Indiana, including the Louisville metro area. Today, sunny. Highs in the lower 80s. East winds up to 10 miles an hour. Tonight, mostly clear. Lows in the upper 50s. East winds up to 5 miles an hour. Thursday, mostly sunny. Highs in the mid-80s. South winds up to 5 miles an hour. Thursday night, mostly clear. Lows in the lower 60s. South winds up to 10 miles an hour. And now the extended forecast for the radio listening area. Friday and Friday night, partly cloudy. Highs in the mid-80s. Lows in the upper 60s. Saturday and Saturday night, mostly cloudy. A 20% chance of thunderstorms. Highs in the upper 80s. Lows around 70. Sunday and Sunday night, mostly cloudy with a 50% chance of thunderstorms. Highs in the upper 80s. Lows around 70. Monday and Monday night, mostly cloudy. Chance of showers and slight chance of thunderstorms. Highs in the upper 80s. Lows in the upper 60s. Chance of precipitation 30%. Tuesday and Tuesday night, partly cloudy. Chance of showers and slight chance of thunderstorms. Highs in the upper 80s. Lows in the upper 60s. Chance of precipitation 30%. The current time is 8:57 a.m. Eastern Daylight Time. 8 a.m. Eastern Daylight Time weather conditions across north central Kentucky and south central Indiana. At Louisville International, it was mostly sunny. The temperature was 62 degrees, the dew point 50, and the relative humidity 64%. The wind was north at 5 miles an hour. The pressure was 30.34 inches and rising. The report from Bowman Field was not available. Once again, at Louisville International, it was 62 degrees under mostly sunny skies. Elsewhere around the region, it was sunny, with a temperature of 62 at Lexington, 62 at Covington, 58 at Jackson, 59 at Bowling Green, and 63 at Nashville. Under sunny skies, Paducah reported 58, Evansville reported 61, Bloomington reported 61, and Indianapolis reported 62. At Frankfort, the weather conditions were not available. This is the climate data for Louisville for yesterday. The high temperature was 80. The low was 62. That gave a mean temperature of 71, which was 2 degrees below normal.
There were 6 cooling degree days for a monthly total of 15 and a seasonal total of 328, which was 99 degree days above normal. Heating degree days remained at 0 for the month and 3691 for the season, which was 242 degree days below normal. A trace of precipitation fell yesterday for a monthly total of a trace and a yearly total of 17.50 inches, which was 4.16 inches below normal. Since midnight, the low temperature was 58 and no precipitation fell. The record high for today is 100 set in 1895. The record low for today is 43 set in 1910. Sunrise today 6:21 a.m. Sunset tonight 9:02 p.m. Sunrise tomorrow 6:21 a.m. Sunset tomorrow 9:02 p.m. Now for the official National Weather Service forecast for North Central Kentucky and South Central Indiana, including the Louisville metro area. Today, sunny. Highs in the lower 80s. East winds up to 10 miles an hour. Tonight, mostly clear. Lows in the upper 50s. East winds up to 5 miles an hour. Thursday, mostly sunny. Highs in the mid 80s. South winds up to 5 miles an hour. Thursday night, mostly clear. Lows in the lower 60s. South winds up to 10 miles an hour. And now the extended forecast for the radio listening area. Friday and Friday night, partly cloudy. Highs in the mid-80s. Lows in the upper 60s. Saturday and Saturday night, mostly cloudy. A 20% chance of thunderstorms. Highs in the upper 80s. Lows around 70. Sunday and Sunday night, mostly cloudy with a 50% chance of thunderstorms. Highs in the upper 80s. Lows around 70. Monday and Monday night, mostly cloudy. Chance of showers and slight chance of thunderstorms. Highs in the upper 80s. Lows in the upper 60s. Chance of precipitation 30%. Tuesday and Tuesday night, partly cloudy. Chance of showers and slight chance of thunderstorms. Highs in the upper 80s. Lows in the upper 60s. Chance of precipitation 30%. 8 a.m. Eastern Daylight Time weather conditions across north central Kentucky and south central Indiana. At Louisville International, it was mostly sunny. The temperature was 62 degrees, the dew point 50, and the relative humidity 64%. The wind was north at 5 miles an hour. The pressure was 30.34 inches and rising. The report from Bowman Field was not available. Once again, at Louisville International, it was 62 degrees under mostly sunny skies. Elsewhere around the region, it was sunny, with a temperature of 62 at Lexington, 62 at Covington, 58 at Jackson, 59 at Bowling Green, and 63 at Nashville. Under sunny skies, Paducah reported 58, Evansville reported 61, Bloomington reported 61, and Indianapolis reported 62. At Frankfort, the weather conditions were not available. The current time is 9:02 a.m. Eastern Daylight Time. 9 a.m. Eastern Daylight Time weather conditions across north central Kentucky and south central Indiana. At Louisville International, it was mostly sunny. The temperature was 67 degrees, the dew point 51, and the relative humidity 56%. The wind was northeast at 5 miles an hour. The pressure was 30.34 inches and steady. The report from Bowman Field was not available. Once again, at Louisville International, it was 67 degrees under mostly sunny skies. Elsewhere around the region, it was sunny, with a temperature of 68 at Lexington, 65 at Covington, 62 at Jackson, and 64 at Bowling Green. Under sunny skies, Nashville reported 67, Paducah reported 64, Evansville reported 65, and Bloomington reported 66. At Indianapolis, it was mostly sunny, with a temperature of 67. At Frankfort, the weather conditions were not available. This is the climate data for Louisville for yesterday. The high temperature was 80. The low was 62. That gave a mean temperature of 71, which was 2 degrees below normal.
There were 6 cooling degree days for a monthly total of 15 and a seasonal total of 328, which was 99 degree days above normal. Heating degree days remained at 0 for the month and 3691 for the season, which was 242 degree days below normal. A trace of precipitation fell yesterday for a monthly total of a trace and a yearly total of 17.50 inches, which was 4.16 inches below normal. Since midnight, the low temperature was 58 and no precipitation fell. The record high for today is 100 set in 1895. The record low for today is 43 set in 1910. Sunrise today 6:21 a.m. Sunset tonight 9:02 p.m. Sunrise tomorrow 6:21 a.m. Sunset tomorrow 9:02 p.m. Now for the official National Weather Service forecast for North Central Kentucky and South Central Indiana, including the Louisville metro area. Today, sunny. Highs in the lower 80s. East winds up to 10 miles an hour. Tonight, mostly clear. Lows in the upper 50s. East winds up to 5 miles an hour. Thursday, mostly sunny. Highs in the mid 80s. South winds up to 5 miles an hour. Thursday night, mostly clear. Lows in the lower 60s. South winds up to 10 miles an hour. And now the extended forecast for the radio listening area. Friday and Friday night, partly cloudy. Highs in the mid 80s. Lows in the upper 60s. Saturday and Saturday night, mostly cloudy. A 20% chance of thunderstorms. Highs in the upper 80s. Lows around 70. Sunday and Sunday night, mostly cloudy with a 50% chance of thunderstorms. Highs in the upper 80s. Lows around 70. Monday and Monday night, mostly cloudy. Chance of showers and slight chance of thunderstorms. Highs in the upper 80s. Lows in the upper 60s. Chance of precipitation 30%. Tuesday and Tuesday night, partly cloudy. Chance of showers and slight chance of thunderstorms. Highs in the upper 80s. Lows in the upper 60s. Chance of precipitation 30%. 9 a.m. Eastern Daylight Time weather conditions across north central Kentucky and south central Indiana. At Louisville International, it was mostly sunny. The temperature was 67 degrees, the dew point 51, and the relative humidity 56%. The wind was northeast at 5 miles an hour. The pressure was 30.34 inches and steady. The report from Bowman Field was not available. Once again, at Louisville International, it was 67 degrees under mostly sunny skies. Elsewhere around the region, it was sunny, with a temperature of 68 at Lexington, 65 at Covington, 62 at Jackson, and 64 at Bowling Green. Under sunny skies, Nashville reported 67, Paducah reported 64, Evansville reported 65, and Bloomington reported 66. At Indianapolis, it was mostly sunny, with a temperature of 67. At Frankfort, the weather conditions were not available. The current time is 9:07 a.m. Eastern Daylight Time. This is the climate data for Louisville for yesterday. The high temperature was 80. The low was 62. That gave a mean temperature of 71, which was 2 degrees below normal. There were 6 cooling degree days for a monthly total of 15 and a seasonal total of 328, which was 99 degree days above normal. Heating degree days remained at 0 for the month and 3691 for the season, which was 242 degree days below normal. A trace of precipitation fell yesterday for a monthly total of a trace and a yearly total of 17.50 inches, which was 4.16 inches below normal. Since midnight, the low temperature was 58 and no precipitation fell. The record high for today is 100 set in 1895. The record low for today is 43 set in 1910. Sunrise today 6:21 a.m. Sunset tonight 9:02 p.m. Sunrise tomorrow 6:21 a.m. Sunset tomorrow 9:02 p.m. Now for the official National Weather Service forecast for North Central Kentucky and South Central Indiana, including the Louisville metro area. Today, sunny.
highs in the lower 80s. East winds up to 10 miles an hour. Tonight, mostly clear. Lows in the upper 50s. East winds up to 5 miles an hour. Thursday, mostly sunny. Highs in the mid 80s. South winds up to 5 miles an hour. Thursday night, mostly clear. Lows in the lower 60s. South winds up to 10 miles an hour. And now the extended forecast for the radio listening area. Friday and Friday night, partly cloudy. Highs in the mid 80s. Lows in the upper 60s. Saturday and Saturday night, mostly cloudy. A 20% chance of thunderstorms. Highs in the upper 80s. Lows around 70. Sunday and Sunday night, mostly cloudy with a 50% chance of thunderstorms. Highs in the upper 80s. Lows around 70. Monday and Monday night, mostly cloudy. Chance of showers and slight chance of thunderstorms. Highs in the upper 80s. Lows in the upper 60s. Chance of precipitation 30%. Tuesday and Tuesday night, partly cloudy. Chance of showers and slight chance of thunderstorms. Highs in the upper 80s. Lows in the upper 60s. Chance of precipitation 30%. 9 a.m. Eastern Daylight Time weather conditions across north central Kentucky and south central Indiana. At Louisville International, it was mostly sunny. The temperature was 67 degrees, the dew point 51, and the relative humidity 56%. The wind was northeast at 5 miles an hour. The pressure was 30.34 inches and steady. The report from Bowman Field was not available. Once again, at Louisville International it was 67 degrees under mostly sunny skies. Elsewhere around the region, it was sunny, with a temperature of 68 at Lexington, 65 at Covington, 62 at Jackson, and 64 at Bowling Green. Under sunny skies, Nashville reported 67, Paducah reported 64, Evansville reported 65, and Bloomington reported 66. At Indianapolis, it was mostly sunny, with a temperature of 67. At Frankfort, the weather conditions were not available. This is the climate data for Louisville for yesterday. The high temperature was 80. The low was 62. That gave a mean temperature of 71, which was 2 degrees below normal. There were 6 cooling degree days for a monthly total of 15 and a seasonal total of 328, which was 99 degree days above normal. Heating degree days remained at 0 for the month and 3691 for the season, which was 242 degree days below normal. A trace of precipitation fell yesterday for a monthly total of a trace and a yearly total of 17.50 inches, which was 4.16 inches below normal. Since midnight, the low temperature was 58 and no precipitation fell. The record high for today is 100 set in 1895. The record low for today is 43 set in 1910. Sunrise today 6:21 a.m. Sunset tonight 9:02 p.m. Sunrise tomorrow 6:21 a.m. Sunset tomorrow 9:02 p.m. You are listening to NOAA Weather Radio, your best source for 24-hour-a-day weather information. 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The current time is 9:13 a.m. Eastern Daylight Time. Now for the official National Weather Service forecast for North Central Kentucky and South Central Indiana, including the Louisville metro area. Today, sunny. Highs in the lower 80s. East winds up to 10 miles an hour. Tonight, mostly clear. Lows in the upper 50s. East winds up to 5 miles an hour. Thursday, mostly sunny. Highs in the mid 80s. South winds up to 5 miles an hour. Thursday night, mostly clear. Lows in the lower 60s. South winds up to 10 miles an hour. And now the extended forecast for the radio listening area. Friday and Friday night, partly cloudy. Highs in the mid 80s. Lows in the upper 60s.
Saturday and Saturday night, mostly cloudy. A 20% chance of thunderstorms. Highs in the upper 80s. Lows around 70. Sunday and Sunday night, mostly cloudy with a 50% chance of thunderstorms. Highs in the upper 80s. Lows around 70. Monday and Monday night, mostly cloudy. Chance of showers and slight chance of thunderstorms. Highs in the upper 80s. Lows in the upper 60s. Chance of precipitation 30%. Tuesday and Tuesday night, partly cloudy. Chance of showers and slight chance of thunderstorms. Highs in the upper 80s. Lows in the upper 60s. Chance of precipitation 30%. 9 a.m. Eastern Daylight Time weather conditions across north central Kentucky and south central Indiana. At Louisville International, it was mostly sunny. The temperature was 67 degrees, the dew point 51, and the relative humidity 56%. The wind was northeast at 5 miles an hour. The pressure was 30.34 inches and steady. The report from Bowman Field was not available. Once again, at Louisville International, it was 67 degrees under mostly sunny skies. Elsewhere around the region, it was sunny, with a temperature of 68 at Lexington, 65 at Covington, 62 at Jackson, and 64 at Bowling Green. Under sunny skies, Nashville reported 67, Paducah reported 64, Evansville reported 65, and Bloomington reported 66. At Indianapolis, it was mostly sunny, with a temperature of 67. At Frankfort, the weather conditions were not available. This is the climate data for Louisville for yesterday. The high temperature was 80. The low was 62. That gave a mean temperature of 71, which was 2 degrees below normal. There were 6 cooling degree days for a monthly total of 15 and a seasonal total of 328, which was 99 degree days above normal. Heating degree days remained at 0 for the month and 3691 for the season, which was 242 degree days below normal. A trace of precipitation fell yesterday for a monthly total of a trace and a yearly total of 17.50 inches, which was 4.16 inches below normal. Since midnight, the low temperature was 58 and no precipitation fell. The record high for today is 100 set in 1895. The record low for today is 43 set in 1910. Sunrise today 6:21 a.m. Sunset tonight 9:02 p.m. Sunrise tomorrow 6:21 a.m. Sunset tomorrow 9:02 p.m. The current time is 9:17 a.m. Eastern Daylight Time. Now for the official National Weather Service forecast for north central Kentucky and south central Indiana, including the Louisville metro area. Today, sunny. Highs in the lower 80s. East winds up to 10 miles an hour. Tonight, mostly clear. Lows in the upper 50s. East winds up to 5 miles an hour. Thursday, mostly sunny. Highs in the mid 80s. South winds up to 5 miles an hour. Thursday night, mostly clear. Lows in the lower 60s. South winds up to 10 miles an hour. And now the extended forecast for the radio listening area. Friday and Friday night, partly cloudy. Highs in the mid-80s. Lows in the upper 60s. Saturday and Saturday night, mostly cloudy. A 20% chance of thunderstorms. Highs in the upper 80s. Lows around 70. Sunday and Sunday night, mostly cloudy with a 50% chance of thunderstorms. Highs in the upper 80s. Lows around 70. Monday and Monday night, mostly cloudy. Chance of showers and slight chance of thunderstorms. Highs in the upper 80s. Lows in the upper 60s. Chance of precipitation 30%. Tuesday and Tuesday night, partly cloudy. Chance of showers and slight chance of thunderstorms. Highs in the upper 80s. Lows in the upper 60s. Chance of precipitation 30%. 9 a.m. Eastern Daylight Time weather conditions across north central Kentucky and south central Indiana. At Louisville International, it was mostly sunny.
The temperature was 67 degrees, the dew point 51, and the relative humidity 56%. The wind was northeast at 5 miles an hour. The pressure was 30.34 inches and steady. The report from Bowman Field was not available. Once again, at Louisville International it was 67 degrees under mostly sunny skies. Elsewhere around the region, it was sunny, with a temperature of 68 at Lexington, 65 at Covington, 62 at Jackson, and 64 at Bowling Green. Under sunny skies, Nashville reported 67, Paducah reported 64, Evansville reported 65, and Bloomington reported 66. At Indianapolis, it was mostly sunny, with a temperature of 67. At Frankfort, the weather conditions were not available. This is the climate data for Louisville for yesterday. The high temperature was 80. The low was 62. That gave a mean temperature of 71, which was 2 degrees below normal. There were 6 cooling degree days for a monthly total of 15 and a seasonal total of 328, which was 99 degree days above normal. Heating degree days remained at 0 for the month and 3691 for the season, which was 242 degree days below normal. A trace of precipitation fell yesterday for a monthly total of a trace and a yearly total of 17.50 inches, which was 4.16 inches below normal. Since midnight, the low temperature was 58 and no precipitation fell. The record high for today is 100 set in 1895. The record low for today is 43 set in 1910. Sunrise today 6:21 a.m. Sunset tonight 9:02 p.m. Sunrise tomorrow 6:21 a.m. Sunset tomorrow 9:02 p.m. Now for the official National Weather Service forecast for North Central Kentucky and South Central Indiana, including the Louisville metro area. Today, sunny. Highs in the lower 80s. East winds up to 10 miles an hour. Tonight, mostly clear. Lows in the upper 50s. East winds up to 5 miles an hour. Thursday, mostly sunny. Highs in the mid-80s. South winds up to 5 miles an hour. Thursday night, mostly clear. Lows in the lower 60s. South winds up to 10 miles an hour. And now the extended forecast for the radio listening area. Friday and Friday night, partly cloudy. Highs in the mid-80s. Lows in the upper 60s. Saturday and Saturday night, mostly cloudy. A 20% chance of thunderstorms. Highs in the upper 80s. Lows around 70. Sunday and Sunday night, mostly cloudy with a 50% chance of thunderstorms. Highs in the upper 80s. Lows around 70. Monday and Monday night, mostly cloudy. Chance of showers and slight chance of thunderstorms. Highs in the upper 80s. Lows in the upper 60s. Chance of precipitation 30%. Tuesday and Tuesday night, partly cloudy. Chance of showers and slight chance of thunderstorms. Highs in the upper 80s. Lows in the upper 60s. Chance of precipitation 30%. The current time is 9:22 a.m. Eastern Daylight Time. Here are some river levels reported this morning. On the Ohio River, Markland Lock Upper was 12.8, Markland Lock Lower was 21.9, McAlpin Upper was 12.8, McAlpin Lower 23.9, Canelton Lock and Dam Upper was 9.5, Canelton Lock and Dam Lower was 22.6. On the Blue River, Fredericksburg 3.7, White Cloud 3.4, on the Rolling Fork River, Boston 5.6, on the Salt River, Shepherdsville 3.8. Here are some nearby reservoir levels. Dolin River Lake 511.8, Potoka Lake 539.6, Taylorsville Lake 550.7. 9 a.m. Eastern Daylight Time weather conditions across north central Kentucky and south central Indiana. At Louisville International, it was mostly sunny. The temperature was 67 degrees, the dew point 51, and the relative humidity 56%. The wind was northeast at 5 miles an hour. The pressure was 30.34 inches and steady. The report from Bowman Field was not available.
Once again, at Louisville International, it was 67 degrees under mostly sunny skies. Elsewhere around the region, it was sunny, with a temperature of 68 at Lexington, 65 at Covington, 62 at Jackson, and 64 at Bowling Green. Under sunny skies, Nashville reported 67, Paducah reported 64, Evansville reported 65, and Bloomington reported 66. At Indianapolis, it was mostly sunny, with a temperature of 67. At Frankfort, the weather conditions were not available. This is the climate data for Louisville for yesterday. The high temperature was 80. The low was 62. That gave a mean temperature of 71, which was 2 degrees below normal. There were 6 cooling degree days for a monthly total of 15 and a seasonal total of 328, which was 99 degree days above normal. Heating degree days remained at 0 for the month and 3691 for the season, which was 242 degree days below normal. A trace of precipitation fell yesterday for a monthly total of a trace and a yearly total of 17.50 inches, which was 4.16 inches below normal. Since midnight, the low temperature was 58 and no precipitation fell. The record high for today is 100 set in 1895. The record low for today is 43 set in 1910. Sunrise today 6:21 a.m. Sunset tonight 9:02 p.m. Sunrise tomorrow 6:21 a.m. Sunset tomorrow 9:02 p.m. Now for the official National Weather Service forecast for North Central Kentucky and South Central Indiana, including the Louisville metro area. Today, sunny. Highs in the lower 80s. East winds up to 10 miles an hour. Tonight, mostly clear. Lows in the upper 50s. East winds up to 5 miles an hour. Thursday, mostly sunny. Highs in the mid 80s. South winds up to 5 miles an hour. Thursday night, mostly clear. Lows in the lower 60s. South winds up to 10 miles an hour. And now the extended forecast for the radio listening area. Friday and Friday night, partly cloudy. Highs in the mid 80s. Lows in the upper 60s. Saturday and Saturday night, mostly cloudy. A 20% chance of thunderstorms. Highs in the upper 80s. Lows around 70. Sunday and Sunday night, mostly cloudy with a 50% chance of thunderstorms. Highs in the upper 80s. Lows around 70. Monday and Monday night, mostly cloudy. Chance of showers and slight chance of thunderstorms. Highs in the upper 80s. Lows in the upper 60s. Chance of precipitation 30%. Tuesday and Tuesday night, partly cloudy. Chance of showers and slight chance of thunderstorms. Highs in the upper 80s. Lows in the upper 60s. Chance of precipitation 30%. The current time is 9:27 a.m. Eastern Daylight Time. Here are some river levels reported this morning. On the Ohio River, Markland Lock Upper was 12.8, Markland Lock Lower was 21.9, McAlpin Upper was 12.8, McAlpin Lower 23.9, Canelton Lock and Dam Upper was 9.5, Canelton Lock and Dam Lower was 22.6. On the Blue River, Fredericksburg 3.7, White Cloud 3.4, on the Rolling Fork River, Boston 5.6, on the Salt River, Shepherdsville 3.8. Here are some nearby reservoir levels. Dolin River Lake 511.8, Potoka Lake 539.6, Taylorsville Lake 550.7. 9 a.m. Eastern Daylight Time weather conditions across north central Kentucky and south central Indiana. At Louisville International, it was mostly sunny. The temperature was 67 degrees, the dew point 51, and the relative humidity 56%. The wind was northeast at 5 miles an hour. The pressure was 30.34 inches and steady. The report from Bowman Field was not available. Once again, at Louisville International, it was 67 degrees under mostly sunny skies. Elsewhere around the region, it was sunny, with a temperature of 68 at Lexington, 65 at Covington, 62 at Jackson, and 64 at Bowling Green. Under sunny skies, Nashville reported 67,
Paducah reported 64, Evansville reported 65, and Bloomington reported 66. At Indianapolis, it was mostly sunny, with a temperature of 67. At Frankfort, the weather conditions were not available. This is the climate data for Louisville for yesterday. The high temperature was 80. The low was 62. That gave a mean temperature of 71, which was 2 degrees below normal. There were 6 cooling degree days for a monthly total of 15 and a seasonal total of 328, which was 99 degree days above normal. Heating degree days remained at 0 for the month and 3691 for the season, which was 242 degree days below normal. A trace of precipitation fell yesterday for a monthly total of a trace and a yearly total of 17.50 inches, which was 4.16 inches below normal. Since midnight, the low temperature was 58 and no precipitation fell. The record high for today is 100 set in 1895. The record low for today is 43 set in 1910. Sunrise today 6:21 a.m. Sunset tonight 9:02 p.m. Sunrise tomorrow 6:21 a.m. Sunset tomorrow 9:02 p.m. Now for the official National Weather Service forecast for North Central Kentucky and South Central Indiana, including the Louisville metro area. Today, sunny. Highs in the lower 80s. East winds up to 10 miles an hour. Tonight, mostly clear. Lows in the upper 50s. East winds up to 5 miles an hour. Thursday, mostly sunny. Highs in the mid 80s. South winds up to 5 miles an hour. Thursday night, mostly clear. Lows in the lower 60s. South winds up to 10 miles an hour. And now the extended forecast for the radio listening area. Friday and Friday night, partly cloudy. Highs in the mid-80s. Lows in the upper 60s. Saturday and Saturday night, mostly cloudy. A 20% chance of thunderstorms. Highs in the upper 80s. Lows around 70. Sunday and Sunday night, mostly cloudy with a 50% chance of thunderstorms. Highs in the upper 80s. Lows around 70. Monday and Monday night, mostly cloudy. Chance of showers and slight chance of thunderstorms. Highs in the upper 80s. Lows in the upper 60s. Chance of precipitation 30%. Tuesday and Tuesday night, partly cloudy. Chance of showers and slight chance of thunderstorms. Highs in the upper 80s. Lows in the upper 60s. Chance of precipitation 30%. Here are some river levels reported this morning. On the Ohio River, Markland Lock Upper was 12.8, Markland Lock Lower was 21.9, McAlpin Upper was 12.8, McAlpin Lower 23.9, Canelton Lock and Dam Upper was 9.5, Canelton Lock and Dam Lower was 22.6. On the Blue River, Fredericksburg 3.7, White Cloud 3.4, on the Rolling Fork River, Boston 5.6, on the Salt River, Shepherdsville 3.8. Here are some nearby reservoir levels. Dolin River Lake 511.8, Potoka Lake 539.6, Taylorsville Lake 550.7. The current time is 9:32 a.m. Eastern Daylight Time. 9 a.m. Eastern Daylight Time weather conditions across north central Kentucky and south central Indiana. At Louisville International, it was mostly sunny. The temperature was 67 degrees, the dew point 51, and the relative humidity 56%. The wind was northeast at 5 miles an hour. The pressure was 30.34 inches and steady. The report from Bowman Field was not available. Once again, at Louisville International, it was 67 degrees under mostly sunny skies. Elsewhere around the region, it was sunny, with a temperature of 68 at Lexington, 65 at Covington, 62 at Jackson, and 64 at Bowling Green. Under sunny skies, Nashville reported 67, Paducah reported 64, Evansville reported 65, and Bloomington reported 66. At Indianapolis, it was mostly sunny, with a temperature of 67. At Frankfort, the weather conditions were not available. This is the climate data for Louisville for yesterday.
The high temperature was 80. The low was 62. That gave a mean temperature of 71, which was 2 degrees below normal. There were 6 cooling degree days for a monthly total of 15 and a seasonal total of 328, which was 99 degree days above normal. Heating degree days remained at 0 for the month and 3691 for the season, which was 242 degree days below normal. A trace of precipitation fell yesterday for a monthly total of a trace and a yearly total of 17.50 inches, which was 4.16 inches below normal. Since midnight, the low temperature was 58 and no precipitation fell. The record high for today is 100 set in 1895. The record low for today is 43 set in 1910. Sunrise today 6:21 a.m. Sunset tonight 9:02 p.m. Sunrise tomorrow 6:21 a.m. Sunset tomorrow 9:02 p.m. Now for the official National Weather Service forecast for North Central Kentucky and South Central Indiana, including the Louisville metro area. Today, sunny. Highs in the lower 80s. East winds up to 10 miles an hour. Tonight, mostly clear. Lows in the upper 50s. East winds up to 5 miles an hour. Thursday, mostly sunny. Highs in the mid-80s. South winds up to 5 miles an hour. Thursday night, mostly clear. Lows in the lower 60s. South winds up to 10 miles an hour. And now the extended forecast for the radio listening area. Friday and Friday night, partly cloudy. Highs in the mid-80s. Lows in the upper 60s. Saturday and Saturday night, mostly cloudy. A 20% chance of thunderstorms. Highs in the upper 80s. Lows around 70. Sunday and Sunday night, mostly cloudy with a 50% chance of thunderstorms. Highs in the upper 80s. Lows around 70. Monday and Monday night, mostly cloudy. Chance of showers and slight chance of thunderstorms. Highs in the upper 80s. Lows in the upper 60s. Chance of precipitation 30%. Tuesday and Tuesday night, partly cloudy. Chance of showers and slight chance of thunderstorms. Highs in the upper 80s. Lows in the upper 60s. Chance of precipitation 30%. Here are some river levels reported this morning. On the Ohio River, Markland Lock Upper was 12.8, Markland Lock Lower was 21.9, McAlpin Upper was 12.8, McAlpin Lower 23.9, Canelton Lock and Dam Upper was 9.5, Canelton Lock and Dam Lower was 22.6, on the Blue River, Fredericksburg 3.7, White Cloud 3.4, on the Rolling Fork River, Boston 5.6, on the Salt River, Shepherdsville 3.8. Here are some nearby reservoir levels. Dolin River Lake 511.8, Potoka Lake 539.6, Taylorsville Lake 550.7. The current time is 9:37 a.m. Eastern Daylight Time. 9 a.m. Eastern Daylight Time weather conditions across north central Kentucky and south central Indiana. At Louisville International, it was mostly sunny. The temperature was 67 degrees, the dew point 51, and the relative humidity 56%. The wind was northeast at 5 miles an hour. The pressure was 30.34 inches and steady. The report from Bowman Field was not available. Once again, at Louisville International, it was 67 degrees under mostly sunny skies. Elsewhere around the region, it was sunny, with a temperature of 68 at Lexington, 65 at Covington, 62 at Jackson, and 64 at Bowling Green. Under sunny skies, Nashville reported 67, Paducah reported 64, Evansville reported 65, and Bloomington reported 66. At Indianapolis, it was mostly sunny, with a temperature of 67. At Frankfort, the weather conditions were not available. This is the climate data for Louisville for yesterday. The high temperature was 80. The low was 62. That gave a mean temperature of 71, which was 2 degrees below normal. There were 6 cooling degree days for a monthly total of 15 and a seasonal total of 328, which was 99 degree days above normal.
Heating degree days remained at zero for the month and 36.91 for the season, which was 242 degree days below normal. A trace of precipitation fell yesterday for a monthly total of a trace and a yearly total of 17.50 inches, which was 4.16 inches below normal. Since midnight, the low temperature was 58 and no precipitation fell. The record high for today is 100 set in 1895. The record low for today is 43 set in 1910. Sunrise today 6:21 a.m. Sunset tonight 9:02 p.m. Sunrise tomorrow 6:21 a.m. Sunset tomorrow 9:02 p.m. Now for the official National Weather Service forecast for North Central Kentucky and South Central Indiana, including the Louisville metro area. Today, sunny. Highs in the lower 80s. East winds up to 10 miles an hour. Tonight, mostly clear. Lows in the upper 50s. East winds up to 5 miles an hour. Thursday, mostly sunny. Highs in the mid 80s. South winds up to 5 miles an hour. Thursday night, mostly clear. Lows in the lower 60s. South winds up to 10 miles an hour. And now the extended forecast for the radio listening area. Friday and Friday night, partly cloudy. Highs in the mid-80s. Lows in the upper 60s. Saturday and Saturday night, mostly cloudy. A 20% chance of thunderstorms. Highs in the upper 80s. Lows around 70. Sunday and Sunday night, mostly cloudy with a 50% chance of thunderstorms. Highs in the upper 80s. Lows around 70. Monday and Monday night, mostly cloudy. Chance of showers and slight chance of thunderstorms. Highs in the upper 80s. Lows in the upper 60s. Chance of precipitation 30%. Tuesday and Tuesday night, partly cloudy. Chance of showers and slight chance of thunderstorms. Highs in the upper 80s. Lows in the upper 60s. Chance of precipitation 30%. Here are some river levels reported this morning. On the Ohio River, Markland Lock Upper was 12.8, Markland Lock Lower was 21.9, McAlpin Upper was 12.8, McAlpin Lower 23.9, Canelton Lock and Dam Upper was 9.5, Canelton Lock and Dam Lower was 22.6, on the Blue River, Fredericksburg 3.7, White Cloud 3.4, on the Rolling Fork River, Boston 5.6, on the Salt River, Shepherdsville 3.8. Here are some nearby reservoir levels. Dolin River Lake 511.8, Potoka Lake 539.6, Taylorsville Lake 550.7. 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The current time is 9:42 a.m. Eastern Daylight Time. 9 a.m. Eastern Daylight Time weather conditions across north central Kentucky and south central Indiana. At Louisville International, it was mostly sunny. The temperature was 67 degrees, the dew point 51, and the relative humidity 56%. The wind was northeast at 5 miles an hour. The pressure was 30.34 inches and steady. The report from Bowman Field was not available. Once again, at Louisville International, it was 67 degrees under mostly sunny skies. Elsewhere around the region, it was sunny, with a temperature of 68 at Lexington, 65 at Covington, 62 at Jackson, and 64 at Bowling Green. Under sunny skies, Nashville reported 67, Paducah reported 64, Evansville reported 65, and Bloomington reported 66. At Indianapolis, it was mostly sunny, with a temperature of 67. At Frankfort, the weather conditions were not available. This is the climate data for Louisville for yesterday. The high temperature was 80. The low was 62. That gave a mean temperature of 71, which was 2 degrees below normal. There were 6 cooling degree days for a monthly total of 15 and a seasonal total of 328, which was 99 degree days above normal.
Heating degree days remained at zero for the month and 36.91 for the season, which was 242 degree days below normal. A trace of precipitation fell yesterday for a monthly total of a trace and a yearly total of 17.50 inches, which was 4.16 inches below normal. Since midnight, the low temperature was 58 and no precipitation fell. The record high for today is 100 set in 1895. The record low for today is 43 set in 1910. Sunrise today, 6:21 a.m.

highs in the lower 80s. East winds up to 10 miles an hour. Tonight, mostly clear. Lows in the upper 50s. East winds up to 5 miles an hour. Thursday, mostly sunny. Highs in the mid 80s. South winds up to 5 miles an hour. Thursday night, mostly clear. Lows in the lower 60s. South winds up to 10 miles an hour. And now the extended forecast for the radio listening area. Friday and Friday night, partly cloudy. Highs in the mid 80s. Lows in the upper 60s. Saturday and Saturday night, mostly cloudy. A 20% chance of thunderstorms. Highs in the upper 80s. Lows around 70. Sunday and Sunday night, mostly cloudy with a 50% chance of thunderstorms. Highs in the upper 80s. Lows around 70. Monday and Monday night, mostly cloudy. Chance of showers and slight chance of thunderstorms. Highs in the upper 80s. Lows in the upper 60s. Chance of precipitation 30%. Tuesday and Tuesday night, partly cloudy. Chance of showers and slight chance of thunderstorms. Highs in the upper 80s. Lows in the upper 60s. Chance of precipitation 30%. Here are some river levels reported this morning. On the Ohio River, Markland Lock Upper was 12.8, Markland Lock Lower was 21.9, McAlpin Upper was 12.8, McAlpin Lower 23.9, Canelton Lock and Dam Upper was 9.5, Canelton Lock and Dam Lower was 22.6. On the Blue River, Fredericksburg 3.7, White Cloud 3.4, on the Rolling Fork River, Boston 5.6, on the Salt River, Shepherdsville 3.8. Here are some nearby reservoir levels. Dolin River Lake 511.8, Potoka Lake 539.6, Taylorsville Lake 550.7. The current time is 9:47 a.m. Eastern Daylight Time. 9 a.m. Eastern Daylight Time weather conditions across north central Kentucky and south central Indiana. At Louisville International, it was mostly sunny. The temperature was 67 degrees, the dew point 51, and the relative humidity 56%. The wind was northeast at 5 miles an hour. The pressure was 30.34 inches and steady. The report from Bowman Field was not available. Once again, at Louisville International, it was 67 degrees under mostly sunny skies. Elsewhere around the region, it was sunny, with a temperature of 68 at Lexington, 65 at Covington, 62 at Jackson, and 64 at Bowling Green. Under sunny skies, Nashville reported 67, Paducah reported 64, Evansville reported 65, and Bloomington reported 66. At Indianapolis, it was mostly sunny, with a temperature of 67. At Frankfort, the weather conditions were not available. This is the climate data for Louisville for yesterday. The high temperature was 80. The low was 62. That gave a mean temperature of 71, which was 2 degrees below normal. There were 6 cooling degree days for a monthly total of 15 and a seasonal total of 328, which was 99 degree days above normal. Heating degree days remained at 0 for the month and 3691 for the season, which was 242 degree days below normal. A trace of precipitation fell yesterday for a monthly total of a trace and a yearly total of 17.50 inches, which was 4.16 inches below normal. Since midnight, the low temperature was 58 and no precipitation fell. The record high for today is 100 set in 1895. The record low for today is 43 set in 1910. Sunrise today 6:21 a.m. Sunset tonight 9:02 p.m. Sunrise tomorrow 6:21 a.m. Sunset tomorrow 9:02 p.m. Now for the official National Weather Service forecast for north central Kentucky and south central Indiana, including the Louisville metro area. Today, sunny. Highs in the lower 80s. East winds up to 10 miles an hour. Tonight, mostly clear. Lows in the upper 50s. East winds up to 5 miles an hour. Thursday, mostly sunny. Highs in the mid-80s. South winds up to 5 miles.

miles an hour. Thursday night, mostly clear. Lows in the lower 60s. South winds up to 10 miles an hour. And now the extended forecast for the radio listening area. Friday and Friday night, partly cloudy. Highs in the mid-80s. Lows in the upper 60s. Saturday and Saturday night, mostly cloudy. A 20% chance of thunderstorms. Highs in the upper 80s. Lows around 70. Sunday and Sunday night, mostly cloudy with a 50% chance of thunderstorms. Highs in the upper 80s. Lows around 70. Monday and Monday night, mostly cloudy. Chance of showers and slight chance of thunderstorms. Highs in the upper 80s. Lows in the upper 60s. Chance of precipitation 30%. Tuesday and Tuesday night, partly cloudy. Chance of showers and slight chance of thunderstorms. Highs in the upper 80s. Lows in the upper 60s. Chance of precipitation 30%. Here are some river levels reported this morning. On the Ohio River, Markland Lock Upper was 12.8, Markland Lock Lower was 21.9, McAlpin Upper was 12.8, McAlpin Lower 23.9, Canelton Lock and Dam Upper was 9.5, Canelton Lock and Dam Lower was 22.6. On the Blue River, Fredericksburg 3.7, White Cloud 3.4, on the Rolling Fork River, Boston 5.6, on the Salt River, Shepherdsville 3.8. Here are some nearby reservoir levels. Dolin River Lake 511.8, Potoka Lake 539.6, Taylorsville Lake 550.7. 9 a.m. Eastern Daylight Time weather conditions across north central Kentucky and south central Indiana. At Louisville International, it was mostly sunny. The temperature was 67 degrees, the dew point 51, and the relative humidity 56%. The wind was northeast at 5 miles an hour. The pressure was 30.34 inches and steady. The report from Bowman Field was not available. Once again, at Louisville International it was 67 degrees under mostly sunny skies. Elsewhere around the region, it was sunny, with a temperature of 68 at Lexington, 65 at Covington, 62 at Jackson, and 64 at Bowling Green. Under sunny skies, Nashville reported 67, Paducah reported 64, Evansville reported 65, and Bloomington reported 66. At Indianapolis, it was mostly sunny, with a temperature of 67. At Frankfort, the weather conditions were not available. The current time is 9:52 a.m. Eastern Daylight Time. This is the climate data for Louisville for yesterday. The high temperature was 80. The low was 62. That gave a mean temperature of 71, which was 2 degrees below normal. There were 6 cooling degree days for a monthly total of 15 and a seasonal total of 328, which was 99 degree days above normal. Heating degree days remained at 0 for the month and 3691 for the season, which was 242 degree days below normal. A trace of precipitation fell yesterday for a monthly total of a trace and a yearly total of 17.50 inches, which was 4.16 inches below normal. Since midnight, the low temperature was 58 and no precipitation fell. The record high for today is 100 set in 1895. The record low for today is 43 set in 1910. Sunrise today 6:21 a.m. Sunset tonight 9:02 p.m. Sunrise tomorrow 6:21 a.m. Sunset tomorrow 9:02 p.m. Now for the official National Weather Service forecast for north central Kentucky and south central Indiana, including the Louisville metro area. Today, sunny. Highs in the lower 80s. East winds up to 10 miles an hour. Tonight, mostly clear. Lows in the upper 50s. East winds up to 5 miles an hour. Thursday, mostly sunny. Highs in the mid-80s. South winds up to 5 miles an hour. Thursday night, mostly clear. Lows in the lower 60s. South winds up to 10 miles an hour. And now the extended forecast for the radio listening area. Friday and Friday night, partly cloudy. Highs in the mid-80s.
lows in the upper 60s. Saturday and Saturday night, mostly cloudy. A 20% chance of thunderstorms. Highs in the upper 80s. Lows around 70. Sunday and Sunday night, mostly cloudy with a 50% chance of thunderstorms. Highs in the upper 80s. Lows around 70. Monday and Monday night, mostly cloudy. Chance of showers and slight chance of thunderstorms. Highs in the upper 80s. Lows in the upper 60s. Chance of precipitation 30%. Tuesday and Tuesday night, partly cloudy. Chance of showers and slight chance of thunderstorms. Highs in the upper 80s. Lows in the upper 60s. Chance of precipitation 30%. Here are some river levels reported this morning. On the Ohio River, Markland Lock Upper was 12.8, Markland Lock Lower was 21.9, McAlpin Upper was 12.8, McAlpin Lower 23.9, Canelton Lock and Dam Upper was 9.5, Canelton Lock and Dam Lower was 22.6. On the Blue River, Fredericksburg 3.7, White Cloud 3.4, on the Rolling Fork River, Boston 5.6, on the Salt River, Shepherdsville 3.8. Here are some nearby reservoir levels. Dolin River Lake 511.8, Potoka Lake 539.6, Taylorsville Lake 550.7. 9 a.m. Eastern Daylight Time weather conditions across north central Kentucky and south central Indiana. At Louisville International, it was mostly sunny. The temperature was 67 degrees, the dew point 51, and the relative humidity 56%. The wind was northeast at 5 miles an hour. The pressure was 30.34 inches and steady. The report from Bowman Field was not available. Once again, at Louisville International it was 67 degrees under mostly sunny skies. Elsewhere around the region, it was sunny, with a temperature of 68 at Lexington, 65 at Covington, 62 at Jackson, and 64 at Bowling Green. Under sunny skies, Nashville reported 67, Paducah reported 64, Evansville reported 65, and Bloomington reported 66. At Indianapolis, it was mostly sunny, with a temperature of 67. At Frankfort, the weather conditions were not available. The current time is 9:57 a.m. Eastern Daylight Time. This is the climate data for Louisville for yesterday. The high temperature was 80. The low was 62. That gave a mean temperature of 71, which was 2 degrees below normal. There were 6 cooling degree days for a monthly total of 15 and a seasonal total of 328, which was 99 degree days above normal. Heating degree days remained at 0 for the month and 3691 for the season, which was 242 degree days below normal. A trace of precipitation fell yesterday for a monthly total of a trace and a yearly total of 17.50 inches, which was 4.16 inches below normal. Since midnight, the low temperature was 58 and no precipitation fell. The record high for today is 100 set in 1895. The record low for today is 43 set in 1910. Sunrise today 6:21 a.m. Sunset tonight 9:02 p.m. Sunrise tomorrow 6:21 a.m. Sunset tomorrow 9:02 p.m. Now for the official National Weather Service forecast for north central Kentucky and south central Indiana, including the Louisville metro area. Today, sunny. Highs in the lower 80s. East winds up to 10 miles an hour. Tonight, mostly clear. Lows in the upper 50s. East winds up to 5 miles an hour. Thursday, mostly sunny. Highs in the mid-80s. South winds up to 5 miles an hour. Thursday night, mostly clear. Lows in the lower 60s. South winds up to 10 miles an hour. And now the extended forecast for the radio listening area. Friday and Friday night, partly cloudy. Highs in the mid-80s. Lows in the upper 60s. Saturday and Saturday night, mostly cloudy. A 20% chance of thunderstorms. Highs in the upper 80s. Lows around 70. Sunday and Sunday night, mostly cloudy with a 50% chance of thunderstorms. Highs in the upper 80s.
Lows around 70. Monday and Monday night, mostly cloudy. Chance of showers and slight chance of thunderstorms. Highs in the upper 80s. Lows in the upper 60s. Chance of precipitation 30%. Tuesday and Tuesday night, partly cloudy. Chance of showers and slight chance of thunderstorms. Highs in the upper 80s. Lows in the upper 60s. Chance of precipitation 30%. Here are some river levels reported this morning. On the Ohio River, Markland Lock Upper was 12.8, Markland Lock Lower was 21.9, McAlpin Upper was 12.8, McAlpin Lower 23.9, Canelton Lock and Dam Upper was 9.5, Canelton Lock and Dam Lower was 22.6. On the Blue River, Fredericksburg 3.7, White Cloud 3.4, on the Rolling Fork River, Boston 5.6, on the Salt River, Shepherdsville 3.8. Here are some nearby reservoir levels. Dolin River Lake 511.8, Potoka Lake 539.6, Taylorsville Lake 550.7. 9 a.m. Eastern Daylight Time weather conditions across north-central Kentucky and south-central Indiana. At Louisville International, it was mostly sunny. The temperature was 67 degrees, the dew point 51, and the relative humidity 56%. The wind was northeast at 5 miles an hour. The pressure was 30.34 inches and steady. The report from Bowman Field was not available. Once again, at Louisville International it was 67 degrees under mostly sunny skies. Elsewhere around the region, it was sunny, with a temperature of 68 at Lexington, 65 at Covington, 62 at Jackson, and 64 at Bowling Green. Under sunny skies, Nashville reported 67, Paducah reported 64, Evansville reported 65, and Bloomington reported 66. At Indianapolis, it was mostly sunny, with a temperature of 67. At Frankfort, the weather conditions were not available. The current time is 10:02 a.m. Eastern Daylight Time. This is the climate data for Louisville for yesterday. The high temperature was 80. The low was 62. That gave a mean temperature of 71, which was 2 degrees below normal. There were 6 cooling degree days for a monthly total of 15 and a seasonal total of 328, which was 99 degree days above normal. Heating degree days remained at 0 for the month and 3691 for the season, which was 242 degree days below normal. A trace of precipitation fell yesterday for a monthly total of a trace and a yearly total of 17.50 inches, which was 4.16 inches below normal. Since midnight, the low temperature was 58 and no precipitation fell. The record high for today is 100 set in 1895. The record low for today is 43 set in 1910. Sunrise today 6:21 a.m. Sunset tonight 9:02 p.m. Sunrise tomorrow 6:21 a.m. Sunset tomorrow 9:02 p.m. Here are some river levels reported this morning. On the Ohio River, Markland Lock Upper was 12.8, Markland Lock Lower was 21.9, McAlpin Upper was 12.8, McAlpin Lower 23.9, Canelton Lock and Dam Upper was 9.5, Canelton Lock and Dam Lower was 22.6, on the Blue River, Fredericksburg 3.7, White Cloud 3.4, on the Rolling Fork River, Boston 5.6, on the Salt River, Shepherdsville 3.8. Here are some nearby reservoir levels: Dolin River Lake 511.8, Potoka Lake 539.6, Taylorsville Lake 550.7. 10 a.m. Eastern Daylight Time weather conditions across north-central Kentucky and south-central Indiana. At Louisville International, it was mostly sunny. The temperature was 72 degrees, the dew point 51, and the relative humidity 47%. The wind was east at 5 miles an hour. The pressure was 30.34 inches and steady. The report from Bowman Field was not available. Once again, at Louisville International it was 72 degrees under mostly sunny skies. Elsewhere around the region, it was 66 at Jackson. It was sunny, with a temperature of 73 at Lexington, 69 at Covington, and 68 at Bowling Green. Under sunny skies,
Paducah reported 70, Evansville reported 70, and Bloomington reported 71. It was mostly sunny, with a temperature of 70 at Nashville and 71 at Indianapolis. At Frankfort, the weather conditions were not available. This is the climate data for Louisville for yesterday. The high temperature was 80. The low was 62. That gave a mean temperature of 71, which was 2 degrees below normal. There were 6 cooling degree days for a monthly total of 15 and a seasonal total of 328, which was 99 degree days above normal. Heating degree days remained at 0 for the month and 3691 for the season, which was 242 degree days below normal. A trace of precipitation fell yesterday for a monthly total of a trace and a yearly total of 17.50 inches, which was 4.16 inches below normal. Since midnight, the low temperature was 58 and no precipitation fell. The record high for today is 100 set in 1895. The record low for today is 43 set in 1910. Sunrise today 6:21 a.m. Sunset tonight 9:02 p.m. Sunrise tomorrow 6:21 a.m. Sunset tomorrow 9:02 p.m. Now for the official National Weather Service forecast for North Central Kentucky and South Central Indiana, including the Louisville metro area. Today, sunny. Highs in the lower 80s. East winds up to 10 miles an hour. Tonight, mostly clear. Lows in the upper 50s. East winds up to 5 miles an hour. Thursday, mostly sunny. Highs in the mid 80s. South winds up to 5 miles an hour. Thursday night, mostly clear. Lows in the lower 60s. South winds up to 10 miles an hour. And now the extended forecast for the radio listening area. Friday and Friday night, partly cloudy. Highs in the mid 80s. Lows in the upper 60s. Saturday and Saturday night, mostly cloudy. A 20% chance of thunderstorms. Highs in the upper 80s. Lows around 70. Sunday and Sunday night, mostly cloudy with a 50% chance of thunderstorms. Highs in the upper 80s. Lows around 70. Monday and Monday night, mostly cloudy. Chance of showers and slight chance of thunderstorms. Highs in the upper 80s. Lows in the upper 60s. Chance of precipitation 30%. Tuesday and Tuesday night, partly cloudy. Chance of showers and slight chance of thunderstorms. Highs in the upper 80s. Lows in the upper 60s. Chance of precipitation 30%. The current time is 10:07 a.m. Eastern Daylight Time. Here are some river levels reported this morning. On the Ohio River, Markland Lock Upper was 12.8, Markland Lock Lower was 21.9, McAlpin Upper was 12.8, McAlpin Lower 23.9, Canelton Lock and Dam Upper was 9.5, Canelton Lock and Dam Lower was 22.6, on the Blue River, Fredericksburg 3.7, White Cloud 3.4, on the Rolling Fork River, Boston 5.6, on the Salt River, Shepherdsville 3.8, here are some nearby reservoir levels. Dolin River Lake 511.8, Potoka Lake 539.6, Taylorsville Lake 550.7. 10 a.m. Eastern Daylight Time weather conditions across north central Kentucky and south central Indiana. At Louisville International, it was mostly sunny. The temperature was 72 degrees, the dew point 51, and the relative humidity 47%. The wind was east at 5 miles an hour. The pressure was 30.34 inches and steady. The report from Bowman Field was not available. Once again, at Louisville International, it was 72 degrees under mostly sunny skies. Elsewhere around the region, it was 66 at Jackson. It was sunny, with a temperature of 73 at Lexington, 69 at Covington, and 68 at Bowling Green. Under sunny skies, Paducah reported 70, Evansville reported 70, and Bloomington reported 71. It was mostly sunny, with a temperature of 70 at Nashville and 71 at Indianapolis. At Frankfort, the weather conditions were not available. This is the climate data for Louisville for yesterday.
The high temperature was 80. The low was 62. That gave a mean temperature of 71, which was 2 degrees below normal. There were 6 cooling degree days for a monthly total of 15 and a seasonal total of 328, which was 99 degree days above normal. Heating degree days remained at 0 for the month and 3691 for the season, which was 242 degree days below normal. A trace of precipitation fell yesterday for a monthly total of a trace and a yearly total of 17.50 inches, which was 4.16 inches below normal. Since midnight, the low temperature was 58 and no precipitation fell. The record high for today is 100 set in 1895. The record low for today is 43 set in 1910. Sunrise today 6:21 a.m. Sunset tonight 9:02 p.m. Sunrise tomorrow 6:21 a.m. Sunset tomorrow 9:02 p.m. Here are some river levels reported this morning. On the Ohio River, Markland Lock Upper was 12.8, Markland Lock Lower was 21.9, McAlpin Upper was 12.8, McAlpin Lower 23.9, Canelton Lock and Dam Upper was 9.5, Canelton Lock and Dam Lower was 22.6, on the Blue River, Fredericksburg 3.7, White Cloud 3.4, on the Rolling Fork River, Boston 5.6, on the Salt River, Shepherdsville 3.8. Here are some nearby reservoir levels: Dolin River Lake 511.8, Potoka Lake 539.6, Taylorsville Lake 550.7. 10 a.m. Eastern Daylight Time weather conditions across north central Kentucky and south central Indiana. At Louisville International, it was mostly sunny. The temperature was 72 degrees, the dew point 51, and the relative humidity 47%. The wind was east at 5 miles an hour. The pressure was 30.34 inches and steady. The report from Bowman Field was not available. Once again, at Louisville International, it was 72 degrees under mostly sunny skies. Elsewhere around the region, it was 66 at Jackson. It was sunny, with a temperature of 73 at Lexington, 69 at Covington, and 68 at Bowling Green. Under sunny skies, Paducah reported 70, Evansville reported 70, and Bloomington reported 71. It was mostly sunny, with a temperature of 70 at Nashville, and 71 at Indianapolis. At Frankfort, the weather conditions were not available. 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The current time is 10:12 a.m. Eastern Daylight Time. This is the climate data for Louisville for yesterday. The high temperature was 80. The low was 62. That gave a mean temperature of 71, which was 2 degrees below normal. There were 6 cooling degree days for a monthly total of 15 and a seasonal total of 328, which was 99 degree days above normal. Heating degree days remained at 0 for the month and 3691 for the season, which was 242 degree days below normal. A trace of precipitation fell yesterday for a monthly total of a trace and a yearly total of 17.50 inches, which was 4.16 inches below normal. Since midnight, the low temperature was 58 and no precipitation fell. The record high for today is 100 set in 1895. The record low for today is 43 set in 1910. Sunrise today 6:21 a.m. Sunset tonight 9:02 p.m. Sunrise tomorrow 6:21 a.m. Sunset tomorrow 9:02 p.m. Now for the official National Weather Service forecast for north central Kentucky and south central Indiana, including the Louisville metro area. Today, sunny. Highs in the lower 80s. East winds up to 10 miles an hour. Tonight, mostly clear. Lows in the upper 50s. East winds up to 5 miles an hour. Thursday, mostly sunny. Highs in the mid 80s. South winds up to 5 miles an hour. Thursday night, mostly clear. Lows in the lower 60s. South winds up to 10 miles an hour.
And now the extended forecast for the radio listening area. Friday and Friday night, partly cloudy. Highs in the mid-80s. Lows in the upper 60s. Saturday and Saturday night, mostly cloudy. A 20% chance of thunderstorms. Highs in the upper 80s. Lows around 70. Sunday and Sunday night, mostly cloudy with a 50% chance of thunderstorms. Highs in the upper 80s. Lows around 70. Monday and Monday night, mostly cloudy. Chance of showers and slight chance of thunderstorms. Highs in the upper 80s. Lows in the upper 60s. Chance of precipitation 30%. Tuesday and Tuesday night, partly cloudy. Chance of showers and slight chance of thunderstorms. Highs in the upper 80s. Lows in the upper 60s. Chance of precipitation 30%. Here are some river levels reported this morning. On the Ohio River, Markland Lock upper was 12.8, Markland Lock lower was 21.9, McAlpin upper was 12.8, McAlpin lower 23.9, Canelton Lock and Dam upper was 9.5, Canelton Lock and Dam lower was 22.6, on the Blue River, Fredericksburg 3.7, White Cloud 3.4, on the Rolling Fork River, Boston 5.6, on the Salt River, Shepherdsville 3.8, here are some nearby reservoir levels. Dolin River Lake 511.8, Potoka Lake 539.6, Taylorsville Lake 550.7. 10 a.m. Eastern Daylight Time weather conditions across north central Kentucky and south central Indiana. At Louisville International, it was mostly sunny. The temperature was 72 degrees, the dew point 51, and the relative humidity 47%. The wind was east at 5 miles an hour. The pressure was 30.34 inches and steady. The report from Bowman Field was not available. Once again, at Louisville International it was 72 degrees under mostly sunny skies. Elsewhere around the region, it was 66 at Jackson. It was sunny, with a temperature of 73 at Lexington, 69 at Covington, and 68 at Bowling Green. Under sunny skies, Paducah reported 70, Evansville reported 70, and Bloomington reported 71. It was mostly sunny, with a temperature of 70 at Nashville, and 71 at Indianapolis. At Frankfort, the weather conditions were not available. The current time is 10:17 a.m. Eastern Daylight Time. This is the climate data for Louisville for yesterday. The high temperature was 80. The low was 62. That gave a mean temperature of 71, which was 2 degrees below normal. There were 6 cooling degree days for a monthly total of 15 and a seasonal total of 328, which was 99 degree days above normal. Heating degree days remained at 0 for the month and 3691 for the season, which was 242 degree days below normal. A trace of precipitation fell yesterday for a monthly total of a trace and a yearly total of 17.50 inches, which was 4.16 inches below normal. Since midnight, the low temperature was 58 and no precipitation fell. The record high for today is 100 set in 1895. The record low for today is 43 set in 1910. Sunrise today 6:21 a.m. Sunset tonight 9:02 p.m. Sunrise tomorrow 6:21 a.m. Sunset tomorrow 9:02 p.m. Now for the official National Weather Service forecast for north central Kentucky and south central Indiana, including the Louisville metro area. Today, sunny. Highs in the lower 80s. East winds up to 10 miles an hour. Tonight, mostly clear. Lows in the upper 50s. East winds up to 5 miles an hour. Thursday, mostly sunny. Highs in the mid-80s. South winds up to 5 miles an hour. Thursday night, mostly clear. Lows in the lower 60s. South winds up to 10 miles an hour. And now the extended forecast for the radio listening area. Friday and Friday night, partly cloudy. Highs in the mid-80s. Lows in the upper 60s. Saturday and Saturday night, mostly cloudy. A 20% chance of thunderstorms. Highs in the upper 80s.
lows around 70. Sunday and Sunday night, mostly cloudy with a 50% chance of thunderstorms. Highs in the upper 80s. Lows around 70. Monday and Monday night, mostly cloudy. Chance of showers and slight chance of thunderstorms. Highs in the upper 80s. Lows in the upper 60s. Chance of precipitation 30%. Tuesday and Tuesday night, partly cloudy. Chance of showers and slight chance of thunderstorms. Highs in the upper 80s. Lows in the upper 60s. Chance of precipitation 30%. Here are some river levels reported this morning. On the Ohio River, Markland Lock Upper was 12.8, Markland Lock Lower was 21.9, McAlpin Upper was 12.8, McAlpin Lower 23.9, Canelton Lock and Dam Upper was 9.5, Canelton Lock and Dam Lower was 22.6, on the Blue River, Fredericksburg 3.7, White Cloud 3.4, on the Rolling Fork River, Boston 5.6, on the Salt River, Shepherdsville 3.8, here are some nearby reservoir levels. Dolin River Lake 511.8, Potoka Lake 539.6, Taylorsville Lake 550.7. 10 a.m. Eastern Daylight Time weather conditions across north central Kentucky and south central Indiana. At Louisville International, it was mostly sunny. The temperature was 72 degrees, the dew point 51, and the relative humidity 47%. The wind was east at 5 miles an hour. The pressure was 30.34 inches and steady. The report from Bowman Field was not available. Once again, at Louisville International it was 72 degrees under mostly sunny skies. Elsewhere around the region, it was 66 at Jackson. It was sunny, with a temperature of 73 at Lexington, 69 at Covington, and 68 at Bowling Green. Under sunny skies, Paducah reported 70, Evansville reported 70, and Bloomington reported 71. It was mostly sunny, with a temperature of 70 at Nashville, and 71 at Indianapolis. At Frankfort, the weather conditions were not available. The current time is 10:22 a.m. Eastern Daylight Time. This is the climate data for Louisville for yesterday. The high temperature was 80. The low was 62. That gave a mean temperature of 71, which was 2 degrees below normal. There were 6 cooling degree days for a monthly total of 15 and a seasonal total of 328, which was 99 degree days above normal. Heating degree days remained at 0 for the month and 3691 for the season, which was 242 degree days below normal. A trace of precipitation fell yesterday for a monthly total of a trace and a yearly total of 17.50 inches, which was 4.16 inches below normal. Since midnight, the low temperature was 58 and no precipitation fell. The record high for today is 100 set in 1895. The record low for today is 43 set in 1910. Sunrise today 6:21 a.m. Sunset tonight 9:02 p.m. Sunrise tomorrow 6:21 a.m. Sunset tomorrow 9:02 p.m. Now for the official National Weather Service forecast for north central Kentucky and south central Indiana, including the Louisville metro area. Today, sunny. Highs in the lower 80s. East winds up to 10 miles an hour. Tonight, mostly clear. Lows in the upper 50s. East winds up to 5 miles an hour. Thursday, mostly sunny. Highs in the mid-80s. South winds up to 5 miles an hour. Thursday night, mostly clear. Lows in the lower 60s. South winds up to 10 miles an hour. And now the extended forecast for the radio listening area. Friday and Friday night, partly cloudy. Highs in the mid-80s. Lows in the upper 60s. Saturday and Saturday night, mostly cloudy. A 20% chance of thunderstorms. Highs in the upper 80s. Lows around 70. Sunday and Sunday night, mostly cloudy with a 50% chance of thunderstorms. Highs in the upper 80s. Lows around 70. Monday and Monday night, mostly cloudy. Chance of showers and slight chance of thunderstorms. Highs in the upper 80s.
lows in the upper 60s. Chance of precipitation 30%. Tuesday and Tuesday night, partly cloudy. Chance of showers and slight chance of thunderstorms. Highs in the upper 80s. Lows in the upper 60s. Chance of precipitation 30%. Here are some river levels reported this morning. On the Ohio River, Markland Lock Upper was 12.8, Markland Lock Lower was 21.9, McAlpin Upper was 12.8, McAlpin Lower 23.9, Canelton Lock and Dam Upper was 9.5, Canelton Lock and Dam Lower was 22.6, on the Blue River, Fredericksburg 3.7, White Cloud 3.4, on the Rolling Fork River, Boston 5.6, on the Salt River, Shepherdsville 3.8, here are some nearby reservoir levels. Dolin River Lake 511.8, Potoka Lake 539.6, Taylorsville Lake 550.7. 10 a.m. Eastern Daylight Time weather conditions across north central Kentucky and south central Indiana. At Louisville International, it was mostly sunny. The temperature was 72 degrees, the dew point 51, and the relative humidity 47%. The wind was east at 5 miles an hour. The pressure was 30.34 inches and steady. The report from Bowman Field was not available. Once again, at Louisville International it was 72 degrees under mostly sunny skies. Elsewhere around the region, it was 66 at Jackson. It was sunny, with a temperature of 73 at Lexington, 69 at Covington, and 68 at Bowling Green. Under sunny skies, Paducah reported 70, Evansville reported 70, and Bloomington reported 71. It was mostly sunny, with a temperature of 70 at Nashville, and 71 at Indianapolis. At Frankfort, the weather conditions were not available. This is the climate data for Louisville for yesterday. The high temperature was 80. The low was 62. That gave a mean temperature of 71, which was 2 degrees below normal. There were 6 cooling degree days for a monthly total of 15 and a seasonal total of 328, which was 99 degree days above normal. Heating degree days remained at 0 for the month and 3691 for the season, which was 242 degree days below normal. A trace of precipitation fell yesterday for a monthly total of a trace and a yearly total of 17.50 inches, which was 4.16 inches below normal. Since midnight, the low temperature was 58 and no precipitation fell. The record high for today is 100 set in 1895. The record low for today is 43 set in 1910. Sunrise today 6:21 a.m. Sunset tonight 9:02 p.m. Sunrise tomorrow 6:21 a.m. Sunset tomorrow 9:02 p.m. The current time is 10:27 a.m. Eastern Daylight Time. Now for the official National Weather Service forecast for north central Kentucky and south central Indiana, including the Louisville metro area. Today, sunny. Highs in the lower 80s. East winds up to 10 miles an hour. Tonight, mostly clear. Lows in the upper 50s. East winds up to 5 miles an hour. Thursday, mostly sunny. Highs in the mid 80s. South winds up to 5 miles an hour. Thursday night, mostly clear. Lows in the lower 60s. South winds up to 10 miles an hour. And now the extended forecast for the radio listening area. Friday and Friday night, partly cloudy. Highs in the mid 80s. Lows in the upper 60s. Saturday and Saturday night, mostly cloudy. A 20% chance of thunderstorms. Highs in the upper 80s. Lows around 70. Sunday and Sunday night, mostly cloudy with a 50% chance of thunderstorms. Highs in the upper 80s. Lows around 70. Monday and Monday night, mostly cloudy. Chance of showers and slight chance of thunderstorms. Highs in the upper 80s. Lows in the upper 60s. Chance of precipitation 30%. Tuesday and Tuesday night, partly cloudy. Chance of showers and slight chance of thunderstorms. Highs in the upper 80s. Lows in the upper 60s. Chance of precipitation 30%.
Here are some river levels reported this morning. On the Ohio River, Markland Lock Upper was 12.8, Markland Lock Lower was 21.9, McAlpin Upper was 12.8, McAlpin Lower 23.9, Canelton Lock and Dam Upper was 9.5, Canelton Lock and Dam Lower was 22.6. On the Blue River, Fredericksburg 3.7, White Cloud 3.4, on the Rolling Fork River, Boston 5.6, on the Salt River, Shepherdsville 3.8, here are some nearby reservoir levels: Dolin River Lake 511.8, Potoka Lake 539.6, Taylorsville Lake 550.7. 10 a.m. Eastern Daylight Time weather conditions across north central Kentucky and south central Indiana. At Louisville International, it was mostly sunny. The temperature was 72 degrees, the dew point 51, and the relative humidity 47%. The wind was east at 5 miles an hour. The pressure was 30.34 inches and steady. The report from Bowman Field was not available. Once again, at Louisville International, it was 72 degrees under mostly sunny skies. Elsewhere around the region, it was 66 at Jackson. It was sunny, with a temperature of 73 at Lexington, 69 at Covington, and 68 at Bowling Green. Under sunny skies, Paducah reported 70, Evansville reported 70, and Bloomington reported 71. It was mostly sunny, with a temperature of 70 at Nashville, and 71 at Indianapolis. At Frankfort, the weather conditions were not available. This is the climate data for Louisville for yesterday. The high temperature was 80. The low was 62. That gave a mean temperature of 71, which was 2 degrees below normal. There were 6 cooling degree days for a monthly total of 15 and a seasonal total of 328, which was 99 degree days above normal. Heating degree days remained at 0 for the month and 3691 for the season, which was 242 degree days below normal. A trace of precipitation fell yesterday for a monthly total of a trace and a yearly total of 17.50 inches, which was 4.16 inches below normal. Since midnight, the low temperature was 58 and no precipitation fell. The record high for today is 100 set in 1895. The record low for today is 43 set in 1910. Sunrise today 6:21 a.m. Sunset tonight 9:02 p.m. Sunrise tomorrow 6:21 a.m. Sunset tomorrow 9:02 p.m. The current time is 10:32 a.m. Eastern Daylight Time. Now for the official National Weather Service forecast for north central Kentucky and south central Indiana, including the Louisville metro area. Today, sunny. Highs in the lower 80s. East winds up to 10 miles an hour. Tonight, mostly clear. Lows in the upper 50s. East winds up to 5 miles an hour. Thursday, mostly sunny. Highs in the mid 80s. South winds up to 5 miles an hour. Thursday night, mostly clear. Lows in the lower 60s. South winds up to 10 miles an hour. And now the extended forecast for the radio listening area. Friday and Friday night, partly cloudy. Highs in the mid-80s. Lows in the upper 60s. Saturday and Saturday night, mostly cloudy. A 20% chance of thunderstorms. Highs in the upper 80s. Lows around 70. Sunday and Sunday night, mostly cloudy with a 50% chance of thunderstorms. Highs in the upper 80s. Lows around 70. Monday and Monday night, mostly cloudy. Chance of showers and slight chance of thunderstorms. Highs in the upper 80s. Lows in the upper 60s. Chance of precipitation 30%. Tuesday and Tuesday night, partly cloudy. Chance of showers and slight chance of thunderstorms. Highs in the upper 80s. Lows in the upper 60s. Chance of precipitation 30%. Here are some river levels reported this morning. On the Ohio River, Markland Lock Upper was 12.8, Markland Lock Lower was 21.9, McAlpin Upper was 12.8, McAlpin Lower 23.9, Canelton Lock and Dam Upper was 9.5, Canelton Lock and Dam Lower was 22.6, on the Blue River,
Fredericksburg 3.7, White Cloud 3.4, on the Rolling Fork River, Boston 5.6, on the Salt River, Shepherdsville 3.8, here are some nearby reservoir levels, Dolin River Lake 511.8, Potoka Lake 539.6, Taylorsville Lake 550.7. 10 a.m. Eastern Daylight Time weather conditions across north-central Kentucky and south-central Indiana. At Louisville International, it was mostly sunny. The temperature was 72 degrees, the dew point 51, and the relative humidity 47%. The wind was east at 5 miles an hour. The pressure was 30.34 inches and steady. The report from Bowman Field was not available. Once again, at Louisville International, it was 72 degrees under mostly sunny skies. Elsewhere around the region, it was 66 at Jackson. It was sunny, with a temperature of 73 at Lexington, 69 at Covington, and 68 at Bowling Green. Under sunny skies, Paducah reported 70, Evansville reported 70, and Bloomington reported 71. It was mostly sunny, with a temperature of 70 at Nashville, and 71 at Indianapolis. At Frankfort, the weather conditions were not available. This is the climate data for Louisville for yesterday. The high temperature was 80. The low was 62. That gave a mean temperature of 71, which was 2 degrees below normal. There were 6 cooling degree days for a monthly total of 15 and a seasonal total of 328, which was 99 degree days above normal. Heating degree days remained at 0 for the month and 3691 for the season, which was 242 degree days below normal. A trace of precipitation fell yesterday for a monthly total of a trace and a yearly total of 17.50 inches, which was 4.16 inches below normal. Since midnight, the low temperature was 58 and no precipitation fell. The record high for today is 100 set in 1895. The record low for today is 43 set in 1910. Sunrise today 6:21 a.m. Sunset tonight 9:02 p.m. Sunrise tomorrow 6:21 a.m. Sunset tomorrow 9:02 p.m. The current time is 10:37 a.m. Eastern Daylight Time. Now for the official National Weather Service forecast for North Central Kentucky and South Central Indiana, including the Louisville metro area. Today, sunny. Highs in the lower 80s. East winds up to 10 miles an hour. Tonight, mostly clear. Lows in the upper 50s. East winds up to 5 miles an hour. Thursday, mostly sunny. Highs in the mid 80s. South winds up to 5 miles an hour. Thursday night, mostly clear. Lows in the lower 60s. South winds up to 10 miles an hour. And now the extended forecast for the radio listening area. Friday and Friday night, partly cloudy. Highs in the mid-80s. Lows in the upper 60s. Saturday and Saturday night, mostly cloudy. A 20% chance of thunderstorms. Highs in the upper 80s. Lows around 70. Sunday and Sunday night, mostly cloudy with a 50% chance of thunderstorms. Highs in the upper 80s. Lows around 70. Monday and Monday night, mostly cloudy. Chance of showers and slight chance of thunderstorms. Highs in the upper 80s. Lows in the upper 60s. Chance of precipitation 30%. Tuesday and Tuesday night, partly cloudy. Chance of showers and slight chance of thunderstorms. Highs in the upper 80s. Lows in the upper 60s. Chance of precipitation 30%. Here are some river levels reported this morning. On the Ohio River, Markland Lock Upper was 12.8, Markland Lock Lower was 21.9, McAlpin Upper was 12.8, McAlpin Lower 23.9, Canelton Lock and Dam Upper was 9.5, Canelton Lock and Dam Lower was 22.6. On the Blue River, Fredericksburg 3.7, White Cloud 3.4, on the Rolling Fork River, Boston 5.6, on the Salt River, Shepherdsville 3.8, here are some nearby reservoir levels, Dolin River Lake 511.8, Potoka Lake 539.6, Taylorsville Lake 550.7,
10 a.m. Eastern Daylight Time weather conditions across north-central Kentucky and south-central Indiana. At Louisville International, it was mostly sunny. The temperature was 72 degrees, the dew point 51, and the relative humidity 47%. The wind was east at 5 miles an hour. The pressure was 30.34 inches and steady. The report from Bowman Field was not available. Once again, at Louisville International, it was 72 degrees under mostly sunny skies. Elsewhere around the region, it was 66 at Jackson. It was sunny, with a temperature of 73 at Lexington, 69 at Covington, and 68 at Bowling Green. Under sunny skies, Paducah reported 70, Evansville reported 70, and Bloomington reported 71. It was mostly sunny, with a temperature of 70 at Nashville, and 71 at Indianapolis. At Frankfort, the weather conditions were not available. This is the climate data for Louisville for yesterday. The high temperature was 80. The low was 62. That gave a mean temperature of 71, which was 2 degrees below normal. There were 6 cooling degree days for a monthly total of 15 and a seasonal total of 328, which was 99 degree days above normal. Heating degree days remained at 0 for the month and 3691 for the season, which was 242 degree days below normal. A trace of precipitation fell yesterday for a monthly total of a trace and a yearly total of 17.50 inches, which was 4.16 inches below normal. Since midnight, the low temperature was 58 and no precipitation fell. The record high for today is 100 set in 1895. The record low for today is 43 set in 1910. Sunrise today 6:21 a.m. Sunset tonight 9:02 p.m. Sunrise tomorrow 6:21 a.m. Sunset tomorrow 9:02 p.m. Now for the official National Weather Service forecast for North Central Kentucky and South Central Indiana, including the Louisville metro area. Today, sunny. Highs in the lower 80s. East winds up to 10 miles an hour. Tonight, mostly clear. Lows in the upper 50s. East winds up to 5 miles an hour. Thursday, mostly sunny. Highs in the mid 80s. South winds up to 5 miles an hour. Thursday night, mostly clear. Lows in the lower 60s. South winds up to 10 miles an hour. And now the extended forecast for the radio listening area. Friday and Friday night, partly cloudy. Highs in the mid-80s. Lows in the upper 60s. Saturday and Saturday night, mostly cloudy. A 20% chance of thunderstorms. Highs in the upper 80s. Lows around 70. Sunday and Sunday night, mostly cloudy with a 50% chance of thunderstorms. Highs in the upper 80s. Lows around 70. Monday and Monday night, mostly cloudy. Chance of showers and slight chance of thunderstorms. Highs in the upper 80s. Lows in the upper 60s. Chance of precipitation 30%. Tuesday and Tuesday night, partly cloudy. Chance of showers and slight chance of thunderstorms. Highs in the upper 80s. Lows in the upper 60s. Chance of precipitation 30%. 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The current time is 10:43 a.m. Eastern Daylight Time. Here are some river levels reported this morning. On the Ohio River, Markland Lock Upper was 12.8, Markland Lock Lower was 21.9, McAlpin Upper was 12.8, McAlpin Lower 23.9, Canelton Lock and Dam Upper was 9.5, Canelton Lock and Dam Lower was 22.6. On the Blue River, Fredericksburg 3.7, White Cloud 3.4, on the Rolling Fork River, Boston 5.6, on the Salt River, Shepherdsville 3.8. Here are some nearby reservoir levels. Dolin River Lake 511.8, Potoka Lake 539.6, Taylorsville Lake 550.7.
10 a.m. Eastern Daylight Time weather conditions across north-central Kentucky and south-central Indiana. At Louisville International, it was mostly sunny. The temperature was 72 degrees, the dew point 51, and the relative humidity 47%. The wind was east at 5 miles an hour. The pressure was 30.34 inches and steady. The report from

and Bloomington reported 71. It was mostly sunny, with a temperature of 70 at Nashville and 71 at Indianapolis. At Frankfurt, the weather conditions were not available. This is the climate data for Louisville for yesterday. The high temperature was 80. The low was 62. That gave a mean temperature of 71, which was 2 degrees below normal. There were 6 cooling degree days for a monthly total of 15 and a seasonal total of 328, which was 99 degree days above normal. Heating degree days remained at 0 for the month and 3691 for the season, which was 242 degree days below normal. A trace of precipitation fell yesterday for a monthly total of a trace and a yearly total of 17.50 inches, which was 4.16 inches below normal. Since midnight, the low temperature was 58 and no precipitation fell. The record high for today is 100 set in 1895. The record low for today is 43 set in 1910. Sunrise today 6:21 a.m. Sunset tonight 9:02 p.m. Sunrise tomorrow 6:21 a.m. Sunset tomorrow 9:02 p.m. Now for the official National Weather Service forecast for North Central Kentucky and South Central Indiana, including the Louisville metro area. Today, sunny. Highs in the lower 80s. East winds up to 10 miles an hour. Tonight, mostly clear. Lows in the upper 50s. East winds up to 5 miles an hour. Thursday, mostly sunny. Highs in the mid-80s. South winds up to 5 miles an hour. Thursday night, mostly clear. Lows in the lower 60s. South winds up to 10 miles an hour. And now the extended forecast for the radio listening area. Friday and Friday night, partly cloudy. Highs in the mid-80s. Lows in the upper 60s. Saturday and Saturday night, mostly cloudy. A 20% chance of thunderstorms. Highs in the upper 80s. Lows around 70. Sunday and Sunday night, mostly cloudy with a 50% chance of thunderstorms. Highs in the upper 80s. Lows around 70. Monday and Monday night, mostly cloudy. Chance of showers and slight chance of thunderstorms. Highs in the upper 80s. Lows in the upper 60s. Chance of precipitation 30%. Tuesday and Tuesday night, partly cloudy. Chance of showers and slight chance of thunderstorms. Highs in the upper 80s. Lows in the upper 60s. Chance of precipitation 30%. The current time is 10:48 a.m. Eastern Daylight Time. Here are some river levels reported this morning. On the Ohio River, Markland Lock Upper was 12.8, Markland Lock Lower was 21.9, McAlpin Upper was 12.8, McAlpin Lower 23.9, Candleton Lock and Dam Upper was 9.5, Candleton Lock and Dam Lower was 22.6. On the Blue River, Fredericksburg 3.7, White Cloud 3.4, on the Rolling Fork River, Boston 5.6, on the Salt River, Shepherdsville 3.8. Here are some nearby reservoir levels. Dolin River Lake 511.8, Potoka Lake 539.6, Taylorsville Lake 550.7. 10 a.m. Eastern Daylight Time weather conditions across north central Kentucky and south central Indiana. At Louisville International, it was mostly sunny. The temperature was 72 degrees, the dew point 51, and the relative humidity 47%. The wind was east at 5 miles an hour. The pressure was 30.34 inches and steady. The report from Bowman Field was not available. Once again, at Louisville International, it was 72 degrees under mostly sunny skies. Elsewhere around the region, it was 66 at Jackson. It was sunny, with a temperature of 73 at Lexington, 69 at Covington, and 68 at Bowling Green. Under sunny skies, Paducah reported 70, Evansville reported 70, and Bloomington reported 71. It was mostly sunny, with a temperature of 70 at Nashville and 71 at Indianapolis. At Frankfurt, the weather conditions were not available. This is the climate data for Louisville for yesterday. The high temperature was 80. The low was 62.

This is a test of the NOAA radio warning alarm device and the emergency alert system. During potentially dangerous weather situations, specially built receivers are automatically activated to warn of the impending severe weather and or hazards in south central Indiana and north central Kentucky. Tests of these receivers are normally conducted every Tuesday between 6 p.m. and 7 p.m. local time, and every Wednesday between 11 a.m. and noon local time. When there is a threat of or existing severe weather in the area, the test is postponed until the next available non-severe or hazard day. This broadcast originates from the National Weather Service office in Louisville on a frequency of 162.475 MHz. Reception of this broadcast and the warning alarm will vary at any given location. To provide the most consistent warning service possible, the warning alarm will be activated for watches and warnings affecting the following counties. In South Central Indiana, Clark, Floyd, Harrison, Jefferson, Scott, and Washington. In North Central Kentucky, Brulett, Henry, Jefferson, Nelson, Oldham, Shelby, Spencer, and Trimble. This concludes the test of the NOAA Weather Radio Warning Alarm and Emergency Alert System. We now return you to regular programming. This is the climate data for Louisville for yesterday. The high temperature was 80. The low was 62. That gave a mean temperature of 71, which was 2 degrees below normal. There were 6 cooling degree days for a monthly total of 15 and a seasonal total of 328, which was 99 degree days above normal. Heating degree days remained at 0 for the month and 3691 for the season, which was 242 degree days below normal. A trace of precipitation fell yesterday for a monthly total of a trace and a yearly total of 17.50 inches, which was 4.16 inches below normal. Since midnight, the low temperature was 58 and no precipitation fell. The record high for today is 100 set in 1895. The record low for today is 43 set in 1910. Sunrise today 6:21 a.m. Sunset tonight 9:02 p.m. Sunrise tomorrow 6:21 a.m. Sunset tomorrow 9:02 p.m. Now for the official National Weather Service forecast for North Central Kentucky and South Central Indiana, including the Louisville metro area. Today, sunny. Highs in the lower 80s. East winds up to 10 miles an hour. Tonight, mostly clear. Lows in the upper 50s. East winds up to 5 miles an hour. Thursday, mostly sunny. Highs in the mid-80s. South winds up to 5 miles an hour. Thursday night, mostly clear. Lows in the lower 60s. South winds up to 10 miles an hour. And now the extended forecast for the radio listening area. Friday and Friday night, partly cloudy. Highs in the mid-80s. Lows in the upper 60s. Saturday and Saturday night, mostly cloudy. A 20% chance of thunderstorms. Highs in the upper 80s. Lows around 70. Sunday and Sunday night, mostly cloudy with a 50% chance of thunderstorms. Highs in the upper 80s. Lows around 70. Monday and Monday night, mostly cloudy. Chance of showers and slight chance of thunderstorms. Highs in the upper 80s. Lows in the upper 60s. Chance of precipitation 30%. Tuesday and Tuesday night, partly cloudy. Chance of showers and slight chance of thunderstorms. Highs in the upper 80s. Lows in the upper 60s. Chance of precipitation 30%. The current time is 11:05 a.m. Eastern Daylight Time. Here are some river levels reported this morning. On the Ohio River, Markland Lock Upper was 12.8, Markland Lock Lower was 21.9, McAlpin Upper was 12.8, McAlpin Lower 23.9, Canelton Lock and Dam Upper was 9.5, Canelton Lock and Dam Lower was 22.6. On the Blue River, Fredericksburg 3.7, White Cloud 3.4, on the Rolling Fork River, Boston 5.6, on the Salt River,
Shepherdsville 3.8. Here are some nearby reservoir levels. Dolin River Lake 511.8. Potoka Lake 539.6. Taylorsville Lake 550.7. 11 a.m. Eastern Daylight Time weather conditions across north-central Kentucky and south-central Indiana. At Louisville International, it was sunny. The temperature was 76 degrees, the dew point 50, and the relative humidity 40%. The wind was variable at 5 miles an hour. The pressure was 30.33 inches and falling. The report from Bowman Field was not available. Once again, at Louisville International, it was 76 degrees under sunny skies. Elsewhere around the region, it was 70 at Jackson. It was sunny, with a temperature of 75 at Lexington, 72 at Covington, and 72 at Bowling Green. Under sunny skies, Paducah reported 74, Evansville reported 74, and Bloomington reported 74. It was mostly sunny, with a temperature of 74 at Nashville, and 73 at Indianapolis. At Frankfort, the weather conditions were not available. This is the climate data for Louisville for yesterday. The high temperature was 80. The low was 62. That gave a mean temperature of 71, which was 2 degrees below normal. There were 6 cooling degree days for a monthly total of 15 and a seasonal total of 328, which was 99 degree days above normal. Heating degree days remained at 0 for the month and 3691 for the season, which was 242 degree days below normal. A trace of precipitation fell yesterday for a monthly total of a trace and a yearly total of 17.50 inches, which was 4.16 inches below normal. Since midnight, the low temperature was 58 and no precipitation fell. The record high for today is 100 set in 1895. The record low for today is 43 set in 1910. Sunrise today 6:21 a.m. Sunset tonight 9:02 p.m. Sunrise tomorrow 6:21 a.m. Sunset tomorrow 9:02 p.m. Now for the official National Weather Service forecast for north-central Kentucky and south-central Indiana, including the Louisville metro area. Today, sunny. Highs in the lower 80s. East winds up to 10 miles an hour. Tonight, mostly clear. Lows in the upper 50s. East winds up to 5 miles an hour. Thursday, mostly sunny. Highs in the mid-80s. South winds up to 5 miles an hour. Thursday night, mostly clear. Lows in the lower 60s. South winds up to 10 miles an hour. And now the extended forecast for the radio listening area. Friday and Friday night, partly cloudy. Highs in the mid-80s. Lows in the upper 60s. Saturday and Saturday night, mostly cloudy. A 20% chance of thunderstorms. Highs in the upper 80s. Lows around 70. Sunday and Sunday night, mostly cloudy with a 50% chance of thunderstorms. Highs in the upper 80s. Lows around 70. Monday and Monday night, mostly cloudy. Chance of showers and slight chance of thunderstorms. Highs in the upper 80s. Lows in the upper 60s. Chance of precipitation 30%. Tuesday and Tuesday night, partly cloudy. Chance of showers and slight chance of thunderstorms. Highs in the upper 80s. Lows in the upper 60s. Chance of precipitation 30%. The current time is 11:09 a.m. Eastern Daylight Time. Here are some river levels reported this morning. On the Ohio River, Markland Lock Upper was 12.8, Markland Lock Lower was 21.9, McAlpin Upper was 12.8, McAlpin Lower 23.9, Canelton Lock and Dam Upper was 9.5, Canelton Lock and Dam Lower was 22.6. On the Blue River, Fredericksburg 3.7, White Cloud 3.4, on the Rolling Fork River, Boston 5.6, on the Salt River, Shepherdsville 3.8. Here are some nearby reservoir levels. Dolin River Lake 511.8, Potoka Lake 539.6, Taylorsville Lake 550.7. Here are some river levels reported this morning.
On the Ohio River, Markland Lock Upper was 12.8, Markland Lock Lower was 21.9, McAlpin Upper was 12.8, McAlpin Lower 23.9, Canelton Lock and Dam Upper was 9.5, Canelton Lock and Dam Lower was 22.6. On the Blue River, Fredericksburg 3.7, White Cloud 3.4, on the Rolling Fork River, Boston 5.6, on the Salt River, Shepherdsville 3.8. Here are some nearby reservoir levels: Dolin River Lake 511.8, Potoka Lake 539.6, Taylorsville Lake 550.7. 11 a.m. Eastern Daylight Time weather conditions across north central Kentucky and south central Indiana. At Louisville International, it was sunny. The temperature was 76 degrees, the dew point 50, and the relative humidity 40%. The wind was variable at 5 miles an hour. The pressure was 30.33 inches and falling. The report from Bowman Field was not available. Once again, at Louisville International, it was 76 degrees under sunny skies. Elsewhere around the region, it was 70 at Jackson. It was sunny, with a temperature of 75 at Lexington, 72 at Covington, and 72 at Bowling Green. Under sunny skies, Paducah reported 74, Evansville reported 74, and Bloomington reported 74. It was mostly sunny, with a temperature of 74 at Nashville, and 73 at Indianapolis. At Frankfort, the weather conditions were not available. 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The current time is 11:12 a.m. Eastern Daylight Time. This is the climate data for Louisville for yesterday. The high temperature was 80. The low was 62. That gave a mean temperature of 71, which was 2 degrees below normal. There were 6 cooling degree days for a monthly total of 15 and a seasonal total of 328, which was 99 degree days above normal. Heating degree days remained at 0 for the month and 3691 for the season, which was 242 degree days below normal. A trace of precipitation fell yesterday for a monthly total of a trace and a yearly total of 17.50 inches, which was 4.16 inches below normal. Since midnight, the low temperature was 58 and no precipitation fell. The record high for today is 100 set in 1895. The record low for today is 43 set in 1910. Sunrise today 6:21 a.m. Sunset tonight 9:02 p.m. Sunrise tomorrow 6:21 a.m. Sunset tomorrow 9:02 p.m. Now for the official National Weather Service forecast for north central Kentucky and south central Indiana, including the Louisville metro area. Today, sunny. Highs in the lower 80s. East winds up to 10 miles an hour. Tonight, mostly clear. Lows in the upper 50s. East winds up to 5 miles an hour. Thursday, mostly sunny. Highs in the mid-80s. South winds up to 5 miles an hour. Thursday night, mostly clear. Lows in the lower 60s. South winds up to 10 miles an hour. And now the extended forecast for the radio listening area. Friday and Friday night, partly cloudy. Highs in the mid-80s. Lows in the upper 60s. Saturday and Saturday night, mostly cloudy. A 20% chance of thunderstorms. Highs in the upper 80s. Lows around 70. Sunday and Sunday night, mostly cloudy with a 50% chance of thunderstorms. Highs in the upper 80s. Lows around 70. Monday and Monday night, mostly cloudy. Chance of showers and slight chance of thunderstorms. Highs in the upper 80s. Lows in the upper 60s. Chance of precipitation 30%. Tuesday and Tuesday night, partly cloudy. Chance of showers and slight chance of thunderstorms. Highs in the upper 80s. Lows in the upper 60s. Chance of precipitation 30%. Here are some river levels reported this morning.
On the Ohio River, Markland Lock Upper was 12.8, Markland Lock Lower was 21.9, McAlpin Upper was 12.8, McAlpin Lower 23.9, Candleton Lock and Dam Upper was 9.5, Candleton Lock and Dam Lower was 22.6. On the Blue River, Fredericksburg 3.7, White Cloud 3.4, on the Rolling Fork River, Boston 5.6, on the Salt River, Shepherdsville 3.8. Here are some nearby reservoir levels. Dolin River Lake 511.8, Potoka Lake 539.6, Taylorsville Lake 550.7. 11 a.m. Eastern Daylight Time weather conditions across north-central Kentucky and south-central Indiana. At Louisville International, it was sunny. The temperature was 76 degrees, the dew point 50, and the relative humidity 40%. The wind was variable at 5 miles an hour. The pressure was 30.33 inches and falling. The report from Bowman Field was not available. Once again, at Louisville International, it was 76 degrees under sunny skies. Elsewhere around the region, it was 70 at Jackson. It was sunny, with a temperature of 75 at Lexington, 72 at Covington, and 72 at Bowling Green. Under sunny skies, Paducah reported 74, Evansville reported 74, and Bloomington reported 74. It was mostly sunny, with a temperature of 74 at Nashville, and 73 at Indianapolis. At Frankfort, the weather conditions were not available. The current time is 11:17 a.m. Eastern Daylight Time. This is the climate data for Louisville for yesterday. The high temperature was 80. The low was 62. That gave a mean temperature of 71, which was 2 degrees below normal. There were 6 cooling degree days for a monthly total of 15 and a seasonal total of 328, which was 99 degree days above normal. Heating degree days remained at 0 for the month and 3691 for the season, which was 242 degree days below normal. A trace of precipitation fell yesterday for a monthly total of a trace and a yearly total of 17.50 inches, which was 4.16 inches below normal. Since midnight, the low temperature was 58 and no precipitation fell. The record high for today is 100 set in 1895. The record low for today is 43 set in 1910. Sunrise today 6:21 a.m. Sunset tonight 9:02 p.m. Sunrise tomorrow 6:21 a.m. Sunset tomorrow 9:02 p.m. Now for the official National Weather Service forecast for North Central Kentucky and South Central Indiana, including the Louisville metro area. Today, sunny. Highs in the lower 80s. East winds up to 10 miles an hour. Tonight, mostly clear. Lows in the upper 50s. East winds up to 5 miles an hour. Thursday, mostly sunny. Highs in the mid-80s. South winds up to 5 miles an hour. Thursday night, mostly clear. Lows in the lower 60s. South winds up to 10 miles an hour. And now the extended forecast for the radio listening area. Friday and Friday night, partly cloudy. Highs in the mid-80s. Lows in the upper 60s. Saturday and Saturday night, mostly cloudy. A 20% chance of thunderstorms. Highs in the upper 80s. Lows around 70. Sunday and Sunday night, mostly cloudy with a 50% chance of thunderstorms. Highs in the upper 80s. Lows around 70. Monday and Monday night, mostly cloudy. Chance of showers and slight chance of thunderstorms. Highs in the upper 80s. Lows in the upper 60s. Chance of precipitation 30%. Tuesday and Tuesday night, partly cloudy. Chance of showers and slight chance of thunderstorms. Highs in the upper 80s. Lows in the upper 60s. Chance of precipitation 30%. Here are some river levels reported this morning. On the Ohio River, Markland Lock Upper was 12.8, Markland Lock Lower was 21.9, McAlpin Upper was 12.8, McAlpin Lower 23.9, Candleton Lock and Dam Upper was 9.5, Candleton Lock and Dam Lower was 22.6, on the Blue River, Fredericksburg 3.7, White Cloud 3.4,
on the Rolling Fork River, Boston 5.6, on the Salt River, Shepherdsville 3.8, here are some nearby reservoir levels, Dolin River Lake 511.8, Potoka Lake 539.6, Taylorsville Lake 550.7. 11 a.m. Eastern Daylight Time weather conditions across north-central Kentucky and south-central Indiana. At Louisville International, it was sunny. The temperature was 76 degrees, the dew point 50, and the relative humidity 40%. The wind was variable at 5 miles an hour. The pressure was 30.33 inches and falling. The report from Bowman Field was not available. Once again, at Louisville International, it was 76 degrees under sunny skies. Elsewhere around the region, it was 70 at Jackson. It was sunny, with a temperature of 75 at Lexington, 72 at Covington, and 72 at Bowling Green. Under sunny skies, Paducah reported 74, Evansville reported 74, and Bloomington reported 74. It was mostly sunny, with a temperature of 74 at Nashville, and 73 at Indianapolis. At Frankfort, the weather conditions were not available. This is the climate data for Louisville for yesterday. The high temperature was 80. The low was 62. That gave a mean temperature of 71, which was 2 degrees below normal. There were 6 cooling degree days for a monthly total of 15 and a seasonal total of 328, which was 99 degree days above normal. Heating degree days remained at 0 for the month and 3691 for the season, which was 242 degree days below normal. A trace of precipitation fell yesterday for a monthly total of a trace and a yearly total of 17.50 inches, which was 4.16 inches below normal. Since midnight, the low temperature was 58 and no precipitation fell. The record high for today is 100 set in 1895. The record low for today is 43 set in 1910. Sunrise today 6:21 a.m. Sunset tonight 9:02 p.m. Sunrise tomorrow 6:21 a.m. Sunset tomorrow 9:02 p.m. The current time is 11:23 a.m. Eastern Daylight Time. Now for the official National Weather Service forecast for North Central Kentucky and South Central Indiana, including the Louisville metro area. Today, sunny. Highs in the lower 80s. East winds up to 10 miles an hour. Tonight, mostly clear. Lows in the upper 50s. East winds up to 5 miles an hour. Thursday, mostly sunny. Highs in the mid 80s. South winds up to 5 miles an hour. Thursday night, mostly clear. Lows in the lower 60s. South winds up to 10 miles an hour. And now the extended forecast for the radio listening area. Friday and Friday night, partly cloudy. Highs in the mid-80s. Lows in the upper 60s. Saturday and Saturday night, mostly cloudy. A 20% chance of thunderstorms. Highs in the upper 80s. Lows around 70. Sunday and Sunday night, mostly cloudy with a 50% chance of thunderstorms. Highs in the upper 80s. Lows around 70. Monday and Monday night, mostly cloudy. Chance of showers and slight chance of thunderstorms. Highs in the upper 80s. Lows in the upper 60s. Chance of precipitation 30%. Tuesday and Tuesday night, partly cloudy. Chance of showers and slight chance of thunderstorms. Highs in the upper 80s. Lows in the upper 60s. Chance of precipitation 30%. Here are some river levels reported this morning. On the Ohio River, Markland Lock Upper was 12.8, Markland Lock Lower was 21.9, McAlpin Upper was 12.8, McAlpin Lower 23.9, Canelton Lock and Dam Upper was 9.5, Canelton Lock and Dam Lower was 22.6. On the Blue River, Fredericksburg 3.7, White Cloud 3.4, on the Rolling Fork River, Boston 5.6, on the Salt River, Shepherdsville 3.8, here are some nearby reservoir levels, Dolin River Lake 511.8, Potoka Lake 539.6, Taylorsville Lake 550.7.
11 a.m. Eastern Daylight Time weather conditions across north-central Kentucky and south-central Indiana. At Louisville International, it was sunny. The temperature was 76 degrees, the dew point 50, and the relative humidity 40%. The wind was variable at 5 miles an hour. The pressure was 30.33 inches and falling. The report from Bowman Field was not available. Once again, at Louisville International, it was 76 degrees under sunny skies. Elsewhere around the region, it was 70 at Jackson. It was sunny, with a temperature of 75 at Lexington, 72 at Covington, and 72 at Bowling Green. Under sunny skies, Paducah reported 74, Evansville reported 74, and Bloomington reported 74. It was mostly sunny, with a temperature of 74 at Nashville, and 73 at Indianapolis. At Frankfort, the weather conditions were not available. Now for the official National Weather Service forecast for north-central Kentucky and south-central Indiana, including the Louisville metro area. Today, sunny. Highs in the lower 80s. East winds up to 10 miles an hour. Tonight, mostly clear. Lows in the upper 50s. East winds up to 5 miles an hour. Thursday, mostly sunny. Highs in the mid-80s. South winds up to 5 miles an hour. Thursday night, mostly clear. Lows in the lower 60s. South winds up to 10 miles an hour. And now the extended forecast for the radio listening area. Friday and Friday night, partly cloudy. Highs in the mid-80s. Lows in the upper 60s. Saturday and Saturday night, mostly cloudy. A 20% chance of thunderstorms. Highs in the upper 80s. Lows around 70. Sunday and Sunday night, mostly cloudy with a 50% chance of thunderstorms. Highs in the upper 80s. Lows around 70. Monday and Monday night, mostly cloudy. Chance of showers and slight chance of thunderstorms. Highs in the upper 80s. Lows in the upper 60s. Chance of precipitation 30%. Tuesday and Tuesday night, partly cloudy. Chance of showers and slight chance of thunderstorms. Highs in the upper 80s. Lows in the upper 60s. Chance of precipitation 30%. The current time is 11:28 a.m. Eastern Daylight Time. Here are some river levels reported this morning. On the Ohio River, Markland Lock Upper was 12.8, Markland Lock Lower was 21.9, McAlpin Upper was 12.8, McAlpin Lower 23.9, Canelton Lock and Dam Upper was 9.5, Canelton Lock and Dam Lower was 22.6. On the Blue River, Fredericksburg 3.7, White Cloud 3.4, on the Rolling Fork River, Boston 5.6, on the Salt River, Shepherdsville 3.8, here are some nearby reservoir levels, Dolin River Lake 511.8, Potoka Lake 539.6, Taylorsville Lake 550.7. 11 a.m. Eastern Daylight Time weather conditions across north-central Kentucky and south-central Indiana. At Louisville International, it was sunny. The temperature was 76 degrees, the dew point 50, and the relative humidity 40%. The wind was variable at 5 miles an hour. The pressure was 30.33 inches and falling. The report from Bowman Field was not available. Once again, at Louisville International, it was 76 degrees under sunny skies. Elsewhere around the region, it was 70 at Jackson. It was sunny, with a temperature of 75 at Lexington, 72 at Covington, and 72 at Bowling Green. Under sunny skies, Paducah reported 74, Evansville reported 74, and Bloomington reported 74. It was mostly sunny, with a temperature of 74 at Nashville, and 73 at Indianapolis. At Frankfort, the weather conditions were not available. Now for the official National Weather Service forecast for north-central Kentucky and south-central Indiana, including the Louisville metro area. Today, sunny. Highs in the lower 80s. East winds up to 10 miles an hour. Tonight, mostly clear. Lows in the upper 50s. East winds up to 5 miles an hour.
Thursday, mostly sunny. Highs in the mid-80s. South winds up to 5 miles an hour. Thursday night, mostly clear. Lows in the lower 60s. South winds up to 10 miles an hour. And now the extended forecast for the radio listening area. Friday and Friday night, partly cloudy. Highs in the mid-80s. Lows in the upper 60s. Saturday and Saturday night, mostly cloudy. A 20% chance of thunderstorms. Highs in the upper 80s. Lows around 70. Sunday and Sunday night, mostly cloudy with a 50% chance of thunderstorms. Highs in the upper 80s. Lows around 70. Monday and Monday night, mostly cloudy. Chance of showers and slight chance of thunderstorms. Highs in the upper 80s. Lows in the upper 60s. Chance of precipitation 30%. Tuesday and Tuesday night, partly cloudy. Chance of showers and slight chance of thunderstorms. Highs in the upper 80s. Lows in the upper 60s. Chance of precipitation 30%. Here are some river levels reported this morning. On the Ohio River, Markland Lock Upper was 12.8, Markland Lock Lower was 21.9, McAlpin Upper was 12.8, McAlpin Lower 23.9, Canelton Lock and Dam Upper was 9.5, Canelton Lock and Dam Lower was 22.6, on the Blue River, Fredericksburg 3.7, White Cloud 3.4, on the Rolling Fork River, Boston 5.6, on the Salt River, Shepherdsville 3.8, here are some nearby reservoir levels. Dolin River Lake 511.8, Potoka Lake 539.6, Taylorsville Lake 550.7. The current time is 11:32 a.m. Eastern Daylight Time. 11 a.m. Eastern Daylight Time weather conditions across north central Kentucky and south central Indiana. At Louisville International, it was sunny. The temperature was 76 degrees, the dew point 50, and the relative humidity 40%. The wind was variable at 5 miles an hour. The pressure was 30.33 inches and falling. The report from Bowman Field was not available. Once again, at Louisville International, it was 76 degrees under sunny skies. Elsewhere around the region, it was 70 at Jackson. It was sunny, with a temperature of 75 at Lexington, 72 at Covington, and 72 at Bowling Green. Under sunny skies, Paducah reported 74, Evansville reported 74, and Bloomington reported 74. It was mostly sunny, with a temperature of 74 at Nashville, and 73 at Indianapolis. At Frankfort, the weather conditions were not available. Now for the official National Weather Service forecast for north central Kentucky and south central Indiana, including the Louisville metro area. Today, sunny. Highs in the lower 80s. East winds up to 10 miles an hour. Tonight, mostly clear. Lows in the upper 50s. East winds up to 5 miles an hour. Thursday, mostly sunny. Highs in the mid 80s. South winds up to 5 miles an hour. Thursday night, mostly clear. Lows in the lower 60s. South winds up to 10 miles an hour. And now the extended forecast for the radio listening area. Friday and Friday night, partly cloudy. Highs in the mid-80s. Lows in the upper 60s. Saturday and Saturday night, mostly cloudy. A 20% chance of thunderstorms. Highs in the upper 80s. Lows around 70. Sunday and Sunday night, mostly cloudy with a 50% chance of thunderstorms. Highs in the upper 80s. Lows around 70. Monday and Monday night, mostly cloudy. Chance of showers and slight chance of thunderstorms. Highs in the upper 80s. Lows in the upper 60s. Chance of precipitation 30%. Tuesday and Tuesday night, partly cloudy. Chance of showers and slight chance of thunderstorms. Highs in the upper 80s. Lows in the upper 60s. Chance of precipitation 30%. Here are some river levels reported this morning.
On the Ohio River, Markland Lock Upper was 12.8, Markland Lock Lower was 21.9, McAlpin Upper was 12.8, McAlpin Lower 23.9, Canelton Lock and Dam Upper was 9.5, Canelton Lock and Dam Lower was 22.6. On the Blue River, Fredericksburg 3.7, White Cloud 3.4, on the Rolling Fork River, Boston 5.6, on the Salt River, Shepherdsville 3.8. Here are some nearby reservoir levels: Dolin River Lake 511.8, Potoka Lake 539.6, Taylorsville Lake 550.7. 11 a.m. Eastern Daylight Time weather conditions across north-central Kentucky and south-central Indiana. At Louisville International, it was sunny. The temperature was 76 degrees, the dew point 50, and the relative humidity 40%. The wind was variable at 5 miles an hour. The pressure was 30.33 inches and falling. The report from Bowman Field was not available. Once again, at Louisville International, it was 76 degrees under sunny skies. Elsewhere around the region, it was 70 at Jackson. It was sunny, with a temperature of 75 at Lexington, 72 at Covington, and 72 at Bowling Green. Under sunny skies, Paducah reported 74, Evansville reported 74, and Bloomington reported 74. It was mostly sunny, with a temperature of 74 at Nashville, and 73 at Indianapolis. At Frankfort, the weather conditions were not available. The current time is 11:37 a.m. Eastern Daylight Time. Now for the official National Weather Service forecast for north-central Kentucky and south-central Indiana, including the Louisville metro area. Today, sunny. Highs in the lower 80s. East winds up to 10 miles an hour. Tonight, mostly clear. Lows in the upper 50s. East winds up to 5 miles an hour. Thursday, mostly sunny. Highs in the mid 80s. South winds up to 5 miles an hour. Thursday night, mostly clear. Lows in the lower 60s. South winds up to 10 miles an hour. And now the extended forecast for the radio listening area. Friday and Friday night, partly cloudy. Highs in the mid-80s. Lows in the upper 60s. Saturday and Saturday night, mostly cloudy. A 20% chance of thunderstorms. Highs in the upper 80s. Lows around 70. Sunday and Sunday night, mostly cloudy with a 50% chance of thunderstorms. Highs in the upper 80s. Lows around 70. Monday and Monday night, mostly cloudy. Chance of showers and slight chance of thunderstorms. Highs in the upper 80s. Lows in the upper 60s. Chance of precipitation 30%. Tuesday and Tuesday night, partly cloudy. Chance of showers and slight chance of thunderstorms. Highs in the upper 80s. Lows in the upper 60s. Chance of precipitation 30%. Here are some river levels reported this morning. On the Ohio River, Markland Lock Upper was 12.8, Markland Lock Lower was 21.9, McAlpin Upper was 12.8, McAlpin Lower 23.9, Canelton Lock and Dam Upper was 9.5, Canelton Lock and Dam Lower was 22.6, on the Blue River, Fredericksburg 3.7, White Cloud 3.4, on the Rolling Fork River, Boston 5.6, on the Salt River, Shepherdsville 3.8, here are some nearby reservoir levels: Dolin River Lake 511.8, Potoka Lake 539.6, Taylorsville Lake 550.7. 11 a.m. Eastern Daylight Time weather conditions across north-central Kentucky and south-central Indiana. At Louisville International, it was sunny. The temperature was 76 degrees, the dew point 50, and the relative humidity 40%. The wind was variable at 5 miles an hour. The pressure was 30.33 inches and falling. The report from Bowman Field was not available. Once again, at Louisville International, it was 76 degrees under sunny skies. Elsewhere around the region, it was 70 at Jackson. It was sunny, with a temperature of 75 at Lexington, 72 at Covington, and 72 at Bowling Green. Under sunny skies, Paducah reported 74,
Evansville reported 74, and Bloomington reported 74. It was mostly sunny, with a temperature of 74 at Nashville and 73 at Indianapolis. At Frankfort, the weather conditions were not available. Now for the official National Weather Service forecast for North Central Kentucky and South Central Indiana, including the Louisville metro area. Today, sunny. Highs in the lower 80s. East winds up to 10 miles an hour. Tonight, mostly clear. Lows in the upper 50s. East winds up to 5 miles an hour. Thursday, mostly sunny. Highs in the mid 80s. South winds up to 5 miles an hour. Thursday night, mostly clear. Lows in the lower 60s. South winds up to 10 miles an hour. And now the extended forecast for the radio listening area. Friday and Friday night, partly cloudy. Highs in the mid-80s. Lows in the upper 60s. Saturday and Saturday night, mostly cloudy. A 20% chance of thunderstorms. Highs in the upper 80s. Lows around 70. Sunday and Sunday night, mostly cloudy with a 50% chance of thunderstorms. Highs in the upper 80s. Lows around 70. Monday and Monday night, mostly cloudy. Chance of showers and slight chance of thunderstorms. Highs in the upper 80s. Lows in the upper 60s. Chance of precipitation 30%. Tuesday and Tuesday night, partly cloudy. Chance of showers and slight chance of thunderstorms. Highs in the upper 80s. Lows in the upper 60s. Chance of precipitation 30%. 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The station is KIH-43, broadcast from the National Weather Service Forecast Office in Louisville, on a transmitter located in Floyd County, Indiana, on a frequency of 162.475 MHz. The current time is 11:42 a.m. Eastern Daylight Time. Here are some river levels reported this morning. On the Ohio River, Markland Lock Upper was 12.8, Markland Lock Lower was 21.9, McAlpin Upper was 12.8, McAlpin Lower 23.9, Canelton Lock and Dam Upper was 9.5, Canelton Lock and Dam Lower was 22.6, on the Blue River, Fredericksburg 3.7, White Cloud 3.4, on the Rolling Fork River, Boston 5.6, on the Salt River, Shepherdsville 3.8. Here are some nearby reservoir levels. Dolin River Lake 511.8, Potoka Lake 539.6, Taylorsville Lake 550.7. 11 a.m. Eastern Daylight Time weather conditions across north central Kentucky and south central Indiana. At Louisville International, it was sunny. The temperature was 76 degrees, the dew point 50, and the relative humidity 40%. The wind was variable at 5 miles an hour. The pressure was 30.33 inches and falling. The report from Bowman Field was not available. Once again, at Louisville International, it was 76 degrees under sunny skies. Elsewhere around the region, it was 70 at Jackson. It was sunny, with a temperature of 75 at Lexington, 72 at Covington, and 72 at Bowling Green. Under sunny skies, Paducah reported 74, Evansville reported 74, and Bloomington reported 74. It was mostly sunny, with a temperature of 74 at Nashville and 73 at Indianapolis. At Frankfort, the weather conditions were not available. Now for the official National Weather Service forecast for North Central Kentucky and South Central Indiana, including the Louisville metro area. Today, sunny. Highs in the lower 80s. East winds up to 10 miles an hour. Tonight, mostly clear. Lows in the upper 50s. East winds up to 5 miles an hour. Thursday, mostly sunny. Highs in the mid 80s. South winds up to 5 miles an hour. Thursday night, mostly clear. Lows in the lower 60s. South winds up to 10 miles an hour. And now the extended forecast for the radio listening area. Friday and Friday night, partly cloudy. Highs in the mid-80s.
lows in the upper 60s. Saturday and Saturday night, mostly cloudy. A 20% chance of thunderstorms. Highs in the upper 80s. Lows around 70. Sunday and Sunday night, mostly cloudy with a 50% chance of thunderstorms. Highs in the upper 80s. Lows around 70. Monday and Monday night, mostly cloudy.

storms. Highs in the upper 80s. Lows in the upper 60s. Chance of precipitation 30%. Here are some river levels reported this morning. On the Ohio River, Markland Lock upper was 12.8, Markland Lock lower was 21.9, McAlpin upper was 12.8, McAlpin lower 23.9, Canelton Lock and Dam upper was 9.5, Canelton Lock and Dam lower was 22.6, on the Blue River, Fredericksburg 3.7, White Cloud 3.4, on the Rolling Fork River, Boston 5.6, on the Salt River, Shepherdsville 3.8, here are some nearby reservoir levels. Dolin River Lake 511.8, Potoka Lake 539.6, Taylorsville Lake 550.7. 11 a.m. Eastern Daylight Time weather conditions across north central Kentucky and south central Indiana. At Louisville International, it was sunny. The temperature was 76 degrees, the dew point 50, and the relative humidity 40%. The wind was variable at 5 miles an hour. The pressure was 30.33 inches and falling. The report from Bowman Field was not available. Once again, at Louisville International, it was 76 degrees under sunny skies. Elsewhere around the region, it was 70 at Jackson. It was sunny, with a temperature of 75 at Lexington, 72 at Covington, and 72 at Bowling Green. Under sunny skies, Paducah reported 74, Evansville reported 74. And Bloomington reported 74. It was mostly sunny, with a temperature of 74 at Nashville and 73 at Indianapolis. At Frankfort, the weather conditions were not available. The current time is 11:48 a.m. Eastern Daylight Time. Now for the official National Weather Service forecast for north central Kentucky and south central Indiana, including the Louisville metro area. Today, sunny. Highs in the lower 80s. East winds up to 10 miles an hour. Tonight, mostly clear. Lows in the upper 50s. East winds up to 5 miles an hour. Thursday, mostly sunny. Highs in the mid 80s. South winds up to 5 miles an hour. Thursday night, mostly clear. Lows in the lower 60s. South winds up to 10 miles an hour. And now the extended forecast for the radio listening area. Friday and Friday night, partly cloudy. Highs in the mid-80s. Lows in the upper 60s. Saturday and Saturday night, mostly cloudy. A 20% chance of thunderstorms. Highs in the upper 80s. Lows around 70. Sunday and Sunday night, mostly cloudy with a 50% chance of thunderstorms. Highs in the upper 80s. Lows around 70. Monday and Monday night, mostly cloudy. Chance of showers and slight chance of thunderstorms. Highs in the upper 80s. Lows in the upper 60s. Chance of precipitation 30%. Tuesday and Tuesday night, partly cloudy. Chance of showers and slight chance of thunderstorms. Highs in the upper 80s. Lows in the upper 60s. Chance of precipitation 30%. Here are some river levels reported this morning. On the Ohio River, Markland Lock upper was 12.8, Markland Lock lower was 21.9, McAlpin upper was 12.8, McAlpin lower 23.9, Canelton Lock and Dam upper was 9.5, Canelton Lock and Dam lower was 22.6, on the Blue River, Fredericksburg 3.7, White Cloud 3.4, on the Rolling Fork River, Boston 5.6, on the Salt River, Shepherdsville 3.8, here are some nearby reservoir levels, Dolin River Lake 511.8, Potoka Lake 539.6, Taylorsville Lake 550.7. 11 a.m. Eastern Daylight Time weather conditions across north central Kentucky and south central Indiana. At Louisville International, it was sunny. The temperature was 76 degrees, the dew point 50, and the relative humidity 40%. The wind was variable at 5 miles an hour. The pressure was 30.33 inches and falling. The report from Bowman Field was not available. Once again, at Louisville International, it was 76 degrees under sunny skies. Elsewhere around the region, it was 70.

Jackson. It was sunny, with a temperature of 75 at Lexington, 72 at Covington, and 72 at Bowling Green. Under sunny skies, Paducah reported 74, Evansville reported 74, and Bloomington reported 74. It was mostly sunny, with a temperature of 74 at Nashville, and 73 at Indianapolis. At Frankfort, the weather conditions were not available. Now for the official National Weather Service forecast for North Central Kentucky and South Central Indiana, including the Louisville metro area. Today, sunny. Highs in the lower 80s. East winds up to 10 miles an hour. Tonight, mostly clear. Lows in the upper 50s. East winds up to 5 miles an hour. Thursday, mostly sunny. Highs in the mid 80s. South winds up to 5 miles an hour. Thursday night, mostly clear. Lows in the lower 60s. South winds up to 10 miles an hour. And now the extended forecast for the radio listening area. Friday and Friday night, partly cloudy. Highs in the mid-80s. Lows in the upper 60s. Saturday and Saturday night, mostly cloudy. A 20% chance of thunderstorms. Highs in the upper 80s. Lows around 70. Sunday and Sunday night, mostly cloudy with a 50% chance of thunderstorms. Highs in the upper 80s. Lows around 70. Monday and Monday night, mostly cloudy. Chance of showers and slight chance of thunderstorms. Highs in the upper 80s. Lows in the upper 60s. Chance of precipitation 30%. Tuesday and Tuesday night, partly cloudy. Chance of showers and slight chance of thunderstorms. Highs in the upper 80s. Lows in the upper 60s. Chance of precipitation 30%. The current time is 11:53 a.m. Eastern Daylight Time. Here are some river levels reported this morning. On the Ohio River, Markland Lock Upper was 12.8, Markland Lock Lower was 21.9, McAlpin Upper was 12.8, McAlpin Lower 23.9, Canelton Lock and Dam Upper was 9.5, Canelton Lock and Dam Lower was 22.6. On the Blue River, Fredericksburg 3.7, White Cloud 3.4, on the Rolling Fork River, Boston 5.6, on the Salt River, Shepherdsville 3.8. Here are some nearby reservoir levels. Dolin River Lake 511.8, Potoka Lake 539.6, Taylorsville Lake 550.7. 11 a.m. Eastern Daylight Time weather conditions across north central Kentucky and south central Indiana. At Louisville International, it was sunny. The temperature was 76 degrees, the dew point 50, and the relative humidity 40%. The wind was variable at 5 miles an hour. The pressure was 30.33 inches and falling. The report from Bowman Field was not available. Once again, at Louisville International, it was 76 degrees under sunny skies. Elsewhere around the region, it was 70 at Jackson. It was sunny, with a temperature of 75 at Lexington, 72 at Covington, and 72 at Bowling Green. Under sunny skies, Paducah reported 74, Evansville reported 74, and Bloomington reported 74. It was mostly sunny, with a temperature of 74 at Nashville, and 73 at Indianapolis. At Frankfort, the weather conditions were not available. Now for the official National Weather Service forecast for North Central Kentucky and South Central Indiana, including the Louisville metro area. Today, sunny. Highs in the lower 80s. East winds up to 10 miles an hour. Tonight, mostly clear. Lows in the upper 50s. East winds up to 5 miles an hour. Thursday, mostly sunny. Highs in the mid 80s. South winds up to 5 miles an hour. Thursday night, mostly clear. Lows in the lower 60s. South winds up to 10 miles an hour. And now the extended forecast for the radio listening area. Friday and Friday night, partly cloudy. Highs in the mid-80s. Lows in the upper 60s. Saturday and Saturday night, mostly cloudy. A 20% chance of thunderstorms.
Highs in the upper 80s. Lows around 70. Sunday and Sunday night, mostly cloudy with a 50% chance of thunderstorms. Highs in the upper 80s. Lows around 70. Monday and Monday night, mostly cloudy. Chance of showers and slight chance of thunderstorms. Highs in the upper 80s. Lows in the upper 60s. Chance of precipitation 30%. Tuesday and Tuesday night, partly cloudy. Chance of showers and slight chance of thunderstorms. Highs in the upper 80s. Lows in the upper 60s. Chance of precipitation 30%. Here are some river levels reported this morning. On the Ohio River, Markland Lock upper was 12.8, Markland Lock lower was 21.9, McAlpin upper was 12.8, McAlpin lower 23.9, Canelton Lock and Dam upper was 9.5, Canelton Lock and Dam lower was 22.6. On the Blue River, Fredericksburg 3.7, White Cloud 3.4, on the Rolling Fork River, Boston 5.6, on the Salt River, Shepherdsville 3.8. Here are some nearby reservoir levels. Dolin River Lake 511.8, Potoka Lake 539.6, Taylorsville Lake 550.7. The current time is 11:57 a.m. Eastern Daylight Time. 11 a.m. Eastern Daylight Time weather conditions across north central Kentucky and south central Indiana. At Louisville International, it was sunny. The temperature was 76 degrees, the dew point 50, and the relative humidity 40%. The wind was variable at 5 miles an hour. The pressure was 30.33 inches and falling. The report from Bowman Field was not available. Once again, at Louisville International, it was 76 degrees under sunny skies. Elsewhere around the region, it was 70 at Jackson. It was sunny, with a temperature of 75 at Lexington, 72 at Covington, and 72 at Bowling Green. Under sunny skies, Paducah reported 74, Evansville reported 74, and Bloomington reported 74. It was mostly sunny, with a temperature of 74 at Nashville, and 73 at Indianapolis. At Frankfort, the weather conditions were not available. Now for the official National Weather Service forecast for north central Kentucky and south central Indiana, including the Louisville metro area. Today, sunny. Highs in the lower 80s. East winds up to 10 miles an hour. Tonight, mostly clear. Lows in the upper 50s. East winds up to 5 miles an hour. Thursday, mostly sunny. Highs in the mid 80s. South winds up to 5 miles an hour. Thursday night, mostly clear. Lows in the lower 60s. South winds up to 10 miles an hour. And now the extended forecast for the radio listening area. Friday and Friday night, partly cloudy. Highs in the mid 80s. Lows in the upper 60s. Saturday and Saturday night, mostly cloudy. A 20% chance of thunderstorms. Highs in the upper 80s. Lows around 70. Sunday and Sunday night, mostly cloudy with a 50% chance of thunderstorms. Highs in the upper 80s. Lows around 70. Monday and Monday night, mostly cloudy. Chance of showers and slight chance of thunderstorms. Highs in the upper 80s. Lows in the upper 60s. Chance of precipitation 30%. Tuesday and Tuesday night, partly cloudy. Chance of showers and slight chance of thunderstorms. Highs in the upper 80s. Lows in the upper 60s. Chance of precipitation 30%. Here are some river levels reported this morning. On the Ohio River, Markland Lock upper was 12.8, Markland Lock lower was 21.9, McAlpin upper was 12.8, McAlpin lower 23.9, Canelton Lock and Dam upper was 9.5, Canelton Lock and Dam lower was 22.6, on the Blue River, Fredericksburg 3.7, White Cloud 3.4, on the Rolling Fork River, Boston 5.6, on the Salt River, Shepherdsville 3.8, here are some nearby reservoir levels. Dolin River Lake 511.8, Potoka Lake 539.6, Taylorsville Lake 550.7.
11 a.m. Eastern Daylight Time weather conditions across north central Kentucky and south central Indiana. At Louisville International, it was sunny. The temperature was 76 degrees, the dew point 50, and the relative humidity 40%. The wind was variable at 5 miles an hour. The pressure was 30.33 inches and falling. The report from Bowman Field was not available. Once again, at Louisville International, it was 76 degrees under sunny skies. Elsewhere around the region, it was 70 at Jackson. It was sunny, with a temperature of 75 at Lexington, 72 at Covington, and 72 at Bowling Green. Under sunny skies, Paducah reported 74, Evansville reported 74, and Bloomington reported 74. It was mostly sunny, with a temperature of 74 at Nashville, and 73 at Indianapolis. At Frankfort, the weather conditions were not available. The current time is 12:02 p.m. Eastern Daylight Time. Now for the official National Weather Service forecast for North Central Kentucky and South Central Indiana, including the Louisville metro area. Today, sunny. Highs in the lower 80s. East winds up to 10 miles an hour. Tonight, mostly clear. Lows in the upper 50s. East winds up to 5 miles an hour. Thursday, mostly sunny. Highs in the mid 80s. South winds up to 5 miles an hour. Thursday night, mostly clear. Lows in the lower 60s. South winds up to 10 miles an hour. And now the extended forecast for the radio listening area. Friday and Friday night, partly cloudy. Highs in the mid 80s. Lows in the upper 60s. Saturday and Saturday night, mostly cloudy. A 20% chance of thunderstorms. Highs in the upper 80s. Lows around 70. Sunday and Sunday night, mostly cloudy with a 50% chance of thunderstorms. Highs in the upper 80s. Lows around 70. Monday and Monday night, mostly cloudy. Chance of showers and slight chance of thunderstorms. Highs in the upper 80s. Lows in the upper 60s. Chance of precipitation 30%. Tuesday and Tuesday night, partly cloudy. Chance of showers and slight chance of thunderstorms. Highs in the upper 80s. Lows in the upper 60s. Chance of precipitation 30%. Here are some river levels reported this morning. On the Ohio River, Markland Lock Upper was 12.8, Markland Lock Lower was 21.9, McAlpin Upper was 12.8, McAlpin Lower 23.9, Canelton Lock and Dam Upper was 9.5, Canelton Lock and Dam Lower was 22.6, on the Blue River, Fredericksburg 3.7, White Cloud 3.4, on the Rolling Fork River, Boston 5.6, on the Salt River, Shepherdsville 3.8, here are some nearby reservoir levels. Dolin River Lake 511.8, Potoka Lake 539.6, Taylorsville Lake 550.7. Noon Eastern Daylight Time weather conditions across north central Kentucky and south central Indiana. At Louisville International, it was mostly sunny. The temperature was 78 degrees, the dew point 50, and the relative humidity 37%. The wind was southeast at 8 miles an hour. The pressure was 30.32 inches and falling. The report from Bowman Field was not available. Once again, at Louisville International, it was 78 degrees under mostly sunny skies. Elsewhere around the region, it was sunny, with a temperature of 76 at Lexington, 71 at Jackson, and 75 at Bowling Green. Under sunny skies, Paducah reported 76, Evansville reported 78, and Bloomington reported 77. It was mostly sunny, with a temperature of 75 at Covington, 76 at Nashville, and 75 at Indianapolis. At Frankfort, the weather conditions were not available. Now for the official National Weather Service forecast for North Central Kentucky and South Central Indiana, including the Louisville metro area. Today, sunny. Highs in the lower 80s. East winds up to 10 miles an hour. Tonight, mostly clear. Lows in the upper 50s. East winds up to 5 miles an hour.
Thursday, mostly sunny. Highs in the mid-80s. South winds up to 5 miles an hour. Thursday night, mostly clear. Lows in the lower 60s. South winds up to 10 miles an hour. And now the extended forecast for the radio listening area. Friday and Friday night, partly cloudy. Highs in the mid-80s. Lows in the upper 60s. Saturday and Saturday night, mostly cloudy. A 20% chance of thunderstorms. Highs in the upper 80s. Lows around 70. Sunday and Sunday night, mostly cloudy with a 50% chance of thunderstorms. Highs in the upper 80s. Lows around 70. Monday and Monday night, mostly cloudy. Chance of showers and slight chance of thunderstorms. Highs in the upper 80s. Lows in the upper 60s. Chance of precipitation 30%. Tuesday and Tuesday night, partly cloudy. Chance of showers and slight chance of thunderstorms. Highs in the upper 80s. Lows in the upper 60s. Chance of precipitation 30%. The current time is 12:07 p.m. Eastern Daylight Time. Here are some river levels reported this morning. On the Ohio River, Markland Lock Upper was 12.8, Markland Lock Lower was 21.9, McAlpin Upper was 12.8, McAlpin Lower 23.9, Canelton Lock and Dam Upper was 9.5, Canelton Lock and Dam Lower was 22.6, on the Blue River, Fredericksburg 3.7, White Cloud 3.4, on the Rolling Fork River, Boston 5.6, on the Salt River, Shepherdsville 3.8, here are some nearby reservoir levels. Dolin River Lake 511.8, Potoka Lake 539.6, Taylorsville Lake 550.7. Noon Eastern Daylight Time weather conditions across north central Kentucky and south central Indiana. At Louisville International, it was mostly sunny. The temperature was 78 degrees, the dew point 50, and the relative humidity 37%. The wind was southeast at 8 miles an hour. The pressure was 30.32 inches and falling. The report from Bowman Field was not available. Once again, at Louisville International it was 78 degrees under mostly sunny skies. Elsewhere around the region, it was sunny, with a temperature of 76 at Lexington, 71 at Jackson, and 75 at Bowling Green. Under sunny skies, Paducah reported 76, Evansville reported 78, and Bloomington reported 77. It was mostly sunny, with a temperature of 75 at Covington, 76 at Nashville, and 75 at Indianapolis. At Frankfort, the weather conditions were not available. Now for the official National Weather Service forecast for north central Kentucky and south central Indiana, including the Louisville metro area. Today, sunny. Highs in the lower 80s. East winds up to 10 miles an hour. Tonight, mostly clear. Lows in the upper 50s. East winds up to 5 miles an hour. Thursday, mostly sunny. Highs in the mid-80s. South winds up to 5 miles an hour. Thursday night, mostly clear. Lows in the lower 60s. South winds up to 10 miles an hour. And now the extended forecast for the radio listening area. Friday and Friday night, partly cloudy. Highs in the mid-80s. Lows in the upper 60s. Saturday and Saturday night, mostly cloudy. A 20% chance of thunderstorms. Highs in the upper 80s. Lows around 70. Sunday and Sunday night, mostly cloudy with a 50% chance of thunderstorms. Highs in the upper 80s. Lows around 70. Monday and Monday night, mostly cloudy. Chance of showers and slight chance of thunderstorms. Highs in the upper 80s. Lows in the upper 60s. Chance of precipitation 30%. Tuesday and Tuesday night, partly cloudy. Chance of showers and slight chance of thunderstorms. Highs in the upper 80s. Lows in the upper 60s. Chance of precipitation 30%. Here are some river levels reported this morning. On the Ohio River, Markland Lock Upper was 12.8, Markland Lock Lower was 21.9,
McAlpin Upper was 12.8, McAlpin Lower 23.9, Canelton Lock and Dam Upper was 9.5, Canelton Lock and Dam Lower was 22.6. On the Blue River, Fredericksburg 3.7, White Cloud 3.4, on the Rolling Fork River, Boston 5.6, on the Salt River, Shepherdsville 3.8. Here are some nearby reservoir levels: Dolin River Lake 511.8, Potoka Lake 539.6, Taylorsville Lake 550.7. Noon Eastern Daylight Time weather conditions across north central Kentucky and south central Indiana. At Louisville International, it was mostly sunny. The temperature was 78 degrees, the dew point 50, and the relative humidity 37%. The wind was southeast at 8 miles an hour. The pressure was 30.32 inches and falling. The report from Bowman Field was not available. Once again, at Louisville International, it was 78 degrees under mostly sunny skies. Elsewhere around the region, it was sunny, with a temperature of 76 at Lexington, 71 at Jackson, and 75 at Bowling Green. Under sunny skies, Paducah reported 76, Evansville reported 78, and Bloomington reported 77. It was mostly sunny, with a temperature of 75 at Covington, 76 at Nashville, and 75 at Indianapolis. At Frankfort, the weather conditions were not available. 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The current time is 12:13 p.m. Eastern Daylight Time. Now for the official National Weather Service forecast for North Central Kentucky and South Central Indiana, including the Louisville metro area. Today, sunny. Highs in the lower 80s. East winds up to 10 miles an hour. Tonight, mostly clear. Lows in the upper 50s. East winds up to 5 miles an hour. Thursday, mostly sunny. Highs in the mid 80s. South winds up to 5 miles an hour. Thursday night, mostly clear. Lows in the lower 60s. South winds up to 10 miles an hour. And now the extended forecast for the radio listening area. Friday and Friday night, partly cloudy. Highs in the mid 80s. Lows in the upper 60s. Saturday and Saturday night, mostly cloudy. A 20% chance of thunderstorms. Highs in the upper 80s. Lows around 70. Sunday and Sunday night, mostly cloudy with a 50% chance of thunderstorms. Highs in the upper 80s. Lows around 70. Monday and Monday night, mostly cloudy. Chance of showers and slight chance of thunderstorms. Highs in the upper 80s. Lows in the upper 60s. Chance of precipitation 30%. Tuesday and Tuesday night, partly cloudy. Chance of showers and slight chance of thunderstorms. Highs in the upper 80s. Lows in the upper 60s. Chance of precipitation 30%. Here are some river levels reported this morning. On the Ohio River, Markland Lock Upper was 12.8, Markland Lock Lower was 21.9, McAlpin Upper was 12.8, McAlpin Lower 23.9, Canelton Lock and Dam Upper was 9.5, Canelton Lock and Dam Lower was 22.6, on the Blue River, Fredericksburg 3.7, White Cloud 3.4, on the Rolling Fork River, Boston 5.6, on the Salt River, Shepherdsville 3.8. Here are some nearby reservoir levels: Dolin River Lake 511.8, Potoka Lake 539.6, Taylorsville Lake 550.7. Noon Eastern Daylight Time weather conditions across north central Kentucky and south central Indiana. At Louisville International, it was mostly sunny. The temperature was 78 degrees, the dew point 50, and the relative humidity 37%. The wind was southeast at 8 miles an hour. The pressure was 30.32 inches and falling. The report from Bowman Field was not available. Once again, at Louisville International, it was 78 degrees under mostly sunny skies.
Elsewhere around the region, it was sunny with a temperature of 76 at Lexington, 71 at Jackson, and 75 at Bowling Green. Under sunny skies, Paducah reported 76, Evansville reported 78, and Bloomington reported 77. It was mostly sunny, with a temperature of 75 at Covington, 76 at Nashville, and 75 at Indianapolis. At Frankfort, the weather conditions were not available. Now for the official National Weather Service forecast for North Central Kentucky and South Central Indiana, including the Louisville metro area. Today, sunny. Highs in the lower 80s. East winds up to 10 miles an hour. Tonight, mostly clear. Lows in the upper 50s. East winds up to 5 miles an hour. Thursday, mostly sunny. Highs in the mid 80s. South winds up to 5 miles an hour. Thursday night, mostly clear. Lows in the lower 60s. South winds up to 10 miles an hour. And now the extended forecast for the radio listening area. Friday and Friday night, partly cloudy. Highs in the mid 80s. Lows in the upper 60s. Saturday and Saturday night, mostly cloudy. A 20% chance of thunderstorms. Highs in the upper 80s. Lows around 70. Sunday and Sunday night, mostly cloudy with a 50% chance of thunderstorms. Highs in the upper 80s. Lows around 70. Monday and Monday night, mostly cloudy. Chance of showers and slight chance of thunderstorms. Highs in the upper 80s. Lows in the upper 60s. Chance of precipitation 30%. Tuesday and Tuesday night, partly cloudy. Chance of showers and slight chance of thunderstorms. Highs in the upper 80s. Lows in the upper 60s. Chance of precipitation 30%. The current time is 12:18 p.m. Eastern Daylight Time. Here are some river levels reported this morning. On the Ohio River, Markland Lock Upper was 12.8, Markland Lock Lower was 21.9, McAlpin Upper was 12.8, McAlpin Lower 23.9, Canelton Lock and Dam Upper was 9.5, Canelton Lock and Dam Lower was 22.6. On the Blue River, Fredericksburg 3.7, White Cloud 3.4, on the Rolling Fork River, Boston 5.6, on the Salt River, Shepherdsville 3.8. Here are some nearby reservoir levels. Dolin River Lake 511.8, Potoka Lake 539.6, Taylorsville Lake 550.7. Noon Eastern Daylight Time weather conditions across north central Kentucky and south central Indiana. At Louisville International, it was mostly sunny. The temperature was 78 degrees, the dew point 50, and the relative humidity 37%. The wind was southeast at 8 miles an hour. The pressure was 30.32 inches and falling. The report from Bowman Field was not available. Once again, at Louisville International, it was 78 degrees under mostly sunny skies. Elsewhere around the region, it was sunny, with a temperature of 76 at Lexington, 71 at Jackson, and 75 at Bowling Green. Under sunny skies, Paducah reported 76, Evansville reported 78, and Bloomington reported 77. It was mostly sunny, with a temperature of 75 at Covington, 76 at Nashville, and 75 at Indianapolis. At Frankfort, the weather conditions were not available. Now for the official National Weather Service forecast for North Central Kentucky and South Central Indiana, including the Louisville metro area. Today, sunny. Highs in the lower 80s. East winds up to 10 miles an hour. Tonight, mostly clear. Lows in the upper 50s. East winds up to 5 miles an hour. Thursday, mostly sunny. Highs in the mid 80s. South winds up to 5 miles an hour. Thursday night, mostly clear. Lows in the lower 60s. South winds up to 10 miles an hour. And now the extended forecast for the radio listening area. Friday and Friday night, partly cloudy. Highs in the mid-80s. Lows in the upper 60s. Saturday and Saturday night, mostly cloudy.
A 20% chance of thunderstorms. Highs in the upper 80s. Lows around 70. Sunday and Sunday night, mostly cloudy with a 50% chance of thunderstorms. Highs in the upper 80s. Lows around 70. Monday and Monday night, mostly cloudy. Chance of showers and slight chance of thunderstorms. Highs in the upper 80s. Lows in the upper 60s. Chance of precipitation 30%. Tuesday and Tuesday night, partly cloudy. Chance of showers and slight chance of thunderstorms. Highs in the upper 80s. Lows in the upper 60s. Chance of precipitation 30%. Here are some river levels reported this morning. On the Ohio River, Markland Lock Upper was 12.8, Markland Lock Lower was 21.9, McAlpin Upper was 12.8, McAlpin Lower 23.9, Canelton Lock and Dam Upper was 9.5, Canelton Lock and Dam Lower was 22.6, on the Blue River, Fredericksburg 3.7, White Cloud 3.4, on the Rolling Fork River, Boston 5.6, on the Salt River, Shepherdsville 3.8, here are some nearby reservoir levels. Dolin River Lake 511.8, Potoka Lake 539.6, Taylorsville Lake 550.7. The current time is 12:22 p.m. Eastern Daylight Time. Noon Eastern Daylight Time weather conditions across north central Kentucky and south central Indiana. At Louisville International, it was mostly sunny. The temperature was 78 degrees. The dew point 50, and the relative humidity 37%. The wind was southeast at 8 miles an hour. The pressure was 30.32 inches and falling. The report from Bowman Field was not available. Once again, at Louisville International it was 78 degrees under mostly sunny skies. Elsewhere around the region, it was sunny, with a temperature of 76 at Lexington, 71 at Jackson, and 75 at Bowling Green. Under sunny skies, Paducah reported 76, Evansville reported 78, and Bloomington reported 77. It was mostly sunny, with a temperature of 75 at Covington, 76 at Nashville, and 75 at Indianapolis. At Frankfort, the weather conditions were not available. Now for the official National Weather Service forecast for north central Kentucky and south central Indiana, including the Louisville metro area. Today, sunny. Highs in the lower 80s. East winds up to 10 miles an hour. Tonight, mostly clear. Lows in the upper 50s. East winds up to 5 miles an hour. Thursday, mostly sunny. Highs in the mid 80s. South winds up to 5 miles an hour. Thursday night, mostly clear. Lows in the lower 60s. South winds up to 10 miles an hour. And now the extended forecast for the radio listening area. Friday and Friday night, partly cloudy. Highs in the mid-80s. Lows in the upper 60s. Saturday and Saturday night, mostly cloudy. A 20% chance of thunderstorms. Highs in the upper 80s. Lows around 70. Sunday and Sunday night, mostly cloudy with a 50% chance of thunderstorms. Highs in the upper 80s. Lows around 70. Monday and Monday night, mostly cloudy. Chance of showers and slight chance of thunderstorms. Highs in the upper 80s. Lows in the upper 60s. Chance of precipitation 30%. Tuesday and Tuesday night, partly cloudy. Chance of showers and slight chance of thunderstorms. Highs in the upper 80s. Lows in the upper 60s. Chance of precipitation 30%. Here are some river levels reported this morning. On the Ohio River, Markland Lock Upper was 12.8, Markland Lock Lower was 21.9, McAlpin Upper was 12.8, McAlpin Lower 23.9, Canelton Lock and Dam Upper was 9.5, Canelton Lock and Dam Lower was 22.6, on the Blue River, Fredericksburg 3.7, White Cloud 3.4, on the Rolling Fork River, Boston 5.6, on the Salt River, Shepherdsville 3.8, here are some nearby reservoir levels, Dolin River Lake 511.8, Potoka Lake 539.6,
Taylorsville, Lake 550.7. Noon Eastern Daylight Time weather conditions across north central Kentucky and south central Indiana. At Louisville International, it was mostly sunny. The temperature was 78 degrees, the dew point 50, and the relative humidity 37%. The wind was southeast at 8 miles an hour. The pressure was 30.32 inches and falling. The report from Bowman Field was not available. Once again, at Louisville International, it was 78 degrees under mostly sunny skies. Elsewhere around the region, it was sunny, with a temperature of 76 at Lexington, 71 at Jackson, and 75 at Bowling Green. Under sunny skies, Paducah reported 76, Evansville reported 78, and Bloomington reported 77. It was mostly sunny, with a temperature of 75 at Covington, 76 at Nashville, and 75 at Indianapolis. At Frankfort, the weather conditions were not available. The current time is 12:27 p.m. Eastern Daylight Time. Now for the official National Weather Service forecast for north central Kentucky and south central Indiana, including the Louisville metro area. Today, sunny. Highs in the lower 80s. East winds up to 10 miles an hour. Tonight, mostly clear. Lows in the upper 50s. East winds up to 5 miles an hour. Thursday, mostly sunny. Highs in the mid 80s. South winds up to 5 miles an hour. Thursday night, mostly clear. Lows in the lower 60s. South winds up to 10 miles an hour. And now the extended forecast for the radio listening area. Friday and Friday night, partly cloudy. Highs in the mid-80s. Lows in the upper 60s. Saturday and Saturday night, mostly cloudy. A 20% chance of thunderstorms. Highs in the upper 80s. Lows around 70. Sunday and Sunday night, mostly cloudy with a 50% chance of thunderstorms. Highs in the upper 80s. Lows around 70. Monday and Monday night, mostly cloudy. Chance of showers and slight chance of thunderstorms. Highs in the upper 80s. Lows in the upper 60s. Chance of precipitation 30%. Tuesday and Tuesday night, partly cloudy. Chance of showers and slight chance of thunderstorms. Highs in the upper 80s. Lows in the upper 60s. Chance of precipitation 30%. Here are some river levels reported this morning. On the Ohio River, Markland Lock Upper was 12.8, Markland Lock Lower was 21.9, McAlpin Upper was 12.8, McAlpin Lower 23.9, Canelton Lock and Dam Upper was 9.5, Canelton Lock and Dam Lower was 22.6, on the Blue River, Fredericksburg 3.7, White Cloud 3.4, on the Rolling Fork River, Boston 5.6, on the Salt River, Shepherdsville 3.8, here are some nearby reservoir levels. Dolin River Lake 511.8, Potoka Lake 539.6, Taylorsville Lake 550.7. Noon Eastern Daylight Time weather conditions across north central Kentucky and south central Indiana. At Louisville International, it was mostly sunny. The temperature was 78 degrees, the dew point 50, and the relative humidity 37%. The wind was southeast at 8 miles an hour. The pressure was 30.32 inches and falling. The report from Bowman Field was not available. Once again, at Louisville International, it was 78 degrees under mostly sunny skies. Elsewhere around the region, it was sunny, with a temperature of 76 at Lexington, 71 at Jackson, and 75 at Bowling Green. Under sunny skies, Paducah reported 76, Evansville reported 78, and Bloomington reported 77. It was mostly sunny, with a temperature of 75 at Covington, 76 at Nashville, and 75 at Indianapolis. At Frankfort, the weather conditions were not available. Now for the official National Weather Service forecast for north central Kentucky and south central Indiana, including the Louisville metro area. Today, sunny. Highs in the lower 80s. East winds up to 10 miles an hour. Tonight, mostly clear. Lows in the upper 50s.
east winds up to 5 miles an hour. Thursday, mostly sunny. Highs in the mid-80s. South winds up to 5 miles an hour. Thursday night, mostly clear. Lows in the lower 60s. South winds up to 10 miles an hour. And now the extended forecast for the radio listening area. Friday and Friday night, partly cloudy. Highs in the mid-80s. Lows in the upper 60s. Saturday and Saturday night, mostly cloudy. A 20% chance of thunderstorms. Highs in the upper 80s. Lows around 70. Sunday and Sunday night, mostly cloudy with a 50% chance of thunderstorms. Highs in the upper 80s. Lows around 70. Monday and Monday night, mostly cloudy. Chance of showers and slight chance of thunderstorms. Highs in the upper 80s. Lows in the upper 60s. Chance of precipitation 30%. Tuesday and Tuesday night, partly cloudy. Chance of showers and slight chance of thunderstorms. Highs in the upper 80s. Lows in the upper 60s. Chance of precipitation 30%. The current time is 12:32 p.m. Eastern Daylight Time. Here are some river levels reported this morning. On the Ohio River, Markland Lock Upper was 12.8, Markland Lock Lower was 21.9, McAlpin Upper was 12.8, McAlpin Lower 23.9, Canelton Lock and Dam Upper was 9.5, Canelton Lock and Dam Lower was 22.6, on the Blue River, Fredericksburg 3.7, White Cloud 3.4, on the Rolling Fork River, Boston 5.6, on the Salt River, Shepherdsville 3.8, here are some nearby reservoir levels. Dolin River Lake 511.8, Potoka Lake 539.6, Taylorsville Lake 550.7. Noon Eastern Daylight Time weather conditions across north central Kentucky and south central Indiana. At Louisville International, it was mostly sunny. The temperature was 78 degrees, the dew point 50, and the relative humidity 37%. The wind was southeast at 8 miles an hour. The pressure was 30.32 inches and falling. The report from Bowman Field was not available. Once again, at Louisville International it was 78 degrees under mostly sunny skies. Elsewhere around the region, it was sunny, with a temperature of 76 at Lexington, 71 at Jackson, and 75 at Bowling Green. Under sunny skies, Paducah reported 76, Evansville reported 78, and Bloomington reported 77. It was mostly sunny, with a temperature of 75 at Covington, 76 at Nashville, and 75 at Indianapolis. At Frankfort, the weather conditions were not available. Now for the official National Weather Service forecast for north central Kentucky and south central Indiana, including the Louisville metro area. Today, sunny. Highs in the lower 80s. East winds up to 10 miles an hour. Tonight, mostly clear. Lows in the upper 50s. East winds up to 5 miles an hour. Thursday, mostly sunny. Highs in the mid-80s. South winds up to 5 miles an hour. Thursday night, mostly clear. Lows in the lower 60s. South winds up to 10 miles an hour. And now the extended forecast for the radio listening area. Friday and Friday night, partly cloudy. Highs in the mid-80s. Lows in the upper 60s. Saturday and Saturday night, mostly cloudy. A 20% chance of thunderstorms. Highs in the upper 80s. Lows around 70. Sunday and Sunday night, mostly cloudy with a 50% chance of thunderstorms. Highs in the upper 80s. Lows around 70. Monday and Monday night, mostly cloudy. Chance of showers and slight chance of thunderstorms. Highs in the upper 80s. Lows in the upper 60s. Chance of precipitation 30%. Tuesday and Tuesday night, partly cloudy. Chance of showers and slight chance of thunderstorms. Highs in the upper 80s. Lows in the upper 60s. Chance of precipitation 30%. Here are some river levels reported this morning.
On the Ohio River, Markland Lock Upper was 12.8, Markland Lock Lower was 21.9, McAlpin Upper was 12.8, McAlpin Lower 23.9, Canelton Lock and Dam Upper was 9.5, Canelton Lock and Dam Lower was 22.6. On the Blue River, Fredericksburg 3.7, White Cloud 3.4, on the Rolling Fork River, Boston 5.6, on the Salt River, Shepherdsville 3.8. Here are some nearby reservoir levels. Dolin River Lake 511.8, Potoka Lake 539.6, Taylorsville Lake 550.7. Noon Eastern Daylight Time weather conditions across north central Kentucky and south central Indiana. At Louisville International, it was mostly sunny. The temperature was 78 degrees, the dew point 50, and the relative humidity 37%. The wind was southeast at 8 miles an hour. The pressure was 30.32 inches and falling. The report from Bowman Field was not available. Once again, at Louisville International, it was 78 degrees under mostly sunny skies. Elsewhere around the region, it was sunny, with a temperature of 76 at Lexington, 71 at Jackson, and 75 at Bowling Green. Under sunny skies, Paducah reported 76, Evansville reported 78, and Bloomington reported 77. It was mostly sunny, with a temperature of 75 at Covington, 76 at Nashville, and 75 at Indianapolis. At Frankfort, the weather conditions were not available. The current time is 12:37 p.m. Eastern Daylight Time. Now for the official National Weather Service forecast for north central Kentucky and south central Indiana, including the Louisville metro area. Today, sunny. Highs in the lower 80s. East winds up to 10 miles an hour. Tonight, mostly clear. Lows in the upper 50s. East winds up to 5 miles an hour. Thursday, mostly sunny. Highs in the mid 80s. South winds up to 5 miles an hour. Thursday night, mostly clear. Lows in the lower 60s. South winds up to 10 miles an hour. And now the extended forecast for the radio listening area. Friday and Friday night, partly cloudy. Highs in the mid-80s. Lows in the upper 60s. Saturday and Saturday night, mostly cloudy. A 20% chance of thunderstorms. Highs in the upper 80s. Lows around 70. Sunday and Sunday night, mostly cloudy with a 50% chance of thunderstorms. Highs in the upper 80s. Lows around 70. Monday and Monday night, mostly cloudy. Chance of showers and slight chance of thunderstorms. Highs in the upper 80s. Lows in the upper 60s. Chance of precipitation 30%. Tuesday and Tuesday night, partly cloudy. Chance of showers and slight chance of thunderstorms. Highs in the upper 80s. Lows in the upper 60s. Chance of precipitation 30%. Here are some river levels reported this morning. On the Ohio River, Markland Lock Upper was 12.8, Markland Lock Lower was 21.9, McAlpin Upper was 12.8, McAlpin Lower 23.9, Canelton Lock and Dam Upper was 9.5, Canelton Lock and Dam Lower was 22.6, on the Blue River, Fredericksburg 3.7, White Cloud 3.4, on the Rolling Fork River, Boston 5.6, on the Salt River, Shepherdsville 3.8, here are some nearby reservoir levels. Dolin River Lake 511.8, Potoka Lake 539.6, Taylorsville Lake 550.7. Noon Eastern Daylight Time weather conditions across north central Kentucky and south central Indiana. At Louisville International, it was mostly sunny. The temperature was 78 degrees, the dew point 50, and the relative humidity 37%. The wind was southeast at 8 miles an hour. The pressure was 30.32 inches and falling. The report from Bowman Field was not available. Once again, at Louisville International, it was 78 degrees under mostly sunny skies. Elsewhere around the region, it was sunny, with a temperature of 76 at Lexington, 71 at Jackson, and 75 at Bowling Green. Under sunny skies, Paducah reported 76, Evansville reported 78,
and Bloomington reported 77. It was mostly sunny, with a temperature of 75 at Covington, 76 at Nashville, and 75 at Indianapolis. At Frankfort, the weather conditions were not available. Now for the official National Weather Service forecast for North Central Kentucky and South Central Indiana, including the Louisville metro area. Today, sunny. Highs in the lower 80s. East winds up to 10 miles an hour. Tonight, mostly clear. Lows in the upper 50s. East winds up to 5 miles an hour. Thursday, mostly sunny. Highs in the mid 80s. South winds up to 5 miles an hour. Thursday night, mostly clear. Lows in the lower 60s. South winds up to 10 miles an hour. And now the extended forecast for the radio listening area. Friday and Friday night, partly cloudy. Highs in the mid-80s. Lows in the upper 60s. Saturday and Saturday night, mostly cloudy. A 20% chance of thunderstorms. Highs in the upper 80s. Lows around 70. Sunday and Sunday night, mostly cloudy with a 50% chance of thunderstorms. Highs in the upper 80s. Lows around 70. Monday and Monday night, mostly cloudy. Chance of showers and slight chance of thunderstorms. Highs in the upper 80s. Lows in the upper 60s. Chance of precipitation 30%. Tuesday and Tuesday night, partly cloudy. Chance of showers and slight chance of thunderstorms. Highs in the upper 80s. Lows in the upper 60s. Chance of precipitation 30%. 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The current time is 12:43 p.m. Eastern Daylight Time. Here are some river levels reported this morning. On the Ohio River, Markland Lock Upper was 12.8, Markland Lock Lower was 21.9, McAlpin Upper was 12.8, McAlpin Lower 23.9, Canelton Lock and Dam Upper was 9.5, Canelton Lock and Dam Lower was 22.6. On the Blue River, Fredericksburg 3.7, White Cloud 3.4, on the Rolling Fork River, Boston 5.6, on the Salt River, Shepherdsville 3.8. Here are some nearby reservoir levels. Dolin River Lake 511.8, Potoka Lake 539.6, Taylorsville Lake 550.7. Noon Eastern Daylight Time weather conditions across north central Kentucky and south central Indiana. At Louisville International, it was mostly sunny. The temperature was 78 degrees, the dew point 50, and the relative humidity 37%. The wind was southeast at 8 miles an hour. The pressure was 30.32 inches and falling. The report from Bowman Field was not available. Once again, at Louisville International it was 78 degrees under mostly sunny skies. Elsewhere around the region, it was sunny, with a temperature of 76 at Lexington, 71 at Jackson, and 75 at Bowling Green. Under sunny skies, Paducah reported 76, Evansville reported 78, and Bloomington reported 77. It was mostly sunny, with a temperature of 75 at Covington, 76 at Nashville, and 75 at Indianapolis. At Frankfort, the weather conditions were not available. Now for the official National Weather Service forecast for north central Kentucky and south central Indiana, including the Louisville metro area. Today, sunny. Highs in the lower 80s. East winds up to 10 miles an hour. Tonight, mostly clear. Lows in the upper 50s. East winds up to 5 miles an hour. Thursday, mostly sunny. Highs in the mid-80s. South winds up to 5 miles an hour. Thursday night, mostly clear. Lows in the lower 60s. South winds up to 10 miles an hour. And now the extended forecast for the radio listening area. Friday and Friday night, partly cloudy. Highs in the mid-80s.
lows in the upper 60s. Saturday and Saturday night, mostly cloudy. A 20% chance of thunderstorms. Highs in the upper 80s. Lows around 70. Sunday and Sunday night, mostly cloudy with a 50% chance of thunderstorms. Highs in the upper 80s. Lows around 70. Monday and Monday night, mostly cloudy. Chance of showers and slight chance of thunderstorms.

Canelton Lock and Dam upper was 9.5, Canelton Lock and Dam lower was 22.6, on the Blue River, Fredericksburg 3.7, White Cloud 3.4, on the Rolling Fork River, Boston 5.6, on the Salt River, Shepherdsville 3.8, here are some nearby reservoir levels, Dolan River Lake 511.8, Potoka Lake 539.6, Taylorsville Lake 550.7. The current time is 12:47 p.m. Eastern Daylight Time. Noon Eastern Daylight Time weather conditions across north central Kentucky and south central Indiana. At Louisville International, it was mostly sunny. The temperature was 78 degrees, the dew point 50, and the relative humidity 37%. The wind was southeast at 8 miles an hour. The pressure was 30.32 inches and falling. The report from Bowman Field was not available. Once again, at Louisville International it was 78 degrees under mostly sunny skies. Elsewhere around the region, it was sunny, with a temperature of 76 at Lexington, 71 at Jackson, and 75 at Bowling Green. Under sunny skies, Paducah reported 76, Evansville reported 78, and Bloomington reported 77. It was mostly sunny, with a temperature of 75 at Covington, 76 at Nashville, and 75 at Indianapolis. At Frankfort, the weather conditions were not available. Now for the official National Weather Service forecast for north central Kentucky and south central Indiana, including the Louisville metro area. Today, sunny. Highs in the lower 80s. East winds up to 10 miles an hour. Tonight, mostly clear. Lows in the upper 50s. East winds up to 5 miles an hour. Thursday, mostly sunny. Highs in the mid 80s. South winds up to 5 miles an hour. Thursday night, mostly clear. Lows in the lower 60s. South winds up to 10 miles an hour. And now the extended forecast for the radio listening area. Friday and Friday night, partly cloudy. Highs in the mid-80s. Lows in the upper 60s. Saturday and Saturday night, mostly cloudy. A 20% chance of thunderstorms. Highs in the upper 80s. Lows around 70. Sunday and Sunday night, mostly cloudy with a 50% chance of thunderstorms. Highs in the upper 80s. Lows around 70. Monday and Monday night, mostly cloudy. Chance of showers and slight chance of thunderstorms. Highs in the upper 80s. Lows in the upper 60s. Chance of precipitation 30%. Tuesday and Tuesday night, partly cloudy. Chance of showers and slight chance of thunderstorms. Highs in the upper 80s. Lows in the upper 60s. Chance of precipitation 30%. Here are some river levels reported this morning. On the Ohio River, Markland Lock upper was 12.8, Markland Lock lower was 21.9, McAlpin upper was 12.8, McAlpin lower 23.9, Canelton Lock and Dam upper was 9.5, Canelton Lock and Dam lower was 22.6, on the Blue River, Fredericksburg 3.7, White Cloud 3.4, on the Rolling Fork River, Boston 5.6, on the Salt River, Shepherdsville 3.8, here are some nearby reservoir levels. Dolan River Lake 511.8, Potoka Lake 539.6, Taylorsville Lake 550.7. Noon Eastern Daylight Time weather conditions across north central Kentucky and south central Indiana. At Louisville International, it was mostly sunny. The temperature was 78 degrees, the dew point 50, and the relative humidity 37%. The wind was southeast at 8 miles an hour. The pressure was 30.32 inches and falling. The report from Bowman Field was not available. Once again, at Louisville International it was 78 degrees under mostly sunny skies. Elsewhere around the region, it was sunny, with a temperature of 76 at Lexington, 71 at Jackson, and 75 at Bowling Green. Under sunny skies, Paducah reported 76, Evansville reported 78, and Bloomington reported 77. It was mostly sunny, with a temperature of 75 at Covington, 76 at Nashville, and 75 at Indianapolis.

Indianapolis. At Frankfurt, the weather conditions were not available. The current time is 12:52 p.m. Eastern Daylight Time. Now for the official National Weather Service forecast for North Central Kentucky and South Central Indiana, including the Louisville metro area. Today, sunny. Highs in the lower 80s. East winds up to 10 miles an hour. Tonight, mostly clear. Lows in the upper 50s. East winds up to 5 miles an hour. Thursday, mostly sunny. Highs in the mid 80s. South winds up to 5 miles an hour. Thursday night, mostly clear. Lows in the lower 60s. South winds up to 10 miles an hour. And now the extended forecast for the radio listening area. Friday and Friday night, partly cloudy. Highs in the mid-80s. Lows in the upper 60s. Saturday and Saturday night, mostly cloudy. A 20% chance of thunderstorms. Highs in the upper 80s. Lows around 70. Sunday and Sunday night, mostly cloudy with a 50% chance of thunderstorms. Highs in the upper 80s. Lows around 70. Monday and Monday night, mostly cloudy. Chance of showers and slight chance of thunderstorms. Highs in the upper 80s. Lows in the upper 60s. Chance of precipitation 30%. Tuesday and Tuesday night, partly cloudy. Chance of showers and slight chance of thunderstorms. Highs in the upper 80s. Lows in the upper 60s. Chance of precipitation 30%. Here are some river levels reported this morning. On the Ohio River, Markland Lock Upper was 12.8, Markland Lock Lower was 21.9, McAlpin Upper was 12.8, McAlpin Lower 23.9, Candleton Lock and Dam Upper was 9.5, Candleton Lock and Dam Lower was 22.6. On the Blue River, Fredericksburg 3.7, White Cloud 3.4, on the Rolling Fork River, Boston 5.6, on the Salt River, Shepherdsville 3.8. Here are some nearby reservoir levels. Dolin River Lake 511.8, Potoka Lake 539.6, Taylorsville Lake 550.7. Noon Eastern Daylight Time weather conditions across North Central Kentucky and South Central Indiana. At Louisville International, it was mostly sunny. The temperature was 78 degrees, the dew point 50, and the relative humidity 37%. The wind was southeast at 8 miles an hour. The pressure was 30.32 inches and falling. The report from Bowman Field was not available. Once again, at Louisville International, it was 78 degrees under mostly sunny skies. Elsewhere around the region, it was sunny, with a temperature of 76 at Lexington, 71 at Jackson, and 75 at Bowling Green. Under sunny skies, Paducah reported 76, Evansville reported 78, and Bloomington reported 77. It was mostly sunny, with a temperature of 75 at Covington, 76 at Nashville, and 75 at Indianapolis. At Frankfurt, the weather conditions were not available. Now for the official National Weather Service forecast for North Central Kentucky and South Central Indiana, including the Louisville metro area. Today, sunny. Highs in the lower 80s. East winds up to 10 miles an hour. Tonight, mostly clear. Lows in the upper 50s. East winds up to 5 miles an hour. Thursday, mostly sunny. Highs in the mid 80s. South winds up to 5 miles an hour. Thursday night, mostly clear. Lows in the lower 60s. South winds up to 10 miles an hour. And now the extended forecast for the radio listening area. Friday and Friday night, partly cloudy. Highs in the mid-80s. Lows in the upper 60s. Saturday and Saturday night, mostly cloudy. A 20% chance of thunderstorms. Highs in the upper 80s. Lows around 70. Sunday and Sunday night, mostly cloudy with a 50% chance of thunderstorms. Highs in the upper 80s. Lows around 70. Monday and Monday night, mostly cloudy. Chance of showers and slight chance of thunderstorms. Highs in the upper 80s.
lows in the upper 60s. Chance of precipitation 30%. Tuesday and Tuesday night, partly cloudy. Chance of showers and slight chance of thunderstorms. Highs in the upper 80s. Lows in the upper 60s. Chance of precipitation 30%. The current time is 12:57 p.m. Eastern Daylight Time. Here are some river levels reported this morning. On the Ohio River, Markland Lock Upper was 12.8, Markland Lock Lower was 21.9, McAlpin Upper was 12.8, McAlpin Lower 23.9, Canelton Lock and Dam Upper was 9.5, Canelton Lock and Dam Lower was 22.6, on the Blue River, Fredericksburg 3.7, White Cloud 3.4, on the Rolling Fork River, Boston 5.6, on the Salt River, Shepherdsville 3.8, here are some nearby reservoir levels. Dolin River Lake 511.8, Potoka Lake 539.6, Taylorsville Lake 550.7. Noon Eastern Daylight Time weather conditions across north central Kentucky and south central Indiana. At Louisville International, it was mostly sunny. The temperature was 78 degrees, the dew point 50, and the relative humidity 37%. The wind was southeast at 8 miles an hour. The pressure was 30.32 inches and falling. The report from Bowman Field was not available. Once again, at Louisville International it was 78 degrees under mostly sunny skies. Elsewhere around the region, it was sunny, with a temperature of 76 at Lexington, 71 at Jackson, and 75 at Bowling Green. Under sunny skies, Paducah reported 76, Evansville reported 78, and Bloomington reported 77. It was mostly sunny, with a temperature of 75 at Covington, 76 at Nashville, and 75 at Indianapolis. At Frankfort, the weather conditions were not available. Now for the official National Weather Service forecast for north central Kentucky and south central Indiana, including the Louisville metro area. Today, sunny. Highs in the lower 80s. East winds up to 10 miles an hour. Tonight, mostly clear. Lows in the upper 50s. East winds up to 5 miles an hour. Thursday, mostly sunny. Highs in the mid 80s. South winds up to 5 miles an hour. Thursday night, mostly clear. Lows in the lower 60s. South winds up to 10 miles an hour. And now the extended forecast for the radio listening area. Friday and Friday night, partly cloudy. Highs in the mid-80s. Lows in the upper 60s. Saturday and Saturday night, mostly cloudy. A 20% chance of thunderstorms. Highs in the upper 80s. Lows around 70. Sunday and Sunday night, mostly cloudy with a 50% chance of thunderstorms. Highs in the upper 80s. Lows around 70. Monday and Monday night, mostly cloudy. Chance of showers and slight chance of thunderstorms. Highs in the upper 80s. Lows in the upper 60s. Chance of precipitation 30%. Tuesday and Tuesday night, partly cloudy. Chance of showers and slight chance of thunderstorms. Highs in the upper 80s. Lows in the upper 60s. Chance of precipitation 30%. Here are some river levels reported this morning. On the Ohio River, Markland Lock Upper was 12.8, Markland Lock Lower was 21.9, McAlpin Upper was 12.8, McAlpin Lower 23.9, Canelton Lock and Dam Upper was 9.5, Canelton Lock and Dam Lower was 22.6, on the Blue River, Fredericksburg 3.7, White Cloud 3.4, on the Rolling Fork River, Boston 5.6, on the Salt River, Shepherdsville 3.8, here are some nearby reservoir levels. Dolin River Lake 511.8, Potoka Lake 539.6, Taylorsville Lake 550.7. Noon Eastern Daylight Time weather conditions across north central Kentucky and south central Indiana. At Louisville International, it was mostly sunny. The temperature was 78 degrees, the dew point 50, and the relative humidity 37%. The wind was southeast at 8 miles an hour. The pressure was 30.32 inches and falling.
the report from Bonefield was not available. Once again, at Louisville International, it was 78 degrees under mostly sunny skies. Elsewhere around the region, it was sunny, with a temperature of 76 at Lexington, 71 at Jackson, and 75 at Bowling Green. Under sunny skies, Paducah reported 76, Evansville reported 78, and Bloomington reported 77. It was mostly sunny, with a temperature of 75 at Covington, 76 at Nashville, and 75 at Indianapolis. At Frankfort, the weather conditions were not available. The current time is 1:02 p.m. Eastern Daylight Time. 1 p.m. Eastern Daylight Time weather conditions across north-central Kentucky and south-central Indiana. At Louisville International, it was mostly sunny. The temperature was 79 degrees, the dew point 48, and the relative humidity 33%. The wind was southeast at 10 miles an hour. The pressure was 30.31 inches and falling. The report from Bowmanfield was not available. Once again, at Louisville International, it was 79 degrees under mostly sunny skies. Elsewhere around the region, it was sunny, with a temperature of 78 at Lexington, 74 at Jackson, 76 at Bowling Green, 79 at Paducah, and 80 at Evansville. It was mostly sunny, with a temperature of 77 at Covington, 79 at Nashville, and 77 at Indianapolis. At Frankfort, the weather conditions were not available. At Bloomington, it was sunny. Now for the official National Weather Service forecast for north-central Kentucky and south-central Indiana, including the Louisville metro area. Today, sunny. Highs in the lower 80s. East winds up to 10 miles an hour. Tonight, mostly clear. Lows in the upper 50s. East winds up to 5 miles an hour. Thursday, mostly sunny. Highs in the mid-80s. South winds up to 5 miles an hour. Thursday night, mostly clear. Lows in the lower 60s. South winds up to 10 miles an hour. And now the extended forecast for the radio listening area. Friday and Friday night, partly cloudy. Highs in the mid-80s. Lows in the upper 60s. Saturday and Saturday night, mostly cloudy. A 20% chance of thunderstorms. Highs in the upper 80s. Lows around 70. Sunday and Sunday night, mostly cloudy with a 50% chance of thunderstorms. Highs in the upper 80s. Lows around 70. Monday and Monday night, mostly cloudy. Chance of showers and slight chance of thunderstorms. Highs in the upper 80s. Lows in the upper 60s. Chance of precipitation 30%. Tuesday and Tuesday night, partly cloudy. Chance of showers and slight chance of thunderstorms. Highs in the upper 80s. Lows in the upper 60s. Chance of precipitation 30%. Here are some river levels reported this morning. On the Ohio River, Markland Lock Upper was 12.8, Markland Lock Lower was 21.9, McAlpin Upper was 12.8, McAlpin Lower 23.9, Canelton Lock and Dam Upper was 9.5, Canelton Lock and Dam Lower was 22.6. On the Blue River, Fredericksburg 3.7, White Cloud 3.4, on the Rolling Fork River, Boston 5.6, on the Salt River, Shepherdsville 3.8. Here are some nearby reservoir levels. Dolin River Lake 511.8, Potoka Lake 539.6, Taylorsville Lake 550.7. 1 p.m. Eastern Daylight Time weather conditions across north-central Kentucky and south-central Indiana. At Louisville International, it was mostly sunny. The temperature was 79 degrees, the dew point 48, and the relative humidity 33%. The wind was southeast at 10 miles an hour. The pressure was 30.31 inches and falling. The report from Bowmanfield was not available. Once again, at Louisville International, it was 79 degrees under mostly sunny skies. Elsewhere around the region, it was sunny, with a temperature of 78 at Lexington, 74 at Jackson, 76 at Bowling Green, 79 at Paducah, and 80 at Evansville. It was mostly sunny, with a temperature of 77 at Covington,
79 at Nashville, and 77 at Indianapolis. At Frankfurt, the weather conditions were not available. At Bloomington, it was sunny. The current time is 1:07 p.m. Eastern Daylight Time. Now for the official National Weather Service forecast for North Central Kentucky and South Central Indiana, including the Louisville metro area. Today, sunny. Highs in the lower 80s. East winds up to 10 miles an hour. Tonight, mostly clear. Lows in the upper 50s. East winds up to 5 miles an hour. Thursday, mostly sunny. Highs in the mid 80s. South winds up to 5 miles an hour. Thursday night, mostly clear. Lows in the lower 60s. South winds up to 10 miles an hour. And now the extended forecast for the radio listening area. Friday and Friday night, partly cloudy. Highs in the mid-80s. Lows in the upper 60s. Saturday and Saturday night, mostly cloudy. A 20% chance of thunderstorms. Highs in the upper 80s. Lows around 70. Sunday and Sunday night, mostly cloudy with a 50% chance of thunderstorms. Highs in the upper 80s. Lows around 70. Monday and Monday night, mostly cloudy. Chance of showers and slight chance of thunderstorms. Highs in the upper 80s. Lows in the upper 60s. Chance of precipitation 30%. Tuesday and Tuesday night, partly cloudy. Chance of showers and slight chance of thunderstorms. Highs in the upper 80s. Lows in the upper 60s. Chance of precipitation 30%. Here are some river levels reported this morning. On the Ohio River, Markland Lock Upper was 12.8, Markland Lock Lower was 21.9, McAlpin Upper was 12.8, McAlpin Lower 23.9, Canelton Lock and Dam Upper was 9.5, Canelton Lock and Dam Lower was 22.6, on the Blue River, Fredericksburg 3.7, White Cloud 3.4, on the Rolling Fork River, Boston 5.6, on the Salt River, Shepherdsville 3.8, here are some nearby reservoir levels. Dolin River Lake 511.8, Potoka Lake 539.6, Taylorsville Lake 550.7. 1 p.m. Eastern Daylight Time weather conditions across north central Kentucky and south central Indiana. At Louisville International, it was mostly sunny. The temperature was 79 degrees, the dew point 48, and the relative humidity 33%. The wind was southeast at 10 miles an hour. The pressure was 30.31 inches and falling. The report from Bowman Field was not available. Once again, at Louisville International, it was 79 degrees under mostly sunny skies. Elsewhere around the region, it was sunny, with a temperature of 78 at Lexington, 74 at Jackson, 76 at Bowling Green, 79 at Paducah, and 80 at Evansville. It was mostly sunny, with a temperature of 77 at Covington, 79 at Nashville, and 77 at Indianapolis. At Frankfurt, the weather conditions were not available. At Bloomington, it was sunny. 1 p.m. Eastern Daylight Time weather conditions across north central Kentucky and south central Indiana. At Louisville International, it was mostly sunny. The temperature was 79 degrees, the dew point 48, and the relative humidity 33%. The wind was southeast at 10 miles an hour. The pressure was 30.31 inches and falling. The report from Bowman Field was not available. Once again, at Louisville International, it was 79 degrees under mostly sunny skies. Elsewhere around the region, it was sunny, with a temperature of 78 at Lexington, 74 at Jackson, 76 at Bowling Green, 79 at Paducah, and 80 at Evansville. It was mostly sunny, with a temperature of 77 at Covington, 79 at Nashville, and 77 at Indianapolis. At Frankfurt, the weather conditions were not available. At Bloomington, it was sunny. Now for the official National Weather Service forecast for north central Kentucky and south central Indiana, including the Louisville metro area. Today, sunny. Highs in the lower 80s. East winds up to 10 miles an hour. Tonight,
mostly clear. Lows in the upper 50s. East winds up to 5 miles an hour. Thursday, mostly sunny. Highs in the mid 80s. South winds up to 5 miles an hour. Thursday night, mostly clear. Lows in the lower 60s. South winds up to 10 miles an hour. And now the extended forecast for the radio listening area. Friday and Friday night, partly cloudy. Highs in the mid 80s. Lows in the upper 60s. Saturday and Saturday night, mostly cloudy. A 20% chance of thunderstorms. Highs in the upper 80s. Lows around 70. Sunday and Sunday night, mostly cloudy with a 50% chance of thunderstorms. Highs in the upper 80s. Lows around 70. Monday and Monday night, mostly cloudy. Chance of showers and slight chance of thunderstorms. Highs in the upper 80s. Lows in the upper 60s. Chance of precipitation 30%. Tuesday and Tuesday night, partly cloudy. Chance of showers and slight chance of thunderstorms. Highs in the upper 80s. Lows in the upper 60s. Chance of precipitation 30%. 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The current time is 1:13 p.m. Eastern Daylight Time. Here are some river levels reported this morning. On the Ohio River, Markland Lock Upper was 12.8, Markland Lock Lower was 21.9, McAlpin Upper was 12.8, McAlpin Lower 23.9, Candleton Lock and Dam Upper was 9.5, Candleton Lock and Dam Lower was 22.6. On the Blue River, Fredericksburg 3.7, White Cloud 3.4, on the Rolling Fork River, Boston 5.6, on the Salt River, Shepherdsville 3.8. Here are some nearby reservoir levels. Dolin River Lake 511.8, Potoka Lake 539.6, Taylorsville Lake 550.7. 1 p.m. Eastern Daylight Time weather conditions across north central Kentucky and south central Indiana. At Louisville International, it was mostly sunny. The temperature was 79 degrees, the dew point 48, and the relative humidity 33%. The wind was southeast at 10 miles an hour. The pressure was 30.31 inches and falling. The report from Bowman Field was not available. Once again, at Louisville International, it was 79 degrees under mostly sunny skies. Elsewhere around the region, it was sunny, with a temperature of 78 at Lexington, 74 at Jackson, 76 at Bowling Green, 79 at Paducah, and 80 at Evansville. It was mostly sunny, with a temperature of 77 at Covington, 79 at Nashville, and 77 at Indianapolis. At Frankfort, the weather conditions were not available. At Bloomington, it was sunny. Now for the official National Weather Service forecast for north central Kentucky and south central Indiana, including the Louisville metro area. Today, sunny. Highs in the lower 80s. East winds up to 10 miles an hour. Tonight, mostly clear. Lows in the upper 50s. East winds up to 5 miles an hour. Thursday, mostly sunny. Highs in the mid 80s. South winds up to 5 miles an hour. Thursday night, mostly clear. Lows in the lower 60s. South winds up to 10 miles an hour. And now the extended forecast for the radio listening area. Friday and Friday night, partly cloudy. Highs in the mid-80s. Lows in the upper 60s. Saturday and Saturday night, mostly cloudy. A 20% chance of thunderstorms. Highs in the upper 80s. Lows around 70. Sunday and Sunday night, mostly cloudy with a 50% chance of thunderstorms. Highs in the upper 80s. Lows around 70. Monday and Monday night, mostly cloudy. Chance of showers and slight chance of thunderstorms. Highs in the upper 80s. Lows in the upper 60s.
chance of precipitation 30%. Tuesday and Tuesday night, partly cloudy. Chance of showers and slight chance of thunderstorms. Highs in the upper 80s. Lows in the upper 60s. Chance of precipitation 30%. The current time is 1:17 p.m. Eastern Daylight Time. Here are some river levels reported this morning. On the Ohio River, Markland Lock Upper was 12.8, Markland Lock Lower was 21.9, McAlpin Upper was 12.8, McAlpin Lower 23.9, Canelton Lock and Dam Upper was 9.5, Canelton Lock and Dam Lower was 22.6. On the Blue River, Fredericksburg 3.7, White Cloud 3.4, on the Rolling Fork River, Boston 5.6, on the Salt River, Shepherdsville 3.8. Here are some nearby reservoir levels. Dolin River Lake 511.8, Potoka Lake 539.6, Taylorsville Lake 550.7. 1 p.m. Eastern Daylight Time weather conditions across north central Kentucky and south central Indiana. At Louisville International, it was mostly sunny. The temperature was 79 degrees, the dew point 48, and the relative humidity 33%. The wind was southeast at 10 miles an hour. The pressure was 30.31 inches and falling. The report from Bowman Field was not available. Once again, at Louisville International, it was 79 degrees under mostly sunny skies. Elsewhere around the region, it was sunny, with a temperature of 78 at Lexington, 74 at Jackson, 76 at Bowling Green, 79 at Paducah, and 80 at Evansville. It was mostly sunny, with a temperature of 77 at Covington, 79 at Nashville, and 77 at Indianapolis. At Frankfort, the weather conditions were not available. At Bloomington, it was sunny. Now for the official National Weather Service forecast for north central Kentucky and south central Indiana, including the Louisville metro area. Today, sunny. Highs in the lower 80s. East winds up to 10 miles an hour. Tonight, mostly clear. Lows in the upper 50s. East winds up to 5 miles an hour. Thursday, mostly sunny. Highs in the mid 80s. South winds up to 5 miles an hour. Thursday night, mostly clear. Lows in the lower 60s. South winds up to 10 miles an hour. And now the extended forecast for the radio listening area. Friday and Friday night, partly cloudy. Highs in the mid-80s. Lows in the upper 60s. Saturday and Saturday night, mostly cloudy. A 20% chance of thunderstorms. Highs in the upper 80s. Lows around 70. Sunday and Sunday night, mostly cloudy with a 50% chance of thunderstorms. Highs in the upper 80s. Lows around 70. Monday and Monday night, mostly cloudy. Chance of showers and slight chance of thunderstorms. Highs in the upper 80s. Lows in the upper 60s. Chance of precipitation 30%. Tuesday and Tuesday night, partly cloudy. Chance of showers and slight chance of thunderstorms. Highs in the upper 80s. Lows in the upper 60s. Chance of precipitation 30%. Here are some river levels reported this morning. On the Ohio River, Markland Lock Upper was 12.8, Markland Lock Lower was 21.9, McAlpin Upper was 12.8, McAlpin Lower 23.9, Canelton Lock and Dam Upper was 9.5, Canelton Lock and Dam Lower was 22.6, on the Blue River, Fredericksburg 3.7, White Cloud 3.4, on the Rolling Fork River, Boston 5.6, on the Salt River, Shepherdsville 3.8. Here are some nearby reservoir levels. Dolin River Lake 511.8, Potoka Lake 539.6, Taylorsville Lake 550.7. 1 p.m. Eastern Daylight Time weather conditions across north central Kentucky and south central Indiana. At Louisville International, it was mostly sunny. The temperature was 79 degrees, the dew point 48, and the relative humidity 33%. The wind was southeast at 10 miles an hour. The pressure was 30.31 inches and falling. The report from Bowman Field was not available.
Once again, at Louisville International, it was 79 degrees under mostly sunny skies. Elsewhere around the region, it was sunny, with a temperature of 78 at Lexington, 74 at Jackson, 76 at Bowling Green, 79 at Paducah, and 80 at Evansville. It was mostly sunny, with a temperature of 77 at Covington, 79 at Nashville, and 77 at Indianapolis. At Frankfort, the weather conditions were not available. At Bloomington, it was sunny. The current time is 1:22 p.m. Eastern Daylight Time. Now for the official National Weather Service forecast for North Central Kentucky and South Central Indiana, including the Louisville metro area. Today, sunny. Highs in the lower 80s. East winds up to 10 miles an hour. Tonight, mostly clear. Lows in the upper 50s. East winds up to 5 miles an hour. Thursday, mostly sunny. Highs in the mid-80s. South winds up to 5 miles an hour. Thursday night, mostly clear. Lows in the lower 60s. South winds up to 10 miles an hour. And now the extended forecast for the radio listening area. Friday and Friday night, partly cloudy. Highs in the mid-80s. Lows in the upper 60s. Saturday and Saturday night, mostly cloudy. A 20% chance of thunderstorms. Highs in the upper 80s. Lows around 70. Sunday and Sunday night, mostly cloudy with a 50% chance of thunderstorms. Highs in the upper 80s. Lows around 70. Monday and Monday night, mostly cloudy. Chance of showers and slight chance of thunderstorms. Highs in the upper 80s. Lows in the upper 60s. Chance of precipitation 30%. Tuesday and Tuesday night, partly cloudy. Chance of showers and slight chance of thunderstorms. Highs in the upper 80s. Lows in the upper 60s. Chance of precipitation 30%. Here are some river levels reported this morning. On the Ohio River, Markland Lock Upper was 12.8, Markland Lock Lower was 21.9, McAlpin Upper was 12.8, McAlpin Lower 23.9, Canelton Lock and Dam Upper was 9.5, Canelton Lock and Dam Lower was 22.6. On the Blue River, Fredericksburg 3.7, White Cloud 3.4, on the Rolling Fork River, Boston 5.6, on the Salt River, Shepherdsville 3.8. Here are some nearby reservoir levels. Dolin River Lake 511.8, Potoka Lake 539.6, Taylorsville Lake 550.7. 1 p.m. Eastern Daylight Time weather conditions across north central Kentucky and south central Indiana. At Louisville International, it was mostly sunny. The temperature was 79 degrees, the dew point 48, and the relative humidity 33%. The wind was southeast at 10 miles an hour. The pressure was 30.31 inches and falling. The report from Bowman Field was not available. Once again, at Louisville International, it was 79 degrees under mostly sunny skies. Elsewhere around the region, it was sunny, with a temperature of 78 at Lexington, 74 at Jackson, 76 at Bowling Green, 79 at Paducah, and 80 at Evansville. It was mostly sunny, with a temperature of 77 at Covington, 79 at Nashville, and 77 at Indianapolis. At Frankfort, the weather conditions were not available. At Bloomington, it was sunny. Now for the official National Weather Service forecast for North Central Kentucky and South Central Indiana, including the Louisville metro area. Today, sunny. Highs in the lower 80s. East winds up to 10 miles an hour. Tonight, mostly clear. Lows in the upper 50s. East winds up to 5 miles an hour. Thursday, mostly sunny. Highs in the mid-80s. South winds up to 5 miles an hour. Thursday night, mostly clear. Lows in the lower 60s. South winds up to 10 miles an hour. And now the extended forecast for the radio listening area. Friday and Friday night, partly cloudy. Highs in the mid-80s. Lows in the upper 60s. Saturday and Saturday night, mostly cloudy.
a 20% chance of thunderstorms. Highs in the upper 80s. Lows around 70. Sunday and Sunday night, mostly cloudy with a 50% chance of thunderstorms. Highs in the upper 80s. Lows around 70. Monday and Monday night, mostly cloudy. Chance of showers and slight chance of thunderstorms. Highs in the upper 80s. Lows in the upper 60s. Chance of precipitation 30%. Tuesday and Tuesday night, partly cloudy. Chance of showers and slight chance of thunderstorms. Highs in the upper 80s. Lows in the upper 60s. Chance of precipitation 30%. The current time is 1:27 p.m. Eastern Daylight Time. Here are some river levels reported this morning. On the Ohio River, Markland Lock Upper was 12.8, Markland Lock Lower was 21.9, McAlpin Upper was 12.8, McAlpin Lower 23.9, Canelton Lock and Dam Upper was 9.5, Canelton Lock and Dam Lower was 22.6. On the Blue River, Fredericksburg 3.7, White Cloud 3.4, on the Rolling Fork River, Boston 5.6, on the Salt River, Shepherdsville 3.8. Here are some nearby reservoir levels. Dolin River Lake 511.8, Potoka Lake 539.6, Taylorsville Lake 550.7. 1 p.m. Eastern Daylight Time weather conditions across north central Kentucky and south central Indiana. At Louisville International, it was mostly sunny. The temperature was 79 degrees, the dew point 48, and the relative humidity 33%. The wind was southeast at 10 miles an hour. The pressure was 30.31 inches and falling. The report from Bowman Field was not available. Once again, at Louisville International, it was 79 degrees under mostly sunny skies. Elsewhere around the region, it was sunny, with a temperature of 78 at Lexington, 74 at Jackson, 76 at Bowling Green, 79 at Paducah, and 80 at Evansville. It was mostly sunny, with a temperature of 77 at Covington, 79 at Nashville, and 77 at Indianapolis. At Frankfort, the weather conditions were not available. At Bloomington, it was sunny. Now for the official National Weather Service forecast for north central Kentucky and south central Indiana, including the Louisville metro area. Today, sunny. Highs in the lower 80s. East winds up to 10 miles an hour. Tonight, mostly clear. Lows in the upper 50s. East winds up to 5 miles an hour. Thursday, mostly sunny. Highs in the mid 80s. South winds up to 5 miles an hour. Thursday night, mostly clear. Lows in the lower 60s. South winds up to 10 miles an hour. And now the extended forecast for the radio listening area. Friday and Friday night, partly cloudy. Highs in the mid-80s. Lows in the upper 60s. Saturday and Saturday night, mostly cloudy. A 20% chance of thunderstorms. Highs in the upper 80s. Lows around 70. Sunday and Sunday night, mostly cloudy with a 50% chance of thunderstorms. Highs in the upper 80s. Lows around 70. Monday and Monday night, mostly cloudy. Chance of showers and slight chance of thunderstorms. Highs in the upper 80s. Lows in the upper 60s. Chance of precipitation 30%. Tuesday and Tuesday night, partly cloudy. Chance of showers and slight chance of thunderstorms. Highs in the upper 80s. Lows in the upper 60s. Chance of precipitation 30%. Here are some river levels reported this morning. On the Ohio River, Markland Lock Upper was 12.8, Markland Lock Lower was 21.9, McAlpin Upper was 12.8, McAlpin Lower 23.9, Canelton Lock and Dam Upper was 9.5, Canelton Lock and Dam Lower was 22.6, on the Blue River, Fredericksburg 3.7, White Cloud 3.4, on the Rolling Fork River, Boston 5.6, on the Salt River, Shepherdsville 3.8, here are some nearby reservoir levels. Dolin River Lake 511.8, Potoka Lake 539.6, Taylorsville Lake 550.7.
1 p.m. Eastern Daylight Time weather conditions across north-central Kentucky and south-central Indiana. At Louisville International, it was mostly sunny. The temperature was 79 degrees, the dew point 48, and the relative humidity 33%. The wind was southeast at 10 miles an hour. The pressure was 30.31 inches and falling. The report from Bowman Field was not available. Once again, at Louisville International, it was 79 degrees under mostly sunny skies. Elsewhere around the region, it was sunny, with a temperature of 78 at Lexington, 74 at Jackson, 76 at Bowling Green, 79 at Paducah, and 80 at Evansville. It was mostly sunny, with a temperature of 77 at Covington, 79 at Nashville, and 77 at Indianapolis. At Frankfort, the weather conditions were not available. At Bloomington, it was sunny. The current time is 1:32 p.m. Eastern Daylight Time. Now for the official National Weather Service forecast for north-central Kentucky and south-central Indiana, including the Louisville metro area. Today, sunny. Highs in the lower 80s. East winds up to 10 miles an hour. Tonight, mostly clear. Lows in the upper 50s. East winds up to 5 miles an hour. Thursday, mostly sunny. Highs in the mid-80s. South winds up to 5 miles an hour. Thursday night, mostly clear. Lows in the lower 60s. South winds up to 10 miles an hour. And now the extended forecast for the radio listening area. Friday and Friday night, partly cloudy. Highs in the mid-80s. Lows in the upper 60s. Saturday and Saturday night, mostly cloudy. A 20% chance of thunderstorms. Highs in the upper 80s. Lows around 70. Sunday and Sunday night, mostly cloudy with a 50% chance of thunderstorms. Highs in the upper 80s. Lows around 70. Monday and Monday night, mostly cloudy. Chance of showers and slight chance of thunderstorms. Highs in the upper 80s. Lows in the upper 60s. Chance of precipitation 30%. Tuesday and Tuesday night, partly cloudy. Chance of showers and slight chance of thunderstorms. Highs in the upper 80s. Lows in the upper 60s. Chance of precipitation 30%. Here are some river levels reported this morning. On the Ohio River, Markland Lock Upper was 12.8, Markland Lock Lower was 21.9, McAlpin Upper was 12.8, McAlpin Lower 23.9, Canelton Lock and Dam Upper was 9.5, Canelton Lock and Dam Lower was 22.6, on the Blue River, Fredericksburg 3.7, White Cloud 3.4, on the Rolling Fork River, Boston 5.6, on the Salt River, Shepherdsville 3.8, here are some nearby reservoir levels. Dolin River Lake 511.8, Potoka Lake 539.6, Taylorsville Lake 550.7. 1 p.m. Eastern Daylight Time weather conditions across north-central Kentucky and south-central Indiana. At Louisville International, it was mostly sunny. The temperature was 79 degrees, the dew point 48, and the relative humidity 33%. The wind was southeast at 10 miles an hour. The pressure was 30.31 inches and falling. The report from Bowman Field was not available. Once again, at Louisville International, it was 79 degrees under mostly sunny skies. Elsewhere around the region, it was sunny, with a temperature of 78 at Lexington, 74 at Jackson, 76 at Bowling Green, 79 at Paducah, and 80 at Evansville. It was mostly sunny, with a temperature of 77 at Covington, 79 at Nashville, and 77 at Indianapolis. At Frankfort, the weather conditions were not available. At Bloomington, it was sunny. Now for the official National Weather Service forecast for north-central Kentucky and south-central Indiana, including the Louisville metro area. Today, sunny. Highs in the lower 80s. East winds up to 10 miles an hour. Tonight, mostly clear. Lows in the upper 50s. East winds up to 5 miles an hour. Thursday, mostly sunny. Highs in the mid-80s.
south winds up to 5 miles an hour. Thursday night, mostly clear. Lows in the lower 60s. South winds up to 10 miles an hour. And now the extended forecast for the radio listening area. Friday and Friday night, partly cloudy. Highs in the mid-80s. Lows in the upper 60s. Saturday and Saturday night, mostly cloudy. A 20% chance of thunderstorms. Highs in the upper 80s. Lows around 70. Sunday and Sunday night, mostly cloudy with a 50% chance of thunderstorms. Highs in the upper 80s. Lows around 70. Monday and Monday night, mostly cloudy. Chance of showers and slight chance of thunderstorms. Highs in the upper 80s. Lows in the upper 60s. Chance of precipitation 30%. Tuesday and Tuesday night, partly cloudy. Chance of showers and slight chance of thunderstorms. Highs in the upper 80s. Lows in the upper 60s. Chance of precipitation 30%. The current time is 1:38 p.m. Eastern Daylight Time. Here are some river levels reported this morning. On the Ohio River, Markland Lock Upper was 12.8, Markland Lock Lower was 21.9, McAlpin Upper was 12.8, McAlpin Lower 23.9, Canelton Lock and Dam Upper was 9.5, Canelton Lock and Dam Lower was 22.6. On the Blue River, Fredericksburg 3.7, White Cloud 3.4, on the Rolling Fork River, Boston 5.6, on the Salt River, Shepherdsville 3.8. Here are some nearby reservoir levels. Dolin River Lake 511.8, Potoka Lake 539.6, Taylorsville Lake 550.7. 1 p.m. Eastern Daylight Time weather conditions across north central Kentucky and south central Indiana. At Louisville International, it was mostly sunny. The temperature was 79 degrees, the dew point 48, and the relative humidity 33%. The wind was southeast at 10 miles an hour. The pressure was 30.31 inches and falling. The report from Bowman Field was not available. Once again, at Louisville International, it was 79 degrees under mostly sunny skies. Elsewhere around the region, it was sunny, with a temperature of 78 at Lexington, 74 at Jackson, 76 at Bowling Green, 79 at Paducah, and 80 at Evansville. It was mostly sunny, with a temperature of 77 at Covington, 79 at Nashville, and 77 at Indianapolis. At Frankfort, the weather conditions were not available. At Bloomington, it was sunny. Now for the official National Weather Service forecast for north central Kentucky and south central Indiana, including the Louisville metro area. Today, sunny. Highs in the lower 80s. East winds up to 10 miles an hour. Tonight, mostly clear. Lows in the upper 50s. East winds up to 5 miles an hour. Thursday, mostly sunny. Highs in the mid 80s. South winds up to 5 miles an hour. Thursday night, mostly clear. Lows in the lower 60s. South winds up to 10 miles an hour. And now the extended forecast for the radio listening area. Friday and Friday night, partly cloudy. Highs in the mid-80s. Lows in the upper 60s. Saturday and Saturday night, mostly cloudy. A 20% chance of thunderstorms. Highs in the upper 80s. Lows around 70. Sunday and Sunday night, mostly cloudy with a 50% chance of thunderstorms. Highs in the upper 80s. Lows around 70. Monday and Monday night, mostly cloudy. Chance of showers and slight chance of thunderstorms. Highs in the upper 80s. Lows in the upper 60s. Chance of precipitation 30%. Tuesday and Tuesday night, partly cloudy. Chance of showers and slight chance of thunderstorms. Highs in the upper 80s. Lows in the upper 60s. Chance of precipitation 30%. Here are some river levels reported this morning. On the Ohio River,
Markland Lock Upper was 12.8, Markland Lock Lower was 21.9, McAlpin Upper was 12.8, McAlpin Lower 23.9, Canelton Lock and Dam Upper was 9.5, Canelton Lock and Dam Lower was 22.6, on the Blue River, Fredericksburg 3.7, White Cloud 3.4, on the Rolling Fork River, Boston 5.6, on the Salt River, Shepherdsville 3.8. Here are some nearby reservoir levels: Dolin River Lake 511.8, Potoka Lake 539.6, Taylorsville Lake 550.7. 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The current time is 1:42 p.m. Eastern Daylight Time. 1 p.m. Eastern Daylight Time weather conditions across north-central Kentucky and south-central Indiana. At Louisville International, it was mostly sunny. The temperature was 79 degrees, the dew point 48, and the relative humidity 33%. The wind was southeast at 10 miles an hour. The pressure was 30.31 inches and falling. The report from Bowman Field was not available. Once again, at Louisville International, it was 79 degrees under mostly sunny skies. Elsewhere around the region, it was sunny, with a temperature of 78 at Lexington, 74 at Jackson, 76 at Bowling Green, 79 at Paducah, and 80 at Evansville. It was mostly sunny, with a temperature of 77 at Covington, 79 at Nashville, and 77 at Indianapolis. At Frankfort, the weather conditions were not available. At Bloomington, it was sunny. Now for the official National Weather Service forecast for north-central Kentucky and south-central Indiana, including the Louisville metro area. Today, sunny. Highs in the lower 80s. East winds up to 10 miles an hour. Tonight, mostly clear. Lows in the upper 50s. East winds up to 5 miles an hour. Thursday, mostly sunny. Highs in the mid-80s. South winds up to 5 miles an hour. Thursday night, mostly clear. Lows in the lower 60s. South winds up to 10 miles an hour. And now the extended forecast for the radio listening area. Friday and Friday night, partly cloudy. Highs in the mid-80s. Lows in the upper 60s. Saturday and Saturday night, mostly cloudy. A 20% chance of thunderstorms. Highs in the upper 80s. Lows around 70. Sunday and Sunday night, mostly cloudy with a 50% chance of thunderstorms. Highs in the upper 80s. Lows around 70. Monday and Monday night, mostly cloudy. Chance of showers and slight chance of thunderstorms. Highs in the upper 80s. Lows in the upper 60s. Chance of precipitation 30%. Tuesday and Tuesday night, partly cloudy. Chance of showers and slight chance of thunderstorms. Highs in the upper 80s. Lows in the upper 60s. Chance of precipitation 30%. Here are some river levels reported this morning. On the Ohio River, Markland Lock Upper was 12.8, Markland Lock Lower was 21.9, McAlpin Upper was 12.8, McAlpin Lower 23.9, Canelton Lock and Dam Upper was 9.5, Canelton Lock and Dam Lower was 22.6, on the Blue River, Fredericksburg 3.7, White Cloud 3.4, on the Rolling Fork River, Boston 5.6, on the Salt River, Shepherdsville 3.8. Here are some nearby reservoir levels: Dolin River Lake 511.8, Potoka Lake 539.6, Taylorsville Lake 550.7. 1 p.m. Eastern Daylight Time weather conditions across north-central Kentucky and south-central Indiana. At Louisville International, it was mostly sunny. The temperature was 79 degrees, the dew point 48, and the relative humidity 33%. The wind was southeast at 10 miles an hour. The pressure was 30.31 inches and falling. The report from Bowman Field was not available.
Once again, at Louisville International, it was 79 degrees under mostly sunny skies. Elsewhere around the region, it was sunny, with a temperature of 78 at Lexington, 74 at Jackson, 76 at Bowling Green, 79 at Paducah, and 80 at Evansville. It was

mostly clear. Lows in the upper 50s. East winds up to 5 miles an hour. Thursday, mostly sunny. Highs in the mid 80s. South winds up to 5 miles an hour. Thursday night, mostly clear. Lows in the lower 60s. South winds up to 10 miles an hour. And now the extended forecast for the radio listening area. Friday and Friday night, partly cloudy. Highs in the mid 80s. Lows in the upper 60s. Saturday and Saturday night, mostly cloudy. A 20% chance of thunderstorms. Highs in the upper 80s. Lows around 70. Sunday and Sunday night, mostly cloudy with a 50% chance of thunderstorms. Highs in the upper 80s. Lows around 70. Monday and Monday night, mostly cloudy. Chance of showers and slight chance of thunderstorms. Highs in the upper 80s. Lows in the upper 60s. Chance of precipitation 30%. Tuesday and Tuesday night, partly cloudy. Chance of showers and slight chance of thunderstorms. Highs in the upper 80s. Lows in the upper 60s. Chance of precipitation 30%. Here are some river levels reported this morning. On the Ohio River, Markland Lock Upper was 12.8, Markland Lock Lower was 21.9, McAlpin Upper was 12.8, McAlpin Lower 23.9, Canelton Lock and Dam Upper was 9.5, Canelton Lock and Dam Lower was 22.6. On the Blue River, Fredericksburg 3.7, White Cloud 3.4, on the Rolling Fork River, Boston 5.6, on the Salt River, Shepherdsville 3.8. Here are some nearby reservoir levels. Dolin River Lake 511.8, Potoka Lake 539.6, Taylorsville Lake 550.7. 1 p.m. Eastern Daylight Time weather conditions across north central Kentucky and south central Indiana. At Louisville International, it was mostly sunny. The temperature was 79 degrees, the dew point 48, and the relative humidity 33%. The wind was southeast at 10 miles an hour. The pressure was 30.31 inches and falling. The report from Bowman Field was not available. Once again, at Louisville International, it was 79 degrees under mostly sunny skies. Elsewhere around the region, it was sunny, with a temperature of 78 at Lexington, 74 at Jackson, 76 at Bowling Green, 79 at Paducah, and 80 at Evansville. It was mostly sunny, with a temperature of 77 at Covington, 79 at Nashville, and 77 at Indianapolis. At Frankfort, the weather conditions were not available. At Bloomington, it was sunny. Now for the official National Weather Service forecast for north central Kentucky and south central Indiana, including the Louisville metro area. Today, sunny. Highs in the lower 80s. East winds up to 10 miles an hour. Tonight, mostly clear. Lows in the upper 50s. East winds up to 5 miles an hour. Thursday, mostly sunny. Highs in the mid 80s. South winds up to 5 miles an hour. Thursday night, mostly clear. Lows in the lower 60s. South winds up to 10 miles an hour. And now the extended forecast for the radio listening area. Friday and Friday night, partly cloudy. Highs in the mid 80s. Lows in the upper 60s. Saturday and Saturday night, mostly cloudy. A 20% chance of thunderstorms. Highs in the upper 80s. Lows around 70. Sunday and Sunday night, mostly cloudy with a 50% chance of thunderstorms. Highs in the upper 80s. Lows around 70. Monday and Monday night, mostly cloudy. Chance of showers and slight chance of thunderstorms. Highs in the upper 80s. Lows in the upper 60s. Chance of precipitation 30%. Tuesday and Tuesday night, partly cloudy. Chance of showers and slight chance of thunderstorms. Highs in the upper 80s. Lows in the upper 60s. Chance of precipitation 30%. The current time is 1:52 p.m. Eastern Daylight Time. Here are some river levels reported this morning. On the Ohio

Flintlock upper was 12.8, Markland Lock lower was 21.9, McAlpin upper was 12.8, McAlpin lower 23.9, Candleton Lock and Dam upper was 9.5, Candleton Lock and Dam lower was 22.6, on the Blue River, Fredericksburg 3.7, White Cloud 3.4, on the Rolling Fork River, Boston 5.6, on the Salt River, Shepherdsville 3.8, here are some nearby reservoir levels. Dolin River Lake 511.8, Potoka Lake 539.6, Taylorsville Lake 550.7. 1 p.m. Eastern Daylight Time weather conditions across north central Kentucky and south central Indiana. At Louisville International, it was mostly sunny. The temperature was 79 degrees, the dew point 48, and the relative humidity 33%. The wind was southeast at 10 miles an hour. The pressure was 30.31 inches and falling. The report from Bowman Field was not available. Once again, at Louisville International, it was 79 degrees under mostly sunny skies. Elsewhere around the region, it was sunny, with a temperature of 78 at Lexington, 74 at Jackson, 76 at Bowling Green, 79 at Paducah, and 80 at Evansville. It was mostly sunny, with a temperature of 77 at Covington, 79 at Nashville, and 77 at Indianapolis. At Frankfort, the weather conditions were not available. At Bloomington, it was sunny. Now for the official National Weather Service forecast for North Central Kentucky and South Central Indiana, including the Louisville metro area. Today, sunny. Highs in the lower 80s. East winds up to 10 miles an hour. Tonight, mostly clear. Lows in the upper 50s. East winds up to 5 miles an hour. Thursday, mostly sunny. Highs in the mid 80s. South winds up to 5 miles an hour. Thursday night, mostly clear. Lows in the lower 60s. South winds up to 10 miles an hour. And now the extended forecast for the radio listening area. Friday and Friday night, partly cloudy. Highs in the mid-80s. Lows in the upper 60s. Saturday and Saturday night, mostly cloudy. A 20% chance of thunderstorms. Highs in the upper 80s. Lows around 70. Sunday and Sunday night, mostly cloudy with a 50% chance of thunderstorms. Highs in the upper 80s. Lows around 70. Monday and Monday night, mostly cloudy. Chance of showers and slight chance of thunderstorms. Highs in the upper 80s. Lows in the upper 60s. Chance of precipitation 30%. Tuesday and Tuesday night, partly cloudy. Chance of showers and slight chance of thunderstorms. Highs in the upper 80s. Lows in the upper 60s. Chance of precipitation 30%. Here are some river levels reported this morning. On the Ohio River, Markland Lock upper was 12.8, Markland Lock lower was 21.9, McAlpin upper was 12.8, McAlpin lower 23.9, Candleton Lock and Dam upper was 9.5, Candleton Lock and Dam lower was 22.6, on the Blue River, Fredericksburg 3.7, White Cloud 3.4, on the Rolling Fork River, Boston 5.6, on the Salt River, Shepherdsville 3.8, here are some nearby reservoir levels. Dolin River Lake 511.8, Potoka Lake 539.6, Taylorsville Lake 550.7. 1 p.m. Eastern Daylight Time weather conditions across north central Kentucky and south central Indiana. At Louisville International, it was mostly sunny. The temperature was 79 degrees, the dew point 48, and the relative humidity 33%. The wind was southeast at 10 miles an hour. The pressure was 30.31 inches and falling. The report from Bowman Field was not available. Once again, at Louisville International, it was 79 degrees under mostly sunny skies. Elsewhere around the region, it was sunny, with a temperature of 78 at Lexington, 74 at Jackson, 76 at Bowling Green, 79 at Paducah, and 80 at Evansville. It was mostly sunny, with a temperature of 77 at Covington, 79 at Nashville, and 77 at Indianapolis. At Frankfort,
The weather conditions were not available. At Bloomington, it was sunny. The current time is 1:57 p.m. Eastern Daylight Time. Now for the official National Weather Service forecast for North Central Kentucky and South Central Indiana, including the Louisville metro area. Today, sunny. Highs in the lower 80s. East winds up to 10 miles an hour. Tonight, mostly clear. Lows in the upper 50s. East winds up to 5 miles an hour. Thursday, mostly sunny. Highs in the mid-80s. South winds up to 5 miles an hour. Thursday night, mostly clear. Lows in the lower 60s. South winds up to 10 miles an hour. And now the extended forecast for the radio listening area. Friday and Friday night, partly cloudy. Highs in the mid-80s. Lows in the upper 60s. Saturday and Saturday night, mostly cloudy. A 20% chance of thunderstorms. Highs in the upper 80s. Lows around 70. Sunday and Sunday night, mostly cloudy with a 50% chance of thunderstorms. Highs in the upper 80s. Lows around 70. Monday and Monday night, mostly cloudy. Chance of showers and slight chance of thunderstorms. Highs in the upper 80s. Lows in the upper 60s. Chance of precipitation 30%. Tuesday and Tuesday night, partly cloudy. Chance of showers and slight chance of thunderstorms. Highs in the upper 80s. Lows in the upper 60s. Chance of precipitation 30%. Here are some river levels reported this morning. On the Ohio River, Markland Lock Upper was 12.8, Markland Lock Lower was 21.9, McAlpin Upper was 12.8, McAlpin Lower 23.9, Canelton Lock and Dam Upper was 9.5, Canelton Lock and Dam Lower was 22.6, on the Blue River, Fredericksburg 3.7, White Cloud 3.4, on the Rolling Fork River, Boston 5.6, on the Salt River, Shepherdsville 3.8, here are some nearby reservoir levels. Dolin River Lake 511.8, Potoka Lake 539.6, Taylorsville Lake 550.7. 1 p.m. Eastern Daylight Time weather conditions across north central Kentucky and south central Indiana. At Louisville International, it was mostly sunny. The temperature was 79 degrees, the dew point 48, and the relative humidity 33%. The wind was southeast at 10 miles an hour. The pressure was 30.31 inches and falling. The report from Bowman Field was not available. Once again, at Louisville International, it was 79 degrees under mostly sunny skies. Elsewhere around the region, it was sunny, with a temperature of 78 at Lexington, 74 at Jackson, 76 at Bowling Green, 79 at Paducah, and 80 at Evansville. It was mostly sunny, with a temperature of 77 at Covington, 79 at Nashville, and 77 at Indianapolis. At Frankfort, the weather conditions were not available. At Bloomington, it was sunny. Now for the official National Weather Service forecast for North Central Kentucky and South Central Indiana, including the Louisville metro area. Today, sunny. Highs in the lower 80s. East winds up to 10 miles an hour. Tonight, mostly clear. Lows in the upper 50s. East winds up to 5 miles an hour. Thursday, mostly sunny. Highs in the mid-80s. South winds up to 5 miles an hour. Thursday night, mostly clear. Lows in the lower 60s. South winds up to 10 miles an hour. And now the extended forecast for the radio listening area. Friday and Friday night, partly cloudy. Highs in the mid-80s. Lows in the upper 60s. Saturday and Saturday night, mostly cloudy. A 20% chance of thunderstorms. Highs in the upper 80s. Lows around 70. Sunday and Sunday night, mostly cloudy with a 50% chance of thunderstorms. Highs in the upper 80s. Lows around 70. Monday and Monday night, mostly cloudy. Chance of showers and slight chance of thunderstorms. Highs in the upper 80s. Lows in the upper 60s.
Precipitation 30%. Tuesday and Tuesday night, partly cloudy. Chance of showers and slight chance of thunderstorms. Highs in the upper 80s. Lows in the upper 60s. Chance of precipitation 30%. The current time is 2:02 p.m. Eastern Daylight Time. Here are some river levels reported this morning. On the Ohio River, Markland Lock Upper was 12.8, Markland Lock Lower was 21.9, McAlpin Upper was 12.8, McAlpin Lower 23.9, Candleton Lock and Dam Upper was 9.5, Candleton Lock and Dam Lower was 22.6. On the Blue River, Fredericksburg 3.7, White Cloud 3.4, on the Rolling Fork River, Boston 5.6, on the Salt River, Shepherdsville 3.8, here are some nearby reservoir levels. Dolin River Lake 511.8, Potoka Lake 539.6, Taylorsville Lake 550.7. 2 p.m. Eastern Daylight Time weather conditions across north central Kentucky and south central Indiana. At Louisville International, it was mostly sunny. The temperature was 80 degrees, the dew point 48, and the relative humidity 32%. The wind was east at 9 miles an hour. The pressure was 30.29 inches and falling. The report from Bowman Field was not available. Once again, at Louisville International, it was 80 degrees under mostly sunny skies. Elsewhere around the region, it was sunny, with a temperature of 79 at Lexington, 75 at Jackson, 78 at Bowling Green, 80 at Paducah, and 80 at Evansville. It was mostly sunny, with a temperature of 77 at Covington, and 80 at Nashville. At Indianapolis, it was partly sunny, with a temperature of 78. At Frankfort, the weather conditions were not available. At Bloomington, it was sunny. Now for the official National Weather Service forecast for north central Kentucky and south central Indiana, including the Louisville metro area. Today, sunny. Highs in the lower 80s. East winds up to 10 miles an hour. Tonight, mostly clear. Lows in the upper 50s. East winds up to 5 miles an hour. Thursday, mostly sunny. Highs in the mid-80s. South winds up to 5 miles an hour. Thursday night, mostly clear. Lows in the lower 60s. South winds up to 10 miles an hour. And now the extended forecast for the radio listening area. Friday and Friday night, partly cloudy. Highs in the mid-80s. Lows in the upper 60s. Saturday and Saturday night, mostly cloudy. A 20% chance of thunderstorms. Highs in the upper 80s. Lows around 70. Sunday and Sunday night, mostly cloudy with a 50% chance of thunderstorms. Highs in the upper 80s. Lows around 70. Monday and Monday night, mostly cloudy. Chance of showers and slight chance of thunderstorms. Highs in the upper 80s. Lows in the upper 60s. Chance of precipitation 30%. Tuesday and Tuesday night, partly cloudy. Chance of showers and slight chance of thunderstorms. Highs in the upper 80s. Lows in the upper 60s. Chance of precipitation 30%. Here are some river levels reported this morning. On the Ohio River, Markland Lock Upper was 12.8, Markland Lock Lower was 21.9, McAlpin Upper was 12.8, McAlpin Lower 23.9, Candleton Lock and Dam Upper was 9.5, Candleton Lock and Dam Lower was 22.6, on the Blue River, Fredericksburg 3.7, White Cloud 3.4, on the Rolling Fork River, Boston 5.6, on the Salt River, Shepherdsville 3.8, here are some nearby reservoir levels. Dolin River Lake 511.8, Potoka Lake 539.6, Taylorsville Lake 550.7. The current time is 2:07 p.m. Eastern Daylight Time. 2 p.m. Eastern Daylight Time weather conditions across north central Kentucky and south central Indiana. At Louisville International, it was mostly sunny. The temperature was 80 degrees, the dew point 48, and the relative humidity 32%. The wind was east at 9 miles an hour. The pressure was 30.29 inches and falling.
the report from Bowman Field was not available. Once again, at Louisville International, it was 80 degrees under mostly sunny skies. Elsewhere around the region, it was sunny, with a temperature of 79 at Lexington, 75 at Jackson, 78 at Bowling Green, 80 at Paducah, and 80 at Evansville. It was mostly sunny, with a temperature of 77 at Covington and 80 at Nashville. At Indianapolis, it was partly sunny, with a temperature of 78. At Frankfort, the weather conditions were not available. At Bloomington, it was sunny. Now for the official National Weather Service forecast for North Central Kentucky and South Central Indiana, including the Louisville metro area. Today, sunny. Highs in the lower 80s. East winds up to 10 miles an hour. Tonight, mostly clear. Lows in the upper 50s. East winds up to 5 miles an hour. Thursday, mostly sunny. Highs in the mid-80s. South winds up to 5 miles an hour. Thursday night, mostly clear. Lows in the lower 60s. South winds up to 10 miles an hour. And now the extended forecast for the radio listening area. Friday and Friday night, partly cloudy. Highs in the mid-80s. Lows in the upper 60s. Saturday and Saturday night, mostly cloudy. A 20% chance of thunderstorms. Highs in the upper 80s. Lows around 70. Sunday and Sunday night, mostly cloudy with a 50% chance of thunderstorms. Highs in the upper 80s. Lows around 70. Monday and Monday night, mostly cloudy. Chance of showers and slight chance of thunderstorms. Highs in the upper 80s. Lows in the upper 60s. Chance of precipitation 30%. Tuesday and Tuesday night, partly cloudy. Chance of showers and slight chance of thunderstorms. Highs in the upper 80s. Lows in the upper 60s. Chance of precipitation 30%. Here are some river levels reported this morning. On the Ohio River, Markland Lock Upper was 12.8, Markland Lock Lower was 21.9, McAlpin Upper was 12.8, McAlpin Lower 23.9, Canelton Lock and Dam Upper was 9.5, Canelton Lock and Dam Lower was 22.6. On the Blue River, Fredericksburg 3.7, White Cloud 3.4, on the Rolling Fork River, Boston 5.6, on the Salt River, Shepherdsville 3.8, here are some nearby reservoir levels, Dolin River Lake 511.8, Potoka Lake 539.6, Taylorsville Lake 550.7. 2 p.m. Eastern Daylight Time weather conditions across north central Kentucky and south central Indiana. At Louisville International, it was mostly sunny. The temperature was 80 degrees, the dew point 48, and the relative humidity 32%. The wind was east at 9 miles an hour. The pressure was 30.29 inches and falling. The report from Bowman Field was not available. Once again, at Louisville International, it was 80 degrees under mostly sunny skies. Elsewhere around the region, it was sunny, with a temperature of 79 at Lexington, 75 at Jackson, 78 at Bowling Green, 80 at Paducah, and 80 at Evansville. It was mostly sunny, with a temperature of 77 at Covington and 80 at Nashville. At Indianapolis, it was partly sunny, with a temperature of 78. At Frankfort, the weather conditions were not available. At Bloomington, it was mostly sunny. Now for the official National Weather Service forecast for North Central Kentucky and South Central Indiana, including the Louisville metro area. Today, sunny. Highs in the lower 80s. East winds up to 10 miles an hour. Tonight, mostly clear. Lows in the upper 50s. East winds up to 5 miles an hour. Thursday, mostly sunny. Highs in the mid-80s. South winds up to 5 miles an hour. Thursday night, mostly clear. Lows in the lower 60s. South winds up to 10 miles an hour. And now the extended forecast for the radio listening area. Friday and Friday night, partly cloudy. Highs in the mid-80s. Lows in the upper 60s. Saturday and Saturday night, mostly cloudy.
A 20% chance of thunderstorms. Highs in the upper 80s. Lows around 70. Sunday and Sunday night, mostly cloudy with a 50% chance of thunderstorms. Highs in the upper 80s. Lows around 70. Monday and Monday night, mostly cloudy. Chance of showers and slight chance of thunderstorms. Highs in the upper 80s. Lows in the upper 60s. Chance of precipitation 30%. Tuesday and Tuesday night, partly cloudy. Chance of showers and slight chance of thunderstorms. Highs in the upper 80s. Lows in the upper 60s. Chance of precipitation 30%. 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The current time is 2:13 p.m. Eastern Daylight Time. Here are some river levels reported this morning. On the Ohio River, Markland Lock Upper was 12.8, Markland Lock Lower was 21.9, McAlpin Upper was 12.8, McAlpin Lower 23.9, Canelton Lock and Dam Upper was 9.5, Canelton Lock and Dam Lower was 22.6, on the Blue River, Fredericksburg 3.7, White Cloud 3.4, on the Rolling Fork River, Boston 5.6, on the Salt River, Shepherdsville 3.8. Here are some nearby reservoir levels. Dolin River Lake 511.8, Potoka Lake 539.6, Taylorsville Lake 550.7. 2 p.m. Eastern Daylight Time weather conditions across north central Kentucky and south central Indiana. At Louisville International, it was mostly sunny. The temperature was 80 degrees, the dew point 48, and the relative humidity 32%. The wind was east at 9 miles an hour. The pressure was 30.29 inches and falling. The report from Bowman Field was not available. Once again, at Louisville International, it was 80 degrees under mostly sunny skies. Elsewhere around the region, it was sunny, with a temperature of 79 at Lexington, 75 at Jackson, 78 at Bowling Green, 80 at Paducah, and 80 at Evansville. It was mostly sunny, with a temperature of 77 at Covington, and 80 at Nashville. At Indianapolis, it was partly sunny, with a temperature of 78. At Frankfort, the weather conditions were not available. At Bloomington, it was mostly sunny. Now for the official National Weather Service forecast for north central Kentucky and south central Indiana, including the Louisville metro area. Today, sunny. Highs in the lower 80s. East winds up to 10 miles an hour. Tonight, mostly clear. Lows in the upper 50s. East winds up to 5 miles an hour. Thursday, mostly sunny. Highs in the mid 80s. South winds up to 5 miles an hour. Thursday night, mostly clear. Lows in the lower 60s. South winds up to 10 miles an hour. And now the extended forecast for the radio listening area. Friday and Friday night, partly cloudy. Highs in the mid-80s. Lows in the upper 60s. Saturday and Saturday night, mostly cloudy. A 20% chance of thunderstorms. Highs in the upper 80s. Lows around 70. Sunday and Sunday night, mostly cloudy with a 50% chance of thunderstorms. Highs in the upper 80s. Lows around 70. Monday and Monday night, mostly cloudy. Chance of showers and slight chance of thunderstorms. Highs in the upper 80s. Lows in the upper 60s. Chance of precipitation 30%. Tuesday and Tuesday night, partly cloudy. Chance of showers and slight chance of thunderstorms. Highs in the upper 80s. Lows in the upper 60s. Chance of precipitation 30%. The current time is 2:17 p.m. Eastern Daylight Time. Here are some river levels reported this morning. On the Ohio River, Markland Lock Upper was 12.8, Markland Lock Lower was 21.9, McAlpin Upper was 12.8, McAlpin Lower 23.9,
Canelton Lock and Dam upper was 9.5, Canelton Lock and Dam lower was 22.6, on the Blue River, Fredericksburg 3.7, White Cloud 3.4, on the Rolling Fork River, Boston 5.6, on the Salt River, Shepherdsville 3.8, here are some nearby reservoir levels, Dolan River Lake 511.8, Potoka Lake 539.6, Taylorsville Lake 550.7. 2 p.m. Eastern Daylight Time weather conditions across north central Kentucky and south central Indiana. At Louisville International, it was mostly sunny. The temperature was 80 degrees, the dew point 48, and the relative humidity 32%. The wind was east at 9 miles an hour. The pressure was 30.29 inches and falling. The report from Bowman Field was not available. Once again, at Louisville International, it was 80 degrees under mostly sunny skies. Elsewhere around the region, it was sunny, with a temperature of 79 at Lexington, 75 at Jackson, 78 at Bowling Green, 80 at Paducah, and 80 at Evansville. It was mostly sunny, with a temperature of 77 at Covington, and 80 at Nashville. At Indianapolis, it was partly sunny, with a temperature of 78. At Frankfort, the weather conditions were not available. At Bloomington, it was mostly sunny. Now for the official National Weather Service forecast for north central Kentucky and south central Indiana, including the Louisville metro area. Today, sunny. Highs in the lower 80s. East winds up to 10 miles an hour. Tonight, mostly clear. Lows in the upper 50s. East winds up to 5 miles an hour. Thursday, mostly sunny. Highs in the mid-80s. South winds up to 5 miles an hour. Thursday night, mostly clear. Lows in the lower 60s. South winds up to 10 miles an hour. And now the extended forecast for the radio listening area. Friday and Friday night, partly cloudy. Highs in the mid-80s. Lows in the upper 60s. Saturday and Saturday night, mostly cloudy. A 20% chance of thunderstorms. Highs in the upper 80s. Lows around 70. Sunday and Sunday night, mostly cloudy with a 50% chance of thunderstorms. Highs in the upper 80s. Lows around 70. Monday and Monday night, mostly cloudy. Chance of showers and slight chance of thunderstorms. Highs in the upper 80s. Lows in the upper 60s. Chance of precipitation 30%. Tuesday and Tuesday night, partly cloudy. Chance of showers and slight chance of thunderstorms. Highs in the upper 80s. Lows in the upper 60s. Chance of precipitation 30%. Here are some river levels reported this morning. On the Ohio River, Markland Lock upper was 12.8, Markland Lock lower was 21.9, McAlpin upper was 12.8, McAlpin lower 23.9, Canelton Lock and Dam upper was 9.5, Canelton Lock and Dam lower was 22.6, on the Blue River, Fredericksburg 3.7, White Cloud 3.4, on the Rolling Fork River, Boston 5.6, on the Salt River, Shepherdsville 3.8, here are some nearby reservoir levels. Dolan River Lake 511.8, Potoka Lake 539.6, Taylorsville Lake 550.7. 2 p.m. Eastern Daylight Time weather conditions across north central Kentucky and south central Indiana. At Louisville International, it was mostly sunny. The temperature was 80 degrees, the dew point 48, and the relative humidity 32%. The wind was east at 9 miles an hour. The pressure was 30.29 inches and falling. The report from Bowman Field was not available. Once again, at Louisville International, it was 80 degrees under mostly sunny skies. Elsewhere around the region, it was sunny, with a temperature of 79 at Lexington, 75 at Jackson, 78 at Bowling Green, 80 at Paducah, and 80 at Evansville. It was mostly sunny, with a temperature of 77 at Covington, and 80 at Nashville. At Indianapolis, it was partly sunny, with a temperature of 78. At Frankfort, the weather conditions were not available. At Bloomington, it was mostly sunny.
The current time is 2:22 p.m. Eastern Daylight Time. Now for the official National Weather Service forecast for North Central Kentucky and South Central Indiana, including the Louisville metro area. Today, sunny. Highs in the lower 80s. East winds up to 10 miles an hour. Tonight, mostly clear. Lows in the upper 50s. East winds up to 5 miles an hour. Thursday, mostly sunny. Highs in the mid 80s. South winds up to 5 miles an hour. Thursday night, mostly clear. Lows in the lower 60s. South winds up to 10 miles an hour. And now the extended forecast for the radio listening area. Friday and Friday night, partly cloudy. Highs in the mid 80s. Lows in the upper 60s. Saturday and Saturday night, mostly cloudy. A 20% chance of thunderstorms. Highs in the upper 80s. Lows around 70. Sunday and Sunday night, mostly cloudy with a 50% chance of thunderstorms. Highs in the upper 80s. Lows around 70. Monday and Monday night, mostly cloudy. Chance of showers and slight chance of thunderstorms. Highs in the upper 80s. Lows in the upper 60s. Chance of precipitation 30%. Tuesday and Tuesday night, partly cloudy. Chance of showers and slight chance of thunderstorms. Highs in the upper 80s. Lows in the upper 60s. Chance of precipitation 30%. Here are some river levels reported this morning. On the Ohio River, Markland Lock Upper was 12.8, Markland Lock Lower was 21.9, McAlpin Upper was 12.8, McAlpin Lower 23.9, Canelton Lock and Dam Upper was 9.5, Canelton Lock and Dam Lower was 22.6, on the Blue River, Fredericksburg 3.7, White Cloud 3.4, on the Rolling Fork River, Boston 5.6, on the Salt River, Shepherdsville 3.8, here are some nearby reservoir levels. Dolin River Lake 511.8, Potoka Lake 539.6, Taylorsville Lake 550.7. 2 p.m. Eastern Daylight Time weather conditions across north central Kentucky and south central Indiana. At Louisville International, it was mostly sunny. The temperature was 80 degrees, the dew point 48, and the relative humidity 32%. The wind was east at 9 miles an hour. The pressure was 30.29 inches and falling. The report from Bowman Field was not available. Once again, at Louisville International it was 80 degrees under mostly sunny skies. Elsewhere around the region, it was sunny, with a temperature of 79 at Lexington, 75 at Jackson, 78 at Bowling Green, 80 at Paducah, and 80 at Evansville. It was mostly sunny, with a temperature of 77 at Covington, and 80 at Nashville. At Indianapolis, it was partly sunny, with a temperature of 78. At Frankfort, the weather conditions were not available. At Bloomington, it was mostly sunny. Now for the official National Weather Service forecast for North Central Kentucky and South Central Indiana, including the Louisville metro area. Today, sunny. Highs in the lower 80s. East winds up to 10 miles an hour. Tonight, mostly clear. Lows in the upper 50s. East winds up to 5 miles an hour. Thursday, mostly sunny. Highs in the mid 80s. South winds up to 5 miles an hour. Thursday night, mostly clear. Lows in the lower 60s. South winds up to 10 miles an hour. And now the extended forecast for the radio listening area. Friday and Friday night, partly cloudy. Highs in the mid-80s. Lows in the upper 60s. Saturday and Saturday night, mostly cloudy. A 20% chance of thunderstorms. Highs in the upper 80s. Lows around 70. Sunday and Sunday night, mostly cloudy with a 50% chance of thunderstorms. Highs in the upper 80s. Lows around 70. Monday and Monday night, mostly cloudy. Chance of showers and slight chance of thunderstorms. Highs in the upper 80s. Lows in the upper 60s. Chance of precipitation 30%.
Tuesday and Tuesday night, partly cloudy. Chance of showers and slight chance of thunderstorms. Highs in the upper 80s. Lows in the upper 60s. Chance of precipitation 30%. The current time is 2:27 p.m. Eastern Daylight Time. Here are some river levels reported this morning. On the Ohio River, Markland Lock Upper was 12.8, Markland Lock Lower was 21.9, McAlpin Upper was 12.8, McAlpin Lower 23.9, Canelton Lock and Dam Upper was 9.5, Canelton Lock and Dam Lower was 22.6, on the Blue River, Fredericksburg 3.7, White Cloud 3.4, on the Rolling Fork River, Boston 5.6, on the Salt River, Shepherdsville 3.8, here are some nearby reservoir levels. Dolin River Lake 511.8, Potoka Lake 539.6, Taylorsville Lake 550.7. 2 p.m. Eastern Daylight Time weather conditions across north central Kentucky and south central Indiana. At Louisville International, it was mostly sunny. The temperature was 80 degrees, the dew point 48, and the relative humidity 32%. The wind was east at 9 miles an hour. The pressure was 30.29 inches and falling. The report from Bowman Field was not available. Once again, at Louisville International it was 80 degrees under mostly sunny skies. Elsewhere around the region, it was sunny, with a temperature of 79 at Lexington, 75 at Jackson, 78 at Bowling Green, 80 at Paducah, and 80 at Evansville. It was mostly sunny, with a temperature of 77 at Covington, and 80 at Nashville. At Indianapolis, it was partly sunny, with a temperature of 78. At Frankfort, the weather conditions were not available. At Bloomington, it was mostly sunny. Now for the official National Weather Service forecast for north central Kentucky and south central Indiana, including the Louisville metro area. Today, sunny. Highs in the lower 80s. East winds up to 10 miles an hour. Tonight, mostly clear. Lows in the upper 50s. East winds up to 5 miles an hour. Thursday, mostly sunny. Highs in the mid 80s. South winds up to 5 miles an hour. Thursday night, mostly clear. Lows in the lower 60s. South winds up to 10 miles an hour. And now the extended forecast for the radio listening area. Friday and Friday night, partly cloudy. Highs in the mid-80s. Lows in the upper 60s. Saturday and Saturday night, mostly cloudy. A 20% chance of thunderstorms. Highs in the upper 80s. Lows around 70. Sunday and Sunday night, mostly cloudy with a 50% chance of thunderstorms. Highs in the upper 80s. Lows around 70. Monday and Monday night, mostly cloudy. Chance of showers and slight chance of thunderstorms. Highs in the upper 80s. Lows in the upper 60s. Chance of precipitation 30%. Tuesday and Tuesday night, partly cloudy. Chance of showers and slight chance of thunderstorms. Highs in the upper 80s. Lows in the upper 60s. Chance of precipitation 30%. Here are some river levels reported this morning. On the Ohio River, Markland Lock Upper was 12.8, Markland Lock Lower was 21.9, McAlpin Upper was 12.8, McAlpin Lower 23.9, Canelton Lock and Dam Upper was 9.5, Canelton Lock and Dam Lower was 22.6, on the Blue River, Fredericksburg 3.7, White Cloud 3.4, on the Rolling Fork River, Boston 5.6, on the Salt River, Shepherdsville 3.8, here are some nearby reservoir levels. Dolin River Lake 511.8, Potoka Lake 539.6, Taylorsville Lake 550.7. The current time is 2:32 p.m. Eastern Daylight Time. 2 p.m. Eastern Daylight Time weather conditions across north central Kentucky and south central Indiana. At Louisville International, it was mostly sunny. The temperature was 80 degrees, the dew point 48, and the relative humidity 32%. The wind was east at 9 miles an hour. The pressure was 30.29 inches and falling.
the report from Bowman Field was not available. Once again, at Louisville International, it was 80 degrees under mostly sunny skies. Elsewhere around the region, it was sunny, with a temperature of 79 at Lexington, 75 at Jackson, 78 at Bowling Green, 80 at Paducah, and 80 at Evansville. It was mostly sunny, with a temperature of 77 at Covington and 80 at Nashville. At Indianapolis, it was partly sunny, with a temperature of 78. At Frankfort, the weather conditions were not available. At Bloomington, it was mostly sunny. Now for the official National Weather Service forecast for North Central Kentucky and South Central Indiana, including the Louisville metro area. Today, sunny. Highs in the lower 80s. East winds up to 10 miles an hour. Tonight, mostly clear. Lows in the upper 50s. East winds up to 5 miles an hour. Thursday, mostly sunny. Highs in the mid 80s. South winds up to 5 miles an hour. Thursday night, mostly clear. Lows in the lower 60s. South winds up to 10 miles an hour. And now the extended forecast for the radio listening area. Friday and Friday night, partly cloudy. Highs in the mid-80s. Lows in the upper 60s. Saturday and Saturday night, mostly cloudy. A 20% chance of thunderstorms. Highs in the upper 80s. Lows around 70. Sunday and Sunday night, mostly cloudy with a 50% chance of thunderstorms. Highs in the upper 80s. Lows around 70. Monday and Monday night, mostly cloudy. Chance of showers and slight chance of thunderstorms. Highs in the upper 80s. Lows in the upper 60s. Chance of precipitation 30%. Tuesday and Tuesday night, partly cloudy. Chance of showers and slight chance of thunderstorms. Highs in the upper 80s. Lows in the upper 60s. Chance of precipitation 30%. Here are some river levels reported this morning. On the Ohio River, Markland Lock Upper was 12.8, Markland Lock Lower was 21.9, McAlpin Upper was 12.8, McAlpin Lower 23.9, Canelton Lock and Dam Upper was 9.5, Canelton Lock and Dam Lower was 22.6, on the Blue River, Fredericksburg 3.7, White Cloud 3.4, on the Rolling Fork River, Boston 5.6, on the Salt River, Shepherdsville 3.8, here are some nearby reservoir levels. Dolin River Lake 511.8, Potoka Lake 539.6, Taylorsville Lake 550.7. 2 p.m. Eastern Daylight Time weather conditions across north central Kentucky and south central Indiana. At Louisville International, it was mostly sunny. The temperature was 80 degrees, the dew point 48, and the relative humidity 32%. The wind was east at 9 miles an hour. The pressure was 30.29 inches and falling. The report from Bowman Field was not available. Once again, at Louisville International, it was 80 degrees under mostly sunny skies. Elsewhere around the region, it was sunny, with a temperature of 79 at Lexington, 75 at Jackson, 78 at Bowling Green, 80 at Paducah, and 80 at Evansville. It was mostly sunny, with a temperature of 77 at Covington and 80 at Nashville. At Indianapolis, it was partly sunny, with a temperature of 78. At Frankfort, the weather conditions were not available. At Bloomington, it was mostly sunny. Now for the official National Weather Service forecast for North Central Kentucky and South Central Indiana, including the Louisville metro area. Today, sunny. Highs in the lower 80s. East winds up to 10 miles an hour. Tonight, mostly clear. Lows in the upper 50s. East winds up to 5 miles an hour. Thursday, mostly sunny. Highs in the mid-80s. South winds up to 5 miles an hour. Thursday night, mostly clear. Lows in the lower 60s. South winds up to 10 miles an hour. And now the extended forecast for the radio listening area. Friday and Friday night, partly cloudy. Highs in the mid-80s. Lows in the upper 60s. Saturday and Saturday night,
mostly cloudy. A 20% chance of thunderstorms. Highs in the upper 80s. Lows around 70. Sunday and Sunday night, mostly cloudy with a 50% chance of thunderstorms. Highs in the upper 80s. Lows around 70. Monday and Monday night, mostly cloudy. Chance of showers and slight chance of thunderstorms. Highs in the upper 80s. Lows in the upper 60s. Chance of precipitation 30%. Tuesday and Tuesday night, partly cloudy. Chance of showers and slight chance of thunderstorms. Highs in the upper 80s. Lows in the upper 60s. Chance of precipitation 30%. The current time is 2:38 p.m. Eastern Daylight Time. Here are some river levels reported this morning. On the Ohio River, Markland Lock Upper was 12.8, Markland Lock Lower was 21.9, McAlpin Upper was 12.8, McAlpin Lower 23.9, Canelton Lock and Dam Upper was 9.5, Canelton Lock and Dam Lower was 22.6. On the Blue River, Fredericksburg 3.7, White Cloud 3.4, on the Rolling Fork River, Boston 5.6, on the Salt River, Shepherdsville 3.8. Here are some nearby reservoir levels. Dolin River Lake 511.8, Potoka Lake 539.6, Taylorsville Lake 550.7. 2 p.m. Eastern Daylight Time weather conditions across north central Kentucky and south central Indiana. At Louisville International, it was mostly sunny. The temperature was 80 degrees, the dew point 48, and the relative humidity 32%. The wind was east at 9 miles an hour. The pressure was 30.29 inches and falling. The report from Bowman Field was not available. Once again, at Louisville International, it was 80 degrees under mostly sunny skies. Elsewhere around the region, it was sunny, with a temperature of 79 at Lexington, 75 at Jackson, 78 at Bowling Green, 80 at Paducah, and 80 at Evansville. It was mostly sunny, with a temperature of 77 at Covington, and 80 at Nashville. At Indianapolis, it was partly sunny, with a temperature of 78. At Frankfort, the weather conditions were not available. At Bloomington, it was mostly sunny. Now for the official National Weather Service forecast for north central Kentucky and south central Indiana, including the Louisville metro area. Today, sunny. Highs in the lower 80s. East winds up to 10 miles an hour. Tonight, mostly clear. Lows in the upper 50s. East winds up to 5 miles an hour. Thursday, mostly sunny. Highs in the mid 80s. South winds up to 5 miles an hour. Thursday night, mostly clear. Lows in the lower 60s. South winds up to 10 miles an hour. And now the extended forecast for the radio listening area. Friday and Friday night, partly cloudy. Highs in the mid-80s. Lows in the upper 60s. Saturday and Saturday night, mostly cloudy. A 20% chance of thunderstorms. Highs in the upper 80s. Lows around 70. Sunday and Sunday night, mostly cloudy with a 50% chance of thunderstorms. Highs in the upper 80s. Lows around 70. Monday and Monday night, mostly cloudy. Chance of showers and slight chance of thunderstorms. Highs in the upper 80s. Lows in the upper 60s. Chance of precipitation 30%. Tuesday and Tuesday night, partly cloudy. Chance of showers and slight chance of thunderstorms. Highs in the upper 80s. Lows in the upper 60s. Chance of precipitation 30%. Here are some river levels reported this morning. On the Ohio River, Markland Lock Upper was 12.8, Markland Lock Lower was 21.9, McAlpin Upper was 12.8, McAlpin Lower 23.9, Canelton Lock and Dam Upper was 9.5, Canelton Lock and Dam Lower was 22.6, on the Blue River, Fredericksburg 3.7, White Cloud 3.4, on the Rolling Fork River, Boston 5.6, on the Salt River, Shepherdsville 3.8, here are some nearby reservoir levels. Dolin River Lake 511.8, Potoka Lake 539.6,
Taylorsville Lake 550.7. 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The current time is 2:42 p.m. Eastern Daylight Time. 2 p.m. Eastern Daylight Time weather conditions across north-central Kentucky and south-central Indiana. At Louisville International, it was mostly sunny. The temperature was 80 degrees, the dew point 48, and the relative humidity 32%. The wind was east at 9 miles an hour. The pressure was 30.29 inches and falling. The report from Bowman Field was not available. Once again, at Louisville International, it was 80 degrees under mostly sunny skies. Elsewhere around the region, it was sunny, with a temperature of 79 at Lexington, 75 at Jackson, 78 at Bowling Green, 80 at Paducah, and 80 at Evansville. It was mostly sunny, with a temperature of 77 at Covington, and 80 at Nashville. At Indianapolis, it was partly sunny, with a temperature of 78. At Frankfort, the weather conditions were not available. At Bloomington, it was mostly sunny. Now for the official National Weather Service forecast for north-central Kentucky and south-central Indiana, including the Louisville metro area. Today, sunny. Highs in the lower 80s. East winds up to 10 miles an hour. Tonight, mostly clear. Lows in the upper 50s. East winds up to 5 miles an hour. Thursday, mostly sunny. Highs in the mid-80s. South winds up to 5 miles an hour. Thursday night, mostly clear. Lows in the lower 60s. South winds up to 10 miles an hour. And now the extended forecast for the radio listening area. Friday and Friday night, partly cloudy. Highs in the mid-80s. Lows in the upper 60s. Saturday and Saturday night, mostly cloudy. A 20% chance of thunderstorms. Highs in the upper 80s. Lows around 70. Sunday and Sunday night, mostly cloudy with a 50% chance of thunderstorms. Highs in the upper 80s. Lows around 70. Monday and Monday night, mostly cloudy. Chance of showers and slight chance of thunderstorms. Highs in the upper 80s. Lows in the upper 60s. Chance of precipitation 30%. Tuesday and Tuesday night, partly cloudy. Chance of showers and slight chance of thunderstorms. Highs in the upper 80s. Lows in the upper 60s. Chance of precipitation 30%. Here are some river levels reported this morning. On the Ohio River, Markland Lock Upper was 12.8, Markland Lock Lower was 21.9, McAlpin Upper was 12.8, McAlpin Lower 23.9, Canelton Lock and Dam Upper was 9.5, Canelton Lock and Dam Lower was 22.6. On the Blue River, Fredericksburg 3.7, White Cloud 3.4, on the Rolling Fork River, Boston 5.6, on the Salt River, Shepherdsville 3.8. Here are some nearby reservoir levels. Dolin River Lake 511.8, Potoka Lake 539.6, Taylorsville Lake 550.7. 2 p.m. Eastern Daylight Time weather conditions across north-central Kentucky and south-central Indiana. At Louisville International, it was mostly sunny. The temperature was 80 degrees, the dew point 48, and the relative humidity 32%. The wind was east at 9 miles an hour. The pressure was 30.29 inches and falling. The report from Bowman Field was not available. Once again, at Louisville International, it was 80 degrees under mostly sunny skies. Elsewhere around the region, it was sunny, with a temperature of 79 at Lexington, 75 at Jackson, 78 at Bowling Green, 80 at Paducah, and 80 at Evansville. It was mostly sunny, with a temperature of 77 at Covington, and 80 at Nashville. At Indianapolis, it was partly sunny, with a temperature of 78. At Frankfort, the weather conditions were not available. At Bloomington, it was mostly sunny.
The current time is 2:47 p.m. Eastern Daylight Time. Now for the official National Weather Service forecast for North Central Kentucky and South Central Indiana, including the Louisville metro area. Today, sunny. Highs in the lower 80s. East winds up to 10 miles an hour. Tonight, mostly clear. Lows in the upper

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Friday and Friday night, partly cloudy. Highs in the mid-80s. Lows in the upper 60s. Saturday and Saturday night, mostly cloudy. A 20% chance of thunderstorms. Highs in the upper 80s. Lows around 70. Sunday and Sunday night, mostly cloudy with a 50% chance of thunderstorms. Highs in the upper 80s. Lows around 70. Monday and Monday night, mostly cloudy. Chance of showers and slight chance of thunderstorms. Highs in the upper 80s. Lows in the upper 60s. Chance of precipitation 30%. Tuesday and Tuesday night, partly cloudy. Chance of showers and slight chance of thunderstorms. Highs in the upper 80s. Lows in the upper 60s. Chance of precipitation 30%. Here are some river levels reported this morning. On the Ohio River, Markland Lock Upper was 12.8, Markland Lock Lower was 21.9, McAlpin Upper was 12.8, McAlpin Lower 23.9, Canelton Lock and Dam Upper was 9.5, Canelton Lock and Dam Lower was 22.6. On the Blue River, Fredericksburg 3.7, White Cloud 3.4, on the Rolling Fork River, Boston 5.6, on the Salt River, Shepherdsville 3.8. Here are some nearby reservoir levels. Dolin River Lake 511.8, Potoka Lake 539.6, Taylorsville Lake 550.7. 2 p.m. Eastern Daylight Time weather conditions across north central Kentucky and south central Indiana. At Louisville International, it was mostly sunny. The temperature was 80 degrees, the dew point 48, and the relative humidity 32%. The wind was east at 9 miles an hour. The pressure was 30.29 inches and falling. The report from Bowman Field was not available. Once again, at Louisville International, it was 80 degrees under mostly sunny skies. Elsewhere around the region, it was sunny, with a temperature of 79 at Lexington, 75 at Jackson, 78 at Bowling Green, 80 at Paducah, and 80 at Evansville. It was mostly sunny, with a temperature of 77 at Covington, and 80 at Nashville. At Indianapolis, it was partly sunny, with a temperature of 78. At Frankfort, the weather conditions were not available. At Bloomington, it was mostly sunny. Now for the official National Weather Service forecast for north central Kentucky and south central Indiana, including the Louisville metro area. Today, sunny. Highs in the lower 80s. East winds up to 10 miles an hour. Tonight, mostly clear. Lows in the upper 50s. East winds up to 5 miles an hour. Thursday, mostly sunny. Highs in the mid-80s. South winds up to 5 miles an hour. Thursday night, mostly clear. Lows in the lower 60s. South winds up to 10 miles an hour. And now the extended forecast for the radio listening area. Friday and Friday night, partly cloudy. Highs in the mid-80s. Lows in the upper 60s. Saturday and Saturday night, mostly cloudy. A 20% chance of thunderstorms. Highs in the upper 80s. Lows around 70. Sunday and Sunday night, mostly cloudy with a 50% chance of thunderstorms. Highs in the upper 80s. Lows around 70. Monday and Monday night, mostly cloudy. Chance of showers and slight chance of thunderstorms. Highs in the upper 80s. Lows in the upper 60s. Chance of precipitation 30%. Tuesday and Tuesday night, partly cloudy. Chance of showers and slight chance of thunderstorms. Highs in the upper 80s. Lows in the upper 60s. Chance of precipitation 30%. The current time is 2:52 p.m. Eastern Daylight Time. Here are some river levels reported this morning. On the Ohio River, Markland Lock Upper was 12.8, Markland Lock Lower was 21.9, McAlpin Upper was 12.8, McAlpin Lower 23.9, Canelton Lock and Dam Upper was 9.5, Canelton Lock and Dam Lower was 22.6, on the Blue River, Fredericksburg 3.7, White Cloud 3.4, on the Rolling Fork River,

Gadsden 5.6, on the Salt River, Shepherdsville 3.8. Here are some nearby reservoir levels. Dolin River Lake 511.8, Potoka Lake 539.6, Taylorsville Lake 550.7. 2 p.m. Eastern Daylight Time weather conditions across north central Kentucky and south central Indiana. At Louisville International, it was mostly sunny. The temperature was 80 degrees, the dew point 48, and the relative humidity 32%. The wind was east at 9 miles an hour. The pressure was 30.29 inches and falling. The report from Bowman Field was not available. Once again, at Louisville International, it was 80 degrees under mostly sunny skies. Elsewhere around the region, it was sunny, with a temperature of 79 at Lexington, 75 at Jackson, 78 at Bowling Green, 80 at Paducah, and 80 at Evansville. It was mostly sunny, with a temperature of 77 at Covington, and 80 at Nashville. At Indianapolis, it was partly sunny, with a temperature of 78. At Frankfort, the weather conditions were not available. At Bloomington, it was mostly sunny. Now for the official National Weather Service forecast for north central Kentucky and south central Indiana, including the Louisville metro area. Today, sunny. Highs in the lower 80s. East winds up to 10 miles an hour. Tonight, mostly clear. Lows in the upper 50s. East winds up to 5 miles an hour. Thursday, mostly sunny. Highs in the mid-80s. South winds up to 5 miles an hour. Thursday night, mostly clear. Lows in the lower 60s. South winds up to 10 miles an hour. And now the extended forecast for the radio listening area. Friday and Friday night, partly cloudy. Highs in the mid-80s. Lows in the upper 60s. Saturday and Saturday night, mostly cloudy. A 20% chance of thunderstorms. Highs in the upper 80s. Lows around 70. Sunday and Sunday night, mostly cloudy with a 50% chance of thunderstorms. Highs in the upper 80s. Lows around 70. Monday and Monday night, mostly cloudy. Chance of showers and slight chance of thunderstorms. Highs in the upper 80s. Lows in the upper 60s. Chance of precipitation 30%. Tuesday and Tuesday night, partly cloudy. Chance of showers and slight chance of thunderstorms. Highs in the upper 80s. Lows in the upper 60s. Chance of precipitation 30%. Here are some river levels reported this morning. On the Ohio River, Markland Lock Upper was 12.8, Markland Lock Lower was 21.9, McAlpin Upper was 12.8, McAlpin Lower 23.9, Canelton Lock and Dam Upper was 9.5, Canelton Lock and Dam Lower was 22.6. On the Blue River, Fredericksburg 3.7, White Cloud 3.4, on the Rolling Fork River, Boston 5.6, on the Salt River, Shepherdsville 3.8, here are some nearby reservoir levels. Dolin River Lake 511.8, Potoka Lake 539.6, Taylorsville Lake 550.7. The current time is 2:57 p.m. Eastern Daylight Time. 2 p.m. Eastern Daylight Time weather conditions across north central Kentucky and south central Indiana. At Louisville International, it was mostly sunny. The temperature was 80 degrees, the dew point 48, and the relative humidity 32%. The wind was east at 9 miles an hour. The pressure was 30.29 inches and falling. The report from Bowman Field was not available. Once again, at Louisville International, it was 80 degrees under mostly sunny skies. Elsewhere around the region, it was sunny, with a temperature of 79 at Lexington, 75 at Jackson, 78 at Bowling Green, 80 at Paducah, and 80 at Evansville. It was mostly sunny, with a temperature of 77 at Covington, and 80 at Nashville. At Indianapolis, it was partly sunny, with a temperature of 78. At Frankfort, the weather conditions were not available. At Bloomington, it was mostly sunny. Now for the official National Weather Service forecast for north central Kentucky and south central Indiana, including the Louisville metro area.
Today, sunny. Highs in the lower 80s. East winds up to 10 miles an hour. Tonight, mostly clear. Lows in the upper 50s. East winds up to 5 miles an hour. Thursday, mostly sunny. Highs in the mid 80s. South winds up to 5 miles an hour. Thursday night, mostly clear. Lows in the lower 60s. South winds up to 10 miles an hour. And now the extended forecast for the radio listening area. Friday and Friday night, partly cloudy. Highs in the mid 80s. Lows in the upper 60s. Saturday and Saturday night, mostly cloudy. A 20% chance of thunderstorms. Highs in the upper 80s. Lows around 70. Sunday and Sunday night, mostly cloudy with a 50% chance of thunderstorms. Highs in the upper 80s. Lows around 70. Monday and Monday night, mostly cloudy. Chance of showers and slight chance of thunderstorms. Highs in the upper 80s. Lows in the upper 60s. Chance of precipitation 30%. Tuesday and Tuesday night, partly cloudy. Chance of showers and slight chance of thunderstorms. Highs in the upper 80s. Lows in the upper 60s. Chance of precipitation 30%. Here are some river levels reported this morning. On the Ohio River, Markland Lock Upper was 12.8, Markland Lock Lower was 21.9, McAlpin Upper was 12.8, McAlpin Lower 23.9, Canelton Lock and Dam Upper was 9.5, Canelton Lock and Dam Lower was 22.6, on the Blue River, Fredericksburg 3.7, White Cloud 3.4, on the Rolling Fork River, Boston 5.6, on the Salt River, Shepherdsville 3.8, here are some nearby reservoir levels. Dolin River Lake 511.8, Potoka Lake 539.6, Taylorsville Lake 550.7. 2 p.m. Eastern Daylight Time weather conditions across north central Kentucky and south central Indiana. At Louisville International, it was mostly sunny. The temperature was 80 degrees, the dew point 48, and the relative humidity 32%. The wind was east at 9 miles an hour. The pressure was 30.29 inches and falling. The report from Bowman Field was not available. Once again, at Louisville International, it was 80 degrees under mostly sunny skies. Elsewhere around the region, it was sunny, with a temperature of 79 at Lexington, 75 at Jackson, 78 at Bowling Green, 80 at Paducah, and 80 at Evansville. It was mostly sunny, with a temperature of 77 at Covington, and 80 at Nashville. At Indianapolis, it was partly sunny, with a temperature of 78. At Frankfort, the weather conditions were not available. At Bloomington, it was mostly sunny. Now for the official National Weather Service forecast for north central Kentucky and south central Indiana, including the Louisville metro area. Today, sunny. Highs in the lower 80s. East winds up to 10 miles an hour. Tonight, mostly clear. Lows in the upper 50s. East winds up to 5 miles an hour. Thursday, mostly sunny. Highs in the mid 80s. South winds up to 5 miles an hour. Thursday night, mostly clear. Lows in the lower 60s. South winds up to 10 miles an hour. And now the extended forecast for the radio listening area. Friday and Friday night, partly cloudy. Highs in the mid-80s. Lows in the upper 60s. Saturday and Saturday night, mostly cloudy. A 20% chance of thunderstorms. Highs in the upper 80s. Lows around 70. Sunday and Sunday night, mostly cloudy with a 50% chance of thunderstorms. Highs in the upper 80s. Lows around 70. Monday and Monday night, mostly cloudy. Chance of showers and slight chance of thunderstorms. Highs in the upper 80s. Lows in the upper 60s. Chance of precipitation 30%. Tuesday and Tuesday night, partly cloudy. Chance of showers and slight chance of thunderstorms. Highs in the upper 80s. Lows in the upper 60s. Chance of precipitation 30%.
current time is 3:03 p.m. Eastern Daylight Time. Here are some river levels reported this morning. On the Ohio River, Markland Lock Upper was 12.8, Markland Lock Lower was 21.9, McAlpin Upper was 12.8, McAlpin Lower 23.9, Canelton Lock and Dam Upper was 9.5, Canelton Lock and Dam Lower was 22.6, on the Blue River, Fredericksburg 3.7, White Cloud 3.4, on the Rolling Fork River, Boston 5.6, on the Salt River, Shepherdsville 3.8. Here are some nearby reservoir levels. Dolin River Lake 511.8, Potoka Lake 539.6, Taylorsville Lake 550.7. 3 p.m. Eastern Daylight Time weather conditions across north central Kentucky and south central Indiana. At Louisville International, it was mostly sunny. The temperature was 81 degrees, the dew point 47, and the relative humidity 30%. The wind was south at 6 miles an hour. The pressure was 30.27 inches and falling. The report from Bowman Field was not available. Once again, at Louisville International, it was 81 degrees under mostly sunny skies. Elsewhere around the region, it was 79 at Bloomington. It was sunny, with a temperature of 79 at Lexington, 76 at Jackson, 80 at Paducah, and 81 at Evansville. It was mostly sunny, with a temperature of 78 at Covington, 79 at Bowling Green, and 81 at Nashville. At Indianapolis, it was partly sunny, with a temperature of 79. At Frankfort, the weather conditions were not available. Now for the official National Weather Service forecast for north central Kentucky and south central Indiana, including the Louisville metro area. Today, sunny. Highs in the lower 80s. East winds up to 10 miles an hour. Tonight, mostly clear. Lows in the upper 50s. East winds up to 5 miles an hour. Thursday, mostly sunny. Highs in the mid 80s. South winds up to 5 miles an hour. Thursday night, mostly clear. Lows in the lower 60s. South winds up to 10 miles an hour. And now the extended forecast for the radio listening area. Friday and Friday night, partly cloudy. Highs in the mid-80s. Lows in the upper 60s. Saturday and Saturday night, mostly cloudy. A 20% chance of thunderstorms. Highs in the upper 80s. Lows around 70. Sunday and Sunday night, mostly cloudy with a 50% chance of thunderstorms. Highs in the upper 80s. Lows around 70. Monday and Monday night, mostly cloudy. Chance of showers and slight chance of thunderstorms. Highs in the upper 80s. Lows in the upper 60s. Chance of precipitation 30%. Tuesday and Tuesday night, partly cloudy. Chance of showers and slight chance of thunderstorms. Highs in the upper 80s. Lows in the upper 60s. Chance of precipitation 30%. Here are some river levels reported this morning. On the Ohio River, Markland Lock Upper was 12.8, Markland Lock Lower was 21.9, McAlpin Upper was 12.8, McAlpin Lower 23.9, Canelton Lock and Dam Upper was 9.5, Canelton Lock and Dam Lower was 22.6, on the Blue River, Fredericksburg 3.7, White Cloud 3.4, on the Rolling Fork River, Boston 5.6, on the Salt River, Shepherdsville 3.8, here are some nearby reservoir levels. Dolin River Lake 511.8, Potoka Lake 539.6, Taylorsville Lake 550.7. The current time is 3:07 p.m. Eastern Daylight Time. 3 p.m. Eastern Daylight Time weather conditions across north central Kentucky and south central Indiana. At Louisville International, it was mostly sunny. The temperature was 81 degrees, the dew point 47, and the relative humidity 30%. The wind was south at 6 miles an hour. The pressure was 30.27 inches and falling. The report from Bowman Field was not available. Once again, at Louisville International, it was 81 degrees under mostly sunny skies. Elsewhere around the region, it was 79 at Bloomington.
It was sunny, with a temperature of 79 at Lexington, 76 at Jackson, 80 at Paducah, and 81 at Evansville. It was mostly sunny, with a temperature of 78 at Covington, 79 at Bowling Green, and 81 at Nashville. At Indianapolis, it was partly sunny, with a temperature of 79. At Frankfort, the weather conditions were not available. Now for the official National Weather Service forecast for North Central Kentucky and South Central Indiana, including the Louisville metro area. Today, sunny. Highs in the lower 80s. East winds up to 10 miles an hour. Tonight, mostly clear. Lows in the upper 50s. East winds up to 5 miles an hour. Thursday, mostly sunny. Highs in the mid 80s. South winds up to 5 miles an hour. Thursday night, mostly clear. Lows in the lower 60s. South winds up to 10 miles an hour. And now the extended forecast for the radio listening area. Friday and Friday night, partly cloudy. Highs in the mid 80s. Lows in the upper 60s. Saturday and Saturday night, mostly cloudy. A 20% chance of thunderstorms. Highs in the upper 80s. Lows around 70. Sunday and Sunday night, mostly cloudy with a 50% chance of thunderstorms. Highs in the upper 80s. Lows around 70. Monday and Monday night, mostly cloudy. Chance of showers and slight chance of thunderstorms. Highs in the upper 80s. Lows in the upper 60s. Chance of precipitation 30%. Tuesday and Tuesday night, partly cloudy. Chance of showers and slight chance of thunderstorms. Highs in the upper 80s. Lows in the upper 60s. Chance of precipitation 30%. Here are some river levels reported this morning. On the Ohio River, Markland Lock Upper was 12.8, Markland Lock Lower was 21.9, McAlpin Upper was 12.8, McAlpin Lower 23.9, Canelton Lock and Dam Upper was 9.5, Canelton Lock and Dam Lower was 22.6, on the Blue River, Fredericksburg 3.7, White Cloud 3.4, on the Rolling Fork River, Boston 5.6, on the Salt River, Shepherdsville 3.8, here are some nearby reservoir levels. Dolin River Lake 511.8, Potoka Lake 539.6, Taylorsville Lake 550.7. 3 p.m. Eastern Daylight Time weather conditions across north central Kentucky and south central Indiana. At Louisville International, it was mostly sunny. The temperature was 81 degrees, the dew point 47, and the relative humidity 30%. The wind was south at 6 miles an hour. The pressure was 30.27 inches and falling. The report from Bowman Field was not available. Once again, at Louisville International it was 81 degrees under mostly sunny skies. Elsewhere around the region, it was 79 at Bloomington. It was sunny, with a temperature of 79 at Lexington, 76 at Jackson, 80 at Paducah, and 81 at Evansville. It was mostly sunny, with a temperature of 78 at Covington, 79 at Bowling Green, and 81 at Nashville. At Indianapolis, it was partly sunny, with a temperature of 79. At Frankfort, the weather conditions were not available. 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The current time is 3:12 p.m. Eastern Daylight Time. Now for the official National Weather Service forecast for North Central Kentucky and South Central Indiana, including the Louisville metro area. Today, sunny. Highs in the lower 80s. East winds up to 10 miles an hour. Tonight, mostly clear. Lows in the upper 50s. East winds up to 5 miles an hour. Thursday, mostly sunny. Highs in the mid 80s. South winds up to 5 miles an hour. Thursday night, mostly clear. Lows in the lower 60s. South winds up to 10 miles an hour.
And now the extended forecast for the radio listening area. Friday and Friday night, partly cloudy. Highs in the mid-80s. Lows in the upper 60s. Saturday and Saturday night, mostly cloudy. A 20% chance of thunderstorms. Highs in the upper 80s. Lows around 70. Sunday and Sunday night, mostly cloudy with a 50% chance of thunderstorms. Highs in the upper 80s. Lows around 70. Monday and Monday night, mostly cloudy. Chance of showers and slight chance of thunderstorms. Highs in the upper 80s. Lows in the upper 60s. Chance of precipitation 30%. Tuesday and Tuesday night, partly cloudy. Chance of showers and slight chance of thunderstorms. Highs in the upper 80s. Lows in the upper 60s. Chance of precipitation 30%. Here are some river levels reported this morning. On the Ohio River, Markland Lock upper was 12.8, Markland Lock lower was 21.9, McAlpin upper was 12.8, McAlpin lower 23.9, Canelton Lock and Dam upper was 9.5, Canelton Lock and Dam lower was 22.6, on the Blue River, Fredericksburg 3.7, White Cloud 3.4, on the Rolling Fork River, Boston 5.6, on the Salt River, Shepherdsville 3.8, here are some nearby reservoir levels. Dolin River Lake 511.8, Potoka Lake 539.6, Taylorsville Lake 550.7. 3 p.m. Eastern Daylight Time weather conditions across north central Kentucky and south central Indiana. At Louisville International, it was mostly sunny. The temperature was 81 degrees, the dew point 47, and the relative humidity 30%. The wind was south at 6 miles an hour. The pressure was 30.27 inches and falling. The report from Bowman Field was not available. Once again, at Louisville International, it was 81 degrees under mostly sunny skies. Elsewhere around the region, it was 79 at Bloomington. It was sunny, with a temperature of 79 at Lexington, 76 at Jackson, 80 at Paducah, and 81 at Evansville. It was mostly sunny, with a temperature of 78 at Covington, 79 at Bowling Green, and 81 at Nashville. At Indianapolis, it was partly sunny, with a temperature of 79. At Frankfort, the weather conditions were not available. Now for the official National Weather Service forecast for north central Kentucky and south central Indiana, including the Louisville metro area. Today, sunny. Highs in the lower 80s. East winds up to 10 miles an hour. Tonight, mostly clear. Lows in the upper 50s. East winds up to 5 miles an hour. Thursday, mostly sunny. Highs in the mid-80s. South winds up to 5 miles an hour. Thursday night, mostly clear. Lows in the lower 60s. South winds up to 10 miles an hour. And now the extended forecast for the radio listening area. Friday and Friday night, partly cloudy. Highs in the mid-80s. Lows in the upper 60s. Saturday and Saturday night, mostly cloudy. A 20% chance of thunderstorms. Highs in the upper 80s. Lows around 70. Sunday and Sunday night, mostly cloudy with a 50% chance of thunderstorms. Highs in the upper 80s. Lows around 70. Monday and Monday night, mostly cloudy. Chance of showers and slight chance of thunderstorms. Highs in the upper 80s. Lows in the upper 60s. Chance of precipitation 30%. Tuesday and Tuesday night, partly cloudy. Chance of showers and slight chance of thunderstorms. Highs in the upper 80s. Lows in the upper 60s. Chance of precipitation 30%. The current time is 3:17 p.m. Eastern Daylight Time. Here are some river levels reported this morning. On the Ohio River, Markland Lock upper was 12.8, Markland Lock lower was 21.9, McAlpin upper was 12.8, McAlpin lower 23.9, Canelton Lock and Dam upper was 9.5, Canelton Lock and Dam lower was 22.6, on the Blue River, Fredericksburg 3.7, White Cloud 3.4, on the Rolling Fork River,
Boston 5.6, on the Salt River, Shepherdsville 3.8. Here are some nearby reservoir levels. The Lynn River Lake 511.8, Potoka Lake 539.6, Taylorsville Lake 550.7. 3 p.m. Eastern Daylight Time weather conditions across north central Kentucky and south central Indiana. At Louisville International, it was mostly sunny. The temperature was 81 degrees, the dew point 47, and the relative humidity 30%. The wind was south at 6 miles an hour. The pressure was 30.27 inches and falling. The report from Bowman Field was not available. Once again, at Louisville International, it was 81 degrees under mostly sunny skies. Elsewhere around the region, it was 79 at Bloomington. It was sunny, with a temperature of 79 at Lexington, 76 at Jackson, 80 at Paducah, and 81 at Evansville. It was mostly sunny, with a temperature of 78 at Covington, 79 at Bowling Green, and 81 at Nashville. At Indianapolis, it was partly sunny, with a temperature of 79. At Frankfort, the weather conditions were not available. Now for the official National Weather Service forecast for north central Kentucky and south central Indiana, including the Louisville metro area. Today, sunny. Highs in the lower 80s. East winds up to 10 miles an hour. Tonight, mostly clear. Lows in the upper 50s. East winds up to 5 miles an hour. Thursday, mostly sunny. Highs in the mid 80s. South winds up to 5 miles an hour. Thursday night, mostly clear. Lows in the lower 60s. South winds up to 10 miles an hour. And now the extended forecast for the radio listening area. Friday and Friday night, partly cloudy. Highs in the mid 80s. Lows in the upper 60s. Saturday and Saturday night, mostly cloudy. A 20% chance of thunderstorms. Highs in the upper 80s. Lows around 70. Sunday and Sunday night, mostly cloudy with a 50% chance of thunderstorms. Highs in the upper 80s. Lows around 70. Monday and Monday night, mostly cloudy. Chance of showers and slight chance of thunderstorms. Highs in the upper 80s. Lows in the upper 60s. Chance of precipitation 30%. Tuesday and Tuesday night, partly cloudy. Chance of showers and slight chance of thunderstorms. Highs in the upper 80s. Lows in the upper 60s. Chance of precipitation 30%. 3 p.m. Eastern Daylight Time weather conditions across north central Kentucky and south central Indiana. At Louisville International, it was mostly sunny. The temperature was 81 degrees, the dew point 47, and the relative humidity 30%. The wind was south at 6 miles an hour. The pressure was 30.27 inches and falling. The report from Bowman Field was not available. Once again, at Louisville International, it was 81 degrees under mostly sunny skies. Elsewhere around the region, it was 79 at Bloomington. It was sunny, with a temperature of 79 at Lexington, 76 at Jackson, 80 at Paducah, and 81 at Evansville. It was mostly sunny, with a temperature of 78 at Covington, 79 at Bowling Green, and 81 at Nashville. At Indianapolis, it was partly sunny, with a temperature of 79. At Frankfort, the weather conditions were not available. The current time is 3:22 p.m. Eastern Daylight Time. Now for the official National Weather Service forecast for north central Kentucky and south central Indiana, including the Louisville metro area. Today, sunny. Highs in the lower 80s. East winds up to 10 miles an hour. Tonight, mostly clear. Lows in the upper 50s. East winds up to 5 miles an hour. Thursday, mostly sunny. Highs in the mid 80s. South winds up to 5 miles an hour. Thursday night, mostly clear. Lows in the lower 60s. South winds up to 10 miles an hour. And now the extended forecast for the radio listening area. Friday and Friday night, partly cloudy. Highs in the mid-80s.
lows in the upper 60s. Saturday and Saturday night, mostly cloudy. A 20% chance of thunderstorms. Highs in the upper 80s. Lows around 70. Sunday and Sunday night, mostly cloudy with a 50% chance of thunderstorms. Highs in the upper 80s. Lows around 70. Monday and Monday night, mostly cloudy. Chance of showers and slight chance of thunderstorms. Highs in the upper 80s. Lows in the upper 60s. Chance of precipitation 30%. Tuesday and Tuesday night, partly cloudy. Chance of showers and slight chance of thunderstorms. Highs in the upper 80s. Lows in the upper 60s. Chance of precipitation 30%. 3 p.m. Eastern Daylight Time weather conditions across north central Kentucky and south central Indiana. At Louisville International, it was mostly sunny. The temperature was 81 degrees, the dew point 47, and the relative humidity 30%. The wind was south at 6 miles an hour. The pressure was 30.27 inches and falling. The report from Bowman Field was not available. Once again, at Louisville International, it was 81 degrees under mostly sunny skies. Elsewhere around the region, it was 79 at Bloomington. It was sunny, with a temperature of 79 at Lexington, 76 at Jackson, 80 at Paducah, and 81 at Evansville. It was mostly sunny, with a temperature of 78 at Covington, 79 at Bowling Green, and 81 at Nashville. At Indianapolis, it was partly sunny, with a temperature of 79. At Frankfort, the weather conditions were not available. Now for the official National Weather Service forecast for north central Kentucky and south central Indiana, including the Louisville metro area. Today, sunny. Highs in the lower 80s. East winds up to 10 miles an hour. Tonight, mostly clear. Lows in the upper 50s. East winds up to 5 miles an hour. Thursday, mostly sunny. Highs in the mid 80s. South winds up to 5 miles an hour. Thursday night, mostly clear. Lows in the lower 60s. South winds up to 10 miles an hour. And now the extended forecast for the radio listening area. Friday and Friday night, partly cloudy. Highs in the mid 80s. Lows in the upper 60s. Saturday and Saturday night, mostly cloudy. A 20% chance of thunderstorms. Highs in the upper 80s. Lows around 70. Sunday and Sunday night, mostly cloudy with a 50% chance of thunderstorms. Highs in the upper 80s. Lows around 70. Monday and Monday night, mostly cloudy. Chance of showers and slight chance of thunderstorms. Highs in the upper 80s. Lows in the upper 60s. Chance of precipitation 30%. Tuesday and Tuesday night, partly cloudy. Chance of showers and slight chance of thunderstorms. Highs in the upper 80s. Lows in the upper 60s. Chance of precipitation 30%. 3 p.m. Eastern Daylight Time weather conditions across north central Kentucky and south central Indiana. At Louisville International, it was mostly sunny. The temperature was 81 degrees, the dew point 47, and the relative humidity 30%. The wind was south at 6 miles an hour. The pressure was 30.27 inches and falling. The report from Bowman Field was not available. Once again, at Louisville International, it was 81 degrees under mostly sunny skies. Elsewhere around the region, it was 79 at Bloomington. It was sunny, with a temperature of 79 at Lexington, 76 at Jackson, 80 at Paducah, and 81 at Evansville. It was mostly sunny, with a temperature of 78 at Covington, 79 at Bowling Green, and 81 at Nashville. At Indianapolis, it was partly sunny, with a temperature of 79. At Frankfort, the weather conditions were not available. The current time is 3:27 p.m. Eastern Daylight Time. Now for the official National Weather Service forecast for north central Kentucky and south central Indiana, including the Louisville metro area. Today, sunny. Highs in the lower 80s.
northeast winds up to 10 miles an hour. Tonight, mostly clear. Lows in the upper 50s. East winds up to 5 miles an hour. Thursday, mostly sunny. Highs in the mid-80s. South winds up to 5 miles an hour. Thursday night, mostly clear. Lows in the lower 60s. South winds up to 10 miles an hour. And now the extended forecast for the radio listening area. Friday and Friday night, partly cloudy. Highs in the mid-80s. Lows in the upper 60s. Saturday and Saturday night, mostly cloudy. A 20% chance of thunderstorms. Highs in the upper 80s. Lows around 70. Sunday and Sunday night, mostly cloudy with a 50% chance of thunderstorms. Highs in the upper 80s. Lows around 70. Monday and Monday night, mostly cloudy. Chance of showers and slight chance of thunderstorms. Highs in the upper 80s. Lows in the upper 60s. Chance of precipitation 30%. Tuesday and Tuesday night, partly cloudy. Chance of showers and slight chance of thunderstorms. Highs in the upper 80s. Lows in the upper 60s. Chance of precipitation 30%. 3 p.m. Eastern Daylight Time weather conditions across north central Kentucky and south central Indiana. At Louisville International, it was mostly sunny. The temperature was 81 degrees, the dew point 47, and the relative humidity 30%. The wind was south at 6 miles an hour. The pressure was 30.27 inches and falling. The report from Bowman Field was not available. Once again, at Louisville International, it was 81 degrees under mostly sunny skies. Elsewhere around the region, it was 79 at Bloomington. It was sunny, with a temperature of 79 at Lexington, 76 at Jackson, 80 at Paducah, and 81 at Evansville. It was mostly sunny, with a temperature of 78 at Covington, 79 at Bowling Green, and 81 at Nashville. At Indianapolis, it was partly sunny, with a temperature of 79. At Frankfort, the weather conditions were not available. Now for the official National Weather Service forecast for north central Kentucky and south central Indiana, including the Louisville metro area. Today, sunny. Highs in the lower 80s. East winds up to 10 miles an hour. Tonight, mostly clear. Lows in the upper 50s. East winds up to 5 miles an hour. Thursday, mostly sunny. Highs in the mid-80s. South winds up to 5 miles an hour. Thursday night, mostly clear. Lows in the lower 60s. South winds up to 10 miles an hour. And now the extended forecast for the radio listening area. Friday and Friday night, partly cloudy. Highs in the mid-80s. Lows in the upper 60s. Saturday and Saturday night, mostly cloudy. A 20% chance of thunderstorms. Highs in the upper 80s. Lows around 70. Sunday and Sunday night, mostly cloudy with a 50% chance of thunderstorms. Highs in the upper 80s. Lows around 70. Monday and Monday night, mostly cloudy. Chance of showers and slight chance of thunderstorms. Highs in the upper 80s. Lows in the upper 60s. Chance of precipitation 30%. Tuesday and Tuesday night, partly cloudy. Chance of showers and slight chance of thunderstorms. Highs in the upper 80s. Lows in the upper 60s. Chance of precipitation 30%. The current time is 3:32 p.m. Eastern Daylight Time. 3 p.m. Eastern Daylight Time weather conditions across north central Kentucky and south central Indiana. At Louisville International, it was mostly sunny. The temperature was 81 degrees, the dew point 47, and the relative humidity 30%. The wind was south at 6 miles an hour. The pressure was 30.27 inches and falling. The report from Bowman Field was not available. Once again, at Louisville International, it was 81 degrees under mostly sunny skies. Elsewhere around the region, it was 79 at Bloomington. It was sunny, with a temperature of 79 at Lexington,
76 at Jackson, 80 at Paducah, and 81 at Evansville. It was mostly sunny, with a temperature of 78 at Covington, 79 at Bowling Green, and 81 at Nashville. At Indianapolis, it was partly sunny, with a temperature of 79. At Frankfort, the weather conditions were not available. Now for the official National Weather Service forecast for North Central Kentucky and South Central Indiana, including the Louisville metro area. Today, sunny. Highs in the lower 80s. East winds up to 10 miles an hour. Tonight, mostly clear. Lows in the upper 50s. East winds up to 5 miles an hour. Thursday, mostly sunny. Highs in the mid 80s. South winds up to 5 miles an hour. Thursday night, mostly clear. Lows in the lower 60s. South winds up to 10 miles an hour. And now the extended forecast for the radio listening area. Friday and Friday night, partly cloudy. Highs in the mid 80s. Lows in the upper 60s. Saturday and Saturday night, mostly cloudy. A 20% chance of thunderstorms. Highs in the upper 80s. Lows around 70. Sunday and Sunday night, mostly cloudy with a 50% chance of thunderstorms. Highs in the upper 80s. Lows around 70. Monday and Monday night, mostly cloudy. Chance of showers and slight chance of thunderstorms. Highs in the upper 80s. Lows in the upper 60s. Chance of precipitation 30%. Tuesday and Tuesday night, partly cloudy. Chance of showers and slight chance of thunderstorms. Highs in the upper 80s. Lows in the upper 60s. Chance of precipitation 30%. 3 p.m. Eastern Daylight Time weather conditions across north central Kentucky and south central Indiana. At Louisville International, it was mostly sunny. The temperature was 81 degrees, the dew point 47, and the relative humidity 30%. The wind was south at 6 miles an hour. The pressure was 30.27 inches and falling. The report from Bowman Field was not available. Once again, at Louisville International it was 81 degrees under mostly sunny skies. Elsewhere around the region, it was 79 at Bloomington. It was sunny, with a temperature of 79 at Lexington, 76 at Jackson, 80 at Paducah, and 81 at Evansville. It was mostly sunny, with a temperature of 78 at Covington, 79 at Bowling Green, and 81 at Nashville. At Indianapolis, it was partly sunny, with a temperature of 79. At Frankfort, the weather conditions were not available. Now for the official National Weather Service forecast for North Central Kentucky and South Central Indiana, including the Louisville metro area. Today, sunny. Highs in the lower 80s. East winds up to 10 miles an hour. Tonight, mostly clear. Lows in the upper 50s. East winds up to 5 miles an hour. Thursday, mostly sunny. Highs in the mid 80s. South winds up to 5 miles an hour. Thursday night, mostly clear. Lows in the lower 60s. South winds up to 10 miles an hour. And now the extended forecast for the radio listening area. Friday and Friday night, partly cloudy. Highs in the mid 80s. Lows in the upper 60s. Saturday and Saturday night, mostly cloudy. A 20% chance of thunderstorms. Highs in the upper 80s. Lows around 70. Sunday and Sunday night, mostly cloudy with a 50% chance of thunderstorms. Highs in the upper 80s. Lows around 70. Monday and Monday night, mostly cloudy. Chance of showers and slight chance of thunderstorms. Highs in the upper 80s. Lows in the upper 60s. Chance of precipitation 30%. Tuesday and Tuesday night, partly cloudy. Chance of showers and slight chance of thunderstorms. Highs in the upper 80s. Lows in the upper 60s. Chance of precipitation 30%. The current time is 3:38 p.m. Eastern Daylight Time.
3 p.m. Eastern Daylight Time weather conditions across north-central Kentucky and south-central Indiana. At Louisville International, it was mostly sunny. The temperature was 81 degrees, the dew point 47, and the relative humidity 30%. The wind was south at 6 miles an hour. The pressure was 30.27 inches and falling. The report from Bowman Field was not available. Once again, at Louisville International, it was 81 degrees under mostly sunny skies. Elsewhere around the region, it was 79 at Bloomington. It was sunny, with a temperature of 79 at Lexington, 76 at Jackson, 80 at Paducah, and 81 at Evansville. It was mostly sunny, with a temperature of 78 at Covington, 79 at Bowling Green, and 81 at Nashville. At Indianapolis, it was partly sunny, with a temperature of 79. At Frankfort, the weather conditions were not available. Now for the official National Weather Service forecast for north-central Kentucky and south-central Indiana, including the Louisville metro area. Today, sunny. Highs in the lower 80s. East winds up to 10 miles an hour. Tonight, mostly clear. Lows in the upper 50s. East winds up to 5 miles an hour. Thursday, mostly sunny. Highs in the mid-80s. South winds up to 5 miles an hour. Thursday night, mostly clear. Lows in the lower 60s. South winds up to 10 miles an hour. And now the extended forecast for the radio listening area. Friday and Friday night, partly cloudy. Highs in the mid-80s. Lows in the upper 60s. Saturday and Saturday night, mostly cloudy. A 20% chance of thunderstorms. Highs in the upper 80s. Lows around 70. Sunday and Sunday night, mostly cloudy with a 50% chance of thunderstorms. Highs in the upper 80s. Lows around 70. Monday and Monday night, mostly cloudy. Chance of showers and slight chance of thunderstorms. Highs in the upper 80s. Lows in the upper 60s. Chance of precipitation 30%. Tuesday and Tuesday night, partly cloudy. Chance of showers and slight chance of thunderstorms. Highs in the upper 80s. Lows in the upper 60s. Chance of precipitation 30%. 3 p.m. Eastern Daylight Time weather conditions across north-central Kentucky and south-central Indiana. At Louisville International, it was mostly sunny. The temperature was 81 degrees, the dew point 47, and the relative humidity 30%. The wind was south at 6 miles an hour. The pressure was 30.27 inches and falling. The report from Bowman Field was not available. Once again, at Louisville International, it was 81 degrees under mostly sunny skies. Elsewhere around the region, it was 79 at Bloomington. It was sunny, with a temperature of 79 at Lexington, 76 at Jackson, 80 at Paducah, and 81 at Evansville. It was mostly sunny, with a temperature of 78 at Covington, 79 at Bowling Green, and 81 at Nashville. At Indianapolis, it was partly sunny, with a temperature of 79. At Frankfort, the weather conditions were not available. Now for the official National Weather Service forecast for north-central Kentucky and south-central Indiana, including the Louisville metro area. Today, sunny. Highs in the lower 80s. East winds up to 10 miles an hour. Tonight, mostly clear. Lows in the upper 50s. East winds up to 5 miles an hour. Thursday, mostly sunny. Highs in the mid-80s. South winds up to 5 miles an hour. Thursday night, mostly clear. Lows in the lower 60s. South winds up to 10 miles an hour. And now the extended forecast for the radio listening area. Friday and Friday night, partly cloudy. Highs in the mid-80s. Lows in the upper 60s. Saturday and Saturday night, mostly cloudy. A 20% chance of thunderstorms. Highs in the upper 80s. Lows around 70. Sunday and Sunday night, mostly cloudy with a 50% chance of thunderstorms. Highs in the upper 80s. Lows around 70.
Monday and Monday night, mostly cloudy. Chance of showers and slight chance of thunderstorms. Highs in the upper 80s. Lows in the upper 60s. Chance of precipitation 30%. Tuesday and Tuesday night, partly cloudy. Chance of showers and slight chance of thunderstorms. Highs in the upper 80s. Lows in the upper 60s. Chance of precipitation 30%. 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The current time is 3:43 p.m. Eastern Daylight Time. 3 p.m. Eastern Daylight Time weather conditions across north central Kentucky and south central Indiana. At Louisville International, it was mostly sunny. The temperature was 81 degrees, the dew point 47, and the relative humidity 30%. The wind was south at 6 miles an hour. The pressure was 30.27 inches and falling. The report from Bowman Field was not available. Once again, at Louisville International, it was 81 degrees under mostly sunny skies. Elsewhere around the region, it was 79 at Bloomington. It was sunny, with a temperature of 79 at Lexington, 76 at Jackson, 80 at Paducah, and 81 at Evansville. It was mostly sunny, with a temperature of 78 at Covington, 79 at Bowling Green, and 81 at Nashville. At Indianapolis, it was partly sunny, with a temperature of 79. At Frankfort, the weather conditions were not available. Now for the official National Weather Service forecast for north central Kentucky and south central Indiana, including the Louisville metro area. Today, sunny. Highs in the lower 80s. East winds up to 10 miles an hour. Tonight, mostly clear. Lows in the upper 50s. East winds up to 5 miles an hour. Thursday, mostly sunny. Highs in the mid-80s. South winds up to 5 miles an hour. Thursday night, mostly clear. Lows in the lower 60s. South winds up to 10 miles an hour. And now the extended forecast for the radio listening area. Friday and Friday night, partly cloudy. Highs in the mid-80s. Lows in the upper 60s. Saturday and Saturday night, mostly cloudy. A 20% chance of thunderstorms. Highs in the upper 80s. Lows around 70. Sunday and Sunday night, mostly cloudy with a 50% chance of thunderstorms. Highs in the upper 80s. Lows around 70. Monday and Monday night, mostly cloudy. Chance of showers and slight chance of thunderstorms. Highs in the upper 80s. Lows in the upper 60s. Chance of precipitation 30%. Tuesday and Tuesday night, partly cloudy. Chance of showers and slight chance of thunderstorms. Highs in the upper 80s. Lows in the upper 60s. Chance of precipitation 30%. 3 p.m. Eastern Daylight Time weather conditions across north central Kentucky and south central Indiana. At Louisville International, it was mostly sunny. The temperature was 81 degrees, the dew point 47, and the relative humidity 30%. The wind was south at 6 miles an hour. The pressure was 30.27 inches and falling. The report from Bowman Field was not available. Once again, at Louisville International, it was 81 degrees under mostly sunny skies. Elsewhere around the region, it was 79 at Bloomington. It was sunny, with a temperature of 79 at Lexington, 76 at Jackson, 80 at Paducah, and 81 at Evansville. It was mostly sunny, with a temperature of 78 at Covington, 79 at Bowling Green, and 81 at Nashville. At Indianapolis, it was partly sunny, with a temperature of 79. At Frankfort, the weather conditions were not available. The current time is 3:47 p.m. Eastern Daylight Time. Now for the official National Weather Service forecast for north central Kentucky and south central Indiana, including the Louisville metro area. Today, sunny.
Highs in the lower 80s. East winds up to 10 miles an hour. Tonight, mostly clear. Lows in the upper 50s. East winds up to 5 miles an hour. Thursday, mostly sunny. Highs in the mid 80s. South winds up to 5 miles an hour. Thursday night, mostly clear. Lows in the lower 60s. South winds up to 10 miles an hour. And now the

Lows around 70. Monday and Monday night, mostly cloudy. Chance of showers and slight chance of thunderstorms. Highs in the upper 80s. Lows in the upper 60s. Chance of precipitation 30%. Tuesday and Tuesday night, partly cloudy. Chance of showers and slight chance of thunderstorms. Highs in the upper 80s. Lows in the upper 60s. Chance of precipitation 30%. 3 p.m. Eastern Daylight Time weather conditions across north central Kentucky and south central Indiana. At Louisville International, it was mostly sunny. The temperature was 81 degrees, the dew point 47, and the relative humidity 30%. The wind was south at 6 miles an hour. The pressure was 30.27 inches and falling. The report from Bowman Field was not available. Once again, at Louisville International, it was 81 degrees under mostly sunny skies. Elsewhere around the region, it was 79 at Bloomington. It was sunny, with a temperature of 79 at Lexington, 76 at Jackson, 80 at Paducah, and 81 at Evansville. It was mostly sunny, with a temperature of 78 at Covington, 79 at Bowling Green, and 81 at Nashville. At Indianapolis, it was partly sunny, with a temperature of 79. At Frankfort, the weather conditions were not available. Now for the official National Weather Service forecast for north central Kentucky and south central Indiana, including the Louisville metro area. Today, sunny. Highs in the lower 80s. East winds up to 10 miles an hour. Tonight, mostly clear. Lows in the upper 50s. East winds up to 5 miles an hour. Thursday, mostly sunny. Highs in the mid 80s. South winds up to 5 miles an hour. Thursday night, mostly clear. Lows in the lower 60s. South winds up to 10 miles an hour. And now the extended forecast for the radio listening area. Friday and Friday night, partly cloudy. Highs in the mid 80s. Lows in the upper 60s. Saturday and Saturday night, mostly cloudy. A 20% chance of thunderstorms. Highs in the upper 80s. Lows around 70. Sunday and Sunday night, mostly cloudy with a 50% chance of thunderstorms. Highs in the upper 80s. Lows around 70. Monday and Monday night, mostly cloudy. Chance of showers and slight chance of thunderstorms. Highs in the upper 80s. Lows in the upper 60s. Chance of precipitation 30%. Tuesday and Tuesday night, partly cloudy. Chance of showers and slight chance of thunderstorms. Highs in the upper 80s. Lows in the upper 60s. Chance of precipitation 30%. The current time is 3:52 p.m. Eastern Daylight Time. 3 p.m. Eastern Daylight Time weather conditions across north central Kentucky and south central Indiana. At Louisville International, it was mostly sunny. The temperature was 81 degrees, the dew point 47, and the relative humidity 30%. The wind was south at 6 miles an hour. The pressure was 30.27 inches and falling. The report from Bowman Field was not available. Once again, at Louisville International, it was 81 degrees under mostly sunny skies. Elsewhere around the region, it was 79 at Bloomington. It was sunny, with a temperature of 79 at Lexington, 76 at Jackson, 80 at Paducah, and 81 at Evansville. It was mostly sunny, with a temperature of 78 at Covington, 79 at Bowling Green, and 81 at Nashville. At Indianapolis, it was partly sunny, with a temperature of 79. At Frankfort, the weather conditions were not available. Now for the official National Weather Service forecast for north central Kentucky and south central Indiana, including the Louisville metro area. Today, sunny. Highs in the lower 80s. East winds up to 10 miles an hour. Tonight, mostly clear. Lows in the upper 50s. East winds up to 5 miles an hour. Thursday, mostly sunny. Highs in the mid 80s. South winds up to 5 miles an hour. Thursday night, mostly clear.
Lows in the lower 60s.

south winds up to 10 miles an hour. And now the extended forecast for the radio listening area. Friday and Friday night, partly cloudy. Highs in the mid-80s. Lows in the upper 60s. Saturday and Saturday night, mostly cloudy. A 20% chance of thunderstorms. Highs in the upper 80s. Lows around 70. Sunday and Sunday night, mostly cloudy with a 50% chance of thunderstorms. Highs in the upper 80s. Lows around 70. Monday and Monday night, mostly cloudy. Chance of showers and slight chance of thunderstorms. Highs in the upper 80s. Lows in the upper 60s. Chance of precipitation 30%. Tuesday and Tuesday night, partly cloudy. Chance of showers and slight chance of thunderstorms. Highs in the upper 80s. Lows in the upper 60s. Chance of precipitation 30%. 3 p.m. Eastern Daylight Time weather conditions across north central Kentucky and south central Indiana. At Louisville International, it was mostly sunny. The temperature was 81 degrees, the dew point 47, and the relative humidity 30%. The wind was south at 6 miles an hour. The pressure was 30.27 inches and falling. The report from Bowman Field was not available. Once again, at Louisville International, it was 81 degrees under mostly sunny skies. Elsewhere around the region, it was 79 at Bloomington. It was sunny, with a temperature of 79 at Lexington, 76 at Jackson, 80 at Paducah, and 81 at Evansville. It was mostly sunny, with a temperature of 78 at Covington, 79 at Bowling Green, and 81 at Nashville. At Indianapolis, it was partly sunny, with a temperature of 79. At Frankfort, the weather conditions were not available. Now for the official National Weather Service forecast for north central Kentucky and south central Indiana, including the Louisville metro area. Today, sunny. Highs in the lower 80s. East winds up to 10 miles an hour. Tonight, mostly clear. Lows in the upper 50s. East winds up to 5 miles an hour. Thursday, mostly sunny. Highs in the mid-80s. South winds up to 5 miles an hour. Thursday night, mostly clear. Lows in the lower 60s. South winds up to 10 miles an hour. And now the extended forecast for the radio listening area. Friday and Friday night, partly cloudy. Highs in the mid-80s. Lows in the upper 60s. Saturday and Saturday night, mostly cloudy. A 20% chance of thunderstorms. Highs in the upper 80s. Lows around 70. Sunday and Sunday night, mostly cloudy with a 50% chance of thunderstorms. Highs in the upper 80s. Lows around 70. Monday and Monday night, mostly cloudy. Chance of showers and slight chance of thunderstorms. Highs in the upper 80s. Lows in the upper 60s. Chance of precipitation 30%. Tuesday and Tuesday night, partly cloudy. Chance of showers and slight chance of thunderstorms. Highs in the upper 80s. Lows in the upper 60s. Chance of precipitation 30%. The current time is 3:57 p.m. Eastern Daylight Time. 3 p.m. Eastern Daylight Time weather conditions across north central Kentucky and south central Indiana. At Louisville International, it was mostly sunny. The temperature was 81 degrees, the dew point 47, and the relative humidity 30%. The wind was south at 6 miles an hour. The pressure was 30.27 inches and falling. The report from Bowman Field was not available. Once again, at Louisville International, it was 81 degrees under mostly sunny skies. Elsewhere around the region, it was 79 at Bloomington. It was sunny, with a temperature of 79 at Lexington, 76 at Jackson, 80 at Paducah, and 81 at Evansville. It was mostly sunny, with a temperature of 78 at Covington, 79 at Bowling Green, and 81 at Nashville. At Indianapolis, it was partly sunny, with a temperature of 79. At Frankfort, the weather conditions were not available.
Now for the official National Weather Service forecast for north central Kentucky and south central Indiana, including the Louisville metro area. Today, sunny. Highs in the lower 80s. East winds up to 10 miles an hour. Tonight, mostly clear. Lows in the upper 50s. East winds up to 5 miles an hour. Thursday, mostly sunny. Highs in the mid 80s. South winds up to 5 miles an hour. Thursday night, mostly clear. Lows in the lower 60s. South winds up to 10 miles an hour. And now the extended forecast for the radio listening area. Friday and Friday night, partly cloudy. Highs in the mid 80s. Lows in the upper 60s. Saturday and Saturday night, mostly cloudy. A 20% chance of thunderstorms. Highs in the upper 80s. Lows around 70. Sunday and Sunday night, mostly cloudy with a 50% chance of thunderstorms. Highs in the upper 80s. Lows around 70. Monday and Monday night, mostly cloudy. Chance of showers and slight chance of thunderstorms. Highs in the upper 80s. Lows in the upper 60s. Chance of precipitation 30%. Tuesday and Tuesday night, partly cloudy. Chance of showers and slight chance of thunderstorms. Highs in the upper 80s. Lows in the upper 60s. Chance of precipitation 30%. 3 p.m. Eastern Daylight Time weather conditions across north central Kentucky and south central Indiana. At Louisville International, it was mostly sunny. The temperature was 81 degrees, the dew point 47, and the relative humidity 30%. The wind was south at 6 miles an hour. The pressure was 30.27 inches and falling. The report from Bowman Field was not available. Once again, at Louisville International, it was 81 degrees under mostly sunny skies. Elsewhere around the region, it was 79 at Bloomington. It was sunny, with a temperature of 79 at Lexington, 76 at Jackson, 80 at Paducah, and 81 at Evansville. It was mostly sunny, with a temperature of 78 at Covington, 79 at Bowling Green, and 81 at Nashville. At Indianapolis, it was partly sunny, with a temperature of 79. At Frankfort, the weather conditions were not available. Now for the official National Weather Service forecast for north central Kentucky and south central Indiana, including the Louisville metro area. Today, sunny. Highs in the lower 80s. East winds up to 10 miles an hour. Tonight, mostly clear. Lows in the upper 50s. East winds up to 5 miles an hour. Thursday, mostly sunny. Highs in the mid 80s. South winds up to 5 miles an hour. Thursday night, mostly clear. Lows in the lower 60s. South winds up to 10 miles an hour. And now the extended forecast for the radio listening area. Friday and Friday night, partly cloudy. Highs in the mid 80s. Lows in the upper 60s. Saturday and Saturday night, mostly cloudy. A 20% chance of thunderstorms. Highs in the upper 80s. Lows around 70. Sunday and Sunday night, mostly cloudy with a 50% chance of thunderstorms. Highs in the upper 80s. Lows around 70. Monday and Monday night, mostly cloudy. Chance of showers and slight chance of thunderstorms. Highs in the upper 80s. Lows in the upper 60s. Chance of precipitation 30%. Tuesday and Tuesday night, partly cloudy. Chance of showers and slight chance of thunderstorms. Highs in the upper 80s. Lows in the upper 60s. Chance of precipitation 30%. The current time is 4:03 p.m. Eastern Daylight Time. 4 p.m. Eastern Daylight Time weather conditions across north central Kentucky and south central Indiana. At Louisville International, it was mostly sunny. The temperature was 81 degrees, the dew point 47, and the relative humidity 30%. The wind was east at 3 miles an hour. The pressure was 30.26 inches and falling. The report from Bowman Field was not available.
Once again, at Louisville International, it was 81 degrees under mostly sunny skies. Elsewhere around the region, it was sunny, with a temperature of 80 at Lexington, 79 at Covington, and 76 at Jackson. Under sunny skies, Bowling Green reported 80, Paducah reported 82, and Evansville reported 81. It was mostly sunny, with a temperature of 82 at Nashville, and 79 at Bloomington. At Indianapolis, it was partly sunny, with a temperature of 80. At Frankfort, the weather conditions were not available. Now for the official National Weather Service forecast for North Central Kentucky and South Central Indiana, including the Louisville metro area. Today, sunny. Highs in the lower 80s. East winds up to 10 miles an hour. Tonight, mostly clear. Lows in the upper 50s. East winds up to 5 miles an hour. Thursday, mostly sunny. Highs in the mid 80s. South winds up to 5 miles an hour. Thursday night, mostly clear. Lows in the lower 60s. South winds up to 10 miles an hour. And now the extended forecast for the radio listening area. Friday and Friday night, partly cloudy. Highs in the mid 80s. Lows in the upper 60s. Saturday and Saturday night, mostly cloudy. A 20% chance of thunderstorms. Highs in the upper 80s. Lows around 70. Sunday and Sunday night, mostly cloudy with a 50% chance of thunderstorms. Highs in the upper 80s. Lows around 70. Monday and Monday night, mostly cloudy. Chance of showers and slight chance of thunderstorms. Highs in the upper 80s. Lows in the upper 60s. Chance of precipitation 30%. Tuesday and Tuesday night, partly cloudy. Chance of showers and slight chance of thunderstorms. Highs in the upper 80s. Lows in the upper 60s. Chance of precipitation 30%. 4 p.m. Eastern Daylight Time weather conditions across North Central Kentucky and South Central Indiana. At Louisville International, it was mostly sunny. The temperature was 81 degrees, the dew point 47, and the relative humidity 30%. The wind was east at 3 miles an hour. The pressure was 30.26 inches and falling. The report from Bowman Field was not available. Once again, at Louisville International, it was 81 degrees under mostly sunny skies. Elsewhere around the region, it was sunny, with a temperature of 80 at Lexington, 79 at Covington, and 76 at Jackson. Under sunny skies, Bowling Green reported 80, Paducah reported 82, and Evansville reported 81. It was mostly sunny, with a temperature of 82 at Nashville, and 79 at Bloomington. At Indianapolis, it was partly sunny, with a temperature of 80. At Frankfort, the weather conditions were not available. The current time is 4:07 p.m. Eastern Daylight Time. Now for the official National Weather Service forecast for North Central Kentucky and South Central Indiana, including the Louisville metro area. Today, sunny. Highs in the lower 80s. East winds up to 10 miles an hour. Tonight, mostly clear. Lows in the upper 50s. East winds up to 5 miles an hour. Thursday, mostly sunny. Highs in the mid 80s. South winds up to 5 miles an hour. Thursday night, mostly clear. Lows in the lower 60s. South winds up to 10 miles an hour. And now the extended forecast for the radio listening area. Friday and Friday night, partly cloudy. Highs in the mid 80s. Lows in the upper 60s. Saturday and Saturday night, mostly cloudy. A 20% chance of thunderstorms. Highs in the upper 80s. Lows around 70. Sunday and Sunday night, mostly cloudy with a 50% chance of thunderstorms. Highs in the upper 80s. Lows around 70. Monday and Monday night, mostly cloudy. Chance of showers and slight chance of thunderstorms. Highs in the upper 80s. Lows in the upper 60s. Chance of precipitation 30%. Tuesday and Tuesday night, partly cloudy.
chance of showers and slight chance of thunderstorms. Highs in the upper 80s. Lows in the upper 60s. Chance of precipitation 30%. 4 p.m. Eastern Daylight Time weather conditions across north central Kentucky and south central Indiana. At Louisville International, it was mostly sunny. The temperature was 81 degrees, the dew point 47, and the relative humidity 30%. The wind was east at 3 miles an hour. The pressure was 30.26 inches and falling. The report from Bowman Field was not available. Once again, at Louisville International, it was 81 degrees under mostly sunny skies. Elsewhere around the region, it was sunny, with a temperature of 80 at Lexington, 79 at Covington, and 76 at Jackson. Under sunny skies, Bowling Green reported 80, Paducah reported 82, and Evansville reported 81. It was mostly sunny, with a temperature of 82 at Nashville, and 79 at Bloomington. At Indianapolis, it was partly sunny, with a temperature of 80. At Frankfort, the weather conditions were not available. Now for the official National Weather Service forecast for north central Kentucky and south central Indiana, including the Louisville metro area. Tonight, mostly clear. Lows in the upper 50s. East winds up to 5 miles an hour. Thursday, sunny. Highs in the mid 80s. South winds up to 10 miles an hour. Thursday night, partly cloudy. Lows in the mid 60s. South winds up to 10 miles an hour. Friday, mostly sunny. Highs in the mid 80s. South winds up to 10 miles an hour, shifting to the southwest in the afternoon. Friday night, partly cloudy. Lows in the upper 60s. Southwest winds 5 to 15 miles an hour. And now the extended forecast for the radio listening area. Saturday and Saturday night, mostly cloudy. A 20% chance of thunderstorms. Highs in the upper 80s. Lows around 70. Sunday and Sunday night, mostly cloudy. A 50% chance of thunderstorms. Highs in the upper 80s. Lows around 70. Monday and Monday night, mostly cloudy. A 30% chance of thunderstorms. Highs in the upper 80s. Lows around 70. Tuesday and Tuesday night, partly cloudy. A 30% chance of thunderstorms. Highs in the upper 80s. Lows around 70. Wednesday and Wednesday night, partly cloudy. A 20% chance of thunderstorms. Highs in the upper 80s. Lows around 70. 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The current time is 4:12 p.m. Eastern Daylight Time. 4 p.m. Eastern Daylight Time weather conditions across north central Kentucky and south central Indiana. At Louisville International, it was mostly sunny. The temperature was 81 degrees, the dew point 47, and the relative humidity 30%. The wind was east at 3 miles an hour. The pressure was 30.26 inches and falling. The report from Bowman Field was not available. Once again, at Louisville International, it was 81 degrees under mostly sunny skies. Elsewhere around the region, it was sunny, with a temperature of 80 at Lexington, 79 at Covington, and 76 at Jackson. Under sunny skies, Bowling Green reported 80, Paducah reported 82, and Evansville reported 81. It was mostly sunny, with a temperature of 82 at Nashville, and 79 at Bloomington. At Indianapolis, it was partly sunny, with a temperature of 80. At Frankfort, the weather conditions were not available. Now for the official National Weather Service forecast for north central Kentucky and south central Indiana, including the Louisville metro area. Tonight, mostly clear. Lows in the upper 50s. East winds up to 5 miles an hour. Thursday, sunny. Highs in the mid 80s. South winds up to 10 miles an hour. Thursday night,
partly cloudy. Lows in the mid-60s. South winds up to 10 miles an hour. Friday, mostly sunny. Highs in the mid-80s. South winds up to 10 miles an hour, shifting to the southwest in the afternoon. Friday night, partly cloudy. Lows in the upper 60s. Southwest winds 5 to 15 miles an hour. And now the extended forecast for the radio listening area. Saturday and Saturday night, mostly cloudy. A 20% chance of thunderstorms. Highs in the upper 80s. Lows around 70. Sunday and Sunday night, mostly cloudy. A 50% chance of thunderstorms. Highs in the upper 80s. Lows around 70. Monday and Monday night, mostly cloudy. A 30% chance of thunderstorms. Highs in the upper 80s. Lows around 70. Tuesday and Tuesday night, partly cloudy. A 30% chance of thunderstorms. Highs in the upper 80s. Lows around 70. Wednesday and Wednesday night, partly cloudy. A 20% chance of thunderstorms. Highs in the upper 80s. Lows around 70. 4 p.m. Eastern Daylight Time weather conditions across north central Kentucky and south central Indiana. At Louisville International, it was mostly sunny. The temperature was 81 degrees, the dew point 47, and the relative humidity 30%. The wind was east at 3 miles an hour. The pressure was 30.26 inches and falling. The report from Bowman Field was not available. Once again, at Louisville International, it was 81 degrees under mostly sunny skies. Elsewhere around the region, it was sunny, with a temperature of 80 at Lexington, 79 at Covington, and 76 at Jackson. Under sunny skies, Bowling Green reported 80, Paducah reported 82, and Evansville reported 81. It was mostly sunny, with a temperature of 82 at Nashville, and 79 at Bloomington. At Indianapolis, it was partly sunny, with a temperature of 80. At Frankfort, the weather conditions were not available. Now for the official National Weather Service forecast for north central Kentucky and south central Indiana, including the Louisville metro area. Tonight, mostly clear. Lows in the upper 50s. East winds up to 5 miles an hour. Thursday, sunny. Highs in the mid 80s. South winds up to 10 miles an hour. Thursday night, partly cloudy. Lows in the mid 60s. South winds up to 10 miles an hour. Friday, mostly sunny. Highs in the mid-80s. South winds up to 10 miles an hour, shifting to the southwest in the afternoon. Friday night, partly cloudy. Lows in the upper 60s. Southwest winds 5 to 15 miles an hour. And now the extended forecast for the radio listening area. Saturday and Saturday night, mostly cloudy. A 20% chance of thunderstorms. Highs in the upper 80s. Lows around 70. Sunday and Sunday night, mostly cloudy. A 50% chance of thunderstorms. Highs in the upper 80s. Lows around 70. Monday and Monday night, mostly cloudy. A 30% chance of thunderstorms. Highs in the upper 80s. Lows around 70. Tuesday and Tuesday night, partly cloudy. A 30% chance of thunderstorms. Highs in the upper 80s. Lows around 70. Wednesday and Wednesday night, partly cloudy. A 20% chance of thunderstorms. Highs in the upper 80s. Lows around 70. The current time is 4:18 p.m. Eastern Daylight Time. 4 p.m. Eastern Daylight Time weather conditions across north central Kentucky and south central Indiana. At Louisville International, it was mostly sunny. The temperature was 81 degrees, the dew point 47, and the relative humidity 30%. The wind was east at 3 miles an hour. The pressure was 30.26 inches and falling. The report from Bowman Field was not available. Once again, at Louisville International, it was 81 degrees under mostly sunny skies. Elsewhere around the region, it was sunny, with a temperature of 80 at Lexington, 79 at Covington,
and 76 at Jackson. Under sunny skies, Bowling Green reported 80, Paducah reported 82, and Evansville reported 81. It was mostly sunny, with a temperature of 82 at Nashville and 79 at Bloomington. At Indianapolis, it was partly sunny, with a temperature of 80. At Frankfort, the weather conditions were not available. Now for the official National Weather Service forecast for North Central Kentucky and South Central Indiana, including the Louisville metro area. Tonight, mostly clear. Lows in the upper 50s. East winds up to 5 miles an hour. Thursday, sunny. Highs in the mid-80s. South winds up to 10 miles an hour. Thursday night, partly cloudy. Lows in the mid-60s. South winds up to 10 miles an hour. Friday, mostly sunny. Highs in the mid-80s. South winds up to 10 miles an hour, shifting to the southwest in the afternoon. Friday night, partly cloudy. Lows in the upper 60s. Southwest winds 5 to 15 miles an hour. And now the extended forecast for the radio listening area. Saturday and Saturday night, mostly cloudy. A 20% chance of thunderstorms. Highs in the upper 80s. Lows around 70. Sunday and Sunday night, mostly cloudy. A 50% chance of thunderstorms. Highs in the upper 80s. Lows around 70. Monday and Monday night, mostly cloudy. A 30% chance of thunderstorms. Highs in the upper 80s. Lows around 70. Tuesday and Tuesday night, partly cloudy. A 30% chance of thunderstorms. Highs in the upper 80s. Lows around 70. Wednesday and Wednesday night, partly cloudy. A 20% chance of thunderstorms. Highs in the upper 80s. Lows around 70. 4 p.m. Eastern Daylight Time weather conditions across north central Kentucky and south central Indiana. At Louisville International, it was mostly sunny. The temperature was 81 degrees, the dew point 47, and the relative humidity 30%. The wind was east at 3 miles an hour. The pressure was 30.26 inches and falling. The report from Bowman Field was not available. Once again, at Louisville International, it was 81 degrees under mostly sunny skies. Elsewhere around the region, it was sunny, with a temperature of 80 at Lexington, 79 at Covington, and 76 at Jackson. Under sunny skies, Bowling Green reported 80, Paducah reported 82, and Evansville reported 81. It was mostly sunny, with a temperature of 82 at Nashville and 79 at Bloomington. At Indianapolis, it was partly sunny, with a temperature of 80. At Frankfort, the weather conditions were not available. The current time is 4:22 p.m. Eastern Daylight Time. Now for the official National Weather Service forecast for North Central Kentucky and South Central Indiana, including the Louisville metro area. Tonight, mostly clear. Lows in the upper 50s. East winds up to 5 miles an hour. Thursday, sunny. Highs in the mid-80s. South winds up to 10 miles an hour. Thursday night, partly cloudy. Lows in the mid-60s. South winds up to 10 miles an hour. Friday, mostly sunny. Highs in the mid-80s. South winds up to 10 miles an hour, shifting to the southwest in the afternoon. Friday night, partly cloudy. Lows in the upper 60s. Southwest winds 5 to 15 miles an hour. And now the extended forecast for the radio listening area. Saturday and Saturday night, mostly cloudy. A 20% chance of thunderstorms. Highs in the upper 80s. Lows around 70. Sunday and Sunday night, mostly cloudy. A 50% chance of thunderstorms. Highs in the upper 80s. Lows around 70. Monday and Monday night, mostly cloudy. A 30% chance of thunderstorms. Highs in the upper 80s. Lows around 70. Tuesday and Tuesday night, partly cloudy. A 30% chance of thunderstorms. Highs in the upper 80s. Lows around 70.
Wednesday and Wednesday night, partly cloudy. A 20% chance of thunderstorms. Highs in the upper 80s. Lows around 70. 4 p.m. Eastern Daylight Time weather conditions across north central Kentucky and south central Indiana. At Louisville International, it was mostly sunny. The temperature was 81 degrees, the dew point 47, and the relative humidity 30%. The wind was east at 3 miles an hour. The pressure was 30.26 inches and falling. The report from Bowman Field was not available. Once again, at Louisville International, it was 81 degrees under mostly sunny skies. Elsewhere around the region, it was sunny, with a temperature of 80 at Lexington, 79 at Covington, and 76 at Jackson. Under sunny skies, Bowling Green reported 80, Paducah reported 82, and Evansville reported 81. It was mostly sunny, with a temperature of 82 at Nashville, and 79 at Bloomington. At Indianapolis, it was partly sunny, with a temperature of 80. At Frankfort, the weather conditions were not available. Now for the official National Weather Service forecast for north central Kentucky and south central Indiana, including the Louisville metro area. Tonight, mostly clear. Lows in the upper 50s. East winds up to 5 miles an hour. Thursday, sunny. Highs in the mid 80s. South winds up to 10 miles an hour. Thursday night, partly cloudy. Lows in the mid 60s. South winds up to 10 miles an hour. Friday, mostly sunny. Highs in the mid 80s. South winds up to 10 miles an hour, shifting to the southwest in the afternoon. Friday night, partly cloudy. Lows in the upper 60s. Southwest winds 5 to 15 miles an hour. And now the extended forecast for the radio listening area. Saturday and Saturday night, mostly cloudy. A 20% chance of thunderstorms. Highs in the upper 80s. Lows around 70. Sunday and Sunday night, mostly cloudy. A 50% chance of thunderstorms. Highs in the upper 80s. Lows around 70. Monday and Monday night, mostly cloudy. A 30% chance of thunderstorms. Highs in the upper 80s. Lows around 70. Tuesday and Tuesday night, partly cloudy. A 30% chance of thunderstorms. Highs in the upper 80s. Lows around 70. Wednesday and Wednesday night, partly cloudy. A 20% chance of thunderstorms. Highs in the upper 80s. Lows around 70. The current time is 4:27 p.m. Eastern Daylight Time. 4 p.m. Eastern Daylight Time weather conditions across north central Kentucky and south central Indiana. At Louisville International, it was mostly sunny. The temperature was 81 degrees, the dew point 47, and the relative humidity 30%. The wind was east at 3 miles an hour. The pressure was 30.26 inches and falling. The report from Bowman Field was not available. Once again, at Louisville International, it was 81 degrees under mostly sunny skies. Elsewhere around the region, it was sunny, with a temperature of 80 at Lexington, 79 at Covington, and 76 at Jackson. Under sunny skies, Bowling Green reported 80, Paducah reported 82, and Evansville reported 81. It was mostly sunny, with a temperature of 82 at Nashville, and 79 at Bloomington. At Indianapolis, it was partly sunny, with a temperature of 80. At Frankfort, the weather conditions were not available. Now for the official National Weather Service forecast for north central Kentucky and south central Indiana, including the Louisville metro area. Tonight, mostly clear. Lows in the upper 50s. East winds up to 5 miles an hour. Thursday, sunny. Highs in the mid 80s. South winds up to 10 miles an hour. Thursday night, partly cloudy. Lows in the mid 60s. South winds up to 10 miles an hour. Friday, mostly sunny. Highs in the mid 80s. South winds up to 10 miles an hour, shifting to the southwest in the afternoon. Friday night, partly cloudy. Lows in the upper 60s.
southwest winds 5 to 15 miles an hour. And now the extended forecast for the radio listening area. Saturday and Saturday night, mostly cloudy. A 20% chance of thunderstorms. Highs in the upper 80s. Lows around 70. Sunday and Sunday night, mostly cloudy. A 50% chance of thunderstorms. Highs in the upper 80s. Lows around 70. Monday and Monday night, mostly cloudy. A 30% chance of thunderstorms. Highs in the upper 80s. Lows around 70. Tuesday and Tuesday night, partly cloudy. A 30% chance of thunderstorms. Highs in the upper 80s. Lows around 70. Wednesday and Wednesday night, partly cloudy. A 20% chance of thunderstorms. Highs in the upper 80s. Lows around 70. 4 p.m. Eastern Daylight Time weather conditions across north central Kentucky and south central Indiana. At Louisville International, it was mostly sunny. The temperature was 81 degrees, the dew point 47, and the relative humidity 30%. The wind was east at 3 miles an hour. The pressure was 30.26 inches and falling. The report from Bowman Field was not available. Once again, at Louisville International, it was 81 degrees under mostly sunny skies. Elsewhere around the region, it was sunny, with a temperature of 80 at Lexington, 79 at Covington, and 76 at Jackson. Under sunny skies, Bowling Green reported 80, Paducah reported 82, and Evansville reported 81. It was mostly sunny, with a temperature of 82 at Nashville, and 79 at Bloomington. At Indianapolis, it was partly sunny, with a temperature of 80. At Frankfort, the weather conditions were not available. Now for the official National Weather Service forecast for north central Kentucky and south central Indiana, including the Louisville metro area. Tonight, mostly clear. Lows in the upper 50s. East winds up to 5 miles an hour. Thursday, sunny. Highs in the mid 80s. South winds up to 10 miles an hour. Thursday night, partly cloudy. Lows in the mid 60s. South winds up to 10 miles an hour. Friday, mostly sunny. Highs in the mid 80s. South winds up to 10 miles an hour, shifting to the southwest in the afternoon. Friday night, partly cloudy. Lows in the upper 60s. Southwest winds 5 to 15 miles an hour. And now the extended forecast for the radio listening area. Saturday and Saturday night, mostly cloudy. A 20% chance of thunderstorms. Highs in the upper 80s. Lows around 70. Sunday and Sunday night, mostly cloudy. A 50% chance of thunderstorms. Highs in the upper 80s. Lows around 70. Monday and Monday night, mostly cloudy. A 30% chance of thunderstorms. Highs in the upper 80s. Lows around 70. Tuesday and Tuesday night, partly cloudy. A 30% chance of thunderstorms. Highs in the upper 80s. Lows around 70. Wednesday and Wednesday night, partly cloudy. A 20% chance of thunderstorms. Highs in the upper 80s. Lows around 70. The current time is 4:32 p.m. Eastern Daylight Time. 4 p.m. Eastern Daylight Time weather conditions across north central Kentucky and south central Indiana. At Louisville International, it was mostly sunny. The temperature was 81 degrees, the dew point 47, and the relative humidity 30%. The wind was east at 3 miles an hour. The pressure was 30.26 inches and falling. The report from Bowman Field was not available. Once again, at Louisville International, it was 81 degrees under mostly sunny skies. Elsewhere around the region, it was sunny, with a temperature of 80 at Lexington, 79 at Covington, and 76 at Jackson. Under sunny skies, Bowling Green reported 80, Paducah reported 82, and Evansville reported 81. It was mostly sunny, with a temperature of 82 at Nashville, and 79 at Bloomington. At Indianapolis, it was partly sunny, with a temperature of 80. At Frankfort,
The weather conditions were not available. Now for the official National Weather Service forecast for North Central Kentucky and South Central Indiana, including the Louisville metro area. Tonight, mostly clear. Lows in the upper 50s. East winds up to 5 miles an hour. Thursday, sunny. Highs in the mid-80s. South winds up to 10 miles an hour. Thursday night, partly cloudy. Lows in the mid-60s. South winds up to 10 miles an hour. Friday, mostly sunny. Highs in the mid-80s. South winds up to 10 miles an hour, shifting to the southwest in the afternoon. Friday night, partly cloudy. Lows in the upper 60s. Southwest winds 5 to 15 miles an hour. And now the extended forecast for the radio listening area. Saturday and Saturday night, mostly cloudy. A 20% chance of thunderstorms. Highs in the upper 80s. Lows around 70. Sunday and Sunday night, mostly cloudy. A 50% chance of thunderstorms. Highs in the upper 80s. Lows around 70. Monday and Monday night, mostly cloudy. A 30% chance of thunderstorms. Highs in the upper 80s. Lows around 70. Tuesday and Tuesday night, partly cloudy. A 30% chance of thunderstorms. Highs in the upper 80s. Lows around 70. Wednesday and Wednesday night, partly cloudy. A 20% chance of thunderstorms. Highs in the upper 80s. Lows around 70. 4 p.m. Eastern Daylight Time weather conditions across north central Kentucky and south central Indiana. At Louisville International, it was mostly sunny. The temperature was 81 degrees, the dew point 47, and the relative humidity 30%. The wind was east at 3 miles an hour. The pressure was 30.26 inches and falling. The report from Bowman Field was not available. Once again, at Louisville International, it was 81 degrees under mostly sunny skies. Elsewhere around the region, it was sunny, with a temperature of 80 at Lexington, 79 at Covington, and 76 at Jackson. Under sunny skies, Bowling Green reported 80, Paducah reported 82, and Evansville reported 81. It was mostly sunny, with a temperature of 82 at Nashville, and 79 at Bloomington. At Indianapolis, it was partly sunny, with a temperature of 80. At Frankfort, the weather conditions were not available. Now for the official National Weather Service forecast for North Central Kentucky and South Central Indiana, including the Louisville metro area. Tonight, mostly clear. Lows in the upper 50s. East winds up to 5 miles an hour. Thursday, sunny. Highs in the mid-80s. South winds up to 10 miles an hour. Thursday night, partly cloudy. Lows in the mid-60s. South winds up to 10 miles an hour. Friday, mostly sunny. Highs in the mid-80s. South winds up to 10 miles an hour, shifting to the southwest in the afternoon. Friday night, partly cloudy. Lows in the upper 60s. Southwest winds 5 to 15 miles an hour. And now the extended forecast for the radio listening area. Saturday and Saturday night, mostly cloudy. A 20% chance of thunderstorms. Highs in the upper 80s. Lows around 70. Sunday and Sunday night, mostly cloudy. A 50% chance of thunderstorms. Highs in the upper 80s. Lows around 70. Monday and Monday night, mostly cloudy. A 30% chance of thunderstorms. Highs in the upper 80s. Lows around 70. Tuesday and Tuesday night, partly cloudy. A 30% chance of thunderstorms. Highs in the upper 80s. Lows around 70. Wednesday and Wednesday night, partly cloudy. A 20% chance of thunderstorms. Highs in the upper 80s. Lows around 70. The current time is 4:38 p.m. Eastern Daylight Time. 4 p.m. Eastern Daylight Time weather conditions across north central Kentucky and south central Indiana. At Louisville International, it was mostly sunny.
the temperature was 81 degrees, the dew point 47, and the relative humidity 30%. The wind was east at 3 miles an hour. The pressure was 30.26 inches and falling. The report from Bowman Field was not available. Once again, at Louisville International, it was 81 degrees under mostly sunny skies. Elsewhere around the region, it was sunny, with a temperature of 80 at Lexington, 79 at Covington, and 76 at Jackson. Under sunny skies, Bowling Green reported 80, Paducah reported 82, and Evansville reported 81. It was mostly sunny, with a temperature of 82 at Nashville, and 79 at Bloomington. At Indianapolis, it was partly sunny, with a temperature of 80. At Frankfort, the weather conditions were not available. Now for the official National Weather Service forecast for North Central Kentucky and South Central Indiana, including the Louisville metro area. Tonight, mostly clear. Lows in the upper 50s. East winds up to 5 miles an hour. Thursday, sunny. Highs in the mid 80s. South winds up to 10 miles an hour. Thursday night, partly cloudy. Lows in the mid 60s. South winds up to 10 miles an hour. Friday, mostly sunny. Highs in the mid 80s. South winds up to 10 miles an hour, shifting to the southwest in the afternoon. Friday night, partly cloudy. Lows in the upper 60s. Southwest winds 5 to 15 miles an hour. And now the extended forecast for the radio listening area. Saturday and Saturday night, mostly cloudy. A 20% chance of thunderstorms. Highs in the upper 80s. Lows around 70. Sunday and Sunday night, mostly cloudy. A 50% chance of thunderstorms. Highs in the upper 80s. Lows around 70. Monday and Monday night, mostly cloudy. A 30% chance of thunderstorms. Highs in the upper 80s. Lows around 70. Tuesday and Tuesday night, partly cloudy. A 30% chance of thunderstorms. Highs in the upper 80s. Lows around 70. Wednesday and Wednesday night, partly cloudy. A 20% chance of thunderstorms. Highs in the upper 80s. Lows around 70. 4 p.m. Eastern Daylight Time weather conditions across north central Kentucky and south central Indiana. At Louisville International, it was mostly sunny. The temperature was 81 degrees, the dew point 47, and the relative humidity 30%. The wind was east at 3 miles an hour. The pressure was 30.26 inches and falling. The report from Bowman Field was not available. Once again, at Louisville International, it was 81 degrees under mostly sunny skies. Elsewhere around the region, it was sunny, with a temperature of 80 at Lexington, 79 at Covington, and 76 at Jackson. Under sunny skies, Bowling Green reported 80, Paducah reported 82, and Evansville reported 81. It was mostly sunny, with a temperature of 82 at Nashville, and 79 at Bloomington. At Indianapolis, it was partly sunny, with a temperature of 80. At Frankfort, the weather conditions were not available. 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The current time is 4:43 p.m. Eastern Daylight Time. Now for the official National Weather Service forecast for North Central Kentucky and South Central Indiana, including the Louisville metro area. Tonight, mostly clear. Lows in the upper 50s. East winds up to 5 miles an hour. Thursday, sunny. Highs in the mid 80s. South winds up to 10 miles an hour. Thursday night, partly cloudy. Lows in the mid-60s. South winds up to 10 miles an hour. Friday, mostly sunny. Highs in the mid-80s. South winds up to 10 miles an hour, shifting to the southwest in the afternoon. Friday night, partly cloudy. Lows in the upper 60s.
southwest winds 5 to 15 miles an hour. And now the extended forecast for the radio listening area. Saturday and Saturday night, mostly cloudy. A 20% chance of thunderstorms. Highs in the upper 80s. Lows around 70. Sunday and Sunday night, mostly cloudy. A 50% chance of thunderstorms. Highs in the upper 80s. Lows around 70. Monday and Monday night, mostly cloudy. A 30% chance of thunderstorms. Highs in the upper 80s. Lows around 70. Tuesday and Tuesday night, partly cloudy. A 30% chance of thunderstorms. Highs in the upper 80s. Lows around 70. Wednesday and Wednesday night, partly cloudy. A 20% chance of thunderstorms. Highs in the upper 80s. Lows around 70. 4 p.m. Eastern Daylight Time weather conditions across north central Kentucky and south central Indiana. At Louisville International, it was mostly sunny. The temperature was 81 degrees, the dew point 47, and the relative humidity 30%. The wind was east at 3 miles an hour. The pressure was 30.26 inches and falling. The report from Bowman Field was not available. Once again, at Louisville International, it was 81 degrees under mostly sunny skies. Elsewhere around the region, it was sunny, with a temperature of 80 at Lexington, 79 at Covington, and 76 at Jackson. Under sunny skies, Bowling Green reported 80, Paducah reported 82, and Evansville reported 81. It was mostly sunny, with a temperature of 82 at Nashville, and 79 at Bloomington. At Indianapolis, it was partly sunny, with a temperature of 80. At Frankfort, the weather conditions were not available. Now for the official National Weather Service forecast for north central Kentucky and south central Indiana, including the Louisville metro area. Tonight, mostly clear. Lows in the upper 50s. East winds up to 5 miles an hour. Thursday, sunny. Highs in the mid 80s. South winds up to 10 miles an hour. Thursday night, partly cloudy. Lows in the mid 60s. South winds up to 10 miles an hour. Friday, mostly sunny. Highs in the mid 80s. South winds up to 10 miles an hour, shifting to the southwest in the afternoon. Friday night, partly cloudy. Lows in the upper 60s. Southwest winds 5 to 15 miles an hour. And now the extended forecast for the radio listening area. Saturday and Saturday night, mostly cloudy. A 20% chance of thunderstorms. Highs in the upper 80s. Lows around 70. Sunday and Sunday night, mostly cloudy. A 50% chance of thunderstorms. Highs in the upper 80s. Lows around 70. Monday and Monday night, mostly cloudy. A 30% chance of thunderstorms. Highs in the upper 80s. Lows around 70. Tuesday and Tuesday night, partly cloudy. A 30% chance of thunderstorms. Highs in the upper 80s. Lows around 70. Wednesday and Wednesday night, partly cloudy. A 20% chance of thunderstorms. Highs in the upper 80s. Lows around 70. The current time is 4:47 p.m. Eastern Daylight Time. 4 p.m. Eastern Daylight Time weather conditions across north central Kentucky and south central Indiana. At Louisville International, it was mostly sunny. The temperature was 81 degrees, the dew point 47, and the relative humidity 30%. The wind was east at 3 miles an hour. The pressure was 30.26 inches and falling. The report from Bowman Field was not available. Once again, at Louisville International, it was 81 degrees under mostly sunny skies. Elsewhere around the region, it was sunny, with a temperature of 80 at Lexington, 79 at Covington, and 76 at Jackson. Under sunny skies, Bowling Green reported 80, Paducah reported 82, and Evansville reported 81. It was mostly sunny, with a temperature of 82 at Nashville, and 79 at Bloomington. At Indianapolis, it was partly sunny, with a temperature of 80. At Frankfort,
The weather conditions were not available. Now for the official National Weather Service forecast for North Central Kentucky and South Central Indiana, including the Louisville metro area. Tonight, mostly clear. Lows in the upper 50s. East winds up to 5 miles an hour. Thursday, sunny. Highs in the mid-80s.

winds 5 to 15 miles an hour. And now the extended forecast for the radio listening area. Saturday and Saturday night, mostly cloudy. A 20% chance of thunderstorms. Highs in the upper 80s. Lows around 70. Sunday and Sunday night, mostly cloudy. A 50% chance of thunderstorms. Highs in the upper 80s. Lows around 70. Monday and Monday night, mostly cloudy. A 30% chance of thunderstorms. Highs in the upper 80s. Lows around 70. Tuesday and Tuesday night, partly cloudy. A 30% chance of thunderstorms. Highs in the upper 80s. Lows around 70. Wednesday and Wednesday night, partly cloudy. A 20% chance of thunderstorms. Highs in the upper 80s. Lows around 70. 4 p.m. Eastern Daylight Time weather conditions across north central Kentucky and south central Indiana. At Louisville International, it was mostly sunny. The temperature was 81 degrees, the dew point 47, and the relative humidity 30%. The wind was east at 3 miles an hour. The pressure was 30.26 inches and falling. The report from Bowman Field was not available. Once again, at Louisville International, it was 81 degrees under mostly sunny skies. Elsewhere around the region, it was sunny, with a temperature of 80 at Lexington, 79 at Covington, and 76 at Jackson. Under sunny skies, Bowling Green reported 80, Paducah reported 82, and Evansville reported 81. It was mostly sunny, with a temperature of 82 at Nashville, and 79 at Bloomington. At Indianapolis, it was partly sunny, with a temperature of 80. At Frankfort, the weather conditions were not available. Now for the official National Weather Service forecast for north central Kentucky and south central Indiana, including the Louisville metro area. Tonight, mostly clear. Lows in the upper 50s. East winds up to 5 miles an hour. Thursday, sunny. Highs in the mid 80s. South winds up to 10 miles an hour. Thursday night, partly cloudy. Lows in the mid 60s. South winds up to 10 miles an hour. Friday, mostly sunny. Highs in the mid 80s. South winds up to 10 miles an hour, shifting to the southwest in the afternoon. Friday night, partly cloudy. Lows in the upper 60s. Southwest winds 5 to 15 miles an hour. And now the extended forecast for the radio listening area. Saturday and Saturday night, mostly cloudy. A 20% chance of thunderstorms. Highs in the upper 80s. Lows around 70. Sunday and Sunday night, mostly cloudy. A 50% chance of thunderstorms. Highs in the upper 80s. Lows around 70. Monday and Monday night, mostly cloudy. A 30% chance of thunderstorms. Highs in the upper 80s. Lows around 70. Tuesday and Tuesday night, partly cloudy. A 30% chance of thunderstorms. Highs in the upper 80s. Lows around 70. Wednesday and Wednesday night, partly cloudy. A 20% chance of thunderstorms. Highs in the upper 80s. Lows around 70. The current time is 4:53 p.m. Eastern Daylight Time. 4 p.m. Eastern Daylight Time weather conditions across north central Kentucky and south central Indiana. At Louisville International, it was mostly sunny. The temperature was 81 degrees, the dew point 47, and the relative humidity 30%. The wind was east at 3 miles an hour. The pressure was 30.26 inches and falling. The report from Bowman Field was not available. Once again, at Louisville International, it was 81 degrees under mostly sunny skies. Elsewhere around the region, it was sunny, with a temperature of 80 at Lexington, 79 at Covington, and 76 at Jackson. Under sunny skies, Bowling Green reported 80, Paducah reported 82, and Evansville reported 81. It was mostly sunny, with a temperature of 82 at Nashville, and 79 at Bloomington. At Indianapolis, it was partly sunny, with a temperature of 80. At Frankfort, the weather conditions

predictions were not available. Now for the official National Weather Service forecast for north central Kentucky and south central Indiana, including the Louisville metro area. Tonight, mostly clear. Lows in the upper 50s. East winds up to 5 miles an hour. Thursday, sunny. Highs in the mid 80s. South winds up to 10 miles an hour. Thursday night, partly cloudy. Lows in the mid 60s. South winds up to 10 miles an hour. Friday, mostly sunny. Highs in the mid 80s. South winds up to 10 miles an hour, shifting to the southwest in the afternoon. Friday night, partly cloudy. Lows in the upper 60s. Southwest winds 5 to 15 miles an hour. And now the extended forecast for the radio listening area. Saturday and Saturday night, mostly cloudy. A 20% chance of thunderstorms. Highs in the upper 80s. Lows around 70. Sunday and Sunday night, mostly cloudy. A 50% chance of thunderstorms. Highs in the upper 80s. Lows around 70. Monday and Monday night, mostly cloudy. A 30% chance of thunderstorms. Highs in the upper 80s. Lows around 70. Tuesday and Tuesday night, partly cloudy. A 30% chance of thunderstorms. Highs in the upper 80s. Lows around 70. Wednesday and Wednesday night, partly cloudy. A 20% chance of thunderstorms. Highs in the upper 80s. Lows around 70. 4 p.m. Eastern Daylight Time weather conditions across north central Kentucky and south central Indiana. At Louisville International, it was mostly sunny. The temperature was 81 degrees, the dew point 47, and the relative humidity 30%. The wind was east at 3 miles an hour. The pressure was 30.26 inches and falling. The report from Bowman Field was not available. Once again, at Louisville International, it was 81 degrees under mostly sunny skies. Elsewhere around the region, it was sunny, with a temperature of 80 at Lexington, 79 at Covington, and 76 at Jackson. Under sunny skies, Bowling Green reported 80, Paducah reported 82, and Evansville reported 81. It was mostly sunny, with a temperature of 82 at Nashville, and 79 at Bloomington. At Indianapolis, it was partly sunny, with a temperature of 80. At Frankfort, the weather conditions were not available. The current time is 4:57 p.m. Eastern Daylight Time. Now for the official National Weather Service forecast for north central Kentucky and south central Indiana, including the Louisville metro area. Tonight, mostly clear. Lows in the upper 50s. East winds up to 5 miles an hour. Thursday, sunny. Highs in the mid-80s. South winds up to 10 miles an hour. Thursday night, partly cloudy. Lows in the mid-60s. South winds up to 10 miles an hour. Friday, mostly sunny. Highs in the mid-80s. South winds up to 10 miles an hour, shifting to the southwest in the afternoon. Friday night, partly cloudy. Lows in the upper 60s. Southwest winds 5 to 15 miles an hour. And now the extended forecast for the radio listening area. Saturday and Saturday night, mostly cloudy. A 20% chance of thunderstorms. Highs in the upper 80s. Lows around 70. Sunday and Sunday night, mostly cloudy. A 50% chance of thunderstorms. Highs in the upper 80s. Lows around 70. Monday and Monday night, mostly cloudy. A 30% chance of thunderstorms. Highs in the upper 80s. Lows around 70. Tuesday and Tuesday night, partly cloudy. A 30% chance of thunderstorms. Highs in the upper 80s. Lows around 70. Wednesday and Wednesday night, partly cloudy. A 20% chance of thunderstorms. Highs in the upper 80s. Lows around 70. 4 p.m. Eastern Daylight Time weather conditions across north central Kentucky and south central Indiana. At Louisville International, it was mostly sunny.
The temperature was 81 degrees, the dew point 47, and the relative humidity 30%. The wind was east at 3 miles an hour. The pressure was 30.26 inches and falling. The report from Bowman Field was not available. Once again, at Louisville International, it was 81 degrees under mostly sunny skies. Elsewhere around the region, it was sunny, with a temperature of 80 at Lexington, 79 at Covington, and 76 at Jackson. Under sunny skies, Bowling Green reported 80, Paducah reported 82, and Evansville reported 81. It was mostly sunny, with a temperature of 82 at Nashville, and 79 at Bloomington. At Indianapolis, it was partly sunny, with a temperature of 80. At Frankfort, the weather conditions were not available. And now here is the 8 to 14 day outlook for the region. This forecast is valid for the period from June 11th to 17, 2026. For Kentucky, temperatures and precipitation are forecast to be above normal. For Indiana, temperatures and precipitation are forecast to be above normal. For Tennessee, temperatures and precipitation are forecast to be above normal. This long-term outlook is updated on NOAA Weather Radio around 5 p.m. Eastern Time each day. Now for the official National Weather Service forecast for North Central Kentucky and South Central Indiana, including the Louisville metro area. Tonight, mostly clear. Lows in the upper 50s. East winds up to 5 miles an hour. Thursday, sunny. Highs in the mid-80s. South winds up to 10 miles an hour. Thursday night, partly cloudy. Lows in the mid-60s. South winds up to 10 miles an hour. Friday, mostly sunny. Highs in the mid-80s. South winds up to 10 miles an hour, shifting to the southwest in the afternoon. Friday night, partly cloudy. Lows in the upper 60s. Southwest winds 5 to 15 miles an hour. And now the extended forecast for the radio listening area. Saturday and Saturday night, mostly cloudy. A 20% chance of thunderstorms. Highs in the upper 80s. Lows around 70. Sunday and Sunday night, mostly cloudy. A 50% chance of thunderstorms. Highs in the upper 80s. Lows around 70. Monday and Monday night, mostly cloudy. A 30% chance of thunderstorms. Highs in the upper 80s. Lows around 70. Tuesday and Tuesday night, partly cloudy. A 30% chance of thunderstorms. Highs in the upper 80s. Lows around 70. Wednesday and Wednesday night, partly cloudy. A 20% chance of thunderstorms. Highs in the upper 80s. Lows around 70. The current time is 5:03 p.m. Eastern Daylight Time. 5 p.m. Eastern Daylight Time weather conditions across North Central Kentucky and South Central Indiana. At Louisville International, it was mostly sunny. The temperature was 82 degrees, the dew point 47, and the relative humidity 29%. The wind was northeast at 7 miles an hour, gusting to 17. The pressure was 30.24 inches and falling. The report from Bowman Field was not available. Once again, at Louisville International, it was 82 degrees under mostly sunny skies. Elsewhere around the region, it was sunny, with a temperature of 79 at Lexington, 79 at Covington, and 76 at Jackson. Under sunny skies, Bowling Green reported 81, Paducah reported 82, and Evansville reported 82. It was mostly sunny, with a temperature of 82 at Nashville, and 80 at Bloomington. At Indianapolis, it was partly sunny, with a temperature of 79. At Frankfort, the weather conditions were not available. And now here is the 8 to 14 day outlook for the region. This forecast is valid for the period from June 11th to 17, 2026. For Kentucky, temperatures and precipitation are forecast to be above normal. For Indiana, temperatures and precipitation are forecast to be above normal. For Tennessee, temperatures and precipitation are forecast to be above normal. This long-term outlook is updated on NOAA Weather Radio around 5 p.m. Eastern Time each day.
Now for the official National Weather Service forecast for north central Kentucky and south central Indiana, including the Louisville metro area. Tonight, mostly clear. Lows in the upper 50s. East winds up to 5 miles an hour. Thursday, sunny. Highs in the mid-80s. South winds up to 10 miles an hour. Thursday night, partly cloudy. Lows in the mid-60s. South winds up to 10 miles an hour. Friday, mostly sunny. Highs in the mid-80s. South winds up to 10 miles an hour, shifting to the southwest in the afternoon. Friday night, partly cloudy. Lows in the upper 60s. Southwest winds 5 to 15 miles an hour. And now the extended forecast for the radio listening area. Saturday and Saturday night, mostly cloudy. A 20% chance of thunderstorms. Highs in the upper 80s. Lows around 70. Sunday and Sunday night, mostly cloudy. A 50% chance of thunderstorms. Highs in the upper 80s. Lows around 70. Monday and Monday night, mostly cloudy. A 30% chance of thunderstorms. Highs in the upper 80s. Lows around 70. Tuesday and Tuesday night, partly cloudy. A 30% chance of thunderstorms. Highs in the upper 80s. Lows around 70. Wednesday and Wednesday night, partly cloudy. A 20% chance of thunderstorms. Highs in the upper 80s. Lows around 70. 5 p.m. Eastern Daylight Time weather conditions across north central Kentucky and south central Indiana. At Louisville International, it was mostly sunny. The temperature was 82 degrees, the dew point 47, and the relative humidity 29%. The wind was northeast at 7 miles an hour, gusting to 17. The pressure was 30.24 inches and falling. The report from Bowman Field was not available. Once again, at Louisville International, it was 82 degrees under mostly sunny skies. Elsewhere around the region, it was sunny, with a temperature of 79 at Lexington, 79 at Covington, and 76 at Jackson. Under sunny skies, Bowling Green reported 81, Paducah reported 82, and Evansville reported 82. It was mostly sunny, with a temperature of 82 at Nashville, and 80 at Bloomington. At Indianapolis, it was partly sunny, with a temperature of 79. At Frankfort, the weather conditions were not available. The current time is 5:07 p.m. Eastern Daylight Time. And now here is the 8 to 14 day outlook for the region. This forecast is valid for the period from June 11th to 17, 2026. For Kentucky, temperatures and precipitation are forecast to be above normal. For Indiana, temperatures and precipitation are forecast to be above normal. For Tennessee, temperatures and precipitation are forecast to be above normal. This long-term outlook is updated on NOAA Weather Radio around 5 p.m. Eastern Time each day. Now for the official National Weather Service forecast for north central Kentucky and south central Indiana, including the Louisville metro area. Tonight, mostly clear. Lows in the upper 50s. East winds up to 5 miles an hour. Thursday, sunny. Highs in the mid-80s. South winds up to 10 miles an hour. Thursday night, partly cloudy. Lows in the mid-60s. South winds up to 10 miles an hour. Friday, mostly sunny. Highs in the mid-80s. South winds up to 10 miles an hour, shifting to the southwest in the afternoon. Friday night, partly cloudy. Lows in the upper 60s. Southwest winds 5 to 15 miles an hour. And now the extended forecast for the radio listening area. Saturday and Saturday night, mostly cloudy. A 20% chance of thunderstorms. Highs in the upper 80s. Lows around 70. Sunday and Sunday night, mostly cloudy. A 50% chance of thunderstorms. Highs in the upper 80s. Lows around 70. Monday and Monday night, mostly cloudy. A 30% chance of thunderstorms. Highs in the upper 80s.
lows around 70. Tuesday and Tuesday night, partly cloudy. A 30% chance of thunderstorms. Highs in the upper 80s. Lows around 70. Wednesday and Wednesday night, partly cloudy. A 20% chance of thunderstorms. Highs in the upper 80s. Lows around 70. 5 p.m. Eastern Daylight Time weather conditions across north-central Kentucky and south-central Indiana. At Louisville International, it was mostly sunny. The temperature was 82 degrees, the dew point 47, and the relative humidity 29%. The wind was northeast at 7 miles an hour, gusting to 17. The pressure was 30.24 inches and falling. The report from Bowman Field was not available. Once again, at Louisville International, it was 82 degrees under mostly sunny skies. Elsewhere around the region, it was sunny, with a temperature of 79 at Lexington, 79 at Covington, and 76 at Jackson. Under sunny skies, Bowling Green reported 81, Paducah reported 82, and Evansville reported 82. It was mostly sunny, with a temperature of 82 at Nashville, and 80 at Bloomington. At Indianapolis, it was partly sunny, with a temperature of 79. At Frankfort, the weather conditions were not available. 5 p.m. Eastern Daylight Time weather conditions across north-central Kentucky and south-central Indiana. At Louisville International, it was mostly sunny. The temperature was 82 degrees, the dew point 47, and the relative humidity 29%. The wind was northeast at 7 miles an hour, gusting to 17. The pressure was 30.24 inches and falling. The report from Bowman Field was not available. Once again, at Louisville International, it was 82 degrees under mostly sunny skies. Elsewhere around the region, it was sunny, with a temperature of 79 at Lexington, 79 at Covington, and 76 at Jackson. Under sunny skies, Bowling Green reported 81, Paducah reported 82, and Evansville reported 82. It was mostly sunny, with a temperature of 82 at Nashville, and 80 at Bloomington. At Indianapolis, it was partly sunny, with a temperature of 79. At Frankfort, the weather conditions were not available. And now here is the 8 to 14 day outlook for the region. This forecast is valid for the period from June 11th to 17, 2026. For Kentucky, temperatures and precipitation are forecast to be above normal. For Indiana, temperatures and precipitation are forecast to be above normal. For Tennessee, temperatures and precipitation are forecast to be above normal. This long-term outlook is updated on NOAA Weather Radio around 5 p.m. Eastern Time each day. Now for the official National Weather Service forecast for north-central Kentucky and south-central Indiana, including the Louisville metro area. Tonight, mostly clear. Lows in the upper 50s. East winds up to 5 miles an hour. Thursday, sunny. Highs in the mid-80s. South winds up to 10 miles an hour. Thursday night, partly cloudy. Lows in the mid-60s. South winds up to 10 miles an hour. Friday, mostly sunny. Highs in the mid-80s. South winds up to 10 miles an hour, shifting to the southwest in the afternoon. Friday night, partly cloudy. Lows in the upper 60s. Southwest winds 5 to 15 miles an hour. And now the extended forecast for the radio listening area. Saturday and Saturday night, mostly cloudy. A 20% chance of thunderstorms. Highs in the upper 80s. Lows around 70. Sunday and Sunday night, mostly cloudy. A 50% chance of thunderstorms. Highs in the upper 80s. Lows around 70. Monday and Monday night, mostly cloudy. A 30% chance of thunderstorms. Highs in the upper 80s. Lows around 70. Tuesday and Tuesday night, partly cloudy. A 30% chance of thunderstorms. Highs in the upper 80s. Lows around 70. Wednesday and Wednesday night, partly cloudy. A 20% chance of thunderstorms. Highs in the upper 80s. Lows around 70.
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The current time is 5:15 p.m. Eastern Daylight Time. 5 p.m. Eastern Daylight Time weather conditions across north-central Kentucky and south-central Indiana. At Louisville International, it was mostly sunny. The temperature was 82 degrees, the dew point 47, and the relative humidity 29%. The wind was northeast at 7 miles an hour, gusting to 17. The pressure was 30.24 inches and falling. The report from Bowman Field was not available. Once again, at Louisville International, it was 82 degrees under mostly sunny skies. Elsewhere around the region, it was sunny, with a temperature of 79 at Lexington, 79 at Covington, and 76 at Jackson. Under sunny skies, Bowling Green reported 81, Paducah reported 82, and Evansville reported 82. It was mostly sunny, with a temperature of 82 at Nashville, and 80 at Bloomington. At Indianapolis, it was partly sunny, with a temperature of 79. At Frankfort, the weather conditions were not available. And now here is the 8 to 14 day outlook for the region. This forecast is valid for the period from June 11th to 17, 2026. For Kentucky, temperatures and precipitation are forecast to be above normal. For Indiana, temperatures and precipitation are forecast to be above normal. For Tennessee, temperatures and precipitation are forecast to be above normal. This long-term outlook is updated on NOAA Weather Radio around 5 p.m. Eastern Time each day. Now for the official National Weather Service forecast for north-central Kentucky and south-central Indiana, including the Louisville metro area. Tonight, mostly clear. Lows in the upper 50s. East winds up to 5 miles an hour. Thursday, sunny. Highs in the mid-80s. South winds up to 10 miles an hour. Thursday night, partly cloudy. Lows in the mid-60s. South winds up to 10 miles an hour. Friday, mostly sunny. Highs in the mid-80s. South winds up to 10 miles an hour, shifting to the southwest in the afternoon. Friday night, partly cloudy. Lows in the upper 60s. Southwest winds 5 to 15 miles an hour. And now the extended forecast for the radio listening area. Saturday and Saturday night, mostly cloudy. A 20% chance of thunderstorms. Highs in the upper 80s. Lows around 70. Sunday and Sunday night, mostly cloudy. A 50% chance of thunderstorms. Highs in the upper 80s. Lows around 70. Monday and Monday night, mostly cloudy. A 30% chance of thunderstorms. Highs in the upper 80s. Lows around 70. Tuesday and Tuesday night, partly cloudy. A 30% chance of thunderstorms. Highs in the upper 80s. Lows around 70. Wednesday and Wednesday night, partly cloudy. A 20% chance of thunderstorms. Highs in the upper 80s. Lows around 70. The current time is 5:18 p.m. Eastern Daylight Time. 5 p.m. Eastern Daylight Time weather conditions across north-central Kentucky and south-central Indiana. At Louisville International, it was mostly sunny. The temperature was 82 degrees, the dew point 47, and the relative humidity 29%. The wind was northeast at 7 miles an hour, gusting to 17. The pressure was 30.24 inches and falling. The report from Bowman Field was not available. Once again, at Louisville International, it was 82 degrees under mostly sunny skies. Elsewhere around the region, it was sunny, with a temperature of 79 at Lexington, 79 at Covington, and 76 at Jackson. Under sunny skies, Bowling Green reported 81, Paducah reported 82, and Evansville reported 82. It was mostly sunny, with a temperature of 82 at Nashville, and 80 at Bloomington. At Indianapolis,
it was partly sunny, with a temperature of 79. At Frankfurt, the weather conditions were not available. And now here is the 8 to 14 day outlook for the region. This forecast is valid for the period from June 11th to 17, 2026. For Kentucky, temperatures and precipitation are forecast to be above normal. For Indiana, temperatures and precipitation are forecast to be above normal. For Tennessee, temperatures and precipitation are forecast to be above normal. This long-term outlook is updated on NOAA Weather Radio around 5 p.m. Eastern Time each day. Now for the official National Weather Service forecast for North Central Kentucky and South Central Indiana, including the Louisville metro area. Tonight, mostly clear. Lows in the upper 50s. East winds up to 5 miles an hour. Thursday, sunny. Highs in the mid-80s. South winds up to 10 miles an hour. Thursday night, partly cloudy. Lows in the mid-60s. South winds up to 10 miles an hour. Friday, mostly sunny. Highs in the mid-80s. South winds up to 10 miles an hour, shifting to the southwest in the afternoon. Friday night, partly cloudy. Lows in the upper 60s. Southwest winds 5 to 15 miles an hour. And now the extended forecast for the radio listening area. Saturday and Saturday night, mostly cloudy. A 20% chance of thunderstorms. Highs in the upper 80s. Lows around 70. Sunday and Sunday night, mostly cloudy. A 50% chance of thunderstorms. Highs in the upper 80s. Lows around 70. Monday and Monday night, mostly cloudy. A 30% chance of thunderstorms. Highs in the upper 80s. Lows around 70. Tuesday and Tuesday night, partly cloudy. A 30% chance of thunderstorms. Highs in the upper 80s. Lows around 70. Wednesday and Wednesday night, partly cloudy. A 20% chance of thunderstorms. Highs in the upper 80s. Lows around 70. The current time is 5:22 p.m. Eastern Daylight Time. 5 p.m. Eastern Daylight Time weather conditions across North Central Kentucky and South Central Indiana. At Louisville International, it was mostly sunny. The temperature was 82 degrees, the dew point 47, and the relative humidity 29%. The wind was northeast at 7 miles an hour, gusting to 17. The pressure was 30.24 inches and falling. The report from Bowman Field was not available. Once again, at Louisville International, it was 82 degrees under mostly sunny skies. Elsewhere around the region, it was sunny, with a temperature of 79 at Lexington, 79 at Covington, and 76 at Jackson. Under sunny skies, Bowling Green reported 81, Paducah reported 82, and Evansville reported 82. It was mostly sunny, with a temperature of 82 at Nashville, and 80 at Bloomington. At Indianapolis, it was partly sunny, with a temperature of 79. At Frankfurt, the weather conditions were not available. And now here is the 8 to 14 day outlook for the region. This forecast is valid for the period from June 11th to 17, 2026. For Kentucky, temperatures and precipitation are forecast to be above normal. For Indiana, temperatures and precipitation are forecast to be above normal. For Tennessee, temperatures and precipitation are forecast to be above normal. This long-term outlook is updated on NOAA Weather Radio around 5 p.m. Eastern Time each day. Now for the official National Weather Service forecast for North Central Kentucky and South Central Indiana, including the Louisville metro area. Tonight, mostly clear. Lows in the upper 50s. East winds up to 5 miles an hour. Thursday, sunny. Highs in the mid-80s. South winds up to 10 miles an hour. Thursday night, partly cloudy. Lows in the mid-60s. South winds up to 10 miles an hour. Friday, mostly sunny. Highs in the mid-80s. South winds up to 10 miles an hour, shifting to the southwest in the afternoon. Friday night, partly cloudy.
lows in the upper 60s. Southwest winds 5 to 15 miles an hour. And now the extended forecast for the radio listening area. Saturday and Saturday night, mostly cloudy. A 20% chance of thunderstorms. Highs in the upper 80s. Lows around 70. Sunday and Sunday night, mostly cloudy. A 50% chance of thunderstorms. Highs in the upper 80s. Lows around 70. Monday and Monday night, mostly cloudy. A 30% chance of thunderstorms. Highs in the upper 80s. Lows around 70. Tuesday and Tuesday night, partly cloudy. A 30% chance of thunderstorms. Highs in the upper 80s. Lows around 70. Wednesday and Wednesday night, partly cloudy. A 20% chance of thunderstorms. Highs in the upper 80s. Lows around 70. 5 p.m. Eastern Daylight Time weather conditions across north central Kentucky and south central Indiana. At Louisville International, it was mostly sunny. The temperature was 82 degrees, the dew point 47, and the relative humidity 29%. The wind was northeast at 7 miles an hour, gusting to 17. The pressure was 30.24 inches and falling. The report from Bowman Field was not available. Once again, at Louisville International, it was 82 degrees under mostly sunny skies. Elsewhere around the region, it was sunny, with a temperature of 79 at Lexington, 79 at Covington, and 76 at Jackson. Under sunny skies, Bowling Green reported 81, Paducah reported 82, and Evansville reported 82. It was mostly sunny, with a temperature of 82 at Nashville, and 80 at Bloomington. At Indianapolis, it was partly sunny, with a temperature of 79. At Frankfort, the weather conditions were not available. The current time is 5:27 p.m. Eastern Daylight Time. And now here is the 8 to 14 day outlook for the region. This forecast is valid for the period from June 11th to 17, 2026. For Kentucky, temperatures and precipitation are forecast to be above normal. For Indiana, temperatures and precipitation are forecast to be above normal. For Tennessee, temperatures and precipitation are forecast to be above normal. This long-term outlook is updated on NOAA Weather Radio around 5 p.m. Eastern Time each day. Now for the official National Weather Service forecast for North Central Kentucky and South Central Indiana, including the Louisville metro area. Tonight, mostly clear. Lows in the upper 50s. East winds up to 5 miles an hour. Thursday, sunny. Highs in the mid-80s. South winds up to 10 miles an hour. Thursday night, partly cloudy. Lows in the mid-60s. South winds up to 10 miles an hour. Friday, mostly sunny. Highs in the mid-80s. South winds up to 10 miles an hour, shifting to the southwest in the afternoon. Friday night, partly cloudy. Lows in the upper 60s. Southwest winds 5 to 15 miles an hour. And now the extended forecast for the radio listening area. Saturday and Saturday night, mostly cloudy. A 20% chance of thunderstorms. Highs in the upper 80s. Lows around 70. Sunday and Sunday night, mostly cloudy. A 50% chance of thunderstorms. Highs in the upper 80s. Lows around 70. Monday and Monday night, mostly cloudy. A 30% chance of thunderstorms. Highs in the upper 80s. Lows around 70. Tuesday and Tuesday night, partly cloudy. A 30% chance of thunderstorms. Highs in the upper 80s. Lows around 70. Wednesday and Wednesday night, partly cloudy. A 20% chance of thunderstorms. Highs in the upper 80s. Lows around 70. 5 p.m. Eastern Daylight Time weather conditions across north central Kentucky and south central Indiana. At Louisville International, it was mostly sunny. The temperature was 82 degrees, the dew point 47, and the relative humidity 29%. The wind was northeast at 7 miles an hour,
gusting to 17. The pressure was 30.24 inches and falling. The report from Bowman Field was not available. Once again, at Louisville International, it was 82 degrees under mostly sunny skies. Elsewhere around the region, it was sunny, with a temperature of 79 at Lexington, 79 at Covington, and 76 at Jackson. Under sunny skies, Bowling Green reported 81, Paducah reported 82, and Evansville reported 82. It was mostly sunny, with a temperature of 82 at Nashville, and 80 at Bloomington. At Indianapolis, it was partly sunny, with a temperature of 79. At Frankfort, the weather conditions were not available. And now here is the 8 to 14 day outlook for the region. This forecast is valid for the period from June 11th to 17, 2026. For Kentucky, temperatures and precipitation are forecast to be above normal. For Indiana, temperatures and precipitation are forecast to be above normal. For Tennessee, temperatures and precipitation are forecast to be above normal. This long-term outlook is updated on NOAA Weather Radio around 5 p.m. Eastern Time each day. Now for the official National Weather Service forecast for North Central Kentucky and South Central Indiana, including the Louisville metro area. Tonight, mostly clear. Lows in the upper 50s. East winds up to 5 miles an hour. Thursday, sunny. Highs in the mid-80s. South winds up to 10 miles an hour. Thursday night, partly cloudy. Lows in the mid-60s. South winds up to 10 miles an hour. Friday, mostly sunny. Highs in the mid-80s. South winds up to 10 miles an hour, shifting to the southwest in the afternoon. Friday night, partly cloudy. Lows in the upper 60s. Southwest winds 5 to 15 miles an hour. And now the extended forecast for the radio listening area. Saturday and Saturday night, mostly cloudy. A 20% chance of thunderstorms. Highs in the upper 80s. Lows around 70. Sunday and Sunday night, mostly cloudy. A 50% chance of thunderstorms. Highs in the upper 80s. Lows around 70. Monday and Monday night, mostly cloudy. A 30% chance of thunderstorms. Highs in the upper 80s. Lows around 70. Tuesday and Tuesday night, partly cloudy. A 30% chance of thunderstorms. Highs in the upper 80s. Lows around 70. Wednesday and Wednesday night, partly cloudy. A 20% chance of thunderstorms. Highs in the upper 80s. Lows around 70. The current time is 5:32 p.m. Eastern Daylight Time. 5 p.m. Eastern Daylight Time weather conditions across North Central Kentucky and South Central Indiana. At Louisville International, it was mostly sunny. The temperature was 82 degrees, the dew point 47, and the relative humidity 29%. The wind was northeast at 7 miles an hour, gusting to 17. The pressure was 30.24 inches and falling. The report from Bowman Field was not available. Once again, at Louisville International, it was 82 degrees under mostly sunny skies. Elsewhere around the region, it was sunny, with a temperature of 79 at Lexington, 79 at Covington, and 76 at Jackson. Under sunny skies, Bowling Green reported 81, Paducah reported 82, and Evansville reported 82. It was mostly sunny, with a temperature of 82 at Nashville, and 80 at Bloomington. At Indianapolis, it was partly sunny, with a temperature of 79. At Frankfort, the weather conditions were not available. And now here is the 8 to 14 day outlook for the region. This forecast is valid for the period from June 11th to 17, 2026. For Kentucky, temperatures and precipitation are forecast to be above normal. For Indiana, temperatures and precipitation are forecast to be above normal. For Tennessee, temperatures and precipitation are forecast to be above normal. This long-term outlook is updated on NOAA Weather Radio around 5 p.m. Eastern Time each day.
Now for the official National Weather Service forecast for north central Kentucky and south central Indiana, including the Louisville metro area. Tonight, mostly clear. Lows in the upper 50s. East winds up to 5 miles an hour. Thursday, sunny. Highs in the mid 80s. South winds up to 10 miles an hour. Thursday night, partly cloudy. Lows in the mid 60s. South winds up to 10 miles an hour. Friday, mostly sunny. Highs in the mid 80s. South winds up to 10 miles an hour, shifting to the southwest in the afternoon. Friday night, partly cloudy. Lows in the upper 60s. Southwest winds 5 to 15 miles an hour. And now the extended forecast for the radio listening area. Saturday and Saturday night, mostly cloudy. A 20% chance of thunderstorms. Highs in the upper 80s. Lows around 70. Sunday and Sunday night, mostly cloudy. A 50% chance of thunderstorms. Highs in the upper 80s. Lows around 70. Monday and Monday night, mostly cloudy. A 30% chance of thunderstorms. Highs in the upper 80s. Lows around 70. Tuesday and Tuesday night, partly cloudy. A 30% chance of thunderstorms. Highs in the upper 80s. Lows around 70. Wednesday and Wednesday night, partly cloudy. A 20% chance of thunderstorms. Highs in the upper 80s. Lows around 70. 5 p.m. Eastern Daylight Time weather conditions across north central Kentucky and south central Indiana. At Louisville International, it was mostly sunny. The temperature was 82 degrees, the dew point 47, and the relative humidity 29%. The wind was northeast at 7 miles an hour, gusting to 17. The pressure was 30.24 inches and falling. The report from Bowman Field was not available. Once again, at Louisville International, it was 82 degrees under mostly sunny skies. Elsewhere around the region, it was sunny, with a temperature of 79 at Lexington, 79 at Covington, and 76 at Jackson. Under sunny skies, Bowling Green reported 81, Paducah reported 82, and Evansville reported 82. It was mostly sunny, with a temperature of 82 at Nashville, and 80 at Bloomington. At Indianapolis, it was partly sunny, with a temperature of 79. At Frankfort, the weather conditions were not available. The current time is 5:37 p.m. Eastern Daylight Time. And now here is the 8 to 14 day outlook for the region. This forecast is valid for the period from June 11th to 17, 2026. For Kentucky, temperatures and precipitation are forecast to be above normal. For Indiana, temperatures and precipitation are forecast to be above normal. For Tennessee, temperatures and precipitation are forecast to be above normal. This long-term outlook is updated on NOAA Weather Radio around 5 p.m. Eastern Time each day. Now for the official National Weather Service forecast for north central Kentucky and south central Indiana, including the Louisville metro area. Tonight, mostly clear. Lows in the upper 50s. East winds up to 5 miles an hour. Thursday, sunny. Highs in the mid-80s. South winds up to 10 miles an hour. Thursday night, partly cloudy. Lows in the mid-60s. South winds up to 10 miles an hour. Friday, mostly sunny. Highs in the mid-80s. South winds up to 10 miles an hour, shifting to the southwest in the afternoon. Friday night, partly cloudy. Lows in the upper 60s. Southwest winds 5 to 15 miles an hour. And now the extended forecast for the radio listening area. Saturday and Saturday night, mostly cloudy. A 20% chance of thunderstorms. Highs in the upper 80s. Lows around 70. Sunday and Sunday night, mostly cloudy. A 50% chance of thunderstorms. Highs in the upper 80s. Lows around 70. Monday and Monday night, mostly cloudy. A 30% chance of thunderstorms. Highs in the upper 80s.
lows around 70. Tuesday and Tuesday night, partly cloudy. A 30% chance of thunderstorms. Highs in the upper 80s. Lows around 70. Wednesday and Wednesday night, partly cloudy. A 20% chance of thunderstorms. Highs in the upper 80s. Lows around 70. 5 p.m. Eastern Daylight Time weather conditions across north central Kentucky and south central Indiana. At Louisville International, it was mostly sunny. The temperature was 82 degrees, the dew point 47, and the relative humidity 29%. The wind was northeast at 7 miles an hour, gusting to 17. The pressure was 30.24 inches and falling. The report from Bowman Field was not available. Once again, at Louisville International, it was 82 degrees under mostly sunny skies. Elsewhere around the region, it was sunny, with a temperature of 79 at Lexington, 79 at Covington, and 76 at Jackson. Under sunny skies, Bowling Green reported 81, Paducah reported 82, and Evansville reported 82. It was mostly sunny, with a temperature of 82 at Nashville, and 80 at Bloomington. At Indianapolis, it was partly sunny, with a temperature of 79. At Frankfort, the weather conditions were not available. And now here is the 8 to 14 day outlook for the region. This forecast is valid for the period from June 11th to 17, 2026. For Kentucky, temperatures and precipitation are forecast to be above normal. For Indiana, temperatures and precipitation are forecast to be above normal. For Tennessee, temperatures and precipitation are forecast to be above normal. This long-term outlook is updated on NOAA Weather Radio around 5 p.m. Eastern Time each day. Now for the official National Weather Service forecast for North Central Kentucky and South Central Indiana, including the Louisville metro area. Tonight, mostly clear. Lows in the upper 50s. East winds up to 5 miles an hour. Thursday, sunny. Highs in the mid-80s. South winds up to 10 miles an hour. Thursday night, partly cloudy. Lows in the mid-60s. South winds up to 10 miles an hour. Friday, mostly sunny. Highs in the mid-80s. South winds up to 10 miles an hour, shifting to the southwest in the afternoon. Friday night, partly cloudy. Lows in the upper 60s. Southwest winds 5 to 15 miles an hour. And now the extended forecast for the radio listening area. Saturday and Saturday night, mostly cloudy. A 20% chance of thunderstorms. Highs in the upper 80s. Lows around 70. Sunday and Sunday night, mostly cloudy. A 50% chance of thunderstorms. Highs in the upper 80s. Lows around 70. Monday and Monday night, mostly cloudy. A 30% chance of thunderstorms. Highs in the upper 80s. Lows around 70. Tuesday and Tuesday night, partly cloudy. A 30% chance of thunderstorms. Highs in the upper 80s. Lows around 70. Wednesday and Wednesday night, partly cloudy. A 20% chance of thunderstorms. Highs in the upper 80s. Lows around 70. 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The current time is 5:43 p.m. Eastern Daylight Time. 5 p.m. Eastern Daylight Time weather conditions across north central Kentucky and south central Indiana. At Louisville International, it was mostly sunny. The temperature was 82 degrees, the dew point 47, and the relative humidity 29%. The wind was northeast at 7 miles an hour, gusting to 17. The pressure was 30.24 inches and falling. The report from Bowman Field was not available. Once again, at Louisville International, it was 82 degrees under mostly sunny skies. Elsewhere around the region, it was sunny, with a temperature of 79 at Lexington,
79 at Covington, and 76 at Jackson. Under sunny skies, Bowling Green reported 81, Paducah reported 82, and Evansville reported 82. It was mostly sunny, with a temperature of 82 at Nashville, and 80 at Bloomington. At Indianapolis, it was partly sunny, with a temperature of 79. At Frankfort, the weather conditions were not available. And now here is the 8 to 14 day outlook for the region. This forecast is valid for the period from June 11th to 17, 2026. For Kentucky, temperatures and precipitation are forecast to be above normal. For Indiana, temperatures and precipitation are forecast to be above normal. For Tennessee, temperatures and precipitation are forecast to be above normal. This long-term outlook is updated on NOAA Weather Radio around 5 p.m. Eastern Time each day. Now for the official National Weather Service forecast for North Central Kentucky and South Central Indiana, including the Louisville metro area. Tonight, mostly clear. Lows in the upper 50s. East winds up to 5 miles an hour. Thursday, sunny. Highs in the mid-80s. South winds up to 10 miles an hour. Thursday night, partly cloudy. Lows in the mid-60s. South winds up to 10 miles an hour. Friday, mostly sunny. Highs in the mid-80s. South winds up to 10 miles an hour, shifting to the southwest in the afternoon. Friday night, partly cloudy. Lows in the upper 60s. Southwest winds 5 to 15 miles an hour. And now the extended forecast for the radio listening area. Saturday and Saturday night, mostly cloudy. A 20% chance of thunderstorms. Highs in the upper 80s. Lows around 70. Sunday and Sunday night, mostly cloudy. A 50% chance of thunderstorms. Highs in the upper 80s. Lows around 70. Monday and Monday night, mostly cloudy. A 30% chance of thunderstorms. Highs in the upper 80s. Lows around 70. Tuesday and Tuesday night, partly cloudy. A 30% chance of thunderstorms. Highs in the upper 80s. Lows around 70. Wednesday and Wednesday night, partly cloudy. A 20% chance of thunderstorms. Highs in the upper 80s. Lows around 70. The current time is 5:47 p.m. Eastern Daylight Time. 5 p.m. Eastern Daylight Time weather conditions across North Central Kentucky and South Central Indiana. At Louisville International, it was mostly sunny. The temperature was 82 degrees, the dew point 47, and the relative humidity 29%. The wind was northeast at 7 miles an hour, gusting to 17. The pressure was 30.24 inches and falling. The report from Bowman Field was not available. Once again, at Louisville International, it was 82 degrees under mostly sunny skies. Elsewhere around the region, it was sunny, with a temperature of 79 at Lexington, 79 at Covington, and 76 at Jackson. Under sunny skies, Bowling Green reported 81, Paducah reported 82, and Evansville reported 82. It was mostly sunny, with a temperature of 82 at Nashville, and 80 at Bloomington. At Indianapolis, it was partly sunny, with a temperature of 79. At Frankfort, the weather conditions were not available. And now here is the 8 to 14 day outlook for the region. This forecast is valid for the period from June 11th to 17, 2026. For Kentucky, temperatures and precipitation are forecast to be above normal. For Indiana, temperatures and precipitation are forecast to be above normal. For Tennessee, temperatures and precipitation are forecast to be above normal. This long-term outlook is updated on NOAA Weather Radio around 5 p.m. Eastern Time each day. Now for the official National Weather Service forecast for North Central Kentucky and South Central Indiana, including the Louisville metro area. Tonight, mostly clear. Lows in the upper 50s. East winds up to 5 miles an hour. Thursday, sunny. Highs in the mid-80s. South winds up to 10 miles an hour. Thursday night,
partly cloudy. Lows in the mid-60s. South winds up to 10 miles an hour. Friday, mostly sunny. Highs in the mid-80s. South winds up to 10 miles an hour, shifting to the southwest in the afternoon. Friday night, partly cloudy. Lows in the upper 60s. Southwest winds 5 to 15 miles an hour. And now the extended forecast for the radio listening area.

highs in the upper 80s. Lows around 70. Monday and Monday night, mostly cloudy. A 30% chance of thunderstorms. Highs in the upper 80s. Lows around 70. Tuesday and Tuesday night, partly cloudy. A 30% chance of thunderstorms. Highs in the upper 80s. Lows around 70. Wednesday and Wednesday night, partly cloudy. A 20% chance of thunderstorms. Highs in the upper 80s. Lows around 70. 5 p.m. Eastern Daylight Time weather conditions across north-central Kentucky and south-central Indiana. At Louisville International, it was mostly sunny. The temperature was 82 degrees, the dew point 47, and the relative humidity 29%. The wind was northeast at 7 miles an hour, gusting to 17. The pressure was 30.24 inches and falling. The report from Bowman Field was not available. Once again, at Louisville International, it was 82 degrees under mostly sunny skies. Elsewhere around the region, it was sunny, with a temperature of 79 at Lexington, 79 at Covington, and 76 at Jackson. Under sunny skies, Bowling Green reported 81, Paducah reported 82, and Evansville reported 82. It was mostly sunny, with a temperature of 82 at Nashville and 80 at Bloomington. At Indianapolis, it was partly sunny, with a temperature of 79. At Frankfort, the weather conditions were not available. The current time is 5:52 p.m. Eastern Daylight Time. And now here is the 8 to 14 day outlook for the region. This forecast is valid for the period from June 11th to 17, 2026. For Kentucky, temperatures and precipitation are forecast to be above normal. For Indiana, temperatures and precipitation are forecast to be above normal. For Tennessee, temperatures and precipitation are forecast to be above normal. This long-term outlook is updated on NOAA Weather Radio around 5 p.m. Eastern Time each day. Now for the official National Weather Service forecast for north-central Kentucky and south-central Indiana, including the Louisville metro area. Tonight, mostly clear. Lows in the upper 50s. East winds up to 5 miles an hour. Thursday, sunny. Highs in the mid-80s. South winds up to 10 miles an hour. Thursday night, partly cloudy. Lows in the mid-60s. South winds up to 10 miles an hour. Friday, mostly sunny. Highs in the mid-80s. South winds up to 10 miles an hour, shifting to the southwest in the afternoon. Friday night, partly cloudy. Lows in the upper 60s. Southwest winds 5 to 15 miles an hour. And now the extended forecast for the radio listening area. Saturday and Saturday night, mostly cloudy. A 20% chance of thunderstorms. Highs in the upper 80s. Lows around 70. Sunday and Sunday night, mostly cloudy. A 50% chance of thunderstorms. Highs in the upper 80s. Lows around 70. Monday and Monday night, mostly cloudy. A 30% chance of thunderstorms. Highs in the upper 80s. Lows around 70. Tuesday and Tuesday night, partly cloudy. A 30% chance of thunderstorms. Highs in the upper 80s. Lows around 70. Wednesday and Wednesday night, partly cloudy. A 20% chance of thunderstorms. Highs in the upper 80s. Lows around 70. 5 p.m. Eastern Daylight Time weather conditions across north-central Kentucky and south-central Indiana. At Louisville International, it was mostly sunny. The temperature was 82 degrees, the dew point 47, and the relative humidity 29%. The wind was northeast at 7 miles an hour, gusting to 17. The pressure was 30.24 inches and falling. The report from Bowman Field was not available. Once again, at Louisville International, it was 82 degrees under mostly sunny skies. Elsewhere around the region, it was sunny, with a temperature of 79 at Lexington, 79 at Covington, and 76 at Jackson. Under sunny skies, Bowling Green reported 81, Paducah reported 81.

82 and Evansville reported 82. It was mostly sunny, with a temperature of 82 at Nashville and 80 at Bloomington. At Indianapolis, it was partly sunny, with a temperature of 79. At Frankfort, the weather conditions were not available. And now here is the 8 to 14 day outlook for the region. This forecast is valid for the period from June 11th to 17, 2026. For Kentucky, temperatures and precipitation are forecast to be above normal. For Indiana, temperatures and precipitation are forecast to be above normal. For Tennessee, temperatures and precipitation are forecast to be above normal. This long-term outlook is updated on NOAA Weather Radio around 5 p.m. Eastern Time each day. Now for the official National Weather Service forecast for North Central Kentucky and South Central Indiana, including the Louisville metro area. Tonight, mostly clear. Lows in the upper 50s. East winds up to 5 miles an hour. Thursday, sunny. Highs in the mid-80s. South winds up to 10 miles an hour. Thursday night, partly cloudy. Lows in the mid-60s. South winds up to 10 miles an hour. Friday, mostly sunny. Highs in the mid-80s. South winds up to 10 miles an hour, shifting to the southwest in the afternoon. Friday night, partly cloudy. Lows in the upper 60s. Southwest winds 5 to 15 miles an hour. And now the extended forecast for the radio listening area. Saturday and Saturday night, mostly cloudy. A 20% chance of thunderstorms. Highs in the upper 80s. Lows around 70. Sunday and Sunday night, mostly cloudy. A 50% chance of thunderstorms. Highs in the upper 80s. Lows around 70. Monday and Monday night, mostly cloudy. A 30% chance of thunderstorms. Highs in the upper 80s. Lows around 70. Tuesday and Tuesday night, partly cloudy. A 30% chance of thunderstorms. Highs in the upper 80s. Lows around 70. Wednesday and Wednesday night, partly cloudy. A 20% chance of thunderstorms. Highs in the upper 80s. Lows around 70. The current time is 5:58 p.m. Eastern Daylight Time. 5 p.m. Eastern Daylight Time weather conditions across North Central Kentucky and South Central Indiana. At Louisville International, it was mostly sunny. The temperature was 82 degrees, the dew point 47, and the relative humidity 29%. The wind was northeast at 7 miles an hour, gusting to 17. The pressure was 30.24 inches and falling. The report from Bowman Field was not available. Once again, at Louisville International, it was 82 degrees under mostly sunny skies. Elsewhere around the region, it was sunny, with a temperature of 79 at Lexington, 79 at Covington, and 76 at Jackson. Under sunny skies, Bowling Green reported 81, Paducah reported 82, and Evansville reported 82. It was mostly sunny, with a temperature of 82 at Nashville and 80 at Bloomington. At Indianapolis, it was partly sunny, with a temperature of 79. At Frankfort, the weather conditions were not available. And now here is the 8 to 14 day outlook for the region. This forecast is valid for the period from June 11th to 17, 2026. For Kentucky, temperatures and precipitation are forecast to be above normal. For Indiana, temperatures and precipitation are forecast to be above normal. For Tennessee, temperatures and precipitation are forecast to be above normal. This long-term outlook is updated on NOAA Weather Radio around 5 p.m. Eastern Time each day. Now for the official National Weather Service forecast for North Central Kentucky and South Central Indiana, including the Louisville metro area. Tonight, mostly clear. Lows in the upper 50s. East winds up to 5 miles an hour. Thursday, sunny. Highs in the mid-80s. South winds up to 10 miles an hour. Thursday night, partly cloudy. Lows in the mid-60s. South winds up to 10 miles an hour. Friday, mostly sunny.
highs in the mid-80s. South winds up to 10 miles an hour, shifting to the southwest in the afternoon. Friday night, partly cloudy. Lows in the upper 60s. Southwest winds 5 to 15 miles an hour. And now the extended forecast for the radio listening area. Saturday and Saturday night, mostly cloudy. A 20% chance of thunderstorms. Highs in the upper 80s. Lows around 70. Sunday and Sunday night, mostly cloudy. A 50% chance of thunderstorms. Highs in the upper 80s. Lows around 70. Monday and Monday night, mostly cloudy. A 30% chance of thunderstorms. Highs in the upper 80s. Lows around 70. Tuesday and Tuesday night, partly cloudy. A 30% chance of thunderstorms. Highs in the upper 80s. Lows around 70. Wednesday and Wednesday night, partly cloudy. A 20% chance of thunderstorms. Highs in the upper 80s. Lows around 70. 5 p.m. Eastern Daylight Time weather conditions across north central Kentucky and south central Indiana. At Louisville International, it was mostly sunny. The temperature was 82 degrees, the dew point 47, and the relative humidity 29%. The wind was northeast at 7 miles an hour, gusting to 17. The pressure was 30.24 inches and falling. The report from Bowman Field was not available. Once again, at Louisville International, it was 82 degrees under mostly sunny skies. Elsewhere around the region, it was sunny, with a temperature of 79 at Lexington, 79 at Covington, and 76 at Jackson. Under sunny skies, Bowling Green reported 81, Paducah reported 82, and Evansville reported 82. It was mostly sunny, with a temperature of 82 at Nashville and 80 at Bloomington. At Indianapolis, it was partly sunny, with a temperature of 79. At Frankfort, the weather conditions were not available. The current time is 6:02 p.m. Eastern Daylight Time. 6 p.m. Eastern Daylight Time weather conditions across north central Kentucky and south central Indiana. At Louisville International, it was mostly sunny. The temperature was 82 degrees, the dew point 47, and the relative humidity 29%. The wind was east at 5 miles an hour. The pressure was 30.23 inches and falling. The report from Bowman Field was not available. At Jasper, it was sunny. Visibility 10 miles. The temperature was 83 degrees, dew point 52. The wind was east, at 9 miles an hour. And the pressure was 30.23 inches. Once again, at Louisville International, it was 82 degrees under mostly sunny skies. Elsewhere around the region, it was sunny, with a temperature of 79 at Lexington, 79 at Covington, and 76 at Jackson. Under sunny skies, Bowling Green reported 80, Paducah reported 83, and Evansville reported 81. It was mostly sunny, with a temperature of 82 at Nashville and 80 at Bloomington. At Indianapolis, it was partly sunny, with a temperature of 80. At Frankfort, the weather conditions were not available. And now here is the 8 to 14 day outlook for the region. This forecast is valid for the period from June 11th to 17, 2026. For Kentucky, temperatures and precipitation are forecast to be above normal. For Indiana, temperatures and precipitation are forecast to be above normal. For Tennessee, temperatures and precipitation are forecast to be above normal. This long-term outlook is updated on NOAA Weather Radio around 5 p.m. Eastern Time each day. Now for the official National Weather Service forecast for north central Kentucky and south central Indiana, including the Louisville metro area. Tonight, mostly clear. Lows in the upper 50s. East winds up to 5 miles an hour. Thursday, sunny. Highs in the mid-80s. South winds up to 10 miles an hour. Thursday night, partly cloudy. Lows in the mid-60s. South winds up to 10 miles an hour. Friday, mostly sunny. Highs in the mid-80s.
south winds up to 10 miles an hour, shifting to the southwest in the afternoon. Friday night, partly cloudy. Lows in the upper 60s. Southwest winds 5 to 15 miles an hour. And now the extended forecast for the radio listening area. Saturday and Saturday night, mostly cloudy. A 20% chance of thunderstorms. Highs in the upper 80s. Lows around 70. Sunday and Sunday night, mostly cloudy. A 50% chance of thunderstorms. Highs in the upper 80s. Lows around 70. Monday and Monday night, mostly cloudy. A 30% chance of thunderstorms. Highs in the upper 80s. Lows around 70. Tuesday and Tuesday night, partly cloudy. A 30% chance of thunderstorms. Highs in the upper 80s. Lows around 70. Wednesday and Wednesday night, partly cloudy. A 20% chance of thunderstorms. Highs in the upper 80s. Lows around 70. 6 p.m. Eastern Daylight Time weather conditions across north central Kentucky and south central Indiana. At Louisville International, it was mostly sunny. The temperature was 82 degrees, the dew point 47, and the relative humidity 29%. The wind was east at 5 miles an hour. The pressure was 30.23 inches and falling. The report from Bowman Field was not available. At Jasper, it was sunny. Visibility 10 miles. The temperature was 83 degrees, dew point 52. The wind was east, at 9 miles an hour. And the pressure was 30.23 inches. Once again, at Louisville International, it was 82 degrees under mostly sunny skies. Elsewhere around the region, it was sunny, with a temperature of 79 at Lexington, 79 at Covington, and 76 at Jackson. Under sunny skies, Bowling Green reported 80, Paducah reported 83, and Evansville reported 81. It was mostly sunny, with a temperature of 82 at Nashville, and 80 at Bloomington. At Indianapolis, it was partly sunny, with a temperature of 80. At Frankfort, the weather conditions were not available. The current time is 6:07 p.m. Eastern Daylight Time. And now here is the 8 to 14 day outlook for the region. This forecast is valid for the period from June 11th to 17, 2026. For Kentucky, temperatures and precipitation are forecast to be above normal. For Indiana, temperatures and precipitation are forecast to be above normal. For Tennessee, temperatures and precipitation are forecast to be above normal. This long-term outlook is updated on NOAA Weather Radio around 5 p.m. Eastern Time each day. Now for the official National Weather Service forecast for North Central Kentucky and South Central Indiana, including the Louisville metro area. Tonight, mostly clear. Lows in the upper 50s. East winds up to 5 miles an hour. Thursday, sunny. Highs in the mid-80s. South winds up to 10 miles an hour. Thursday night, partly cloudy. Lows in the mid-60s. South winds up to 10 miles an hour. Friday, mostly sunny. Highs in the mid-80s. South winds up to 10 miles an hour, shifting to the southwest in the afternoon. Friday night, partly cloudy. Lows in the upper 60s. Southwest winds 5 to 15 miles an hour. And now the extended forecast for the radio listening area. Saturday and Saturday night, mostly cloudy. A 20% chance of thunderstorms. Highs in the upper 80s. Lows around 70. Sunday and Sunday night, mostly cloudy. A 50% chance of thunderstorms. Highs in the upper 80s. Lows around 70. Monday and Monday night, mostly cloudy. A 30% chance of thunderstorms. Highs in the upper 80s. Lows around 70. Tuesday and Tuesday night, partly cloudy. A 30% chance of thunderstorms. Highs in the upper 80s. Lows around 70. Wednesday and Wednesday night, partly cloudy. A 20% chance of thunderstorms. Highs in the upper 80s. Lows around 70.
6 p.m. Eastern Daylight Time weather conditions across north-central Kentucky and south-central Indiana. At Louisville International, it was mostly sunny. The temperature was 82 degrees, the dew point 47, and the relative humidity 29%. The wind was east at 5 miles an hour. The pressure was 30.23 inches and falling. The report from Bowman Field was not available. At Jasper, it was sunny. Visibility 10 miles. The temperature was 83 degrees, dew point 52. The wind was east, at 9 miles an hour. And the pressure was 30.23 inches. Once again, at Louisville International, it was 82 degrees under mostly sunny skies. Elsewhere around the region, it was sunny, with a temperature of 79 at Lexington, 79 at Covington, and 76 at Jackson. Under sunny skies, Bowling Green reported 80, Paducah reported 83, and Evansville reported 81. It was mostly sunny, with a temperature of 82 at Nashville, and 80 at Bloomington. At Indianapolis, it was partly sunny, with a temperature of 80. At Frankfort, the weather conditions were not available. And now here is the 8 to 14 day outlook for the region. This forecast is valid for the period from June 11th to 17, 2026. For Kentucky, temperatures and precipitation are forecast to be above normal. For Indiana, temperatures and precipitation are forecast to be above normal. For Tennessee, temperatures and precipitation are forecast to be above normal. This long-term outlook is updated on NOAA Weather Radio around 5 p.m. Eastern Time each day. 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The current time is 6:12 p.m. Eastern Daylight Time. Now for the official National Weather Service forecast for north-central Kentucky and south-central Indiana, including the Louisville metro area. Tonight, mostly clear. Lows in the upper 50s. East winds up to 5 miles an hour. Thursday, sunny. Highs in the mid-80s. South winds up to 10 miles an hour. Thursday night, partly cloudy. Lows in the mid-60s. South winds up to 10 miles an hour. Friday, mostly sunny. Highs in the mid-80s. South winds up to 10 miles an hour, shifting to the southwest in the afternoon. Friday night, partly cloudy. Lows in the upper 60s. Southwest winds 5 to 15 miles an hour. And now the extended forecast for the radio listening area. Saturday and Saturday night, mostly cloudy. A 20% chance of thunderstorms. Highs in the upper 80s. Lows around 70. Sunday and Sunday night, mostly cloudy. A 50% chance of thunderstorms. Highs in the upper 80s. Lows around 70. Monday and Monday night, mostly cloudy. A 30% chance of thunderstorms. Highs in the upper 80s. Lows around 70. Tuesday and Tuesday night, partly cloudy. A 30% chance of thunderstorms. Highs in the upper 80s. Lows around 70. Wednesday and Wednesday night, partly cloudy. A 20% chance of thunderstorms. Highs in the upper 80s. Lows around 70. 6 p.m. Eastern Daylight Time weather conditions across north-central Kentucky and south-central Indiana. At Louisville International, it was mostly sunny. The temperature was 82 degrees, the dew point 47, and the relative humidity 29%. The wind was east at 5 miles an hour. The pressure was 30.23 inches and falling. The report from Bowman Field was not available. At Jasper, it was sunny. Visibility 10 miles. The temperature was 83 degrees, dew point 52. The wind was east, at 9 miles an hour. And the pressure was 30.23 inches. Once again, at Louisville International, it was 82 degrees under mostly sunny skies.
Elsewhere around the region, it was sunny, with a temperature of 79 at Lexington, 79 at Covington, and 76 at Jackson. Under sunny skies, Bowling Green reported 80, Paducah reported 83, and Evansville reported 81. It was mostly sunny, with a temperature of 82 at Nashville and 80 at Bloomington. At Indianapolis, it was partly sunny, with a temperature of 80. At Frankfort, the weather conditions were not available. And now here is the 8 to 14 day outlook for the region. This forecast is valid for the period from June 11th to 17, 2026. For Kentucky, temperatures and precipitation are forecast to be above normal. For Indiana, temperatures and precipitation are forecast to be above normal. For Tennessee, temperatures and precipitation are forecast to be above normal. This long-term outlook is updated on NOAA Weather Radio around 5 p.m. Eastern Time each day. Now for the official National Weather Service forecast for North Central Kentucky and South Central Indiana, including the Louisville metro area. Tonight, mostly clear. Lows in the upper 50s. East winds up to 5 miles an hour. Thursday, sunny. Highs in the mid-80s. South winds up to 10 miles an hour. Thursday night, partly cloudy. Lows in the mid-60s. South winds up to 10 miles an hour. Friday, mostly sunny. Highs in the mid-80s. South winds up to 10 miles an hour, shifting to the southwest in the afternoon. Friday night, partly cloudy. Lows in the upper 60s. Southwest winds 5 to 15 miles an hour. And now the extended forecast for the radio listening area. Saturday and Saturday night, mostly cloudy. A 20% chance of thunderstorms. Highs in the upper 80s. Lows around 70. Sunday and Sunday night, mostly cloudy. A 50% chance of thunderstorms. Highs in the upper 80s. Lows around 70. Monday and Monday night, mostly cloudy. A 30% chance of thunderstorms. Highs in the upper 80s. Lows around 70. Tuesday and Tuesday night, partly cloudy. A 30% chance of thunderstorms. Highs in the upper 80s. Lows around 70. Wednesday and Wednesday night, partly cloudy. A 20% chance of thunderstorms. Highs in the upper 80s. Lows around 70. The current time is 6:18 p.m. Eastern Daylight Time. 6 p.m. Eastern Daylight Time weather conditions across North Central Kentucky and South Central Indiana. At Louisville International, it was mostly sunny. The temperature was 82 degrees, the dew point 47, and the relative humidity 29%. The wind was east at 5 miles an hour. The pressure was 30.23 inches and falling. The report from Bowman Field was not available. At Jasper, it was sunny. Visibility 10 miles. The temperature was 83 degrees, dew point 52. The wind was east, at 9 miles an hour. And the pressure was 30.23 inches. Once again, at Louisville International, it was 82 degrees under mostly sunny skies. Elsewhere around the region, it was sunny, with a temperature of 79 at Lexington, 79 at Covington, and 76 at Jackson. Under sunny skies, Bowling Green reported 80, Paducah reported 83, and Evansville reported 81. It was mostly sunny, with a temperature of 82 at Nashville and 80 at Bloomington. At Indianapolis, it was partly sunny, with a temperature of 80. At Frankfort, the weather conditions were not available. And now here is the 8 to 14 day outlook for the region. This forecast is valid for the period from June 11th to 17, 2026. For Kentucky, temperatures and precipitation are forecast to be above normal. For Indiana, temperatures and precipitation are forecast to be above normal. For Tennessee, temperatures and precipitation are forecast to be above normal. This long-term outlook is updated on NOAA Weather Radio around 5 p.m. Eastern Time each day. Now for the official National Weather Service forecast for North Central Kentucky and South Central Indiana, including the Louisville metro area.
Tonight, mostly clear. Lows in the upper 50s. East winds up to 5 miles an hour. Thursday, sunny. Highs in the mid-80s. South winds up to 10 miles an hour. Thursday night, partly cloudy. Lows in the mid-60s. South winds up to 10 miles an hour. Friday, mostly sunny. Highs in the mid-80s. South winds up to 10 miles an hour, shifting to the southwest in the afternoon. Friday night, partly cloudy. Lows in the upper 60s. Southwest winds 5 to 15 miles an hour. And now the extended forecast for the radio listening area. Saturday and Saturday night, mostly cloudy. A 20% chance of thunderstorms. Highs in the upper 80s. Lows around 70. Sunday and Sunday night, mostly cloudy. A 50% chance of thunderstorms. Highs in the upper 80s. Lows around 70. Monday and Monday night, mostly cloudy. A 30% chance of thunderstorms. Highs in the upper 80s. Lows around 70. Tuesday and Tuesday night, partly cloudy. A 30% chance of thunderstorms. Highs in the upper 80s. Lows around 70. Wednesday and Wednesday night, partly cloudy. A 20% chance of thunderstorms. Highs in the upper 80s. Lows around 70. The current time is 6:22 p.m. Eastern Daylight Time. 6 p.m. Eastern Daylight Time weather conditions across north central Kentucky and south central Indiana. At Louisville International, it was mostly sunny. The temperature was 82 degrees, the dew point 47, and the relative humidity 29%. The wind was east at 5 miles an hour. The pressure was 30.23 inches and falling. The report from Bowman Field was not available. At Jasper, it was sunny. Visibility 10 miles. The temperature was 83 degrees, dew point 52. The wind was east, at 9 miles an hour. And the pressure was 30.23 inches. Once again, at Louisville International it was 82 degrees under mostly sunny skies. Elsewhere around the region, it was sunny, with a temperature of 79 at Lexington, 79 at Covington, and 76 at Jackson. Under sunny skies, Bowling Green reported 80, Paducah reported 83, and Evansville reported 81. It was mostly sunny, with a temperature of 82 at Nashville, and 80 at Bloomington. At Indianapolis, it was partly sunny, with a temperature of 80. At Frankfort, the weather conditions were not available. And now here is the 8 to 14 day outlook for the region. This forecast is valid for the period from June 11th to 17, 2026. For Kentucky, temperatures and precipitation are forecast to be above normal. For Indiana, temperatures and precipitation are forecast to be above normal. For Tennessee, temperatures and precipitation are forecast to be above normal. This long-term outlook is updated on NOAA Weather Radio around 5 p.m. Eastern Time each day. Now for the official National Weather Service forecast for North Central Kentucky and South Central Indiana, including the Louisville metro area. Tonight, mostly clear. Lows in the upper 50s. East winds up to 5 miles an hour. Thursday, sunny. Highs in the mid-80s. South winds up to 10 miles an hour. Thursday night, partly cloudy. Lows in the mid-60s. South winds up to 10 miles an hour. Friday, mostly sunny. Highs in the mid-80s. South winds up to 10 miles an hour, shifting to the southwest in the afternoon. Friday night, partly cloudy. Lows in the upper 60s. Southwest winds 5 to 15 miles an hour. And now the extended forecast for the radio listening area. Saturday and Saturday night, mostly cloudy. A 20% chance of thunderstorms. Highs in the upper 80s. Lows around 70. Sunday and Sunday night, mostly cloudy. A 50% chance of thunderstorms. Highs in the upper 80s. Lows around 70. Monday and Monday night, mostly cloudy.
a 30% chance of thunderstorms. Highs in the upper 80s. Lows around 70. Tuesday and Tuesday night, partly cloudy. A 30% chance of thunderstorms. Highs in the upper 80s. Lows around 70. Wednesday and Wednesday night, partly cloudy. A 20% chance of thunderstorms. Highs in the upper 80s. Lows around 70. 6 p.m. Eastern Daylight Time weather conditions across north central Kentucky and south central Indiana. At Louisville International, it was mostly sunny. The temperature was 82 degrees, the dew point 47, and the relative humidity 29%. The wind was east at 5 miles an hour. The pressure was 30.23 inches and falling. The report from Bowman Field was not available. At Jasper, it was sunny. Visibility 10 miles. The temperature was 83 degrees, dew point 52. The wind was east, at 9 miles an hour. And the pressure was 30.23 inches. Once again, at Louisville International, it was 82 degrees under mostly sunny skies. Elsewhere around the region, it was sunny, with a temperature of 79 at Lexington, 79 at Covington, and 76 at Jackson. Under sunny skies, Bowling Green reported 80, Paducah reported 83, and Evansville reported 81. It was mostly sunny, with a temperature of 82 at Nashville, and 80 at Bloomington. At Indianapolis, it was partly sunny, with a temperature of 80. At Frankfort, the weather conditions were not available. The current time is 6:27 p.m. Eastern Daylight Time. And now here is the 8 to 14 day outlook for the region. This forecast is valid for the period from June 11th to 17, 2026. For Kentucky, temperatures and precipitation are forecast to be above normal. For Indiana, temperatures and precipitation are forecast to be above normal. For Tennessee, temperatures and precipitation are forecast to be above normal. This long-term outlook is updated on NOAA Weather Radio around 5 p.m. Eastern Time each day. Now for the official National Weather Service forecast for North Central Kentucky and South Central Indiana, including the Louisville metro area. Tonight, mostly clear. Lows in the upper 50s. East winds up to 5 miles an hour. Thursday, sunny. Highs in the mid 80s. South winds up to 10 miles an hour. Thursday night, partly cloudy. Lows in the mid 60s. South winds up to 10 miles an hour. Friday, mostly sunny. Highs in the mid 80s. South winds up to 10 miles an hour, shifting to the southwest in the afternoon. Friday night, partly cloudy. Lows in the upper 60s. Southwest winds 5 to 15 miles an hour. And now the extended forecast for the radio listening area. Saturday and Saturday night, mostly cloudy. A 20% chance of thunderstorms. Highs in the upper 80s. Lows around 70. Sunday and Sunday night, mostly cloudy. A 50% chance of thunderstorms. Highs in the upper 80s. Lows around 70. Monday and Monday night, mostly cloudy. A 30% chance of thunderstorms. Highs in the upper 80s. Lows around 70. Tuesday and Tuesday night, partly cloudy. A 30% chance of thunderstorms. Highs in the upper 80s. Lows around 70. Wednesday and Wednesday night, partly cloudy. A 20% chance of thunderstorms. Highs in the upper 80s. Lows around 70. 6 p.m. Eastern Daylight Time weather conditions across north central Kentucky and south central Indiana. At Louisville International, it was mostly sunny. The temperature was 82 degrees, the dew point 47, and the relative humidity 29%. The wind was east at 5 miles an hour. The pressure was 30.23 inches and falling. The report from Bowman Field was not available. At Jasper, it was sunny. Visibility 10 miles. The temperature was 83 degrees, dew point 52. The wind was east, at 9 miles an hour. And the pressure was 30.23 inches.
Once again, at Louisville International, it was 82 degrees under mostly sunny skies. Elsewhere around the region, it was sunny, with a temperature of 79 at Lexington, 79 at Covington, and 76 at Jackson. Under sunny skies, Bowling Green reported 80, Paducah reported 83, and Evansville reported 81. It was mostly sunny, with a temperature of 82 at Nashville and 80 at Bloomington. At Indianapolis, it was partly sunny, with a temperature of 80. At Frankfort, the weather conditions were not available. And now here is the 8 to 14 day outlook for the region. This forecast is valid for the period from June 11th to 17, 2026. For Kentucky, temperatures and precipitation are forecast to be above normal. For Indiana, temperatures and precipitation are forecast to be above normal. For Tennessee, temperatures and precipitation are forecast to be above normal. This long-term outlook is updated on NOAA Weather Radio around 5 p.m. Eastern Time each day. Now for the official National Weather Service forecast for North Central Kentucky and South Central Indiana, including the Louisville metro area. Tonight, mostly clear. Lows in the upper 50s. East winds up to 5 miles an hour. Thursday, sunny. Highs in the mid-80s. South winds up to 10 miles an hour. Thursday night, partly cloudy. Lows in the mid-60s. South winds up to 10 miles an hour. Friday, mostly sunny. Highs in the mid-80s. South winds up to 10 miles an hour, shifting to the southwest in the afternoon. Friday night, partly cloudy. Lows in the upper 60s. Southwest winds 5 to 15 miles an hour. And now the extended forecast for the radio listening area. Saturday and Saturday night, mostly cloudy. A 20% chance of thunderstorms. Highs in the upper 80s. Lows around 70. Sunday and Sunday night, mostly cloudy. A 50% chance of thunderstorms. Highs in the upper 80s. Lows around 70. Monday and Monday night, mostly cloudy. A 30% chance of thunderstorms. Highs in the upper 80s. Lows around 70. Tuesday and Tuesday night, partly cloudy. A 30% chance of thunderstorms. Highs in the upper 80s. Lows around 70. Wednesday and Wednesday night, partly cloudy. A 20% chance of thunderstorms. Highs in the upper 80s. Lows around 70. The current time is 6:33 p.m. Eastern Daylight Time. 6 p.m. Eastern Daylight Time weather conditions across North Central Kentucky and South Central Indiana. At Louisville International, it was mostly sunny. The temperature was 82 degrees, the dew point 47, and the relative humidity 29%. The wind was east at 5 miles an hour. The pressure was 30.23 inches and falling. The report from Bowman Field was not available. At Jasper, it was sunny. Visibility 10 miles. The temperature was 83 degrees, dew point 52. The wind was east, at 9 miles an hour. And the pressure was 30.23 inches. Once again, at Louisville International, it was 82 degrees under mostly sunny skies. Elsewhere around the region, it was sunny, with a temperature of 79 at Lexington, 79 at Covington, and 76 at Jackson. Under sunny skies, Bowling Green reported 80, Paducah reported 83, and Evansville reported 81. It was mostly sunny, with a temperature of 82 at Nashville and 80 at Bloomington. At Indianapolis, it was partly sunny, with a temperature of 80. At Frankfort, the weather conditions were not available. And now here is the 8 to 14 day outlook for the region. This forecast is valid for the period from June 11th to 17, 2026. For Kentucky, temperatures and precipitation are forecast to be above normal. For Indiana, temperatures and precipitation are forecast to be above normal. For Tennessee, temperatures and precipitation are forecast to be above normal. This long-term outlook is updated on NOAA Weather Radio around 5 p.m. Eastern Time each day.
Now for the official National Weather Service forecast for north central Kentucky and south central Indiana, including the Louisville metro area. Tonight, mostly clear. Lows in the upper 50s. East winds up to 5 miles an hour. Thursday, sunny. Highs in the mid 80s. South winds up to 10 miles an hour. Thursday night, partly cloudy. Lows in the mid 60s. South winds up to 10 miles an hour. Friday, mostly sunny. Highs in the mid 80s. South winds up to 10 miles an hour, shifting to the southwest in the afternoon. Friday night, partly cloudy. Lows in the upper 60s. Southwest winds 5 to 15 miles an hour. And now the extended forecast for the radio listening area. Saturday and Saturday night, mostly cloudy. A 20% chance of thunderstorms. Highs in the upper 80s. Lows around 70. Sunday and Sunday night, mostly cloudy. A 50% chance of thunderstorms. Highs in the upper 80s. Lows around 70. Monday and Monday night, mostly cloudy. A 30% chance of thunderstorms. Highs in the upper 80s. Lows around 70. Tuesday and Tuesday night, partly cloudy. A 30% chance of thunderstorms. Highs in the upper 80s. Lows around 70. Wednesday and Wednesday night, partly cloudy. A 20% chance of thunderstorms. Highs in the upper 80s. Lows around 70. The current time is 6:37 p.m. Eastern Daylight Time. 6 p.m. Eastern Daylight Time weather conditions across north central Kentucky and south central Indiana. At Louisville International, it was mostly sunny. The temperature was 82 degrees, the dew point 47, and the relative humidity 29%. The wind was east at 5 miles an hour. The pressure was 30.23 inches and falling. The report from Bowman Field was not available. At Jasper, it was sunny. Visibility 10 miles. The temperature was 83 degrees, dew point 52. The wind was east, at 9 miles an hour. And the pressure was 30.23 inches. Once again, at Louisville International, it was 82 degrees under mostly sunny skies. Elsewhere around the region, it was sunny, with a temperature of 79 at Lexington, 79 at Covington, and 76 at Jackson. Under sunny skies, Bowling Green reported 80, Paducah reported 83, and Evansville reported 81. It was mostly sunny, with a temperature of 82 at Nashville, and 80 at Bloomington. At Indianapolis, it was partly sunny, with a temperature of 80. At Frankfort, the weather conditions were not available. And now here is the 8 to 14 day outlook for the region. This forecast is valid for the period from June 11th to 17, 2026. For Kentucky, temperatures and precipitation are forecast to be above normal. For Indiana, temperatures and precipitation are forecast to be above normal. For Tennessee, temperatures and precipitation are forecast to be above normal. This long-term outlook is updated on NOAA Weather Radio around 5 p.m. Eastern Time each day. Now for the official National Weather Service forecast for north central Kentucky and south central Indiana, including the Louisville metro area. Tonight, mostly clear. Lows in the upper 50s. East winds up to 5 miles an hour. Thursday, sunny. Highs in the mid 80s. South winds up to 10 miles an hour. Thursday night, partly cloudy. Lows in the mid 60s. South winds up to 10 miles an hour. Friday, mostly sunny. Highs in the mid 80s. South winds up to 10 miles an hour, shifting to the southwest in the afternoon. Friday night, partly cloudy. Lows in the upper 60s. Southwest winds 5 to 15 miles an hour. And now the extended forecast for the radio listening area. Saturday and Saturday night, mostly cloudy. A 20% chance of thunderstorms. Highs in the upper 80s. Lows around 70. Sunday and Sunday night, mostly cloudy. A 50% chance of thunderstorms.
highs in the upper 80s. Lows around 70. Monday and Monday night, mostly cloudy. A 30% chance of thunderstorms. Highs in the upper 80s. Lows around 70. Tuesday and Tuesday night, partly cloudy. A 30% chance of thunderstorms. Highs in the upper 80s. Lows around 70. Wednesday and Wednesday night, partly cloudy. A 20% chance of thunderstorms. Highs in the upper 80s. Lows around 70. 6 p.m. Eastern Daylight Time weather conditions across north central Kentucky and south central Indiana. At Louisville International, it was mostly sunny. The temperature was 82 degrees, the dew point 47, and the relative humidity 29%. The wind was east at 5 miles an hour. The pressure was 30.23 inches and falling. The report from Bowman Field was not available. At Jasper, it was sunny. Visibility 10 miles. The temperature was 83 degrees, dew point 52. The wind was east, at 9 miles an hour. And the pressure was 30.23 inches. Once again, at Louisville International, it was 82 degrees under mostly sunny skies. Elsewhere around the region, it was sunny, with a temperature of 79 at Lexington, 79 at Covington, and 76 at Jackson. Under sunny skies, Bowling Green reported 80, Paducah reported 83, and Evansville reported 81. It was mostly sunny, with a temperature of 82 at Nashville, and 80 at Bloomington. At Indianapolis, it was partly sunny, with a temperature of 80. At Frankfort, the weather conditions were not available. 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The current time is 6:42 p.m. Eastern Daylight Time. And now here is the 8 to 14 day outlook for the region. This forecast is valid for the period from June 11th to 17, 2026. For Kentucky, temperatures and precipitation are forecast to be above normal. For Indiana, temperatures and precipitation are forecast to be above normal. For Tennessee, temperatures and precipitation are forecast to be above normal. This long-term outlook is updated on NOAA Weather Radio around 5 p.m. Eastern Time each day. Now for the official National Weather Service forecast for North Central Kentucky and South Central Indiana, including the Louisville metro area. Tonight, mostly clear. Lows in the upper 50s. East winds up to 5 miles an hour. Thursday, sunny. Highs in the mid-80s. South winds up to 10 miles an hour. Thursday night, partly cloudy. Lows in the mid-60s. South winds up to 10 miles an hour. Friday, mostly sunny. Highs in the mid-80s. South winds up to 10 miles an hour, shifting to the southwest in the afternoon. Friday night, partly cloudy. Lows in the upper 60s. Southwest winds 5 to 15 miles an hour. And now the extended forecast for the radio listening area. Saturday and Saturday night, mostly cloudy. A 20% chance of thunderstorms. Highs in the upper 80s. Lows around 70. Sunday and Sunday night, mostly cloudy. A 50% chance of thunderstorms. Highs in the upper 80s. Lows around 70. Monday and Monday night, mostly cloudy. A 30% chance of thunderstorms. Highs in the upper 80s. Lows around 70. Tuesday and Tuesday night, partly cloudy. A 30% chance of thunderstorms. Highs in the upper 80s. Lows around 70. Wednesday and Wednesday night, partly cloudy. A 20% chance of thunderstorms. Highs in the upper 80s. Lows around 70. 6 p.m. Eastern Daylight Time weather conditions across north central Kentucky and south central Indiana. At Louisville International, it was mostly sunny. The temperature was 82 degrees,
the dew point 47, and the relative humidity 29%. The wind was east at 5 miles an hour. The pressure was 30.23 inches and falling. The report from Bowman Field was not available. At Jasper, it was sunny. Visibility 10 miles. The temperature was 83 degrees, dew point 52. The wind was east, at 9 miles an hour. And the pressure was 30.23 inches. Once again, at Louisville International it was 82 degrees under mostly sunny skies. Elsewhere around the region, it was sunny, with a temperature of 79 at Lexington, 79 at Covington, and 76 at Jackson. Under sunny skies, Bowling Green reported 80, Paducah reported 83, and Evansville reported 81. It was mostly sunny, with a temperature of 82 at Nashville, and 80 at Bloomington. At Indianapolis, it was partly sunny, with a temperature of 80. At Frankfort, the weather conditions were not available. And now here is the 8 to 14 day outlook for the region. This forecast is valid for the period from June 11th to 17, 2026. For Kentucky, temperatures and precipitation are forecast to be above normal. For Indiana, temperatures and precipitation are forecast to be above normal. For Tennessee, temperatures and precipitation are forecast to be above normal. This long-term outlook is updated on NOAA Weather Radio around 5 p.m. Eastern Time each day. Now for the official National Weather Service forecast for North Central Kentucky and South Central Indiana, including the Louisville metro area. Tonight, mostly clear. Lows in the upper 50s. East winds up to 5 miles an hour. Thursday, sunny. Highs in the mid-80s. South winds up to 10 miles an hour. Thursday night, partly cloudy. Lows in the mid-60s. South winds up to 10 miles an hour. Friday, mostly sunny. Highs in the mid-80s. South winds up to 10 miles an hour, shifting to the southwest in the afternoon. Friday night, partly cloudy. Lows in the upper 60s. Southwest winds 5 to 15 miles an hour. And now the extended forecast for the radio listening area. Saturday and Saturday night, mostly cloudy. A 20% chance of thunderstorms. Highs in the upper 80s. Lows around 70. Sunday and Sunday night, mostly cloudy. A 50% chance of thunderstorms. Highs in the upper 80s. Lows around 70. Monday and Monday night, mostly cloudy. A 30% chance of thunderstorms. Highs in the upper 80s. Lows around 70. Tuesday and Tuesday night, partly cloudy. A 30% chance of thunderstorms. Highs in the upper 80s. Lows around 70. Wednesday and Wednesday night, partly cloudy. A 20% chance of thunderstorms. Highs in the upper 80s. Lows around 70. The current time is 6:48 p.m. Eastern Daylight Time. 6 p.m. Eastern Daylight Time weather conditions across North Central Kentucky and South Central Indiana. At Louisville International, it was mostly sunny. The temperature was 82 degrees, the dew point 47, and the relative humidity 29%. The wind was east at 5 miles an hour. The pressure was 30.23 inches and falling. The report from Bowman Field was not available. At Jasper, it was sunny. Visibility 10 miles. The temperature was 83 degrees, dew point 52. The wind was east, at 9 miles an hour. And the pressure was 30.23 inches. Once again, at Louisville International it was 82 degrees under mostly sunny skies. Elsewhere around the region, it was sunny, with a temperature of 79 at Lexington, 79 at Covington, and 76 at Jackson. Under sunny skies, Bowling Green reported 80, Paducah reported 83, and Evansville reported 81. It was mostly sunny, with a temperature of 82 at Nashville, and 80 at Bloomington. At Indianapolis, it was partly sunny, with a temperature of 80. At Frankfort, the weather conditions were not available. And now here is the 8 to 14 day outlook for the region.
This forecast is valid for the period from June 11th to 17, 2026. For Kentucky, temperatures and precipitation are forecast to be above normal. For Indiana, temperatures and precipitation are forecast to be above normal. For Tennessee, temperatures and precipitation are forecast to be above normal. This long-term outlook is updated on NOAA Weather Radio around 5 p.m. Eastern Time each day. Now for the official National Weather Service forecast for north central Kentucky and south central Indiana.

up to 10 miles an hour, shifting to the southwest in the afternoon. Friday night, partly cloudy. Lows in the upper 60s. Southwest winds 5 to 15 miles an hour. And now the extended forecast for the radio listening area. Saturday and Saturday night, mostly cloudy. A 20% chance of thunderstorms. Highs in the upper 80s. Lows around 70. Sunday and Sunday night, mostly cloudy. A 50% chance of thunderstorms. Highs in the upper 80s. Lows around 70. Monday and Monday night, mostly cloudy. A 30% chance of thunderstorms. Highs in the upper 80s. Lows around 70. Tuesday and Tuesday night, partly cloudy. A 30% chance of thunderstorms. Highs in the upper 80s. Lows around 70. Wednesday and Wednesday night, partly cloudy. A 20% chance of thunderstorms. Highs in the upper 80s. Lows around 70. The current time is 6:52 p.m. Eastern Daylight Time. 6 p.m. Eastern Daylight Time weather conditions across north central Kentucky and south central Indiana. At Louisville International, it was mostly sunny. The temperature was 82 degrees, the dew point 47, and the relative humidity 29%. The wind was east at 5 miles an hour. The pressure was 30.23 inches and falling. The report from Bowman Field was not available. At Jasper, it was sunny. Visibility 10 miles. The temperature was 83 degrees, dew point 52. The wind was east, at 9 miles an hour. And the pressure was 30.23 inches. Once again, at Louisville International, it was 82 degrees under mostly sunny skies. Elsewhere around the region, it was sunny, with a temperature of 79 at Lexington, 79 at Covington, and 76 at Jackson. Under sunny skies, Bowling Green reported 80, Paducah reported 83, and Evansville reported 81. It was mostly sunny, with a temperature of 82 at Nashville, and 80 at Bloomington. At Indianapolis, it was partly sunny, with a temperature of 80. At Frankfort, the weather conditions were not available. And now here is the 8 to 14 day outlook for the region. This forecast is valid for the period from June 11th to 17, 2026. For Kentucky, temperatures and precipitation are forecast to be above normal. For Indiana, temperatures and precipitation are forecast to be above normal. For Tennessee, temperatures and precipitation are forecast to be above normal. This long-term outlook is updated on NOAA Weather Radio around 5 p.m. Eastern Time each day. Now for the official National Weather Service forecast for North Central Kentucky and South Central Indiana, including the Louisville metro area. Tonight, mostly clear. Lows in the upper 50s. East winds up to 5 miles an hour. Thursday, sunny. Highs in the mid-80s. South winds up to 10 miles an hour. Thursday night, partly cloudy. Lows in the mid-60s. South winds up to 10 miles an hour. Friday, mostly sunny. Highs in the mid-80s. South winds up to 10 miles an hour, shifting to the southwest in the afternoon. Friday night, partly cloudy. Lows in the upper 60s. Southwest winds 5 to 15 miles an hour. And now the extended forecast for the radio listening area. Saturday and Saturday night, mostly cloudy. A 20% chance of thunderstorms. Highs in the upper 80s. Lows around 70. Sunday and Sunday night, mostly cloudy. A 50% chance of thunderstorms. Highs in the upper 80s. Lows around 70. Monday and Monday night, mostly cloudy. A 30% chance of thunderstorms. Highs in the upper 80s. Lows around 70. Tuesday and Tuesday night, partly cloudy. A 30% chance of thunderstorms. Highs in the upper 80s. Lows around 70. Wednesday and Wednesday night, partly cloudy. A 20% chance of thunderstorms. Highs in the upper 80s. Lows around 70. 6 p.m. Eastern Daylight.

daytime weather conditions across north-central Kentucky and south-central Indiana. At Louisville International, it was mostly sunny. The temperature was 82 degrees, the dew point 47, and the relative humidity 29%. The wind was east at 5 miles an hour. The pressure was 30.23 inches and falling. The report from Bowman Field was not available. At Jasper, it was sunny. Visibility 10 miles. The temperature was 83 degrees, dew point 52. The wind was east, at 9 miles an hour. And the pressure was 30.23 inches. Once again, at Louisville International, it was 82 degrees under mostly sunny skies. Elsewhere around the region, it was sunny, with a temperature of 79 at Lexington, 79 at Covington, and 76 at Jackson. Under sunny skies, Bowling Green reported 80, Paducah reported 83, and Evansville reported 81. It was mostly sunny, with a temperature of 82 at Nashville, and 80 at Bloomington. At Indianapolis, it was partly sunny, with a temperature of 80. At Frankfort, the weather conditions were not available. The current time is 6:57 p.m. Eastern Daylight Time. And now here is the 8 to 14 day outlook for the region. This forecast is valid for the period from June 11th to 17, 2026. For Kentucky, temperatures and precipitation are forecast to be above normal. For Indiana, temperatures and precipitation are forecast to be above normal. For Tennessee, temperatures and precipitation are forecast to be above normal. This long-term outlook is updated on NOAA Weather Radio around 5 p.m. Eastern Time each day. Now for the official National Weather Service forecast for north-central Kentucky and south-central Indiana, including the Louisville metro area. Tonight, mostly clear. Lows in the upper 50s. East winds up to 5 miles an hour. Thursday, sunny. Highs in the mid-80s. South winds up to 10 miles an hour. Thursday night, partly cloudy. Lows in the mid-60s. South winds up to 10 miles an hour. Friday, mostly sunny. Highs in the mid-80s. South winds up to 10 miles an hour, shifting to the southwest in the afternoon. Friday night, partly cloudy. Lows in the upper 60s. Southwest winds 5 to 15 miles an hour. And now the extended forecast for the radio listening area. Saturday and Saturday night, mostly cloudy. A 20% chance of thunderstorms. Highs in the upper 80s. Lows around 70. Sunday and Sunday night, mostly cloudy. A 50% chance of thunderstorms. Highs in the upper 80s. Lows around 70. Monday and Monday night, mostly cloudy. A 30% chance of thunderstorms. Highs in the upper 80s. Lows around 70. Tuesday and Tuesday night, partly cloudy. A 30% chance of thunderstorms. Highs in the upper 80s. Lows around 70. Wednesday and Wednesday night, partly cloudy. A 20% chance of thunderstorms. Highs in the upper 80s. Lows around 70. 6 p.m. Eastern Daylight Time weather conditions across north-central Kentucky and south-central Indiana. At Louisville International, it was mostly sunny. The temperature was 82 degrees, the dew point 47, and the relative humidity 29%. The wind was east at 5 miles an hour. The pressure was 30.23 inches and falling. The report from Bowman Field was not available. At Jasper, it was sunny. Visibility 10 miles. The temperature was 83 degrees, dew point 52. The wind was east, at 9 miles an hour. And the pressure was 30.23 inches. Once again, at Louisville International, it was 82 degrees under mostly sunny skies. Elsewhere around the region, it was sunny, with a temperature of 79 at Lexington, 79 at Covington, and 76 at Jackson. Under sunny skies, Bowling Green reported 80, Paducah reported 83, and Evansville reported 81. It was mostly sunny, with a temperature of 82 at Nashville, and 80 at Bloomington. At Indianapolis,
it was partly sunny, with a temperature of 80. At Frankfurt, the weather conditions were not available. And now here is the 8 to 14 day outlook for the region. This forecast is valid for the period from June 11th to 17, 2026. For Kentucky, temperatures and precipitation are forecast to be above normal. For Indiana, temperatures and precipitation are forecast to be above normal. For Tennessee, temperatures and precipitation are forecast to be above normal. This long-term outlook is updated on NOAA Weather Radio around 5 p.m. Eastern Time each day. Now for the official National Weather Service forecast for North Central Kentucky and South Central Indiana, including the Louisville metro area. Tonight, mostly clear. Lows in the upper 50s. East winds up to 5 miles an hour. Thursday, sunny. Highs in the mid-80s. South winds up to 10 miles an hour. Thursday night, partly cloudy. Lows in the mid-60s. South winds up to 10 miles an hour. Friday, mostly sunny. Highs in the mid-80s. South winds up to 10 miles an hour, shifting to the southwest in the afternoon. Friday night, partly cloudy. Lows in the upper 60s. Southwest winds 5 to 15 miles an hour. And now the extended forecast for the radio listening area. Saturday and Saturday night, mostly cloudy. A 20% chance of thunderstorms. Highs in the upper 80s. Lows around 70. Sunday and Sunday night, mostly cloudy. A 50% chance of thunderstorms. Highs in the upper 80s. Lows around 70. Monday and Monday night, mostly cloudy. A 30% chance of thunderstorms. Highs in the upper 80s. Lows around 70. Tuesday and Tuesday night, partly cloudy. A 30% chance of thunderstorms. Highs in the upper 80s. Lows around 70. Wednesday and Wednesday night, partly cloudy. A 20% chance of thunderstorms. Highs in the upper 80s. Lows around 70. The current time is 7:03 p.m. Eastern Daylight Time. 7 p.m. Eastern Daylight Time weather conditions across north-central Kentucky and south-central Indiana. At Louisville International, it was mostly sunny. The temperature was 81 degrees, the dew point 47, and the relative humidity 30%. The wind was southeast at 5 miles an hour. The pressure was 30.21 inches and falling. The report from Bowman Field was not available. At Jasper, it was sunny. The temperature was 82 degrees, the dew point 51, and the relative humidity 34%. The wind was east at 5 miles an hour. The pressure was 30.22 inches and falling. Once again, at Louisville International, it was 81 degrees under mostly sunny skies. Elsewhere around the region, it was sunny, with a temperature of 78 at Lexington, 75 at Jackson, 80 at Bowling Green, 81 at Paducah, and 81 at Evansville. It was mostly sunny, with a temperature of 78 at Covington, 82 at Nashville, and 79 at Bloomington. At Indianapolis, it was partly sunny, with a temperature of 78. At Frankfurt, the weather conditions were not available. And now here is the 8 to 14 day outlook for the region. This forecast is valid for the period from June 11th to 17, 2026. For Kentucky, temperatures and precipitation are forecast to be above normal. For Indiana, temperatures and precipitation are forecast to be above normal. For Tennessee, temperatures and precipitation are forecast to be above normal. This long-term outlook is updated on NOAA Weather Radio around 5 p.m. Eastern Time each day. Now for the official National Weather Service forecast for North Central Kentucky and South Central Indiana, including the Louisville metro area. Tonight, mostly clear. Lows in the upper 50s. East winds up to 5 miles an hour. Thursday, sunny. Highs in the mid-80s. South winds up to 10 miles an hour. Thursday night, partly cloudy. Lows in the mid-60s. South winds up to 10 miles an hour. Friday, mostly sunny. Highs in the mid-80s.
south winds up to 10 miles an hour, shifting to the southwest in the afternoon. Friday night, partly cloudy. Lows in the upper 60s. Southwest winds 5 to 15 miles an hour. And now the extended forecast for the radio listening area. Saturday and Saturday night, mostly cloudy. A 20% chance of thunderstorms. Highs in the upper 80s. Lows around 70. Sunday and Sunday night, mostly cloudy. A 50% chance of thunderstorms. Highs in the upper 80s. Lows around 70. Monday and Monday night, mostly cloudy. A 30% chance of thunderstorms. Highs in the upper 80s. Lows around 70. Tuesday and Tuesday night, partly cloudy. A 30% chance of thunderstorms. Highs in the upper 80s. Lows around 70. Wednesday and Wednesday night, partly cloudy. A 20% chance of thunderstorms. Highs in the upper 80s. Lows around 70. The current time is 7:07 p.m. Eastern Daylight Time. 7 p.m. Eastern Daylight Time weather conditions across north central Kentucky and south central Indiana. At Louisville International, it was mostly sunny. The temperature was 81 degrees, the dew point 47, and the relative humidity 30%. The wind was southeast at 5 miles an hour. The pressure was 30.21 inches and falling. The report from Bowman Field was not available. At Jasper, it was sunny. The temperature was 82 degrees, the dew point 51, and the relative humidity 34%. The wind was east at 5 miles an hour. The pressure was 30.22 inches and falling. Once again, at Louisville International, it was 81 degrees under mostly sunny skies. Elsewhere around the region, it was sunny, with a temperature of 78 at Lexington, 75 at Jackson, 80 at Bowling Green, 81 at Paducah, and 81 at Evansville. It was mostly sunny, with a temperature of 78 at Covington, 82 at Nashville, and 79 at Bloomington. At Indianapolis, it was partly sunny, with a temperature of 78. At Frankfort, the weather conditions were not available. And now here is the 8 to 14 day outlook for the region. This forecast is valid for the period from June 11th to 17, 2026. For Kentucky, temperatures and precipitation are forecast to be above normal. For Indiana, temperatures and precipitation are forecast to be above normal. For Tennessee, temperatures and precipitation are forecast to be above normal. This long-term outlook is updated on NOAA Weather Radio around 5 p.m. Eastern Time each day. Now for the official National Weather Service forecast for North Central Kentucky and South Central Indiana, including the Louisville metro area. Tonight, mostly clear. Lows in the upper 50s. East winds up to 5 miles an hour. Thursday, sunny. Highs in the mid-80s. South winds up to 10 miles an hour. Thursday night, partly cloudy. Lows in the mid-60s. South winds up to 10 miles an hour. Friday, mostly sunny. Highs in the mid-80s. South winds up to 10 miles an hour, shifting to the southwest in the afternoon. Friday night, partly cloudy. Lows in the upper 60s. Southwest winds 5 to 15 miles an hour. And now the extended forecast for the radio listening area. Saturday and Saturday night, mostly cloudy. A 20% chance of thunderstorms. Highs in the upper 80s. Lows around 70. Sunday and Sunday night, mostly cloudy. A 50% chance of thunderstorms. Highs in the upper 80s. Lows around 70. Monday and Monday night, mostly cloudy. A 30% chance of thunderstorms. Highs in the upper 80s. Lows around 70. Tuesday and Tuesday night, partly cloudy. A 30% chance of thunderstorms. Highs in the upper 80s. Lows around 70. Wednesday and Wednesday night, partly cloudy. A 20% chance of thunderstorms. Highs in the upper 80s. Lows around 70.
7 p.m. Eastern Daylight Time weather conditions across north central Kentucky and south central Indiana. At Louisville International, it was mostly sunny. The temperature was 81 degrees, the dew point 47, and the relative humidity 30%. The wind was southeast at 5 miles an hour. The pressure was 30.21 inches and falling. The report from Bowman Field was not available. At Jasper, it was sunny. The temperature was 82 degrees, the dew point 51, and the relative humidity 34%. The wind was east at 5 miles an hour. The pressure was 30.22 inches and falling. Once again, at Louisville International, it was 81 degrees under mostly sunny skies. Elsewhere around the region, it was sunny, with a temperature of 78 at Lexington, 75 at Jackson, 80 at Bowling Green, 81 at Paducah, and 81 at Evansville. It was mostly sunny, with a temperature of 78 at Covington, and 82 at Nashville. It was partly sunny, with a temperature of 79 at Bloomington, and 78 at Indianapolis. At Frankfort, the weather conditions were not available. 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The current time is 7:12 p.m. Eastern Daylight Time. And now here is the 8 to 14 day outlook for the region. This forecast is valid for the period from June 11th to 17, 2026. For Kentucky, temperatures and precipitation are forecast to be above normal. For Indiana, temperatures and precipitation are forecast to be above normal. For Tennessee, temperatures and precipitation are forecast to be above normal. This long-term outlook is updated on NOAA Weather Radio around 5 p.m. Eastern Time each day. Now for the official National Weather Service forecast for North Central Kentucky and South Central Indiana, including the Louisville metro area. Tonight, mostly clear. Lows in the upper 50s. East winds up to 5 miles an hour. Thursday, sunny. Highs in the mid-80s. South winds up to 10 miles an hour. Thursday night, partly cloudy. Lows in the mid-60s. South winds up to 10 miles an hour. Friday, mostly sunny. Highs in the mid-80s. South winds up to 10 miles an hour, shifting to the southwest in the afternoon. Friday night, partly cloudy. Lows in the upper 60s. Southwest winds 5 to 15 miles an hour. And now the extended forecast for the radio listening area. Saturday and Saturday night, mostly cloudy. A 20% chance of thunderstorms. Highs in the upper 80s. Lows around 70. Sunday and Sunday night, mostly cloudy. A 50% chance of thunderstorms. Highs in the upper 80s. Lows around 70. Monday and Monday night, mostly cloudy. A 30% chance of thunderstorms. Highs in the upper 80s. Lows around 70. Tuesday and Tuesday night, partly cloudy. A 30% chance of thunderstorms. Highs in the upper 80s. Lows around 70. Wednesday and Wednesday night, partly cloudy. A 20% chance of thunderstorms. Highs in the upper 80s. Lows around 70. 7 p.m. Eastern Daylight Time weather conditions across north central Kentucky and south central Indiana. At Louisville International, it was mostly sunny. The temperature was 81 degrees, the dew point 47, and the relative humidity 30%. The wind was southeast at 5 miles an hour. The pressure was 30.21 inches and falling. The report from Bowman Field was not available. At Jasper, it was sunny. The temperature was 82 degrees, the dew point 51, and the relative humidity 34%. The wind was east at 5 miles an hour. The pressure was 30.22 inches and falling. Once again, at Louisville International, it was 81 degrees under mostly sunny skies. Elsewhere around the region, it was sunny, with a temperature of 78 at Lexington, 75 at Jackson,
80 at Bowling Green, 81 at Paducah, and 81 at Evansville. It was mostly sunny, with a temperature of 78 at Covington, and 82 at Nashville. It was partly sunny, with a temperature of 79 at Bloomington, and 78 at Indianapolis. At Frankfort, the weather conditions were not available. And now here is the 8 to 14 day outlook for the region. This forecast is valid for the period from June 11th to 17, 2026. For Kentucky, temperatures and precipitation are forecast to be above normal. For Indiana, temperatures and precipitation are forecast to be above normal. For Tennessee, temperatures and precipitation are forecast to be above normal. This long-term outlook is updated on NOAA Weather Radio around 5 p.m. Eastern Time each day. The current time is 7:17 p.m. Eastern Daylight Time. Now for the official National Weather Service forecast for North Central Kentucky and South Central Indiana, including the Louisville metro area. Tonight, mostly clear. Lows in the upper 50s. East winds up to 5 miles an hour. Thursday, sunny. Highs in the mid-80s. South winds up to 10 miles an hour. Thursday night, partly cloudy. Lows in the mid-60s. South winds up to 10 miles an hour. Friday, mostly sunny. Highs in the mid-80s. South winds up to 10 miles an hour, shifting to the southwest in the afternoon. Friday night, partly cloudy. Lows in the upper 60s. Southwest winds 5 to 15 miles an hour. And now the extended forecast for the radio listening area. Saturday and Saturday night, mostly cloudy. A 20% chance of thunderstorms. Highs in the upper 80s. Lows around 70. Sunday and Sunday night, mostly cloudy. A 50% chance of thunderstorms. Highs in the upper 80s. Lows around 70. Monday and Monday night, mostly cloudy. A 30% chance of thunderstorms. Highs in the upper 80s. Lows around 70. Tuesday and Tuesday night, partly cloudy. A 30% chance of thunderstorms. Highs in the upper 80s. Lows around 70. Wednesday and Wednesday night, partly cloudy. A 20% chance of thunderstorms. Highs in the upper 80s. Lows around 70. 7 p.m. Eastern Daylight Time weather conditions across north central Kentucky and south central Indiana. At Louisville International, it was mostly sunny. The temperature was 81 degrees, the dew point 47, and the relative humidity 30%. The wind was southeast at 5 miles an hour. The pressure was 30.21 inches and falling. The report from Bowman Field was not available. At Jasper, it was sunny. The temperature was 82 degrees, the dew point 51, and the relative humidity 34%. The wind was east at 5 miles an hour. The pressure was 30.22 inches and falling. Once again, at Louisville International, it was 81 degrees under mostly sunny skies. Elsewhere around the region, it was sunny, with a temperature of 78 at Lexington, 75 at Jackson, 80 at Bowling Green, 81 at Paducah, and 81 at Evansville. It was mostly sunny, with a temperature of 78 at Covington, and 82 at Nashville. It was partly sunny, with a temperature of 79 at Bloomington, and 78 at Indianapolis. At Frankfort, the weather conditions were not available. And now here is the 8 to 14 day outlook for the region. This forecast is valid for the period from June 11th to 17, 2026. For Kentucky, temperatures and precipitation are forecast to be above normal. For Indiana, temperatures and precipitation are forecast to be above normal. For Tennessee, temperatures and precipitation are forecast to be above normal. This long-term outlook is updated on NOAA Weather Radio around 5 p.m. Eastern Time each day. Now for the official National Weather Service forecast for North Central Kentucky and South Central Indiana, including the Louisville metro area. Tonight, mostly clear. Lows in the upper 50s. East winds up to 5 miles an hour. Thursday, sunny. Highs in the mid-80s.
south winds up to 10 miles an hour. Thursday night, partly cloudy. Lows in the mid-60s. South winds up to 10 miles an hour. Friday, mostly sunny. Highs in the mid-80s. South winds up to 10 miles an hour, shifting to the southwest in the afternoon. Friday night, partly cloudy. Lows in the upper 60s. Southwest winds 5 to 15 miles an hour. And now the extended forecast for the radio listening area. Saturday and Saturday night, mostly cloudy. A 20% chance of thunderstorms. Highs in the upper 80s. Lows around 70. Sunday and Sunday night, mostly cloudy. A 50% chance of thunderstorms. Highs in the upper 80s. Lows around 70. Monday and Monday night, mostly cloudy. A 30% chance of thunderstorms. Highs in the upper 80s. Lows around 70. Tuesday and Tuesday night, partly cloudy. A 30% chance of thunderstorms. Highs in the upper 80s. Lows around 70. Wednesday and Wednesday night, partly cloudy. A 20% chance of thunderstorms. Highs in the upper 80s. Lows around 70. The current time is 7:22 p.m. Eastern Daylight Time. 7 p.m. Eastern Daylight Time weather conditions across north central Kentucky and south central Indiana. At Louisville International, it was mostly sunny. The temperature was 81 degrees, the dew point 47, and the relative humidity 30%. The wind was southeast at 5 miles an hour. The pressure was 30.21 inches and falling. The report from Bowman Field was not available. At Jasper, it was sunny. The temperature was 82 degrees, the dew point 51, and the relative humidity 34%. The wind was east at 5 miles an hour. The pressure was 30.22 inches and falling. Once again, at Louisville International, it was 81 degrees under mostly sunny skies. Elsewhere around the region, it was sunny, with a temperature of 78 at Lexington, 75 at Jackson, 80 at Bowling Green, 81 at Paducah, and 81 at Evansville. It was mostly sunny, with a temperature of 78 at Covington, and 82 at Nashville. It was partly sunny, with a temperature of 79 at Bloomington, and 78 at Indianapolis. At Frankfort, the weather conditions were not available. And now here is the 8 to 14 day outlook for the region. This forecast is valid for the period from June 11th to 17, 2026. For Kentucky, temperatures and precipitation are forecast to be above normal. For Indiana, temperatures and precipitation are forecast to be above normal. For Tennessee, temperatures and precipitation are forecast to be above normal. This long-term outlook is updated on NOAA Weather Radio around 5 p.m. Eastern Time each day. Now for the official National Weather Service forecast for North Central Kentucky and South Central Indiana, including the Louisville metro area. Tonight, mostly clear. Lows in the upper 50s. East winds up to 5 miles an hour. Thursday, sunny. Highs in the mid-80s. South winds up to 10 miles an hour. Thursday night, partly cloudy. Lows in the mid-60s. South winds up to 10 miles an hour. Friday, mostly sunny. Highs in the mid-80s. South winds up to 10 miles an hour, shifting to the southwest in the afternoon. Friday night, partly cloudy. Lows in the upper 60s. Southwest winds 5 to 15 miles an hour. And now the extended forecast for the radio listening area. Saturday and Saturday night, mostly cloudy. A 20% chance of thunderstorms. Highs in the upper 80s. Lows around 70. Sunday and Sunday night, mostly cloudy. A 50% chance of thunderstorms. Highs in the upper 80s. Lows around 70. Monday and Monday night, mostly cloudy. A 30% chance of thunderstorms. Highs in the upper 80s. Lows around 70. Tuesday and Tuesday night, partly cloudy. A 30% chance of thunderstorms. Highs in the upper 80s. Lows around 70.
Wednesday and Wednesday night, partly cloudy. A 20% chance of thunderstorms. Highs in the upper 80s. Lows around 70. 7 p.m. Eastern Daylight Time weather conditions across north-central Kentucky and south-central Indiana. At Louisville International, it was mostly sunny. The temperature was 81 degrees, the dew point 47, and the relative humidity 30%. The wind was southeast at 5 miles an hour. The pressure was 30.21 inches and falling. The report from Bowman Field was not available. At Jasper, it was sunny. The temperature was 82 degrees, the dew point 51, and the relative humidity 34%. The wind was east at 5 miles an hour. The pressure was 30.22 inches and falling. Once again, at Louisville International, it was 81 degrees under mostly sunny skies. Elsewhere around the region, it was sunny, with a temperature of 78 at Lexington, 75 at Jackson, 80 at Bowling Green, 81 at Paducah, and 81 at Evansville. It was mostly sunny, with a temperature of 78 at Covington, and 82 at Nashville. It was partly sunny, with a temperature of 79 at Bloomington, and 78 at Indianapolis. At Frankfort, the weather conditions were not available. The current time is 7:27 p.m. Eastern Daylight Time. And now here is the 8 to 14 day outlook for the region. This forecast is valid for the period from June 11th to 17, 2026. For Kentucky, temperatures and precipitation are forecast to be above normal. For Indiana, temperatures and precipitation are forecast to be above normal. For Tennessee, temperatures and precipitation are forecast to be above normal. This long-term outlook is updated on NOAA Weather Radio around 5 p.m. Eastern Time each day. Now for the official National Weather Service forecast for north-central Kentucky and south-central Indiana, including the Louisville metro area. Tonight, mostly clear. Lows in the upper 50s. East winds up to 5 miles an hour. Thursday, sunny. Highs in the mid-80s. South winds up to 10 miles an hour. Thursday night, partly cloudy. Lows in the mid-60s. South winds up to 10 miles an hour. Friday, mostly sunny. Highs in the mid-80s. South winds up to 10 miles an hour, shifting to the southwest in the afternoon. Friday night, partly cloudy. Lows in the upper 60s. Southwest winds 5 to 15 miles an hour. And now the extended forecast for the radio listening area. Saturday and Saturday night, mostly cloudy. A 20% chance of thunderstorms. Highs in the upper 80s. Lows around 70. Sunday and Sunday night, mostly cloudy. A 50% chance of thunderstorms. Highs in the upper 80s. Lows around 70. Monday and Monday night, mostly cloudy. A 30% chance of thunderstorms. Highs in the upper 80s. Lows around 70. Tuesday and Tuesday night, partly cloudy. A 30% chance of thunderstorms. Highs in the upper 80s. Lows around 70. Wednesday and Wednesday night, partly cloudy. A 20% chance of thunderstorms. Highs in the upper 80s. Lows around 70. 7 p.m. Eastern Daylight Time weather conditions across north-central Kentucky and south-central Indiana. At Louisville International, it was mostly sunny. The temperature was 81 degrees, the dew point 47, and the relative humidity 30%. The wind was southeast at 5 miles an hour. The pressure was 30.21 inches and falling. The report from Bowman Field was not available. At Jasper, it was sunny. The temperature was 82 degrees, the dew point 51, and the relative humidity 34%. The wind was east at 5 miles an hour. The pressure was 30.22 inches and falling. Once again, at Louisville International, it was 81 degrees under mostly sunny skies. Elsewhere around the region, it was sunny, with a temperature of 78 at Lexington, 75 at Jackson, 80 at Bowling Green, 81 at Paducah, and 81 at Evansville. It was mostly sunny, with a temperature of 78 at Covington,
and 82 at Nashville. It was partly sunny, with a temperature of 79 at Bloomington and 78 at Indianapolis. At Frankfurt, the weather conditions were not available. And now here is the 8 to 14 day outlook for the region. This forecast is valid for the period from June 11th to 17, 2026. For Kentucky, temperatures and precipitation are forecast to be above normal. For Indiana, temperatures and precipitation are forecast to be above normal. For Tennessee, temperatures and precipitation are forecast to be above normal. This long-term outlook is updated on NOAA Weather Radio around 5 p.m. Eastern Time each day. Now for the official National Weather Service forecast for North Central Kentucky and South Central Indiana, including the Louisville metro area. Tonight, mostly clear. Lows in the upper 50s. East winds up to 5 miles an hour. Thursday, sunny. Highs in the mid-80s. South winds up to 10 miles an hour. Thursday night, partly cloudy. Lows in the mid-60s. South winds up to 10 miles an hour. Friday, mostly sunny. Highs in the mid-80s. South winds up to 10 miles an hour, shifting to the southwest in the afternoon. Friday night, partly cloudy. Lows in the upper 60s. Southwest winds 5 to 15 miles an hour. And now the extended forecast for the radio listening area. Saturday and Saturday night, mostly cloudy. A 20% chance of thunderstorms. Highs in the upper 80s. Lows around 70. Sunday and Sunday night, mostly cloudy. A 50% chance of thunderstorms. Highs in the upper 80s. Lows around 70. Monday and Monday night, mostly cloudy. A 30% chance of thunderstorms. Highs in the upper 80s. Lows around 70. Tuesday and Tuesday night, partly cloudy. A 30% chance of thunderstorms. Highs in the upper 80s. Lows around 70. Wednesday and Wednesday night, partly cloudy. A 20% chance of thunderstorms. Highs in the upper 80s. Lows around 70. The current time is 7:33 p.m. Eastern Daylight Time. 7 p.m. Eastern Daylight Time weather conditions across north central Kentucky and south central Indiana. At Louisville International, it was mostly sunny. The temperature was 81 degrees, the dew point 47, and the relative humidity 30%. The wind was southeast at 5 miles an hour. The pressure was 30.21 inches and falling. The report from Bowman Field was not available. At Jasper, it was sunny. The temperature was 82 degrees, the dew point 51, and the relative humidity 34%. The wind was east at 5 miles an hour. The pressure was 30.22 inches and falling. Once again, at Louisville International, it was 81 degrees under mostly sunny skies. Elsewhere around the region, it was sunny, with a temperature of 78 at Lexington, 75 at Jackson, 80 at Bowling Green, 81 at Paducah, and 81 at Evansville. It was mostly sunny, with a temperature of 78 at Covington, and 82 at Nashville. It was partly sunny, with a temperature of 79 at Bloomington, and 78 at Indianapolis. At Frankfurt, the weather conditions were not available. And now here is the 8 to 14 day outlook for the region. This forecast is valid for the period from June 11th to 17, 2026. For Kentucky, temperatures and precipitation are forecast to be above normal. For Indiana, temperatures and precipitation are forecast to be above normal. For Tennessee, temperatures and precipitation are forecast to be above normal. This long-term outlook is updated on NOAA Weather Radio around 5 p.m. Eastern Time each day. Now for the official National Weather Service forecast for North Central Kentucky and South Central Indiana, including the Louisville metro area. Tonight, mostly clear. Lows in the upper 50s. East winds up to 5 miles an hour. Thursday, sunny. Highs in the mid-80s. South winds up to 10 miles an hour. Thursday night, partly cloudy. Lows in the mid-60s.
south winds up to 10 miles an hour. Friday, mostly sunny. Highs in the mid-80s. South winds up to 10 miles an hour shifting to the southwest in the afternoon. Friday night, partly cloudy. Lows in the upper 60s. Southwest winds 5 to 15 miles an hour. And now the extended forecast for the radio listening area. Saturday and Saturday night, mostly cloudy. A 20% chance of thunderstorms. Highs in the upper 80s. Lows around 70. Sunday and Sunday night, mostly cloudy. A 50% chance of thunderstorms. Highs in the upper 80s. Lows around 70. Monday and Monday night, mostly cloudy. A 30% chance of thunderstorms. Highs in the upper 80s. Lows around 70. Tuesday and Tuesday night, partly cloudy. A 30% chance of thunderstorms. Highs in the upper 80s. Lows around 70. Wednesday and Wednesday night, partly cloudy. A 20% chance of thunderstorms. Highs in the upper 80s. Lows around 70. The current time is 7:37 p.m. Eastern Daylight Time. 7 p.m. Eastern Daylight Time weather conditions across north-central Kentucky and south-central Indiana. At Louisville International, it was mostly sunny. The temperature was 81 degrees, the dew point 47, and the relative humidity 30%. The wind was southeast at 5 miles an hour. The pressure was 30.21 inches and falling. The report from Bowman Field was not available. At Jasper, it was sunny. The temperature was 82 degrees, the dew point 51, and the relative humidity 34%. The wind was east at 5 miles an hour. The pressure was 30.22 inches and falling. Once again, at Louisville International, it was 81 degrees under mostly sunny skies. Elsewhere around the region, it was sunny, with a temperature of 78 at Lexington, 75 at Jackson, 80 at Bowling Green, 81 at Paducah, and 81 at Evansville. It was mostly sunny, with a temperature of 78 at Covington, and 82 at Nashville. It was partly sunny, with a temperature of 79 at Bloomington, and 78 at Indianapolis. At Frankfort, the weather conditions were not available. And now here is the 8 to 14 day outlook for the region. This forecast is valid for the period from June 11th to 17, 2026. For Kentucky, temperatures and precipitation are forecast to be above normal. For Indiana, temperatures and precipitation are forecast to be above normal. For Tennessee, temperatures and precipitation are forecast to be above normal. This long-term outlook is updated on NOAA Weather Radio around 5 p.m. Eastern Time each day. Now for the official National Weather Service forecast for north-central Kentucky and south-central Indiana, including the Louisville metro area. Tonight, mostly clear. Lows in the upper 50s. East winds up to 5 miles an hour. Thursday, sunny. Highs in the mid-80s. South winds up to 10 miles an hour. Thursday night, partly cloudy. Lows in the mid-60s. South winds up to 10 miles an hour. Friday, mostly sunny. Highs in the mid-80s. South winds up to 10 miles an hour shifting to the southwest in the afternoon. Friday night, partly cloudy. Lows in the upper 60s. Southwest winds 5 to 15 miles an hour. And now the extended forecast for the radio listening area. Saturday and Saturday night, mostly cloudy. A 20% chance of thunderstorms. Highs in the upper 80s. Lows around 70. Sunday and Sunday night, mostly cloudy. A 50% chance of thunderstorms. Highs in the upper 80s. Lows around 70. Monday and Monday night, mostly cloudy. A 30% chance of thunderstorms. Highs in the upper 80s. Lows around 70. Tuesday and Tuesday night, partly cloudy. A 30% chance of thunderstorms. Highs in the upper 80s. Lows around 70. Wednesday and Wednesday night, partly cloudy. A 20% chance of thunderstorms. Highs in the upper 80s.
lows around 70. 7 p.m. Eastern Daylight Time weather conditions across north central Kentucky and south central Indiana. At Louisville International, it was mostly sunny. The temperature was 81 degrees, the dew point 47, and the relative humidity 30%. The wind was southeast at 5 miles an hour. The pressure was 30.21 inches and falling. The report from Bowman Field was not available. At Jasper, it was sunny. The temperature was 82 degrees, the dew point 51, and the relative humidity 34%. The wind was east at 5 miles an hour. The pressure was 30.22 inches and falling. Once again, at Louisville International, it was 81 degrees under mostly sunny skies. Elsewhere around the region, it was sunny, with a temperature of 78 at Lexington, 75 at Jackson, 80 at Bowling Green, 81 at Paducah, and 81 at Evansville. It was mostly sunny, with a temperature of 78 at Covington, and 82 at Nashville. It was partly sunny, with a temperature of 79 at Bloomington, and 78 at Indianapolis. At Frankfort, the weather conditions were not available. 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The current time is 7:42 p.m. Eastern Daylight Time. And now here is the 8 to 14 day outlook for the region. This forecast is valid for the period from June 11th to 17, 2026. For Kentucky, temperatures and precipitation are forecast to be above normal. For Indiana, temperatures and precipitation are forecast to be above normal. For Tennessee, temperatures and precipitation are forecast to be above normal. This long-term outlook is updated on NOAA Weather Radio around 5 p.m. Eastern Time each day. Now for the official National Weather Service forecast for North Central Kentucky and South Central Indiana, including the Louisville metro area. Tonight, mostly clear. Lows in the upper 50s. East winds up to 5 miles an hour. Thursday, sunny. Highs in the mid-80s. South winds up to 10 miles an hour. Thursday night, partly cloudy. Lows in the mid-60s. South winds up to 10 miles an hour. Friday, mostly sunny. Highs in the mid-80s. South winds up to 10 miles an hour, shifting to the southwest in the afternoon. Friday night, partly cloudy. Lows in the upper 60s. Southwest winds 5 to 15 miles an hour. And now the extended forecast for the radio listening area. Saturday and Saturday night, mostly cloudy. A 20% chance of thunderstorms. Highs in the upper 80s. Lows around 70. Sunday and Sunday night, mostly cloudy. A 50% chance of thunderstorms. Highs in the upper 80s. Lows around 70. Monday and Monday night, mostly cloudy. A 30% chance of thunderstorms. Highs in the upper 80s. Lows around 70. Tuesday and Tuesday night, partly cloudy. A 30% chance of thunderstorms. Highs in the upper 80s. Lows around 70. Wednesday and Wednesday night, partly cloudy. A 20% chance of thunderstorms. Highs in the upper 80s. Lows around 70. 7 p.m. Eastern Daylight Time weather conditions across north central Kentucky and south central Indiana. At Louisville International, it was mostly sunny. The temperature was 81 degrees, the dew point 47, and the relative humidity 30%. The wind was southeast at 5 miles an hour. The pressure was 30.21 inches and falling. The report from Bowman Field was not available. At Jasper, it was sunny. The temperature was 82 degrees, the dew point 51, and the relative humidity 34%. The wind was east at 5 miles an hour. The pressure was 30.22 inches and falling. Once again, at Louisville International, it was 81 degrees under mostly sunny skies. Elsewhere around the region,
It was sunny, with a temperature of 78 at Lexington, 75 at Jackson, 80 at Bowling Green, 81 at Paducah, and 81 at Evansville. It was mostly sunny, with a temperature of 78 at Covington, and 82 at Nashville. It was partly sunny, with a temperature of 79 at Bloomington, and 78 at Indianapolis. At Frankfort, the weather conditions were not available. And now here is the 8 to 14 day outlook for the region. This forecast is valid for the period from June 11th to 17, 2026. For Kentucky, temperatures and precipitation are forecast to be above normal. For Indiana, temperatures and precipitation are forecast to be above normal. For Tennessee, temperatures and precipitation are forecast to be above normal. This long-term outlook is updated on NOAA Weather Radio around 5 p.m. Eastern Time each day. The current time is 7:47 p.m. Eastern Daylight Time. Now for the official National Weather Service forecast for North Central Kentucky and South Central Indiana, including the Louisville metro area. Tonight, mostly clear. Lows in the upper 50s. East winds up to 5 miles an hour. Thursday, sunny. Highs in the mid-80s. South winds up to 10 miles an hour. Thursday night, partly cloudy. Lows in the mid-60s. South winds up to 10 miles an hour. Friday, mostly sunny. Highs in the mid-80s. South winds up to 10 miles an hour, shifting to the southwest in the afternoon. Friday night, partly cloudy. Lows in the upper 60s. Southwest winds 5 to 15 miles an hour. And now the extended forecast for the radio listening area. Saturday and Saturday night, mostly cloudy. A 20% chance of thunderstorms. Highs in the upper 80s. Lows around 70. Sunday and Sunday night, mostly cloudy. A 50% chance of thunderstorms. Highs in the upper 80s. Lows around 70. Monday and Monday night, mostly cloudy. A 30% chance of thunderstorms. Highs in the upper 80s. Lows around 70. Tuesday and Tuesday night, partly cloudy. A 30% chance of thunderstorms. Highs in the upper 80s. Lows around 70. Wednesday and Wednesday night, partly cloudy. A 20% chance of thunderstorms. Highs in the upper 80s. Lows around 70. 7 p.m. Eastern Daylight Time weather conditions across north central Kentucky and south central Indiana. At Louisville International, it was mostly sunny. The temperature was 81 degrees, the dew point 47, and the relative humidity 30%. The wind was southeast at 5 miles an hour. The pressure was 30.21 inches and falling. The report from Bowman Field was not available. At Jasper, it was sunny. The temperature was 82 degrees, the dew point 51, and the relative humidity 34%. The wind was east at 5 miles an hour. The pressure was 30.22 inches and falling. Once again, at Louisville International, it was 81 degrees under mostly sunny skies. Elsewhere around the region, it was sunny, with a temperature of 78 at Lexington, 75 at Jackson, 80 at Bowling Green, 81 at Paducah, and 81 at Evansville. It was mostly sunny, with a temperature of 78 at Covington, and 82 at Nashville. It was partly sunny, with a temperature of 79 at Bloomington, and 78 at Indianapolis. At Frankfort, the weather conditions were not available. And now here is the 8 to 14 day outlook for the region. This forecast is valid for the period from June 11th to 17, 2026. For Kentucky, temperatures and precipitation are forecast to be above normal. For Indiana, temperatures and precipitation are forecast to be above normal. For Tennessee, temperatures and precipitation are forecast to be above normal. This long-term outlook is updated on NOAA Weather Radio around 5 p.m. Eastern Time each day. Now for the official National Weather Service forecast for North Central Kentucky and South Central Indiana, including the Louisville metro area. Tonight, mostly clear. Lows in the upper 50s. East winds up to 5 miles an hour.
Thursday, sunny. Highs in the mid-80s. South winds up to 10 miles an hour. Thursday night, partly cloudy.

Night, mostly cloudy. A 20% chance of thunderstorms. Highs in the upper 80s. Lows around 70. Sunday and Sunday night, mostly cloudy. A 50% chance of thunderstorms. Highs in the upper 80s. Lows around 70. Monday and Monday night, mostly cloudy. A 30% chance of thunderstorms. Highs in the upper 80s. Lows around 70. Tuesday and Tuesday night, partly cloudy. A 30% chance of thunderstorms. Highs in the upper 80s. Lows around 70. Wednesday and Wednesday night, partly cloudy. A 20% chance of thunderstorms. Highs in the upper 80s. Lows around 70. The current time is 7:52 p.m. Eastern Daylight Time. 7 p.m. Eastern Daylight Time weather conditions across north central Kentucky and south central Indiana. At Louisville International, it was mostly sunny. The temperature was 81 degrees, the dew point 47, and the relative humidity 30%. The wind was southeast at 5 miles an hour. The pressure was 30.21 inches and falling. The report from Bowman Field was not available. At Jasper, it was sunny. The temperature was 82 degrees, the dew point 51, and the relative humidity 34%. The wind was east at 5 miles an hour. The pressure was 30.22 inches and falling. Once again, at Louisville International, it was 81 degrees under mostly sunny skies. Elsewhere around the region, it was sunny, with a temperature of 78 at Lexington, 75 at Jackson, 80 at Bowling Green, 81 at Paducah, and 81 at Evansville. It was mostly sunny, with a temperature of 78 at Covington, and 82 at Nashville. It was partly sunny, with a temperature of 79 at Bloomington, and 78 at Indianapolis. At Frankfort, the weather conditions were not available. And now here is the 8 to 14 day outlook for the region. This forecast is valid for the period from June 11th to 17, 2026. For Kentucky, temperatures and precipitation are forecast to be above normal. For Indiana, temperatures and precipitation are forecast to be above normal. For Tennessee, temperatures and precipitation are forecast to be above normal. This long-term outlook is updated on NOAA Weather Radio around 5 p.m. Eastern Time each day. Now for the official National Weather Service forecast for North Central Kentucky and South Central Indiana, including the Louisville metro area. Tonight, mostly clear. Lows in the upper 50s. East winds up to 5 miles an hour. Thursday, sunny. Highs in the mid-80s. South winds up to 10 miles an hour. Thursday night, partly cloudy. Lows in the mid-60s. South winds up to 10 miles an hour. Friday, mostly sunny. Highs in the mid-80s. South winds up to 10 miles an hour, shifting to the southwest in the afternoon. Friday night, partly cloudy. Lows in the upper 60s. Southwest winds 5 to 15 miles an hour. And now the extended forecast for the radio listening area. Saturday and Saturday night, mostly cloudy. A 20% chance of thunderstorms. Highs in the upper 80s. Lows around 70. Sunday and Sunday night, mostly cloudy. A 50% chance of thunderstorms. Highs in the upper 80s. Lows around 70. Monday and Monday night, mostly cloudy. A 30% chance of thunderstorms. Highs in the upper 80s. Lows around 70. Tuesday and Tuesday night, partly cloudy. A 30% chance of thunderstorms. Highs in the upper 80s. Lows around 70. Wednesday and Wednesday night, partly cloudy. A 20% chance of thunderstorms. Highs in the upper 80s. Lows around 70. 7 p.m. Eastern Daylight Time weather conditions across north central Kentucky and south central Indiana. At Louisville International, it was mostly sunny. The temperature was 81 degrees, the dew point 47, and the relative humidity 30%. The wind was southeast at 5 miles an hour. The pressure was 30.21 inches and falling.

report from Bowman Field was not available. At Jasper, it was sunny. The temperature was 82 degrees, the dew point 51, and the relative humidity 34%. The wind was east at 5 miles an hour. The pressure was 30.22 inches and falling. Once again, at Louisville International it was 81 degrees under mostly sunny skies. Elsewhere around the region, it was sunny, with a temperature of 78 at Lexington, 75 at Jackson, 80 at Bowling Green, 81 at Paducah, and 81 at Evansville. It was mostly sunny, with a temperature of 78 at Covington, and 82 at Nashville. It was partly sunny, with a temperature of 79 at Bloomington, and 78 at Indianapolis. At Frankfort, the weather conditions were not available. The current time is 7:57 p.m. Eastern Daylight Time. And now here is the 8 to 14 day outlook for the region. This forecast is valid for the period from June 11th to 17, 2026. For Kentucky, temperatures and precipitation are forecast to be above normal. For Indiana, temperatures and precipitation are forecast to be above normal. For Tennessee, temperatures and precipitation are forecast to be above normal. This long-term outlook is updated on NOAA Weather Radio around 5 p.m. Eastern Time each day. Now for the official National Weather Service forecast for North Central Kentucky and South Central Indiana, including the Louisville metro area. Tonight, mostly clear. Lows in the upper 50s. East winds up to 5 miles an hour. Thursday, sunny. Highs in the mid-80s. South winds up to 10 miles an hour. Thursday night, partly cloudy. Lows in the mid-60s. South winds up to 10 miles an hour. Friday, mostly sunny. Highs in the mid-80s. South winds up to 10 miles an hour, shifting to the southwest in the afternoon. Friday night, partly cloudy. Lows in the upper 60s. Southwest winds 5 to 15 miles an hour. And now the extended forecast for the radio listening area. Saturday and Saturday night, mostly cloudy. A 20% chance of thunderstorms. Highs in the upper 80s. Lows around 70. Sunday and Sunday night, mostly cloudy. A 50% chance of thunderstorms. Highs in the upper 80s. Lows around 70. Monday and Monday night, mostly cloudy. A 30% chance of thunderstorms. Highs in the upper 80s. Lows around 70. Tuesday and Tuesday night, partly cloudy. A 30% chance of thunderstorms. Highs in the upper 80s. Lows around 70. Wednesday and Wednesday night, partly cloudy. A 20% chance of thunderstorms. Highs in the upper 80s. Lows around 70. 7 p.m. Eastern Daylight Time weather conditions across North Central Kentucky and South Central Indiana. At Louisville International, it was mostly sunny. The temperature was 81 degrees, the dew point 47, and the relative humidity 30%. The wind was southeast at 5 miles an hour. The pressure was 30.21 inches and falling. The report from Bowman Field was not available. At Jasper, it was sunny. The temperature was 82 degrees, the dew point 51, and the relative humidity 34%. The wind was east at 5 miles an hour. The pressure was 30.22 inches and falling. Once again, at Louisville International it was 81 degrees under mostly sunny skies. Elsewhere around the region, it was sunny, with a temperature of 78 at Lexington, 75 at Jackson, 80 at Bowling Green, 81 at Paducah, and 81 at Evansville. It was mostly sunny, with a temperature of 78 at Covington, and 82 at Nashville. It was partly sunny, with a temperature of 79 at Bloomington, and 78 at Indianapolis. At Frankfort, the weather conditions were not available. And now here is the 8 to 14 day outlook for the region. This forecast is valid for the period from June 11th to 17, 2026. For Kentucky, temperatures and precipitation are forecast to be above normal. For Indiana, temperatures and precipitation are forecast to be above normal. For Tennessee, temperatures and precipitation are